seas 4 to 7 feet. Friday, east winds 15 to 25 knots. Seas 5 to 8 feet. Friday night, east winds 15 to 25 knots. Seas 6 to 8 feet. Saturday, east winds 15 to 25 knots. Seas 4 to 8 feet. Saturday night, east to southeast winds 5 to 15 knots, becoming south to southwest 5 to 10 knots. Seas 4 to 7 feet. Sunday, east to northeast winds less than 10 knots. Seas 5 to 8 feet. Sunday night, northeast winds 5 to 15 knots, diminishing to less than 10 knots. Seas 5 to 9 feet. Hazardous weather information. Now here is the hazardous weather outlook for southeast Maryland, northeast North Carolina, central Virginia, east central Virginia, eastern Virginia, north central Virginia, south central Virginia, and southeast Virginia. Tonight, no hazardous weather is expected at this time. And now the extended outlook for the period Wednesday through Monday. No hazardous weather is expected at this time. The key weather messages for the next 7 days. Hot and dry conditions continue through much of the day tomorrow. A strong cold front will bring the potential for strong to severe storms to northern portions of the area later tomorrow evening into tomorrow night. Cooler and more unsettled conditions Thursday and especially Friday in the wake of the front. Cool and unsettled conditions may continue through much of the holiday weekend as the front lingers near the area. Now the official National Weather Service forecast. Tonight, clear. Lows in the upper 60s. South winds 5 to 10 miles per hour. Wednesday, sunny. Highs in the mid-90s. Southwest winds 5 to 10 miles per hour with gusts up to 20 miles per hour. Wednesday night, mostly clear. Lows in the upper 60s. South winds 5 to 10 miles per hour. Gusts up to 20 miles per hour in the evening. Thursday, partly sunny in the morning, then becoming mostly cloudy. A chance of showers. A chance of thunderstorms in the afternoon. Highs around 80. Temperature falling into the lower 70s in the afternoon. Southeast winds around 5 miles per hour, increasing to northeast 10 to 15 miles per hour with gusts up to 25 miles per hour in the afternoon. Chance of rain 50%. Thursday night, a slight chance of thunderstorms in the evening. Mostly cloudy with a chance of showers. Lows in the upper 50s. Northeast winds 10 to 15 miles per hour. Chance of rain 50%. Friday, mostly cloudy. A chance of showers in the morning, then showers likely in the afternoon. Highs around 70. Chance of rain 60%. Friday night, mostly cloudy. Showers likely, mainly in the evening. Lows in the lower 60s. Chance of rain 60%. Saturday, mostly cloudy. A chance of showers in the morning, then showers likely with a chance of thunderstorms in the afternoon. Highs in the lower 80s. Chance of rain 70%. Saturday night, mostly cloudy with a chance of showers and thunderstorms. Lows in the upper 60s. Chance of rain 50%. Sunday, mostly cloudy. A chance of showers in the morning, then showers likely with a chance of thunderstorms in the afternoon. Highs in the lower 80s. Chance of rain 70%. Sunday night, mostly cloudy. Showers likely with a chance of thunderstorms in the evening, then a chance of showers after midnight. Lows in the upper 60s. Chance of rain 70%. Memorial Day, mostly cloudy. A chance of showers in the morning, then showers likely with a chance of thunderstorms in the afternoon. Highs in the lower 80s. Chance of rain 70%. Monday night, a chance of thunderstorms in the evening. Showers likely. Lows in the upper 60s. Chance of rain 70%. Tuesday, mostly cloudy with a chance of showers. A chance of thunderstorms in the afternoon. Highs in the lower 80s. Chance of rain 50%. This is NOAA's National Weather Service All Hazards Weather Radio, KHP 37, broadcasting from Wakefield, Virginia, transmitting from Driver, Virginia on a frequency of 162.550 MHz. The following information is for Hampton Roads and northeast North Carolina, the southern part of the Chesapeake Bay and adjacent coastal waters. Here are the marine and buoy reports for 7 p.m. across the lower Chesapeake Bay and coastal waters. All wave and swell heights are in feet. Wave and swell periods are in seconds. Potomac River buoy, air temperature was 76.
The wind was south at 12 knots. Cove Point, air temperature was 75. The wind was southeast at 14 knots. Piney Point, winds were southeast, 5 knots. Bishop's Head, air temperature was 78. The wind was south at 10 knots. Lewisetta, air temperature was 92. Water temperature 77. The wind was southwest at 10 knots. Rappahannock Light, winds were southeast, 16 knots. Yorktown Coast Guard Station, air temperature was 91. Water temperature 70. The wind was south at 11 knots. Crypto Peak, water temperature 72. The wind was south at 17 knots, gusting to 19. Dominion Terminal Newport News, air temperature was 85. The wind was south at 13 knots. South Craney Island, air temperature was 89. The wind was south at 10 knots. Cape Henry, air temperature was 82. The wind was south at 11 knots. Brandywine Chill Light, Delaware, winds were south, 13 knots. Air temperature 78. Fenwick Island Buoy, winds were south, 16 knots. Water temperature 59. Air temperature 63. Buoy 64 nautical miles east of Virginia Beach, air temperature was 68. Wave height 3 feet. Wave period 9. Buoy just east of Cape Henry. Water temperature 66. Wave heights 4. Wave period 9. Swell period 11. Duck Cove Pier, air temperature was 80. The wind was south at 14 knots, gusting to 19. Diamond Shoals Buoy, air temperature was 77. Wave height 2 feet. Wave period 9. The wind was south at 14 knots. Tidal information. For Sewell's Point, low tide at 5:53 p.m. Tuesday. High tide at 11:54 a.m. Tuesday. Low tide at 6 a.m. Tuesday. Low tide at 6:54 p.m. Wednesday. High tide at 12:52 p.m. Wednesday. Low tide at 6:57 a.m. Wednesday. High tide at 12:20 a.m. Wednesday. Marine forecast, Chesapeake Bay from New Point Comfort to Little Creek, Virginia. Through 7 p.m., south winds 10 to 15 knots with gusts up to 20 knots. Waves 1 to 2 feet. Tonight, south winds 10 to 15 knots with gusts up to 20 knots. Waves around 2 feet. Wednesday, southwest winds 10 to 15 knots with gusts up to 20 knots. Waves 2 to 3 feet. Wednesday night, southwest winds 10 to 15 knots with gusts up to 20 knots. Waves 2 to 3 feet. Thursday, northwest winds 10 to 15 knots, becoming northeast 15 to 20 knots in the afternoon. Gusts up to 25 knots. Waves 1 to 2 feet, building to 3 to 4 feet, occasionally to 5 feet in the afternoon. A chance of showers. Thursday night, northeast winds 15 to 20 knots with gusts up to 25 knots. Waves 3 to 4 feet, occasionally to 5 feet. A chance of showers in the evening, then showers likely after midnight. Friday, northeast winds 15 to 20 knots with gusts up to 25 knots. Waves 3 to 4 feet, occasionally to 5 feet. Showers likely. Friday night, northeast winds 15 to 20 knots with gusts up to 25 knots, becoming east 10 to 15 knots after midnight. Waves 3 to 4 feet, occasionally to 5 feet, subsiding to 2 feet after midnight. Showers likely with a chance of thunderstorms in the evening, then a chance of showers after midnight. Saturday, east winds 5 to 10 knots. Gusts up to 15 knots in the afternoon. Waves 1 foot. A chance of showers in the morning, then showers likely in the afternoon. Saturday night, east winds 5 to 10 knots. Gusts up to 15 knots in the evening. Waves 1 foot. Showers likely with a chance of thunderstorms. Winds and waves higher in and near thunderstorms. Marine forecast, Chesapeake Bay from Little Creek, Virginia to Cape Henry, Virginia, including the Chesapeake Bay Bridge Tunnel. Through 7 p.m., south winds 10 knots, increasing to 15 knots with gusts up to 20 knots late. Waves 2 to 3 feet. Wave detail, southeast 2 feet at 6 seconds and southwest 1 foot at 2 seconds. Tonight, south winds 15 with gusts up to 20 knots, becoming southwest 10 to 15 knots in the late evening and overnight. Waves 2 to 3 feet. Wave detail, southeast 3 feet at 5 seconds and southwest 1 foot at 2 seconds.
Wednesday, southwest winds 10 to 15 knots, becoming south 15 to 20 knots in the afternoon. Waves 2 to 3 feet. Wave detail, southeast 2 feet at 6 seconds and southwest 1 foot at 3 seconds. Wednesday night, south winds 15 to 20 knots, becoming southwest 10 to 15 knots after midnight. Gusts up to 25 knots. Waves 2 to 3 feet. Wave detail, south 3 feet at 4 seconds. Thursday, southwest winds 10 to 15 knots with gusts up to 20 knots, becoming northeast 15 to 20 knots with gusts up to 25 knots in the afternoon. Waves 3 to 4 feet, occasionally to 5 feet. Wave detail, northeast 3 feet at 3 seconds and southeast 2 feet at 7 seconds. A chance of showers in the afternoon. Thursday night, northeast winds 15 to 20 knots with gusts up to 25 knots. Waves around 4 feet, occasionally to 5 feet. Wave detail, northeast 3 feet at 4 seconds and southeast 2 feet at 9 seconds. A chance of showers in the evening, then showers likely after midnight. Friday, northeast winds 15 to 20 knots with gusts up to 25 knots. Waves around 4 feet, occasionally to 5 feet. Showers likely. Friday night, northeast winds 15 to 20 knots with gusts up to 25 knots, becoming east 10 knots with gusts up to 15 knots after midnight. Waves 3 to 4 feet, occasionally to 5 feet. A chance of thunderstorms. Showers likely, mainly in the evening. Saturday, east winds 5 to 10 knots. Gusts up to 15 knots in the afternoon. Waves around 2 feet. A chance of showers in the morning, then showers likely in the afternoon. Saturday night, east winds 10 knots with gusts up to 15 knots, becoming southeast after midnight. Waves around 2 feet. Showers likely with a chance of thunderstorms. Winds and waves higher in and near thunderstorms. Marine forecast, Kuril Sound. Through 7 p.m., south winds 10 to 15 knots with gusts up to 20 knots. Waves 1 to 2 feet. Tonight, south winds 10 to 15 knots with gusts up to 20 knots. Waves 1 to 2 feet. Wednesday, southwest winds 10 to 15 knots with gusts up to 20 knots. Waves 1 to 2 feet. Wednesday night, south winds 10 to 15 knots, becoming southwest 5 to 10 knots after midnight. Gusts up to 20 knots. Waves 1 to 2 feet, diminishing to around 1 foot after midnight. Thursday, southwest winds 5 to 10 knots, becoming northeast 10 to 15 knots with gusts up to 20 knots in the afternoon. Waves around 1 foot, increasing to 1 to 2 feet in the afternoon. A chance of showers in the afternoon. Thursday night, northeast winds 10 to 15 knots with gusts up to 20 knots. Waves 1 to 2 feet. A chance of showers. Friday, northeast winds 10 to 15 knots with gusts up to 20 knots. Waves 1 to 2 feet. A chance of showers in the morning, then showers likely in the afternoon. Friday night, east winds 5 to 10 knots with gusts up to 15 knots, becoming southeast after midnight. Waves around 1 foot, diminishing to 1 foot or less and light chop after midnight. Showers likely, mainly in the evening. Saturday, south winds 5 to 10 knots. Gusts up to 15 knots in the afternoon. Waves around 1 foot. A chance of showers in the morning, then showers likely in the afternoon. Saturday night, south winds 5 to 10 knots. Gusts up to 15 knots in the evening. Waves around 1 foot. Showers likely, mainly in the evening. The current time is 8:17 p.m. Eastern Daylight Time. The Norfolk, Virginia climate summary for this evening, as of 5 p.m., May 19, 2026. Today's high temperature was 94 degrees and the low 71 degrees. No precipitation fell today, which leaves the monthly total at 1.57 inches. The total precipitation for the year still stands at 10.35 inches. The record high for tomorrow is 98, which occurred in 1996, and the record low is 45, which occurred in 1882. Sunset tonight is at 8:09 p.m. Sunrise tomorrow is at 5:53 a.m. Offshore waters forecast Baltimore Canyon to Cape Charles Light, to 100 nautical miles. Tonight, south to southwest winds 15 to 20 knots. Seas 4 to 5 feet. Wednesday, southwest winds 15 to 20 knots. Seas 4 to 5 feet. Wednesday night,
southwest winds 15 to 20 knots, diminishing to 5 to 15 knots. Seas 4 to 5 feet. Scattered showers and thunderstorms. Thursday, north to northeast winds 5 to 15 knots. Seas 3 to 5 feet. Thursday night, northeast winds 10 to 20 knots. Seas 4 to 7 feet. Friday, east winds 15 to 25 knots. Seas 5 to 8 feet. Friday night, east winds 15 to 25 knots. Seas 6 to 8 feet. Saturday, east winds 15 to 25 knots. Seas 4 to 8 feet. Saturday night, east to southeast winds 5 to 15 knots, becoming south to southwest 5 to 10 knots. Seas 4 to 7 feet. Sunday, east to northeast winds less than 10 knots. Seas 5 to 8 feet. Sunday night, northeast winds 5 to 15 knots, diminishing to less than 10 knots. Seas 5 to 9 feet. Hazardous weather information. Now here is the hazardous weather outlook for southeast Maryland, northeast North Carolina, central Virginia, east central Virginia, eastern Virginia, north central Virginia, south central Virginia, and southeast Virginia. Tonight, no hazardous weather is expected at this time. And now the extended outlook for the period Wednesday through Monday. No hazardous weather is expected at this time. The key weather messages for the next 7 days. Hot and dry conditions continue through much of the day tomorrow. A strong cold front will bring the potential for strong to severe storms to northern portions of the area later tomorrow evening into tomorrow night. Cooler and more unsettled conditions Thursday and especially Friday in the wake of the front. Cool and unsettled conditions may continue through much of the holiday weekend as the front lingers near the area. Now the official National Weather Service forecast. Tonight, clear. Lows in the upper 60s. South winds 5 to 10 miles per hour. Wednesday, sunny. Highs in the mid-90s. Southwest winds 5 to 10 miles per hour with gusts up to 20 miles per hour. Wednesday night, mostly clear. Lows in the upper 60s. South winds 5 to 10 miles per hour. Gusts up to 20 miles per hour in the evening. Thursday, partly sunny in the morning, then becoming mostly cloudy. A chance of showers. A chance of thunderstorms in the afternoon. Highs around 80. Temperature falling into the lower 70s in the afternoon. Southeast winds around 5 miles per hour, increasing to northeast 10 to 15 miles per hour with gusts up to 25 miles per hour in the afternoon. Chance of rain 50%. Thursday night, a slight chance of thunderstorms in the evening. Mostly cloudy with a chance of showers. Lows in the upper 50s. Northeast winds 10 to 15 miles per hour. Chance of rain 50%. Friday, mostly cloudy. A chance of showers in the morning, then showers likely in the afternoon. Highs around 70. Chance of rain 60%. Friday night, mostly cloudy. Showers likely, mainly in the evening. Lows in the lower 60s. Chance of rain 60%. Saturday, mostly cloudy. A chance of showers in the morning, then showers likely with a chance of thunderstorms in the afternoon. Highs in the lower 80s. Chance of rain 70%. Saturday night, mostly cloudy with a chance of showers and thunderstorms. Lows in the upper 60s. Chance of rain 50%. Sunday, mostly cloudy. A chance of showers in the morning, then showers likely with a chance of thunderstorms in the afternoon. Highs in the lower 80s. Chance of rain 70%. Sunday night, mostly cloudy. Showers likely with a chance of thunderstorms in the evening, then a chance of showers after midnight. Lows in the upper 60s. Chance of rain 70%. Memorial Day, mostly cloudy. A chance of showers in the morning, then showers likely with a chance of thunderstorms in the afternoon. Highs in the lower 80s. Chance of rain 70%. Monday night, a chance of thunderstorms in the evening. Showers likely. Lows in the upper 60s. Chance of rain 70%. Tuesday, mostly cloudy with a chance of showers. A chance of thunderstorms in the afternoon. Highs in the lower 80s. Chance of rain 50%. Here are the marine and buoy reports for 8 p.m. across the lower Chesapeake Bay and coastal waters. All wave and swell heights are in feet. Wave and swell periods are in seconds. Potomac River buoy, air temperature was 74. The wind was south at 10 knots.
Cove Point, air temperature was 73. The wind was southeast at 12 knots. Piney Point, winds were southwest, 10 knots. Bishop's Head, air temperature was 79. The wind was south at 13 knots. Lewisetta, air temperature was 91. Water temperature 77. The wind was southwest at 5 knots. Rappahannock Light, winds were southeast, 16 knots. Yorktown Coast Guard Station, air temperature was 89. Water temperature 71. The wind was south at 9 knots. Crypto Peak, water temperature 72. The wind was south at 16 knots. Dominion Terminal Newport News, air temperature was 83. The wind was south at 10 knots. South Craney Island, air temperature was 87. The wind was south at 9 knots. Cape Henry, air temperature was 85. The wind was south at 10 knots. Brandywine Chill Lake, Delaware, winds were southwest, 10 knots. Air temperature 77. Fenwick Island Buoy, winds were southwest, 14 knots. Water temperature 59. Air temperature 63. Buoy off Virginia Beach 64 nautical miles. Water temperature 62. Air temperature 68. Buoy just east of Cape Henry. Water temperature 66. Wave heights 4. Wave period 4. Swell period 11. Duck Cove here, air temperature was 79. The wind was south at 13, knots gusting to 18. Diamond Shoals Buoy, air temperature was 76. Wave height 3 feet. Wave period 10. The wind was south at 14, knots. Tidal information. For Sewell's Point. Low tide at 5:53 p.m. Tuesday. High tide at 11:54 a.m. Tuesday. Low tide at 6 a.m. Tuesday. Low tide at 6:54 p.m. Wednesday. High tide at 12:52 p.m. Wednesday. Low tide at 6:57 a.m. Wednesday. High tide at 12:20 a.m. Wednesday. Marine forecast, Chesapeake Bay from New Point Comfort to Little Creek, Virginia. Through 7 p.m., south winds 10 to 15 knots with gusts up to 20 knots. Waves 1 to 2 feet. Tonight, south winds 10 to 15 knots with gusts up to 20 knots. Waves around 2 feet. Wednesday, southwest winds 10 to 15 knots with gusts up to 20 knots. Waves 2 to 3 feet. Wednesday night, southwest winds 10 to 15 knots with gusts up to 20 knots. Waves 2 to 3 feet. Thursday, northwest winds 10 to 15 knots, becoming northeast 15 to 20 knots in the afternoon. Gusts up to 25 knots. Waves 1 to 2 feet, building to 3 to 4 feet, occasionally to 5 feet in the afternoon. A chance of showers. Thursday night, northeast winds 15 to 20 knots with gusts up to 25 knots. Waves 3 to 4 feet, occasionally to 5 feet. A chance of showers in the evening, then showers likely after midnight. Friday, northeast winds 15 to 20 knots with gusts up to 25 knots. Waves 3 to 4 feet, occasionally to 5 feet. Showers likely. Friday night, northeast winds 15 to 20 knots with gusts up to 25 knots, becoming east 10 to 15 knots after midnight. Waves 3 to 4 feet, occasionally to 5 feet, subsiding to 2 feet after midnight. Showers likely with a chance of thunderstorms in the evening, then a chance of showers after midnight. Saturday, east winds 5 to 10 knots. Gusts up to 15 knots in the afternoon. Waves 1 foot. A chance of showers in the morning, then showers likely in the afternoon. Saturday night, east winds 5 to 10 knots. Gusts up to 15 knots in the evening. Waves 1 foot. Showers likely with a chance of thunderstorms. Winds and waves higher in and near thunderstorms. Marine forecast, Chesapeake Bay from Little Creek, Virginia to Cape Henry, Virginia, including the Chesapeake Bay Bridge Tunnel. Through 7 p.m., south winds 10 knots, increasing to 15 knots with gusts up to 20 knots late. Waves 2 to 3 feet. Wave detail, southeast 2 feet at 6 seconds and southwest 1 foot at 2 seconds. Tonight, south winds 15 with gusts up to 20 knots, becoming southwest 10 to 15 knots in the late evening and overnight. Waves 2 to 3 feet. Wave detail, southeast 3 feet at 5 seconds and southwest 1 foot at 2 seconds. Wednesday, southwest winds 10 to 15 knots,
becoming south 15 to 20 knots in the afternoon. Waves 2 to 3 feet. Wave detail, southeast 2 feet at 6 seconds and southwest 1 foot at 3 seconds. Wednesday night, south winds 15 to 20 knots, becoming southwest 10 to 15 knots after midnight. Gusts up to 25 knots. Waves 2 to 3 feet. Wave detail, south 3 feet at 4 seconds. Thursday, southwest winds 10 to 15 knots with gusts up to 20 knots, becoming northeast 15 to 20 knots with gusts up to 25 knots in the afternoon. Waves 3 to 4 feet, occasionally to 5 feet. Wave detail, northeast 3 feet at 3 seconds and southeast 2 feet at 7 seconds. A chance of showers in the afternoon. Thursday night, northeast winds 15 to 20 knots with gusts up to 25 knots. Waves around 4 feet, occasionally to 5 feet. Wave detail, northeast 3 feet at 4 seconds and southeast 2 feet at 9 seconds. A chance of showers in the evening, then showers likely after midnight. Friday, northeast winds 15 to 20 knots with gusts up to 25 knots. Waves around 4 feet, occasionally to 5 feet. Showers likely. Friday night, northeast winds 15 to 20 knots with gusts up to 25 knots, becoming east 10 knots with gusts up to 15 knots after midnight. Waves 3 to 4 feet, occasionally to 5 feet. A chance of thunderstorms. Showers likely, mainly in the evening. Saturday, east winds 5 to 10 knots. Gusts up to 15 knots in the afternoon. Waves around 2 feet. A chance of showers in the morning, then showers likely in the afternoon. Saturday night, east winds 10 knots with gusts up to 15 knots, becoming southeast after midnight. Waves around 2 feet. Showers likely with a chance of thunderstorms. Winds and waves higher in and near thunderstorms. Marine forecast, Kurik Sound. Through 7 p.m., south winds 10 to 15 knots with gusts up to 20 knots. Waves 1 to 2 feet. Tonight, south winds 10 to 15 knots with gusts up to 20 knots. Waves 1 to 2 feet. Wednesday, southwest winds 10 to 15 knots with gusts up to 20 knots. Waves 1 to 2 feet. Wednesday night, south winds 10 to 15 knots, becoming southwest 5 to 10 knots after midnight. Gusts up to 20 knots. Waves 1 to 2 feet, diminishing to around 1 foot after midnight. Thursday, southwest winds 5 to 10 knots, becoming northeast 10 to 15 knots with gusts up to 20 knots in the afternoon. Waves around 1 foot, increasing to 1 to 2 feet in the afternoon. A chance of showers in the afternoon. Thursday night, northeast winds 10 to 15 knots with gusts up to 20 knots. Waves 1 to 2 feet. A chance of showers. Friday, northeast winds 10 to 15 knots with gusts up to 20 knots. Waves 1 to 2 feet. A chance of showers in the morning, then showers likely in the afternoon. Friday night, east winds 5 to 10 knots with gusts up to 15 knots, becoming southeast after midnight. Waves around 1 foot, diminishing to 1 foot or less and light chop after midnight. Showers likely, mainly in the evening. Saturday, south winds 5 to 10 knots. Gusts up to 15 knots in the afternoon. Waves around 1 foot. A chance of showers in the morning, then showers likely in the afternoon. Saturday night, south winds 5 to 10 knots. Gusts up to 15 knots in the evening. Waves around 1 foot. Showers likely, mainly in the evening. The current time is 8:32 p.m. Eastern Daylight Time. The Norfolk, Virginia climate summary for this evening, as of 5 p.m., May 19, 2026. Today's high temperature was 94 degrees and the low 71 degrees. No precipitation fell today, which leaves the monthly total at 1.57 inches. The total precipitation for the year still stands at 10.35 inches. The record high for tomorrow is 98, which occurred in 1996, and the record low is 45, which occurred in 1882. Sunset tonight is at 8:09 p.m. Sunrise tomorrow is at 5:53 a.m. Offshore waters forecast Baltimore Canyon to Cape Charles Light, to 100 nautical miles. Tonight, south to southwest winds 15 to 20 knots. Seas 4 to 5 feet. Wednesday, southwest winds 15 to 20 knots. Seas 4 to 5 feet. Wednesday night,
southwest winds 15 to 20 knots, diminishing to 5 to 15 knots. Seas 4 to 5 feet. Scattered showers and thunderstorms. Thursday, north to northeast winds 5 to 15 knots. Seas 3 to 5 feet. Thursday night, northeast winds 10 to 20 knots. Seas 4 to 7 feet. Friday, east winds 15 to 25 knots. Seas 5 to 8 feet. Friday night, east winds 15 to 25 knots. Seas 6 to 8 feet. Saturday, east winds 15 to 25 knots. Seas 4 to 8 feet. Saturday night, east to southeast winds 5 to 15 knots, becoming south to southwest 5 to 10 knots. Seas 4 to 7 feet. Sunday, east to northeast winds less than 10 knots. Seas 5 to 8 feet. Sunday night, northeast winds 5 to 15 knots, diminishing to less than 10 knots. Seas 5 to 9 feet. Hazardous weather information. Now here is the hazardous weather outlook for southeast Maryland, northeast North Carolina, central Virginia, east central Virginia, eastern Virginia, north central Virginia, south central Virginia, and southeast Virginia. Tonight, no hazardous weather is expected at this time. And now the extended outlook for the period Wednesday through Monday. No hazardous weather is expected at this time. The key weather messages for the next 7 days. Hot and dry conditions continue through much of the day tomorrow. A strong cold front will bring the potential for strong to severe storms to northern portions of the area later tomorrow evening into tomorrow night. Cooler and more unsettled conditions Thursday and especially Friday in the wake of the front. Cool and unsettled conditions may continue through much of the holiday weekend as the front lingers near the area. This is NOAA's National Weather Service All Hazards Weather Radio, KHP 37, broadcasting from Wakefield, Virginia, transmitting from Driver, Virginia on a frequency of 162.550 MHz. The following information is for Hampton Roads and northeast North Carolina, the southern part of the Chesapeake Bay and adjacent coastal waters. Now the official National Weather Service forecast. Tonight, clear. Lows in the upper 60s. South winds 5 to 10 miles per hour. Wednesday, sunny. Highs in the mid-90s. Southwest winds 5 to 10 miles per hour with gusts up to 20 miles per hour. Wednesday night, mostly clear. Lows in the upper 60s. South winds 5 to 10 miles per hour. Gusts up to 20 miles per hour in the evening. Thursday, partly sunny in the morning, then becoming mostly cloudy. A chance of showers. A chance of thunderstorms in the afternoon. Highs around 80. Temperature falling into the lower 70s in the afternoon. Southeast winds around 5 miles per hour, increasing to northeast 10 to 15 miles per hour with gusts up to 25 miles per hour in the afternoon. Chance of rain 50%. Thursday night, a slight chance of thunderstorms in the evening. Mostly cloudy with a chance of showers. Lows in the upper 50s. Northeast winds 10 to 15 miles per hour. Chance of rain 50%. Friday, mostly cloudy. A chance of showers in the morning, then showers likely in the afternoon. Highs around 70. Chance of rain 60%. Friday night, mostly cloudy. Showers likely, mainly in the evening. Lows in the lower 60s. Chance of rain 60%. Saturday, mostly cloudy. A chance of showers in the morning, then showers likely with a chance of thunderstorms in the afternoon. Highs in the lower 80s. Chance of rain 70%. Saturday night, mostly cloudy with a chance of showers and thunderstorms. Lows in the upper 60s. Chance of rain 50%. Sunday, mostly cloudy. A chance of showers in the morning, then showers likely with a chance of thunderstorms in the afternoon. Highs in the lower 80s. Chance of rain 70%. Sunday night, mostly cloudy. Showers likely with a chance of thunderstorms in the evening, then a chance of showers after midnight. Lows in the upper 60s. Chance of rain 70%. Memorial Day, mostly cloudy. A chance of showers in the morning, then showers likely with a chance of thunderstorms in the afternoon. Highs in the lower 80s. Chance of rain 70%. Monday night, a chance of thunderstorms in the evening. Showers likely. Lows in the upper 60s. Chance of rain 70%. Tuesday, mostly cloudy with a chance of showers. A chance of thunderstorms in the afternoon.
Highs in the lower 80s. Chance of rain 50%. Here are the marine and buoy reports for 8 p.m. across the lower Chesapeake Bay and coastal waters. All wave and swell heights are in feet. Wave and swell periods are in seconds. Potomac River buoy, air temperature was 74. The wind was south at 10 knots. Cove Point, air temperature was 73. The wind was southeast at 12 knots. Piney Point, winds were southwest, 10 knots. Bishop's Head, air temperature was 79. The wind was south at 13 knots. Lewisetta, air temperature was 91. Water temperature 77. The wind was southwest at 5 knots. Rappahannock Light, winds were southeast, 16 knots. Yorktown Coast Guard Station, air temperature was 89. Water temperature 71. The wind was south at 9 knots. Crypto Peak, water temperature 72. The wind was south at 16 knots. Dominion Terminal Newport News, air temperature was 83. The wind was south at 10 knots. South Craney Island, air temperature was 87. The wind was south at 9 knots. Cape Henry, air temperature was 85. The wind was south at 10 knots. Brandywine Chill Lake, Delaware, winds were southwest, 10 knots. Air temperature 77. Fenwick Island buoy, winds were southwest, 14 knots. Water temperature 59. Air temperature 63. Buoy off Virginia Beach 64 nautical miles. Water temperature 62. Air temperature 68. Buoy just east of Cape Henry. Water temperature 66. Wave heights 4. Wave period 4. Swell period 11. Duck Cove Pier, air temperature was 79. The wind was south at 13, knots gusting to 18. Diamond Shoals buoy, air temperature was 76. Wave height 3 feet. Wave period 10. The wind was south at 14 knots. Tidal information. For Sewell's Point. Low tide at 5:53 p.m. Tuesday. High tide at 11:54 a.m. Tuesday. Low tide at 6 a.m. Tuesday. Low tide at 6:54 p.m. Wednesday. High tide at 12:52 p.m. Wednesday. Low tide at 6:57 a.m. Wednesday. High tide at 12:20 a.m. Wednesday. Marine forecast, Chesapeake Bay from New Point Comfort to Little Creek, Virginia. Through 7 p.m., south winds 10 to 15 knots with gusts up to 20 knots. Waves 1 to 2 feet. Tonight, south winds 10 to 15 knots with gusts up to 20 knots. Waves around 2 feet. Wednesday, southwest winds 10 to 15 knots with gusts up to 20 knots. Waves 2 to 3 feet. Wednesday night, southwest winds 10 to 15 knots with gusts up to 20 knots. Waves 2 to 3 feet. Thursday, northwest winds 10 to 15 knots, becoming northeast 15 to 20 knots in the afternoon. Gusts up to 25 knots. Waves 1 to 2 feet, building to 3 to 4 feet, occasionally to 5 feet in the afternoon. A chance of showers. Thursday night, northeast winds 15 to 20 knots with gusts up to 25 knots. Waves 3 to 4 feet, occasionally to 5 feet. A chance of showers in the evening, then showers likely after midnight. Friday, northeast winds 15 to 20 knots with gusts up to 25 knots. Waves 3 to 4 feet, occasionally to 5 feet. Showers likely. Friday night, northeast winds 15 to 20 knots with gusts up to 25 knots, becoming east 10 to 15 knots after midnight. Waves 3 to 4 feet, occasionally to 5 feet, subsiding to 2 feet after midnight. Showers likely with a chance of thunderstorms in the evening, then a chance of showers after midnight. Saturday, east winds 5 to 10 knots. Gusts up to 15 knots in the afternoon. Waves 1 foot. A chance of showers in the morning, then showers likely in the afternoon. Saturday night, east winds 5 to 10 knots. Gusts up to 15 knots in the evening. Waves 1 foot. Showers likely with a chance of thunderstorms. Winds and waves higher in and near thunderstorms. Marine forecast. Chesapeake Bay from Little Creek, Virginia to Cape Henry, Virginia, including the Chesapeake Bay Bridge Tunnel. Through 7 p.m., south winds 10 knots, increasing to 15 knots with gusts up to 20 knots late. Waves 2 to 3 feet. Wave detail,
southeast 2 feet at 6 seconds and southwest 1 foot at 2 seconds. Tonight, south winds 15 with gusts up to 20 knots, becoming southwest 10 to 15 knots in the late evening and overnight. Waves 2 to 3 feet. Wave detail, southeast 3 feet at 5 seconds and southwest 1 foot at 2 seconds. Wednesday, southwest winds 10 to 15 knots, becoming south 15 to 20 knots in the afternoon. Waves 2 to 3 feet. Wave detail, southeast 2 feet at 6 seconds and southwest 1 foot at 3 seconds. Wednesday night, south winds 15 to 20 knots, becoming southwest 10 to 15 knots after midnight. Gusts up to 25 knots. Waves 2 to 3 feet. Wave detail, south 3 feet at 4 seconds. Thursday, southwest winds 10 to 15 knots with gusts up to 20 knots, becoming northeast 15 to 20 knots with gusts up to 25 knots in the afternoon. Waves 3 to 4 feet, occasionally to 5 feet. Wave detail, northeast 3 feet at 3 seconds and southeast 2 feet at 7 seconds. A chance of showers in the afternoon. Thursday night, northeast winds 15 to 20 knots with gusts up to 25 knots. Waves around 4 feet, occasionally to 5 feet. Wave detail, northeast 3 feet at 4 seconds and southeast 2 feet at 9 seconds. A chance of showers in the evening, then showers likely after midnight. Friday, northeast winds 15 to 20 knots with gusts up to 25 knots. Waves around 4 feet, occasionally to 5 feet. Showers likely. Friday night, northeast winds 15 to 20 knots with gusts up to 25 knots, becoming east 10 knots with gusts up to 15 knots after midnight. Waves 3 to 4 feet, occasionally to 5 feet. A chance of thunderstorms. Showers likely, mainly in the evening. Saturday, east winds 5 to 10 knots. Gusts up to 15 knots in the afternoon. Waves around 2 feet. A chance of showers in the morning, then showers likely in the afternoon. Saturday night, east winds 10 knots with gusts up to 15 knots, becoming southeast after midnight. Waves around 2 feet. Showers likely with a chance of thunderstorms. Winds and waves higher in and near thunderstorms. Marine forecast, Currituck Sound. Through 7 p.m., south winds 10 to 15 knots with gusts up to 20 knots. Waves 1 to 2 feet. Tonight, south winds 10 to 15 knots with gusts up to 20 knots. Waves 1 to 2 feet. Wednesday, southwest winds 10 to 15 knots with gusts up to 20 knots. Waves 1 to 2 feet. Wednesday night, south winds 10 to 15 knots, becoming southwest 5 to 10 knots after midnight. Gusts up to 20 knots. Waves 1 to 2 feet, diminishing to around 1 foot after midnight. Thursday, southwest winds 5 to 10 knots, becoming northeast 10 to 15 knots with gusts up to 20 knots in the afternoon. Waves around 1 foot, increasing to 1 to 2 feet in the afternoon. A chance of showers in the afternoon. Thursday night, northeast winds 10 to 15 knots with gusts up to 20 knots. Waves 1 to 2 feet. A chance of showers. Friday, northeast winds 10 to 15 knots with gusts up to 20 knots. Waves 1 to 2 feet. A chance of showers in the morning, then showers likely in the afternoon. Friday night, east winds 5 to 10 knots with gusts up to 15 knots, becoming southeast after midnight. Waves around 1 foot, diminishing to 1 foot or less and light chop after midnight. Showers likely, mainly in the evening. Saturday, south winds 5 to 10 knots. Gusts up to 15 knots in the afternoon. Waves around 1 foot. A chance of showers in the morning, then showers likely in the afternoon. Saturday night, south winds 5 to 10 knots. Gusts up to 15 knots in the evening. Waves around 1 foot. Showers likely, mainly in the evening. Attention, voluntary speed reduction zones to protect North Atlantic right whales may be in effect along the USAL East Coast where right whales have been detected. All mariners and recreational boaters are requested to route these areas or transit through them at 10 knots or less. Consult broadcast notice to mariners, NAVTEX, and local notice to mariners for more information. Please report sightings of dead, injured, or entangled whales to 866-755-6622 or to the USAL Coast Guard on Channel 16.
Visit www.fisheriesnorgov and search right whale speed rule to learn more and sign up for notifications about right whale slow zones. The current time is 8:48 p.m. Eastern Daylight Time. The Norfolk

south to southwest winds 15 to 20 knots. Seas 4 to 5 feet. Wednesday, southwest winds 15 to 20 knots. Seas 4 to 5 feet. Wednesday night, southwest winds 15 to 20 knots, diminishing to 5 to 15 knots. Seas 4 to 5 feet. Scattered showers and thunderstorms. Thursday, north to northeast winds 5 to 15 knots. Seas 3 to 5 feet. Thursday night, northeast winds 10 to 20 knots. Seas 4 to 7 feet. Friday, east winds 15 to 25 knots. Seas 5 to 8 feet. Friday night, east winds 15 to 25 knots. Seas 6 to 8 feet. Saturday, east winds 15 to 25 knots. Seas 4 to 8 feet. Saturday night, east to southeast winds 5 to 15 knots, becoming south to southwest 5 to 10 knots. Seas 4 to 7 feet. Sunday, east to northeast winds less than 10 knots. Seas 5 to 8 feet. Sunday night, northeast winds 5 to 15 knots, diminishing to less than 10 knots. Seas 5 to 9 feet. Hazardous weather information. Now here is the hazardous weather outlook for southeast Maryland, northeast North Carolina, central Virginia, east central Virginia, eastern Virginia, north central Virginia, south central Virginia, and southeast Virginia. Tonight, no hazardous weather is expected at this time. And now the extended outlook for the period Wednesday through Monday. No hazardous weather is expected at this time. The key weather messages for the next 7 days. Hot and dry conditions continue through much of the day tomorrow. A strong cold front will bring the potential for strong to severe storms to northern portions of the area later tomorrow evening into tomorrow night. Cooler and more unsettled conditions Thursday and especially Friday in the wake of the front. Cool and unsettled conditions may continue through much of the holiday weekend as the front lingers near the area. Now the official National Weather Service forecast. Rest of tonight, clear. Lows in the upper 60s. South winds 5 to 10 miles per hour. Wednesday, sunny. Highs in the mid-90s. Southwest winds 5 to 10 miles per hour. Gusts up to 20 miles per hour in the afternoon. Wednesday night, mostly clear. Lows in the upper 60s. South winds 5 to 10 miles per hour. Gusts up to 20 miles per hour in the evening. Thursday, partly sunny in the morning, then becoming mostly cloudy. A chance of showers. A chance of thunderstorms in the afternoon. Highs around 80. Temperature falling into the lower 70s in the afternoon. Southeast winds around 5 miles per hour, increasing to northeast 10 to 15 miles per hour with gusts up to 25 miles per hour in the afternoon. Chance of rain 50%. Thursday night, a slight chance of thunderstorms in the evening. Mostly cloudy with a chance of showers. Lows in the upper 50s. Northeast winds 10 to 15 miles per hour. Chance of rain 50%. Friday, mostly cloudy. A chance of showers in the morning, then showers likely in the afternoon. Highs around 70. Chance of rain 60%. Friday night, mostly cloudy. Showers likely, mainly in the evening. Lows in the lower 60s. Chance of rain 60%. Saturday, mostly cloudy. A chance of showers in the morning, then showers likely with a chance of thunderstorms in the afternoon. Highs in the lower 80s. Chance of rain 70%. Saturday night, mostly cloudy with a chance of showers and thunderstorms. Lows in the upper 60s. Chance of rain 50%. Sunday, mostly cloudy. A chance of showers in the morning, then showers likely with a chance of thunderstorms in the afternoon. Highs in the lower 80s. Chance of rain 70%. Sunday night, mostly cloudy. Showers likely with a chance of thunderstorms in the evening, then a chance of showers after midnight. Lows in the upper 60s. Chance of rain 70%. Memorial Day, mostly cloudy. A chance of showers in the morning, then showers likely with a chance of thunderstorms in the afternoon. Highs in the lower 80s. Chance of rain 70%. Monday night, a chance of thunderstorms in the evening. Showers likely. Lows in the upper 60s. Chance of rain 70%. Tuesday, mostly cloudy with a chance of showers. A chance of thunderstorms in the afternoon. Highs in the lower 80s. Chance of rain 50%.
Here are the marine and buoy reports for 8 p.m. across the lower Chesapeake Bay and coastal waters. All wave and swell heights are in feet. Wave and swell periods are in seconds. Potomac River buoy, air temperature was 74. The wind was south at 10 knots. Cove Point, air temperature was 73. The wind was southeast at 12 knots. Piney Point, winds were southwest, 10 knots. Bishop's Head, air temperature was 79. The wind was south at 13 knots. Lewisetta, air temperature was 91. Water temperature 77. The wind was southwest at 5 knots. Rappahannock Light, winds were southeast, 16 knots. Yorktown Coast Guard Station, air temperature was 89. Water temperature 71. The wind was south at 9 knots. Crypto Peak, water temperature 72. The wind was south at 16 knots. Dominion Terminal Newport News, air temperature was 83. The wind was south at 10 knots. South Craney Island, air temperature was 87. The wind was south at 9 knots. Cape Henry, air temperature was 85. The wind was south at 10 knots. Brandywine Chill Lake, Delaware, winds were southwest, 10 knots. Air temperature 77. Fenwick Island buoy, winds were southwest, 14 knots. Water temperature 59. Air temperature 63. Buoy off Virginia Beach 64 nautical miles. Water temperature 62. Air temperature 68. Buoy just east of Cape Henry. Water temperature 66. Wave heights 4. Wave period 4. Swell period 11. Duck Cove Pier, air temperature was 79. The wind was south at 13, knots gusting to 18. Diamond Shoals buoy, air temperature was 76. Wave height 3 feet. Wave period 10. The wind was south at 14 knots. Tidal information. For Sewell's Point. Low tide at 5:53 p.m. Tuesday. High tide at 11:54 a.m. Tuesday. Low tide at 6 a.m. Tuesday. Low tide at 6:54 p.m. Wednesday. High tide at 12:52 p.m. Wednesday. Low tide at 6:57 a.m. Wednesday. High tide at 12:20 a.m. Wednesday. Marine forecast, Chesapeake Bay from New Point Comfort to Little Creek, Virginia. Tonight, south winds 10 to 15 knots with gusts up to 20 knots. Waves around 2 feet. Wednesday, southwest winds 10 to 15 knots with gusts up to 20 knots, becoming south. Waves around 2 feet. Wednesday night, southwest winds 10 to 15 knots with gusts up to 20 knots. Waves 2 to 3 feet. Thursday, northwest winds 10 to 15 knots, becoming northeast 15 to 20 knots in the afternoon. Gusts up to 25 knots. Waves 1 to 2 feet, building to 3 to 4 feet, occasionally to 5 feet in the afternoon. A chance of showers. Thursday night, northeast winds 15 to 20 knots with gusts up to 25 knots. Waves 3 to 4 feet, occasionally to 5 feet. A chance of showers in the evening, then showers likely after midnight. Friday, northeast winds 15 to 20 knots with gusts up to 25 knots. Waves 3 to 4 feet, occasionally to 5 feet. Showers likely. Friday night, northeast winds 15 to 20 knots with gusts up to 25 knots, becoming east 10 to 15 knots after midnight. Waves 2 to 3 feet. Showers likely with a chance of thunderstorms in the evening, then a chance of showers after midnight. Saturday, east winds 5 to 10 knots. Gusts up to 15 knots in the afternoon. Waves 1 foot. A chance of showers in the morning, then showers likely in the afternoon. Saturday night, east winds 5 to 10 knots. Gusts up to 15 knots in the evening. Waves 1 foot. Showers likely with a chance of thunderstorms. Sunday, east winds 5 to 10 knots. Waves 1 foot. Showers likely. A chance of thunderstorms in the afternoon. Sunday night, southeast winds 10 knots, becoming south after midnight. Waves 1 foot. Showers likely with a chance of thunderstorms in the evening, then a chance of showers after midnight. Winds and waves higher in and near thunderstorms. Marine forecast, Chesapeake Bay from Little Creek, Virginia to Cape Henry, Virginia, including the Chesapeake Bay Bridge Tunnel. Tonight, south winds 15 knots, becoming southwest 10 to 15 knots late this overnight.
waves 2 to 3 feet. Wave detail, southeast 3 feet at 5 seconds and south 1 foot at 2 seconds. Wednesday, southwest winds 10 to 15 knots, becoming south 15 knots with gusts to 20 knots late. Waves building to 2 to 3 feet. Wave detail, southwest 2 feet at 3 seconds and southeast 2 feet at 6 seconds. Wednesday night, south winds 15 to 20 knots, becoming southwest 10 to 15 knots after midnight. Gusts up to 25 knots. Waves 2 to 3 feet. Wave detail, south 3 feet at 4 seconds. Thursday, southwest winds 10 to 15 knots with gusts up to 20 knots, becoming northeast 20 knots with gusts up to 30 knots in the afternoon. Waves 3 to 4 feet, occasionally to 5 feet. Wave detail, northeast 3 feet at 3 seconds and southeast 2 feet at 7 seconds. A chance of showers in the afternoon. Thursday night, northeast winds 15 to 20 knots with gusts up to 25 knots. Waves around 4 feet, occasionally to 5 feet. Wave detail, northeast 3 feet at 4 seconds and southeast 2 feet at 9 seconds. A chance of showers in the evening, then showers likely after midnight. Friday, northeast winds 15 to 20 knots with gusts up to 25 knots. Waves around 4 feet, occasionally to 5 feet. Wave detail, east 4 feet at 5 seconds and southeast 1 foot at 9 seconds. Showers likely. Friday night, northeast winds 15 to 20 knots with gusts up to 25 knots, becoming east 10 to 15 knots after midnight. Waves 3 to 4 feet, occasionally to 5 feet. A chance of thunderstorms. Showers likely, mainly in the evening. Saturday, east winds 10 knots. Gusts up to 15 knots in the afternoon. Waves around 2 feet. A chance of showers in the morning, then showers likely in the afternoon. Saturday night, east winds 10 knots with gusts up to 15 knots, becoming southeast after midnight. Waves around 2 feet. A chance of thunderstorms. Showers likely, mainly in the evening. Sunday, east winds 5 to 10 knots. Waves around 2 feet. Showers likely. A chance of thunderstorms in the afternoon. Sunday night, southeast winds 10 knots, becoming south after midnight. Waves around 2 feet. A chance of thunderstorms. Showers likely, mainly in the evening. Winds and waves higher in and near thunderstorms. Marine forecast, Kerbic Sound. Tonight, south winds 10 to 15 knots with gusts up to 20 knots. Waves 1 to 2 feet. Wednesday, southwest winds 10 to 15 knots with gusts up to 20 knots. Waves 1 to 2 feet. Wednesday night, south winds 10 to 15 knots, becoming southwest 5 to 10 knots after midnight. Gusts up to 20 knots. Waves 1 to 2 feet, diminishing to around 1 foot after midnight. Thursday, southwest winds 5 to 10 knots, becoming northeast 10 to 15 knots with gusts up to 20 knots in the afternoon. Waves around 1 foot, increasing to 1 to 2 feet in the afternoon. A chance of showers in the afternoon. Thursday night, northeast winds 10 to 15 knots with gusts up to 20 knots. Waves 1 to 2 feet. A chance of showers. Friday, northeast winds 10 to 15 knots with gusts up to 20 knots. Waves 1 to 2 feet. A chance of showers in the morning, then showers likely in the afternoon. Friday night, east winds 5 to 10 knots with gusts up to 15 knots, becoming southeast after midnight. Waves around 1 foot, diminishing to 1 foot or less and light chop after midnight. Showers likely, mainly in the evening. Saturday, south winds 5 knots, becoming southeast with gusts up to 15 knots in the afternoon. Waves 1 foot or less and light chop, increasing to around 1 foot in the afternoon. A chance of showers. Saturday night, south winds 5 to 10 knots. Gusts up to 15 knots in the evening. Waves around 1 foot. A chance of showers. Sunday, southwest winds 5 knots, becoming southeast with gusts up to 15 knots in the afternoon. Waves 1 foot or less and light chop, increasing to around 1 foot in the afternoon. Showers likely. A chance of thunderstorms in the afternoon. Sunday night, southeast winds 5 to 10 knots, becoming southwest after midnight. Waves around 1 foot, diminishing to 1 foot or less and light chop after midnight. A chance of thunderstorms in the evening. A chance of showers.
winds and waves higher and near thunderstorms. The current time is 9:03 p.m. Eastern Daylight Time. The Norfolk, Virginia climate summary for this evening, as of 5 p.m., May 19, 2026. Today's high temperature was 94 degrees and the low 71 degrees. No precipitation fell today, which leaves the monthly total at 1.57 inches. The total precipitation for the year still stands at 10.35 inches. The record high for tomorrow is 98, which occurred in 1996, and the record low is 45, which occurred in 1882. Sunset tonight is at 8:09 p.m. Sunrise tomorrow is at 5:53 a.m. Offshore waters forecast Baltimore Canyon to Cape Charles Light, to 100 nautical miles. Tonight, south to southwest winds 15 to 20 knots. Seas 4 to 5 feet. Wednesday, southwest winds 15 to 20 knots. Seas 4 to 5 feet. Wednesday night, southwest winds 15 to 20 knots, diminishing to 5 to 15 knots. Seas 4 to 5 feet. Scattered showers and thunderstorms. Thursday, north to northeast winds 5 to 15 knots. Seas 3 to 5 feet. Thursday night, northeast winds 10 to 20 knots. Seas 4 to 7 feet. Friday, east winds 15 to 25 knots. Seas 5 to 8 feet. Friday night, east winds 15 to 25 knots. Seas 6 to 8 feet. Saturday, east winds 15 to 25 knots. Seas 4 to 8 feet. Saturday night, east to southeast winds 5 to 15 knots, becoming south to southwest 5 to 10 knots. Seas 4 to 7 feet. Sunday, east to northeast winds less than 10 knots. Seas 5 to 8 feet. Sunday night, northeast winds 5 to 15 knots, diminishing to less than 10 knots. Seas 5 to 9 feet. This is NOAA's National Weather Service All Hazards Weather Radio, KHP 37, broadcasting from Wakefield, Virginia, transmitting from Driver, Virginia on a frequency of 162.550 MHz. The following information is for Hampton Roads and Northeast North Carolina, the southern part of the Chesapeake Bay and adjacent coastal waters. Hazardous weather information. Now here is the hazardous weather outlook for Southeast Maryland, Northeast North Carolina, Central Virginia, East Central Virginia, Eastern Virginia, North Central Virginia, South Central Virginia, and Southeast Virginia. Tonight, no hazardous weather is expected at this time. And now the extended outlook for the period Wednesday through Monday. No hazardous weather is expected at this time. The key weather messages for the next 7 days. Hot and dry conditions continue through much of the day tomorrow. A strong cold front will bring the potential for strong to severe storms to northern portions of the area later tomorrow evening into tomorrow night. Cooler and more unsettled conditions Thursday and especially Friday in the wake of the front. Cool and unsettled conditions may continue through much of the holiday weekend as the front lingers near the area. Now the official National Weather Service forecast. Rest of tonight, clear. Lows in the upper 60s. South winds 5 to 10 miles per hour. Wednesday, sunny. Highs in the mid-90s. Southwest winds 5 to 10 miles per hour. Gusts up to 20 miles per hour in the afternoon. Wednesday night, mostly clear. Lows in the upper 60s. South winds 5 to 10 miles per hour. Gusts up to 20 miles per hour in the evening. Thursday, partly sunny in the morning, then becoming mostly cloudy. A chance of showers. A chance of thunderstorms in the afternoon. Highs around 80. Temperature falling into the lower 70s in the afternoon. Southeast winds around 5 miles per hour, increasing to northeast 10 to 15 miles per hour with gusts up to 25 miles per hour in the afternoon. Chance of rain 50%. Thursday night, a slight chance of thunderstorms in the evening. Mostly cloudy with a chance of showers. Lows in the upper 50s. Northeast winds 10 to 15 miles per hour. Chance of rain 50%. Friday, mostly cloudy. A chance of showers in the morning, then showers likely in the afternoon. Highs around 70. Chance of rain 60%. Friday night, mostly cloudy. Showers likely, mainly in the evening. Lows in the lower 60s. Chance of rain 60%. Saturday, mostly cloudy. A chance of showers in the morning, then showers likely with a chance of thunderstorms in the afternoon. Highs in the lower 80s.
chance of rain 70%. Saturday night, mostly cloudy with a chance of showers and thunderstorms. Lows in the upper 60s. Chance of rain 50%. Sunday, mostly cloudy. A chance of showers in the morning, then showers likely with a chance of thunderstorms in the afternoon. Highs in the lower 80s. Chance of rain 70%. Sunday night, mostly cloudy. Showers likely with a chance of thunderstorms in the evening, then a chance of showers after midnight. Lows in the upper 60s. Chance of rain 70%. Memorial Day, mostly cloudy. A chance of showers in the morning, then showers likely with a chance of thunderstorms in the afternoon. Highs in the lower 80s. Chance of rain 70%. Monday night, a chance of thunderstorms in the evening. Showers likely. Lows in the upper 60s. Chance of rain 70%. Tuesday, mostly cloudy with a chance of showers. A chance of thunderstorms in the afternoon. Highs in the lower 80s. Chance of rain 50%. Here are the marine and buoy reports for 8 p.m. across the lower Chesapeake Bay and coastal waters. All wave and swell heights are in feet. Wave and swell periods are in seconds. Potomac River buoy, air temperature was 74. The wind was south at 10 knots. Cove Point, air temperature was 73. The wind was southeast at 12 knots. Piney Point, winds were southwest, 10 knots. Bishop's Head, air temperature was 79. The wind was south at 13 knots. Lewisetta, air temperature was 91. Water temperature 77. The wind was southwest at 5 knots. Rappahannock Light, winds were southeast, 16 knots. Yorktown Coast Guard Station, air temperature was 89. Water temperature 71. The wind was south at 9 knots. Crypto Peak, water temperature 72. The wind was south at 16 knots. Dominion Terminal Newport News, air temperature was 83. The wind was south at 10 knots. South Craney Island, air temperature was 87. The wind was south at 9 knots. Cape Henry, air temperature was 85. The wind was south at 10 knots. Brandywine Chill Lake, Delaware, winds were southwest, 10 knots. Air temperature 77. Fenwick Island buoy, winds were southwest, 14 knots. Water temperature 59. Air temperature 63. Buoy off Virginia Beach 64 nautical miles. Water temperature 62. Air temperature 68. Buoy just east of Cape Henry. Water temperature 66. Wave heights 4. Wave period 4. Swell period 11. Duck Cove Pier, air temperature was 79. The wind was south at 13, knots gusting to 18. Diamond Shoals buoy, air temperature was 76. Wave height 3 feet. Wave period 10. The wind was south at 14 knots. Tidal information. For Sewell's Point. Low tide at 5:53 p.m. Tuesday. High tide at 11:54 a.m. Tuesday. Low tide at 6 a.m. Tuesday. Low tide at 6:54 p.m. Wednesday. High tide at 12:52 p.m. Wednesday. Low tide at 6:57 a.m. Wednesday. High tide at 12:20 a.m. Wednesday. Marine forecast. Chesapeake Bay from New Point Comfort to Little Creek, Virginia. Tonight, south winds 10 to 15 knots with gusts up to 20 knots. Waves around 2 feet. Wednesday, southwest winds 10 to 15 knots with gusts up to 20 knots, becoming south. Waves around 2 feet. Wednesday night, southwest winds 10 to 15 knots with gusts up to 20 knots. Waves 2 to 3 feet. Thursday, northwest winds 10 to 15 knots, becoming northeast 15 to 20 knots in the afternoon. Gusts up to 25 knots. Waves 1 to 2 feet, building to 3 to 4 feet, occasionally to 5 feet in the afternoon. A chance of showers. Thursday night, northeast winds 15 to 20 knots with gusts up to 25 knots. Waves 3 to 4 feet, occasionally to 5 feet. A chance of showers in the evening, then showers likely after midnight. Friday, northeast winds 15 to 20 knots with gusts up to 25 knots. Waves 3 to 4 feet, occasionally to 5 feet. Showers likely. Friday night, northeast winds 15 to 20 knots with gusts up to 25 knots, becoming east 10 to 15 knots after midnight. Waves 2 to 3 feet.
showers likely with a chance of thunderstorms in the evening, then a chance of showers after midnight. Saturday, east winds 5 to 10 knots. Gusts up to 15 knots in the afternoon. Waves 1 foot. A chance of showers in the morning, then showers likely in the afternoon. Saturday night, east winds 5 to 10 knots. Gusts up to 15 knots in the evening. Waves 1 foot. Showers likely with a chance of thunderstorms. Sunday, east winds 5 to 10 knots. Waves 1 foot. Showers likely. A chance of thunderstorms in the afternoon. Sunday night, southeast winds 10 knots, becoming south after midnight. Waves 1 foot. Showers likely with a chance of thunderstorms in the evening, then a chance of showers after midnight. Winds and waves higher in and near thunderstorms. Marine forecast, Chesapeake Bay from Little Creek, Virginia to Cape Henry, Virginia, including the Chesapeake Bay Bridge Tunnel. Tonight, south winds 15 knots, becoming southwest 10 to 15 knots late this overnight. Waves 2 to 3 feet. Wave detail, southeast 3 feet at 5 seconds and south 1 foot at 2 seconds. Wednesday, southwest winds 10 to 15 knots, becoming south 15 knots with gusts to 20 knots late. Waves building to 2 to 3 feet. Wave detail, southwest 2 feet at 3 seconds and southeast 2 feet at 6 seconds. Wednesday night, south winds 15 to 20 knots, becoming southwest 10 to 15 knots after midnight. Gusts up to 25 knots. Waves 2 to 3 feet. Wave detail, south 3 feet at 4 seconds. Thursday, southwest winds 10 to 15 knots with gusts up to 20 knots, becoming northeast 20 knots with gusts up to 30 knots in the afternoon. Waves 3 to 4 feet, occasionally to 5 feet. Wave detail, northeast 3 feet at 3 seconds and southeast 2 feet at 7 seconds. A chance of showers in the afternoon. Thursday night, northeast winds 15 to 20 knots with gusts up to 25 knots. Waves around 4 feet, occasionally to 5 feet. Wave detail, northeast 3 feet at 4 seconds and southeast 2 feet at 9 seconds. A chance of showers in the evening, then showers likely after midnight. Friday, northeast winds 15 to 20 knots with gusts up to 25 knots. Waves around 4 feet, occasionally to 5 feet. Wave detail, east 4 feet at 5 seconds and southeast 1 foot at 9 seconds. Showers likely. Friday night, northeast winds 15 to 20 knots with gusts up to 25 knots, becoming east 10 to 15 knots after midnight. Waves 3 to 4 feet, occasionally to 5 feet. A chance of thunderstorms. Showers likely, mainly in the evening. Saturday, east winds 10 knots. Gusts up to 15 knots in the afternoon. Waves around 2 feet. A chance of showers in the morning, then showers likely in the afternoon. Saturday night, east winds 10 knots with gusts up to 15 knots, becoming southeast after midnight. Waves around 2 feet. A chance of thunderstorms. Showers likely, mainly in the evening. Sunday, east winds 5 to 10 knots. Waves around 2 feet. Showers likely. A chance of thunderstorms in the afternoon. Sunday night, southeast winds 10 knots, becoming south after midnight. Waves around 2 feet. A chance of thunderstorms. Showers likely, mainly in the evening. Winds and waves higher in and near thunderstorms. Marine forecast, Kerr-Hick Sound. Tonight, south winds 10 to 15 knots with gusts up to 20 knots. Waves 1 to 2 feet. Wednesday, southwest winds 10 to 15 knots with gusts up to 20 knots. Waves 1 to 2 feet. Wednesday night, south winds 10 to 15 knots, becoming southwest 5 to 10 knots after midnight. Gusts up to 20 knots. Waves 1 to 2 feet, diminishing to around 1 foot after midnight. Thursday, southwest winds 5 to 10 knots, becoming northeast 10 to 15 knots with gusts up to 20 knots in the afternoon. Waves around 1 foot, increasing to 1 to 2 feet in the afternoon. A chance of showers in the afternoon. Thursday night, northeast winds 10 to 15 knots with gusts up to 20 knots. Waves 1 to 2 feet. A chance of showers. Friday, northeast winds 10 to 15 knots with gusts up to 20 knots. Waves 1 to 2 feet. A chance of showers in the morning, then showers likely in the afternoon.
Friday night, east winds 5 to 10 knots with gusts up to 15 knots, becoming southeast after midnight. Waves around 1 foot, diminishing to 1 foot or less and light chop after midnight. Showers likely, mainly in the evening. Saturday, south winds 5 knots, becoming southeast with gusts up to 15 knots in the afternoon. Waves 1 foot or less and light chop, increasing to around 1 foot in the afternoon. A chance of showers. Saturday night, south winds 5 to 10 knots. Gusts up to 15 knots in the evening. Waves around 1 foot. A chance of showers. Sunday, southwest winds 5 knots, becoming southeast with gusts up to 15 knots in the afternoon. Waves 1 foot or less and light chop, increasing to around 1 foot in the afternoon. Showers likely. A chance of thunderstorms in the afternoon. Sunday night, southeast winds 5 to 10 knots, becoming southwest after midnight. Waves around 1 foot, diminishing to 1 foot or less and light chop after midnight. A chance of thunderstorms in the evening. A chance of showers. Winds and waves higher in and near thunderstorms. The current time is 9:20 p.m. Eastern Daylight Time. The Norfolk, Virginia climate summary for this evening, as of 5 p.m., May 19, 2026. Today's high temperature was 94 degrees and the low 71 degrees. No precipitation fell today, which leaves the monthly total at 1.57 inches. The total precipitation for the year still stands at 10.35 inches. The record high for tomorrow is 98, which occurred in 1996, and the record low is 45, which occurred in 1882. Sunset tonight is at 8:09 p.m. Sunrise tomorrow is at 5:53 a.m. Offshore waters forecast Baltimore Canyon to Cape Charles Light, to 100 nautical miles. Tonight, south to southwest winds 15 to 20 knots. Seas 4 to 5 feet. Wednesday, southwest winds 15 to 20 knots. Seas 4 to 5 feet. Wednesday night, southwest winds 15 to 20 knots, diminishing to 5 to 15 knots. Seas 4 to 5 feet. Scattered showers and thunderstorms. Thursday, north to northeast winds 5 to 15 knots. Seas 3 to 5 feet. Thursday night, northeast winds 10 to 20 knots. Seas 4 to 7 feet. Friday, east winds 15 to 25 knots. Seas 5 to 8 feet. Friday night, east winds 15 to 25 knots. Seas 6 to 8 feet. Saturday, east winds 15 to 25 knots. Seas 4 to 8 feet. Saturday night, east to southeast winds 5 to 15 knots, becoming south to southwest 5 to 10 knots. Seas 4 to 7 feet. Sunday, east to northeast winds less than 10 knots. Seas 5 to 8 feet. Sunday night, northeast winds 5 to 15 knots, diminishing to less than 10 knots. Seas 5 to 9 feet. Hazardous weather information. Now here is the hazardous weather outlook for southeast Maryland, northeast North Carolina, central Virginia, east central Virginia, eastern Virginia, north central Virginia, south central Virginia, and southeast Virginia. Tonight, no hazardous weather is expected at this time. And now the extended outlook for the period Wednesday through Monday. No hazardous weather is expected at this time. The key weather messages for the next 7 days. Hot and dry conditions continue through much of the day tomorrow. A strong cold front will bring the potential for strong to severe storms to northern portions of the area later tomorrow evening into tomorrow night. Cooler and more unsettled conditions Thursday and especially Friday in the wake of the front. Cool and unsettled conditions may continue through much of the holiday weekend as the front lingers near the area. Now the official National Weather Service forecast. Rest of tonight, clear. Lows in the upper 60s. South winds 5 to 10 miles per hour. Wednesday, sunny. Highs in the mid-90s. Southwest winds 5 to 10 miles per hour. Gusts up to 20 miles per hour in the afternoon. Wednesday night, mostly clear. Lows in the upper 60s. South winds 5 to 10 miles per hour. Gusts up to 20 miles per hour in the evening. Thursday, partly sunny in the morning, then becoming mostly cloudy. A chance of showers. A chance of thunderstorms in the afternoon. Highs around 80. Temperature falling into the lower 70s in the afternoon. Southeast winds around 5 miles per hour.
increasing to northeast 10 to 15 miles per hour with gusts up to 25 miles per hour in the afternoon. Chance of rain 50%. Thursday night, a slight chance of thunderstorms in the evening. Mostly cloudy with a chance of showers. Lows in the upper 50s. Northeast winds 10 to 15 miles per hour. Chance of rain 50%. Friday, mostly cloudy. A chance of showers in the morning, then showers likely in the afternoon. Highs around 70. Chance of rain 60%. Friday night, mostly cloudy. Showers likely, mainly in the evening. Lows in the lower 60s. Chance of rain 60%. Saturday, mostly cloudy. A chance of showers in the morning, then showers likely with a chance of thunderstorms in the afternoon. Highs in the lower 80s. Chance of rain 70%. Saturday night, mostly cloudy with a chance of showers and thunderstorms. Lows in the upper 60s. Chance of rain 50%. Sunday, mostly cloudy. A chance of showers in the morning, then showers likely with a chance of thunderstorms in the afternoon. Highs in the lower 80s. Chance of rain 70%. Sunday night, mostly cloudy. Showers likely with a chance of thunderstorms in the evening, then a chance of showers after midnight. Lows in the upper 60s. Chance of rain 70%. Memorial Day, mostly cloudy. A chance of showers in the morning, then showers likely with a chance of thunderstorms in the afternoon. Highs in the lower 80s. Chance of rain 70%. Monday night, a chance of thunderstorms in the evening. Showers likely. Lows in the upper 60s. Chance of rain 70%. Tuesday, mostly cloudy with a chance of showers. A chance of thunderstorms in the afternoon. Highs in the lower 80s. Chance of rain 50%. Here are the marine and buoy reports for 9 p.m. across the lower Chesapeake Bay and coastal waters. All wave and swell heights are in feet. Wave and swell periods are in seconds. Potomac River buoy, air temperature was 71. The wind was south at 10 knots. Cove Point, air temperature was 73. The wind was southeast at 13 knots. Piney Point, winds were south, 8 knots. Bishop's Head, air temperature was 75. The wind was south at 12 knots. Lewisetta, air temperature was 85. Water temperature 77. The wind was south at 7 knots. Rappahannock Light, winds were southeast, 14 knots. Yorktown Coast Guard Station, air temperature was 87. Water temperature 71. The wind was south at 8 knots. Crypto Peak, water temperature 72. The wind was south at 15 knots. Dominion Terminal Newport News, air temperature was 82. The wind was south at 15 knots, gusting to 18. South Craney Island, air temperature was 83. The wind was south at 7 knots. Cape Henry, air temperature was 82. The wind was south at 8 knots. Brandywine Chill Lake, Delaware, winds were south, 18 knots. Air temperature 81. Fenwick Island buoy, winds were southwest, 14 knots. Water temperature 59. Air temperature 63. Buoy off Virginia Beach 64 nautical miles. Water temperature 62. Air temperature 68. Buoy just east of Cape Henry. Water temperature 65. Wave heights 3. Wave period 9. Swell period 11. Duck Cove here, air temperature was 77. The wind was south at 16, knots gusting to 20. Diamond Shoals buoy, air temperature was 77. Wave height 3 feet. Wave period 9. The wind was south at 14 knots. Tidal information. For Sewell's Point. Low tide at 5:53 p.m. Tuesday. High tide at 11:54 a.m. Tuesday. Low tide at 6 a.m. Tuesday. Low tide at 6:54 p.m. Wednesday. High tide at 12:52 p.m. Wednesday. Low tide at 6:57 a.m. Wednesday. High tide at 12:20 a.m. Wednesday. Marine forecast, Chesapeake Bay from New Point Comfort to Little Creek, Virginia. Tonight, south winds 10 to 15 knots with gusts up to 20 knots. Waves around 2 feet. Wednesday, southwest winds 10 to 15 knots with gusts up to 20 knots, becoming south. Waves around 2 feet. Wednesday night,
southwest winds 10 to 15 knots with gusts up to 20 knots. Waves 2 to 3 feet. Thursday, northwest winds 10 to 15 knots, becoming northeast 15 to 20 knots in the afternoon. Gusts up to 25 knots. Waves 1 to 2 feet, building to 3 to 4 feet, occasionally to 5 feet in the afternoon. A chance of showers. Thursday night, northeast winds 15 to 20 knots with gusts up to 25 knots. Waves 3 to 4 feet, occasionally to 5 feet. A chance of showers in the evening, then showers likely after midnight. Friday, northeast winds 15 to 20 knots with gusts up to 25 knots. Waves 3 to 4 feet, occasionally to 5 feet. Showers likely. Friday night, northeast winds 15 to 20 knots with gusts up to 25 knots, becoming east 10 to 15 knots after midnight. Waves 2 to 3 feet. Showers likely with a chance of thunderstorms in the evening, then a chance of showers after midnight. Saturday, east winds 5 to 10 knots. Gusts up to 15 knots in the afternoon. Waves 1 foot. A chance of showers in the morning, then showers likely in the afternoon. Saturday night, east winds 5 to 10 knots. Gusts up to 15 knots in the evening. Waves 1 foot. Showers likely with a chance of thunderstorms. Sunday, east winds 5 to 10 knots. Waves 1 foot. Showers likely. A chance of thunderstorms in the afternoon. Sunday night, southeast winds 10 knots, becoming south after midnight. Waves 1 foot. Showers likely with a chance of thunderstorms in the evening, then a chance of showers after midnight. Winds and waves higher in and near thunderstorms. Marine forecast, Chesapeake Bay from Little Creek, Virginia to Cape Henry, Virginia, including the Chesapeake Bay Bridge Tunnel. Tonight, south winds 15 knots, becoming southwest 10 to 15 knots late this overnight. Waves 2 to 3 feet. Wave detail, southeast 3 feet at 5 seconds and south 1 foot at 2 seconds. Wednesday, southwest winds 10 to 15 knots, becoming south 15 knots with gusts to 20 knots late. Waves building to 2 to 3 feet. Wave detail, southwest 2 feet at 3 seconds and southeast 2 feet at 6 seconds. Wednesday night, south winds 15 to 20 knots, becoming southwest 10 to 15 knots after midnight. Gusts up to 25 knots. Waves 2 to 3 feet. Wave detail, south 3 feet at 4 seconds. Thursday, southwest winds 10 to 15 knots with gusts up to 20 knots, becoming northeast 20 knots with gusts up to 30 knots in the afternoon. Waves 3 to 4 feet, occasionally to 5 feet. Wave detail, northeast 3 feet at 3 seconds and southeast 2 feet at 7 seconds. A chance of showers in the afternoon. Thursday night, northeast winds 15 to 20 knots with gusts up to 25 knots. Waves around 4 feet, occasionally to 5 feet. Wave detail, northeast 3 feet at 4 seconds and southeast 2 feet at 9 seconds. A chance of showers in the evening, then showers likely after midnight. Friday, northeast winds 15 to 20 knots with gusts up to 25 knots. Waves around 4 feet, occasionally to 5 feet. Wave detail, east 4 feet at 5 seconds and southeast 1 foot at 9 seconds. Showers likely. Friday night, northeast winds 15 to 20 knots with gusts up to 25 knots, becoming east 10 to 15 knots after midnight. Waves 3 to 4 feet, occasionally to 5 feet. A chance of thunderstorms. Showers likely, mainly in the evening. Saturday, east winds 10 knots. Gusts up to 15 knots in the afternoon. Waves around 2 feet. A chance of showers in the morning, then showers likely in the afternoon. Saturday night, east winds 10 knots with gusts up to 15 knots, becoming southeast after midnight. Waves around 2 feet. A chance of thunderstorms. Showers likely, mainly in the evening. Sunday, east winds 5 to 10 knots. Waves around 2 feet. Showers likely. A chance of thunderstorms in the afternoon. Sunday night, southeast winds 10 knots, becoming south after midnight. Waves around 2 feet. A chance of thunderstorms. Showers likely, mainly in the evening. Winds and waves higher in and near thunderstorms. Marine forecast, Kerguelen Sound. Tonight, south winds 10 to 15 knots with gusts up to 20 knots. Waves 1 to 2 feet. Wednesday,
southwest winds 10 to 15 knots with gusts up to 20 knots. Waves 1 to 2 feet. Wednesday night, south winds 10 to 15 knots, becoming southwest 5 to 10 knots after midnight. Gusts up to 20 knots. Waves 1 to 2 feet, diminishing to around 1 foot after midnight. Thursday, southwest winds 5 to 10 knots, becoming northeast 10 to 15 knots with gusts up to 20 knots in the afternoon. Waves around 1 foot, increasing to 1 to 2 feet in the afternoon. A chance of showers in the afternoon. Thursday night, northeast winds 10 to 15 knots with gusts up to 20 knots. Waves 1 to 2 feet. A chance of showers. Friday, northeast winds 10 to 15 knots with gusts up to 20 knots. Waves 1 to 2 feet. A chance of showers in the morning, then showers likely in the afternoon. Friday night, east winds 5 to 10 knots with gusts up to 15 knots, becoming southeast after midnight. Waves around 1 foot, diminishing to 1 foot or less and light chop after midnight. Showers likely, mainly in the evening. Saturday, south winds 5 knots, becoming southeast with gusts up to 15 knots in the afternoon. Waves 1 foot or less and light chop, increasing to around 1 foot in the afternoon. A chance of showers. Saturday night, south winds 5 to 10 knots. Gusts up to 15 knots in the evening. Waves around 1 foot. A chance of showers. Sunday, southwest winds 5 knots, becoming southeast with gusts up to 15 knots in the afternoon. Waves 1 foot or less and light chop, increasing to around 1 foot in the afternoon. Showers likely. A chance of thunderstorms in the afternoon. Sunday night, southeast winds 5 to 10 knots, becoming southwest after midnight. Waves around 1 foot, diminishing to 1 foot or less and light chop after midnight. A chance of thunderstorms in the evening. A chance of showers. Winds and waves higher in and near thunderstorms. This is NOAA's National Weather Service All Hazards Weather Radio, KHP 37, broadcasting from Wakefield, Virginia, transmitting from Driver, Virginia on a frequency of 162.550 MHz. The following information is for Hampton Roads in northeast North Carolina, the southern part of the Chesapeake Bay and adjacent coastal waters. The current time is 9:36 p.m. Eastern Daylight Time. The Norfolk, Virginia climate summary for this evening, as of 5 p.m., May 19, 2026. Today's high temperature was 94 degrees and the low 71 degrees. No precipitation fell today, which leaves the monthly total at 1.57 inches. The total precipitation for the year still stands at 10.35 inches. The record high for tomorrow is 98, which occurred in 1996, and the record low is 45, which occurred in 1882. Sunset tonight is at 8:09 p.m. Sunrise tomorrow is at 5:53 a.m. Offshore waters forecast Baltimore Canyon to Cape Charles Light to 100 nautical miles. Tonight, south to southwest winds 15 to 20 knots. Seas 4 to 5 feet. Wednesday, southwest winds 15 to 20 knots. Seas 4 to 5 feet. Wednesday night, southwest winds 15 to 20 knots, diminishing to 5 to 15 knots. Seas 4 to 5 feet. Scattered showers and thunderstorms. Thursday, north to northeast winds 5 to 15 knots. Seas 3 to 5 feet. Thursday night, northeast winds 10 to 20 knots. Seas 4 to 7 feet. Friday, east winds 15 to 25 knots. Seas 5 to 8 feet. Friday night, east winds 15 to 25 knots. Seas 6 to 8 feet. Saturday, east winds 15 to 25 knots. Seas 4 to 8 feet. Saturday night, east to southeast winds 5 to 15 knots, becoming south to southwest 5 to 10 knots. Seas 4 to 7 feet. Sunday, east to northeast winds less than 10 knots. Seas 5 to 8 feet. Sunday night, northeast winds 5 to 15 knots, diminishing to less than 10 knots. Seas 5 to 9 feet. Hazardous weather information. Now here is the hazardous weather outlook for southeast Maryland, northeast North Carolina, central Virginia, east central Virginia, eastern Virginia, north central Virginia, south central Virginia, and southeast Virginia. Tonight, no hazardous weather is expected at this time. And now the extended outlook for the period Wednesday through Monday. No hazardous weather is expected at this time.
The key weather messages for the next 7 days. Hot and dry conditions continue through much of the day tomorrow. A strong cold front will bring the potential for strong to severe storms to northern portions of the area later tomorrow evening into tomorrow night. Cooler and more unsettled conditions Thursday and especially Friday in the wake of the front. Cool and unsettled conditions may continue through much of the holiday weekend as the front lingers near the area. Now the official National Weather Service forecast. Rest of tonight, clear. Lows in the upper 60s. South winds 5 to 10 miles per hour. Wednesday, sunny. Highs in the mid-90s. Southwest winds 5 to 10 miles per hour. Gusts up to 20 miles per hour in the afternoon. Wednesday night, mostly clear. Lows in the upper 60s. South winds 5 to 10 miles per hour. Gusts up to 20 miles per hour in the evening. Thursday, partly sunny in the morning, then becoming mostly cloudy. A chance of showers. A chance of thunderstorms in the afternoon. Highs around 80. Temperature falling into the lower 70s in the afternoon. Southeast winds around 5 miles per hour, increasing to northeast 10 to 15 miles per hour with gusts up to 25 miles per hour in the afternoon. Chance of rain 50%. Thursday night, a slight chance of thunderstorms in the evening. Mostly cloudy with a chance of showers. Lows in the upper 50s. Northeast winds 10 to 15 miles per hour. Chance of rain 50%. Friday, mostly cloudy. A chance of showers in the morning, then showers likely in the afternoon. Highs around 70. Chance of rain 60%. Friday night, mostly cloudy. Showers likely, mainly in the evening. Lows in the lower 60s. Chance of rain 60%. Saturday, mostly cloudy. A chance of showers in the morning, then showers likely with a chance of thunderstorms in the afternoon. Highs in the lower 80s. Chance of rain 70%. Saturday night, mostly cloudy with a chance of showers and thunderstorms. Lows in the upper 60s. Chance of rain 50%. Sunday, mostly cloudy. A chance of showers in the morning, then showers likely with a chance of thunderstorms in the afternoon. Highs in the lower 80s. Chance of rain 70%. Sunday night, mostly cloudy. Showers likely with a chance of thunderstorms in the evening, then a chance of showers after midnight. Lows in the upper 60s. Chance of rain 70%. Memorial Day, mostly cloudy. A chance of showers in the morning, then showers likely with a chance of thunderstorms in the afternoon. Highs in the lower 80s. Chance of rain 70%. Monday night, a chance of thunderstorms in the evening. Showers likely. Lows in the upper 60s. Chance of rain 70%. Tuesday, mostly cloudy with a chance of showers. A chance of thunderstorms in the afternoon. Highs in the lower 80s. Chance of rain 50%. Here are the marine and buoy reports for 9 p.m. across the lower Chesapeake Bay and coastal waters. All wave and swell heights are in feet. Wave and swell periods are in seconds. Potomac River buoy, air temperature was 71. The wind was south at 10 knots. Cove Point, air temperature was 73. The wind was southeast at 13 knots. Piney Point, winds were south, 8 knots. Bishop's Head, air temperature was 75. The wind was south at 12 knots. Lewisetta, air temperature was 85. Water temperature 77. The wind was south at 7 knots. Rappahannock Light, winds were southeast, 14 knots. Yorktown Coast Guard Station, air temperature was 87. Water temperature 71. The wind was south at 8 knots. Crypto Peak, water temperature 72. The wind was south at 15 knots. Dominion Terminal Newport News, air temperature was 82. The wind was south at 15 knots, gusting to 18. South Craney Island, air temperature was 83. The wind was south at 7 knots. Cape Henry, air temperature was 82. The wind was south at 8 knots. Brandywine Chill Light, Delaware, winds were south, 18 knots. Air temperature 81. Fenwick Island buoy, winds were southwest, 14 knots. Water temperature 59. Air temperature 63. Buoy off Virginia Beach 64 nautical miles. Water temperature 62. Air temperature 68. Buoy just east of Cape Henry.
Water temperature 65. Wave heights 3. Wave period 9. Swell period 11. Duck Cove Pier, air temperature was 77. The wind was south at 16, knots gusting to 20. Diamond Shoals Buoy, air temperature.

was 77. Wave height 3 feet. Wave period 9. The wind was south at 14 knots. Tidal information. For Sewell's Point. Low tide at 5:53 p.m. Tuesday. High tide at 11:54 a.m. Tuesday. Low tide at 6 a.m. Tuesday. Low tide at 6:54 p.m. Wednesday. High tide at 12:52 p.m. Wednesday. Low tide at 6:57 a.m. Wednesday. High tide at 12:20 a.m. Wednesday. Marine forecast, Chesapeake Bay from New Point Comfort to Little Creek, Virginia. Tonight, south winds 10 to 15 knots with gusts up to 20 knots. Waves around 2 feet. Wednesday, southwest winds 10 to 15 knots with gusts up to 20 knots, becoming south. Waves around 2 feet. Wednesday night, southwest winds 10 to 15 knots with gusts up to 20 knots. Waves 2 to 3 feet. Thursday, northwest winds 10 to 15 knots, becoming northeast 15 to 20 knots in the afternoon. Gusts up to 25 knots. Waves 1 to 2 feet, building to 3 to 4 feet, occasionally to 5 feet in the afternoon. A chance of showers. Thursday night, northeast winds 15 to 20 knots with gusts up to 25 knots. Waves 3 to 4 feet, occasionally to 5 feet. A chance of showers in the evening, then showers likely after midnight. Friday, northeast winds 15 to 20 knots with gusts up to 25 knots. Waves 3 to 4 feet, occasionally to 5 feet. Showers likely. Friday night, northeast winds 15 to 20 knots with gusts up to 25 knots, becoming east 10 to 15 knots after midnight. Waves 2 to 3 feet. Showers likely with a chance of thunderstorms in the evening, then a chance of showers after midnight. Saturday, east winds 5 to 10 knots. Gusts up to 15 knots in the afternoon. Waves 1 foot. A chance of showers in the morning, then showers likely in the afternoon. Saturday night, east winds 5 to 10 knots. Gusts up to 15 knots in the evening. Waves 1 foot. Showers likely with a chance of thunderstorms. Sunday, east winds 5 to 10 knots. Waves 1 foot. Showers likely. A chance of thunderstorms in the afternoon. Sunday night, southeast winds 10 knots, becoming south after midnight. Waves 1 foot. Showers likely with a chance of thunderstorms in the evening, then a chance of showers after midnight. Winds and waves higher in and near thunderstorms. Attention, voluntary speed reduction zones to protect North Atlantic right whales may be in effect along the U-South East Coast where right whales have been detected. All mariners and recreational boaters are requested to route these areas or transit through them at 10 knots or less. Consult broadcast notice to mariners, NAVTEX, and local notice to mariners for more information. Please report sightings of dead, injured, or entangled whales to 866-755-6622 or to the U-South Coast Guard on Channel 16. 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Marine forecast, Chesapeake Bay from Little Creek, Virginia to Cape Henry, Virginia, including the Chesapeake Bay Bridge Tunnel. Tonight, south winds 15 knots, becoming southwest 10 to 15 knots late this overnight. Waves 2 to 3 feet. Wave detail, southeast 3 feet at 5 seconds and south 1 foot at 2 seconds. Wednesday, southwest winds 10 to 15 knots, becoming south 15 knots with gusts to 20 knots late. Waves building to 2 to 3 feet. Wave detail, southwest 2 feet at 3 seconds and southeast 2 feet at 6 seconds. Wednesday night, south winds 15 to 20 knots, becoming southwest 10 to 15 knots after midnight. Gusts up to 25 knots. Waves 2 to 3 feet. Wave detail, south 3 feet at 4 seconds. Thursday, southwest winds 10 to 15 knots with gusts up to 20 knots, becoming northeast 20 knots with gusts up to 30 knots in the afternoon. Waves 3 to 4 feet, occasionally to 5 feet. Wave detail, northeast 3 feet at 3 seconds and southeast 2 feet at 7 seconds. A chance of showers in the afternoon. Thursday night, northeast winds 15 to 20 knots with gusts up to 25 knots. Waves around 4 feet, occasionally to 5 feet. Wave detail, northeast 3 feet at 4 seconds and southeast 2 feet at 9 seconds. A chance of showers in the evening, then showers likely after midnight.

A chance of showers in the morning, then showers likely in the afternoon. Saturday night, east winds 10 knots with gusts up to 15 knots, becoming southeast after midnight. Waves around 2 feet. A chance of thunderstorms. Showers likely, mainly in the evening. Sunday, east winds 5 to 10 knots. Waves around 2 feet. Showers likely. A chance of thunderstorms in the afternoon. Sunday night, southeast winds 10 knots, becoming south after midnight. Waves around 2 feet. A chance of thunderstorms. Showers likely, mainly in the evening. Winds and waves higher in and near thunderstorms. Marine forecast, Kerbic Sound. Tonight, south winds 10 to 15 knots with gusts up to 20 knots. Waves 1 to 2 feet. Wednesday, southwest winds 10 to 15 knots with gusts up to 20 knots. Waves 1 to 2 feet. Wednesday night, south winds 10 to 15 knots, becoming southwest 5 to 10 knots after midnight. Gusts up to 20 knots. Waves 1 to 2 feet, diminishing to around 1 foot after midnight. Thursday, southwest winds 5 to 10 knots, becoming northeast 10 to 15 knots with gusts up to 20 knots in the afternoon. Waves around 1 foot, increasing to 1 to 2 feet in the afternoon. A chance of showers in the afternoon. Thursday night, northeast winds 10 to 15 knots with gusts up to 20 knots. Waves 1 to 2 feet. A chance of showers. Friday, northeast winds 10 to 15 knots with gusts up to 20 knots. Waves 1 to 2 feet. A chance of showers in the morning, then showers likely in the afternoon. Friday night, east winds 5 to 10 knots with gusts up to 15 knots, becoming southeast after midnight. Waves around 1 foot, diminishing to 1 foot or less and light chop after midnight. Showers likely, mainly in the evening. Saturday, south winds 5 knots, becoming southeast with gusts up to 15 knots in the afternoon. Waves 1 foot or less and light chop, increasing to around 1 foot in the afternoon. A chance of showers. Saturday night, south winds 5 to 10 knots. Gusts up to 15 knots in the evening. Waves around 1 foot. A chance of showers. Sunday, southwest winds 5 knots, becoming southeast with gusts up to 15 knots in the afternoon. Waves 1 foot or less and light chop, increasing to around 1 foot in the afternoon. Showers likely. A chance of thunderstorms in the afternoon. Sunday night, southeast winds 5 to 10 knots, becoming southwest after midnight. Waves around 1 foot, diminishing to 1 foot or less and light chop after midnight. A chance of thunderstorms in the evening. A chance of showers. Winds and waves higher in and near thunderstorms. The current time is 9:52 p.m. Eastern Daylight Time. The Norfolk, Virginia climate summary for this evening, as of 5 p.m., May 19, 2026. Today's high temperature was 94 degrees and the low 71 degrees. No precipitation fell today, which leaves the monthly total at 1.57 inches. The total precipitation for the year still stands at 10.35 inches. The record high for tomorrow is 98, which occurred in 1996, and the record low is 45, which occurred in 1882. Sunset tonight is at 8:09 p.m. Sunrise tomorrow is at 5:53 a.m. Offshore waters forecast Baltimore Canyon to Cape Charles Light, to 100 nautical miles. Tonight, south to southwest winds 15 to 20 knots. Seas 4 to 5 feet. Wednesday, southwest winds 15 to 20 knots. Seas 4 to 5 feet. Wednesday night, southwest winds 15 to 20 knots, diminishing to 5 to 15 knots. Seas 4 to 5 feet. Scattered showers and thunderstorms. Thursday, north to northeast winds 5 to 15 knots. Seas 3 to 5 feet. Thursday night, northeast winds 10 to 20 knots. Seas 4 to 7 feet. Friday, east winds 15 to 25 knots. Seas 5 to 8 feet. Friday night, east winds 15 to 25 knots. Seas 6 to 8 feet. Saturday, east winds 15 to 25 knots. Seas 4 to 8 feet. Saturday night, east to southeast winds 5 to 15 knots, becoming south to southwest 5 to 10 knots. Seas 4 to 7 feet. Sunday, east to northeast winds less than 10 knots. Seas 5 to 8 feet. Sunday night, northeast winds 5 to

15 knots, diminishing to less than 10 knots. Seas 5 to 9 feet. Hazardous weather information. Now here is the hazardous weather outlook for Southeast Maryland, Northeast North Carolina, Central Virginia, East Central Virginia, Eastern Virginia, North Central Virginia, South Central Virginia, and Southeast Virginia. Tonight, no hazardous weather is expected at this time. And now the extended outlook for the period Wednesday through Monday. No hazardous weather is expected at this time. The key weather messages for the next 7 days. Hot and dry conditions continue through much of the day tomorrow. A strong cold front will bring the potential for strong to severe storms to northern portions of the area later tomorrow evening into tomorrow night. Cooler and more unsettled conditions Thursday and especially Friday in the wake of the front. Cool and unsettled conditions may continue through much of the holiday weekend as the front lingers near the area. Now the official National Weather Service forecast. Rest of tonight, clear. Lows in the upper 60s. South winds 5 to 10 miles per hour. Wednesday, sunny. Highs in the mid-90s. Southwest winds 5 to 10 miles per hour. Gusts up to 20 miles per hour in the afternoon. Wednesday night, mostly clear. Lows in the upper 60s. South winds 5 to 10 miles per hour. Gusts up to 20 miles per hour in the evening. Thursday, partly sunny in the morning, then becoming mostly cloudy. A chance of showers. A chance of thunderstorms in the afternoon. Highs around 80. Temperature falling into the lower 70s in the afternoon. Southeast winds around 5 miles per hour, increasing to northeast 10 to 15 miles per hour with gusts up to 25 miles per hour in the afternoon. Chance of rain 50%. Thursday night, a slight chance of thunderstorms in the evening. Mostly cloudy with a chance of showers. Lows in the upper 50s. Northeast winds 10 to 15 miles per hour. Chance of rain 50%. Friday, mostly cloudy. A chance of showers in the morning, then showers likely in the afternoon. Highs around 70. Chance of rain 60%. Friday night, mostly cloudy. Showers likely, mainly in the evening. Lows in the lower 60s. Chance of rain 60%. Saturday, mostly cloudy. A chance of showers in the morning, then showers likely with a chance of thunderstorms in the afternoon. Highs in the lower 80s. Chance of rain 70%. Saturday night, mostly cloudy with a chance of showers and thunderstorms. Lows in the upper 60s. Chance of rain 50%. Sunday, mostly cloudy. A chance of showers in the morning, then showers likely with a chance of thunderstorms in the afternoon. Highs in the lower 80s. Chance of rain 70%. Sunday night, mostly cloudy. Showers likely with a chance of thunderstorms in the evening, then a chance of showers after midnight. Lows in the upper 60s. Chance of rain 70%. Memorial Day, mostly cloudy. A chance of showers in the morning, then showers likely with a chance of thunderstorms in the afternoon. Highs in the lower 80s. Chance of rain 70%. Monday night, a chance of thunderstorms in the evening. Showers likely. Lows in the upper 60s. Chance of rain 70%. Tuesday, mostly cloudy with a chance of showers. A chance of thunderstorms in the afternoon. Highs in the lower 80s. Chance of rain 50%. Here are the marine and buoy reports for 9 p.m. across the lower Chesapeake Bay and coastal waters. All wave and swell heights are in feet. Wave and swell periods are in seconds. Potomac River buoy, air temperature was 71. The wind was south at 10 knots. Cove Point, air temperature was 73. The wind was southeast at 13 knots. Piney Point, winds were south, 8 knots. Bishop's Head, air temperature was 75. The wind was south at 12 knots. Lewisetta, air temperature was 85. Water temperature 77. The wind was south at 7 knots. Rappahannock Light, winds were southeast, 14 knots. Yorktown Coast Guard Station, air temperature was 87. Water temperature 71. The wind was south at 8 knots. Crypto Peak, water temperature 72. The wind was south at 15 knots. Dominion Terminal Newport News, air temperature was 82. The wind was south at 15 knots, gusting to 18. South Craney Island, air temperature was 83.
The wind was south at 7 knots. Cape Henry, air temperature was 82. The wind was south at 8 knots. Brandywine Chill Lake, Delaware, winds were south, 18 knots. Air temperature 81. Fenwick Island Buoy, winds were southwest, 14 knots. Water temperature 59. Air temperature 63. Buoy off Virginia Beach 64 nautical miles. Water temperature 62. Air temperature 68. Buoy just east of Cape Henry. Water temperature 65. Wave heights 3. Wave period 9. Swell period 11. Duck Cove Pier, air temperature was 77. The wind was south at 16, knots gusting to 20. Diamond Shoals Buoy, air temperature was 77. Wave height 3 feet. Wave period 9. The wind was south at 14, knots. Tidal information. For Sewell's Point. Low tide at 5:53 p.m. Tuesday. High tide at 11:54 a.m. Tuesday. Low tide at 6 a.m. Tuesday. Low tide at 6:54 p.m. Wednesday. High tide at 12:52 p.m. Wednesday. Low tide at 6:57 a.m. Wednesday. High tide at 12:20 a.m. Wednesday. Marine forecast, Chesapeake Bay from New Point Comfort to Little Creek, Virginia. Tonight, south winds 10 to 15 knots with gusts up to 20 knots. Waves around 2 feet. Wednesday, southwest winds 10 to 15 knots with gusts up to 20 knots, becoming south. Waves around 2 feet. Wednesday night, southwest winds 10 to 15 knots with gusts up to 20 knots. Waves 2 to 3 feet. Thursday, northwest winds 10 to 15 knots, becoming northeast 15 to 20 knots in the afternoon. Gusts up to 25 knots. Waves 1 to 2 feet, building to 3 to 4 feet, occasionally to 5 feet in the afternoon. A chance of showers. Thursday night, northeast winds 15 to 20 knots with gusts up to 25 knots. Waves 3 to 4 feet, occasionally to 5 feet. A chance of showers in the evening, then showers likely after midnight. Friday, northeast winds 15 to 20 knots with gusts up to 25 knots. Waves 3 to 4 feet, occasionally to 5 feet. Showers likely. Friday night, northeast winds 15 to 20 knots with gusts up to 25 knots, becoming east 10 to 15 knots after midnight. Waves 2 to 3 feet. Showers likely with a chance of thunderstorms in the evening, then a chance of showers after midnight. Saturday, east winds 5 to 10 knots. Gusts up to 15 knots in the afternoon. Waves 1 foot. A chance of showers in the morning, then showers likely in the afternoon. Saturday night, east winds 5 to 10 knots. Gusts up to 15 knots in the evening. Waves 1 foot. Showers likely with a chance of thunderstorms. Sunday, east winds 5 to 10 knots. Waves 1 foot. Showers likely. A chance of thunderstorms in the afternoon. Sunday night, southeast winds 10 knots, becoming south after midnight. Waves 1 foot. Showers likely with a chance of thunderstorms in the evening, then a chance of showers after midnight. Winds and waves higher in and near thunderstorms. Marine forecast, Chesapeake Bay from Little Creek, Virginia to Cape Henry, Virginia, including the Chesapeake Bay Bridge Tunnel. Tonight, south winds 15 knots, becoming southwest 10 to 15 knots late this overnight. Waves 2 to 3 feet. Wave detail, southeast 3 feet at 5 seconds and south 1 foot at 2 seconds. Wednesday, southwest winds 10 to 15 knots, becoming south 15 knots with gusts to 20 knots late. Waves building to 2 to 3 feet. Wave detail, southwest 2 feet at 3 seconds and southeast 2 feet at 6 seconds. Wednesday night, south winds 15 to 20 knots, becoming southwest 10 to 15 knots after midnight. Gusts up to 25 knots. Waves 2 to 3 feet. Wave detail, south 3 feet at 4 seconds. Thursday, southwest winds 10 to 15 knots with gusts up to 20 knots, becoming northeast 20 knots with gusts up to 30 knots in the afternoon. Waves 3 to 4 feet, occasionally to 5 feet. Wave detail, northeast 3 feet at 3 seconds and southeast 2 feet at 7 seconds. A chance of showers in the afternoon. Thursday night, northeast winds 15 to 20 knots with gusts up to 25 knots. Waves around 4 feet, occasionally to 5 feet. Wave detail,
northeast 3 feet at 4 seconds and southeast 2 feet at 9 seconds. A chance of showers in the evening, then showers likely after midnight. Friday, northeast winds 15 to 20 knots with gusts up to 25 knots. Waves around 4 feet, occasionally to 5 feet. Wave detail, east 4 feet at 5 seconds and southeast 1 foot at 9 seconds. Showers likely. Friday night, northeast winds 15 to 20 knots with gusts up to 25 knots, becoming east 10 to 15 knots after midnight. Waves 3 to 4 feet, occasionally to 5 feet. A chance of thunderstorms. Showers likely, mainly in the evening. Saturday, east winds 10 knots. Gusts up to 15 knots in the afternoon. Waves around 2 feet. A chance of showers in the morning, then showers likely in the afternoon. Saturday night, east winds 10 knots with gusts up to 15 knots, becoming southeast after midnight. Waves around 2 feet. A chance of thunderstorms. Showers likely, mainly in the evening. Sunday, east winds 5 to 10 knots. Waves around 2 feet. Showers likely. A chance of thunderstorms in the afternoon. Sunday night, southeast winds 10 knots, becoming south after midnight. Waves around 2 feet. A chance of thunderstorms. Showers likely, mainly in the evening. Winds and waves higher in and near thunderstorms. This is NOAA's National Weather Service All Hazards Weather Radio, KHP 37, broadcasting from Wakefield, Virginia, transmitting from Driver, Virginia on a frequency of 162.550 MHz. The following information is for Hampton Roads and Northeast North Carolina, the southern part of the Chesapeake Bay and adjacent coastal waters. Marine forecast, Kerr-Hick Sound. Tonight, south winds 10 to 15 knots with gusts up to 20 knots. Waves 1 to 2 feet. Wednesday, southwest winds 10 to 15 knots with gusts up to 20 knots. Waves 1 to 2 feet. Wednesday night, south winds 10 to 15 knots, becoming southwest 5 to 10 knots after midnight. Gusts up to 20 knots. Waves 1 to 2 feet, diminishing to around 1 foot after midnight. Thursday, southwest winds 5 to 10 knots, becoming northeast 10 to 15 knots with gusts up to 20 knots in the afternoon. Waves around 1 foot, increasing to 1 to 2 feet in the afternoon. A chance of showers in the afternoon. Thursday night, northeast winds 10 to 15 knots with gusts up to 20 knots. Waves 1 to 2 feet. A chance of showers. Friday, northeast winds 10 to 15 knots with gusts up to 20 knots. Waves 1 to 2 feet. A chance of showers in the morning, then showers likely in the afternoon. Friday night, east winds 5 to 10 knots with gusts up to 15 knots, becoming southeast after midnight. Waves around 1 foot, diminishing to 1 foot or less and light chop after midnight. Showers likely, mainly in the evening. Saturday, south winds 5 knots, becoming southeast with gusts up to 15 knots in the afternoon. Waves 1 foot or less and light chop, increasing to around 1 foot in the afternoon. A chance of showers. Saturday night, south winds 5 to 10 knots. Gusts up to 15 knots in the evening. Waves around 1 foot. A chance of showers. Sunday, southwest winds 5 knots, becoming southeast with gusts up to 15 knots in the afternoon. Waves 1 foot or less and light chop, increasing to around 1 foot in the afternoon. Showers likely. A chance of thunderstorms in the afternoon. Sunday night, southeast winds 5 to 10 knots, becoming southwest after midnight. Waves around 1 foot, diminishing to 1 foot or less and light chop after midnight. A chance of thunderstorms in the evening. A chance of showers. Winds and waves higher in and near thunderstorms. The current time is 10:08 p.m. Eastern Daylight Time. The Norfolk, Virginia climate summary for this evening, as of 5 p.m., May 19, 2026. Today's high temperature was 94 degrees and the low 71 degrees. No precipitation fell today, which leaves the monthly total at 1.57 inches. The total precipitation for the year still stands at 10.35 inches. The record high for tomorrow is 98, which occurred in 1996, and the record low is 45, which occurred in 1882. Sunset tonight is at 8:09 p.m. Sunrise tomorrow is at 5:53 a.m.
Offshore waters forecast Baltimore Canyon to Cape Charles Light to 100 nautical miles. Tonight, south to southwest winds 15 to 20 knots. Seas 4 to 5 feet. Wednesday, southwest winds 15 to 20 knots. Seas 4 to 5 feet. Wednesday night, southwest winds 15 to 20 knots, diminishing to 5 to 15 knots. Seas 4 to 5 feet. Scattered showers and thunderstorms. Thursday, north to northeast winds 5 to 15 knots. Seas 3 to 5 feet. Thursday night, northeast winds 10 to 20 knots. Seas 4 to 7 feet. Friday, east winds 15 to 25 knots. Seas 5 to 8 feet. Friday night, east winds 15 to 25 knots. Seas 6 to 8 feet. Saturday, east winds 15 to 25 knots. Seas 4 to 8 feet. Saturday night, east to southeast winds 5 to 15 knots, becoming south to southwest 5 to 10 knots. Seas 4 to 7 feet. Sunday, east to northeast winds less than 10 knots. Seas 5 to 8 feet. Sunday night, northeast winds 5 to 15 knots, diminishing to less than 10 knots. Seas 5 to 9 feet. Hazardous weather information. Now here is the hazardous weather outlook for southeast Maryland, northeast North Carolina, central Virginia, east central Virginia, eastern Virginia, north central Virginia, south central Virginia, and southeast Virginia. Tonight, no hazardous weather is expected at this time. And now the extended outlook for the period Wednesday through Monday. No hazardous weather is expected at this time. The key weather messages for the next 7 days. Hot and dry conditions continue through much of the day tomorrow. A strong cold front will bring the potential for strong to severe storms to northern portions of the area later tomorrow evening into tomorrow night. Cooler and more unsettled conditions Thursday and especially Friday in the wake of the front. Cool and unsettled conditions may continue through much of the holiday weekend as the front lingers near the area. Now the official National Weather Service forecast. Rest of tonight, clear. Lows in the upper 60s. South winds 5 to 10 miles per hour. Wednesday, sunny. Highs in the mid-90s. Southwest winds 5 to 10 miles per hour. Gusts up to 20 miles per hour in the afternoon. Wednesday night, mostly clear. Lows in the upper 60s. South winds 5 to 10 miles per hour. Gusts up to 20 miles per hour in the evening. Thursday, partly sunny in the morning, then becoming mostly cloudy. A chance of showers. A chance of thunderstorms in the afternoon. Highs around 80. Temperature falling into the lower 70s in the afternoon. Southeast winds around 5 miles per hour, increasing to northeast 10 to 15 miles per hour with gusts up to 25 miles per hour in the afternoon. Chance of rain 50%. Thursday night, a slight chance of thunderstorms in the evening. Mostly cloudy with a chance of showers. Lows in the upper 50s. Northeast winds 10 to 15 miles per hour. Chance of rain 50%. Friday, mostly cloudy. A chance of showers in the morning, then showers likely in the afternoon. Highs around 70. Chance of rain 60%. Friday night, mostly cloudy. Showers likely, mainly in the evening. Lows in the lower 60s. Chance of rain 60%. Saturday, mostly cloudy. A chance of showers in the morning, then showers likely with a chance of thunderstorms in the afternoon. Highs in the lower 80s. Chance of rain 70%. Saturday night, mostly cloudy with a chance of showers and thunderstorms. Lows in the upper 60s. Chance of rain 50%. Sunday, mostly cloudy. A chance of showers in the morning, then showers likely with a chance of thunderstorms in the afternoon. Highs in the lower 80s. Chance of rain 70%. Sunday night, mostly cloudy. Showers likely with a chance of thunderstorms in the evening, then a chance of showers after midnight. Lows in the upper 60s. Chance of rain 70%. Memorial Day, mostly cloudy. A chance of showers in the morning, then showers likely with a chance of thunderstorms in the afternoon. Highs in the lower 80s. Chance of rain 70%. Monday night, a chance of thunderstorms in the evening. Showers likely. Lows in the upper 60s. Chance of rain 70%. Tuesday, mostly cloudy with a chance of showers. A chance of thunderstorms in the afternoon. Highs in the lower 80s.
chance of rain 50%. Here are the marine and buoy reports for 10 p.m. across the lower Chesapeake Bay and coastal waters. All wave and swell heights are in feet. Wave and swell periods are in seconds. Potomac River buoy, air temperature was 70. The wind was southeast at 6 knots. Cove Point, air temperature was 72. The wind was southeast at 11 knots. Piney Point, winds were south, 5 knots. Bishop's Head, air temperature was 76. The wind was south at 12 knots. Lewisetta, air temperature was 84. Water temperature 77. The wind was south at 9 knots. Rappahannock Light, winds were south, 14 knots. Yorktown Coast Guard Station, air temperature was 83. Water temperature 71. The wind was south at 11 knots. Crypto Peak, water temperature 71. The wind was south at 12 knots. Dominion Terminal Newport News, air temperature was 80. The wind was south at 17 knots, gusting to 19. South Craney Island, air temperature was 81. The wind was south at 11 knots. Cape Henry, air temperature was 79. The wind was southwest at 11 knots, gusting to 19. Brandywine Chill Lake, Delaware, winds were southwest, 21 knots. Air temperature 82. Fenwick Island buoy, winds were south, 12 knots. Water temperature 59. Air temperature 62. Buoy 64 nautical miles east of Virginia Beach, air temperature was 68. Wave height 4 feet. Wave period 9. Buoy just east of Cape Henry. Water temperature 65. Wave heights 3. Wave period 9. Duck Cove Pier, air temperature was 74. The wind was south at 14, knots gusting to 20. Diamond Shoals buoy, air temperature was 77. Wave height 3 feet. Wave period 9. The wind was south at 14, knots gusting to 17. Tidal information. For Sewell's Point. Low tide at 5:53 p.m. Tuesday. High tide at 11:54 a.m. Tuesday. Low tide at 6 a.m. Tuesday. Low tide at 6:54 p.m. Wednesday. High tide at 12:52 p.m. Wednesday. Low tide at 6:57 a.m. Wednesday. High tide at 12:20 a.m. Wednesday. Marine forecast, Chesapeake Bay from New Point Comfort to Little Creek, Virginia. Tonight, south winds 10 to 15 knots with gusts up to 20 knots. Waves around 2 feet. Wednesday, southwest winds 10 to 15 knots with gusts up to 20 knots, becoming south. Waves around 2 feet. Wednesday night, southwest winds 10 to 15 knots with gusts up to 20 knots. Waves 2 to 3 feet. Thursday, northwest winds 10 to 15 knots, becoming northeast 15 to 20 knots in the afternoon. Gusts up to 25 knots. Waves 1 to 2 feet, building to 3 to 4 feet, occasionally to 5 feet in the afternoon. A chance of showers. Thursday night, northeast winds 15 to 20 knots with gusts up to 25 knots. Waves 3 to 4 feet, occasionally to 5 feet. A chance of showers in the evening, then showers likely after midnight. Friday, northeast winds 15 to 20 knots with gusts up to 25 knots. Waves 3 to 4 feet, occasionally to 5 feet. Showers likely. Friday night, northeast winds 15 to 20 knots with gusts up to 25 knots, becoming east 10 to 15 knots after midnight. Waves 2 to 3 feet. Showers likely with a chance of thunderstorms in the evening, then a chance of showers after midnight. Saturday, east winds 5 to 10 knots. Gusts up to 15 knots in the afternoon. Waves 1 foot. A chance of showers in the morning, then showers likely in the afternoon. Saturday night, east winds 5 to 10 knots. Gusts up to 15 knots in the evening. Waves 1 foot. Showers likely with a chance of thunderstorms. Sunday, east winds 5 to 10 knots. Waves 1 foot. Showers likely. A chance of thunderstorms in the afternoon. Sunday night, southeast winds 10 knots, becoming south after midnight. Waves 1 foot. Showers likely with a chance of thunderstorms in the evening, then a chance of showers after midnight. Winds and waves higher in and near thunderstorms. Marine forecast, Chesapeake Bay from Little Creek, Virginia to Cape Henry, Virginia, including the Chesapeake Bay Bridge Tunnel. Tonight, south winds 15 knots,
becoming southwest 10 to 15 knots late this overnight. Waves 2 to 3 feet. Wave detail, southeast 3 feet at 5 seconds and south 1 foot at 2 seconds. Wednesday, southwest winds 10 to 15 knots, becoming south 15 knots with gusts to 20 knots late. Waves building to 2 to 3 feet. Wave detail, southwest 2 feet at 3 seconds and southeast 2 feet at 6 seconds. Wednesday night, south winds 15 to 20 knots, becoming southwest 10 to 15 knots after midnight. Gusts up to 25 knots. Waves 2 to 3 feet. Wave detail, south 3 feet at 4 seconds. Thursday, southwest winds 10 to 15 knots with gusts up to 20 knots, becoming northeast 20 knots with gusts up to 30 knots in the afternoon. Waves 3 to 4 feet, occasionally to 5 feet. Wave detail, northeast 3 feet at 3 seconds and southeast 2 feet at 7 seconds. A chance of showers in the afternoon. Thursday night, northeast winds 15 to 20 knots with gusts up to 25 knots. Waves around 4 feet, occasionally to 5 feet. Wave detail, northeast 3 feet at 4 seconds and southeast 2 feet at 9 seconds. A chance of showers in the evening, then showers likely after midnight. Friday, northeast winds 15 to 20 knots with gusts up to 25 knots. Waves around 4 feet, occasionally to 5 feet. Wave detail, east 4 feet at 5 seconds and southeast 1 foot at 9 seconds. Showers likely. Friday night, northeast winds 15 to 20 knots with gusts up to 25 knots, becoming east 10 to 15 knots after midnight. Waves 3 to 4 feet, occasionally to 5 feet. A chance of thunderstorms. Showers likely, mainly in the evening. Saturday, east winds 10 knots. Gusts up to 15 knots in the afternoon. Waves around 2 feet. A chance of showers in the morning, then showers likely in the afternoon. Saturday night, east winds 10 knots with gusts up to 15 knots, becoming southeast after midnight. Waves around 2 feet. A chance of thunderstorms. Showers likely, mainly in the evening. Sunday, east winds 5 to 10 knots. Waves around 2 feet. Showers likely. A chance of thunderstorms in the afternoon. Sunday night, southeast winds 10 knots, becoming south after midnight. Waves around 2 feet. A chance of thunderstorms. Showers likely, mainly in the evening. Winds and waves higher in and near thunderstorms. Marine forecast, Currid Sound. Tonight, south winds 10 to 15 knots with gusts up to 20 knots. Waves 1 to 2 feet. Wednesday, southwest winds 10 to 15 knots with gusts up to 20 knots. Waves 1 to 2 feet. Wednesday night, south winds 10 to 15 knots, becoming southwest 5 to 10 knots after midnight. Gusts up to 20 knots. Waves 1 to 2 feet, diminishing to around 1 foot after midnight. Thursday, southwest winds 5 to 10 knots, becoming northeast 10 to 15 knots with gusts up to 20 knots in the afternoon. Waves around 1 foot, increasing to 1 to 2 feet in the afternoon. A chance of showers in the afternoon. Thursday night, northeast winds 10 to 15 knots with gusts up to 20 knots. Waves 1 to 2 feet. A chance of showers. Friday, northeast winds 10 to 15 knots with gusts up to 20 knots. Waves 1 to 2 feet. A chance of showers in the morning, then showers likely in the afternoon. Friday night, east winds 5 to 10 knots with gusts up to 15 knots, becoming southeast after midnight. Waves around 1 foot, diminishing to 1 foot or less and light chop after midnight. Showers likely, mainly in the evening. Saturday, south winds 5 knots, becoming southeast with gusts up to 15 knots in the afternoon. Waves 1 foot or less and light chop, increasing to around 1 foot in the afternoon. A chance of showers. Saturday night, south winds 5 to 10 knots. Gusts up to 15 knots in the evening. Waves around 1 foot. A chance of showers. Sunday, southwest winds 5 knots, becoming southeast with gusts up to 15 knots in the afternoon. Waves 1 foot or less and light chop, increasing to around 1 foot in the afternoon. Showers likely. A chance of thunderstorms in the afternoon. Sunday night, southeast winds 5 to 10 knots, becoming southwest after midnight. Waves around 1 foot, diminishing to 1 foot or less and light chop after midnight.
a chance of thunderstorms in the evening, a chance of showers, winds and waves higher in and near thunderstorms. The current time is 10:24 p.m. Eastern Daylight Time. The Norfolk, Virginia climate summary for this evening, as of 5 p.m., May 19, 2026. Today's high temperature was 94 degrees and the low 71 degrees. No precipitation fell today, which leaves the monthly total at 1.57 inches. The total precipitation for the year still stands at 10.35 inches. The record high for tomorrow is 98, which occurred in 1996, and the record low is 45, which occurred in 1882. Sunset tonight is at 8:09 p.m. Sunrise tomorrow is at 5:53 a.m. Offshore waters forecast Baltimore Canyon to Cape Charles Light, to 100 nautical miles. Tonight, south to southwest winds 15 to 20 knots. Seas 4 to 5 feet. Wednesday, southwest winds 15 to 20 knots. Seas 4 to 5 feet. Wednesday night, southwest winds 15 to 20 knots, diminishing to 5 to 15 knots. Seas 4 to 5 feet. Scattered showers and thunderstorms. Thursday, north to northeast winds 5 to 15 knots. Seas 3 to 5 feet. Thursday night, northeast winds 10 to 20 knots. Seas 4 to 7 feet. Friday, east winds 15 to 25 knots. Seas 5 to 8 feet. Friday night, east winds 15 to 25 knots. Seas 6 to 8 feet. Saturday, east winds 15 to 25 knots. Seas 4 to 8 feet. Saturday night, east to southeast winds 5 to 15 knots, becoming south to southwest 5 to 10 knots. Seas 4 to 7 feet. Sunday, east to northeast winds less than 10 knots. Seas 5 to 8 feet. Sunday night, northeast winds 5 to 15 knots, diminishing to less than 10 knots. Seas 5 to 9 feet. Hazardous weather information. Now here is the hazardous weather outlook for southeast Maryland, northeast North Carolina, central Virginia, east central Virginia, eastern Virginia, north central Virginia, south central Virginia, and southeast Virginia. Tonight, no hazardous weather is expected at this time. And now the extended outlook for the period Wednesday through Monday. No hazardous weather is expected at this time. The key weather messages for the next 7 days. Hot and dry conditions continue through much of the day tomorrow. A strong cold front will bring the potential for strong to severe storms to northern portions of the area later tomorrow evening into tomorrow night. Cooler and more unsettled conditions Thursday and especially Friday in the wake of the front. Cool and unsettled conditions may continue through much of the holiday weekend as the front lingers near the area. Now the official National Weather Service forecast. Rest of tonight, clear. Lows in the upper 60s. South winds 5 to 10 miles per hour. Wednesday, sunny. Highs in the mid-90s. Southwest winds 5 to 10 miles per hour. Gusts up to 20 miles per hour in the afternoon. Wednesday night, mostly clear. Lows in the upper 60s. South winds 5 to 10 miles per hour. Gusts up to 20 miles per hour in the evening. Thursday, partly sunny in the morning, then becoming mostly cloudy. A chance of showers. A chance of thunderstorms in the afternoon. Highs around 80. Temperature falling into the lower 70s in the afternoon. Southeast winds around 5 miles per hour, increasing to northeast 10 to 15 miles per hour with gusts up to 25 miles per hour in the afternoon. Chance of rain 50%. Thursday night, a slight chance of thunderstorms in the evening. Mostly cloudy with a chance of showers. Lows in the upper 50s. Northeast winds 10 to 15 miles per hour. Chance of rain 50%. Friday, mostly cloudy. A chance of showers in the morning, then showers likely in the afternoon. Highs around 70. Chance of rain 60%. Friday night, mostly cloudy. Showers likely, mainly in the evening. Lows in the lower 60s. Chance of rain 60%. Saturday, mostly cloudy. A chance of showers in the morning, then showers likely with a chance of thunderstorms in the afternoon. Highs in the lower 80s. Chance of rain 70%. Saturday night, mostly cloudy with a chance of showers and thunderstorms. Lows in the upper 60s. Chance of rain 50%. Sunday, mostly cloudy.
A chance of showers in the morning, then showers likely with a chance of thunderstorms in the afternoon. Highs in the lower 80s. Chance of rain 70%. Sunday night, mostly cloudy. Showers likely with a chance of thunderstorms in the evening, then a chance of showers after midnight. Lows in the upper 60s. Chance of rain 70%. Memorial Day, mostly cloudy. A chance of showers in the morning, then showers likely with a chance of thunderstorms in the afternoon. Highs in the lower 80s. Chance of rain 70%. Monday night, a chance of thunderstorms in the evening. Showers likely. Lows in the upper 60s. Chance of rain 70%. Tuesday, mostly cloudy with a chance of showers. A chance of thunderstorms in the afternoon. Highs in the lower 80s. Chance of rain 50%. Here are the marine and buoy reports for 10 p.m. across the lower Chesapeake Bay and coastal waters. All wave and swell heights are in feet. Wave and swell periods are in seconds. Potomac River buoy, air temperature was 70. The wind was southeast at 6 knots. Cove Point, air temperature was 72. The wind was southeast at 11 knots. Piney Point, winds were south, 5 knots. Bishop's Head, air temperature was 76. The wind was south at 12 knots. Lewisetta, air temperature was 84. Water temperature 77. The wind was south at 9 knots. Rappahannock Light, winds were south, 14 knots. Yorktown Coast Guard Station, air temperature was 83. Water temperature 71. The wind was south at 11 knots. Crypto Peak, water temperature 71. The wind was south at 12 knots. Dominion Terminal Newport News, air temperature was 80. The wind was south at 17 knots, gusting to 19. South Craney Island, air temperature was 81. The wind was south at 11 knots. Cape Henry, air temperature was 79. The wind was southwest at 11 knots, gusting to 19. Brandywine Chill Lake, Delaware, winds were southwest, 21 knots. Air temperature 82. Fenwick Island buoy, winds were south, 12 knots. Water temperature 59. Air temperature 62. Buoy 64 nautical miles east of Virginia Beach, air temperature was 68. Wave height 4 feet. Wave period 9. Buoy just east of Cape Henry. Water temperature 65. Wave height 3. Wave period 9. Duck Cove Pier, air temperature was 74. The wind was south at 14, knots gusting to 20. Diamond Shoals buoy, air temperature was 77. Wave height 3 feet. Wave period 9. The wind was south at 14, knots gusting to 17. Tidal information. For Sewell's Point. Low tide at 5:53 p.m. Tuesday. High tide at 11:54 a.m. Tuesday. Low tide at 6 a.m. Tuesday. Low tide at 6:54 p.m. Wednesday. High tide at 12:52 p.m. Wednesday. Low tide at 6:57 a.m. Wednesday. High tide at 12:20 a.m. Wednesday. Marine forecast, Chesapeake Bay from New Point Comfort to Little Creek, Virginia. Tonight, south winds 10 to 15 knots with gusts up to 20 knots. Waves around 2 feet. Wednesday, southwest winds 10 to 15 knots with gusts up to 20 knots, becoming south. Waves around 2 feet. Wednesday night, southwest winds 10 to 15 knots with gusts up to 20 knots. Waves 2 to 3 feet. Thursday, northwest winds 10 to 15 knots, becoming northeast 15 to 20 knots in the afternoon. Gusts up to 25 knots. Waves 1 to 2 feet, building to 3 to 4 feet, occasionally to 5 feet in the afternoon. A chance of showers. Thursday night, northeast winds 15 to 20 knots with gusts up to 25 knots. Waves 3 to 4 feet, occasionally to 5 feet. A chance of showers in the evening, then showers likely after midnight. Friday, northeast winds 15 to 20 knots with gusts up to 25 knots. Waves 3 to 4 feet, occasionally to 5 feet. Showers likely. Friday night, northeast winds 15 to 20 knots with gusts up to 25 knots, becoming east 10 to 15 knots after midnight. Waves 2 to 3 feet. Showers likely with a chance of thunderstorms in the evening, then a chance of showers after midnight. Saturday, east winds 5 to 10 knots. Gusts up to 15 knots in the afternoon.
Waves 1 foot. A chance of showers in the morning, then showers likely in the afternoon. Saturday night, east winds 5 to 10 knots. Gusts up to 15 knots in the evening. Waves 1 foot. Showers likely with a chance of thunderstorms. Sunday, east winds 5 to 10 knots. Waves 1 foot. Showers likely. A chance of thunderstorms in the afternoon. Sunday night, southeast winds 10 knots, becoming south after midnight. Waves 1 foot. Showers likely with a chance of thunderstorms in the evening, then a chance of showers after midnight. Winds and waves higher in and near thunderstorms. This is NOAA's National Weather Service All Hazards Weather Radio, KHP 37, broadcasting from Wakefield, Virginia, transmitting from Driver, Virginia on a frequency of 162.550 MHz. The following information is for Hampton Roads and Northeast North Carolina, the southern part of the Chesapeake Bay and adjacent coastal waters. Marine forecast, Chesapeake Bay from Little Creek, Virginia to Cape Henry, Virginia, including the Chesapeake Bay Bridge Tunnel. Tonight, south winds 15 knots, becoming southwest 10 to 15 knots late this overnight. Waves 2 to 3 feet. Wave detail, southeast 3 feet at 5 seconds and south 1 foot at 2 seconds. Wednesday, southwest winds 10 to 15 knots, becoming south 15 knots with gusts to 20 knots late. Waves building to 2 to 3 feet. Wave detail, southwest 2 feet at 3 seconds and southeast 2 feet at 6 seconds. Wednesday night, south winds 15 to 20 knots, becoming southwest 10 to 15 knots after midnight. Gusts up to 25 knots. Waves 2 to 3 feet. Wave detail, south 3 feet at 4 seconds. Thursday, southwest winds 10 to 15 knots with gusts up to 20 knots, becoming northeast 20 knots with gusts up to 30 knots in the afternoon. Waves 3 to 4 feet, occasionally to 5 feet. Wave detail, northeast 3 feet at 3 seconds and southeast 2 feet at 7 seconds. A chance of showers in the afternoon. Thursday night, northeast winds 15 to 20 knots with gusts up to 25 knots. Waves around 4 feet, occasionally to 5 feet. Wave detail, northeast 3 feet at 4 seconds and southeast 2 feet at 9 seconds. A chance of showers in the evening, then showers likely after midnight. Friday, northeast winds 15 to 20 knots with gusts up to 25 knots. Waves around 4 feet, occasionally to 5 feet. Wave detail, east 4 feet at 5 seconds and southeast 1 foot at 9 seconds. Showers likely. Friday night, northeast winds 15 to 20 knots with gusts up to 25 knots, becoming east 10 to 15 knots after midnight. Waves 3 to 4 feet, occasionally to 5 feet. A chance of thunderstorms. Showers likely, mainly in the evening. Saturday, east winds 10 knots. Gusts up to 15 knots in the afternoon. Waves around 2 feet. A chance of showers in the morning, then showers likely in the afternoon. Saturday night, east winds 10 knots with gusts up to 15 knots, becoming southeast after midnight. Waves around 2 feet. A chance of thunderstorms. Showers likely, mainly in the evening. Sunday, east winds 5 to 10 knots. Waves around 2 feet. Showers likely. A chance of thunderstorms in the afternoon. Sunday night, southeast winds 10 knots, becoming south after midnight. Waves around 2 feet. A chance of thunderstorms. Showers likely, mainly in the evening. Winds and waves higher in and near thunderstorms. Marine forecast, Kerr-Hick Sound. Tonight, south winds 10 to 15 knots with gusts up to 20 knots. Waves 1 to 2 feet. Wednesday, southwest winds 10 to 15 knots with gusts up to 20 knots. Waves 1 to 2 feet. Wednesday night, south winds 10 to 15 knots, becoming southwest 5 to 10 knots after midnight. Gusts up to 20 knots. Waves 1 to 2 feet, diminishing to around 1 foot after midnight. Thursday, southwest winds 5 to 10 knots, becoming northeast 10 to 15 knots with gusts up to 20 knots in the afternoon. Waves around 1 foot, increasing to 1 to 2 feet in the afternoon. A chance of showers in the afternoon. Thursday night, northeast winds 10 to 15 knots with gusts up to 20 knots. Waves 1 to 2 feet. A chance of showers. Friday, northeast winds 10 to 15 knots with gusts up to 20 knots. Waves 1 to 2 feet.
A chance of showers in the morning, then showers likely in the afternoon. Friday night, east winds 5 to 10 knots with gusts up to 15 knots, becoming southeast after midnight. Waves around 1 foot, diminishing to 1 foot or less and light chop after midnight. Showers likely, mainly in the evening. Saturday, south winds 5 knots, becoming southeast with gusts up to 15 knots in the afternoon. Waves 1 foot or less and light chop, increasing to around 1 foot in the afternoon. A chance of showers. Saturday night, south winds 5 to 10 knots. Gusts up to 15 knots in the evening. Waves around 1 foot. A chance of showers. Sunday, southwest winds 5 knots, becoming southeast with gusts up to 15 knots in the afternoon. Waves 1 foot or less and light chop, increasing to around 1 foot in the afternoon. Showers likely. A chance of thunderstorms in the afternoon. Sunday night, southeast winds 5 to 10 knots, becoming southwest after midnight. Waves around 1 foot, diminishing to 1 foot or less and light chop after midnight. A chance of thunderstorms in the evening. A chance of showers. Winds and waves higher in and near thunderstorms. The current time is 10:40 p.m. Eastern Daylight Time. The Norfolk, Virginia climate summary for this evening, as of 5 p.m., May 19, 2026. Today's high temperature was 94 degrees and the low 71 degrees. No precipitation fell today, which leaves the monthly total at 1.57 inches. The total precipitation for the year still stands at 10.35 inches. The record high for tomorrow is 98, which occurred in 1996, and the record low is 45, which occurred in 1882. Sunset tonight is at 8:09 p.m. Sunrise tomorrow is at 5:53 a.m. Offshore waters forecast Baltimore Canyon to Cape Charles Light, to 100 nautical miles. Tonight, south to southwest winds 15 to 20 knots. Seas 4 to 5 feet. Wednesday, southwest winds 15 to 20 knots. Seas 4 to 5 feet. Wednesday night, southwest winds 15 to 20 knots, diminishing to 5 to 15 knots. Seas 4 to 5 feet. Scattered showers and thunderstorms. Thursday, north to northeast winds 5 to 15 knots. Seas 3 to 5 feet. Thursday night, northeast winds 10 to 20 knots. Seas 4 to 7 feet. Friday, east winds 15 to 25 knots. Seas 5 to 8 feet. Friday night, east winds 15 to 25 knots. Seas 6 to 8 feet. Saturday, east winds 15 to 25 knots. Seas 4 to 8 feet. Saturday night, east to southeast winds 5 to 15 knots, becoming south to southwest 5 to 10 knots. Seas 4 to 7 feet. Sunday, east to northeast winds less than 10 knots. Seas 5 to 8 feet. Sunday night, northeast winds 5 to 15 knots, diminishing to less than 10 knots. Seas 5 to 9 feet. Hazardous weather information. Now here is the hazardous weather outlook for southeast Maryland, northeast North Carolina, central Virginia, east central Virginia, eastern Virginia, north central Virginia, south central Virginia, and southeast Virginia. Tonight, no hazardous weather is expected at this time. And now the extended outlook for the period Wednesday through Monday. No hazardous weather is expected at this time. The key weather messages for the next 7 days. Hot and dry conditions continue through much of the day tomorrow. A strong cold front will bring the potential for strong to severe storms to northern portions of the area later tomorrow evening into tomorrow night. Cooler and more unsettled conditions Thursday and especially Friday in the wake of the front. Cool and unsettled conditions may continue through much of the holiday weekend as the front lingers near the area. Now the official National Weather Service forecast. Rest of tonight, clear. Lows in the upper 60s. South winds 5 to 10 miles per hour. Wednesday, sunny. Highs in the mid-90s. Southwest winds 5 to 10 miles per hour. Gusts up to 20 miles per hour in the afternoon. Wednesday night, mostly clear. Lows in the upper 60s. South winds 5 to 10 miles per hour. Gusts up to 20 miles per hour in the evening. Thursday, partly sunny in the morning, then becoming mostly cloudy. A chance of showers. A chance of thunderstorms in the afternoon. Highs around 80. Temperature falling into the lower 70s in the afternoon.
southeast winds around 5 miles per hour, increasing to northeast 10 to 15 miles per hour with gusts up to 25 miles per hour in the afternoon. Chance of rain 50%. Thursday night, a slight chance of thunderstorms in the evening. Mostly cloudy with a chance of showers. Lows in the upper 50s. Northeast winds 10 to 15 miles per hour. Chance of rain 50%. Friday, mostly cloudy. A chance of showers in the morning, then showers likely in the afternoon. Highs around 70. Chance of rain 60%. Friday night, mostly cloudy. Showers likely, mainly in the evening. Lows in the lower 60s. Chance of rain 60%. Saturday, mostly cloudy. A chance of showers in the morning, then showers likely with a chance of thunderstorms in the afternoon. Highs in the lower 80s. Chance of rain 70%. Saturday night, mostly cloudy with a chance of showers and thunderstorms. Lows in the upper 60s. Chance of rain 50%. Sunday, mostly cloudy. A chance of showers in the morning, then showers likely with a chance of thunderstorms in the afternoon. Highs in the lower 80s. Chance of rain 70%. Sunday night, mostly cloudy. Showers likely with a chance of thunderstorms in the evening, then a chance of showers after midnight. Lows in the upper 60s. Chance of rain 70%. Memorial Day, mostly cloudy. A chance of showers in the morning, then showers likely with a chance of thunderstorms in the afternoon. Highs in the lower 80s. Chance of rain 70%. Monday night, a chance of thunderstorms in the evening. Showers likely. Lows in the upper 60s. Chance of rain 70%. Tuesday, mostly cloudy with a chance of showers. A chance of thunderstorms in the afternoon. Highs in the lower 80s. Chance of rain 50%. Attention, voluntary speed reduction zones to protect North Atlantic right whales may be in effect along the U.S. East Coast where right whales have been detected. All mariners and recreational boaters are requested to route these areas or transit through them at 10 knots or less. 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Please report sightings of dead, injured, or entangled whales to 866-755-6622 or to the U.S. Coast Guard on Channel 16. 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Here are the marine and buoy reports for 10 p.m. across the lower Chesapeake Bay and coastal waters. All wave and swell heights are in feet. Wave and swell periods are in seconds. Potomac River buoy, air temperature was 70. The wind was southeast at 6 knots. Cove Point, air temperature was 72. The wind was southeast at 11 knots. Piney Point, winds were south, 5 knots. Bishop's Head, air temperature was 76. The wind was south at 12 knots. Lewisetta, air temperature was 84. Water temperature 77. The wind was south at 9 knots. Rappahannock Light, winds were south, 14 knots. Yorktown Coast Guard Station, air temperature was 83. Water temperature 71. The wind was south at 11 knots. Crypto Peak, water temperature 71. The wind was south at 12 knots. Dominion Terminal Newport News, air temperature was 80. The wind was south at 17 knots, gusting to 19. South Craney Island, air temperature was 81. The wind was south at 11 knots. Cape Henry, air temperature was 79. The wind was southwest at 11 knots, gusting to 19. Brandywine Shoal Lake, Delaware, winds were southwest, 21 knots. Air temperature 82. Fenwick Island buoy, winds were south, 12 knots. Water temperature 59. Air temperature 62. Buoy 64 nautical miles east of Virginia Beach, air temperature was 68. Wave height 4 feet. Wave period 9. Buoy just east of Cape Henry. Water temperature 65. Wave heights 3. Wave period 9. Duck Cove Pier, air temperature was 74. The wind was south at 14, knots gusting to 20. Diamond Shoals buoy, air temperature was 77. Wave height 3 feet. Wave period 9. The wind was south at 14, knots gusting to 17. Tidal information. For Sewell's Point.
Low tide at 5:53 p.m. Tuesday. High tide at 11:54 a.m. Tuesday. Low tide at 6 a.m. Tuesday. Low tide at 6:54 p.m. Wednesday. High tide at 12:52 p.m.

2 to 3 feet. Thursday, northwest winds 10 to 15 knots, becoming northeast 15 to 20 knots in the afternoon. Gusts up to 25 knots. Waves 1 to 2 feet, building to 3 to 4 feet, occasionally to 5 feet in the afternoon. A chance of showers. Thursday night, northeast winds 15 to 20 knots with gusts up to 25 knots. Waves 3 to 4 feet, occasionally to 5 feet. A chance of showers in the evening, then showers likely after midnight. Friday, northeast winds 15 to 20 knots with gusts up to 25 knots. Waves 3 to 4 feet, occasionally to 5 feet. Showers likely. Friday night, northeast winds 15 to 20 knots with gusts up to 25 knots, becoming east 10 to 15 knots after midnight. Waves 2 to 3 feet. Showers likely with a chance of thunderstorms in the evening, then a chance of showers after midnight. Saturday, east winds 5 to 10 knots. Gusts up to 15 knots in the afternoon. Waves 1 foot. A chance of showers in the morning, then showers likely in the afternoon. Saturday night, east winds 5 to 10 knots. Gusts up to 15 knots in the evening. Waves 1 foot. Showers likely with a chance of thunderstorms. Sunday, east winds 5 to 10 knots. Waves 1 foot. Showers likely. A chance of thunderstorms in the afternoon. Sunday night, southeast winds 10 knots, becoming south after midnight. Waves 1 foot. Showers likely with a chance of thunderstorms in the evening, then a chance of showers after midnight. Winds and waves higher and near thunderstorms. Marine forecast, Chesapeake Bay from Little Creek, Virginia to Cape Henry, Virginia, including the Chesapeake Bay Bridge Tunnel. Tonight, south winds 15 knots, becoming southwest 10 to 15 knots late this overnight. Waves 2 to 3 feet. Wave detail, southeast 3 feet at 5 seconds and south 1 foot at 2 seconds. Wednesday, southwest winds 10 to 15 knots, becoming south 15 knots with gusts to 20 knots late. Waves building to 2 to 3 feet. Wave detail, southwest 2 feet at 3 seconds and southeast 2 feet at 6 seconds. Wednesday night, south winds 15 to 20 knots, becoming southwest 10 to 15 knots after midnight. Gusts up to 25 knots. Waves 2 to 3 feet. Wave detail, south 3 feet at 4 seconds. Thursday, southwest winds 10 to 15 knots with gusts up to 20 knots, becoming northeast 20 knots with gusts up to 30 knots in the afternoon. Waves 3 to 4 feet, occasionally to 5 feet. Wave detail, northeast 3 feet at 3 seconds and southeast 2 feet at 7 seconds. A chance of showers in the afternoon. Thursday night, northeast winds 15 to 20 knots with gusts up to 25 knots. Waves around 4 feet, occasionally to 5 feet. Wave detail, northeast 3 feet at 4 seconds and southeast 2 feet at 9 seconds. A chance of showers in the evening, then showers likely after midnight. Friday, northeast winds 15 to 20 knots with gusts up to 25 knots. Waves around 4 feet, occasionally to 5 feet. Wave detail, east 4 feet at 5 seconds and southeast 1 foot at 9 seconds. Showers likely. Friday night, northeast winds 15 to 20 knots with gusts up to 25 knots, becoming east 10 to 15 knots after midnight. Waves 3 to 4 feet, occasionally to 5 feet. A chance of thunderstorms. Showers likely, mainly in the evening. Saturday, east winds 10 knots. Gusts up to 15 knots in the afternoon. Waves around 2 feet. A chance of showers in the morning, then showers likely in the afternoon. Saturday night, east winds 10 knots with gusts up to 15 knots, becoming southeast after midnight. Waves around 2 feet. A chance of thunderstorms. Showers likely, mainly in the evening. Sunday, east winds 5 to 10 knots. Waves around 2 feet. Showers likely. A chance of thunderstorms in the afternoon. Sunday night, southeast winds 10 knots, becoming south after midnight. Waves around 2 feet. A chance of thunderstorms. Showers likely, mainly in the evening. Winds and waves higher and near thunderstorms. Marine forecast, Kuril Sound. Tonight, south winds 10 to 15 knots with gusts up to 20 knots. Waves 1 to 2 feet. Wednesday, southwest winds 10 to 15 knots with gusts up to 20 knots. Waves 1 to 2 feet.
Wednesday night, south winds 10 to 15 knots, becoming southwest 5 to 10 knots after midnight. Gusts up to 20 knots. Waves 1 to 2 feet, diminishing to around 1 foot after midnight. Thursday, southwest winds 5 to 10 knots, becoming northeast 10 to 15 knots with gusts up to 20 knots in the afternoon. Waves around 1 foot, increasing to 1 to 2 feet in the afternoon. A chance of showers in the afternoon. Thursday night, northeast winds 10 to 15 knots with gusts up to 20 knots. Waves 1 to 2 feet. A chance of showers. Friday, northeast winds 10 to 15 knots with gusts up to 20 knots. Waves 1 to 2 feet. A chance of showers in the morning, then showers likely in the afternoon. Friday night, east winds 5 to 10 knots with gusts up to 15 knots, becoming southeast after midnight. Waves around 1 foot, diminishing to 1 foot or less and light chop after midnight. Showers likely, mainly in the evening. Saturday, south winds 5 knots, becoming southeast with gusts up to 15 knots in the afternoon. Waves 1 foot or less and light chop, increasing to around 1 foot in the afternoon. A chance of showers. Saturday night, south winds 5 to 10 knots. Gusts up to 15 knots in the evening. Waves around 1 foot. A chance of showers. Sunday, southwest winds 5 knots, becoming southeast with gusts up to 15 knots in the afternoon. Waves 1 foot or less and light chop, increasing to around 1 foot in the afternoon. Showers likely. A chance of thunderstorms in the afternoon. Sunday night, southeast winds 5 to 10 knots, becoming southwest after midnight. Waves around 1 foot, diminishing to 1 foot or less and light chop after midnight. A chance of thunderstorms in the evening. A chance of showers. Winds and waves higher in and near thunderstorms. The current time is 10:57 p.m. Eastern Daylight Time. The Norfolk, Virginia climate summary for this evening, as of 5 p.m., May 19, 2026. Today's high temperature was 94 degrees and the low 71 degrees. No precipitation fell today, which leaves the monthly total at 1.57 inches. The total precipitation for the year still stands at 10.35 inches. The record high for tomorrow is 98, which occurred in 1996, and the record low is 45, which occurred in 1882. Sunset tonight is at 8:09 p.m. Sunrise tomorrow is at 5:53 a.m. Offshore waters forecast Baltimore Canyon to Cape Charles Light to 100 nautical miles. Tonight, southwest winds 15 to 20 knots. Seas 4 to 5 feet. Wednesday, southwest winds 15 to 20 knots. Seas 4 to 5 feet. Wednesday night, southwest winds 15 to 20 knots, diminishing to 5 to 15 knots. Seas 4 to 5 feet. Scattered showers and thunderstorms. Thursday, north to northeast winds 5 to 15 knots. Seas 3 to 5 feet. Thursday night, northeast winds 10 to 20 knots. Seas 4 to 7 feet. Friday, east winds 15 to 25 knots. Seas 5 to 8 feet. Friday night, east winds 15 to 25 knots. Seas 6 to 8 feet. Saturday, east winds 15 to 25 knots. Seas 4 to 8 feet. Saturday night, east to southeast winds 5 to 15 knots, becoming south to southwest 5 to 10 knots. Seas 4 to 7 feet. Sunday, east to northeast winds less than 10 knots. Seas 5 to 8 feet. Sunday night, northeast winds 5 to 15 knots, diminishing to less than 10 knots. Seas 5 to 9 feet. Hazardous weather information. Now here is the hazardous weather outlook for southeast Maryland, northeast North Carolina, central Virginia, east central Virginia, eastern Virginia, north central Virginia, south central Virginia, and southeast Virginia. Tonight, no hazardous weather is expected at this time. And now the extended outlook for the period Wednesday through Monday. No hazardous weather is expected at this time. The key weather messages for the next 7 days. Hot and dry conditions continue through much of the day tomorrow. A strong cold front will bring the potential for strong to severe storms to northern portions of the area later tomorrow evening into tomorrow night. Cooler and more unsettled conditions Thursday and especially Friday in the wake of the front. Cool and unsettled conditions may continue through much of the holiday weekend as the front lingers near the area. Now the official National Weather Service forecast.
Rest of tonight, clear. Lows in the upper 60s. South winds 5 to 10 miles per hour. Wednesday, sunny. Highs in the mid-90s. Southwest winds 5 to 10 miles per hour. Gusts up to 20 miles per hour in the afternoon. Wednesday night, mostly clear. Lows in the upper 60s. South winds 5 to 10 miles per hour. Gusts up to 20 miles per hour in the evening. Thursday, partly sunny in the morning, then becoming mostly cloudy. A chance of showers. A chance of thunderstorms in the afternoon. Highs around 80. Temperature falling into the lower 70s in the afternoon. Southeast winds around 5 miles per hour, increasing to northeast 10 to 15 miles per hour with gusts up to 25 miles per hour in the afternoon. Chance of rain 50%. Thursday night, a slight chance of thunderstorms in the evening. Mostly cloudy with a chance of showers. Lows in the upper 50s. Northeast winds 10 to 15 miles per hour. Chance of rain 50%. Friday, mostly cloudy. A chance of showers in the morning, then showers likely in the afternoon. Highs around 70. Chance of rain 60%. Friday night, mostly cloudy. Showers likely, mainly in the evening. Lows in the lower 60s. Chance of rain 60%. Saturday, mostly cloudy. A chance of showers in the morning, then showers likely with a chance of thunderstorms in the afternoon. Highs in the lower 80s. Chance of rain 70%. Saturday night, mostly cloudy with a chance of showers and thunderstorms. Lows in the upper 60s. Chance of rain 50%. Sunday, mostly cloudy. A chance of showers in the morning, then showers likely with a chance of thunderstorms in the afternoon. Highs in the lower 80s. Chance of rain 70%. Sunday night, mostly cloudy. Showers likely with a chance of thunderstorms in the evening, then a chance of showers after midnight. Lows in the upper 60s. Chance of rain 70%. Memorial Day, mostly cloudy. A chance of showers in the morning, then showers likely with a chance of thunderstorms in the afternoon. Highs in the lower 80s. Chance of rain 70%. Monday night, a chance of thunderstorms in the evening. Showers likely. Lows in the upper 60s. Chance of rain 70%. Tuesday, mostly cloudy with a chance of showers. A chance of thunderstorms in the afternoon. Highs in the lower 80s. Chance of rain 50%. Here are the marine and buoy reports for 10 p.m. across the lower Chesapeake Bay and coastal waters. All wave and swell heights are in feet. Wave and swell periods are in seconds. Potomac River buoy, air temperature was 70. The wind was southeast at 6 knots. Cove Point, air temperature was 72. The wind was southeast at 11 knots. Piney Point, winds were south, 5 knots. Bishop's Head, air temperature was 76. The wind was south at 12 knots. Lewisetta, air temperature was 84. Water temperature 77. The wind was south at 9 knots. Rappahannock Light, winds were south, 14 knots. Yorktown Coast Guard Station, air temperature was 83. Water temperature 71. The wind was south at 11 knots. Crypto Peak, water temperature 71. The wind was south at 12 knots. Dominion Terminal Newport News, air temperature was 80. The wind was south at 17 knots, gusting to 19. South Craney Island, air temperature was 81. The wind was south at 11 knots. Cape Henry, air temperature was 79. The wind was southwest at 11 knots, gusting to 19. Brandywine Chill Lake, Delaware, winds were southwest, 21 knots. Air temperature 82. Fenwick Island buoy, winds were south, 12 knots. Water temperature 59. Air temperature 62. Buoy 64 nautical miles east of Virginia Beach, air temperature was 68. Wave height 4 feet. Wave period 9. Buoy just east of Cape Henry. Water temperature 65. Wave height 3. Wave period 9. Duck Cove Pier, air temperature was 74. The wind was south at 14, knots gusting to 20. Diamond Shoals buoy, air temperature was 77. Wave height 3 feet. Wave period 9. The wind was south at 14, knots gusting to 17.
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The following information is for Hampton Roads and Northeast North Carolina, the southern part of the Chesapeake Bay and adjacent coastal waters. Tidal information for Sewell's Point. Low tide at 5:53 p.m. Tuesday. High tide at 11:54 a.m. Tuesday. Low tide at 6 a.m. Tuesday. Low tide at 6:54 p.m. Wednesday. High tide at 12:52 p.m. Wednesday. Low tide at 6:57 a.m. Wednesday. High tide at 12:20 a.m. Wednesday. Marine forecast, Chesapeake Bay from New Point Comfort to Little Creek, Virginia. Tonight, south winds 10 to 15 knots with gusts up to 20 knots. Waves around 2 feet. Wednesday, southwest winds 10 to 15 knots with gusts up to 20 knots, becoming south. Waves around 2 feet. Wednesday, southwest winds 10 knots. Waves 2 to 3 feet. Thursday, northwest winds 10 to 15 knots, becoming northeast 15 to 20 knots in the afternoon. Gusts up to 25 knots. Waves 1 to 2 feet, building to 3 to 4 feet, occasionally to 5 feet in the afternoon. A chance of showers. Thursday, waves 3 to 4 feet, occasionally to 5 feet. A chance of showers in the evening, then showers likely after midnight. Friday, northeast winds 15 to 20 knots with gusts up to 25 knots. Waves 3 to 4 feet, occasionally to 5 feet. Showers likely. Friday night, northeast winds 15 to 20 knots with gusts up to 25 knots, becoming east 10 to 15 knots after midnight. Waves 2 to 3 feet. Showers likely with a chance of thunderstorms in the evening, then a chance of showers after midnight. Saturday, east winds 5 to 10 knots. Gusts up to 15 knots in the afternoon. Waves 1 foot. A chance of showers in the morning, then showers likely in the afternoon. Saturday night, east winds 5 to 10 knots. Gusts up to 15 knots in the evening. Waves 1 foot. Showers likely with a chance of thunderstorms. Sunday, east winds 5 to 10 knots. Waves 1 foot. Showers likely. A chance of thunderstorms in the afternoon. Sunday night, southeast winds 10 knots, becoming south after midnight. Waves 1 foot. Likely in the evening, then a chance of showers after midnight. Winds and waves higher in and near thunderstorms. Marine forecast. Tonight, south winds 15 knots, becoming southwest 10 to 15 knots late this overnight. Waves 2 to 3 feet. Wave detail, southeast 3 feet at 5 seconds and south 1 foot at 2 seconds. Wednesday, southwest winds 10 to 15 knots, becoming south 15 knots with gusts to 20 knots late. Waves building to 2 to 3 feet. Wave detail, southwest 2 feet at 3 seconds and southeast 2 feet at 6 seconds. Wednesday, southwest, becoming southwest 10 to 15 knots after midnight. Gusts up to 25 knots. Waves 2 to 3 feet. Wave detail, south 3 feet at 4 seconds. Thursday, southwest winds 10 to 15 knots with gusts up to 20 knots, becoming northeast 20 knots with gusts up to 30 knots in the afternoon. Waves 3 to 4 feet, occasionally to 5 feet. Wave detail, northeast 3 feet at 3 seconds and southeast 2 feet at 7 seconds. A chance of showers in the afternoon. Thursday night, northeast winds 15 to 20 knots with gusts up to 25 knots. Waves around 4 feet, occasionally to 5 feet. Wave detail, northeast 4 to 5 feet at 9 seconds. A chance of showers in the evening, then showers likely after midnight. Friday, northeast winds 15 to 20 knots with gusts up to 25 knots. Waves around 4 feet, occasionally to 5 feet. Wave detail, east 4 feet at 5 seconds and southeast 1 foot at 9 seconds. Showers likely. Friday night, northeast winds 15 to 20 knots with gusts up to 25 knots, becoming east 10 to 15 knots after midnight. Waves 3 to 4 feet, occasionally to 5 feet. A chance of thunderstorms. Showers likely, mainly in the evening. Saturday, east winds 10 knots. Gusts up to 15 knots in the afternoon. Waves around 2 feet. A chance of showers in the morning, then showers likely in the afternoon. Saturday night, east winds 10 knots with gusts up to 15 knots,
becoming southeast after midnight. Waves around 2 feet.

a chance of thunderstorms. Showers likely, mainly in the evening. Sunday, east winds 5 to 10 knots. Waves around 2 feet. Showers likely. A chance of thunderstorms in the afternoon. Sunday night, southeast winds 10 knots, becoming south after midnight. Waves around 2 feet. A chance of thunderstorms. Showers likely, mainly in the evening. Winds and waves higher in and near thunderstorms. Marine forecast, Kuril Sound. Tonight, south winds 10 to 15 knots with gusts up to 20 knots. Waves 1 to 2 feet. Wednesday, southwest winds 10 to 15 knots with gusts up to 20 knots. Waves 1 to 2 feet. Wednesday night, south winds 10 to 15 knots, becoming southwest 5 to 10 knots after midnight. Gusts up to 20 knots. Waves 1 to 2 feet, diminishing to around 1 foot after midnight. Thursday, southwest winds 5 to 10 knots, becoming northeast 10 to 15 knots with gusts up to 20 knots in the afternoon. Waves around 1 foot, increasing to 1 to 2 feet in the afternoon. A chance of showers in the afternoon. Thursday night, northeast winds 10 to 15 knots with gusts up to 20 knots. Waves 1 to 2 feet. A chance of showers. Friday, northeast winds 10 to 15 knots with gusts up to 20 knots. Waves 1 to 2 feet. A chance of showers in the morning, then showers likely in the afternoon. Friday night, east winds 5 to 10 knots with gusts up to 15 knots, becoming southeast after midnight. Waves around 1 foot, diminishing to 1 foot or less and light chop after midnight. Showers likely, mainly in the evening. Saturday, south winds 5 knots, becoming southeast with gusts up to 15 knots in the afternoon. Waves 1 foot or less and light chop, increasing to around 1 foot in the afternoon. A chance of showers. Saturday night, south winds 5 to 10 knots. Gusts up to 15 knots in the evening. Waves around 1 foot. A chance of showers. Sunday, southwest winds 5 knots, becoming southeast with gusts up to 15 knots in the afternoon. Waves 1 foot or less and light chop, increasing to around 1 foot in the afternoon. Showers likely. A chance of thunderstorms in the afternoon. Sunday night, southeast winds 5 to 10 knots, becoming southwest after midnight. Waves around 1 foot, diminishing to 1 foot or less and light chop after midnight. A chance of thunderstorms in the evening. A chance of showers. Winds and waves higher in and near thunderstorms. The current time is 11:13 p.m. Eastern Daylight Time. The Norfolk, Virginia climate summary for this evening, as of 5 p.m., May 19, 2026. Today's high temperature was 94 degrees and the low 71 degrees. No precipitation fell today, which leaves the monthly total at 1.57 inches. The total precipitation for the year still stands at 10.35 inches. The record high for tomorrow is 98, which occurred in 1996, and the record low is 45, which occurred in 1882. Sunset tonight is at 8:09 p.m. Sunrise tomorrow is at 5:53 a.m. Hazardous weather information. Now here is the hazardous weather outlook for Southeast Maryland, Northeast North Carolina, Central Virginia, East Central Virginia, Eastern Virginia, North Central Virginia, South Central Virginia, and Southeast Virginia. Tonight, no hazardous weather is expected at this time. And now the extended outlook for the period Wednesday through Monday. No hazardous weather is expected at this time. The key weather messages for the next 7 days. Hot and dry conditions continue through much of the day tomorrow. A strong cold front will bring the potential for strong to severe storms to northern portions of the area later tomorrow evening into tomorrow night. Cooler and more unsettled conditions Thursday and especially Friday in the wake of the front. Cool and unsettled conditions may continue through much of the holiday weekend as the front lingers near the area. Now the official National Weather Service forecast. Rest of tonight, clear. Lows in the upper 60s. South winds 5 to 10 miles per hour. Wednesday, sunny. Highs in the mid-90s. Southwest winds 5 to 10 miles per hour. Gusts up to 20 miles per hour in the afternoon. Wednesday night, mostly clear. Lows in the upper 60s. South winds 5 to 10 miles per hour. Gusts up to 20 miles per hour in the evening. Thursday, partly sunny in the morning, then becoming mostly cloudy.
a chance of showers, a chance of thunderstorms in the afternoon. Highs around 80. Temperature falling into the lower 70s in the afternoon. Southeast winds around 5 miles per hour, increasing to northeast 10 to 15 miles per hour with gusts up to 25 miles per hour in the afternoon. Chance of rain 50%. Thursday night, a slight chance of thunderstorms in the evening. Mostly cloudy with a chance of showers. Lows in the upper 50s. Northeast winds 10 to 15 miles per hour. Chance of rain 50%. Friday, mostly cloudy. A chance of showers in the morning, then showers likely in the afternoon. Highs around 70. Chance of rain 60%. Friday night, mostly cloudy. Showers likely, mainly in the evening. Lows in the lower 60s. Chance of rain 60%. Saturday, mostly cloudy. A chance of showers in the morning, then showers likely with a chance of thunderstorms in the afternoon. Highs in the lower 80s. Chance of rain 70%. Saturday night, mostly cloudy with a chance of showers and thunderstorms. Lows in the upper 60s. Chance of rain 50%. Sunday, mostly cloudy. A chance of showers in the morning, then showers likely with a chance of thunderstorms in the afternoon. Highs in the lower 80s. Chance of rain 70%. Sunday night, mostly cloudy. Showers likely with a chance of thunderstorms in the evening, then a chance of showers after midnight. Lows in the upper 60s. Chance of rain 70%. Memorial Day, mostly cloudy. A chance of showers in the morning, then showers likely with a chance of thunderstorms in the afternoon. Highs in the lower 80s. Chance of rain 70%. Monday night, a chance of thunderstorms in the evening. Showers likely. Lows in the upper 60s. Chance of rain 70%. Tuesday, mostly cloudy with a chance of showers. A chance of thunderstorms in the afternoon. Highs in the lower 80s. Chance of rain 50%. Here are the marine and buoy reports for 11 p.m. across the lower Chesapeake Bay and coastal waters. All wave and swell heights are in feet. Wave and swell periods are in seconds. Potomac River buoy, air temperature was 71. The wind was south at 8 knots. Cove Point, air temperature was 76. The wind was southeast at 10 knots. Piney Point, winds were south, 8 knots. Bishop's Head, air temperature was 77. The wind was south at 17 knots, gusting to 18. Lewisetta, air temperature was 84. Water temperature 77. The wind was southwest at 9 knots. Rappahannock Light, winds were south, 19 knots. Yorktown Coast Guard Station, air temperature was 81. Water temperature 70. The wind was south at 11 knots. Crypto Peak, water temperature 71. The wind was south at 11 knots. Dominion Terminal Newport News, air temperature was 78. The wind was south at 15 knots. South Craney Island, air temperature was 79. The wind was south at 11 knots. Cape Henry, air temperature was 77. The wind was southwest at 12 knots. Brandywine Chill Lake, Delaware, winds were southwest, 18 knots. Air temperature 76. Fenwick Island buoy, winds were south, 14 knots. Air temperature 63. Buoy 64 nautical miles east of Virginia Beach, air temperature was 69. Wave height 4 feet. Wave period 4. Buoy just east of Cape Henry. Water temperature 65. Wave heights 3. Wave period 9. Swell period 11. Duck Cove Pier, air temperature was 74. The wind was south at 16, knots gusting to 19. Diamond Shoals buoy, air temperature was 77. Wave height 3 feet. Wave period 10. The wind was south at 16, knots gusting to 17. Marine forecast, Chesapeake Bay from New Point Comfort to Little Creek, Virginia. Tonight, south winds 10 to 15 knots with gusts up to 20 knots. Waves around 2 feet. Wednesday, southwest winds 10 to 15 knots with gusts up to 20 knots, becoming south. Waves are around 2 feet. Southwest with gusts up to 20 knots. Waves 2 to 3 feet. Thursday, northwest winds 10 to 15, becoming north 5 knots, building to 3 to 4 feet, occasionally to 5 feet in the afternoon. A chance of showers. Winds 15 to 20.

Knots with gusts up to 25 knots. Waves 3 to 4 feet, occasionally to 5 feet. A chance of showers in the evening, then showers likely after midnight. Friday, northeast winds 15 to 20 knots with gusts up to 25 knots. Waves 3 to 4 feet, occasionally to 5 feet. Showers likely. Friday night, northeast winds 15 to 20 knots with gusts up to 25 knots, becoming east 10 to 15 after midnight. With 3 hours likely with a chance of thunderstorms in the evening, then a chance of showers after midnight. Saturday, waves 1 foot. A chance of showers in the morning, then showers likely in the afternoon. Saturday night, east winds 5 to 10 knots. Gusts up to 15 knots in the evening. Waves 1 foot. Showers likely with a chance of thunderstorms. Sunday, east winds 5 to 10 knots. Waves 1 foot. Showers likely. A chance of thunderstorms in the afternoon. Sunday night, southeast winds 10 knots, becoming south after midnight. Waves 1 foot. Showers likely with a chance of thunderstorms in the evening, then a chance of showers after midnight. Winds and waves higher in and near thunderstorms. Marine forecast. Chesapeake Bay from Little Creek, Virginia to Cape Henry, Virginia, including the Chesapeake Bay Bridge Tunnel. Tonight, south winds 15 knots, becoming southwest 10 to 15 knots late this overnight. Waves 2 to 3 feet. Wave detail, southeast 3 feet at 5 seconds and south 1 foot at 2 seconds. Wednesday, southwest winds 10 to 15 knots, becoming south 15 knots with gusts to 20 knots late. Waves building to 2 to 3 feet. Wave detail, southwest 2 feet at 3 seconds and southeast 2 feet at 6 seconds. Wednesday night, south winds 15 to 20 knots, becoming southwest 10 to 15 knots after midnight. Gusts up to 25 knots. Waves 2 to 3 feet. Wave detail, south 3 feet at 4 seconds. Thursday, southwest winds 10 to 15 knots with gusts up to 20 knots, becoming northeast 20 knots with gusts up to 30 knots in the afternoon. Waves 3 to 4 feet, occasionally to 5 feet. Wave detail, northeast 3 seconds and seconds. A chance of showers in the afternoon. Thursday night, northeast winds 15 to 20 knots with gusts up to 25 knots. Waves around 4 feet, occasionally to 5 feet. Wave detail, northeast 3 feet at 4 seconds and south mid. Friday, northeast winds 15 to 20 knots with gusts up to 25 knots. Waves around 4 feet. Occasionally to 5 feet. Wave detail 4 feet at 5 seconds and southeast 1 foot at. Showers likely. Friday night, northeast winds to 20. Waves 3 to 4 feet, occasionally to 5 feet. A chance of thunderstorms. Showers likely, mainly in the evening. Saturday, east winds 10 knots. Gusts up to 15 knots in the afternoon. Waves around 2 feet. A chance of showers in the morning, then showers likely in the afternoon. Saturday night, east winds 10 knots with gusts up to 15 knots, becoming southeast after midnight. Waves around 2 feet. A chance of thunderstorms. Showers likely, mainly in the evening. Sunday, east winds 5 to 10 knots. Waves around 2 feet. Showers likely. A chance of thunderstorms in the afternoon. Sunday night, southeast winds 10 knots, becoming south after midnight. Waves around 2 feet. A chance of thunderstorms. Showers likely, mainly in the evening. Winds and waves higher in and near thunderstorms. Marine forecast, Kerr-Hawk Sound. Tonight, south winds 10 to 15 knots with gusts up to 20 knots. Waves 1 to 2 feet. Wednesday, southwest winds 10 to 15 knots with gusts up to 20 knots. Waves 1 to 2 feet. Wednesday night, south winds 10 to 15 knots, becoming southwest 5 to 10 knots after midnight. Gusts up to 20 knots. Waves 1 to 2 feet, diminishing to around 1 foot after midnight. Thursday, southwest winds 5 to 10 knots, becoming northeast 10 to 15 knots with gusts up to 20 knots in the afternoon. Waves around 1 foot, increasing to 1 to 2 feet in the afternoon. A chance of showers in the afternoon. Thursday night, northeast winds 10 to 15 knots with gusts up to 20 knots. Waves 1 to 2 feet. A chance of showers. Friday, northeast winds 10 to 15 knots with gusts up to 20 knots.

waves 1 to 2 feet. A chance of showers in the morning, then showers likely in the afternoon. Friday night, winds up to 15 knots, becoming southeast after midnight. Waves around 1 foot, diminishing to 1 foot or less and light chop after midnight. Showers likely, mainly in the evening. Saturday, sun waves 1 foot or less and light chop, increasing to around 1 foot in the afternoon. A chance of showers. Saturday night, south winds 5 to 10 knots. Gusts up to 15 knots in the evening. Waves around 1 foot. A chance of showers. Sunday, southwest winds 5 knots, becoming southeast with gusts up to 15 knots in the afternoon. Waves 1 foot or less and light chop, increasing to around 1 foot in the afternoon. Showers likely. A chance of thunderstorms in the afternoon. Sunday night, southeast winds 5 to 10 knots, becoming southwest after midnight. Waves around 1 foot, diminishing to 1 foot or less and light chop after midnight. A chance of thunderstorms in the evening. A chance of showers. Winds and waves higher in and near thunderstorms. The current time is 11:27 p.m. Eastern Daylight Time. The Norfolk, Virginia climate summary for this evening, as of 5 p.m., May 19, 2026. Today's high temperature was 94 degrees and the low 71 degrees. No precipitation fell today, which leaves the monthly total at 1.57 inches. The total precipitation for the year still stands at 10.35 inches. The record high for tomorrow is 98, which occurred in 1996, and the record low is 45, which occurred in 1882. Sunset tonight is at 8:09 p.m. Sunrise tomorrow is at 5:53 a.m. Offshore waters forecast Baltimore Canyon to Cape Charles Light, to 100 nautical miles. Tonight, southwest winds 15 to 20 knots. Seas 4 to 5 feet. Wednesday, southwest winds 15 to 20 knots. Seas 4 to 5 feet. Wednesday night, southwest winds 15 to 20 knots, diminishing to 5 to 15 knots. Seas 4 to 5 feet. Scattered showers and thunderstorms. Thursday, north to northeast winds 5 to 15 knots. Seas 3 to 5 feet. Thursday night, northeast winds 10 to 20 knots. Seas 4 to 7 feet. Friday, east winds 15 to 25 knots. Seas 5 to 8 feet. Friday night, east winds 15 to 25 knots. Seas 6 to 8 feet. Saturday, east winds 15 to 25 knots. Seas 4 to 8 feet. Saturday night, east to southeast winds 5 to 15 knots, becoming south to southwest 5 to 10 knots. Seas 4 to 7 feet. Sunday, east to northeast winds less than 10 knots. Seas 5 to 8 feet. Sunday night, northeast winds 5 to 15 knots, diminishing to less than 10 knots. Seas 5 to 9 feet. Hazardous weather information. Now here is the hazardous weather outlook for southeast Maryland, northeast North Carolina, central Virginia, east central Virginia, eastern Virginia, north central Virginia, south central Virginia, and southeast Virginia. Tonight, no hazardous weather is expected at this time. And now the extended outlook for the period Wednesday through Monday. No hazardous weather is expected at this time. The key weather messages for the next 7 days. Hot and dry conditions continue through much of the day tomorrow. A strong cold front will bring the potential for strong to severe storms to northern portions of the area later tomorrow evening into tomorrow night. Cooler and more unsettled conditions Thursday and especially Friday in the wake of the front. Cool and unsettled conditions may continue through much of the holiday weekend as the front lingers near the area. Now the official National Weather Service forecast. Rest of tonight, clear. Lows in the upper 60s. South winds 5 to 10 miles per hour. Wednesday, sunny. Highs in the mid-90s. Southwest winds 5 to 10 miles per hour. Gusts up to 20 miles per hour in the afternoon. Wednesday night, mostly clear. Lows in the upper 60s. South winds 5 to 10 miles per hour. Gusts up to 20 miles per hour in the evening. Thursday, partly sunny in the morning, then becoming mostly cloudy. A chance of showers. A chance of thunderstorms in the afternoon. Highs around 80. Temperature falling into the lower 70s in the afternoon. Southeast winds around 5 miles per hour, increasing to northeast 10 to 15 miles per hour.

gusts up to 25 miles per hour in the afternoon. Chance of rain 50%. Thursday night, a slight chance of thunderstorms in the evening. Mostly cloudy with a chance of showers. Lows in the upper 50s. Northeast winds 10 to 15 miles per hour. Chance of rain 50%. Friday, mostly cloudy. A chance of showers in the morning, then showers likely in the afternoon. Highs around 70. Chance of rain 60%. Friday night, mostly cloudy. Showers likely, mainly in the evening. Lows in the lower 60s. Chance of rain 60%. Saturday, mostly cloudy. A chance of showers in the morning, then showers likely with a chance of thunderstorms in the afternoon. Highs in the lower 80s. Chance of rain 70%. Saturday night, mostly cloudy with a chance of showers and thunderstorms. Lows in the upper 60s. Chance of rain 50%. Sunday, mostly cloudy. A chance of showers in the morning, then showers likely with a chance of thunderstorms in the afternoon. Highs in the lower 80s. Chance of rain 70%. Sunday night, mostly cloudy. Showers likely with a chance of thunderstorms in the evening, then a chance of showers after midnight. Lows in the upper 60s. Chance of rain 70%. Memorial Day, mostly cloudy. A chance of showers in the morning, then showers likely with a chance of thunderstorms in the afternoon. Highs in the lower 80s. Chance of rain 70%. Monday night, a chance of thunderstorms in the evening. Showers likely. Lows in the upper 60s. Chance of rain 70%. Tuesday, mostly cloudy with a chance of showers. A chance of thunderstorms in the afternoon. Highs in the lower 80s. Chance of rain 50%. Here are the marine and buoy reports for 11 p.m. across the lower Chesapeake Bay and coastal waters. All wave and swell heights are in feet. Wave and swell periods are in seconds. Potomac River buoy, air temperature was 71. The wind was south at 8 knots. Cove Point, air temperature was 76. The wind was southeast at 10 knots. Piney Point, winds were south, 8 knots. Bishop's Head, air temperature was 77. The wind was south at 17, knots gusting to 18. Lewisetta, air temperature was 84. Water temperature 77. The wind was southwest at 9 knots. Rappahannock Light, winds were south, 19 knots. Yorktown Coast Guard Station, air temperature was 81. Water temperature 70. The wind was south at 11 knots. Crypto Peak, water temperature 71. The wind was south at 11 knots. Dominion Terminal Newport News, air temperature was 78. The wind was south at 15 knots. South Craney Island, air temperature was 79. The wind was south at 11 knots. Cape Henry, air temperature was 77. The wind was southwest at 12 knots. Brandywine Chill Lake, Delaware, winds were southwest, 18 knots. Air temperature 76. Fenwick Island buoy, winds were south, 14 knots. Air temperature 63. Buoy 64 nautical miles east of Virginia Beach, air temperature was 69. Wave height 4 feet. Wave period 4. Buoy just east of Cape Henry. Water temperature 65. Wave heights 3. Wave period 9. Swell period 11. Duck Cove Pier, air temperature was 74. The wind was south at 16, knots gusting to 19. Diamond Shoals buoy, air temperature was 77. Wave height 3 feet. Wave period 10. The wind was south at 16, knots gusting to 17. This is NOAA's National Weather Service All Hazards Weather Radio, KHP 37, broadcasting from Wakefield, Virginia, transmitting from Driver, Virginia on a frequency of 162.550 MHz. The following information is for Hampton Roads and Northeast North Carolina, the southern part of the Chesapeake Bay and adjacent coastal waters. Marine forecast, Chesapeake Bay from New Point Comfort to Little Creek, Virginia. Tonight, south winds 10 to 15 knots with gusts up to 20 knots. Waves around 2 feet. Wednesday, southwest winds 10 to 15 knots with gusts up to 20 knots, becoming south. Waves around 2 feet. Wednesday night, southwest winds 10 to 15 knots with gusts up to 20 knots. Waves 2 to 3 feet. Thursday,
Northwest winds 10 to 15 knots, becoming northeast 15 to 20 knots in the afternoon. Gusts up to 25 knots. Waves 1 to 2 feet, building to 3 to 4 feet, occasionally to 5 feet in the afternoon. A chance of showers. Thursday night, northeast winds 15 to 20 knots with gusts up to 25 knots. Waves 3 to 4 feet, occasionally to 5 feet. A chance of showers in the evening, then showers likely after midnight. Friday, northeast winds 15 to 20 knots with gusts up to 25 knots. Waves 3 to 4 feet, occasionally to 5 feet. Showers likely. Friday night, northeast winds 15 to 20 knots with gusts up to 25 knots, becoming east 10 to 15 knots after midnight. Waves 2 to 3 feet. Showers likely with a chance of thunderstorms in the evening, then a chance of showers after midnight. Saturday, east winds 5 to 10 knots. Gusts up to 15 knots in the afternoon. Waves 1 foot. A chance of showers in the morning, then showers likely in the afternoon. Saturday night, east winds 5 to 10 knots. Gusts up to 15 knots in the evening. Waves 1 foot. Showers likely with a chance of thunderstorms. Sunday, east winds 5 to 10 knots. Waves 1 foot. Showers likely. A chance of thunderstorms in the afternoon. Sunday night, southeast winds 10 knots, becoming south after midnight. Waves 1 foot. Showers likely with a chance of thunderstorms in the evening, then a chance of showers after midnight. Winds and waves higher in and near thunderstorms. Marine forecast, Chesapeake Bay from Little Creek, Virginia to Cape Henry, Virginia, including the Chesapeake Bay Bridge Tunnel. Tonight, south winds 15 knots, becoming southwest 10 to 15 knots late this overnight. Waves 2 to 3 feet. Wave detail, southeast 3 feet at 5 seconds and south 1 foot at 2 seconds. Wednesday, southwest winds 10 to 15 knots, becoming south 15 knots with gusts to 20 knots late. Waves building to 2 to 3 feet. Wave detail, southwest 2 feet at 3 seconds and southeast 2 feet at 6 seconds. Wednesday night, south winds 15 to 20 knots, becoming southwest 10 to 15 knots after midnight. Gusts up to 25 knots. Waves 2 to 3 feet. Wave detail, south 3 feet at 4 seconds. Thursday, southwest winds 10 to 15 knots with gusts up to 20 knots, becoming northeast 20 knots with gusts up to 30 knots in the afternoon. Waves 3 to 4 feet, occasionally to 5 feet. Wave detail, northeast 3 feet at 3 seconds and southeast 2 feet at 7 seconds. A chance of showers in the afternoon. Thursday night, northeast winds 15 to 20 knots with gusts up to 25 knots. Waves around 4 feet, occasionally to 5 feet. Wave detail, northeast 3 feet at 4 seconds and southeast 2 feet at 9 seconds. A chance of showers in the evening, then showers likely after midnight. Friday, northeast winds 15 to 20 knots with gusts up to 25 knots. Waves around 4 feet, occasionally to 5 feet. Wave detail, east 4 feet at 5 seconds and southeast 1 foot at 9 seconds. Showers likely. Friday night, northeast winds 15 to 20 knots with gusts up to 25 knots, becoming east 10 to 15 knots after midnight. Waves 3 to 4 feet, occasionally to 5 feet. A chance of thunderstorms. Showers likely, mainly in the evening. Saturday, east winds 10 knots. Gusts up to 15 knots in the afternoon. Waves around 2 feet. A chance of showers in the morning, then showers likely in the afternoon. Saturday night, east winds 10 knots with gusts up to 15 knots, becoming southeast after midnight. Waves around 2 feet. A chance of thunderstorms. Showers likely, mainly in the evening. Sunday, east winds 5 to 10 knots. Waves around 2 feet. Showers likely. A chance of thunderstorms in the afternoon. Sunday night, southeast winds 10 knots, becoming south after midnight. Waves around 2 feet. A chance of thunderstorms. Showers likely, mainly in the evening. Winds and waves higher in and near thunderstorms. Marine forecast, Kerrivik Sound. Tonight, south winds 10 to 15 knots with gusts up to 20 knots. Waves 1 to 2 feet. Wednesday, southwest winds 10 to 15 knots with gusts up to 20 knots. Waves 1 to 2 feet. Wednesday night,
south winds 10 to 15 knots, becoming southwest 5 to 10 knots after midnight. Gusts up to 20 knots. Waves 1 to 2 feet, diminishing to around 1 foot after midnight. Thursday, southwest winds 5 to 10 knots, becoming northeast 10 to 15 knots with gusts up to 20 knots in the afternoon. Waves around 1 foot, increasing to 1 to 2 feet in the afternoon. A chance of showers in the afternoon. Thursday night, northeast winds 10 to 15 knots with gusts up to 20 knots. Waves 1 to 2 feet. A chance of showers. Friday, northeast winds 10 to 15 knots with gusts up to 20 knots. Waves 1 to 2 feet. A chance of showers in the morning, then showers likely in the afternoon. Friday night, east winds 5 to 10 knots with gusts up to 15 knots, becoming southeast after midnight. Waves around 1 foot, diminishing to 1 foot or less and light chop after midnight. Showers likely, mainly in the evening. Saturday, south winds 5 knots, becoming southeast with gusts up to 15 knots in the afternoon. Waves 1 foot or less and light chop, increasing to around 1 foot in the afternoon. A chance of showers. Saturday, winds 5 to 10 knots. Gusts up to 15 knots in the evening. Waves around 1 foot. A chance of showers. Sunday, southwest winds 5 knots, becoming southeast with gusts up to 15 knots in the afternoon. Waves 1 foot or less and light chop, increasing to around 1 foot in the afternoon. Showers likely. A chance of thunderstorms in the afternoon. Sunday night, southeast winds 5 to 10 knots, becoming southwest after midnight. Waves around 1 foot, diminishing to 1 foot or less and light chop after midnight. A chance of thunderstorms in the evening. A chance of showers. Winds and waves higher in and near thunderstorms. The current time is 11:43 p.m. Eastern Daylight Time. Offshore waters forecast Baltimore Canyon to Cape Charles Light to 100 nautical miles. Tonight, southwest winds 15 to 20 knots. Seas 4 to 5 feet. Wednesday, southwest winds 15 to 20 knots. Seas 4 to 5 feet. Wednesday night, southwest winds 15 to 20 knots, diminishing to 5 to 15 knots. Seas 4 to 5 feet. Scattered showers and thunderstorms. Thursday, north to northeast winds 5 to 15 knots. Seas 3 to 5 feet. Thursday night, northeast winds 10 to 20 knots. Seas 4 to 7 feet. Friday, east winds 15 to 25 knots. Seas 5 to 8 feet. Friday night, east winds 15 to 25 knots. Seas 6 to 8 feet. Saturday, east winds 15 to 25 knots. Seas 4 to 8 feet. Saturday night, east to southeast winds 5 to 15 knots, becoming south to southwest 5 to 10 knots. Seas 4 to 7 feet. Sunday, east to northeast winds less than 10 knots. Seas 5 to 8 feet. Sunday night, northeast winds 5 to 15 knots, diminishing to less than 10 knots. Seas 5 to 9 feet. Hazardous weather information. Now here is the hazardous weather outlook for southeast Maryland, northeast North Carolina, central Virginia, east central Virginia, eastern Virginia, north central Virginia, south central Virginia, and southeast Virginia. Tonight, no hazardous weather is expected at this time. And now the extended outlook for the period Wednesday through Monday. No hazardous weather is expected at this time. The key weather messages for the next 7 days. Hot and dry conditions continue through much of the day tomorrow. A strong cold front will bring the potential for strong to severe storms to northern portions of the area later tomorrow evening into tomorrow night. Cooler and more unsettled conditions Thursday and especially Friday in the wake of the front. Cool and unsettled conditions may continue through much of the holiday weekend as the front lingers near the area. Now the official National Weather Service forecast. Rest of tonight, clear. Lows in the upper 60s. South winds 5 to 10 miles per hour. Wednesday, sunny. Highs in the mid-90s. Southwest winds 5 to 10 miles per hour. Gusts up to 20 miles per hour in the afternoon. Wednesday night, mostly clear. Lows in the upper 60s. South winds 5 to 10 miles per hour. Gusts up to 20 miles per hour in the evening. Thursday, partly sunny in the morning, then becoming mostly cloudy. A chance of showers.
a chance of thunderstorms in the afternoon. Highs around 80. Temperature falling into the lower 70s in the afternoon. Southeast winds around 5 miles per hour, increasing to northeast 10 to 15 miles per hour with gusts up to 25 miles per hour in the afternoon. Chance of rain 50%. Thursday night, a slight chance of thunderstorms in the evening. Mostly cloudy with a chance of showers. Lows in the upper 50s. Northeast winds 10 to 15 miles per hour. Chance of rain 50%. Friday, mostly cloudy. A chance of showers in the morning, then showers likely in the afternoon. Highs around 70. Chance of rain 60%. Friday night, mostly cloudy. Showers likely, mainly in the evening. Lows in the lower 60s. Chance of rain 60%. Saturday, mostly cloudy. A chance of showers in the morning, then showers likely with a chance of thunderstorms in the afternoon. Highs in the lower 80s. Chance of rain 70%. Saturday night, mostly cloudy with a chance of showers and thunderstorms. Lows in the upper 60s. Chance of rain 50%. Sunday, mostly cloudy. A chance of showers in the morning, then showers likely with a chance of thunderstorms in the afternoon. Highs in the lower 80s. Chance of rain 70%. Sunday night, mostly cloudy. Showers likely with a chance of thunderstorms in the evening, then a chance of showers after midnight. Lows in the upper 60s. Chance of rain 70%. Memorial Day, mostly cloudy. A chance of showers in the morning, then showers likely with a chance of thunderstorms in the afternoon. Highs in the lower 80s. Chance of rain 70%. Monday night, a chance of thunderstorms in the evening. Showers likely. Lows in the upper 60s. Chance of rain 70%. Tuesday, mostly cloudy with a chance of showers. A chance of thunderstorms in the afternoon. Highs in the lower 80s. Chance of rain 50%. Attention, voluntary speed reduction zones to protect North Atlantic right whales may be in effect along the U-South East Coast where right whales have been detected. All mariners and recreational boaters are requested to route these areas or transit through them at 10 knots or less. 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Please report sightings of dead, injured, or entangled whales to 866-755-6622 or to the U-South Coast Guard on Channel 16. 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Now the official National Weather Service forecast. Rest of tonight, clear. Lows in the upper 60s. South winds 5 to 10 miles per hour. Wednesday, sunny. Highs in the mid-90s. Southwest winds 5 to 10 miles per hour. Gusts up to 20 miles per hour in the afternoon. Wednesday night, mostly clear. Lows in the upper 60s. South winds 5 to 10 miles per hour. Gusts up to 20 miles per hour in the evening. Thursday, partly sunny in the morning, then becoming mostly cloudy. A chance of showers. A chance of thunderstorms in the afternoon. Highs around 80. Temperature falling into the lower 70s in the afternoon. Southwest winds around 5 miles per hour, becoming northeast 10 to 15 miles per hour with gusts up to 25 miles per hour.

Lows in the upper 60s. Chance of rain 50%. Sunday, mostly cloudy. A chance of showers in the morning, then showers likely with a chance of thunderstorms in the afternoon. Highs in the lower 80s. Chance of rain 70%. Sunday night, mostly cloudy. Showers likely with a chance of thunderstorms in the evening, then a chance of showers after midnight. Lows in the upper 60s. Chance of rain 70%. Memorial Day, mostly cloudy. A chance of showers in the morning, then showers likely with a chance of thunderstorms in the afternoon. Highs in the lower 80s. Chance of rain 70%. Monday night, a chance of thunderstorms in the evening. Showers likely. Lows in the upper 60s. Chance of rain 70%. Tuesday, mostly cloudy with a chance of showers. A chance of thunderstorms in the afternoon. Highs in the lower 80s. Chance of rain 50%. Here are the marine and buoy reports for 11 p.m. across the lower Chesapeake Bay and coastal waters. All wave and swell heights are in feet. Wave and swell periods are in seconds. Potomac River buoy, air temperature was 71. The wind was south at 8 knots. Cove Point, air temperature was 76. The wind was southeast at 10 knots. Piney Point, winds were south, 8 knots. Bishop's Head, air temperature was 77. The wind was south at 17 knots, gusting to 18. Lewisetta, air temperature was 84. Water temperature 77. The wind was southwest at 9 knots. Rappahannock Light, winds were south, 19 knots. Yorktown Coast Guard Station, air temperature was 81. Water temperature 70. The wind was south at 11 knots. Crypto Peak, water temperature 71. The wind was south at 11 knots. Dominion Terminal Newport News, air temperature was 78. The wind was south at 15 knots. South Craney Island, air temperature was 79. The wind was south at 11 knots. Cape Henry, air temperature was 77. The wind was southwest at 12 knots. Brandywine Shoalite, Delaware, winds were southwest, 18 knots. Air temperature 76. Fenwick Island buoy, winds were south, 14 knots. Air temperature 63. Buoy 64 nautical miles east of Virginia Beach, air temperature was 69. Wave height 4 feet. Wave period 4. Buoy just east of Cape Henry. Water temperature 65. Wave height 3. Wave period 9. Swell period 11. Duck Cove Pier, air temperature was 74. The wind was south at 16 knots, gusting to 19. Diamond Shoals buoy, air temperature was 77. Wave height 3 feet. Wave period 10. The wind was south at 16 knots, gusting to 17. Marine forecast, Chesapeake Bay from New Point Comfort to Little Creek, Virginia. Tonight, south winds 10 to 15 knots with gusts up to 20 knots. Waves around 2 feet. Wednesday, southwest winds 10 to 15 knots with gusts up to 20 knots, becoming south. Waves around 2 feet. Wednesday night, southwest winds 10 to 15 knots with gusts up to 20 knots. Waves 2 to 3 feet. Thursday, northwest winds 10 to 15 knots, becoming northeast 15 to 20 knots in the afternoon. Gusts up to 25 knots. Waves 1 to 2 feet, building to 3 to 4 feet, occasionally to 5 feet in the afternoon. A chance of showers. Thursday night, northeast winds 15 to 20 knots with gusts up to 25 knots. Waves 3 to 4 feet, occasionally to 5 feet. A chance of showers in the evening, then showers likely after midnight. Friday, northeast winds 15 to 20 knots with gusts up to 25 knots. Waves 3 to 4 feet, occasionally to 5 feet. Showers likely. Friday night, northeast winds 15 to 20 knots with gusts up to 25 knots, becoming east 10 to 15 knots after midnight. Waves 2 to 3 feet. Showers likely with a chance of thunderstorms in the evening, then a chance of showers after midnight. Saturday, east winds 5 to 10 knots. Gusts up to 15 knots in the afternoon. Waves 1 foot. A chance of showers in the morning, then showers likely in the afternoon. Saturday night, east winds 5 to 10 knots. Gusts up to 15 knots in the evening. Waves 1 foot. Showers likely with a chance of thunderstorms.
Sunday, east winds 5 to 10 knots. Waves 1 foot. Showers likely. A chance of thunderstorms in the afternoon. Sunday night, southeast winds 10 knots, becoming south after midnight. Waves 1 foot. Showers likely with a chance of thunderstorms in the evening, then a chance of showers after midnight. Winds and waves higher in and near thunderstorms. Marine forecast, Chesapeake Bay from Little Creek, Virginia to Cape Henry, Virginia, including the Chesapeake Bay Bridge Tunnel. Tonight, south winds 15 knots, becoming southwest 10 to 15 knots late this overnight. Waves 2 to 3 feet. Wave detail, southeast 3 feet at 5 seconds and south 1 foot at 2 seconds. Wednesday, southwest winds 10 to 15 knots, becoming south 15 knots with gusts to 20 knots late. Waves building to 2 to 3 feet. Wave detail, southwest 2 feet at 3 seconds and southeast 2 feet at 6 seconds. Wednesday night, south winds 15 to 20 knots, becoming southwest 10 to 15 knots after midnight. Gusts up to 25 knots. Waves 2 to 3 feet. Wave detail, south 3 feet at 4 seconds. Thursday, southwest winds 10 to 15 knots with gusts up to 20 knots, becoming northeast 20 knots with gusts up to 30 knots in the afternoon. Waves 3 to 4 feet, occasionally to 5 feet. Wave detail, northeast 3 feet at 3 seconds and southeast 2 feet at 7 seconds. A chance of showers in the afternoon. Thursday night, northeast winds 15 to 20 knots with gusts up to 25 knots. Waves around 4 feet, occasionally to 5 feet. Wave detail, northeast 3 feet at 4 seconds and southeast 2 feet at 9 seconds. A chance of showers in the evening, then showers likely after midnight. Friday, northeast winds 15 to 20 knots with gusts up to 25 knots. Waves around 4 feet, occasionally to 5 feet. Wave detail, east 4 feet at 5 seconds and southeast 1 foot at 9 seconds. Showers likely. Friday night, northeast winds 15 to 20 knots with gusts up to 25 knots, becoming east 10 to 15 knots after midnight. Waves 3 to 4 feet, occasionally to 5 feet. A chance of thunderstorms. Showers likely, mainly in the evening. Saturday, east winds 10 knots. Gusts up to 15 knots in the afternoon. Waves around 2 feet. A chance of showers in the morning, then showers likely in the afternoon. Saturday night, east winds 10 knots with gusts up to 15 knots, becoming southeast after midnight. Waves around 2 feet. A chance of thunderstorms. Showers likely, mainly in the evening. Sunday, east winds 5 to 10 knots. Waves around 2 feet. Showers likely. A chance of thunderstorms in the afternoon. Sunday night, southeast winds 10 knots, becoming south after midnight. Waves around 2 feet. A chance of thunderstorms. Showers likely, mainly in the evening. Winds and waves higher in and near thunderstorms. Marine forecast, Kerguelen Sound. Tonight, south winds 10 to 15 knots with gusts up to 20 knots. Waves 1 to 2 feet. Wednesday, southwest winds 10 to 15 knots with gusts up to 20 knots. Waves 1 to 2 feet. Wednesday night, south winds 10 to 15 knots, becoming southwest 5 to 10 knots after midnight. Gusts up to 20 knots. Waves 1 to 2 feet, diminishing to around 1 foot after midnight. Thursday, southwest winds 5 to 10 knots, becoming northeast 10 to 15 knots with gusts up to 20 knots in the afternoon. Waves around 1 foot, increasing to 1 to 2 feet in the afternoon. A chance of showers in the afternoon. Thursday night, northeast winds 10 to 15 knots with gusts up to 20 knots. Waves 1 to 2 feet. A chance of showers. Friday, northeast winds 10 to 15 knots with gusts up to 20 knots. Waves 1 to 2 feet. A chance of showers in the morning, then showers likely in the afternoon. Friday night, east winds 5 to 10 knots with gusts up to 15 knots, becoming southeast after midnight. Waves around 1 foot, diminishing to 1 foot or less and light chop after midnight. Showers likely, mainly in the evening. Saturday, south winds 5 knots, becoming southeast with gusts up to 15 knots in the afternoon. Waves 1 foot or less and light chop, increasing to around 1 foot in the afternoon. A chance of showers. Saturday night, south winds 5 to 10 knots.
Gusts up to 50 knots in the evening. Waves around 1 foot. A chance of showers. Sunday, southwest winds 5 knots, becoming southeast with gusts up to 15 knots in the afternoon. Waves 1 foot or less and light chop, increasing to around 1 foot in the afternoon. Showers likely. A chance of thunderstorms in the afternoon. Sunday night, southeast winds 5 to 10 knots, becoming southwest after midnight. Waves around 1 foot, diminishing to 1 foot or less and light chop after midnight. A chance of thunderstorms in the evening. A chance of showers. Winds and waves higher in and near thunderstorms. The current time is 12:01 a.m. Eastern Daylight Waters Forecast Baltimore Canyon to Cape Charles Light, to 100 nautical miles. Tonight, southwest winds 15 to 20 knots. Seas 4 to 5 feet. Wednesday night, southwest winds 15 to 20 knots, diminishing to 5 to 15 knots. Seas 4 to 5 feet. Scattered showers and thunderstorms. Thursday, north to northeast winds 5 to 15 knots. Seas 3 to 5 feet. Thursday night, northeast winds 10 to 20 knots. Seas 4 to 7 feet. Friday, east winds 15 to 25 knots. Seas 5 to 8 feet. Friday night, east winds 15 to 25 knots. Seas 6 to 8 feet. Saturday, east winds 15 to 25 knots. Seas 4 to 8 feet. Saturday night, east to southeast winds 5 to 15 knots, becoming south to southwest 5 to 10 knots. Seas 4 to 7 feet. Sunday, east to northeast winds less than 10 knots. Seas 5 to 8 feet. Sunday night, northeast winds 5 to 15 knots, diminishing to less than 10 knots. Seas 5 to 9 feet. Hazardous weather information. Now here is the hazardous weather outlook for southeast Maryland, northeast North Carolina, central Virginia, east central Virginia, eastern Virginia, north central Virginia, south central Virginia, and southeast Virginia. Tonight, no hazardous weather is expected at this time. And now the extended outlook for the period Wednesday through Monday. No hazardous weather is expected at this time. The key weather messages for the next 7 days. Hot and dry conditions continue through much of the day tomorrow. A strong cold front will bring the potential for strong to severe storms to northern portions of the area later tomorrow evening into tomorrow night. Cooler and more unsettled conditions Thursday and especially Friday in the wake of the front. Cool and unsettled conditions may continue through much of the holiday weekend as the front lingers near the area. Now the official National Weather Service forecast. Rest of tonight, clear. Lows in the upper 60s. South winds 5 to 10 miles per hour. Wednesday, sunny. Highs in the mid-90s. Southwest winds 5 to 10 miles per hour. Gusts up to 20 miles per hour in the afternoon. Wednesday night, mostly clear. Lows in the upper 60s. South winds 5 to 10 miles per hour. Gusts up to 20 miles per hour in the evening. Thursday, partly sunny in the morning, then becoming mostly cloudy. A chance of showers. A chance of thunderstorms in the afternoon. Highs around 80. Temperature falling into the lower 70s in the afternoon. Southwest winds around 5 miles per hour, becoming northeast 10 to 15 miles per hour with gusts up to 25 miles per hour in the afternoon. Chance of rain 50%. Thursday night, a slight chance of thunderstorms in the evening. Mostly cloudy with a chance of showers. Lows in the upper 50s. Northeast winds 10 to 15 miles per hour with gusts up to 25 miles per hour. Chance of rain 50%. Friday, mostly cloudy. A chance of showers in the morning, then showers likely in the afternoon. Highs around 70. Chance of rain 60%. Friday night, mostly cloudy. Showers likely, mainly in the evening. Lows in the lower 60s. Chance of rain 60%. Saturday, mostly cloudy. A chance of showers in the morning, then showers likely with a chance of thunderstorms in the afternoon. Highs in the lower 80s. Chance of rain 70%. Saturday night, mostly cloudy with a chance of showers and thunderstorms. Lows in the upper 60s. Chance of rain 50%. Sunday, mostly cloudy. A chance of showers in the morning, then showers likely with a chance of thunderstorms in the afternoon. Highs in the lower 80s. Chance of rain 70%.
Sunday night, mostly cloudy.

showers likely with a chance of thunderstorms in the evening, then a chance of showers after midnight. Lows in the upper 60s. Chance of rain 70%. Memorial Day, mostly cloudy. A chance of showers in the morning, then showers likely with a chance of thunderstorms in the afternoon. Highs in the lower 80s. Chance of rain 70%. Monday night, a chance of thunderstorms in the evening. Showers likely. Lows in the upper 60s. Chance of rain 70%. Tuesday, mostly cloudy with a chance of showers. A chance of thunderstorms in the afternoon. Highs in the lower 80s. Chance of rain 50%. This is NOAA's National Weather Service All Hazards Weather Radio, KHP 37, broadcasting from Wakefield, Virginia, transmitting from Driver, Virginia on a frequency of 162.550 MHz. The following information is for Hampton Roads and Northeast North Carolina, the southern part of the Chesapeake Bay and adjacent coastal waters. Here are the marine and buoy reports for 11 p.m. across the lower Chesapeake Bay and coastal waters. All wave and swell heights are in feet. Wave and swell periods are in seconds. Potomac River buoy, air temperature was 71. The wind was south at 8 knots. Cove Point, air temperature was 76. The wind was southeast at 10 knots. Piney Point, winds were south, 8 knots. Bishop's Head, air temperature was 77. The wind was south at 17, knots gusting to 18. Lewisetta, air temperature was 84. Water temperature 77. The wind was southwest at 9 knots. Rappahannock Light, winds were south, 19 knots. Yorktown Coast Guard Station, air temperature was 81. Water temperature 70. The wind was south at 11 knots. Crypto Peak, water temperature 71. The wind was south at 11 knots. Dominion Terminal Newport News, air temperature was 78. The wind was south at 15 knots. South Craney Island, air temperature was 79. The wind was south at 11 knots. Cape Henry, air temperature was 77. The wind was southwest at 12 knots. Brandywine Chill Lake, Delaware, winds were southwest, 18 knots. Air temperature 76. Fenwick Island buoy, winds were south, 14 knots. Air temperature 63. Buoy 64 nautical miles east of Virginia Beach, air temperature was 69. Wave height 4 feet. Wave period 4. Buoy just east of Cape Henry. Water temperature 65. Wave heights 3. Wave period 9. Swell period 11. Duck Cove Pier, air temperature was 74. The wind was south at 16, knots gusting to 19. Diamond Shoals buoy, air temperature was 77. Wave height 3 feet. Wave period 10. The wind was south at 16, knots gusting to 17. Marine forecast, Chesapeake Bay from New Point Comfort to Little Creek, Virginia. Tonight, south winds 10 to 15 knots with gusts up to 20 knots. Waves around 2 feet. Wednesday, southwest winds 10 to 15 knots with gusts up to 20 knots, becoming south. Waves around 2 feet. Wednesday night, southwest winds 10 to 15 knots with gusts up to 20 knots. Waves 2 to 3 feet. Thursday, northwest winds 10 to 15 knots, becoming northeast 15 to 20 knots in the afternoon. Gusts up to 25 knots. Waves 1 to 2 feet, building to 3 to 4 feet, occasionally to 5 feet in the afternoon. A chance of showers. Thursday night, northeast winds 15 to 20 knots with gusts up to 25 knots. Waves 3 to 4 feet, occasionally to 5 feet. A chance of showers in the evening, then showers likely after midnight. Friday, northeast winds 15 to 20 knots with gusts up to 25 knots. Waves 3 to 4 feet, occasionally to 5 feet. Showers likely. Friday night, northeast winds 15 to 20 knots with gusts up to 25 knots, becoming east 10 to 15 knots after midnight. Waves 2 to 3 feet. Showers likely with a chance of thunderstorms in the evening, then a chance of showers after midnight. Saturday, east winds 5 to 10 knots. Gusts up to 15 knots in the afternoon. Waves 1 foot. A chance of showers in the morning, then showers likely in the afternoon. Saturday night, east winds 5 to 10 knots. Gusts up to 15 knots in the evening. Waves 1 foot.
showers likely with a chance of thunderstorms. Sunday, east winds 5 to 10 knots. Waves 1 foot. Showers likely. A chance of thunderstorms in the afternoon. Sunday night, southeast winds 10 knots, becoming south after midnight. Waves 1 foot. Showers likely with a chance of thunderstorms in the evening, then a chance of showers after midnight. Winds and waves higher in and near thunderstorms. Marine forecast, Chesapeake Bay from Little Creek, Virginia to Cape Henry, Virginia, including the Chesapeake Bay Bridge Tunnel. Tonight, south winds 15 knots, becoming southwest 10 to 15 knots late this overnight. Waves 2 to 3 feet. Wave detail, southeast 3 feet at 5 seconds and south 1 foot at 2 seconds. Wednesday, southwest winds 10 to 15 knots, becoming south 15 knots with gusts to 20 knots late. Waves building to 2 to 3 feet. Wave detail, southwest 2 feet at 3 seconds and southeast 2 feet at 6 seconds. Wednesday night, south winds 15 to 20 knots, becoming southwest 10 to 15 knots after midnight. Gusts up to 25 knots. Waves 2 to 3 feet. Wave detail, south 3 feet at 4 seconds. Thursday, southwest winds 10 to 15 knots with gusts up to 20 knots, becoming northeast 20 knots with gusts up to 30 knots in the afternoon. Waves 3 to 4 feet, occasionally to 5 feet. Wave detail, northeast 3 feet at 3 seconds and southeast 2 feet at 7 seconds. A chance of showers in the afternoon. Thursday night, northeast winds 15 to 20 knots with gusts up to 25 knots. Waves around 4 feet, occasionally to 5 feet. Wave detail, northeast 3 feet at 4 seconds and southeast 2 feet at 9 seconds. A chance of showers in the evening, then showers likely after midnight. Friday, northeast winds 15 to 20 knots with gusts up to 25 knots. Waves around 4 feet, occasionally to 5 feet. Wave detail, east 4 feet at 5 seconds and southeast 1 foot at 9 seconds. Showers likely. Friday night, northeast winds 15 to 20 knots with gusts up to 25 knots, becoming east 10 to 15 knots after midnight. Waves 3 to 4 feet, occasionally to 5 feet. A chance of thunderstorms. Showers likely, mainly in the evening. Saturday, east winds 10 knots. Gusts up to 15 knots in the afternoon. Waves around 2 feet. A chance of showers in the morning, then showers likely in the afternoon. Saturday night, east winds 10 knots with gusts up to 15 knots, becoming southeast after midnight. Waves around 2 feet. A chance of thunderstorms. Showers likely, mainly in the evening. Sunday, east winds 5 to 10 knots. Waves around 2 feet. Showers likely. A chance of thunderstorms in the afternoon. Sunday night, southeast winds 10 knots, becoming south after midnight. Waves around 2 feet. A chance of thunderstorms. Showers likely, mainly in the evening. Winds and waves higher in and near thunderstorms. Marine forecast, Currituck Sound. Tonight, south winds 10 to 15 knots with gusts up to 20 knots. Waves 1 to 2 feet. Wednesday, southwest winds 10 to 15 knots with gusts up to 20 knots. Waves 1 to 2 feet. Wednesday night, south winds 10 to 15 knots, becoming southwest 5 to 10 knots after midnight. Gusts up to 20 knots. Waves 1 to 2 feet, diminishing to around 1 foot after midnight. Thursday, southwest winds 5 to 10 knots, becoming northeast 10 to 15 knots with gusts up to 20 knots in the afternoon. Waves around 1 foot, increasing to 1 to 2 feet in the afternoon. A chance of showers in the afternoon. Thursday night, northeast winds 10 to 15 knots with gusts up to 20 knots. Waves 1 to 2 feet. A chance of showers. Friday, northeast winds 10 to 15 knots with gusts up to 20 knots. Waves 1 to 2 feet. A chance of showers in the morning, then showers likely in the afternoon. Friday night, east winds 5 to 10 knots with gusts up to 15 knots, becoming southeast after midnight. Waves around 1 foot, diminishing to 1 foot or less and light chop after midnight. Showers likely, mainly in the evening. Saturday, south winds 5 knots, becoming southeast with gusts up to 15 knots in the afternoon. Waves 1 foot or less and light chop, increasing to around 1 foot in the afternoon. A chance of showers. Saturday night,
south winds 5 to 10 knots. Gusts up to 50 knots in the evening. Waves around 1 foot. A chance of showers. Sunday, southwest winds 5 knots, becoming southeast with gusts up to 15 knots in the afternoon. Waves 1 foot or less and light chop, increasing to around 1 foot in the afternoon. Showers likely. A chance of thunderstorms in the afternoon. Sunday night, southeast winds 5 to 10 knots, becoming southwest after midnight. Waves around 1 foot, diminishing to 1 foot or less and light chop after midnight. A chance of thunderstorms in the evening. A chance of showers. Winds and waves higher in and near thunderstorms. The current time is 12:16 a.m. Eastern Daylight Time. Offshore waters forecast Baltimore Canyon to Cape Charles Light, to 100 nautical miles. Tonight, southwest winds 15 to 20 knots. Seas 4 to 5 feet. Wednesday, southwest winds 15 to 20 knots. Seas 4 to 5 feet. Wednesday night, southwest winds 15 to 20 knots, diminishing to 5 to 15 knots. Seas 4 to 5 feet. Scattered showers and thunderstorms. Thursday, north to northeast winds 5 to 15 knots. Seas 3 to 5 feet. Thursday night, northeast winds 10 to 20 knots. Seas 4 to 7 feet. Friday, east winds 15 to 25 knots. Seas 5 to 8 feet. Friday night, east winds 15 to 25 knots. Seas 6 to 8 feet. Saturday, east winds 15 to 25 knots. Seas 4 to 8 feet. Saturday night, east to southeast winds 5 to 15 knots, becoming south to southwest 5 to 10 knots. Seas 4 to 7 feet. Sunday, east to northeast winds less than 10 knots. Seas 5 to 8 feet. Sunday night, northeast winds 5 to 15 knots, diminishing to less than 10 knots. Seas 5 to 9 feet. Hazardous weather information. Now here is the hazardous weather outlook for southeast Maryland, northeast North Carolina, central Virginia, east central Virginia, eastern Virginia, north central Virginia, south central Virginia, and southeast Virginia. Tonight, no hazardous weather is expected at this time. And now the extended outlook for the period Wednesday through Monday. No hazardous weather is expected at this time. The key weather messages for the next 7 days. Hot and dry conditions continue through much of the day tomorrow. A strong cold front will bring the potential for strong to severe storms to northern portions of the area later tomorrow evening into tomorrow night. Cooler and more unsettled conditions Thursday and especially Friday in the wake of the front. Cool and unsettled conditions may continue through much of the holiday weekend as the front lingers near the area. Now the official National Weather Service forecast. Rest of tonight, clear. Lows in the upper 60s. South winds 5 to 10 miles per hour. Wednesday, sunny. Highs in the mid-90s. Southwest winds 5 to 10 miles per hour. Gusts up to 20 miles per hour in the afternoon. Wednesday night, mostly clear. Lows in the upper 60s. South winds 5 to 10 miles per hour. Gusts up to 20 miles per hour in the evening. Thursday, partly sunny in the morning, then becoming mostly cloudy. A chance of showers. A chance of thunderstorms in the afternoon. Highs around 80. Temperature falling into the lower 70s in the afternoon. Southwest winds around 5 miles per hour, becoming northeast 10 to 15 miles per hour with gusts up to 25 miles per hour in the afternoon. Chance of rain 50%. Thursday night, a slight chance of thunderstorms in the evening. Mostly cloudy with a chance of showers. Lows in the upper 50s. Northeast winds 10 to 15 miles per hour with gusts up to 25 miles per hour. Chance of rain 50%. Friday, mostly cloudy. A chance of showers in the morning, then showers likely in the afternoon. Highs around 70. Chance of rain 60%. Friday night, mostly cloudy. Showers likely, mainly in the evening. Lows in the lower 60s. Chance of rain 60%. Saturday, mostly cloudy. A chance of showers in the morning, then showers likely with a chance of thunderstorms in the afternoon. Highs in the lower 80s. Chance of rain 70%. Saturday night, mostly cloudy with a chance of showers and thunderstorms. Lows in the upper 60s. Chance of rain 50%. Sunday, mostly cloudy.
a chance of showers in the morning, then showers likely with a chance of thunderstorms in the afternoon. Highs in the lower 80s. Chance of rain 70%. Sunday night, mostly cloudy. Showers likely with a chance of thunderstorms in the evening, then a chance of showers after midnight. Lows in the upper 60s. Chance of rain 70%. Memorial Day, mostly cloudy. A chance of showers in the morning, then showers likely with a chance of thunderstorms in the afternoon. Highs in the lower 80s. Chance of rain 70%. Monday night, a chance of thunderstorms in the evening. Showers likely. Lows in the upper 60s. Chance of rain 70%. Tuesday, mostly cloudy with a chance of showers. A chance of thunderstorms in the afternoon. Highs in the lower 80s. Chance of rain 50%. Here are the marine and buoy reports for midnight across the lower Chesapeake Bay and coastal waters. All wave and swell heights are in feet. Wave and swell periods are in seconds. Potomac River buoy, air temperature was 71. The wind was south at 8 knots. Cove Point, air temperature was 79. The wind was south at 11 knots. Piney Point, winds were southwest, 11 knots. Bishop's Head, air temperature was 76. The wind was south at 16 knots, gusting to 20. Lewisetta, air temperature was 83. Water temperature 76. The wind was southwest at 12 knots. Rappahannock Light, winds were south, 17 knots. Yorktown Coast Guard Station, air temperature was 80. Water temperature 70. The wind was south at 9 knots. Crypto Peak, water temperature 71. The wind was south at 10 knots. Dominion Terminal Newport News, air temperature was 76. The wind was south at 14 knots. South Craney Island, air temperature was 77. The wind was south at 9 knots. Cape Henry, air temperature was 76. The wind was southwest at 10 knots. Brandywine Shoalite, Delaware, winds were southwest, 19 knots. Air temperature 77. Fenwick Island buoy, winds were southwest, 14 knots. Water temperature 59. Air temperature 63. Buoy off Virginia Beach 64 nautical miles. Water temperature 62. Air temperature 69. Buoy just east of Cape Henry. Water temperature 65. Wave heights 3. Wave period 9. Swell period 11. Duck Cove Pier, air temperature was 73. The wind was south at 15, knots gusting to 20. Diamond Shoals buoy, air temperature was 76. Wave height 3 feet. Wave period 10. The wind was south at 17, knots gusting to 21. Marine forecast, Chesapeake Bay from New Point Comfort to Little Creek, Virginia. Tonight, south winds 10 to 15, knots with gusts up to 20 knots. Waves around 2 feet. Wednesday, southwest winds 10 to 15, knots with gusts up to 20 knots, becoming south. Waves around 2 feet. Wednesday night, southwest winds 10 to 15 knots with gusts up to 20 knots. Waves 2 to 3 feet. Thursday, northwest winds 10 to 15 knots, becoming northeast 15 to 20 knots in the afternoon. Gusts up to 25 knots. Waves 1 to 2 feet, building to 3 to 4 feet, occasionally to 5 feet in the afternoon. A chance of showers. Thursday night, northeast winds 15 to 20 knots with gusts up to 25 knots. Waves 3 to 4 feet, occasionally to 5 feet. A chance of showers in the evening, then showers likely after midnight. Friday, northeast winds 15 to 20 knots with gusts up to 25 knots. Waves 3 to 4 feet, occasionally to 5 feet. Showers likely. Friday night, northeast winds 15 to 20 knots with gusts up to 25 knots, becoming east 10 to 15 knots after midnight. Waves 2 to 3 feet. Showers likely with a chance of thunderstorms in the evening, then a chance of showers after midnight. Saturday, east winds 5 to 10 knots. Gusts up to 15 knots in the afternoon. Waves 1 foot. A chance of showers in the morning, then showers likely in the afternoon. Saturday night, east winds 5 to 10 knots. Gusts up to 15 knots in the evening. Waves 1 foot. Showers likely with a chance of thunderstorms. Sunday, east winds 5 to 10 knots. Waves 1 foot. Showers likely.
a chance of thunderstorms in the afternoon. Sunday night, southeast winds 10 knots, becoming south after midnight. Waves 1 foot. Showers likely with a chance of thunderstorms in the evening, then a chance of showers after midnight. Winds and waves higher in and near thunderstorms. Marine forecast, Chesapeake Bay from Little Creek, Virginia to Cape Henry, Virginia, including the Chesapeake Bay Bridge Tunnel. Tonight, south winds 15 knots, becoming southwest 10 to 15 knots late this overnight. Waves 2 to 3 feet. Wave detail, southeast 3 feet at 5 seconds and south 1 foot at 2 seconds. Wednesday, southwest winds 10 to 15 knots, becoming south 15 knots with gusts to 20 knots late. Waves building to 2 to 3 feet. Wave detail, southwest 2 feet at 3 seconds and southeast 2 feet at 6 seconds. Wednesday night, south winds 15 to 20 knots, becoming southwest 10 to 15 knots after midnight. Gusts up to 25 knots. Waves 2 to 3 feet. Wave detail, south 3 feet at 4 seconds. Thursday, southwest winds 10 to 15 knots with gusts up to 20 knots, becoming northeast 20 knots with gusts up to 30 knots in the afternoon. Waves 3 to 4 feet, occasionally to 5 feet. Wave detail, northeast 3 feet at 3 seconds and southeast 2 feet at 7 seconds. A chance of showers in the afternoon. Thursday night, northeast winds 15 to 20 knots with gusts up to 25 knots. Waves around 4 feet, occasionally to 5 feet. Wave detail, northeast 3 feet at 4 seconds and southeast 2 feet at 9 seconds. A chance of showers in the evening, then showers likely after midnight. Friday, northeast winds 15 to 20 knots with gusts up to 25 knots. Waves around 4 feet, occasionally to 5 feet. Wave detail, east 4 feet at 5 seconds and southeast 1 foot at 9 seconds. Showers likely. Friday night, northeast winds 15 to 20 knots with gusts up to 25 knots, becoming east 10 to 15 knots after midnight. Waves 3 to 4 feet, occasionally to 5 feet. A chance of thunderstorms. Showers likely, mainly in the evening. Saturday, east winds 10 knots. Gusts up to 15 knots in the afternoon. Waves around 2 feet. A chance of showers in the morning, then showers likely in the afternoon. Saturday night, east winds 10 knots with gusts up to 15 knots, becoming southeast after midnight. Waves around 2 feet. A chance of thunderstorms. Showers likely, mainly in the evening. Sunday, east winds 5 to 10 knots. Waves around 2 feet. Showers likely. A chance of thunderstorms in the afternoon. Sunday night, southeast winds 10 knots, becoming south after midnight. Waves around 2 feet. A chance of thunderstorms. Showers likely, mainly in the evening. Winds and waves higher in and near thunderstorms. Marine forecast, Kuravik Sound. Tonight, south winds 10 to 15 knots with gusts up to 20 knots. Waves 1 to 2 feet. Wednesday, southwest winds 10 to 15 knots with gusts up to 20 knots. Waves 1 to 2 feet. Wednesday night, south winds 10 to 15 knots, becoming southwest 5 to 10 knots after midnight. Gusts up to 20 knots. Waves 1 to 2 feet, diminishing to around 1 foot after midnight. Thursday, southwest winds 5 to 10 knots, becoming northeast 10 to 15 knots with gusts up to 20 knots in the afternoon. Waves around 1 foot, increasing to 1 to 2 feet in the afternoon. A chance of showers in the afternoon. Thursday night, northeast winds 10 to 15 knots with gusts up to 20 knots. Waves 1 to 2 feet. A chance of showers. Friday, northeast winds 10 to 15 knots with gusts up to 20 knots. Waves 1 to 2 feet. A chance of showers in the morning, then showers likely in the afternoon. Friday night, east winds 5 to 10 knots with gusts up to 15 knots, becoming southeast after midnight. Waves around 1 foot, diminishing to 1 foot or less and light chop after midnight. Showers likely, mainly in the evening. Saturday, south winds 5 knots, becoming southeast with gusts up to 15 knots in the afternoon. Waves 1 foot or less and light chop, increasing to around 1 foot in the afternoon. A chance of showers. Saturday night, south winds 5 to 10 knots. Gusts up to 15 knots in the evening. Waves around 1 foot. A chance of showers. Sunday,
southwest winds 5 knots, becoming southeast with gusts up to 15 knots in the afternoon. Waves 1 foot or less and light chop, increasing to around 1 foot in the afternoon. Showers likely. A chance of thunderstorms in the afternoon. Sunday night, southeast winds 5 to 10 knots, becoming southwest after midnight. Waves around 1 foot, diminishing to 1 foot or less and light chop after midnight. A chance of thunderstorms in the evening. A chance of showers. Winds and waves higher in and near thunderstorms. The current time is 12:31 a.m. Eastern Daylight Time. Offshore waters forecast Baltimore Canyon to Cape Charles Light to 100 nautical miles. Tonight, southwest winds 15 to 20 knots. Seas 4 to 5 feet. Wednesday, southwest winds 15 to 20 knots. Seas 4 to 5 feet. Wednesday night, southwest winds 15 to 20 knots, diminishing to 5 to 15 knots. Seas 4 to 5 feet. Scattered showers and thunderstorms. Thursday, north to northeast winds 5 to 15 knots. Seas 3 to 5 feet. Thursday night, northeast winds 10 to 20 knots. Seas 4 to 7 feet. Friday, east winds 15 to 25 knots. Seas 5 to 8 feet. Friday night, east winds 15 to 25 knots. Seas 6 to 8 feet. Saturday, east winds 15 to 25 knots. Seas 4 to 8 feet. Saturday night, east to southeast winds 5 to 15 knots, becoming south to southwest 5 to 10 knots. Seas 4 to 7 feet. Sunday, east to northeast winds less than 10 knots. Seas 5 to 8 feet. Sunday night, northeast winds 5 to 15 knots, diminishing to less than 10 knots. Seas 5 to 9 feet. Hazardous weather information. Now here is the hazardous weather outlook for southeast Maryland, northeast North Carolina, central Virginia, east central Virginia, eastern Virginia, north central Virginia, south central Virginia, and southeast Virginia. Tonight, no hazardous weather is expected at this time. And now the extended outlook for the period Wednesday through Monday. No hazardous weather is expected at this time. The key weather messages for the next 7 days. Hot and dry conditions continue through much of the day tomorrow. A strong cold front will bring the potential for strong to severe storms to northern portions of the area later tomorrow evening into tomorrow night. Cooler and more unsettled conditions Thursday and especially Friday in the wake of the front. Cool and unsettled conditions may continue through much of the holiday weekend as the front lingers near the area. Now the official National Weather Service forecast. Rest of tonight, clear. Lows in the upper 60s. South winds 5 to 10 miles per hour. Wednesday, sunny. Highs in the mid-90s. Southwest winds 5 to 10 miles per hour. Gusts up to 20 miles per hour in the afternoon. Wednesday night, mostly clear. Lows in the upper 60s. South winds 5 to 10 miles per hour. Gusts up to 20 miles per hour in the evening. Thursday, partly sunny in the morning, then becoming mostly cloudy. A chance of showers. A chance of thunderstorms in the afternoon. Highs around 80. Temperature falling into the lower 70s in the afternoon. Southwest winds around 5 miles per hour, becoming northeast 10 to 15 miles per hour with gusts up to 25 miles per hour in the afternoon. Chance of rain 50%. Thursday night, a slight chance of thunderstorms in the evening. Mostly cloudy with a chance of showers. Lows in the upper 50s. Northeast winds 10 to 15 miles per hour with gusts up to 25 miles per hour. Chance of rain 50%. Friday, mostly cloudy. A chance of showers in the morning, then showers likely in the afternoon. Highs around 70. Chance of rain 60%. Friday night, mostly cloudy. Showers likely, mainly in the evening. Lows in the lower 60s. Chance of rain 60%. Saturday, mostly cloudy. A chance of showers in the morning, then showers likely with a chance of thunderstorms in the afternoon. Highs in the lower 80s. Chance of rain 70%. Saturday night, mostly cloudy with a chance of showers and thunderstorms. Lows in the upper 60s. Chance of rain 50%. Sunday, mostly cloudy. A chance of showers in the morning, then showers likely with a chance of thunderstorms in the afternoon. Highs in the lower 80s. Chance of rain 70%.
Sunday night, mostly cloudy. Showers likely with a chance of thunderstorms in the evening, then a chance of showers after midnight. Lows in the upper 60s. Chance of rain 70%. Memorial Day, mostly cloudy. A chance of showers in the morning, then showers likely with a chance of thunderstorms in the afternoon. Highs in the lower 80s. Chance of rain 70%. Monday night, a chance of thunderstorms in the evening. Showers likely. Lows in the upper 60s. Chance of rain 70%. Tuesday, mostly cloudy with a chance of showers. A chance of thunderstorms in the afternoon. Highs in the lower 80s. Chance of rain 50%. This is NOAA's National Weather Service All Hazards Weather Radio, KHP 37, broadcasting from Wakefield, Virginia, transmitting from Driver, Virginia on a frequency of 162.550 MHz. The following information is for Hampton Roads and Northeast North Carolina, the southern part of the Chesapeake Bay and adjacent coastal waters. Here are the marine and buoy reports for midnight across the lower Chesapeake Bay and coastal waters. All wave and swell heights are in feet. Wave and swell periods are in seconds. Potomac River buoy, air temperature was 71. The wind was south at 8 knots. Cove Point, air temperature was 79. The wind was south at 11 knots. Piney Point, winds were southwest, 11 knots. Bishop's Head, air temperature was 76. The wind was south at 16, knots gusting to 20. Lewisetta, air temperature was 83. Water temperature 76. The wind was southwest at 12 knots. Rappahannock Light, winds were south, 17 knots. Yorktown Coast Guard Station, air temperature was 80. Water temperature 70. The wind was south at 9 knots. Crypto Peak, water temperature 71. The wind was south at 10 knots. Dominion Terminal Newport News, air temperature was 76. The wind was south at 14 knots. South Craney Island, air temperature was 77. The wind was south at 9 knots. Cape Henry, air temperature was 76. The wind was southwest at 10 knots. Brandywine Chill Lake, Delaware, winds were southwest, 19 knots. Air temperature 77. Fenwick Island buoy, winds were southwest, 14 knots. Water temperature 59. Air temperature 63. Buoy off Virginia Beach 64 nautical miles. Water temperature 62. Air temperature 69. Buoy just east of Cape Henry. Water temperature 65. Wave heights 3. Wave period 9. Swell period 11. Duck Cove Pier, air temperature was 73. The wind was south at 15, knots gusting to 20. Diamond Shoals buoy, air temperature was 76. Wave height 3 feet. Wave period 10. The wind was south at 17, knots gusting to 21. Marine forecast, Chesapeake Bay from New Point Comfort to Little Creek, Virginia. Tonight, south winds 10 to 15, knots with gusts up to 20 knots. Waves around 2 feet. Wednesday, southwest winds 10 to 15, knots with gusts up to 20 knots, becoming south. Waves around 2 feet. Wednesday night, southwest winds 10 to 15 knots with gusts up to 20 knots. Waves 2 to 3 feet. Thursday, northwest winds 10 to 15 knots, becoming northeast 15 to 20 knots in the afternoon. Gusts up to 25 knots. Waves 1 to 2 feet, building to 3 to 4 feet, occasionally to 5 feet in the afternoon. A chance of showers. Thursday night, northeast winds 15 to 20 knots with gusts up to 25 knots. Waves 3 to 4 feet, occasionally to 5 feet. A chance of showers in the evening, then showers likely after midnight. Friday, northeast winds 15 to 20 knots with gusts up to 25 knots. Waves 3 to 4 feet, occasionally to 5 feet. Showers likely. Friday night, northeast winds 15 to 20 knots with gusts up to 25 knots, becoming east 10 to 15 knots after midnight. Waves 2 to 3 feet. Showers likely with a chance of thunderstorms in the evening, then a chance of showers after midnight. Saturday, east winds 5 to 10 knots. Gusts up to 15 knots in the afternoon. Waves 1 foot. A chance of showers in the morning, then showers likely in the afternoon. Saturday night, east winds 5 to 10 knots. Gusts up to 15 knots in the evening.
Waves 1 foot. Showers likely with a chance of thunderstorms. Sunday, east winds 5 to 10 knots. Waves 1 foot. Showers likely. A chance of thunderstorms in the afternoon. Sunday night, southeast winds 10 knots, becoming south after midnight. Waves 1 foot. Showers likely with a chance of thunderstorms in the evening, then a chance of showers after midnight. Winds and waves higher in and near thunderstorms. Marine forecast, Chesapeake Bay from Little Creek, Virginia to Cape Henry, Virginia, including the Chesapeake Bay Bridge Tunnel. Tonight, south winds 15 knots, becoming southwest 10 to 15 knots late this overnight. Waves 2 to 3 feet. Wave detail, southeast 3 feet at 5 seconds and south 1 foot at 2 seconds. Wednesday, southwest winds 10 to 15 knots, becoming south 15 knots with gusts to 20 knots late. Waves building to 2 to 3 feet. Wave detail, southwest 2 feet at 3 seconds and southeast 2 feet at 6 seconds. Wednesday night, south winds 15 to 20 knots, becoming southwest 10 to 15 knots after midnight. Gusts up to 25 knots. Waves 2 to 3 feet. Wave detail, south 3 feet at 4 seconds. Thursday, southwest winds 10 to 15 knots with gusts up to 20 knots, becoming northeast 20 knots with gusts up to 30 knots in the afternoon. Waves 3 to 4 feet, occasionally to 5 feet. Wave detail, northeast 3 feet at 3 seconds and southeast 2 feet at 7 seconds. A chance of showers in the afternoon. Thursday night, northeast winds 15 to 20 knots with gusts up to 25 knots. Waves around 4 feet, occasionally to 5 feet. Wave detail, northeast 3 feet at 4 seconds and southeast 2 feet at 9 seconds. A chance of showers in the evening, then showers likely after midnight. Friday, northeast winds 15 to 20 knots with gusts up to 25 knots. Waves around 4 feet, occasionally to 5 feet. Wave detail, east 4 feet at 5 seconds and southeast 1 foot at 9 seconds. Showers likely. Friday night, northeast winds 15 to 20 knots with gusts up to 25 knots, becoming east 10 to 15 knots after midnight. Waves 3 to 4 feet, occasionally to 5 feet. A chance of thunderstorms. Showers likely, mainly in the evening. Saturday, east winds 10 knots. Gusts up to 15 knots in the afternoon. Waves around 2 feet. A chance of showers in the morning, then showers likely in the afternoon. Saturday night, east winds 10 knots with gusts up to 15 knots, becoming southeast after midnight. Waves around 2 feet. A chance of thunderstorms. Showers likely, mainly in the evening. Sunday, east winds 5 to 10 knots. Waves around 2 feet. Showers likely. A chance of thunderstorms in the afternoon. Sunday night, southeast winds 10 knots, becoming south after midnight. Waves around 2 feet. A chance of thunderstorms. Showers likely, mainly in the evening. Winds and waves higher in and near thunderstorms. Marine forecast, Kerguelen Sound. Tonight, south winds 10 to 15 knots with gusts up to 20 knots. Waves 1 to 2 feet. Wednesday, southwest winds 10 to 15 knots with gusts up to 20 knots. Waves 1 to 2 feet. Wednesday night, south winds 10 to 15 knots, becoming southwest 5 to 10 knots after midnight. Gusts up to 20 knots. Waves 1 to 2 feet, diminishing to around 1 foot after midnight. Thursday, southwest winds 5 to 10 knots, becoming northeast 10 to 15 knots with gusts up to 20 knots in the afternoon. Waves around 1 foot, increasing to 1 to 2 feet in the afternoon. A chance of showers in the afternoon. Thursday night, northeast winds 10 to 15 knots with gusts up to 20 knots. Waves 1 to 2 feet. A chance of showers. Friday, northeast winds 10 to 15 knots with gusts up to 20 knots. Waves 1 to 2 feet. A chance of showers in the morning, then showers likely in the afternoon. Friday night, east winds 5 to 10 knots with gusts up to 15 knots, becoming southeast after midnight. Waves around 1 foot, diminishing to 1 foot or less and light chop after midnight. Showers likely, mainly in the evening. Saturday, south winds 5 knots, becoming southeast with gusts up to 15 knots in the afternoon. Waves 1 foot or less and light chop, increasing to around 1 foot in the afternoon.
a chance of showers. Saturday night, south wind 5 to 10 knots. Gusts up to 15 knots in the evening. Waves around 1 foot. A chance of showers. Sunday, southwest winds 5 knots, becoming southeast with gusts up to 15 knots in the afternoon. Waves 1 foot or less and light chop, increasing to around 1 foot in the afternoon. Showers likely. A chance of thunderstorms in the afternoon. Sunday night, southeast winds 5 to 10 knots, becoming southwest after midnight. Waves around 1 foot, diminishing to 1 foot or less and light chop after midnight. A chance of thunderstorms in the evening. A chance of showers. Winds and waves higher in and near thunderstorms. Attention, voluntary speed reduction zones to protect North Atlantic right whales may be in effect along the U.S. East Coast where right whales have been detected. All mariners and recreational boaters are requested to route these areas or transit through them at 10 knots or less. Consult broadcast notice to mariners, NAVTEX, and local notice to mariners for more information. Please report sightings of dead, injured, or entangled whales to 866-755-6622 or to the U.S. Coast Guard on Channel 16. Visit www.fisheriesnorgov and search right whale speed rule to learn more and sign up for notifications about right whale slow zones. The current time is 12:47 a.m. Eastern Daylight Time. Offshore waters forecast Baltimore Canyon to Cape Charles Light to 100 nautical miles. Tonight, southwest winds 15 to 20 knots. Seas 4 to 5 feet. Wednesday, southwest winds 15 to 20 knots. Seas 4 to 5 feet. Wednesday night, southwest winds 15 to 20 knots, diminishing to 5 to 15 knots. Seas 4 to 5 feet. Scattered showers and thunderstorms. Thursday, north to northeast winds 5 to 15 knots. Seas 3 to 5 feet. Thursday night, northeast winds 10 to 20 knots. Seas 4 to 7 feet. Friday, east winds 15 to 25 knots. Seas 5 to 8 feet. Friday night, east winds 15 to 25 knots. Seas 6 to 8 feet. Saturday, east winds 15 to 25 knots. Seas 4 to 8 feet. Saturday night, east to southeast winds 5 to 15 knots, becoming south to southwest 5 to 10 knots. Seas 4 to 7 feet. Sunday, east to northeast winds less than 10 knots. Seas 5 to 8 feet. Sunday night, northeast winds 5 to 15 knots, diminishing to less than 10 knots. Seas 5 to 9 feet. Hazardous weather information. Now here is the hazardous weather outlook for southeast Maryland, northeast North Carolina, central Virginia, east central Virginia, eastern Virginia, north central Virginia, south central Virginia, and southeast Virginia. Tonight, no hazardous weather is expected at this time. And now the extended outlook for the period Wednesday through Monday. No hazardous weather is expected at this time. The key weather messages for the next 7 days. Hot and dry conditions continue through much of the day tomorrow. A strong cold front will bring the potential for strong to severe storms to northern portions of the area later tomorrow evening into tomorrow night. Cooler and more unsettled conditions Thursday and especially Friday in the wake of the front. Cool and unsettled conditions may continue through much of the holiday weekend as the front lingers near the area. Now the official National Weather Service forecast. Rest of tonight, clear. Lows in the upper 60s. South winds 5 to 10 miles per hour. Wednesday, sunny. Highs in the mid-90s. Southwest winds 5 to 10 miles per hour. Gusts up to 20 miles per hour in the afternoon. Wednesday night, mostly clear. Lows in the upper 60s. South winds 5 to 10 miles per hour. Gusts up to 20 miles per hour in the evening. Thursday, partly sunny in the morning, then becoming mostly cloudy. A chance of showers. A chance of thunderstorms in the afternoon. Highs around 80.

and thunderstorms. Lows in the upper 60s. Chance of rain 50%. Sunday, mostly cloudy. A chance of showers in the morning, then showers likely with a chance of thunderstorms in the afternoon. Highs in the lower 80s. Chance of rain 70%. Sunday night, mostly cloudy. Showers likely with a chance of thunderstorms in the evening, then a chance of showers after midnight. Lows in the upper 60s. Chance of rain 70%. Memorial Day, mostly cloudy. A chance of showers in the morning, then showers likely with a chance of thunderstorms in the afternoon. Highs in the lower 80s. Chance of rain 70%. Monday night, a chance of thunderstorms in the evening. Showers likely. Lows in the upper 60s. Chance of rain 70%. Tuesday, mostly cloudy with a chance of showers. A chance of thunderstorms in the afternoon. Highs in the lower 80s. Chance of rain 50%. Here are the marine and buoy reports for midnight across the lower Chesapeake Bay and coastal waters. All wave and swell heights are in feet. Wave and swell periods are in seconds. Potomac River buoy, air temperature was 71. The wind was south at 8 knots. Cove Point, air temperature was 79. The wind was south at 11 knots. Piney Point, winds were southwest, 11 knots. Bishop's Head, air temperature was 76. The wind was south at 16, knots gusting to 20. Lewisetta, air temperature was 83. Water temperature 76. The wind was southwest at 12 knots. Rappahannock Light, winds were south, 17 knots. Yorktown Coast Guard Station, air temperature was 80. Water temperature 70. The wind was south at 9 knots. Crypto Peak, water temperature 71. The wind was south at 10 knots. Dominion Terminal Newport News, air temperature was 76. The wind was south at 14 knots. South Craney Island, air temperature was 77. The wind was south at 9 knots. Cape Henry, air temperature was 76. The wind was southwest at 10 knots. Brandywine Chill Lake, Delaware, winds were southwest, 19 knots. Air temperature 77. Fenwick Island buoy, winds were southwest, 14 knots. Water temperature 59. Air temperature 63. Buoy off Virginia Beach 64 nautical miles. Water temperature 62. Air temperature 69. Buoy just east of Cape Henry. Water temperature 65. Wave heights 3. Wave period 9. Swell period 11. Duck Cove Pier, air temperature was 73. The wind was south at 15, knots gusting to 20. Diamond Shoals buoy, air temperature was 76. Wave height 3 feet. Wave period 10. The wind was south at 17, knots gusting to 21. Marine forecast, Chesapeake Bay from New Point Comfort to Little Creek, Virginia. Tonight, south winds 10 to 15, knots with gusts up to 20 knots. Waves around 2 feet. Wednesday, southwest winds 10 to 15, knots with gusts up to 20 knots, becoming south. Waves around 2 feet. Wednesday night, southwest winds 10 to 15 knots with gusts up to 20 knots. Waves 2 to 3 feet. Thursday, northwest winds 10 to 15 knots, becoming northeast 15 to 20 knots in the afternoon. Gusts up to 25 knots. Waves 1 to 2 feet, building to 3 to 4 feet, occasionally to 5 feet in the afternoon. A chance of showers. Thursday night, northeast winds 15 to 20 knots with gusts up to 25 knots. Waves 3 to 4 feet, occasionally to 5 feet. A chance of showers in the evening, then showers likely after midnight. Friday, northeast winds 15 to 20 knots with gusts up to 25 knots. Waves 3 to 4 feet, occasionally to 5 feet. Showers likely. Friday night, northeast winds 15 to 20 knots with gusts up to 25 knots, becoming east 10 to 15 knots after midnight. Waves 2 to 3 feet. Showers likely with a chance of thunderstorms in the evening, then a chance of showers after midnight. Saturday, east winds 5 to 10 knots. Gusts up to 15 knots in the afternoon. Waves 1 foot. A chance of showers in the morning, then showers likely in the afternoon. Saturday night, east winds 5 to 10 knots. Gusts up to 15 knots in the evening. Waves 1 foot.
showers likely with chance of thunderstorms. Sunday, east winds 5 to 10 knots. Waves 1 foot. Showers likely. A chance of thunderstorms in the afternoon. Sunday night, southeast winds 10 knots, becoming south after midnight. Waves 1 foot. Showers likely with a chance of thunderstorms in the evening, then a chance of showers after midnight. Winds and waves higher in and near thunderstorms. Marine forecast, Chesapeake Bay from Little Creek, Virginia to Cape Henry, Virginia, including the Chesapeake Bay Bridge Tunnel. Tonight, south winds 15 knots, becoming southwest 10 to 15 knots late this overnight. Waves 2 to 3 feet. Wave detail, southeast 3 feet at 5 seconds and south 1 foot at 2 seconds. Wednesday, southwest winds 10 to 15 knots, becoming south 15 knots with gusts to 20 knots late. Waves building to 2 to 3 feet. Wave detail, southwest 2 feet at 3 seconds and southeast 2 feet at 6 seconds. Wednesday night, south winds 15 to 20 knots, becoming southwest 10 to 15 knots after midnight. Gusts up to 25 knots. Waves 2 to 3 feet. Wave detail, south 3 feet at 4 seconds. Thursday, southwest winds 10 to 15 knots with gusts up to 20 knots, becoming northeast 20 knots with gusts up to 30 knots in the afternoon. Waves 3 to 4 feet, occasionally to 5 feet. Wave detail, northeast 3 feet at 3 seconds and southeast 2 feet at 7 seconds. A chance of showers in the afternoon. Thursday night, northeast winds 15 to 20 knots with gusts up to 25 knots. Waves around 4 feet, occasionally to 5 feet. Wave detail, northeast 3 feet at 4 seconds and southeast 2 feet at 9 seconds. A chance of showers in the evening, then showers likely after midnight. Friday, northeast winds 15 to 20 knots with gusts up to 25 knots. Waves around 4 feet, occasionally to 5 feet. Wave detail, east 4 feet at 5 seconds and southeast 1 foot at 9 seconds. Showers likely. Friday night, northeast winds 15 to 20 knots with gusts up to 25 knots, becoming east 10 to 15 knots after midnight. Waves 3 to 4 feet, occasionally to 5 feet. A chance of thunderstorms. Showers likely, mainly in the evening. Saturday, east winds 10 knots. Gusts up to 15 knots in the afternoon. Waves around 2 feet. A chance of showers in the morning, then showers likely in the afternoon. Saturday night, east winds 10 knots with gusts up to 15 knots, becoming southeast after midnight. Waves around 2 feet. A chance of thunderstorms. Showers likely, mainly in the evening. Sunday, east winds 5 to 10 knots. Waves around 2 feet. Showers likely. A chance of thunderstorms in the afternoon. Sunday night, southeast winds 10 knots, becoming south after midnight. Waves around 2 feet. A chance of thunderstorms. Showers likely, mainly in the evening. Winds and waves higher in and near thunderstorms. Marine forecast, Kerbeck Sound. Tonight, south winds 10 to 15 knots with gusts up to 20 knots. Waves 1 to 2 feet. Wednesday, southwest winds 10 to 15 knots with gusts up to 20 knots. Waves 1 to 2 feet. Wednesday night, south winds 10 to 15 knots, becoming southwest 5 to 10 knots after midnight. Gusts up to 20 knots. Waves 1 to 2 feet, diminishing to around 1 foot after midnight. Thursday, southwest winds 5 to 10 knots, becoming northeast 10 to 15 knots with gusts up to 20 knots in the afternoon. Waves around 1 foot, increasing to 1 to 2 feet in the afternoon. A chance of showers in the afternoon. Thursday night, northeast winds 10 to 15 knots with gusts up to 20 knots. Waves 1 to 2 feet. A chance of showers. Friday, northeast winds 10 to 15 knots with gusts up to 20 knots. Waves 1 to 2 feet. A chance of showers in the morning, then showers likely in the afternoon. Friday night, east winds 5 to 10 knots with gusts up to 15 knots, becoming southeast after midnight. Waves around 1 foot, diminishing to 1 foot or less and light chop after midnight. Showers likely, mainly in the evening. Saturday, south winds 5 knots, becoming southeast with gusts up to 15 knots in the afternoon. Waves 1 foot or less and light chop, increasing to around 1 foot in the afternoon. A chance of showers. Saturday night,
south winds 5 to 10 knots. Gusts up to 50 knots in the evening. Waves around 1 foot. A chance of showers. Sunday, southwest winds 5 knots, becoming southeast with gusts up to 15 knots in the afternoon. Waves 1 foot or less and light chop, increasing to around 1 foot in the afternoon. Showers likely. A chance of thunderstorms in the afternoon. Sunday night, southeast winds 5 to 10 knots, becoming southwest after midnight. Waves around 1 foot, diminishing to 1 foot or less and light chop after midnight. A chance of thunderstorms in the evening. A chance of showers. Winds and waves higher in and near thunderstorms. The current time is 1:02 a.m. Eastern Daylight Time. Offshore waters forecast Baltimore Canyon to Cape Charles Light to 100 nautical miles. Tonight, southwest winds 15 to 20 knots. Seas 4 to 5 feet. Wednesday, southwest winds 15 to 20 knots. Seas 4 to 5 feet. Wednesday night, southwest winds 15 to 20 knots, diminishing to 5 to 15 knots. Seas 4 to 5 feet. Scattered showers and thunderstorms. Thursday, north to northeast winds 5 to 15 knots. Seas 3 to 5 feet. Thursday night, northeast winds 10 to 20 knots. Seas 4 to 7 feet. Friday, east winds 15 to 25 knots. Seas 5 to 8 feet. Friday night, east winds 15 to 25 knots. Seas 6 to 8 feet. Saturday, east winds 15 to 25 knots. Seas 4 to 8 feet. Saturday night, east to southeast winds 5 to 15 knots, becoming south to southwest 5 to 10 knots. Seas 4 to 7 feet. Sunday, east to northeast winds less than 10 knots. Seas 5 to 8 feet. Sunday night, northeast winds 5 to 15 knots, diminishing to less than 10 knots. Seas 5 to 9 feet. Hazardous weather information. Now here is the hazardous weather outlook for southeast Maryland, northeast North Carolina, central Virginia, east central Virginia, eastern Virginia, north central Virginia, south central Virginia, and southeast Virginia. Tonight, no hazardous weather is expected at this time. And now the extended outlook for the period Wednesday through Monday. No hazardous weather is expected at this time. The key weather messages for the next 7 days. Hot and dry conditions continue through much of the day tomorrow. A strong cold front will bring the potential for strong to severe storms to northern portions of the area later tomorrow evening into tomorrow night. Cooler and more unsettled conditions Thursday and especially Friday in the wake of the front. Cool and unsettled conditions may continue through much of the holiday weekend as the front lingers near the area. Now the official National Weather Service forecast. Rest of tonight, clear. Lows in the upper 60s. South winds 5 to 10 miles per hour. Wednesday, sunny. Highs in the mid-90s. Southwest winds 5 to 10 miles per hour. Gusts up to 20 miles per hour in the afternoon. Wednesday night, mostly clear. Lows in the upper 60s. South winds 5 to 10 miles per hour. Gusts up to 20 miles per hour in the evening. Thursday, partly sunny in the morning, then becoming mostly cloudy. A chance of showers. A chance of thunderstorms in the afternoon. Highs around 80. Temperature falling into the lower 70s in the afternoon. Southwest winds around 5 miles per hour, becoming northeast 10 to 15 miles per hour with gusts up to 25 miles per hour in the afternoon. Chance of rain 50%. Thursday night, a slight chance of thunderstorms in the evening. Mostly cloudy with a chance of showers. Lows in the upper 50s. Northeast winds 10 to 15 miles per hour with gusts up to 25 miles per hour. Chance of rain 50%. Friday, mostly cloudy. A chance of showers in the morning, then showers likely in the afternoon. Highs around 70. Chance of rain 60%. Friday night, mostly cloudy. Showers likely, mainly in the evening. Lows in the lower 60s. Chance of rain 60%. Saturday, mostly cloudy. A chance of showers in the morning, then showers likely with a chance of thunderstorms in the afternoon. Highs in the lower 80s. Chance of rain 70%. Saturday night, mostly cloudy with a chance of showers and thunderstorms. Lows in the upper 60s. Chance of rain 50%. Sunday, mostly cloudy.
A chance of showers in the morning, then showers likely with a chance of thunderstorms in the afternoon. Highs in the lower 80s. Chance of rain 70%. Sunday night, mostly cloudy. Showers likely with a chance of thunderstorms in the evening, then a chance of showers after midnight. Lows in the upper 60s. Chance of rain 70%. Memorial Day, mostly cloudy. A chance of showers in the morning, then showers likely with a chance of thunderstorms in the afternoon. Highs in the lower 80s. Chance of rain 70%. Monday night, a chance of thunderstorms in the evening. Showers likely. Lows in the upper 60s. Chance of rain 70%. Tuesday, mostly cloudy with a chance of showers. A chance of thunderstorms in the afternoon. Highs in the lower 80s. Chance of rain 50%. This is NOAA's National Weather Service All Hazards Weather Radio, KHP 37, broadcasting from Wakefield, Virginia, transmitting from Driver, Virginia on a frequency of 162.550 MHz. The following information is for Hampton Roads and Northeast North Carolina, the southern part of the Chesapeake Bay and adjacent coastal waters. Here are the marine and buoy reports for midnight across the lower Chesapeake Bay and coastal waters. All wave and swell heights are in feet. Wave and swell periods are in seconds. Potomac River buoy, air temperature was 71. The wind was south at 8 knots. Cove Point, air temperature was 79. The wind was south at 11 knots. Piney Point, winds were southwest, 11 knots. Bishop's Head, air temperature was 76. The wind was south at 16, knots gusting to 20. Lewisetta, air temperature was 83. Water temperature 76. The wind was southwest at 12 knots. Rappahannock Light, winds were south, 17 knots. Yorktown Coast Guard Station, air temperature was 80. Water temperature 70. The wind was south at 9 knots. Crypto Peak, water temperature 71. The wind was south at 10 knots. Dominion Terminal Newport News, air temperature was 76. The wind was south at 14 knots. South Craney Island, air temperature was 77. The wind was south at 9 knots. Cape Henry, air temperature was 76. The wind was southwest at 10 knots. Brandywine Chill Lake, Delaware, winds were southwest, 19 knots. Air temperature 77. Fenwick Island buoy, winds were southwest, 14 knots. Water temperature 59. Air temperature 63. Buoy off Virginia Beach 64 nautical miles. Water temperature 62. Air temperature 69. Buoy just east of Cape Henry. Water temperature 65. Wave heights 3. Wave period 9. Swell period 11. Duck Cove Pier, air temperature was 73. The wind was south at 15, knots gusting to 20. Diamond Shoals buoy, air temperature was 76. Wave height 3 feet. Wave period 10. The wind was south at 17, knots gusting to 21. Marine forecast, Chesapeake Bay from New Point Comfort to Little Creek, Virginia. Tonight, south winds 10 to 15, knots with gusts up to 20 knots. Waves around 2 feet. Wednesday, southwest winds 10 to 15, knots with gusts up to 20 knots, becoming south. Waves around 2 feet. Wednesday night, southwest winds 10 to 15 knots with gusts up to 20 knots. Waves 2 to 3 feet. Thursday, northwest winds 10 to 15 knots, becoming northeast 15 to 20 knots in the afternoon. Gusts up to 25 knots. Waves 1 to 2 feet, building to 3 to 4 feet, occasionally to 5 feet in the afternoon. A chance of showers. Thursday night, northeast winds 15 to 20 knots with gusts up to 25 knots. Waves 3 to 4 feet, occasionally to 5 feet. A chance of showers in the evening, then showers likely after midnight. Friday, northeast winds 15 to 20 knots with gusts up to 25 knots. Waves 3 to 4 feet, occasionally to 5 feet. Showers likely. Friday night, northeast winds 15 to 20 knots with gusts up to 25 knots, becoming east 10 to 15 knots after midnight. Waves 2 to 3 feet. Showers likely with a chance of thunderstorms in the evening, then a chance of showers after midnight. Saturday, east winds 5 to 10 knots. Gusts up to 15 knots in the afternoon. Waves 1 foot.
a chance of showers in the morning, then showers likely in the afternoon. Saturday night, east winds 5 to 10 knots. Gusts up to 15 knots in the evening. Waves 1 foot. Showers likely with a chance of thunderstorms. Sunday, east winds 5 to 10 knots. Waves 1 foot. Showers likely. A chance of thunderstorms in the afternoon. Sunday night, southeast winds 10 knots, becoming south after midnight. Waves 1 foot. Showers likely with a chance of thunderstorms in the evening, then a chance of showers after midnight. Winds and waves higher in and near thunderstorms. Marine forecast, Chesapeake Bay from Little Creek, Virginia to Cape Henry, Virginia, including the Chesapeake Bay Bridge Tunnel. Tonight, south winds 15 knots, becoming southwest 10 to 15 knots late this overnight. Waves 2 to 3 feet. Wave detail, southeast 3 feet at 5 seconds and south 1 foot at 2 seconds. Wednesday, southwest winds 10 to 15 knots, becoming south 15 knots with gusts to 20 knots late. Waves building to 2 to 3 feet. Wave detail, southwest 2 feet at 3 seconds and southeast 2 feet at 6 seconds. Wednesday night, south winds 15 to 20 knots, becoming southwest 10 to 15 knots after midnight. Gusts up to 25 knots. Waves 2 to 3 feet. Wave detail, south 3 feet at 4 seconds. Thursday, southwest winds 10 to 15 knots with gusts up to 20 knots, becoming northeast 20 knots with gusts up to 30 knots in the afternoon. Waves 3 to 4 feet, occasionally to 5 feet. Wave detail, northeast 3 feet at 3 seconds and southeast 2 feet at 7 seconds. A chance of showers in the afternoon. Thursday night, northeast winds 15 to 20 knots with gusts up to 25 knots. Waves around 4 feet, occasionally to 5 feet. Wave detail, northeast 3 feet at 4 seconds and southeast 2 feet at 9 seconds. A chance of showers in the evening, then showers likely after midnight. Friday, northeast winds 15 to 20 knots with gusts up to 25 knots. Waves around 4 feet, occasionally to 5 feet. Wave detail, east 4 feet at 5 seconds and southeast 1 foot at 9 seconds. Showers likely. Friday night, northeast winds 15 to 20 knots with gusts up to 25 knots, becoming east 10 to 15 knots after midnight. Waves 3 to 4 feet, occasionally to 5 feet. A chance of thunderstorms. Showers likely, mainly in the evening. Saturday, east winds 10 knots. Gusts up to 15 knots in the afternoon. Waves around 2 feet. A chance of showers in the morning, then showers likely in the afternoon. Saturday night, east winds 10 knots with gusts up to 15 knots, becoming southeast after midnight. Waves around 2 feet. A chance of thunderstorms. Showers likely, mainly in the evening. Sunday, east winds 5 to 10 knots. Waves around 2 feet. Showers likely. A chance of thunderstorms in the afternoon. Sunday night, southeast winds 10 knots, becoming south after midnight. Waves around 2 feet. A chance of thunderstorms. Showers likely, mainly in the evening. Winds and waves higher in and near thunderstorms. Marine forecast, Kerr-Hick Sound. Tonight, south winds 10 to 15 knots with gusts up to 20 knots. Waves 1 to 2 feet. Wednesday, southwest winds 10 to 15 knots with gusts up to 20 knots. Waves 1 to 2 feet. Wednesday night, south winds 10 to 15 knots, becoming southwest 5 to 10 knots after midnight. Gusts up to 20 knots. Waves 1 to 2 feet, diminishing to around 1 foot after midnight. Thursday, southwest winds 5 to 10 knots, becoming northeast 10 to 15 knots with gusts up to 20 knots in the afternoon. Waves around 1 foot, increasing to 1 to 2 feet in the afternoon. A chance of showers in the afternoon. Thursday night, northeast winds 10 to 15 knots with gusts up to 20 knots. Waves 1 to 2 feet. A chance of showers. Friday, northeast winds 10 to 15 knots with gusts up to 20 knots. Waves 1 to 2 feet. A chance of showers in the morning, then showers likely in the afternoon. Friday night, east winds 5 to 10 knots with gusts up to 15 knots, becoming southeast after midnight. Waves around 1 foot, diminishing to 1 foot or less and light chop after midnight. Showers likely, mainly in the evening. Saturday,
south winds 5 knots, becoming southeast with gusts up to 15 knots in the afternoon. Waves 1 foot or less and light chop, increasing to around 1 foot in the afternoon. A chance of showers. Saturday night, south winds 5 to 10 knots. Gusts up to 15 knots in the evening. Waves around 1 foot. A chance of showers. Sunday, southwest winds 5 knots, becoming southeast with gusts up to 15 knots in the afternoon. Waves 1 foot or less and light chop, increasing to around 1 foot in the afternoon. Showers likely. A chance of thunderstorms in the afternoon. Sunday night, southeast winds 5 to 10 knots, becoming southwest after midnight. Waves around 1 foot, diminishing to 1 foot or less and light chop after midnight. A chance of thunderstorms in the evening. A chance of showers. Winds and waves higher in and near thunderstorms. The current time is 1:17 a.m. Eastern Daylight Time. Offshore waters forecast Baltimore Canyon to Cape Charles Light to 100 nautical miles. Tonight, southwest winds 15 to 20 knots. Seas 4 to 5 feet. Wednesday, southwest winds 15 to 20 knots. Seas 4 to 5 feet. Wednesday night, southwest winds 15 to 20 knots, diminishing to 5 to 15 knots. Seas 4 to 5 feet. Scattered showers and thunderstorms. Thursday, north to northeast winds 5 to 15 knots. Seas 3 to 5 feet. Thursday night, northeast winds 10 to 20 knots. Seas 4 to 7 feet. Friday, east winds 15 to 25 knots. Seas 5 to 8 feet. Friday night, east winds 15 to 25 knots. Seas 6 to 8 feet. Saturday, east winds 15 to 25 knots. Seas 4 to 8 feet. Saturday night, east to southeast winds 5 to 15 knots, becoming south to southwest 5 to 10 knots. Seas 4 to 7 feet. Sunday, east to northeast winds less than 10 knots. Seas 5 to 8 feet. Sunday night, northeast winds 5 to 15 knots, diminishing to less than 10 knots. Seas 5 to 9 feet. Hazardous weather information. Now here is the hazardous weather outlook for southeast Maryland, northeast North Carolina, central Virginia, east central Virginia, eastern Virginia, north central Virginia, south central Virginia, and southeast Virginia. Tonight, no hazardous weather is expected at this time. And now the extended outlook for the period Wednesday through Monday. No hazardous weather is expected at this time. The key weather messages for the next 7 days. Hot and dry conditions continue through much of the day tomorrow. A strong cold front will bring the potential for strong to severe storms to northern portions of the area later tomorrow evening into tomorrow night. Cooler and more unsettled conditions Thursday and especially Friday in the wake of the front. Cool and unsettled conditions may continue through much of the holiday weekend as the front lingers near the area. Now the official National Weather Service forecast. Rest of tonight, clear. Lows in the upper 60s. South winds 5 to 10 miles per hour. Wednesday, sunny. Highs in the mid-90s. Southwest winds 5 to 10 miles per hour. Gusts up to 20 miles per hour in the afternoon. Wednesday night, mostly clear. Lows in the upper 60s. South winds 5 to 10 miles per hour. Gusts up to 20 miles per hour in the evening. Thursday, partly sunny in the morning, then becoming mostly cloudy. A chance of showers. A chance of thunderstorms in the afternoon. Highs around 80. Temperature falling into the lower 70s in the afternoon. Southwest winds around 5 miles per hour, becoming northeast 10 to 15 miles per hour with gusts up to 25 miles per hour in the afternoon. Chance of rain 50%. Thursday night, a slight chance of thunderstorms in the evening. Mostly cloudy with a chance of showers. Lows in the upper 50s. Northeast winds 10 to 15 miles per hour with gusts up to 25 miles per hour. Chance of rain 50%. Friday, mostly cloudy. A chance of showers in the morning, then showers likely in the afternoon. Highs around 70. Chance of rain 60%. Friday night, mostly cloudy. Showers likely, mainly in the evening. Lows in the lower 60s. Chance of rain 60%. Saturday, mostly cloudy. A chance of showers in the morning, then showers likely with a chance of thunderstorms in the afternoon. Highs in the lower 80s.
chance of rain 70%. Saturday night, mostly cloudy with a chance of showers and thunderstorms. Lows in the upper 60s. Chance of rain 50%. Sunday, mostly cloudy. A chance of showers in the morning, then showers likely with a chance of thunderstorms in the afternoon. Highs in the lower 80s. Chance of rain 70%. Sunday night, mostly cloudy. Showers likely with a chance of thunderstorms in the evening, then a chance of showers after midnight. Lows in the upper 60s. Chance of rain 70%. Memorial Day, mostly cloudy. A chance of showers in the morning, then showers likely with a chance of thunderstorms in the afternoon. Highs in the lower 80s. Chance of rain 70%. Monday night, a chance of thunderstorms in the evening. Showers likely. Lows in the upper 60s. Chance of rain 70%. Tuesday, mostly cloudy with a chance of showers. A chance of thunderstorms in the afternoon. Highs in the lower 80s. Chance of rain 50%. Here are the marine and buoy reports for 1 a.m. across the lower Chesapeake Bay and coastal waters. All wave and swell heights are in feet. Wave and swell periods are in seconds. Potomac River buoy, air temperature was 72. The wind was southwest at 6 knots. Cove Point, air temperature was 82. The wind was south at 14 knots. Piney Point, winds were southwest, 13 knots. Bishop's Head, air temperature was 75. The wind was south at 14 knots. Lewisetta, air temperature was 81. Water temperature 76. The wind was southwest at 9 knots. Rappahannock Light, winds were south, 14 knots. Yorktown Coast Guard Station, air temperature was 78. Water temperature 70. The wind was southwest at 9 knots. Crypto Peak, water temperature 70. The wind was south at 8 knots. Dominion Terminal Newport News, air temperature was 75. The wind was south at 12 knots. South Craney Island, air temperature was 76. The wind was south at 11 knots. Cape Henry, air temperature was 75. The wind was southwest at 12 knots. Brandywine Chill Light, Delaware, winds were southwest, 17 knots. Air temperature 74. Fenwick Island buoy, winds were southwest, 14 knots. Water temperature 59. Air temperature 63. Buoy off Virginia Beach 64 nautical miles. Water temperature 62. Air temperature 68. Buoy just east of Cape Henry. Water temperature 64. Wave heights 3. Wave period 10. Swell period 11. Duck Cove Pier, air temperature was 73. The wind was south at 15, knots gusting to 19. Diamond Shoals buoy, winds were south, 16 knots. Water temperature 80. Air temperature 76. Marine forecast, Chesapeake Bay from New Point Comfort to Little Creek, Virginia. Tonight, south winds 10 to 15 knots with gusts up to 20 knots. Waves around 2 feet. Wednesday, southwest winds 10 to 15 knots with gusts up to 20 knots, becoming south. Waves around 2 feet. Wednesday night, southwest winds 10 to 15 knots with gusts up to 20 knots. Waves 2 to 3 feet. Thursday, northwest winds 10 to 15 knots, becoming northeast 15 to 20 knots in the afternoon. Gusts up to 25 knots. Waves 1 to 2 feet, building to 3 to 4 feet, occasionally to 5 feet in the afternoon. A chance of showers. Thursday night, northeast winds 15 to 20 knots with gusts up to 25 knots. Waves 3 to 4 feet, occasionally to 5 feet. A chance of showers in the evening, then showers likely after midnight. Friday, northeast winds 15 to 20 knots with gusts up to 25 knots. Waves 3 to 4 feet, occasionally to 5 feet. Showers likely. Friday night, northeast winds 15 to 20 knots with gusts up to 25 knots, becoming east 10 to 15 knots after midnight. Waves 2 to 3 feet. Showers likely with a chance of thunderstorms in the evening, then a chance of showers after midnight. Saturday, east winds 5 to 10 knots. Gusts up to 15 knots in the afternoon. Waves 1 foot. A chance of showers in the morning, then showers likely in the afternoon. Saturday night, east winds 5 to 10 knots. Gusts up to 15 knots in the evening.
waves 1 foot. Showers likely with a chance of thunderstorms. Sunday, east winds 5 to 10 knots. Waves 1 foot. Showers likely. A chance of thunderstorms in the afternoon. Sunday night, southeast winds 10 knots, becoming south after midnight. Waves 1 foot. Showers likely with a chance of thunderstorms in the evening, then a chance of showers after midnight. Winds and waves higher in and near thunderstorms. Marine forecast. Chesapeake Bay from Little Creek, Virginia to Cape Henry, Virginia, including the Chesapeake Bay Bridge Tunnel. Tonight, south winds 15 knots, becoming southwest 10 to 15 knots late this overnight. Waves 2 to 3 feet. Wave detail, southeast 3 feet at 5 seconds and south 1 foot at 2 seconds. Wednesday, southwest winds 10 to 15 knots, becoming south 15 knots with gusts to 20 knots late. Waves building to 2 to 3 feet. Wave detail, southwest 2 feet at 3 seconds and southeast 2 feet at 6 seconds. Wednesday night, south winds 15 to 20 knots, becoming southwest 10 to 15 knots after midnight. Gusts up to 25 knots. Waves 2 to 3 feet. Wave detail, south 3 feet at 4 seconds. Thursday, southwest winds 10 to 15 knots with gusts up to 20 knots, becoming northeast 20 knots with gusts up to 30 knots in the afternoon. Waves 3 to 4 feet, occasionally to 5 feet. Wave detail, northeast 3 feet at 3 seconds and southeast 2 feet at 7 seconds. A chance of showers in the afternoon. Thursday night, northeast winds 15 to 20 knots with gusts up to 25 knots. Waves around 4 feet, occasionally to 5 feet. Wave detail, northeast 3 feet at 4 seconds and southeast 2 feet at 9 seconds. A chance of showers in the evening, then showers likely after midnight. Friday, northeast winds 15 to 20 knots with gusts up to 25 knots. Waves around 4 feet, occasionally to 5 feet. Wave detail, east 4 feet at 5 seconds and southeast 1 foot at 9 seconds. Showers likely. Friday night, northeast winds 15 to 20 knots with gusts up to 25 knots, becoming east 10 to 15 knots after midnight. Waves 3 to 4 feet. Occasionally to 5 feet. A chance of thunderstorms. Showers likely, mainly in the evening. Saturday, east winds 10 knots. Gusts up to 15 knots in the afternoon. Waves around 2 feet. A chance of showers in the morning, then showers likely in the afternoon. Saturday night, east winds 10 knots with gusts up to 15 knots, becoming southeast after midnight. Waves around 2 feet. A chance of thunderstorms. Showers likely, mainly in the evening. Sunday, east winds 5 to 10 knots. Waves around 2 feet. Showers likely. A chance of thunderstorms in the afternoon. Sunday night, southeast winds 10 knots, becoming south after midnight. Waves around 2 feet. A chance of thunderstorms. Showers likely, mainly in the evening. Winds and waves higher in and near thunderstorms. Marine forecast. Curvic Sound. Tonight, south winds 10 to 15 knots with gusts up to 20 knots. Waves 1 to 2 feet. Wednesday, southwest winds 10 to 15 knots with gusts up to 20 knots. Waves 1 to 2 feet. Wednesday night, south winds 10 to 15 knots, becoming southwest 5 to 10 knots after midnight. Gusts up to 20 knots. Waves 1 to 2 feet, diminishing to around 1 foot after midnight. Thursday, southwest winds 5 to 10 knots, becoming northeast 10 to 15 knots with gusts up to 20 knots in the afternoon. Waves around 1 foot, increasing to 1 to 2 feet in the afternoon. A chance of showers in the afternoon. Thursday night, northeast winds 10 to 15 knots with gusts up to 20 knots. Waves 1 to 2 feet. A chance of showers. Friday, northeast winds 10 to 15 knots with gusts up to 20 knots. Waves 1 to 2 feet. A chance of showers in the morning, then showers likely in the afternoon. Friday night, east winds 5 to 10 knots with gusts up to 15 knots, becoming southeast after midnight. Waves around 1 foot, diminishing to 1 foot or less and light chop after midnight. Showers likely, mainly in the evening. Saturday, south winds 5 knots, becoming southeast with gusts up to 15 knots in the afternoon. Waves 1 foot or less and light chop, increasing to around 1 foot in the afternoon. A chance of showers.
Saturday night, south winds 5 to 10 knots. Gusts up to 15 knots in the evening. Waves around 1 foot. A chance of showers. Sunday, southwest winds 5 knots, becoming southeast with gusts up to 15 knots in the afternoon. Waves 1 foot or less and light chop, increasing to around 1 foot in the afternoon. Showers likely. A chance of thunderstorms in the afternoon. Sunday night, southeast winds 5 to 10 knots, becoming southwest after midnight. Waves around 1 foot, diminishing to 1 foot or less and light chop after midnight. A chance of thunderstorms in the evening. A chance of showers. Winds and waves higher in and near thunderstorms. The current time is 1:32 a.m. Eastern Daylight Time. Offshore waters forecast Baltimore Canyon to Cape Charles Light to 100 nautical miles. Tonight, southwest winds 15 to 20 knots. Seas 4 to 5 feet. Wednesday, southwest winds 15 to 20 knots. Seas 4 to 5 feet. Wednesday night, southwest winds 15 to 20 knots, diminishing to 5 to 15 knots. Seas 4 to 5 feet. Scattered showers and thunderstorms. Thursday, north to northeast winds 5 to 15 knots. Seas 3 to 5 feet. Thursday night, northeast winds 10 to 20 knots. Seas 4 to 7 feet. Friday, east winds 15 to 25 knots. Seas 5 to 8 feet. Friday night, east winds 15 to 25 knots. Seas 6 to 8 feet. Saturday, east winds 15 to 25 knots. Seas 4 to 8 feet. Saturday night, east to southeast winds 5 to 15 knots, becoming south to southwest 5 to 10 knots. Seas 4 to 7 feet. Sunday, east to northeast winds less than 10 knots. Seas 5 to 8 feet. Sunday night, northeast winds 5 to 15 knots, diminishing to less than 10 knots. Seas 5 to 9 feet. The Norfolk, Virginia climate summary for yesterday, May 19, 2026. Yesterday's high temperature was 94 degrees and the low 71 degrees. No precipitation fell yesterday, which leaves the monthly total at 1.57 inches. This is 0.66 inches below the normal amount of 2.23 inches for May. The total precipitation for the year still stands at 10.35 inches, which is 5.25 inches below normal. There were 18 cooling degree days yesterday. This brings the monthly total to 71. The yearly total since January 1st is 230. The normal high temperature for today is 78 degrees, and the normal low is 60. The record high for today is 98, which occurred in 1996, and the record low is 45, which occurred in 1882. Sunrise today is at 5:53 a.m. and sunset is at 8:10 p.m. Hazardous weather information. Now here is the hazardous weather outlook for Southeast Maryland, Northeast North Carolina, Central Virginia, East Central Virginia, Eastern Virginia, North Central Virginia, South Central Virginia, and Southeast Virginia. Tonight, no hazardous weather is expected at this time. And now the extended outlook for the period Wednesday through Monday. No hazardous weather is expected at this time. The key weather messages for the next 7 days. Hot and dry conditions continue through much of the day tomorrow. A strong cold front will bring the potential for strong to severe storms to northern portions of the area later tomorrow evening into tomorrow night. Cooler and more unsettled conditions Thursday and especially Friday in the wake of the front. Cool and unsettled conditions may continue through much of the holiday weekend as the front lingers near the area. This is NOAA's National Weather Service All Hazards Weather Radio, KHP 37, broadcasting from Wakefield, Virginia, transmitting from Driver, Virginia on a frequency of 162.550 MHz. The following information is for Hampton Roads and Northeast North Carolina, the southern part of the Chesapeake Bay and adjacent coastal waters. Now the official National Weather Service forecast. Rest of tonight, clear. Lows in the upper 60s. South winds 5 to 10 miles per hour. Wednesday, sunny. Highs in the mid-90s. Southwest winds 5 to 10 miles per hour. Gusts up to 20 miles per hour in the afternoon. Wednesday night, mostly clear. Lows in the upper 60s. South winds 5 to 10 miles per hour. Gusts up to 20 miles per hour in the evening. Thursday, partly sunny in the morning, then becoming mostly cloudy. A chance of showers.
a chance of thunderstorms in the afternoon. Highs around 80. Temperature falling into the lower 70s in the afternoon. Southwest winds around 5 miles per hour, becoming northeast 10 to 15 miles per hour with gusts up to 25 miles per hour in the afternoon. Chance of rain 50%. Thursday night chance of rain. Mostly cloudy with a chance of showers. Lows in the upper 50s. Northeast winds 10 to 15 miles per hour with mostly cloudy. A chance of showers in the morning, then showers likely in the afternoon. Highs around 70. Chance of rain 60%. Friday night, mostly cloudy. Showers likely, mainly in the evening. Lows in the lower 60s. Chance of rain 60%. Saturday, mostly cloudy. A chance of showers in the morning, then showers likely with a chance of thunderstorms in the afternoon. Highs in the lower 80s. Chance of rain 70%. Saturday night, mostly cloudy with a chance of showers and thunderstorms. Lows in the upper 60s. Chance of rain 50%. Sunday, mostly cloudy. A chance of showers in the morning, then showers likely with a chance of thunderstorms in the afternoon. Highs in the lower 80s. Chance of rain 70%. Sunday night, mostly cloudy. Showers likely with a chance of thunderstorms in the evening, then a chance of showers after midnight. Lows in the upper 60s. Chance of rain 70%. Memorial Day, mostly cloudy. A chance of showers in the morning, then showers likely with a chance of thunderstorms in the afternoon. Highs in the lower 80s. Chance of rain 70%. Monday night, a chance of thunderstorms in the evening. Showers likely. Lows in the upper 60s. Chance of rain 70%. Tuesday, mostly cloudy with a chance of showers. A chance of thunderstorms in the afternoon. Highs in the lower 80s. Chance of rain 50%. Here are the marine and buoy reports for 1 a.m. across the lower Chesapeake Bay and coastal waters. All wave and swell heights are in feet. Wave and swell periods are in seconds. Potomac River buoy, air temperature was 72. The wind was southwest at 6 knots. Cove Point, air temperature was 82. The wind was south at 14 knots. Piney Point, winds were southwest, 13 knots. Bishop's Head, air temperature was 75. The wind was south at 14 knots. Lewisetta, air temperature was 81. Water temperature 76. The wind was southwest at 9 knots. Rappahannock Light, winds were south, 14 knots. Yorktown Coast Guard Station, air temperature was 78. Water temperature 70. The wind was southwest at 9 knots. Crypto Peak, water temperature 70. The wind was south at 8 knots. Dominion Terminal Newport News, air temperature was 75. The wind was south at 12 knots. South Craney Island, air temperature was 76. The wind was south at 11 knots. Cape Henry, air temperature was 75. The wind was southwest at 12 knots. Brandywine Chillicothe, Delaware, winds were southwest, 17 knots. Air temperature 74. Fenwick Island buoy, winds were southwest, 14 knots. Water temperature 59. Air temperature 63. Buoy off Virginia Beach 64 nautical miles. Water temperature 62. Air temperature 68. Buoy just east of Cape Henry. Water temperature 64. Wave heights 3. Wave period 10. Swell period 11. Duck Cove Pier, air temperature was 73. The wind was south at 15, knots gusting to 19. Diamond Shoals buoy, winds were south, 16 knots. Water temperature 80. Air temperature 76. Marine forecast, Chesapeake Bay from New Point Comfort to Little Creek, Virginia. Tonight, south winds 10 to 15, knots with gusts up to 20 knots. Waves around 2 feet. Wednesday, southwest winds 10 to 15, knots with gusts up to 20 knots, becoming south. Waves around 2 feet. Wednesday night, southwest winds 10 to 15 knots with gusts up to 20 knots. Waves 2 to 3 feet. Thursday, northwest winds 10 to 15 knots, becoming northeast 15 to 20 knots in the afternoon. Gusts up to 25 knots. Waves 1 to 2 feet, building to 3 to 4 feet, occasionally to 5 feet in the afternoon. A chance of showers.
Thursday night, northeast winds 15 to 20 knots with gusts up to 25 knots. Waves 3 to 4 feet.

occasionally to 5 feet. A chance of showers in the evening, then showers likely after midnight. Friday, northeast winds 15 to 20 knots with gusts up to 25 knots. Waves 3 to 4 feet, occasionally to 5 feet. Showers likely. Friday night, northeast winds 15 to 20 knots with gusts up to 25 knots, becoming east 10 to 15 knots after midnight. Waves 2 to 3 feet. Showers likely with a chance of thunderstorms in the evening, then a chance of showers after midnight. Saturday, east winds 5 to 10 knots. Gusts up to 15 knots in the afternoon. Waves 1 foot. A chance of showers in the morning, then showers likely in the afternoon. Saturday night, east winds 5 to 10 knots. Gusts up to 15 knots in the evening. Waves 1 foot. Showers likely with a chance of thunderstorms. Sunday, east winds 5 to 10 knots. Waves 1 foot. Showers likely. A chance of thunderstorms in the afternoon. Sunday night, southeast winds 10 knots, becoming south after midnight. Waves 1 foot. Showers likely with a chance of thunderstorms in the evening, then a chance of showers after midnight. Winds and waves higher in and near thunderstorms. Marine forecast. Chesapeake Bay from Little Creek, Virginia to Cape Henry, Virginia, including the Chesapeake Bay Bridge Tunnel. Tonight, south winds 15 knots, becoming southwest 10 to 15 knots late this overnight. Waves 2 to 3 feet. Wave detail, southeast 3 feet at 5 seconds and south 1 foot at 2 seconds. Wednesday, southwest winds 10 to 15 knots, becoming south 15 knots with gusts to 20 knots late. Waves building to 2 to 3 feet. Wave detail, southwest 2 feet at 3 seconds and southeast 2 feet at 6 seconds. Wednesday night, south winds 15 to 20 knots, becoming southwest 10 to 15 knots after midnight. Gusts up to 25 knots. Waves 2 to 3 feet. Wave detail, south 3 feet at 4 seconds. Thursday, southwest winds 10 to 15 knots with gusts up to 20 knots, becoming northeast 20 knots with gusts up to 30 knots in the afternoon. Waves 3 to 4 feet, occasionally to 5 feet. Wave detail, northeast 3 feet at 3 seconds and southeast 2 feet at 7 seconds. A chance of showers in the afternoon. Thursday night, northeast winds 15 to 20 knots with gusts up to 25 knots. Waves around 4 feet, occasionally to 5 feet. Wave detail, northeast 3 feet at 4 seconds and southeast 2 feet at 9 seconds. A chance of showers in the evening, then showers likely after midnight. Friday, northeast winds 15 to 20 knots with gusts up to 25 knots. Waves around 4 feet, occasionally to 5 feet. Wave detail, east 4 feet at 5 seconds and southeast 1 foot at 9 seconds. Showers likely. Friday night, northeast winds 15 to 20 knots with gusts up to 25 knots, becoming east 10 to 15 knots after midnight. Waves 3 to 4 feet, occasionally to 5 feet. A chance of thunderstorms. Showers likely, mainly in the evening. Saturday, east winds 10 knots. Gusts up to 15 knots in the afternoon. Waves around 2 feet. A chance of showers in the morning, then showers likely in the afternoon. Saturday night, east winds 10 knots with gusts up to 15 knots, becoming southeast after midnight. Waves around 2 feet. A chance of thunderstorms. Showers likely, mainly in the evening. Sunday, east winds 5 to 10 knots. Waves around 2 feet. Showers likely. A chance of thunderstorms in the afternoon. Sunday night, southeast winds 10 knots, becoming south after midnight. Waves around 2 feet. A chance of thunderstorms. Showers likely, mainly in the evening. Winds and waves higher in and near thunderstorms. Marine forecast, Kerr-Hick Sound. Tonight, south winds 10 to 15 knots with gusts up to 20 knots. Waves 1 to 2 feet. Wednesday, southwest winds 10 to 15 knots with gusts up to 20 knots. Waves 1 to 2 feet. Wednesday night, south winds 10 to 15 knots, becoming southwest 5 to 10 knots after midnight. Gusts up to 20 knots. Waves 1 to 2 feet, diminishing to around 1 foot after midnight. Thursday, southwest winds 5 to 10 knots, becoming northeast 10 to 15 knots with gusts up to 20 knots in the afternoon. Waves around 1 foot, increasing to 1 to 2 feet in the afternoon.
A chance of showers in the afternoon. Thursday night, northeast winds 10 to 15 knots with gusts up to 20 knots. Waves 1 to 2 feet. A chance of showers. Friday, northeast winds 10 to 15 knots with gusts up to 20 knots. Waves 1 to 2 feet. A chance of showers in the morning, then showers likely in the afternoon. Friday night, east winds 5 to 10 knots with gusts up to 15 knots, becoming southeast after midnight. Waves around 1 foot, diminishing to 1 foot or less and light chop after midnight. Showers likely, mainly in the evening. Saturday, south winds 5 knots, becoming southeast with gusts up to 15 knots in the afternoon. Waves 1 foot or less and light chop, increasing to around 1 foot in the afternoon. A chance of showers. Saturday night, south winds 5 to 10 knots. Gusts up to 15 knots in the evening. Waves around 1 foot. A chance of showers. Sunday, southwest winds 5 knots, becoming southeast with gusts up to 15 knots in the afternoon. Waves 1 foot or less and light chop, increasing to around 1 foot in the afternoon. Showers likely. A chance of thunderstorms in the afternoon. Sunday night, southeast winds 5 to 10 knots, becoming southwest after midnight. Waves around 1 foot, diminishing to 1 foot or less and light chop after midnight. A chance of thunderstorms in the evening. A chance of showers. Winds and waves higher in and near thunderstorms. Attention, voluntary speed reduction zones to protect North Atlantic right whales may be in effect along the USAL. East Coast where right whales have been detected. All mariners and recreational boaters are requested to route these areas or transit through them at 10 knots or less. Consult broadcast notice to mariners, NAVTEX, and local notice to mariners for more information. Please report sightings of dead, injured, or entangled whales to 866-755-6622 or to the USAL. Coast Guard on Channel 16. Visit www.fisheriesnorgov and search right whale speed rule to learn more and sign up for notifications about right whale slow zones. The current time is 1:48 a.m. Eastern Daylight Time. The Norfolk, Virginia climate summary for yesterday, May 19, 2026. Yesterday's high temperature was 94 degrees and the low 71 degrees. No precipitation fell yesterday, which leaves the monthly total at 1.57 inches. This is 0.66 inches below the normal amount of 2.23 inches for May. The total precipitation for the year still stands at 10.35 inches, which is 5.25 inches below normal. There were 18 cooling degree days yesterday. This brings the monthly total to 71. The yearly total since January 1st is 230. The normal high temperature for today is 78 degrees, and the normal low is 60. The record high for today is 98, which occurred in 1996, and the record low is 45, which occurred in 1882. Sunrise today is at 5:53 a.m. and sunset is at 8:10 p.m. Offshore waters forecast Baltimore Canyon to Cape Charles Light, to 100 nautical miles. Tonight, southwest winds 15 to 20 knots. Seas 4 to 5 feet. Wednesday, southwest winds 15 to 20 knots. Seas 4 to 5 feet. Wednesday night, southwest winds 15 to 20 knots, diminishing to 5 to 15 knots. Seas 4 to 5 feet. Scattered showers and thunderstorms. Thursday, north to northeast winds 5 to 15 knots. Seas 3 to 5 feet. Thursday night, northeast winds 10 to 20 knots. Seas 4 to 7 feet. Friday, east winds 15 to 25 knots. Seas 5 to 8 feet. Friday night, east winds 15 to 25 knots. Seas 6 to 8 feet. Saturday, east winds 15 to 25 knots. Seas 4 to 8 feet. Saturday night, east to southeast winds 5 to 15 knots, becoming south to southwest 5 to 10 knots.

continue through much of the holiday weekend as the front lingers near the area. Now the official National Weather Service forecast. Rest of tonight, clear. Lows in the upper 60s. South winds 5 to 10 miles per hour. Wednesday, sunny. Highs in the mid-90s. Southwest winds 5 to 10 miles per hour. Gusts up to 20 miles per hour in the afternoon. Wednesday night, mostly clear. Lows in the upper 60s. South winds 5 to 10 miles per hour. Gusts up to 20 miles per hour in the evening. Thursday, partly sunny in the morning, then becoming mostly cloudy. A chance of showers. A chance of thunderstorms in the afternoon. Highs around 80. Temperature falling into the lower 70s in the afternoon. Southwest winds around 5 miles per hour, becoming northeast 10 to 15 miles per hour with gusts up to 25 miles per hour in the afternoon. Chance of rain 50%. Thursday night, a slight chance of thunderstorms in the evening. Mostly cloudy with a chance of showers. Lows in the upper 50s. Northeast winds 10 to 15 miles per hour with gusts up to 25 miles per hour. Chance of rain 50%. Friday, mostly cloudy. A chance of showers in the morning, then showers likely in the afternoon. Highs around 70. Chance of rain 60%. Friday night, mostly cloudy. Showers likely, mainly in the evening. Lows in the lower 60s. Chance of rain 60%. Saturday, mostly cloudy. A chance of showers in the morning, then showers likely with a chance of thunderstorms in the afternoon. Highs in the lower 80s. Chance of rain 70%. Saturday night, mostly cloudy with a chance of showers and thunderstorms. Lows in the upper 60s. Chance of rain 50%. Sunday, mostly cloudy. A chance of showers in the morning, then showers likely with a chance of thunderstorms in the afternoon. Highs in the lower 80s. Chance of rain 70%. Sunday night, mostly cloudy. Showers likely with a chance of thunderstorms in the evening, then a chance of showers after midnight. Lows in the upper 60s. Chance of rain 70%. Memorial Day, mostly cloudy. A chance of showers in the morning, then showers likely with a chance of thunderstorms in the afternoon. Highs in the lower 80s. Chance of rain 70%. Monday night, a chance of thunderstorms in the evening. Showers likely. Lows in the upper 60s. Chance of rain 70%. Tuesday, mostly cloudy with a chance of showers. A chance of thunderstorms in the afternoon. Highs in the lower 80s. Chance of rain 50%. Here are the marine and buoy reports for 1 a.m. across the lower Chesapeake Bay and coastal waters. All wave and swell heights are in feet. Wave and swell periods are in seconds. Potomac River buoy, air temperature was 72. The wind was southwest at 6 knots. Cove Point, air temperature was 82. The wind was south at 14 knots. Piney Point, winds were southwest, 13 knots. Bishop's Head, air temperature was 75. The wind was south at 14 knots. Lewisetta, air temperature was 81. Water temperature 76. The wind was southwest at 9 knots. Rappahannock Light, winds were south, 14 knots. Yorktown Coast Guard Station, air temperature was 78. Water temperature 70. The wind was southwest at 9 knots. Crypto Peak, water temperature 70. The wind was south at 8 knots. Dominion Terminal Newport News, air temperature was 75. The wind was south at 12 knots. South Craney Island, air temperature was 76. The wind was south at 11 knots. Cape Henry, air temperature was 75. The wind was southwest at 12 knots. Brandywine Chill Lake, Delaware, winds were southwest, 17 knots. Air temperature 74. Fenwick Island buoy, winds were southwest, 14 knots. Water temperature 59. Air temperature 63. Buoy off Virginia Beach 64 nautical miles. Water temperature 62. Air temperature 68. Buoy just east of Cape Henry. Water temperature 64. Wave heights 3. Wave period 10. Swell period 11. Duck Cove Pier, air temperature was 73. The wind was south at 15, knots gusting to 19. Diamond Shoals buoy, winds were south, 16 knots.

Water temperature 80. Air temperature 76. Marine forecast, Chesapeake Bay from New Point Comfort to Little Creek, Virginia. Tonight, south winds 10 to 15 knots with gusts up to 20 knots. Waves around 2 feet. Wednesday, southwest winds 10 to 15 knots with gusts up to 20 knots, becoming south. Waves around 2 feet. Wednesday night, southwest winds 10 to 15 knots with gusts up to 20 knots. Waves 2 to 3 feet. Thursday, northwest winds 10 to 15 knots, becoming northeast 15 to 20 knots in the afternoon. Gusts up to 25 knots. Waves 1 to 2 feet, building to 3 to 4 feet, occasionally to 5 feet in the afternoon. A chance of showers. Thursday night, northeast winds 15 to 20 knots with gusts up to 25 knots. Waves 3 to 4 feet, occasionally to 5 feet. A chance of showers in the evening, then showers likely after midnight. Friday, northeast winds 15 to 20 knots with gusts up to 25 knots. Waves 3 to 4 feet, occasionally to 5 feet. Showers likely. Friday night, northeast winds 15 to 20 knots with gusts up to 25 knots, becoming east 10 to 15 knots after midnight. Waves 2 to 3 feet. Showers likely with a chance of thunderstorms in the evening, then a chance of showers after midnight. Saturday, east winds 5 to 10 knots. Gusts up to 15 knots in the afternoon. Waves 1 foot. A chance of showers in the morning, then showers likely in the afternoon. Saturday night, east winds 5 to 10 knots. Gusts up to 15 knots in the evening. Waves 1 foot. Showers likely with a chance of thunderstorms. Sunday, east winds 5 to 10 knots. Waves 1 foot. Showers likely. A chance of thunderstorms in the afternoon. Sunday night, southeast winds 10 knots, becoming south after midnight. Waves 1 foot. Showers likely with a chance of thunderstorms in the evening, then a chance of showers after midnight. Winds and waves higher in and near thunderstorms. Marine forecast, Chesapeake Bay from Little Creek, Virginia to Cape Henry, Virginia, including the Chesapeake Bay Bridge Tunnel. Tonight, south winds 15 knots, becoming southwest 10 to 15 knots late this overnight. Waves 2 to 3 feet. Wave detail, southeast 3 feet at 5 seconds and south 1 foot at 2 seconds. Wednesday, southwest winds 10 to 15 knots, becoming south 15 knots with gusts to 20 knots late. Waves building to 2 to 3 feet. Wave detail, southwest 2 feet at 3 seconds and southeast 2 feet at 6 seconds. Wednesday night, south winds 15 to 20 knots, becoming southwest 10 to 15 knots after midnight. Gusts up to 25 knots. Waves 2 to 3 feet. Wave detail, south 3 feet at 4 seconds. Thursday, southwest winds 10 to 15 knots with gusts up to 20 knots, becoming northeast 20 knots with gusts up to 30 knots in the afternoon. Waves 3 to 4 feet, occasionally to 5 feet. Wave detail, northeast 3 feet at 3 seconds and southeast 2 feet at 7 seconds. A chance of showers in the afternoon. Thursday night, northeast winds 15 to 20 knots with gusts up to 25 knots. Waves around 4 feet, occasionally to 5 feet. Wave detail, northeast 3 feet at 4 seconds and southeast 2 feet at 9 seconds. A chance of showers in the evening, then showers likely after midnight. Friday, northeast winds 15 to 20 knots with gusts up to 25 knots. Waves around 4 feet, occasionally to 5 feet. Wave detail, east 4 feet at 5 seconds and southeast 1 foot at 9 seconds. Showers likely. Friday night, northeast winds 15 to 20 knots with gusts up to 25 knots, becoming east 10 to 15 knots after midnight. Waves 3 to 4 feet, occasionally to 5 feet. A chance of thunderstorms. Showers likely, mainly in the evening. Saturday, east winds 10 knots. Gusts up to 15 knots in the afternoon. Waves around 2 feet. A chance of showers in the morning, then showers likely in the afternoon. Saturday night, east winds 10 knots with gusts up to 15 knots, becoming southeast after midnight. Waves around 2 feet. A chance of thunderstorms. Showers likely, mainly in the evening. Sunday, east winds 5 to 10 knots. Waves around 2 feet. Showers likely. A chance of thunderstorms in the afternoon.
Sunday night, southeast winds 10 knots, becoming south after midnight. Waves around 2 feet. A chance of thunderstorms. Showers likely, mainly in the evening. Winds and waves higher in and near thunderstorms. Marine forecast, Currituck Sound. Tonight, south winds 10 to 15 knots with gusts up to 20 knots. Waves 1 to 2 feet. Wednesday, southwest winds 10 to 15 knots with gusts up to 20 knots. Waves 1 to 2 feet. Wednesday night, south winds 10 to 15 knots, becoming southwest 5 to 10 knots after midnight. Gusts up to 20 knots. Waves 1 to 2 feet, diminishing to around 1 foot after midnight. Thursday, southwest winds 5 to 10 knots, becoming northeast 10 to 15 knots with gusts up to 20 knots in the afternoon. Waves around 1 foot, increasing to 1 to 2 feet in the afternoon. A chance of showers in the afternoon. Thursday night, northeast winds 10 to 15 knots with gusts up to 20 knots. Waves 1 to 2 feet. A chance of showers. Friday, northeast winds 10 to 15 knots with gusts up to 20 knots. Waves 1 to 2 feet. A chance of showers in the morning, then showers likely in the afternoon. Friday night, east winds 5 to 10 knots with gusts up to 15 knots, becoming southeast after midnight. Waves around 1 foot, diminishing to 1 foot or less and light chop after midnight. Showers likely, mainly in the evening. Saturday, south winds 5 knots, becoming southeast with gusts up to 15 knots in the afternoon. Waves 1 foot or less and light chop, increasing to around 1 foot in the afternoon. A chance of showers. Saturday night, south winds 5 to 10 knots. Gusts up to 15 knots in the evening. Waves around 1 foot. A chance of showers. Sunday, southwest winds 5 knots, becoming southeast with gusts up to 15 knots in the afternoon. Waves 1 foot or less and light chop, increasing to around 1 foot in the afternoon. Showers likely. A chance of thunderstorms in the afternoon. Sunday night, southeast winds 5 to 10 knots, becoming southwest after midnight. Waves around 1 foot, diminishing to 1 foot or less and light chop after midnight. A chance of thunderstorms in the evening. A chance of showers. Winds and waves higher in and near thunderstorms. The current time is 2:04 a.m. Eastern Daylight Time. The Norfolk, Virginia climate summary for yesterday, May 19, 2026. Yesterday's high temperature was 94 degrees and the low 71 degrees. No precipitation fell yesterday, which leaves the monthly total at 1.57 inches. This is 0.66 inches below the normal amount of 2.23 inches for May. The total precipitation for the year still stands at 10.35 inches, which is 5.25 inches below normal. There were 18 cooling degree days yesterday. This brings the monthly total to 71. The yearly total since January 1st is 230. The normal high temperature for today is 78 degrees, and the normal low is 60. The record high for today is 98, which occurred in 1996, and the record low is 45, which occurred in 1882. Sunrise today is at 5:53 a.m. and sunset is at 8:10 p.m. This is NOAA's National Weather Service All Hazards Weather Radio, KHP 37, broadcasting from Wakefield, Virginia, transmitting from Driver, Virginia on a frequency of 162.550 MHz. The following information is for Hampton Roads and Northeast North Carolina, the southern part of the Chesapeake Bay and adjacent coastal waters. Offshore waters forecast Baltimore Canyon to Cape Charles Light, to 100 nautical miles. Tonight, southwest winds 15 to 20 knots. Seas 4 to 5 feet. Wednesday, southwest winds 15 to 20 knots. Seas 4 to 5 feet. Wednesday night, southwest winds 15 to 20 knots, diminishing to 5 to 15 knots. Seas 4 to 5 feet. Scattered showers and thunderstorms. Thursday, north to northeast winds 5 to 15 knots. Seas 3 to 5 feet. Thursday night, northeast winds 10 to 20 knots. Seas 4 to 7 feet. Friday, east winds 15 to 25 knots. Seas 5 to 8 feet. Friday night, east winds 15 to 25 knots. Seas 6 to 8 feet. Saturday, east winds 15 to 25 knots. Seas 4 to 8 feet. Saturday night, east to southeast winds 5 to 15 knots,
becoming south to southwest 5 to 10 knots. Seas 4 to 7 feet. Sunday, east to northeast winds less than 10 knots. Seas 5 to 8 feet. Sunday night, northeast winds 5 to 15 knots, diminishing to less than 10 knots. Seas 5 to 9 feet. Hazardous weather information. Now here is the hazardous weather outlook for southeast Maryland, northeast North Carolina, central Virginia, east central Virginia, eastern Virginia, north central Virginia, south central Virginia, and southeast Virginia. Tonight, no hazardous weather is expected at this time. And now the extended outlook for the period Wednesday through Monday. No hazardous weather is expected at this time. The key weather messages for the next 7 days. Hot and dry conditions continue through much of the day tomorrow. A strong cold front will bring the potential for strong to severe storms to northern portions of the area later tomorrow evening into tomorrow night. Cooler and more unsettled conditions Thursday and especially Friday in the wake of the front. Cool and unsettled conditions may continue through much of the holiday weekend as the front lingers near the area. Now the official National Weather Service forecast. Rest of tonight, clear. Lows in the upper 60s. South winds 5 to 10 miles per hour. Wednesday, sunny. Highs in the mid-90s. Southwest winds 5 to 10 miles per hour. Gusts up to 20 miles per hour in the afternoon. Wednesday night, mostly clear. Lows in the upper 60s. South winds 5 to 10 miles per hour. Gusts up to 20 miles per hour in the evening. Thursday, partly sunny in the morning, then becoming mostly cloudy. A chance of showers. A chance of thunderstorms in the afternoon. Highs around 80. Temperature falling into the lower 70s in the afternoon. Southwest winds around 5 miles per hour, becoming northeast 10 to 15 miles per hour with gusts up to 25 miles per hour in the afternoon. Chance of rain 50%. Thursday night, a slight chance of thunderstorms in the evening. Mostly cloudy with a chance of showers. Lows in the upper 50s. Northeast winds 10 to 15 miles per hour with gusts up to 25 miles per hour. Chance of rain 50%. Friday, mostly cloudy. A chance of showers in the morning, then showers likely in the afternoon. Highs around 70. Chance of rain 60%. Friday night, mostly cloudy. Showers likely, mainly in the evening. Lows in the lower 60s. Chance of rain 60%. Saturday, mostly cloudy. A chance of showers in the morning, then showers likely with a chance of thunderstorms in the afternoon. Highs in the lower 80s. Chance of rain 70%. Saturday night, mostly cloudy with a chance of showers and thunderstorms. Lows in the upper 60s. Chance of rain 50%. Sunday, mostly cloudy. A chance of showers in the morning, then showers likely with a chance of thunderstorms in the afternoon. Highs in the lower 80s. Chance of rain 70%. Sunday night, mostly cloudy. Showers likely with a chance of thunderstorms in the evening, then a chance of showers after midnight. Lows in the upper 60s. Chance of rain 70%. Memorial Day, mostly cloudy. A chance of showers in the morning, then showers likely with a chance of thunderstorms in the afternoon. Highs in the lower 80s. Chance of rain 70%. Monday night, a chance of thunderstorms in the evening. Showers likely. Lows in the upper 60s. Chance of rain 70%. Tuesday, mostly cloudy with a chance of showers. A chance of thunderstorms in the afternoon. Highs in the lower 80s. Chance of rain 50%. Here are the marine and buoy reports for 1 a.m. across the lower Chesapeake Bay and coastal waters. All wave and swell heights are in feet. Wave and swell periods are in seconds. Potomac River buoy, air temperature was 72. The wind was southwest at 6 knots. Cove Point, air temperature was 82. The wind was south at 14 knots. Piney Point, winds were southwest, 13 knots. Bishop's Head, air temperature was 75. The wind was south at 14 knots. Lewisetta, air temperature was 81. Water temperature 76. The wind was southwest at 9 knots. Rappahannock Light, winds were south, 14 knots. Yorktown Coast Guard Station, air temperature was 78. Water temperature 70. The wind was southwest at 9 knots.
Chipto Peak, water temperature 70. The wind was south at 8 knots. Dominion Terminal Newport News, air temperature was 75. The wind was south at 12 knots. South Craney Island, air temperature was 76. The wind was south at 11 knots. Cape Henry, air temperature was 75. The wind was southwest at 12 knots. Brandywine Chill Lake, Delaware, winds were southwest, 17 knots. Air temperature 74. Fenwick Island Buoy, winds were southwest, 14 knots. Water temperature 59. Air temperature 63. Buoy off Virginia Beach 64 nautical miles. Water temperature 62. Air temperature 68. Buoy just east of Cape Henry. Water temperature 64. Wave heights 3. Wave period 10. Swell period 11. Duck Cove here, air temperature was 73. The wind was south at 15, knots gusting to 19. Diamond Shoals Buoy, winds were south, 16 knots. Water temperature 80. Air temperature 76. Marine forecast, Chesapeake Bay from New Point Comfort to Little Creek, Virginia. Tonight, south winds 10 to 15 knots with gusts up to 20 knots. Waves around 2 feet. Wednesday, southwest winds 10 to 15 knots with gusts up to 20 knots, becoming south. Waves around 2 feet. Wednesday night, southwest winds 10 to 15 knots with gusts up to 20 knots. Waves 2 to 3 feet. Thursday, northwest winds 10 to 15 knots, becoming northeast 15 to 20 knots in the afternoon. Gusts up to 25 knots. Waves 1 to 2 feet, building to 3 to 4 feet, occasionally to 5 feet in the afternoon. A chance of showers. Thursday night, northeast winds 15 to 20 knots with gusts up to 25 knots. Waves 3 to 4 feet, occasionally to 5 feet. A chance of showers in the evening, then showers likely after midnight. Friday, northeast winds 15 to 20 knots with gusts up to 25 knots. Waves 3 to 4 feet, occasionally to 5 feet. Showers likely. Friday night, northeast winds 15 to 20 knots with gusts up to 25 knots, becoming east 10 to 15 knots after midnight. Waves 2 to 3 feet. Showers likely with a chance of thunderstorms in the evening, then a chance of showers after midnight. Saturday, east winds 5 to 10 knots. Gusts up to 15 knots in the afternoon. Waves 1 foot. A chance of showers in the morning, then showers likely in the afternoon. Saturday night, east winds 5 to 10 knots. Gusts up to 15 knots in the evening. Waves 1 foot. Showers likely with a chance of thunderstorms. Sunday, east winds 5 to 10 knots. Waves 1 foot. Showers likely. A chance of thunderstorms in the afternoon. Sunday night, southeast winds 10 knots, becoming south after midnight. Waves 1 foot. Showers likely with a chance of thunderstorms in the evening, then a chance of showers after midnight. Winds and waves higher in and near thunderstorms. Marine forecast. Chesapeake Bay from Little Creek, Virginia to Cape Henry, Virginia, including the Chesapeake Bay Bridge Tunnel. Tonight, south winds 15 knots, becoming southwest 10 to 15 knots late this overnight. Waves 2 to 3 feet. Wave detail, southeast 3 feet at 5 seconds and south 1 foot at 2 seconds. Wednesday, southwest winds 10 to 15 knots, becoming south 15 knots with gusts to 20 knots late. Waves building to 2 to 3 feet. Wave detail, southwest 2 feet at 3 seconds and southeast 2 feet at 6 seconds. Wednesday night, south winds 15 to 20 knots, becoming southwest 10 to 15 knots after midnight. Gusts up to 25 knots. Waves 2 to 3 feet. Wave detail, south 3 feet at 4 seconds. Thursday, southwest winds 10 to 15 knots with gusts up to 20 knots, becoming northeast 20 knots with gusts up to 30 knots in the afternoon. Waves 3 to 4 feet, occasionally to 5 feet. Wave detail, northeast 3 feet at 3 seconds and southeast 2 feet at 7 seconds. A chance of showers in the afternoon. Thursday night, northeast winds 15 to 20 knots with gusts up to 25 knots. Waves around 4 feet, occasionally to 5 feet. Wave detail, northeast 3 feet at 4 seconds and southeast 2 feet at 9 seconds. A chance of showers in the evening, then showers likely after midnight.
Friday, northeast winds 15 to 20 knots with gusts up to 25 knots. Waves around 4 feet, occasionally to 5 feet. Wave detail, east 4 feet at 5 seconds and southeast 1 foot at 9 seconds. Showers likely. Friday night, northeast winds 15 to 20 knots with gusts up to 25 knots, becoming east 10 to 15 knots after midnight. Waves 3 to 4 feet, occasionally to 5 feet. A chance of thunderstorms. Showers likely, mainly in the evening. Saturday, east winds 10 knots. Gusts up to 15 knots in the afternoon. Waves around 2 feet. A chance of showers in the morning, then showers likely in the afternoon. Saturday night, east winds 10 knots with gusts up to 15 knots, becoming southeast after midnight. Waves around 2 feet. A chance of thunderstorms. Showers likely, mainly in the evening. Sunday, east winds 5 to 10 knots. Waves around 2 feet. Showers likely. A chance of thunderstorms in the afternoon. Sunday night, southeast winds 10 knots, becoming south after midnight. Waves around 2 feet. A chance of thunderstorms. Showers likely, mainly in the evening. Winds and waves higher in and near thunderstorms. Marine forecast, Kerrig Sound. Tonight, south winds 10 to 15 knots with gusts up to 20 knots. Waves 1 to 2 feet. Wednesday, southwest winds 10 to 15 knots with gusts up to 20 knots. Waves 1 to 2 feet. Wednesday night, south winds 10 to 15 knots, becoming southwest 5 to 10 knots after midnight. Gusts up to 20 knots. Waves 1 to 2 feet, diminishing to around 1 foot after midnight. Thursday, southwest winds 5 to 10 knots, becoming northeast 10 to 15 knots with gusts up to 20 knots in the afternoon. Waves around 1 foot, increasing to 1 to 2 feet in the afternoon. A chance of showers in the afternoon. Thursday night, northeast winds 10 to 15 knots with gusts up to 20 knots. Waves 1 to 2 feet. A chance of showers. Friday, northeast winds 10 to 15 knots with gusts up to 20 knots. Waves 1 to 2 feet. A chance of showers in the morning, then showers likely in the afternoon. Friday night, east winds 5 to 10 knots with gusts up to 15 knots, becoming southeast after midnight. Waves around 1 foot, diminishing to 1 foot or less and light chop after midnight. Showers likely, mainly in the evening. Saturday, south winds 5 knots, becoming southeast with gusts up to 15 knots in the afternoon. Waves 1 foot or less and light chop, increasing to around 1 foot in the afternoon. A chance of showers. Saturday night, south winds 5 to 10 knots. Gusts up to 15 knots in the evening. Waves around 1 foot. A chance of showers. Sunday, southwest winds 5 knots, becoming southeast with gusts up to 15 knots in the afternoon. Waves 1 foot or less and light chop, increasing to around 1 foot in the afternoon. Showers likely. A chance of thunderstorms in the afternoon. Sunday night, southeast winds 5 to 10 knots, becoming southwest after midnight. Waves around 1 foot, diminishing to 1 foot or less and light chop after midnight. A chance of thunderstorms in the evening. A chance of showers. Winds and waves higher in and near thunderstorms. The current time is 2:20 a.m. Eastern Daylight Time. The Norfolk, Virginia climate summary for yesterday, May 19, 2026. Yesterday's high temperature was 94 degrees and the low 71 degrees. No precipitation fell yesterday, which leaves the monthly total at 1.57 inches. This is 0.66 inches below the normal amount of 2.23 inches for May. The total precipitation for the year still stands at 10.35 inches, which is 5.25 inches below normal. There were 18 cooling degree days yesterday. This brings the monthly total to 71. The yearly total since January 1st is 230. The normal high temperature for today is 78 degrees, and the normal low is 60. The record high for today is 98, which occurred in 1996, and the record low is 45, which occurred in 1882. Sunrise today is at 5:53 a.m. and sunset is at 8:10 p.m. Offshore waters forecast Baltimore Canyon to Cape Charles Light, to 100 nautical miles. Tonight, southwest winds 15 to 20 knots. Seas 4 to 5 feet. Wednesday, southwest winds 15 to 20 knots.
seas 4 to 5 feet. Wednesday night, southwest winds 15 to 20 knots, diminishing to 5 to 15 knots. Seas 4 to 5 feet. Scattered showers and thunderstorms. Thursday, north to northeast winds 5 to 15 knots. Seas 3 to 5 feet. Thursday night, northeast winds 10 to 20 knots. Seas 4 to 7 feet. Friday, east winds 15 to 25 knots. Seas 5 to 8 feet. Friday night, east winds 15 to 25 knots. Seas 6 to 8 feet. Saturday, east winds 15 to 25 knots. Seas 4 to 8 feet. Saturday night, east to southeast winds 5 to 15 knots, becoming south to southwest 5 to 10 knots. Seas 4 to 7 feet. Sunday, east to northeast winds less than 10 knots. Seas 5 to 8 feet. Sunday night, northeast winds 5 to 15 knots, diminishing to less than 10 knots. Seas 5 to 9 feet. Hazardous weather information. Now here is the hazardous weather outlook for southeast Maryland, northeast North Carolina, central Virginia, east central Virginia, eastern Virginia, north central Virginia, south central Virginia, and southeast Virginia. Tonight, no hazardous weather is expected at this time. And now the extended outlook for the period Wednesday through Monday. No hazardous weather is expected at this time. The key weather messages for the next 7 days. Hot and dry conditions continue through much of the day tomorrow. A strong cold front will bring the potential for strong to severe storms to northern portions of the area later tomorrow evening into tomorrow night. Cooler and more unsettled conditions Thursday and especially Friday in the wake of the front. Cool and unsettled conditions may continue through much of the holiday weekend as the front lingers near the area. Now the official National Weather Service forecast. Rest of tonight, clear. Lows in the upper 60s. South winds 5 to 10 miles per hour. Wednesday, sunny. Highs in the mid-90s. Southwest winds 5 to 10 miles per hour. Gusts up to 20 miles per hour in the afternoon. Wednesday night, mostly clear. Lows in the upper 60s. South winds 5 to 10 miles per hour. Gusts up to 20 miles per hour in the evening. Thursday, partly sunny in the morning, then becoming mostly cloudy. A chance of showers. A chance of thunderstorms in the afternoon. Highs around 80. Temperature falling into the lower 70s in the afternoon. Southwest winds around 5 miles per hour, becoming northeast 10 to 15 miles per hour with gusts up to 25 miles per hour in the afternoon. Chance of rain 50%. Thursday night, a slight chance of thunderstorms in the evening. Mostly cloudy with a chance of showers. Lows in the upper 50s. Northeast winds 10 to 15 miles per hour with gusts up to 25 miles per hour. Chance of rain 50%. Friday, mostly cloudy. A chance of showers in the morning, then showers likely in the afternoon. Highs around 70. Chance of rain 60%. Friday night, mostly cloudy. Showers likely, mainly in the evening. Lows in the lower 60s. Chance of rain 60%. Saturday, mostly cloudy. A chance of showers in the morning, then showers likely with a chance of thunderstorms in the afternoon. Highs in the lower 80s. Chance of rain 70%. Saturday night, mostly cloudy with a chance of showers and thunderstorms. Lows in the upper 60s. Chance of rain 50%. Sunday, mostly cloudy. A chance of showers in the morning, then showers likely with a chance of thunderstorms in the afternoon. Highs in the lower 80s. Chance of rain 70%. Sunday night, mostly cloudy. Showers likely with a chance of thunderstorms in the evening, then a chance of showers after midnight. Lows in the upper 60s. Chance of rain 70%. Memorial Day, mostly cloudy. A chance of showers in the morning, then showers likely with a chance of thunderstorms in the afternoon. Highs in the lower 80s. Chance of rain 70%. Monday night, a chance of thunderstorms in the evening. Showers likely. Lows in the upper 60s. Chance of rain 70%. Tuesday, mostly cloudy with a chance of showers. A chance of thunderstorms in the afternoon. Highs in the lower 80s. Chance of rain 50%. Here are the marine and buoy reports for 2 a.m. across the lower Chesapeake Bay and coastal waters. All wave and swell heights are in feet. Wave and swell periods are in seconds.
Potomac River buoy. Air temperature was 73. The wind was southwest at 6 knots. Cove Point, air temperature was 81. The wind was south at 16 knots, gusting to 19. Piney Point, winds were southwest, 9 knots. Bishop's Head, air temperature was 75. The wind was south at 12 knots. Lewisetta, air temperature was 80. Water temperature 76. The wind was southwest at 13 knots. Rappahannock Light, winds were south, 16 knots. Yorktown Coast Guard Station, air temperature was 77. Water temperature 69. The wind was southwest at 11 knots. Crypto Peak, water temperature 69. The wind was southwest at 9 knots. Dominion Terminal Newport News, air temperature was 74. The wind was southwest at 13 knots. South Craney Island, air temperature was 75. The wind was south at 11 knots. Cape Henry, air temperature was 74. The wind was southwest at 13 knots, gusting to 20. Brandywine Chill Lake, Delaware, winds were southwest, 17 knots. Air temperature 75. Fenwick Island buoy, winds were southwest, 14 knots. Water temperature 59. Air temperature 62. Buoy 64 nautical miles east of Virginia Beach, air temperature was 68. Wave height 4 feet. Wave period 10. Buoy just east of Cape Henry. Water temperature 64. Wave height 3. Wave period 9. Swell period 11. Duck Cove Pier, air temperature was 73. The wind was southwest at 13 knots. Diamond Shoals buoy, air temperature was 76. Wave height 3 feet. Wave period 9. The wind was south at 17 knots, gusting to 21. Marine forecast, Chesapeake Bay from New Point Comfort to Little Creek, Virginia. Tonight, south winds 10 to 15 knots with gusts up to 20 knots. Waves around 2 feet. Wednesday, southwest winds 10 to 15 knots with gusts up to 20 knots, becoming south. Waves around 2 feet. Wednesday night, southwest winds 10 to 15 knots with gusts up to 20 knots. Waves 2 to 3 feet. Thursday, northwest winds 10 to 15 knots, becoming northeast 15 to 20 knots in the afternoon. Gusts up to 25 knots. Waves 1 to 2 feet, building to 3 to 4 feet, occasionally to 5 feet in the afternoon. A chance of showers. Thursday night, northeast winds 15 to 20 knots with gusts up to 25 knots. Waves 3 to 4 feet, occasionally to 5 feet. A chance of showers in the evening, then showers likely after midnight. Friday, northeast winds 15 to 20 knots with gusts up to 25 knots. Waves 3 to 4 feet, occasionally to 5 feet. Showers likely. Friday night, northeast winds 15 to 20 knots with gusts up to 25 knots, becoming east 10 to 15 knots after midnight. Waves 2 to 3 feet. Showers likely with a chance of thunderstorms in the evening, then a chance of showers after midnight. Saturday, east winds 5 to 10 knots. Gusts up to 15 knots in the afternoon. Waves 1 foot. A chance of showers in the morning, then showers likely in the afternoon. Saturday night, east winds 5 to 10 knots. Gusts up to 15 knots in the evening. Waves 1 foot. Showers likely with a chance of thunderstorms. Sunday, east winds 5 to 10 knots. Waves 1 foot. Showers likely. A chance of thunderstorms in the afternoon. Sunday night, southeast winds 10 knots, becoming south after midnight. Waves 1 foot. Showers likely with a chance of thunderstorms in the evening, then a chance of showers after midnight. Winds and waves higher in and near marine forecast. Chesapeake Bay from Little Creek, Virginia to Cape Henry, Virginia, including the Chesapeake, not late this overnight. Waves 2 to 3 feet. Wave detail, southeast 3 feet at 5 seconds and south 1 foot at 2 seconds. At 5 seconds Wednesday, south 2 seconds, 10 to 15. Wednesday, southwest 15 to 15 with knots, 20 coming south 15 knots with gusts to 20 knots late. Waves building to 2 to 3 feet. Wave detail, southwest 2 feet at 3 seconds and southeast 2 feet at 6 seconds. Wednesday night, south winds 15 to 20 knots, becoming southwest 10 to 15 knots after midnight. Gusts up to 25 knots. Waves 2 to 3 feet.
Wave detail, south 3 feet at 4 seconds. Thursday, southwest winds 10 to

15 knots with gusts up to 20 knots, becoming northeast 20 knots with gusts up to 30 knots in the afternoon. Waves 3 to 4 feet, occasionally to 5 feet. Wave detail, northeast 3 feet at 3 seconds and southeast 2 feet at 7 seconds. A chance of showers in the afternoon. Thursday night, northeast winds 15 to 20 knots with gusts up to 25 knots. Waves around 4 feet, occasionally to 5 feet. Wave detail, northeast 3 feet at 4 seconds and southeast 2 feet at 9 seconds. A chance of showers in the evening, then showers likely after midnight. Friday, northeast winds 15 to 20 knots with gusts up to 25 knots. Waves around 4 feet, occasionally to 5 feet. Wave detail, east 4 feet at 5 seconds and southeast 1 foot at 9 seconds. Showers likely. Friday night, northeast winds 15 to 20 knots with gusts up to 25 knots, becoming east 10 to 15 knots after midnight. Waves 3 to 4 feet, occasionally to 5 feet. A chance of thunderstorms. Showers likely, mainly in the evening. Saturday, east winds 10 knots. Gusts up to 15 knots in the afternoon. Waves around 2 feet. A chance of showers in the morning, then showers likely in the afternoon. Saturday night, east winds 10 knots with gusts up to 15 knots, becoming southeast after midnight. Waves around 2 feet. A chance of thunderstorms. Showers likely, mainly in the evening. Sunday, east winds 5 to 10 knots. Waves around 2 feet. Showers likely. A chance of thunderstorms in the afternoon. Sunday night, southeast winds 10 knots, becoming south after midnight. Waves around 2 feet. A chance of thunderstorms. Showers likely, mainly in the evening. Winds and waves higher in and near thunderstorms. Marine forecast, Kuruvik Sound. Tonight, south winds 10 to 15 knots with gusts up to 20 knots. Waves 1 to 2 feet. Wednesday, southwest winds 10 to 15 knots with gusts up to 20 knots. Waves 1 to 2 feet. Wednesday night, south winds 10 to 15 knots, becoming southwest 5 to 10 knots after midnight. Gusts up to 20 knots. Waves 1 to 2 feet, diminishing to around 1 foot after midnight. Thursday, southwest winds 5 to 10 knots, becoming northeast 10 to 15 knots with gusts up to 20 knots in the afternoon. Waves around 1 foot, increasing to 1 to 2 feet in the afternoon. A chance of showers in the afternoon. Thursday night, northeast winds 10 to 15 knots with gusts up to 20 knots. Waves 1 to 2 feet. A chance of showers. Friday, northeast winds 10 to 15 knots with gusts up to 20 knots. Waves 1 to 2 feet. A chance of showers in the morning, then showers likely in the afternoon. Friday night, east winds 5 to 10 knots with gusts up to 15 knots, becoming southeast after midnight. Waves around 1 foot, diminishing to 1 foot or less and light chop after midnight. Showers likely, mainly in the evening. Saturday, south winds 5 knots, becoming southeast with gusts up to 15 knots in the afternoon. Waves 1 foot or less and light chop, increasing to around 1 foot in the afternoon. A chance of showers. Saturday night, south winds 5 to 10 knots. Gusts up to 15 knots in the evening. Waves around 1 foot. A chance of showers. Sunday, southwest winds 5 knots, becoming southeast with gusts up to 15 knots in the afternoon. Waves 1 foot or less and light chop, increasing to around 1 foot in the afternoon. Showers likely. A chance of thunderstorms in the afternoon. Sunday night, southeast winds 5 to 10 knots, becoming southwest after midnight. Waves around 1 foot, diminishing to 1 foot or less and light chop after midnight. A chance of thunderstorms in the evening. A chance of showers. Winds and waves higher in and near thunderstorms. This is NOAA's National Weather Service All Hazards Weather Radio, KHP 37, broadcasting from Wakefield, Virginia, transmitting from Driver, Virginia on a frequency of 162.550 MHz. The following information is for Hampton Roads and Northeast North Carolina, the southern part of the Chesapeake Bay and adjacent coastal waters. The current time is 2:36 a.m. Eastern Daylight Time. The Norfolk, Virginia climate summary for yesterday, May 19, 2026. Yesterday's high temperature was 94 degrees and the low 71 degrees.
No precipitation fell yesterday, which leaves the monthly total at 1.57 inches. This is 0.66 inches below the normal amount of 2.23 inches for May. The total precipitation for the year still stands at 10.35 inches, which is 5.25 inches below normal. There were 18 cooling degree days yesterday. This brings the monthly total to 71. The yearly total since January 1st is 230. The normal high temperature for today is 78 degrees, and the normal low is 60. The record high for today is 98, which occurred in 1996, and the record low is 45, which occurred in 1882. Sunrise today is at 5:53 a.m. and sunset is at 8:10 p.m. Offshore waters forecast Baltimore Canyon to Cape Charles Light, to 100 nautical miles. Tonight, southwest winds 15 to 20 knots. Seas 4 to 5 feet. Wednesday, southwest winds 15 to 20 knots. Seas 4 to 5 feet. Wednesday night, southwest winds 15 to 20 knots, diminishing to 5 to 15 knots. Seas 4 to 5 feet. Scattered showers and thunderstorms. Thursday, north to northeast winds 5 to 15 knots. Seas 3 to 5 feet. Thursday night, northeast winds 10 to 20 knots. Seas 4 to 7 feet. Friday, east winds 15 to 25 knots. Seas 5 to 8 feet. Friday night, east winds 15 to 25 knots. Seas 6 to 8 feet. Saturday, east winds 15 to 25 knots. Seas 4 to 8 feet. Saturday night, east to southeast winds 5 to 15 knots, becoming south to southwest 5 to 10 knots. Seas 4 to 7 feet. Sunday, east to northeast winds less than 10 knots. Seas 5 to 8 feet. Sunday night, northeast winds 5 to 15 knots, diminishing to less than 10 knots. Seas 5 to 9 feet. Hazardous weather information. Now here is the hazardous weather outlook for southeast Maryland, northeast North Carolina, central Virginia, east central Virginia, eastern Virginia, north central Virginia, south central Virginia, and southeast Virginia. Tonight, no hazardous weather is expected at this time. And now the extended outlook for the period Wednesday through Monday. No hazardous weather is expected at this time. The key weather messages for the next 7 days. Hot and dry conditions continue through much of the day tomorrow. A strong cold front will bring the potential for strong to severe storms to northern portions of the area later tomorrow evening into tomorrow night. Cooler and more unsettled conditions Thursday and especially Friday in the wake of the front. Cool and unsettled conditions may continue through much of the holiday weekend as the front lingers near the area. Now the official National Weather Service forecast. Rest of tonight, clear. Lows in the upper 60s. South winds 5 to 10 miles per hour. Wednesday, sunny. Highs in the mid-90s. Southwest winds 5 to 10 miles per hour. Gusts up to 20 miles per hour in the afternoon. Wednesday night, mostly clear. Lows in the upper 60s. South winds 5 to 10 miles per hour. Gusts up to 20 miles per hour in the evening. Thursday, partly sunny in the morning, then becoming mostly cloudy. A chance of showers. A chance of thunderstorms in the afternoon. Highs around 80. Temperature falling into the lower 70s in the afternoon. Southwest winds around 5 miles per hour, becoming northeast 10 to 15 miles per hour with gusts up to 25 miles per hour in the afternoon. Chance of rain 50%. Thursday night, a slight chance of thunderstorms in the evening. Mostly cloudy with a chance of showers. Lows in the upper 50s. Northeast winds 10 to 15 miles per hour with gusts up to 25 miles per hour. Chance of rain 50%. Friday, mostly cloudy. A chance of showers in the morning, then showers likely in the afternoon. Highs around 70. Chance of rain 60%. Friday night, mostly cloudy. Showers likely, mainly in the evening. Lows in the lower 60s. Chance of rain 60%. Saturday, mostly cloudy. A chance of showers in the morning, then showers likely with a chance of thunderstorms in the afternoon. Highs in the lower 80s. Chance of rain 70%. Saturday night, mostly cloudy with a chance of showers and thunderstorms. Lows in the upper 60s. Chance of rain 50%. Sunday, mostly cloudy.
a chance of showers in the morning, then showers likely with a chance of thunderstorms in the afternoon. Highs in the lower 80s. Chance of rain 70%. Sunday night, mostly cloudy. Showers likely with a chance of thunderstorms in the evening, then a chance of showers after midnight. Lows in the upper 60s. Chance of rain 70%. Memorial Day, mostly cloudy. A chance of showers in the morning, then showers likely with a chance of thunderstorms in the afternoon. Highs in the lower 80s. Chance of rain 70%. Monday night, a chance of thunderstorms in the evening. Showers likely. Lows in the upper 60s. Chance of rain 70%. Tuesday, mostly cloudy with a chance of showers. A chance of thunderstorms in the afternoon. Highs in the lower 80s. Chance of rain 50%. Here are the marine and buoy reports for 2 a.m. across the lower Chesapeake Bay and coastal waters. All wave and swell heights are in feet. Wave and swell periods are in seconds. Potomac River buoy, air temperature was 73. The wind was southwest at 6 knots. Cove Point, air temperature was 81. The wind was south at 16 knots, gusting to 19. Piney Point, winds were southwest, 9 knots. Bishop's Head, air temperature was 75. The wind was south at 12 knots. Lewisetta, air temperature was 80. Water temperature 76. The wind was southwest at 13 knots. Rappahannock Light, winds were south, 16 knots. Yorktown Coast Guard Station, air temperature was 77. Water temperature 69. The wind was southwest at 11 knots. Crypto Peak, water temperature 69. The wind was southwest at 9 knots. Dominion Terminal Newport News, air temperature was 74. The wind was southwest at 13 knots. South Craney Island, air temperature was 75. The wind was south at 11 knots. Cape Henry, air temperature was 74. The wind was southwest at 13 knots, gusting to 20. Brandywine Chill Lake, Delaware, winds were southwest, 17 knots. Air temperature 75. Fenwick Island buoy, winds were southwest, 14 knots. Water temperature 59. Air temperature 62. Buoy 64 nautical miles east of Virginia Beach, air temperature was 68. Wave height 4 feet. Wave period 10. Buoy just east of Cape Henry. Water temperature 64. Wave heights 3. Wave period 9. Swell period 11. Duck Cove Pier, air temperature was 73. The wind was southwest at 13 knots. Diamond Shoals buoy, air temperature was 76. Wave height 3 feet. Wave period 9. The wind was south at 17 knots, gusting to 21. Marine forecast, Chesapeake Bay from New Point Comfort to Little Creek, Virginia. Tonight, south winds 10 to 15 knots with gusts up to 20 knots. Waves around 2 feet. Wednesday, southwest winds 10 to 15 knots with gusts up to 20 knots, becoming south. Waves around 2 feet. Wednesday night, southwest winds 10 to 15 knots with gusts up to 20 knots. Waves 2 to 3 feet. Thursday, northwest winds 10 to 15 knots, becoming northeast 15 to 20 knots in the afternoon. Gusts up to 25 knots. Waves 1 to 2 feet, building to 3 to 4 feet, occasionally to 5 feet in the afternoon. A chance of showers. Thursday night, northeast winds 15 to 20 knots with gusts up to 25 knots. Waves 3 to 4 feet, occasionally to 5 feet. A chance of showers in the evening, then showers likely after midnight. Friday, northeast winds 15 to 20 knots with gusts up to 25 knots. Waves 3 to 4 feet, occasionally to 5 feet. Showers likely. Friday night, northeast winds 15 to 20 knots with gusts up to 25 knots, becoming east 10 to 15 knots after midnight. Waves 2 to 3 feet. Showers likely with a chance of thunderstorms in the evening, then a chance of showers after midnight. Saturday, east winds 5 to 10 knots. Gusts up to 15 knots in the afternoon. Waves 1 foot. A chance of showers in the morning, then showers likely in the afternoon. Saturday night, east winds 5 to 10 knots. Gusts up to 15 knots in the evening. Waves 1 foot. Showers likely with a chance of thunderstorms.
Sunday, east winds 5 to 10 knots. Waves 1 foot. Showers likely. A chance of thunderstorms in the afternoon. Sunday night, southeast winds 10 knots, becoming south after midnight. Waves 1 foot. Showers likely with a chance of thunderstorms in the evening, then a chance of showers after midnight. Winds and waves higher in and near thunderstorms. Attention, voluntary speed reduction zones to protect North Atlantic right whales may be in effect along the U-South. East Coast where right whales have been detected. All mariners and recreational boaters are requested to route these areas or transit through them at 10 knots or less. 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Marine Forecast, Chesapeake Bay from Little Creek, Virginia to Cape Henry, Virginia, including the Chesapeake Bay Bridge Tunnel. Tonight, south winds 15 knots, becoming southwest 10 to 15 knots late this overnight. Waves 2 to 3 feet. Wave detail, southeast 3 feet at 5 seconds and south 1 foot at 2 seconds. Wednesday, southwest winds 10 to 15 knots, becoming south 15 knots with gusts to 20 knots late. Waves building to 2 to 3 feet. Wave detail, southwest 2 feet at 3 seconds and southeast 2 feet at 6 seconds. Wednesday night, south winds 15 to 20 knots, becoming southwest 10 to 15 knots after midnight. Gusts up to 25 knots. Waves 2 to 3 feet. Wave detail, south 3 feet at 4 seconds. Thursday, southwest winds 10 to 15 knots with gusts up to 20 knots, becoming northeast 20 knots with gusts up to 30 knots in the afternoon. Waves 3 to 4 feet, occasionally to 5 feet. Wave detail, northeast 3 feet at 3 seconds and southeast 2 feet at 7 seconds. A chance of showers in the afternoon. Thursday night, northeast winds 15 to 20 knots with gusts up to 25 knots. Waves around 4 feet, occasionally to 5 feet. Wave detail, northeast 3 feet at 4 seconds and southeast 2 feet at 9 seconds. A chance of showers in the evening, then showers likely after midnight. Friday, northeast winds 15 to 20 knots with gusts up to 25 knots. Waves around 4 feet, occasionally to 5 feet. Wave detail, east 4 feet at 5 seconds and southeast 1 foot at 9 seconds. Showers likely. Friday night, northeast winds 15 to 20 knots with gusts up to 25 knots, becoming east 10 to 15 knots after midnight. Waves 3 to 4 feet, occasionally to 5 feet. A chance of thunderstorms. Showers likely, mainly in the evening. Saturday, east winds 10 knots. Gusts up to 15 knots in the afternoon. Waves around 2 feet. A chance of showers in the morning, then showers likely in the afternoon. Saturday night, east winds 10 knots with gusts up to 15 knots, becoming southeast after midnight. Waves around 2 feet. A chance of thunderstorms. Showers likely, mainly in the evening. Sunday, east winds 5 to 10 knots. Waves around 2 feet. Showers likely. A chance of thunderstorms in the afternoon. Sunday night, southeast winds 10 knots, becoming south after midnight. Waves around 2 feet. A chance of thunderstorms. Showers likely, mainly in the evening. Winds and waves higher in and near thunderstorms. Marine Forecast, Kerr-Hick Sound. Tonight, south winds 10 to 15 knots with gusts up to 20 knots. Waves 1 to 2 feet. Wednesday, southwest winds 10 to 15 knots with gusts up to 20 knots. Waves 1 to 2 feet. Wednesday night, south winds 10 to 15 knots, becoming southwest 5 to 10 knots after midnight. Gusts up to 20 knots. Waves 1 to 2 feet, diminishing to around 1 foot after midnight. Thursday, southwest winds 5 to

is around 1 foot. A chance of showers. Sunday, southwest winds 5 knots, becoming southeast with gusts up to 15 knots in the afternoon. Waves 1 foot or less and light chop, increasing to around 1 foot in the afternoon. Showers likely. A chance of thunderstorms in the afternoon. Sunday night, southeast winds 5 to 10 knots, becoming southwest after midnight. Waves around 1 foot, diminishing to 1 foot or less and light chop after midnight. A chance of thunderstorms in the evening. A chance of showers. Winds and waves higher in and near thunderstorms. The current time is 2:53 a.m. Eastern Daylight Time. The Norfolk, Virginia climate summary for yesterday, May 19, 2026. Yesterday's high temperature was 94 degrees and the low 71 degrees. No precipitation fell yesterday, which leaves the monthly total at 1.57 inches. This is 0.66 inches below the normal amount of 2.23 inches for May. The total precipitation for the year still stands at 10.35 inches, which is 5.25 inches below normal. There were 18 cooling degree days yesterday. This brings the monthly total to 71. The yearly total since January 1st is 230. The normal high temperature for today is 78 degrees, and the normal low is 60. The record high for today is 98, which occurred in 1996, and the record low is 45, which occurred in 1882. Sunrise today is at 5:53 a.m. and sunset is at 8:10 p.m. Offshore waters forecast Baltimore Canyon to Cape Charles Light to 100 nautical miles. Tonight, southwest winds 15 to 20 knots. Seas 4 to 5 feet. Wednesday, southwest winds 15 to 20 knots. Seas 4 to 5 feet. Wednesday night, southwest winds 15 to 20 knots, diminishing to 5 to 15 knots. Seas 4 to 5 feet. Scattered showers and thunderstorms. Thursday, north to northeast winds 5 to 15 knots. Seas 3 to 5 feet. Thursday night, northeast winds 10 to 20 knots. Seas 4 to 7 feet. Friday, east winds 15 to 25 knots. Seas 5 to 8 feet. Friday night, east winds 15 to 25 knots. Seas 6 to 8 feet. Saturday, east winds 15 to 25 knots. Seas 4 to 8 feet. Saturday night, east to southeast winds 5 to 15 knots, becoming south to southwest 5 to 10 knots. Seas 4 to 7 feet. Sunday, east to northeast winds less than 10 knots. Seas 5 to 8 feet. Sunday night, northeast winds 5 to 15 knots, diminishing to less than 10 knots. Seas 5 to 9 feet. Hazardous weather information. Now here is the hazardous weather outlook for southeast Maryland, northeast North Carolina, central Virginia, east central Virginia, eastern Virginia, north central Virginia, south central Virginia, and southeast Virginia. Tonight, no hazardous weather is expected at this time. And now the extended outlook for the period Wednesday through Monday. No hazardous weather is expected at this time. The key weather messages for the next 7 days. Hot and dry conditions continue through much of the day tomorrow. A strong cold front will bring the potential for strong to severe storms to northern portions of the area later tomorrow evening into tomorrow night. Cooler and more unsettled conditions Thursday and especially Friday in the wake of the front. Cool and unsettled conditions may continue through much of the holiday weekend as the front lingers near the area. Now the official National Weather Service forecast. Rest of tonight, clear. Lows in the upper 60s. South winds 5 to 10 miles per hour. Wednesday, sunny. Highs in the mid-90s. Southwest winds 5 to 10 miles per hour. Gusts up to 20 miles per hour in the afternoon. Wednesday night, mostly clear. Lows in the upper 60s. South winds 5 to 10 miles per hour. Gusts up to 20 miles per hour in the evening. Thursday, partly sunny in the morning, then becoming mostly cloudy. A chance of showers. A chance of thunderstorms in the afternoon. Highs around 80. Temperature falling into the lower 70s in the afternoon. Southwest winds around 5 miles per hour. Becoming northeast 10 to 15 miles per hour with gusts up to 25 miles per hour in the afternoon. Chance of rain 50%. Thursday night, a slight chance of thunderstorms in the evening. Mostly cloudy with a chance of showers. Lows in the upper 50s.
northeast winds 10 to 15 miles per hour with gusts up to 25 miles per hour. Chance of rain 50%. Friday, mostly cloudy. A chance of showers in the morning, then showers likely in the afternoon. Highs around 70. Chance of rain 60%. Friday night, mostly cloudy. Showers likely, mainly in the evening. Lows in the lower 60s. Chance of rain 60%. Saturday, mostly cloudy. A chance of showers in the morning, then showers likely with a chance of thunderstorms in the afternoon. Highs in the lower 80s. Chance of rain 70%. Saturday night, mostly cloudy with a chance of showers and thunderstorms. Lows in the upper 60s. Chance of rain 50%. Sunday, mostly cloudy. A chance of showers in the morning, then showers likely with a chance of thunderstorms in the afternoon. Highs in the lower 80s. Chance of rain 70%. Sunday night, mostly cloudy. Showers likely with a chance of thunderstorms in the evening, then a chance of showers after midnight. Lows in the upper 60s. Chance of rain 70%. Memorial Day, mostly cloudy. A chance of showers in the morning, then showers likely with a chance of thunderstorms in the afternoon. Highs in the lower 80s. Chance of rain 70%. Monday night, a chance of thunderstorms in the evening. Showers likely. Lows in the upper 60s. Chance of rain 70%. Tuesday, mostly cloudy with a chance of showers. A chance of thunderstorms in the afternoon. Highs in the lower 80s. Chance of rain 50%. Here are the marine and buoy reports for 2 a.m. across the lower Chesapeake Bay and coastal waters. All wave and swell heights are in feet. Wave and swell periods are in seconds. Potomac River buoy, air temperature was 73. The wind was southwest at 6 knots. Cove Point, air temperature was 81. The wind was south at 16 knots, gusting to 19. Piney Point, winds were southwest, 9 knots. Bishop's Head, air temperature was 75. The wind was south at 12 knots. Lewisetta, air temperature was 80. Water temperature 76. The wind was southwest at 13 knots. Rappahannock Light, winds were south, 16 knots. Yorktown Coast Guard Station, air temperature was 77. Water temperature 69. The wind was southwest at 11 knots. Crypto Peak, water temperature 69. The wind was southwest at 9 knots. Dominion Terminal Newport News, air temperature was 74. The wind was southwest at 13 knots. South Craney Island, air temperature was 75. The wind was south at 11 knots. Cape Henry, air temperature was 74. The wind was southwest at 13 knots, gusting to 20. Brandywine Chilliwack, Delaware, winds were southwest, 17 knots. Air temperature 75. Fenwick Island buoy, winds were southwest, 14 knots. Water temperature 59. Air temperature 62. Buoy 64 nautical miles east of Virginia Beach, air temperature was 68. Wave height 4 feet. Wave period 10. Buoy just east of Cape Henry. Water temperature 64. Wave heights 3. Wave period 9. Swell period 11. Duck Cove Pier, air temperature was 73. The wind was southwest at 13 knots. Diamond Shoals buoy, air temperature was 76. Wave height 3 feet. Wave period 9. The wind was south at 17 knots, gusting to 21. Marine forecast, Chesapeake Bay from New Point Comfort to Little Creek, Virginia. Tonight, south winds 10 to 15 knots with gusts up to 20 knots. Waves around 2 feet. Wednesday, southwest winds 10 to 15 knots with gusts up to 20 knots, becoming south. Waves around 2 feet. Wednesday night, southwest winds 10 to 15 knots with gusts up to 20 knots. Waves 2 to 3 feet. Thursday, northwest winds 10 to 15 knots, becoming northeast 15 to 20 knots in the afternoon. Gusts up to 25 knots. Waves 1 to 2 feet, building to 3 to 4 feet, occasionally to 5 feet in the afternoon. A chance of showers. Thursday night, northeast winds 15 to 20 knots with gusts up to 25 knots. Waves 3 to 4 feet, occasionally to 5 feet. A chance of showers in the evening, then showers likely after midnight.
Friday, northeast winds 15 to 20 knots with gusts up to 25 knots. Waves 3 to 4 feet, occasionally to 5 feet. Showers likely. Friday night, northeast winds 15 to 20 knots with gusts up to 25 knots, becoming east 10 to 15 knots after midnight. Waves 2 to 3 feet. Showers likely with a chance of thunderstorms in the evening, then a chance of showers after midnight. Saturday, east winds 5 to 10 knots. Gusts up to 15 knots in the afternoon. Waves 1 foot. A chance of showers in the morning, then showers likely in the afternoon. Saturday night, east winds 5 to 10 knots. Gusts up to 15 knots in the evening. Waves 1 foot. Showers likely with a chance of thunderstorms. Sunday, east winds 5 to 10 knots. Waves 1 foot. Showers likely. A chance of thunderstorms in the afternoon. Sunday night, southeast winds 10 knots, becoming south after midnight. Waves 1 foot. Showers likely with a chance of thunderstorms in the evening, then a chance of showers after midnight. Winds and waves higher in and near thunderstorms. Marine forecast, Chesapeake Bay from Little Creek, Virginia to Cape Henry, Virginia, including the Chesapeake Bay Bridge Tunnel. Tonight, south winds 15 knots, becoming southwest 10 to 15 knots late this overnight. Waves 2 to 3 feet. Wave detail, southeast 3 feet at 5 seconds and south 1 foot at 2 seconds. Wednesday, southwest winds 10 to 15 knots, becoming south 15 knots with gusts to 20 knots late. Waves building to 2 to 3 feet. Wave detail, southwest 2 feet at 3 seconds and southeast 2 feet at 6 seconds. Wednesday night, south winds 15 to 20 knots, becoming southwest 10 to 15 knots after midnight. Gusts up to 25 knots. Waves 2 to 3 feet. Wave detail, south 3 feet at 4 seconds. Thursday, southwest winds 10 to 15 knots with gusts up to 20 knots, becoming northeast 20 knots with gusts up to 30 knots in the afternoon. Waves 3 to 4 feet, occasionally to 5 feet. Wave detail, northeast 3 feet at 3 seconds and southeast 2 feet at 7 seconds. A chance of showers in the afternoon. Thursday night, northeast winds 15 to 20 knots with gusts up to 25 knots. Waves around 4 feet, occasionally to 5 feet. Wave detail, northeast 3 feet at 4 seconds and southeast 2 feet at 9 seconds. A chance of showers in the evening, then showers likely after midnight. Friday, northeast winds 15 to 20 knots with gusts up to 25 knots. Waves around 4 feet, occasionally to 5 feet. Wave detail, east 4 feet at 5 seconds and southeast 1 foot at 9 seconds. Showers likely. Friday night, northeast winds 15 to 20 knots with gusts up to 25 knots, becoming east 10 to 15 knots after midnight. Waves 3 to 4 feet, occasionally to 5 feet. A chance of thunderstorms. Showers likely, mainly in the evening. Saturday, east winds 10 knots. Gusts up to 15 knots in the afternoon. Waves around 2 feet. A chance of showers in the morning, then showers likely in the afternoon. Saturday night, east winds 10 knots with gusts up to 15 knots, becoming southeast after midnight. Waves around 2 feet. A chance of thunderstorms. Showers likely, mainly in the evening. Sunday, east winds 5 to 10 knots. Waves around 2 feet. Showers likely. A chance of thunderstorms in the afternoon. Sunday night, southeast winds 10 knots, becoming south after midnight. Waves around 2 feet. A chance of thunderstorms. Showers likely, mainly in the evening. Winds and waves higher in and near thunderstorms. This is NOAA's National Weather Service All Hazards Weather Radio, KHP 37, broadcasting from Wakefield, Virginia, transmitting from Driver, Virginia on a frequency of 162.550 MHz. The following information is for Hampton Roads and Northeast North Carolina, the southern part of the Chesapeake Bay and adjacent coastal waters. Marine forecast, Currituck Sound. Tonight, south winds 10 to 15 knots with gusts up to 20 knots. Waves 1 to 2 feet. Wednesday, southwest winds 10 to 15 knots with gusts up to 20 knots. Waves 1 to 2 feet. Wednesday night, south winds 10 to 15 knots, becoming southwest 5 to 10 knots after midnight. Gusts up to 20 knots.
waves 1 to 2 feet, diminishing to around 1 foot after midnight. Thursday, southwest winds 5 to 10 knots, becoming northeast 10 to 15 knots with gusts up to 20 knots in the afternoon. Waves around 1 foot, increasing to 1 to 2 feet in the afternoon. A chance of showers in the afternoon. Thursday night, northeast winds 10 to 15 knots with gusts up to 20 knots. Waves 1 to 2 feet. A chance of showers. Friday, northeast winds 10 to 15 knots with gusts up to 20 knots. Waves 1 to 2 feet. A chance of showers in the morning, then showers likely in the afternoon. Friday night, east winds 5 to 10 knots with gusts up to 15 knots, becoming southeast after midnight. Waves around 1 foot, diminishing to 1 foot or less and light chop after midnight. Showers likely, mainly in the evening. Saturday, south winds 5 knots, becoming southeast with gusts up to 15 knots in the afternoon. Waves 1 foot or less and light chop, increasing to around 1 foot in the afternoon. A chance of showers. Saturday night, south winds 5 to 10 knots. Gusts up to 15 knots in the evening. Waves around 1 foot. A chance of showers. Sunday, southwest winds 5 knots, becoming southeast with gusts up to 15 knots in the afternoon. Waves 1 foot or less and light chop, increasing to around 1 foot in the afternoon. Showers likely. A chance of thunderstorms in the afternoon. Sunday night, southeast winds 5 to 10 knots, becoming southwest after midnight. Waves around 1 foot, diminishing to 1 foot or less and light chop after midnight. A chance of thunderstorms in the evening. A chance of showers. Winds and waves higher in and near thunderstorms. The current time is 3:09 a.m. Eastern Daylight Time. The Norfolk, Virginia climate summary for yesterday, May 19, 2026. Yesterday's high temperature was 94 degrees and the low 71 degrees. No precipitation fell yesterday, which leaves the monthly total at 1.57 inches. This is 0.66 inches below the normal amount of 2.23 inches for May. The total precipitation for the year still stands at 10.35 inches, which is 5.25 inches below normal. There were 18 cooling degree days yesterday. This brings the monthly total to 71. The yearly total since January 1st is 230. The normal high temperature for today is 78 degrees, and the normal low is 60. The record high for today is 98, which occurred in 1996, and the record low is 45, which occurred in 1882. Sunrise today is at 5:53 a.m. and sunset is at 8:10 p.m. Offshore waters forecast Baltimore Canyon to Cape Charles Light to 100 nautical miles. Tonight, southwest winds 15 to 20 knots. Seas 4 to 5 feet. Wednesday, southwest winds 15 to 20 knots. Seas 4 to 5 feet. Wednesday night, southwest winds 15 to 20 knots, diminishing to 5 to 15 knots. Seas 4 to 5 feet. Scattered showers and thunderstorms. Thursday, north to northeast winds 5 to 15 knots. Seas 3 to 5 feet. Thursday night, northeast winds 10 to 20 knots. Seas 4 to 7 feet. Friday, east winds 15 to 25 knots. Seas 5 to 8 feet. Friday night, east winds 15 to 25 knots. Seas 6 to 8 feet. Saturday, east winds 15 to 25 knots. Seas 4 to 8 feet. Saturday night, east to southeast winds 5 to 15 knots, becoming south to southwest 5 to 10 knots. Seas 4 to 7 feet. Sunday, east to northeast winds less than 10 knots. Seas 5 to 8 feet. Sunday night, northeast winds 5 to 15 knots, diminishing to less than 10 knots. Seas 5 to 9 feet. Hazardous weather information. Now here is the hazardous weather outlook for southeast Maryland, northeast North Carolina, central Virginia, east central Virginia, eastern Virginia, north central Virginia, south central Virginia, and southeast Virginia. Tonight, no hazardous weather is expected at this time. And now the extended outlook for the period Wednesday through Monday. No hazardous weather is expected at this time. The key weather messages for the next 7 days. Hot and dry conditions continue through much of the day tomorrow. A strong cold front will bring the potential for strong to severe storms to northern portions of the area later tomorrow evening into tomorrow night.
cooler and more unsettled conditions Thursday and especially Friday in the wake of the front. Cool and unsettled conditions may continue through much of the holiday weekend as the front lingers near the area. Now the official National Weather Service forecast. Rest of tonight, clear. Lows in the upper 60s. South winds 5 to 10 miles per hour. Wednesday, sunny. Highs in the mid-90s. Southwest winds 5 to 10 miles per hour. Gusts up to 20 miles per hour in the afternoon. Wednesday night, mostly clear. Lows in the upper 60s. South winds 5 to 10 miles per hour. Gusts up to 20 miles per hour in the evening. Thursday, partly sunny in the morning, then becoming mostly cloudy. A chance of showers. A chance of thunderstorms in the afternoon. Highs around 80. Temperature falling into the lower 70s in the afternoon. Southwest winds around 5 miles per hour, becoming northeast 10 to 15 miles per hour with gusts up to 25 miles per hour in the afternoon. Chance of rain 50%. Thursday night, a slight chance of thunderstorms in the evening. Mostly cloudy with a chance of showers. Lows in the upper 50s. Northeast winds 10 to 15 miles per hour with gusts up to 25 miles per hour. Chance of rain 50%. Friday, mostly cloudy. A chance of showers in the morning, then showers likely in the afternoon. Highs around 70. Chance of rain 60%. Friday night, mostly cloudy. Showers likely, mainly in the evening. Lows in the lower 60s. Chance of rain 60%. Saturday, mostly cloudy. A chance of showers in the morning, then showers likely with a chance of thunderstorms in the afternoon. Highs in the lower 80s. Chance of rain 70%. Saturday night, mostly cloudy with a chance of showers and thunderstorms. Lows in the upper 60s. Chance of rain 50%. Sunday, mostly cloudy. A chance of showers in the morning, then showers likely with a chance of thunderstorms in the afternoon. Highs in the lower 80s. Chance of rain 70%. Sunday night, mostly cloudy. Showers likely with a chance of thunderstorms in the evening, then a chance of showers after midnight. Lows in the upper 60s. Chance of rain 70%. Memorial Day, mostly cloudy. A chance of showers in the morning, then showers likely with a chance of thunderstorms in the afternoon. Highs in the lower 80s. Chance of rain 70%. Monday night, a chance of thunderstorms in the evening. Showers likely. Lows in the upper 60s. Chance of rain 70%. Tuesday, mostly cloudy with a chance of showers. A chance of thunderstorms in the afternoon. Highs in the lower 80s. Chance of rain 50%. Here are the marine and buoy reports for 3 a.m. across the lower Chesapeake Bay and coastal waters. All wave and swell heights are in feet. Wave and swell periods are in seconds. Potomac River buoy, air temperature was 72. The wind was southwest at 8 knots. Cove Point, air temperature was 81. The wind was south at 20 knots, gusting to 24. Piney Point, winds were southwest, 7 knots. Bishop's Head, air temperature was 74. The wind was south at 11 knots. Lewisetta, air temperature was 79. Water temperature 76. The wind was southwest at 10 knots. Rappahannock Light, winds were south, 16 knots. Yorktown Coast Guard Station, air temperature was 76. Water temperature 69. The wind was southwest at 12 knots. Crypto Peak, water temperature 69. The wind was south at 9 knots. Dominion Terminal Newport News, air temperature was 73. The wind was southwest at 15 knots. South Craney Island, air temperature was 74. The wind was southwest at 9 knots. Cape Henry, air temperature was 72. The wind was southwest at 10 knots. Brandywine Chill Lake, Delaware, winds were southwest, 17 knots. Air temperature 76. Fenwick Island buoy, winds were south, 16 knots. Air temperature 63. Buoy off Virginia Beach 64 nautical miles. Water temperature 61. Air temperature 67. Buoy just east of Cape Henry. Water temperature 65. Wave heights 3. Wave period 10. Swell period 11. Duck Cove Pier, air temperature was 73.
The wind was southwest at 14 knots. Diamond Shoals buoy, air temperature was 76. Wave height 3 feet. Wave period 10. The wind was south at 17 knots, gusting to 19. Marine forecast, Chesapeake Bay from New Point Comfort to Little Creek, Virginia. Tonight, south winds 10 to 15 knots with gusts up to 20 knots. Waves around 2 feet. Wednesday, southwest winds 10 to 15 knots with gusts up to 20 knots, becoming south. Waves around 2 feet. Wednesday night, southwest winds 10 to 15 knots with gusts up to 20 knots. Waves 2 to 3 feet. Thursday, northwest winds 10 to 15 knots, becoming northeast 15 to 20 knots in the afternoon. Gusts up to 25 knots. Waves 1 to 2 feet, building to 3 to 4 feet, occasionally to 5 feet in the afternoon. A chance of showers. Thursday night, northeast winds 15 to 20 knots with gusts up to 25 knots. Waves 3 to 4 feet, occasionally to 5 feet. A chance of showers in the evening, then showers likely after midnight. Friday, northeast winds 15 to 20 knots with gusts up to 25 knots. Waves 3 to 4 feet, occasionally to 5 feet. Showers likely. Friday night, northeast winds 15 to 20 knots with gusts up to 25 knots, becoming east 10 to 15 knots after midnight. Waves 2 to 3 feet. Showers likely with a chance of thunderstorms in the evening, then a chance of showers after midnight. Saturday, east winds 5 to 10 knots. Gusts up to 15 knots in the afternoon. Waves 1 foot. A chance of showers in the morning, then showers likely in the afternoon. Saturday night, east winds 5 to 10 knots. Gusts up to 15 knots in the evening. Waves 1 foot. Showers likely with a chance of thunderstorms. Sunday, east winds 5 to 10 knots. Waves 1 foot. Showers likely. A chance of thunderstorms in the afternoon. Sunday night, southeast winds 10 knots, becoming south after midnight. Waves 1 foot. Showers likely with a chance of thunderstorms in the evening, then a chance of showers after midnight. Winds and waves higher in and near thunderstorms. Marine forecast, Chesapeake Bay from Little Creek, Virginia to Cape Henry, Virginia, including the Chesapeake Bay Bridge Tunnel. Tonight, south winds 15 knots, becoming southwest 10 to 15 knots late this overnight. Waves 2 to 3 feet. Wave detail, southeast 3 feet at 5 seconds and south 1 foot at 2 seconds. Wednesday, southwest winds 10 to 15 knots, becoming south 15 knots with gusts to 20 knots late. Waves building to 2 to 3 feet. Wave detail, southwest 2 feet at 3 seconds and southeast 2 feet at 6 seconds. Wednesday night, south winds 15 to 20 knots, becoming southwest 10 to 15 knots after midnight. Gusts up to 25 knots. Waves 2 to 3 feet. Wave detail, south 3 feet at 4 seconds. Thursday, southwest winds 10 to 15 knots with gusts up to 20 knots, becoming northeast 20 knots with gusts up to 30 knots in the afternoon. Waves 3 to 4 feet, occasionally to 5 feet. Wave detail, northeast 3 feet at 3 seconds and southeast 2 feet at 7 seconds. A chance of showers in the afternoon. Thursday night, northeast winds 15 to 20 knots with gusts up to 25 knots. Waves around 4 feet, occasionally to 5 feet. Wave detail, northeast 3 feet at 4 seconds and southeast 2 feet at 9 seconds. A chance of showers in the evening, then showers likely after midnight. Friday, northeast winds 15 to 20 knots with gusts up to 25 knots. Waves around 4 feet, occasionally to 5 feet. Wave detail, east 4 feet at 5 seconds and southeast 1 foot at 9 seconds. Showers likely. Friday night, northeast winds 15 to 20 knots with gusts up to 25 knots, becoming east 10 to 15 knots after midnight. Waves 3 to 4 feet, occasionally to 5 feet. A chance of thunderstorms. Showers likely, mainly in the evening. Saturday, east winds 10 knots. Gusts up to 15 knots in the afternoon. Waves around 2 feet. A chance of showers in the morning, then showers likely in the afternoon. Saturday night, east winds 10 knots with gusts up to 15 knots, becoming southeast after midnight. Waves around 2 feet. A chance of thunderstorms. Showers likely, mainly in the evening.
Sunday, east winds 5 to 10 knots. Waves around 2 feet. Showers likely. A chance of thunderstorms in the afternoon. Sunday night, southeast winds 10 knots, becoming south after midnight. Waves around 2 feet. A chance of thunderstorms. Showers likely, mainly in the evening. Winds and waves higher in and near thunderstorms. Marine forecast, Kuril Sound. Tonight, south winds 10 to 15 knots with gusts up to 20 knots. Waves 1 to 2 feet. Wednesday, southwest winds 10 to 15 knots with gusts up to 20 knots. Waves 1 to 2 feet. Wednesday night, south winds 10 to 15 knots, becoming southwest 5 to 10 knots after midnight. Gusts up to 20 knots. Waves 1 to 2 feet, diminishing to around 1 foot after midnight. Thursday, southwest winds 5 to 10 knots, becoming northeast 10 to 15 knots with gusts up to 20 knots in the afternoon. Waves around 1 foot, increasing to 1 to 2 feet in the afternoon. A chance of showers in the afternoon. Thursday night, northeast winds 10 to 15 knots with gusts up to 20 knots. Waves 1 to 2 feet. A chance of showers. Friday, northeast winds 10 to 15 knots with gusts up to 20 knots. Waves 1 to 2 feet. A chance of showers in the morning, then showers likely in the afternoon. Friday night, east winds 5 to 10 knots with gusts up to 15 knots, becoming southeast after midnight. Waves around 1 foot, diminishing to 1 foot or less and light chop after midnight. Showers likely, mainly in the evening. Saturday, south winds 5 knots, becoming southeast with gusts up to 15 knots in the afternoon. Waves 1 foot or less and light chop, increasing to around 1 foot in the afternoon. A chance of showers. Saturday night, south winds 5 to 10 knots. Gusts up to 15 knots in the evening. Waves around 1 foot. A chance of showers. Sunday, southwest winds 5 knots, becoming southeast with gusts up to 15 knots in the afternoon. Waves 1 foot or less and light chop, increasing to around 1 foot in the afternoon. Showers likely. A chance of thunderstorms in the afternoon. Sunday night, southeast winds 5 to 10 knots, becoming southwest after midnight. Waves around 1 foot, diminishing to 1 foot or less and light chop after midnight. A chance of thunderstorms in the evening. A chance of showers. Winds and waves higher in and near thunderstorms. The current time is 3:55 a.m. East Time, Norfolk, Virginia. Climate summary for yesterday, May 19, 2026. No precipitation fell yesterday, which leaves the monthly total at 1.57 inches. This is 0.66 inches below the normal amount of 2.23 inches for May. The total precipitation for the year still stands at 10.35 inches, which is 5.25 inches below normal. There were 18 cooling degree days yesterday. This brings the monthly total to 71. The yearly total since January 1st is 230. The normal high temperature for today is 78 degrees, and the normal low is 60. The record high for today is 98, which occurred in 1996, and the record low is 45, which occurred in 1882. Sunrise today is at 5:53 a.m. and sunset is at 8:10 p.m. Offshore waters forecast Baltimore Canyon to Cape Charles Light, to 100 nautical miles. Tonight, southwest winds 15 to 20 knots. Seas 4 to 5 feet. Wednesday, southwest winds 15 to 20 knots. Seas 4 to 5 feet. Wednesday night, southwest winds 15 to 20 knots, diminishing to 5 to 15 knots. Seas 4 to 5 feet. Scattered showers and thunderstorms. Thursday, north to northeast winds 5 to 15 knots. Seas 3 to 5 feet. Thursday night, northeast winds 10 to 20 knots. Seas 4 to 7 feet. Friday, east winds 15 to 25 knots. Seas 5 to 8 feet. Friday night, east winds 15 to 25 knots. Seas 6 to 8 feet. Saturday, east winds 15 to 25 knots. Seas 4 to 8 feet. Saturday night, east to southeast winds 5 to 15 knots, becoming south to southwest 5 to 10 knots. Seas 4 to 7 feet. Sunday, east to northeast winds less than 10 knots. Seas 5 to 8 feet. Sunday night, northeast winds 5 to 15 knots, diminishing to less than 10 knots. Seas 5 to 9 feet.
Hazardous weather information. Now here is the hazardous weather outlook for Southeast Maryland, Northeast North Carolina, Central Virginia, East Central Virginia, Eastern Virginia, North Central Virginia,

South Central Virginia, and Southeast Virginia. Tonight, no hazardous weather is expected at this time. And now the extended outlook for the period Wednesday through Monday. No hazardous weather is expected at this time. The key weather messages for the next 7 days. Another hot day ahead today, with Thursday also looking quite warm for the southern half of the area. A strong cold front brings the potential for strong to severe storms to northern portions of the area late this evening. An increasingly unsettled pattern takes shape from Thursday through the Memorial Day weekend. Generally cooler to start, with periods of rain Thursday night and Friday, followed by a low-confidence temperature forecast for the weekend. Now the official National Weather Service forecast. Rest of tonight, clear. Lows in the upper 60s. South winds 5 to 10 miles per hour. Wednesday, sunny. Highs in the mid-90s. Southwest winds 5 to 10 miles per hour. Gusts up to 20 miles per hour in the afternoon. Wednesday night, mostly clear. Lows in the upper 60s. South winds 5 to 10 miles per hour. Gusts up to 20 miles per hour in the evening. Thursday, partly sunny in the morning, then becoming mostly cloudy. A chance of showers. A chance of thunderstorms in the afternoon. Highs around 80. Temperature falling into the lower 70s in the afternoon. Southwest winds around 5 miles per hour, becoming northeast 10 to 15 miles per hour with gusts up to 25 miles per hour in the afternoon. Chance of rain 50%. Thursday night, a slight chance of thunderstorms in the evening. Mostly cloudy with a chance of showers. Lows in the upper 50s. Northeast winds 10 to 15 miles per hour with gusts up to 25 miles per hour. Chance of rain 50%. Friday, mostly cloudy. A chance of showers in the morning, then showers likely in the afternoon. Highs around 70. Chance of rain 60%. Friday night, mostly cloudy. Showers likely, mainly in the evening. Lows in the lower 60s. Chance of rain 60%. Saturday, mostly cloudy. A chance of showers in the morning, then showers likely with a chance of thunderstorms in the afternoon. Highs in the lower 80s. Chance of rain 70%. Saturday night, mostly cloudy with a chance of showers and thunderstorms. Lows in the upper 60s. Chance of rain 50%. Sunday, mostly cloudy. A chance of showers in the morning, then showers likely with a chance of thunderstorms in the afternoon. Highs in the lower 80s. Chance of rain 70%. Sunday night, mostly cloudy. Showers likely with a chance of thunderstorms in the evening, then a chance of showers after midnight. Lows in the upper 60s. Chance of rain 70%. Memorial Day, mostly cloudy. A chance of showers in the morning, then showers likely with a chance of thunderstorms in the afternoon. Highs in the lower 80s. Chance of rain 70%. Monday night, a chance of thunderstorms in the evening. Showers likely. Lows in the upper 60s. Chance of rain 70%. Tuesday, mostly cloudy with a chance of showers. A chance of thunderstorms in the afternoon. Highs in the lower 80s. Chance of rain 50%. Here are the marine and buoy reports for 3 a.m. across the lower Chesapeake Bay and coastal waters. All wave and swell heights are in feet. Wave and swell periods are in seconds. Potomac River buoy, air temperature was 72. The wind was southwest at 8 knots. Cove Point, air temperature was 81. The wind was south at 20 knots, gusting to 24. Piney Point, winds were southwest, 7 knots. Bishop's Head, air temperature was 74. The wind was south at 11 knots. Lewisetta, air temperature was 79. Water temperature 76. The wind was southwest at 10 knots. Rappahannock Light, winds were south, 16 knots. Yorktown Coast Guard Station, air temperature was 76. Water temperature 69. The wind was southwest at 12 knots. Crypto Peak, water temperature 69. The wind was south at 9 knots. Dominion Terminal Newport News, air temperature was 73. The wind was southwest at 15 knots. South Craney Island, air temperature was 74. The wind was southwest at 9 knots. Cape Henry, air temperature was 72. The wind was southwest at 10 knots. Brandywine Chill Light, Delaware, winds were southwest, 17 knots.
Air temperature 76. Fenwick Island buoy. Winds were south, 16 knots. Air temperature 63. Buoy off Virginia Beach 64 nautical miles. Water temperature 61. Air temperature 67. Buoy just east of Cape Henry. Water temperature 65. Wave heights 3. Swell period 11. Duck Cove here, air temperature was 73. The wind was southwest at 14 knots. Diamond Shoals buoy, air temperature was 76. Wave height 3 feet. Wave period 10. The wind was south at 17 knots, gusting to 19. Marine forecast, Chesapeake Bay from New Point Comfort to Little Creek, Virginia. Tonight, south winds 10 to 15 knots with gusts up to 20 knots. Waves around 2 feet. Wednesday, southwest winds 10 to 15 knots with gusts up to 20 knots, becoming south. Waves around 2 feet. Wednesday night, southwest winds 10. Thursday, northwest wind 10 to 15 knots, becoming northeast 15 to 20 knots in the afternoon. Gusts up to 25 knots. Waves 1 to 2 feet, building to 3 to 4 feet, occasionally to 5 feet in the afternoon. A chance of showers. Thursday night, northeast winds 15 to 20 knots with gusts up to 25 knots. Wave 3 to 4 feet, occasional showers in the evening, then showers likely after midnight. Friday, northeast winds 15 to 20 knots with gusts up to 25 knots. Waves 3 to 4 feet, occasionally to 5 feet. Showers likely. Friday night, northeast winds after midnight. Waves 2 to 3 feet. Showers likely with a chance of thunderstorms in the evening, then a chance of showers after midnight. Saturday, east winds 5 to 10 knots. Gusts up to 15 knots in the afternoon. Waves 1 foot. A chance of showers in the morning, then Saturday night, east winds 5 to 10 knots. Gusts up to 15 knots in the evening. Waves 1 foot. Showers likely with a chance of thunderstorms. Sunday, east winds 5 to 10 knots. Waves 1 foot. Showers likely. A chance of thunderstorms in the afternoon. Sunday night, southeast winds 10 knots, becoming south after midnight. Waves for showers after midnight. Winds and waves higher in and near thunderstorms. This is NOAA's National Weather Service All Hazards Weather Radio, KHP 37, broadcasting from Wakefield, Virginia, transmitting from Driver, Virginia on a frequency of 162.550 MHz. The following information is for Hampton Roads and Northeast North Carolina, the southern part of the Chesapeake Bay and adjacent coastal waters. Marine forecast, Chesapeake Bay from Little Creek, Virginia to Cape Henry, Virginia, including the Chesapeake Bay Bridge Tunnel. Tonight, south winds 15 knots, becoming southwest 10 to 15 knots late this overnight. Waves 2 to 3 feet. Wave detail, southeast 3 feet at 5 seconds and south 1 foot at 2 seconds. Wednesday, southwest winds 10 to 15 knots, becoming south 15 knots with gusts to 20 knots late. Waves building to 2 to 3 feet. Wave detail, southwest 2 feet at 3 seconds and southeast 2 feet at 6 seconds. Wednesday night, south winds 15 to 20 knots, becoming southwest 10 to 15 knots after midnight. Gusts up to 25 knots. Waves 2 to 3 feet. Wave detail, south 3 feet at 4 seconds. Thursday, southwest winds 10 to 15 knots with gusts up to 20 knots, becoming northeast 20 knots with gusts up to 30 knots in the afternoon. Waves 3 to 4 feet, occasionally to 5 feet. Wave detail, northeast 3 feet at 3 seconds and southeast 2 feet at 7 seconds. A chance of showers in the afternoon. Thursday night, northeast winds 15 to 20 knots with gusts up to 25 knots. Waves around 4 feet, occasionally to 5 feet. Wave detail, northeast 3 feet at 4 seconds and southeast 2 feet at 9 seconds. A chance of showers in the evening, then showers likely after midnight. Friday, northeast winds 15 to 20 knots with gusts up to 25 knots. Waves around 4 feet, occasionally to 5 feet. Wave detail, east 4 feet at 5 seconds and southeast 1 foot at 9 seconds. Showers likely. Friday night, northeast winds 15 to 20 knots with gusts up to 25 knots, becoming east 10 to 15 knots after midnight. Waves 3 to 4 feet, occasionally to 5 feet. A chance of thunderstorms.
showers likely mainly in the evening.

Saturday, east winds 10 knots. Gusts up to 15 knots in the afternoon. Waves around 2 feet. A chance of showers in the morning, then showers likely in the afternoon. Saturday night, east winds 10 knots with gusts up to 15 knots, becoming southeast after midnight. Waves around 2 feet. A chance of thunderstorms. Showers likely, mainly in the evening. Sunday, east winds 5 to 10 knots. Waves around 2 feet. Showers likely. A chance of thunderstorms in the afternoon. Sunday night, southeast winds 10 knots, becoming south after midnight. Waves around 2 feet. A chance of thunderstorms. Showers likely, mainly in the evening. Winds and waves higher in and near thunderstorms. Marine forecast, Kuril Sound. Tonight, south winds 10 to 15 knots with gusts up to 20 knots. Waves 1 to 2 feet. Wednesday, southwest winds 10 to 15 knots with gusts up to 20 knots. Waves 1 to 2 feet. Wednesday night, south winds 10 to 15 knots, becoming southwest 5 to 10 knots after midnight. Gusts up to 20 knots. Waves 1 to 2 feet, diminishing to around 1 foot after midnight. Thursday, southwest winds 5 to 10 knots, becoming northeast 10 to 15 knots with gusts up to 20 knots in the afternoon. Waves around 1 foot, increasing to 1 to 2 feet in the afternoon. A chance of showers in the afternoon. Thursday night, northeast winds 10 to 15 knots with gusts up to 20 knots. Waves 1 to 2 feet. A chance of showers. Friday, northeast winds 10 to 15 knots with gusts up to 20 knots. Waves 1 to 2 feet. A chance of showers in the morning, then showers likely in the afternoon. Friday night, east winds 5 to 10 knots with gusts up to 15 knots, becoming southeast after midnight. Waves around 1 foot, diminishing to 1 foot or less and light chop after midnight. Showers likely, mainly in the evening. Saturday, south winds 5 knots, becoming southeast with gusts up to 15 knots in the afternoon. Waves 1 foot or less and light chop, increasing to around 1 foot in the afternoon. A chance of showers. Saturday night, south winds 5 to 10 knots. Gusts up to 15 knots in the evening. Waves around 1 foot. A chance of showers. Sunday, southwest winds 5 knots, becoming southeast with gusts up to 15 knots in the afternoon. Waves 1 foot or less and light chop, increasing to around 1 foot in the afternoon. Showers likely. A chance of thunderstorms in the afternoon. Sunday night, southeast winds 5 to 10 knots, becoming southwest after midnight. Waves around 1 foot, diminishing to 1 foot or less and light chop after midnight. A chance of thunderstorms in the evening. A chance of showers. Winds and waves higher in and near thunderstorms. The current time is 3:41 a.m. Eastern Daylight Time. The Norfolk, Virginia climate summary for yesterday, May 19, 2026. Yesterday's high temperature was 94 degrees and the low 71 degrees. No precipitation fell yesterday, which leaves the monthly total at 1.57 inches. This is 0.66 inches below the normal amount of 2.23 inches for May. The total precipitation for the year still stands at 10.35 inches, which is 5.25 inches below normal. There were 18 cooling degree days yesterday. This brings the monthly total to 71. The yearly total since January 1st is 230. The normal high temperature for today is 78 degrees, and the normal low is 60. The record high for today is 98, which occurred in 1996, and the record low is 45, which occurred in 1882. Sunrise today is at 5:53 a.m. and sunset is at 8:10 p.m. Offshore waters forecast Baltimore Canyon to Cape Charles Light, to 100 nautical miles. Tonight, southwest winds 15 to 20 knots. Seas 4 to 5 feet. Wednesday, southwest winds 15 to 20 knots. Seas 4 to 5 feet. Wednesday night, southwest winds 15 to 20 knots, diminishing to 5 to 15 knots. Seas 4 to 5 feet. Scattered showers and thunderstorms. Thursday, north to northeast winds 5 to 15 knots. Seas 3 to 5 feet. Thursday night, northeast winds 10 to 20 knots. Seas 4 to 7 feet. Friday, east winds 15 to 25 knots. Seas 5 to 8 feet.
Friday night, east winds 15 to 25 knots. Seas 6 to 8 feet. Saturday, east winds 15 to 25 knots. Seas 4 to 8 feet. Saturday night, east to southeast winds 5 to 15 knots, becoming south to southwest 5 to 10 knots. Seas 4 to 7 feet. Sunday, east to northeast winds less than 10 knots. Seas 5 to 8 feet. Sunday night, northeast winds 5 to 15 knots, diminishing to less than 10 knots. Seas 5 to 9 feet. Hazardous weather information. Now here is the hazardous weather outlook for southeast Maryland, northeast North Carolina, central Virginia, east central Virginia, eastern Virginia, north central Virginia, south central Virginia, and southeast Virginia. Tonight, no hazardous weather is expected at this time. And now the extended outlook for the period Wednesday through Monday. No hazardous weather is expected at this time. The key weather messages for the next 7 days. Another hot day ahead today, with Thursday also looking quite warm for the southern half of the area. A strong cold front brings the potential for strong to severe storms to northern portions of the area late this evening. An increasingly unsettled pattern takes shape from Thursday through the Memorial Day weekend. Generally cooler to start, with periods of rain Thursday night and Friday, followed by a low confidence temperature forecast for the weekend. Now the official National Weather Service forecast. Rest of tonight, clear. Lows in the upper 60s. South winds 5 to 10 miles per hour. Wednesday, sunny. Highs in the mid-90s. Southwest winds 5 to 10 miles per hour. Gusts up to 20 miles per hour in the afternoon. Wednesday night, mostly clear. Lows in the upper 60s. South winds 5 to 10 miles per hour. Gusts up to 20 miles per hour in the evening. Thursday, partly sunny in the morning, then becoming mostly cloudy. A chance of showers. A chance of thunderstorms in the afternoon. Highs around 80. Temperature falling into the lower 70s in the afternoon. Southwest winds around 5 miles per hour, becoming northeast 10 to 15 miles per hour with gusts up to 25 miles per hour in the afternoon. Chance of rain 50%. Thursday night, a slight chance of thunderstorms in the evening. Mostly cloudy with a chance of showers. Lows in the upper 50s. Northeast winds 10 to 15 miles per hour with gusts up to 25 miles per hour. Chance of rain 50%. Friday, mostly cloudy. A chance of showers in the morning, then showers likely in the afternoon. Highs around 70. Chance of rain 60%. Friday night, mostly cloudy. Showers likely, mainly in the evening. Lows in the lower 60s. Chance of rain 60%. Saturday, mostly cloudy. A chance of showers in the morning, then showers likely with a chance of thunderstorms in the afternoon. Highs in the lower 80s. Chance of rain 70%. Saturday night, mostly cloudy with a chance of showers and thunderstorms. Lows in the upper 60s. Chance of rain 50%. Sunday, mostly cloudy. A chance of showers in the morning, then showers likely with a chance of thunderstorms in the afternoon. Highs in the lower 80s. Chance of rain 70%. Sunday night, mostly cloudy. Showers likely with a chance of thunderstorms in the evening, then a chance of showers after midnight. Lows in the upper 60s. Chance of rain 70%. Memorial Day, mostly cloudy. A chance of showers in the morning, then showers likely with a chance of thunderstorms in the afternoon. Highs in the lower 80s. Chance of rain 70%. Monday night, a chance of thunderstorms in the evening. Showers likely. Lows in the upper 60s. Chance of rain 70%. Tuesday, mostly cloudy with a chance of showers. A chance of thunderstorms in the afternoon. Highs in the lower 80s. Chance of rain 50%. Attention, voluntary speed reduction zones to protect North Atlantic right whales may be in effect along the USAL. East Coast where right whales have been detected. All mariners and recreational boaters are requested to route these areas or transit through them at 10 knots or less. 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Please report sightings of dead, injured, or entangled whales to 866-755-6622 or to the USAL. 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
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Here are the marine and buoy reports for 3 a.m. across the lower Chesapeake Bay and coastal waters. All wave and swell heights are in feet. Wave and swell periods are in seconds. Potomac River buoy, air temperature was 72. The wind was southwest at 8 knots. Cove Point, air temperature was 81. The wind was south at 20 knots, gusting to 24. Piney Point, winds were southwest, 7 knots. Bishop's Head, air temperature was 74. The wind was south at 11 knots. Lewisetta, air temperature was 79. Water temperature 76. The wind was southwest at 10 knots. Rappahannock Light, winds were south, 16 knots. Yorktown Coast Guard Station, air temperature was 76. Water temperature 69. The wind was southwest at 12 knots. Crypto Peak, water temperature 69. The wind was south at 9 knots. Dominion Terminal Newport News, air temperature was 73. The wind was southwest at 15 knots. South Craney Island, air temperature was 74. The wind was southwest at 9 knots. Cape Henry, air temperature was 72. The wind was southwest at 10 knots. Brandywine Shoal Lake, Delaware, winds were southwest, 17 knots. Air temperature 76. Fenwick Island buoy, winds were south, 16 knots. Air temperature 63. Buoy off Virginia Beach, 64 nautical miles. Water temperature 61. Air temperature 67. Buoy just east of Cape Henry. Water temperature 65. Wave heights 3. Wave period 10. Swell period 11. Duck Cove Pier, air temperature was 73. The wind was southwest at 14 knots. Diamond Shoals buoy, air temperature was 76. Wave height 3 feet. Wave period 10. The wind was south at 17 knots, gusting to 19. Marine forecast, Chesapeake Bay from New Point Comfort to Little Creek, Virginia. Today, southwest winds 10 to 15 knots with gusts up to 20 knots. Waves 1 to 2 feet. Tonight, south winds 10 to 15 knots with gusts up to 20 knots, becoming southwest 5 to 10 knots late. Waves 2 to 3 feet. Thursday, west winds 5 to 10 knots, becoming northeast 15 to 20 knots with gusts up to 25 knots in the afternoon. Waves 1 to 2 feet, building to 3 to 4 feet, occasionally to 5 feet in the afternoon. Thursday night, northeast winds 15 to 20 knots with gusts up to 25 knots. Waves 3 to 4 feet, occasionally to 5 feet. A chance of showers in the evening, then showers likely after midnight. Friday, northeast winds 15 to 20 knots with gusts up to 25 knots. Waves 3 to 4 feet, occasionally to 5 feet. Showers likely. Friday night, northeast winds 15 to 20 knots, diminishing to 10 to 15 knots after midnight. Waves 3 to 4 feet, occasionally to 5 feet, subsiding to 1 to 2 feet after midnight. A chance of showers. Saturday, northeast winds 5 to 10 knots. Gusts up to 15 knots in the afternoon. Waves 1 foot. A chance of showers in the morning, then showers likely in the afternoon. Saturday night, east winds 5 to 10 knots. Waves 1 foot. Showers likely with a chance of thunderstorms. Sunday, east winds 5 to 10 knots. Waves 1 foot. Showers likely. A chance of thunderstorms in the afternoon. Sunday night, east winds 5 to 10 knots, becoming southeast with gusts up to 15 knots after midnight. Waves 1 foot. Showers likely with a chance of thunderstorms in the evening, then a chance of showers after midnight. Winds and waves higher in and near thunderstorms. Marine forecast, Chesapeake Bay from Little Creek, Virginia to Cape Henry, Virginia, including the Chesapeake Bay Bridge Tunnel. Today, southwest winds 10 to 15 knots with gusts up to 20 knots.

25 knots. Waves around 4 feet, occasionally to 5 feet. Wave detail, northeast 3 feet at 4 seconds and southeast 2 feet at 8 seconds. A chance of showers in the evening, then showers likely after midnight. Friday, northeast winds 15 to 20 knots with gusts up to 25 knots. Waves around 4 feet, occasionally to 5 feet. Wave detail, east 3 feet at 5 seconds and southeast 1 foot at 8 seconds. Showers likely. Friday night, northeast winds 15 to 20 knots, diminishing to 10 to 15 knots after midnight. Waves 3 to 4 feet, occasionally to 5 feet. Wave detail, east 3 feet at 5 seconds and southeast 1 foot at 8 seconds. A chance of showers. Saturday, east winds 10 knots. Gusts up to 15 knots in the afternoon. Waves around 2 feet. A chance of showers in the morning, then showers likely with a chance of thunderstorms in the afternoon. Saturday night, east winds 5 to 10 knots with gusts up to 15 knots, becoming southeast after midnight. Waves around 2 feet. Showers likely with a chance of thunderstorms. Sunday, southeast winds 5 to 10 knots. Waves around 2 feet. Showers likely with a chance of thunderstorms. Sunday night, east winds 10 knots, becoming southeast with gusts up to 15 knots after midnight. Waves around 2 feet. A chance of thunderstorms. Showers likely, mainly in the evening. Winds and waves higher in and near thunderstorms. Marine forecast, Currituck Sound. Today, southwest winds 10 to 15 knots with gusts up to 20 knots. Waves 1 to 2 feet. Tonight, south winds 10 to 15 knots with gusts up to 20 knots, becoming southwest 5 to 10 knots late. Waves 1 to 2 feet, diminishing to around 1 foot late. Thursday, south winds 5 knots, becoming east 10 to 15 knots with gusts up to 20 knots in the afternoon. Waves 1 foot or less and light chop, increasing to 1 to 2 feet in the afternoon. A chance of showers in the afternoon. Thursday night, northeast winds 10 to 15 knots with gusts up to 20 knots. Waves 1 to 2 feet. A chance of showers. Friday, northeast winds 10 to 15 knots, diminishing to 5 to 10 knots in the afternoon. Gusts up to 20 knots. Waves 1 to 2 feet, diminishing to around 1 foot in the afternoon. A chance of showers. Friday night, northeast winds 5 to 10 knots with gusts up to 15 knots, becoming east after midnight. Waves around 1 foot, diminishing to 1 foot or less and light chop after midnight. A chance of showers. Saturday, east winds 5 to 10 knots. Gusts up to 15 knots in the afternoon. Waves around 1 foot. A chance of showers in the morning, then showers likely with a chance of thunderstorms in the afternoon. Saturday night, southeast winds 5 to 10 knots with gusts up to 15 knots, becoming south after midnight. Waves around 1 foot, diminishing to 1 foot or less and light chop after midnight. A chance of thunderstorms. Showers likely, mainly in the evening. Sunday, south winds 5 to 10 knots with gusts up to 15 knots. Waves around 1 foot. Showers likely. A chance of thunderstorms in the afternoon. Sunday night, south winds 5 knots. Waves 1 foot or less and light chop. A chance of showers and thunderstorms in the evening. Winds and waves higher in and near thunderstorms. The current time is 3:57 a.m. Eastern Daylight Time. The Norfolk, Virginia climate summary for yesterday, May 19, 2026. Yesterday's high temperature was 94 degrees and the low 71 degrees. No precipitation fell yesterday, which leaves the monthly total at 1.57 inches. This is 0.66 inches below the normal amount of 2.23 inches for May. The total precipitation for the year still stands at 10.35 inches, which is 5.25 inches below normal. There were 18 cooling degree days yesterday. This brings the monthly total to 71. The yearly total since January 1st is 230. The normal high temperature for today is 78 degrees, and the normal low is 60. The record high for today is 98, which occurred in 1996, and the record low is 45, which occurred in 1882. Sunrise today is at 5:53 a.m. and sunset is at 8:10 p.m. Offshore waters forecast Baltimore Canyon to Cape Charles Light, to 100 nautical miles. Tonight, southwest winds 15 to 20 knots.

seas 4 to 5 feet. Wednesday, southwest winds 15 to 20 knots. Seas 4 to 5 feet. Wednesday night, southwest winds 15 to 20 knots, diminishing to 5 to 15 knots. Seas 4 to 5 feet. Scattered showers and thunderstorms. Thursday, north to northeast winds 5 to 15 knots. Seas 3 to 5 feet. Thursday night, northeast winds 10 to 20 knots. Seas 4 to 7 feet. Friday, east winds 15 to 25 knots. Seas 5 to 8 feet. Friday night, east winds 15 to 25 knots. Seas 6 to 8 feet. Saturday, east winds 15 to 25 knots. Seas 4 to 8 feet. Saturday night, east to southeast winds 5 to 15 knots, becoming south to southwest 5 to 10 knots. Seas 4 to 7 feet. Sunday, east to northeast winds less than 10 knots. Seas 5 to 8 feet. Sunday night, northeast winds 5 to 15 knots, diminishing to less than 10 knots. Seas 5 to 9 feet. Hazardous weather information. Now here is the hazardous weather outlook for southeast Maryland, northeast North Carolina, central Virginia, east central Virginia, eastern Virginia, north central Virginia, south central Virginia, and southeast Virginia. Tonight, no hazardous weather is expected at this time. And now the extended outlook for the period Wednesday through Monday. No hazardous weather is expected at this time. The key weather messages for the next 7 days. Another hot day ahead today, with Thursday also looking quite warm for the southern half of the area. A strong cold front brings the potential for strong to severe storms to northern portions of the area late this evening. An increasingly unsettled pattern takes shape from Thursday through the Memorial Day weekend. Generally cooler to start, with periods of rain Thursday night and Friday, followed by a low-confidence temperature forecast for the weekend. Now the official National Weather Service forecast. Rest of tonight, clear. Lows in the upper 60s. South winds 5 to 10 miles per hour. Wednesday, sunny. Highs in the mid-90s. Southwest winds 5 to 10 miles per hour. Gusts up to 20 miles per hour in the afternoon. Wednesday night, mostly clear. Lows in the upper 60s. South winds 5 to 10 miles per hour. Gusts up to 20 miles per hour in the evening. Thursday, partly sunny in the morning, then becoming mostly cloudy. A chance of showers. A chance of thunderstorms in the afternoon. Highs around 80. Temperature falling into the lower 70s in the afternoon. Southwest winds around 5 miles per hour, becoming northeast 10 to 15 miles per hour with gusts up to 25 miles per hour in the afternoon. Chance of rain 50%. Thursday night, a slight chance of thunderstorms in the evening. Mostly cloudy with a chance of showers. Lows in the upper 50s. Northeast winds 10 to 15 miles per hour with gusts up to 25 miles per hour. Chance of rain 50%. Friday, mostly cloudy. A chance of showers in the morning, then showers likely in the afternoon. Highs around 70. Chance of rain 60%. Friday night, mostly cloudy. Showers likely, mainly in the evening. Lows in the lower 60s. Chance of rain 60%. Saturday, mostly cloudy. A chance of showers in the morning, then showers likely with a chance of thunderstorms in the afternoon. Highs in the lower 80s. Chance of rain 70%. Saturday night, mostly cloudy with a chance of showers and thunderstorms. Lows in the upper 60s. Chance of rain 50%. Sunday, mostly cloudy. A chance of showers in the morning, then showers likely with a chance of thunderstorms in the afternoon. Highs in the lower 80s. Chance of rain 70%. Sunday night, mostly cloudy. Showers likely with a chance of thunderstorms in the evening, then a chance of showers after midnight. Lows in the upper 60s. Chance of rain 70%. Memorial Day, mostly cloudy. A chance of showers in the morning, then showers likely with a chance of thunderstorms in the afternoon. Highs in the lower 80s. Chance of rain 70%. Monday night, a chance of thunderstorms in the evening. Showers likely. Lows in the upper 60s. Chance of rain 70%. Tuesday, mostly cloudy with a chance of showers. A chance of thunderstorms in the afternoon. Highs in the lower 80s. Chance of rain 50%.
Here are the marine and buoy reports for 3 a.m. across the lower Chesapeake Bay and coastal waters. All wave and swell heights are in feet. Wave and swell periods are in seconds. Potomac River buoy, air temperature was 72. The wind was southwest at 8 knots. Cove Point, air temperature was 81. The wind was south at 20 knots, gusting to 24. Piney Point, winds were southwest, 7 knots. Bishop's Head, air temperature was 74. The wind was south at 11 knots. Lewisetta, air temperature was 79. Water temperature 76. The wind was southwest at 10 knots. Rappahannock Light, winds were south, 16 knots. Yorktown Coast Guard Station, air temperature was 76. Water temperature 69. The wind was southwest at 12 knots. Crypto Peak, water temperature 69. The wind was south at 9 knots. Dominion Terminal Newport News, air temperature was 73. The wind was southwest at 15 knots. South Craney Island, air temperature was 74. The wind was southwest at 9 knots. Cape Henry, air temperature was 72. The wind was southwest at 10 knots. Brandywine Chill Lake, Delaware, winds were southwest, 17 knots. Air temperature 76. Fenwick Island buoy, winds were south, 16 knots. Air temperature 63. Buoy off Virginia Beach 64 nautical miles. Water temperature 61. Air temperature 67. Buoy just east of Cape Henry. Water temperature 65. Wave heights 3. Wave period 10. Swell period 11. Duck Cove Pier, air temperature was 73. The wind was southwest at 14 knots. Diamond Shoals buoy, air temperature was 76. Wave height 3 feet. Wave period 10. The wind was south at 17 knots, gusting to 19. This is NOAA's National Weather Service All Hazards Weather Radio, KHP 37, broadcasting from Wakefield, Virginia, transmitting from Driver, Virginia on a frequency of 162.550 MHz. The following information is for Hampton Roads and Northeast North Carolina, the southern part of the Chesapeake Bay and adjacent coastal waters. Marine forecast, Chesapeake Bay from New Point Comfort to Little Creek, Virginia. Today, southwest winds 10 to 15 knots with gusts up to 20 knots. Waves 1 to 2 feet. Tonight, south winds 10 to 15 knots with gusts up to 20 knots, becoming southwest 5 to 10 knots late. Waves 2 to 3 feet. Thursday, west winds 5 to 10 knots, becoming northeast 15 to 20 knots with gusts up to 25 knots in the afternoon. Waves 1 to 2 feet, building to 3 to 4 feet, occasionally to 5 feet in the afternoon. Thursday night, northeast winds 15 to 20 knots with gusts up to 25 knots. Waves 3 to 4 feet, occasionally to 5 feet. A chance of showers in the evening, then showers likely after midnight. Friday, northeast winds 15 to 20 knots with gusts up to 25 knots. Waves 3 to 4 feet, occasionally to 5 feet. Showers likely. Friday night, northeast winds 15 to 20 knots, diminishing to 10 to 15 knots after midnight. Waves 3 to 4 feet, occasionally to 5 feet, subsiding to 1 to 2 feet after midnight. A chance of showers. Saturday, northeast winds 5 to 10 knots. Gusts up to 15 knots in the afternoon. Waves 1 foot. A chance of showers in the morning, then showers likely in the afternoon. Saturday night, east winds 5 to 10 knots. Waves 1 foot. Showers likely with a chance of thunderstorms. Sunday, east winds 5 to 10 knots. Waves 1 foot. Showers likely. A chance of thunderstorms in the afternoon. Sunday night, east winds 5 to 10 knots, becoming southeast with gusts up to 15 knots after midnight. Waves 1 foot. Showers likely with a chance of thunderstorms in the evening, then a chance of showers after midnight. Winds and waves higher in and near thunderstorms. Marine forecast, Chesapeake Bay from Little Creek, Virginia to Cape Henry, Virginia, including the Chesapeake Bay Bridge Tunnel. Today, southwest winds 10 to 15 knots with gusts up to 20 knots. Waves 2 to 3 feet. Wave detail, southeast 2 feet at 6 seconds and southwest 1 foot at 3 seconds. Tonight, south winds 10 to 15 knots with gusts up to 20 knots, becoming southwest 5 to 10 knots late.
waves 2 to 3 feet. Wave detail, south 3 feet at 4 seconds. Thursday, southwest winds 5 to 10 knots, becoming northeast 15 to 20 knots with gusts up to 25 knots in the afternoon. Waves 3 to 4 feet, occasionally to 5 feet. Wave detail, east 2 feet at 3 seconds and southeast 2 feet at 8 seconds. Thursday night, northeast winds 15 to 20 knots with gusts up to 25 knots. Waves around 4 feet, occasionally to 5 feet. Wave detail, northeast 3 feet at 4 seconds and southeast 2 feet at 8 seconds. A chance of showers in the evening, then showers likely after midnight. Friday, northeast winds 15 to 20 knots with gusts up to 25 knots. Waves around 4 feet, occasionally to 5 feet. Wave detail, east 3 feet at 5 seconds and southeast 1 foot at 8 seconds. Showers likely. Friday night, northeast winds 15 to 20 knots, diminishing to 10 to 15 knots after midnight. Waves 3 to 4 feet, occasionally to 5 feet. Wave detail, east 3 feet at 5 seconds and southeast 1 foot at 8 seconds. A chance of showers. Saturday, east winds 10 knots. Gusts up to 15 knots in the afternoon. Waves around 2 feet. A chance of showers in the morning, then showers likely with a chance of thunderstorms in the afternoon. Saturday night, east winds 5 to 10 knots with gusts up to 15 knots, becoming southeast after midnight. Waves around 2 feet. Showers likely with a chance of thunderstorms. Sunday, southeast winds 5 to 10 knots. Waves around 2 feet. Showers likely with a chance of thunderstorms. Sunday night, east winds 10 knots, becoming southeast with gusts up to 15 knots after midnight. Waves around 2 feet. A chance of thunderstorms. Showers likely, mainly in the evening. Winds and waves higher in and near thunderstorms. Marine forecast, Currid Sound. Today, southwest winds 10 to 15 knots with gusts up to 20 knots. Waves 1 to 2 feet. Tonight, south winds 10 to 15 knots with gusts up to 20 knots, becoming southwest 5 to 10 knots late. Waves 1 to 2 feet, diminishing to around 1 foot late. Thursday, south winds 5 knots, becoming east 10 to 15 knots with gusts up to 20 knots in the afternoon. Waves 1 foot or less and light chop, increasing to 1 to 2 feet in the afternoon. A chance of showers in the afternoon. Thursday night, northeast winds 10 to 15 knots with gusts up to 20 knots. Waves 1 to 2 feet. A chance of showers. Friday, northeast winds 10 to 15 knots, diminishing to 5 to 10 knots in the afternoon. Gusts up to 20 knots. Waves 1 to 2 feet, diminishing to around 1 foot in the afternoon. A chance of showers. Friday night, northeast winds 5 to 10 knots with gusts up to 15 knots, becoming east after midnight. Waves around 1 foot, diminishing to 1 foot or less and light chop after midnight. A chance of showers. Saturday, east winds 5 to 10 knots. Gusts up to 15 knots in the afternoon. Waves around 1 foot. A chance of showers in the morning, then showers likely with a chance of thunderstorms in the afternoon. Saturday night, southeast winds 5 to 10 knots with gusts up to 15 knots, becoming south after midnight. Waves around 1 foot, diminishing to 1 foot or less and light chop after midnight. A chance of thunderstorms. Showers likely, mainly in the evening. Sunday, south winds 5 to 10 knots with gusts up to 15 knots. Waves around 1 foot. Showers likely. A chance of thunderstorms in the afternoon. Sunday night, south winds 5 knots. Waves 1 foot or less and light chop. A chance of showers and thunderstorms in the evening. Winds and waves higher in and near thunderstorms. The current time is 4:12 a.m. Eastern Daylight Time. The Norfolk, Virginia climate summary for yesterday, May 19, 2026. Yesterday's high temperature was 94 degrees and the low 71 degrees. No precipitation fell yesterday, which leaves the monthly total at 1.57 inches. This is 0.66 inches below the normal amount of 2.23 inches for May. The total precipitation for the year still stands at 10.35 inches, which is 5.25 inches below normal. There were 18 cooling degree days yesterday. This brings the monthly total to 71. The yearly total since January 1st is 230.
The normal high temperature for today is 78 degrees, and the normal low is 60. The record high for today is 98, which occurred in 1996, and the record low is 45, which occurred in 1882. Sunrise today is at 5:53 a.m. and sunset is at 8:10 p.m. Hazardous weather information. Now here is the hazardous weather outlook for Southeast Maryland, Northeast North Carolina, Central Virginia, East Central Virginia, Eastern Virginia, North Central Virginia, South Central Virginia, and Southeast Virginia. Today and tonight. No hazardous weather is expected at this time. And now the extended outlook for the period Thursday through Tuesday. No hazardous weather is expected at this time. The key weather messages for the next 7 days. Another hot day ahead today, with Thursday also looking quite warm for the southern half of the area. A strong cold front brings the potential for strong to severe storms to northern portions of the area late this evening. An increasingly unsettled pattern takes shape from Thursday through the Memorial Day weekend. Generally cooler to start, with periods of rain Thursday night and Friday, followed by a low confidence temperature forecast for the weekend. Now the official National Weather Service forecast. Rest of tonight, clear. Lows in the upper 60s. South winds 5 to 10 miles per hour. Wednesday, sunny. Highs in the mid 90s. Southwest winds 5 to 10 miles per hour. Gusts up to 20 miles per hour in the afternoon. Wednesday night, mostly clear. Lows in the upper 60s. South winds 5 to 10 miles per hour. Gusts up to 20 miles per hour in the evening. Thursday, partly sunny in the morning, then becoming mostly cloudy. A chance of showers. A chance of thunderstorms in the afternoon. Highs around 80. Temperature falling into the lower 70s in the afternoon. Southwest winds around 5 miles per hour, becoming northeast 10 to 15 miles per hour with gusts up to 25 miles per hour in the afternoon. Chance of rain 50%. Thursday night, a slight chance of thunderstorms in the evening. Mostly cloudy with a chance of showers. Lows in the upper 50s. Northeast winds 10 to 15 miles per hour with gusts up to 25 miles per hour. Chance of rain 50%. Friday, mostly cloudy. A chance of showers in the morning, then showers likely in the afternoon. Highs around 70. Chance of rain 60%. Friday night, mostly cloudy. Showers likely, mainly in the evening. Lows in the lower 60s. Chance of rain 60%. Saturday, mostly cloudy. A chance of showers in the morning, then showers likely with a chance of thunderstorms in the afternoon. Highs in the lower 80s. Chance of rain 70%. Saturday night, mostly cloudy with a chance of showers and thunderstorms. Lows in the upper 60s. Chance of rain 50%. Sunday, mostly cloudy. A chance of showers in the morning, then showers likely with a chance of thunderstorms in the afternoon. Highs in the lower 80s. Chance of rain 70%. Sunday night, mostly cloudy. Showers likely with a chance of thunderstorms in the evening, then a chance of showers after midnight. Lows in the upper 60s. Chance of rain 70%. Memorial Day, mostly cloudy. A chance of showers in the morning, then showers likely with a chance of thunderstorms in the afternoon. Highs in the lower 80s. Chance of rain 70%. Monday night, a chance of thunderstorms in the evening. Showers likely. Lows in the upper 60s. Chance of rain 70%. Tuesday, mostly cloudy with a chance of showers. A chance of thunderstorms in the afternoon. Highs in the lower 80s. Chance of rain 50%. Here are the marine and buoy reports for 4 a.m. across the lower Chesapeake Bay and coastal waters. All wave and swell heights are in feet. Wave and swell periods are in seconds. Potomac River buoy, air temperature was 71. The wind was southwest at 8 knots. Cove Point, air temperature was 79. The wind was south at 19 knots, gusting to 25. Piney Point, winds were southwest, 10 knots. Bishop's Head, air temperature was 75. The wind was south at 12 knots. Lewisetta, air temperature was 78. Water temperature 76. The wind was southwest at 11 knots. Rappahannock Light, winds were south, 14 knots. Yorktown Coast Guard Station, air temperature was 74. Water temperature 69.
The wind was southwest at 13 knots. Crypto Peak, water temperature 68. The wind was southwest at 8 knots. Dominion Terminal Newport News, air temperature was 72. The wind was southwest at 14 knots. South Craney Island, air temperature was 72. The wind was southwest at 9 knots. Cape Henry, air temperature was 72. The wind was southwest at 10 knots. Brandywine Cholite, Delaware, winds were southwest, 18 knots. Air temperature 77. Fenwick Island Buoy, winds were south, 16 knots. Water temperature 59. Air temperature 63. Buoy off Virginia Beach 64 nautical miles. Water temperature 61. Air temperature 66. Buoy just east of Cape Henry. Water temperature 65. Wave heights 3. Wave period 9. Swell period 11. Duck Cove Pier, air temperature was 72. The wind was southwest at 13, knots, gusting to 18. Diamond Shoals Buoy, air temperature was 77. Wave height 3 feet. Wave period 10. The wind was south at 16, knots, gusting to 17. Marine forecast, Chesapeake Bay from New Point Comfort to Little Creek, Virginia. Today, southwest winds 10 to 15, knots with gusts up to 20 knots. Waves 1 to 2 feet. Tonight, south winds 10 to 15, knots with gusts up to 20 knots, becoming southwest 5 to 10 knots late. Waves 2 to 3 feet. Thursday, west winds 5 to 10 knots, becoming northeast 15 to 20 knots with gusts up to 25 knots in the afternoon. Waves 1 to 2 feet, building to 3 to 4 feet, occasionally to 5 feet in the afternoon. Thursday night, northeast winds 15 to 20 knots with gusts up to 25 knots. Waves 3 to 4 feet, occasionally to 5 feet. A chance of showers in the evening, then showers likely after midnight. Friday, northeast winds 15 to 20 knots with gusts up to 25 knots. Waves 3 to 4 feet, occasionally to 5 feet. Showers likely. Friday night, northeast winds 15 to 20 knots, diminishing to 10 to 15 knots after midnight. Waves 3 to 4 feet, occasionally to 5 feet, subsiding to 1 to 2 feet after midnight. A chance of showers. Saturday, northeast winds 5 to 10 knots. Gusts up to 15 knots in the afternoon. Waves 1 foot. A chance of showers in the morning, then showers likely in the afternoon. Saturday night, east winds 5 to 10 knots. Waves 1 foot. Showers likely with a chance of thunderstorms. Sunday, east winds 5 to 10 knots. Waves 1 foot. Showers likely. A chance of thunderstorms in the afternoon. Sunday night, east winds 5 to 10 knots, becoming southeast with gusts up to 15 knots after midnight. Waves 1 foot. Showers likely with a chance of thunderstorms in the evening, then a chance of showers after midnight. Winds and waves higher in and near thunderstorms. Marine forecast. Chesapeake Bay from Little Creek, Virginia to Cape Henry, Virginia, including the Chesapeake Bay Bridge Tunnel. Today, southwest winds 10 to 15 knots with gusts up to 20 knots. Waves 2 to 3 feet. Wave detail, southeast 2 feet at 6 seconds and southwest 1 foot at 3 seconds. Tonight, south winds 10 to 15 knots with gusts up to 20 knots, becoming southwest 5 to 10 knots late. Waves 2 to 3 feet. Wave detail, south 3 feet at 4 seconds. Thursday, southwest winds 5 to 10 knots, becoming northeast 15 to 20 knots with gusts up to 25 knots in the afternoon. Waves 3 to 4 feet, occasionally to 5 feet. Wave detail, east 2 feet at 3 seconds and southeast 2 feet at 8 seconds. Thursday night, northeast winds 15 to 20 knots with gusts up to 25 knots. Waves around 4 feet, occasionally to 5 feet. Wave detail, northeast 3 feet at 4 seconds and southeast 2 feet at 8 seconds. A chance of showers in the evening, then showers likely after midnight. Friday, northeast winds 15 to 20 knots with gusts up to 25 knots. Waves around 4 feet, occasionally to 5 feet. Wave detail, east 3 feet at 5 seconds and southeast 1 foot at 8 seconds. Showers likely. Friday night, northeast winds 15 to 20 knots, diminishing to 10 to 15 knots after midnight. Waves 3 to 4 feet, occasionally to 5 feet. Wave detail,
east 3 feet at 5 seconds, and southeast 1 foot at 8 seconds. A chance of showers. Saturday, east winds 10 knots. Gusts up to 15 knots in the afternoon. Waves around 2 feet. A chance of showers in the morning, then showers likely with a chance of thunderstorms in the afternoon. Saturday night, east winds 5 to 10 knots with gusts up to 15 knots, becoming southeast after midnight. Waves around 2 feet. Showers likely with a chance of thunderstorms. Sunday, southeast winds 5 to 10 knots. Waves around 2 feet. Showers likely with a chance of thunderstorms. Sunday night, east winds 10 knots, becoming southeast with gusts up to 15 knots after midnight. Waves around 2 feet. A chance of thunderstorms. Showers likely, mainly in the evening. Winds and waves higher in and near thunderstorms. Marine forecast, Currid Sound. Today, southwest winds 10 to 15 knots with gusts up to 20 knots. Waves 1 to 2 feet. Tonight, south winds 10 to 15 knots with gusts up to 20 knots, becoming southwest 5 to 10 knots late. Waves 1 to 2 feet, diminishing to around 1 foot late. Thursday, south winds 5 knots, becoming east 10 to 15 knots with gusts up to 20 knots in the afternoon. Waves 1 foot or less and light chop, increasing to 1 to 2 feet in the afternoon. A chance of showers in the afternoon. Thursday night, northeast winds 10 to 15 knots with gusts up to 20 knots. Waves 1 to 2 feet. A chance of showers. Friday, northeast winds 10 to 15 knots, diminishing to 5 to 10 knots in the afternoon. Gusts up to 20 knots. Waves 1 to 2 feet, diminishing to around 1 foot in the afternoon. A chance of showers. Friday night, northeast winds 5 to 10 knots with gusts up to 15 knots, becoming east after midnight. Waves around 1 foot, diminishing to 1 foot or less and light chop after midnight. A chance of showers. Saturday, east winds 5 to 10 knots. Gusts up to 15 knots in the afternoon. Waves around 1 foot. A chance of showers in the morning, then showers likely with a chance of thunderstorms in the afternoon. Saturday night, southeast winds 5 to 10 knots with gusts up to 15 knots, becoming south after midnight. Waves around 1 foot, diminishing to 1 foot or less and light chop after midnight. A chance of thunderstorms. Showers likely, mainly in the evening. Sunday, south winds 5 to 10 knots with gusts up to 15 knots. Waves around 1 foot. Showers likely. A chance of thunderstorms in the afternoon. Sunday night, south winds 5 knots. Waves 1 foot or less and light chop. A chance of showers and thunderstorms in the evening. Winds and waves higher in and near thunderstorms. The current time is 4:26 a.m. Eastern Daylight Time. The Norfolk, Virginia climate summary for yesterday, May 19, 2026. Yesterday's high temperature was 94 degrees and the low 71 degrees. No precipitation fell yesterday, which leaves the monthly total at 1.57 inches. This is 0.66 inches below the normal amount of 2.23 inches for May. The total precipitation for the year still stands at 10.35 inches, which is 5.25 inches below normal. There were 18 cooling degree days yesterday. This brings the monthly total to 71. The yearly total since January 1st is 230. The normal high temperature for today is 78 degrees, and the normal low is 60. The record high for today is 98, which occurred in 1996, and the record low is 45, which occurred in 1882. Sunrise today is at 5:53 a.m. and sunset is at 8:10 p.m. Offshore waters forecast Baltimore Canyon to Cape Charles Light, to 100 nautical miles. Tonight, southwest winds 15 to 20 knots. Seas 4 to 5 feet. Wednesday, southwest winds 15 to 20 knots. Seas 4 to 5 feet. Wednesday night, southwest winds 15 to 20 knots, diminishing to 5 to 15 knots. Seas 4 to 5 feet. Scattered showers and thunderstorms. Thursday, north to northeast winds 5 to 15 knots. Seas 3 to 5 feet. Thursday night, northeast winds 10 to 20 knots. Seas 4 to 7 feet. Friday, east winds 15 to 25 knots. Seas 5 to 8 feet. Friday night, east winds 15 to 25 knots. Seas 6 to 8 feet.
Saturday, east winds 15 to 25 knots. Seas 4 to 8 feet. Saturday night, east to southeast winds 5 to 15 knots, becoming south to southwest 5 to 10 knots. Seas 4 to 7 feet. Sunday, east to northeast winds less than 10 knots. Seas 5 to 8 feet. Sunday night, northeast winds 5 to 15 knots, diminishing to less than 10 knots. Seas 5 to 9 feet. Hazardous weather information. Now here is the hazardous weather outlook for southeast Maryland, northeast North Carolina, central Virginia, east central Virginia, eastern Virginia, north central Virginia, south central Virginia, and southeast Virginia. Today and tonight. No hazardous weather is expected at this time. And now the extended outlook for the period Thursday through Tuesday. No hazardous weather is expected at this time. The key weather messages for the next 7 days. Another hot day ahead today, with Thursday also looking quite warm for the southern half of the area. A strong cold front brings the potential for strong to severe storms to northern portions of the area late this evening. An increasingly unsettled pattern takes shape from Thursday through the Memorial Day weekend. Generally cooler to start, with periods of rain Thursday night and Friday, followed by a low confidence temperature forecast for the weekend. Now the official National Weather Service forecast. Rest of tonight, clear. Lows in the upper 60s. South winds 5 to 10 miles per hour. Wednesday, sunny. Highs in the mid-90s. Southwest winds 5 to 10 miles per hour. Gusts up to 20 miles per hour in the afternoon. Wednesday night, mostly clear. Lows in the upper 60s. South winds 5 to 10 miles per hour. Gusts up to 20 miles per hour in the evening. Thursday, partly sunny in the morning, then becoming mostly cloudy. A chance of showers. A chance of thunderstorms in the afternoon. Highs around 80. Temperature falling into the lower 70s in the afternoon. Southwest winds around 5 miles per hour, becoming northeast 10 to 15 miles per hour with gusts up to 25 miles per hour in the afternoon. Chance of rain 50%. Thursday night, a slight chance of thunderstorms in the evening. Mostly cloudy with a chance of showers. Lows in the upper 50s. Northeast winds 10 to 15 miles per hour with gusts up to 25 miles per hour. Chance of rain 50%. Friday, mostly cloudy. A chance of showers in the morning, then showers likely in the afternoon. Highs around 70. Chance of rain 60%. Friday night, mostly cloudy. Showers likely, mainly in the evening. Lows in the lower 60s. Chance of rain 60%. Saturday, mostly cloudy. A chance of showers in the morning, then showers likely with a chance of thunderstorms in the afternoon. Highs in the lower 80s. Chance of rain 70%. Saturday night, mostly cloudy with a chance of showers and thunderstorms. Lows in the upper 60s. Chance of rain 50%. Sunday, mostly cloudy. A chance of showers in the morning, then showers likely with a chance of thunderstorms in the afternoon. Highs in the lower 80s. Chance of rain 70%. Sunday night, mostly cloudy. Showers likely with a chance of thunderstorms in the evening, then a chance of showers after midnight. Lows in the upper 60s. Chance of rain 70%. Memorial Day, mostly cloudy. A chance of showers in the morning, then showers likely with a chance of thunderstorms in the afternoon. Highs in the lower 80s. Chance of rain 70%. Monday night, a chance of thunderstorms in the evening. Showers likely. Lows in the upper 60s. Chance of rain 70%. Tuesday, mostly cloudy with a chance of showers. A chance of thunderstorms in the afternoon. Highs in the lower 80s. Chance of rain 50%. Here are the marine and buoy reports for 4 a.m. across the lower Chesapeake Bay and coastal waters. All wave and swell heights are in feet. Wave and swell periods are in seconds. Potomac River buoy, air temperature was 71. The wind was southwest at 8 knots. Cove Point, air temperature was 79. The wind was south at 19, knots gusting to 25. Piney Point, winds were southwest, 10 knots. Bishop's Head, air temperature was 75. The wind was south at 12 knots. Lewisetta, air temperature was 78. Water temperature 76. The wind was southwest at 11 knots. Rappahannock Light,
Winds were south, 14 knots. Yorktown Coast Guard Station, air temperature was 74. Water temperature 69. The wind was southwest at 13 knots. Crypto Peak, water temperature 68. The wind was southwest at 8 knots. Dominion Terminal Newport News, air temperature was 72. The wind was southwest at 14 knots. South Craney Island, air temperature was 72. The wind was southwest at 9 knots. Cape Henry, air temperature was 72. The wind was southwest at 10 knots. Brandywine Chillicothe, Delaware, winds were southwest, 18 knots. Air temperature 77. Fenwick Island Buoy, winds were south, 16 knots. Water temperature 59. Air temperature 63. Buoy off Virginia Beach 64 nautical miles. Water temperature 61. Air temperature 66. Buoy just east of Cape Henry. Water temperature 65. Wave heights 3. Wave period 9. Swell period 11. Duck Cove Pier, air temperature was 72. The wind was southwest at 13 knots, gusting to 18. Diamond Shoals Buoy, air temperature was 77. Wave height 3 feet. Wave period 10. The wind was south at 16 knots, gusting to 17. Marine forecast, Chesapeake Bay from New Point Comfort to Little Creek, Virginia. Today, southwest winds 10 to 15 knots with gusts up to 20 knots. Waves 1 to 2 feet. Tonight, south winds 10 to 15 knots with gusts up to 20 knots, becoming southwest 5 to 10 knots late. Waves 2 to 3 feet. Thursday, west winds 5 to 10 knots, becoming northeast 15 to 20 knots with gusts up to 25 knots in the afternoon. Waves 1 to 2 feet, building to 3 to 4 feet, occasionally to 5 feet in the afternoon. Thursday night, northeast winds 15 to 20 knots with gusts up to 25 knots. Waves 3 to 4 feet, occasionally to 5 feet. A chance of showers in the evening, then showers likely after midnight. Friday, northeast winds 15 to 20 knots with gusts up to 25 knots. Waves 3 to 4 feet, occasionally to 5 feet. Showers likely. Friday night, northeast winds 15 to 20 knots, diminishing to 10 to 15 knots after midnight. Waves 3 to 4 feet, occasionally to 5 feet, subsiding to 1 to 2 feet after midnight. A chance of showers. Saturday, northeast winds 5 to 10 knots. Gusts up to 15 knots in the afternoon. Waves 1 foot. A chance of showers in the morning, then showers likely in the afternoon. Saturday night, east winds 5 to 10 knots. Waves 1 foot. Showers likely with a chance of thunderstorms. Sunday, east winds 5 to 10 knots. Waves 1 foot. Showers likely. A chance of thunderstorms in the afternoon. Sunday night, east winds 5 to 10 knots, becoming southeast with gusts up to 15 knots after midnight. Waves 1 foot. Showers likely with a chance of thunderstorms in the evening, then a chance of showers after midnight. Winds and waves higher in and near thunderstorms. This is NOAA's National Weather Service All Hazards Weather Radio, KHP 37, broadcasting from Wakefield, Virginia, transmitting from Driver, Virginia on a frequency of 162.550 MHz. The following information is for Hampton Roads and Northeast North Carolina, the southern part of the Chesapeake Bay and adjacent coastal waters. Marine forecast, Chesapeake Bay from Little Creek, Virginia to Cape Henry, Virginia, including the Chesapeake Bay Bridge Tunnel. Today, southwest winds 10 to 15 knots with gusts up to 20 knots. Waves 2 to 3 feet. Wave detail, southeast 2 feet at 6 seconds and southwest 1 foot at 3 seconds. Tonight, south winds 10 to 15 knots with gusts up to 20 knots, becoming southwest 5 to 10 knots late. Waves 2 to 3 feet. Wave detail, south 3 feet at 4 seconds. Thursday, southwest winds 5 to 10 knots, becoming northeast 15 to 20 knots with gusts up to 25 knots in the afternoon. Waves 3 to 4 feet, occasionally to 5 feet. Wave detail, east 2 feet at 3 seconds and southeast 2 feet at 8 seconds. Thursday night, northeast winds 15 to 20 knots with gusts up to 25 knots. Waves around 4 feet, occasionally to 5 feet. Wave detail, northeast 3 feet at 4 seconds and southeast 2 feet at 8 seconds.
A chance of showers in the evening, then showers likely after midnight. Friday, northeast winds 15 to 20 knots with gusts up to 25 knots. Waves around 4 feet, occasionally to 5 feet. Wave detail, east 3 feet at 5 seconds and southeast 1 foot at 8 seconds. Showers likely. Friday night, northeast winds 15 to 20 knots, diminishing to 10 to 15 knots after midnight. Waves 3 to 4 feet, occasionally to 5 feet. Wave detail, east 3 feet at 5 seconds and southeast 1 foot at 8 seconds. A chance of showers. Saturday, east winds 10 knots. Gusts up to 15 knots in the afternoon. Waves around 2 feet. A chance of showers in the morning, then showers likely with a chance of thunderstorms in the afternoon. Saturday night, east winds 5 to 10 knots with gusts up to 15 knots, becoming southeast after midnight. Waves around 2 feet. Showers likely with a chance of thunderstorms. Sunday, southeast winds 5 to 10 knots. Waves around 2 feet. Showers likely with a chance of thunderstorms. Sunday night, east winds 10 knots, becoming southeast with gusts up to 15 knots after midnight. Waves around 2 feet. A chance of thunderstorms. Showers likely, mainly in the evening. Winds and waves higher in and near thunderstorms. Marine forecast, Kerbic Sound. Today, southwest winds 10 to 15 knots with gusts up to 20 knots. Waves 1 to 2 feet. Tonight, south winds 10 to 15 knots with gusts up to 20 knots, becoming southwest 5 to 10 knots late. Waves 1 to 2 feet, diminishing to around 1 foot late. Thursday, south winds 5 knots, becoming east 10 to 15 knots with gusts up to 20 knots in the afternoon. Waves 1 foot or less and light chop, increasing to 1 to 2 feet in the afternoon. A chance of showers in the afternoon. Thursday night, northeast winds 10 to 15 knots with gusts up to 20 knots. Waves 1 to 2 feet. A chance of showers. Friday, northeast winds 10 to 15 knots, diminishing to 5 to 10 knots in the afternoon. Gusts up to 20 knots. Waves 1 to 2 feet, diminishing to around 1 foot in the afternoon. A chance of showers. Friday night, northeast winds 5 to 10 knots with gusts up to 15 knots, becoming east after midnight. Waves around 1 foot, diminishing to 1 foot or less and light chop after midnight. A chance of showers. Saturday, east winds 5 to 10 knots. Gusts up to 15 knots in the afternoon. Waves around 1 foot. A chance of showers in the morning, then showers likely with a chance of thunderstorms in the afternoon. Saturday night, southeast winds 5 to 10 knots with gusts up to 15 knots, becoming south after midnight. Waves around 1 foot, diminishing to 1 foot or less and light chop after midnight. A chance of thunderstorms. Showers likely, mainly in the evening. Sunday, south winds 5 to 10 knots with gusts up to 15 knots. Waves around 1 foot. Showers likely. A chance of thunderstorms in the afternoon. Sunday night, south winds 5 knots. Waves 1 foot or less and light chop. A chance of showers and thunderstorms in the evening. Winds and waves higher in and near thunderstorms. The current time is 4:41 a.m. Eastern Daylight Time. The Norfolk, Virginia climate summary for yesterday, May 19, 2026. Yesterday's high temperature was 94 degrees and the low 71 degrees. No precipitation fell yesterday, which leaves the monthly total at 1.57 inches. This is 0.66 inches below the normal amount of 2.23 inches for May. The total precipitation for the year still stands at 10.35 inches, which is 5.25 inches below normal. There were 18 cooling degree days yesterday. This brings the monthly total to 71. The yearly total since January 1st is 230. The normal high temperature for today is 78 degrees, and the normal low is 60. The record high for today is 98, which occurred in 1996, and the record low is 45, which occurred in 1882. Sunrise today is at 5:53 a.m. and sunset is at 8:10 p.m. Offshore waters forecast Baltimore Canyon to Cape Charles Light, to 100 nautical miles. Tonight, southwest winds 15 to 20 knots. Seas 4 to 5 feet. Wednesday, southwest winds 15 to 20 knots. Seas 4 to 5 feet. Wednesday night,
southwest winds 15 to 20 knots, diminishing to 5 to 15 knots. Seas 4 to 5 feet. Scattered showers and thunderstorms. Thursday, north to northeast winds 5 to 15 knots. Seas 3 to 5 feet. Thursday night, northeast winds 10 to 20 knots. Seas 4 to 7 feet. Friday, east winds 15 to 25 knots. Seas 5 to 8 feet. Friday night, east winds 15 to 25 knots. Seas 6 to 8 feet. Saturday, east winds 15 to 25 knots. Seas 4 to 8 feet. Saturday night, east to southeast winds 5 to 15 knots, becoming south to southwest 5 to 10 knots. Seas 4 to 7 feet. Sunday, east to northeast winds less than 10 knots. Seas 5 to 8 feet. Sunday night, northeast winds 5 to 15 knots, diminishing to less than 10 knots. Seas 5 to 9 feet. Hazardous weather information. Now here is the hazardous weather outlook for southeast Maryland, northeast North Carolina, central Virginia, east central Virginia, eastern Virginia, north central Virginia, south central Virginia, and southeast Virginia. Today and tonight. No hazardous weather is expected at this time. And now the extended outlook for the period Thursday through Tuesday. No hazardous weather is expected at this time. The key weather messages for the next 7 days. Another hot day ahead today, with Thursday also looking quite warm for the southern half of the area. A strong cold front brings the potential for strong to severe storms to northern portions of the area late this evening. An increasingly unsettled pattern takes shape from Thursday through the Memorial Day weekend. Generally cooler to start, with periods of rain Thursday night and Friday, followed by a low-confidence temperature forecast for the weekend. Now the official National Weather Service forecast. Rest of tonight, clear. Lows in the upper 60s. South winds 5 to 10 miles per hour. Wednesday, sunny. Highs in the mid-90s. Southwest winds 5 to 10 miles per hour. Gusts up to 20 miles per hour in the afternoon. Wednesday night, mostly clear. Lows in the upper 60s. South winds 5 to 10 miles per hour. Gusts up to 20 miles per hour in the evening. Thursday, partly sunny in the morning, then becoming mostly cloudy. A chance of showers. A chance of thunderstorms in the afternoon. Highs around 80. Temperature falling into the lower 70s in the afternoon. Southwest winds around 5 miles per hour, becoming northeast 10 to 15 miles per hour with gusts up to 25 miles per hour in the afternoon. Chance of rain 50%. Thursday night, a slight chance of thunderstorms in the evening. Mostly cloudy with a chance of showers. Lows in the upper 50s. Northeast winds 10 to 15 miles per hour with gusts up to 25 miles per hour. Chance of rain 50%. Friday, mostly cloudy. A chance of showers in the morning, then showers likely in the afternoon. Highs around 70. Chance of rain 60%. Friday night, mostly cloudy. Showers likely, mainly in the evening. Lows in the lower 60s. Chance of rain 60%. Saturday, mostly cloudy. A chance of showers in the morning, then showers likely with a chance of thunderstorms in the afternoon. Highs in the lower 80s. Chance of rain 70%. Saturday night, mostly cloudy with a chance of showers and thunderstorms. Lows in the upper 60s. Chance of rain 50%. Sunday, mostly cloudy. A chance of showers in the morning, then showers likely with a chance of thunderstorms in the afternoon. Highs in the lower 80s. Chance of rain 70%. Sunday night, mostly cloudy. Showers likely with a chance of thunderstorms in the evening, then a chance of showers after midnight. Lows in the upper 60s. Chance of rain 70%. Memorial Day, mostly cloudy. A chance of showers in the morning, then showers likely with a chance of thunderstorms in the afternoon. Highs in the lower 80s. Chance of rain 70%. Monday night, a chance of thunderstorms in the evening. Showers likely. Lows in the upper 60s. Chance of rain 70%. Tuesday, mostly cloudy with a chance of showers. A chance of thunderstorms in the afternoon. Highs in the lower 80s. Chance of rain 50%. Attention, voluntary speed reduction zones to protect North Atlantic right whales may be in effect along the U.S. South East Coast where right whales have been detected.
All mariners and recreational boaters are requested to route these areas or transit through them at 10 knots or less. Consult broadcast notice to mariners, NAVTEX, and local notice to mariners for more information. Please report sightings of dead, injured, or entangled whales to 866-755-6622 or to the USAL. Coast Guard on Channel 16. Visit www.fisheriesnorgov and search right whale speed rule to learn more and sign up for notifications about right whale slow zones. Now the official National Weather Service forecast. Today, sunny. Highs in the mid-90s. Southwest winds 5 to 10 miles per hour. Gusts up to 20 miles per hour this afternoon. Tonight, mostly clear. Lows in the upper 60s. South winds 5 to 10 miles per hour. Gusts up to 20 miles per hour in the evening. Thursday, partly sunny with a slight chance of showers in the morning, then mostly cloudy with showers likely with a chance of thunderstorms in the afternoon. Highs in the mid-80s. Temperature falling into the mid-70s in the afternoon. Southwest winds around 5 miles per hour, becoming northeast 10 to 15 miles per hour with gusts up to 25 miles per hour in the afternoon. Chance of rain 70%. Thursday night, cloudy. Showers likely with a chance of thunderstorms in the evening, then a chance of showers after midnight. Lows in the lower 60s. Northeast winds 10 to 15 miles per hour with gusts up to 25 miles per hour. Chance of rain 70%. Friday, cloudy with a chance of showers. A slight chance of thunderstorms in the afternoon. Highs in the lower 70s. Northeast winds 5 to 10 miles per hour. Chance of rain 50%. Friday night, cloudy with a chance of showers. Lows in the lower 60s. Chance of rain 50%. Saturday, mostly cloudy. A chance of showers in the morning, then showers with a chance of thunderstorms in the afternoon. Highs around 80. Chance of rain 90%. Saturday night, mostly cloudy with a chance of thunderstorms. Showers, mainly in the evening. Lows in the upper 60s. Chance of rain 90%. Sunday, mostly cloudy. A chance of showers in the morning, then showers likely with a chance of thunderstorms in the afternoon. Highs in the lower 80s. Chance of rain 70%. Sunday night, mostly cloudy with showers likely with a chance of thunderstorms in the evening, then partly cloudy with a chance of showers after midnight. Lows in the upper 60s. Chance of rain 70%. Memorial Day, partly sunny in the morning, then mostly cloudy with showers likely with a chance of thunderstorms in the afternoon. Highs in the mid-80s. Chance of rain 70%. Monday night, mostly cloudy with a chance of thunderstorms. Showers likely, mainly in the evening. Lows in the upper 60s. Chance of rain 70%. Tuesday, mostly cloudy. A chance of showers in the morning, then showers likely with a chance of thunderstorms in the afternoon. Highs in the mid-80s. Chance of rain 70%. Here are the marine and buoy reports for 4 a.m. across the lower Chesapeake Bay and coastal waters. All wave and swell heights are in feet. Wave and swell periods are in seconds. Potomac River buoy, air temperature was 71. The wind was southwest at 8 knots. Cove Point, air temperature was 79. The wind was south at 19, knots gusting to 25. Piney Point, winds were southwest, 10 knots. Bishop's Head, air temperature was 75. The wind was south at 12 knots. Lewisetta, air temperature was 78. Water temperature 76. The wind was southwest at 11 knots. Rappahannock Light, winds were south, 14 knots. Yorktown Coast Guard Station, air temperature was 74. Water temperature 69. The wind was southwest at 13 knots. Crypto Peak, water temperature 68. The wind was southwest at 8 knots. Dominion Terminal Newport News, air temperature was 72. The wind was southwest at 14 knots. South Craney Island, air temperature was 72. The wind was southwest at 9 knots. Cape Henry, air temperature was 72. The wind was southwest at 10 knots. Brandywine Chill Lake, Delaware, winds were southwest, 18 knots. Air temperature 77. Fenwick Island buoy, winds were south, 16 knots. Water temperature 59. Air temperature 63.
buoy off Virginia Beach 64 nautical miles. Water temperature 61. Air temperature 66. Buoy just east of Cape Henry. Water temperature 65. Wave heights 3.

20 knots, becoming southwest 5 to 10 knots late. Waves 2 to 3 feet. Thursday, west winds 5 to 10 knots, becoming northeast 15 to 20 knots with gusts up to 25 knots in the afternoon. Waves 1 to 2 feet, building to 3 to 4 feet, occasionally to 5 feet in the afternoon. Thursday night, northeast winds 15 to 20 knots with gusts up to 25 knots. Waves 3 to 4 feet, occasionally to 5 feet. A chance of showers in the evening, then showers likely after midnight. Friday, northeast winds 15 to 20 knots with gusts up to 25 knots. Waves 3 to 4 feet, occasionally to 5 feet. Showers likely. Friday night, northeast winds 15 to 20 knots, diminishing to 10 to 15 knots after midnight. Waves 3 to 4 feet, occasionally to 5 feet, subsiding to 1 to 2 feet after midnight. A chance of showers. Saturday, northeast winds 5 to 10 knots. Gusts up to 15 knots in the afternoon. Waves 1 foot. A chance of showers in the morning, then showers likely in the afternoon. Saturday night, east winds 5 to 10 knots. Waves 1 foot. Showers likely with a chance of thunderstorms. Sunday, east winds 5 to 10 knots. Waves 1 foot. Showers likely. A chance of thunderstorms in the afternoon. Sunday night, east winds 5 to 10 knots, becoming southeast with gusts up to 15 knots after midnight. Waves 1 foot. Showers likely with a chance of thunderstorms in the evening, then a chance of showers after midnight. Winds and waves higher in and near thunderstorms. Marine forecast. Chesapeake Bay from Little Creek, Virginia to Cape Henry, Virginia, including the Chesapeake Bay Bridge Tunnel. Today, southwest winds 10 to 15 knots with gusts up to 20 knots. Waves 2 to 3 feet. Wave detail, southeast 2 feet at 6 seconds and southwest 1 foot at 3 seconds. Tonight, south winds 10 to 15 knots with gusts up to 20 knots, becoming southwest 5 to 10 knots late. Waves 2 to 3 feet. Wave detail, south 3 feet at 4 seconds. Thursday, southwest winds 5 to 10 knots, becoming northeast 15 to 20 knots with gusts up to 25 knots in the afternoon. Waves 3 to 4 feet, occasionally to 5 feet. Wave detail, east 2 feet at 3 seconds and southeast 2 feet at 8 seconds. Thursday night, northeast winds 15 to 20 knots with gusts up to 25 knots. Waves around 4 feet, occasionally to 5 feet. Wave detail, northeast 3 feet at 4 seconds and southeast 2 feet at 8 seconds. A chance of showers in the evening, then showers likely after midnight. Friday, northeast winds 15 to 20 knots with gusts up to 25 knots. Waves around 4 feet, occasionally to 5 feet. Wave detail, east 3 feet at 5 seconds and southeast 1 foot at 8 seconds. Showers likely. Friday night, northeast winds 15 to 20 knots, diminishing to 10 to 15 knots after midnight. Waves 3 to 4 feet, occasionally to 5 feet. Wave detail, east 3 feet at 5 seconds and southeast 1 foot at 8 seconds. A chance of showers. Saturday, east winds 10 knots. Gusts up to 15 knots in the afternoon. Waves around 2 feet. A chance of showers in the morning, then showers likely with a chance of thunderstorms in the afternoon. Saturday night, east winds 5 to 10 knots with gusts up to 15 knots, becoming southeast after midnight. Waves around 2 feet. Showers likely with a chance of thunderstorms. Sunday, southeast winds 5 to 10 knots. Waves around 2 feet. Showers likely with a chance of thunderstorms. Sunday night, east winds 10 knots, becoming southeast with gusts up to 15 knots after midnight. Waves around 2 feet. A chance of thunderstorms. Showers likely, mainly in the evening. Winds and waves higher in and near thunderstorms. Marine forecast, Kerr Sound. Today, southwest winds 10 to 15 knots with gusts up to 20 knots. Waves 1 to 2 feet. Tonight, south winds 10 to 15 knots with gusts up to 20 knots, becoming southwest 5 to 10 knots late. Waves 1 to 2 feet, diminishing to around 1 foot late. Thursday, south winds 5 knots, becoming east 10 to 15 knots with gusts up to 20 knots in the afternoon. Waves 1 foot or less and light chop, increasing to 1 to 2 feet in the afternoon. A chance of showers in the afternoon.
Thursday night, northeast winds 10 to 15 knots with gusts up to 20 knots. Waves 1 to 2 feet. A chance of showers. Friday, northeast winds 10 to 15 knots, diminishing to 5 to 10 knots in the afternoon. Gusts up to 20 knots. Waves 1 to 2 feet, diminishing to around 1 foot in the afternoon. A chance of showers. Friday night, northeast winds 5 to 10 knots with gusts up to 15 knots, becoming east after midnight. Waves around 1 foot, diminishing to 1 foot or less and light chop after midnight. A chance of showers. Saturday, east winds 5 to 10 knots. Gusts up to 15 knots in the afternoon. Waves around 1 foot. A chance of showers in the morning, then showers likely with a chance of thunderstorms in the afternoon. Saturday night, southeast winds 5 to 10 knots with gusts up to 15 knots, becoming south after midnight. Waves around 1 foot, diminishing to 1 foot or less and light chop after midnight. A chance of thunderstorms. Showers likely, mainly in the evening. Sunday, south winds 5 to 10 knots with gusts up to 15 knots. Waves around 1 foot. Showers likely. A chance of thunderstorms in the afternoon. Sunday night, south winds 5 knots. Waves 1 foot or less and light chop. A chance of showers and thunderstorms in the evening. Winds and waves higher in and near thunderstorms. The current time is 5 a.m. Eastern Daylight Time. The Norfolk, Virginia Climate Summary for yesterday, May 19, 2026. Yesterday's high temperature was 94 degrees and the low 71 degrees. No precipitation fell yesterday, which leaves the monthly total at 1.57 inches. This is 0.66 inches below the normal amount of 2.23 inches for May. The total precipitation for the year still stands at 10.35 inches, which is 5.25 inches below normal. There were 18 cooling degree days yesterday. This brings the monthly total to 71. The yearly total since January 1st is 230. The normal high temperature for today is 78 degrees, and the normal low is 60. The record high for today is 98, which occurred in 1996, and the record low is 45, which occurred in 1882. Sunrise today is at 5:53 a.m. and sunset is at 8:10 p.m. Offshore waters forecast Baltimore Canyon to Cape Charles Light, to 100 nautical miles. Today, south to southwest winds 15 to 20 knots. Seas 4 to 5 feet. Tonight, south to southwest winds 15 to 20 knots, becoming southwest 5 to 15 knots. Seas 4 to 5 feet. Thursday, north to northeast winds 5 to 15 knots. Seas 3 to 5 feet. Thursday night, northeast winds 10 to 20 knots. Seas 4 to 6 feet. Slight chance of rain. Friday, east winds 15 to 25 knots. Seas 5 to 8 feet. Friday night, east winds 15 to 25 knots. Seas 6 to 9 feet. Saturday, east winds 15 to 25 knots. Seas 5 to 8 feet. Saturday night, east winds 10 to 20 knots, becoming east to southeast 5 to 15 knots. Seas 5 to 8 feet. Sunday, southwest winds less than 10 knots, becoming variable. Seas 5 to 7 feet. Sunday night, variable winds less than 5 knots. Seas 5 to 7 feet. Hazardous weather information. Now here is the hazardous weather outlook for southeast Maryland, northeast North Carolina, central Virginia, east central Virginia, eastern Virginia, north central Virginia, south central Virginia, and southeast Virginia. Today and tonight. No hazardous weather is expected at this time. And now the extended outlook for the period Thursday through Tuesday. No hazardous weather is expected at this time. The key weather messages for the next 7 days. Another hot day ahead today, with Thursday also looking quite warm for the southern half of the area. A strong cold front brings the potential for strong to severe storms to northern portions of the area late this evening. An increasingly unsettled pattern takes shape from Thursday through the Memorial Day weekend. Generally cooler to start, with periods of rain Thursday night and Friday, followed by a low confidence temperature forecast for the weekend. Now the official National Weather Service forecast. Today, sunny. Highs in the mid-90s. Southwest winds 5 to 10 miles per hour. Gusts up to 20 miles per hour this afternoon. Tonight, mostly clear. Lows in the upper 60s.
south winds 5 to 10 miles per hour. Gusts up to 20 miles per hour in the evening. Thursday, partly sunny with a slight chance of showers in the morning, then mostly cloudy with showers likely with a chance of thunderstorms in the afternoon. Highs in the mid-80s. Temperature falling into the mid-70s in the afternoon. Southwest winds around 5 miles per hour, becoming northeast 10 to 15 miles per hour with gusts up to 25 miles per hour in the afternoon. Chance of rain 70%. Thursday night, cloudy. Showers likely with a chance of thunderstorms in the evening, then a chance of showers after midnight. Lows in the lower 60s. Northeast winds 10 to 15 miles per hour with gusts up to 25 miles per hour. Chance of rain 70%. Friday, cloudy with a chance of showers. A slight chance of thunderstorms in the afternoon. Highs in the lower 70s. Northeast winds 5 to 10 miles per hour. Chance of rain 50%. Friday night, cloudy with a chance of showers. Lows in the lower 60s. Chance of rain 50%. Saturday, mostly cloudy. A chance of showers in the morning, then showers with a chance of thunderstorms in the afternoon. Highs around 80. Chance of rain 90%. Saturday night, mostly cloudy with a chance of thunderstorms. Showers, mainly in the evening. Lows in the upper 60s. Chance of rain 90%. Sunday, mostly cloudy. A chance of showers in the morning, then showers likely with a chance of thunderstorms in the afternoon. Highs in the lower 80s. Chance of rain 70%. Sunday night, mostly cloudy with showers likely with a chance of thunderstorms in the evening, then partly cloudy with a chance of showers after midnight. Lows in the upper 60s. Chance of rain 70%. Memorial Day, partly sunny in the morning, then mostly cloudy with showers likely with a chance of thunderstorms in the afternoon. Highs in the mid-80s. Chance of rain 70%. Monday night, mostly cloudy with a chance of thunderstorms. Showers likely, mainly in the evening. Lows in the upper 60s. Chance of rain 70%. Tuesday, mostly cloudy. A chance of showers in the morning, then showers likely with a chance of thunderstorms in the afternoon. Highs in the mid-80s. Chance of rain 70%. This is NOAA's National Weather Service All Hazards Weather Radio, KHP 37, broadcasting from Wakefield, Virginia, transmitting from Driver, Virginia on a frequency of 162.550 MHz. The following information is for Hampton Roads and Northeast North Carolina, the southern part of the Chesapeake Bay and adjacent coastal waters. Here are the marine and buoy reports for 4 a.m. across the lower Chesapeake Bay and coastal waters. All wave and swell heights are in feet. Wave and swell periods are in seconds. Potomac River buoy, air temperature was 71. The wind was southwest at 8 knots. Cove Point, air temperature was 79. The wind was south at 19, knots gusting to 25. Piney Point, winds were southwest, 10 knots. Bishop's Head, air temperature was 75. The wind was south at 12 knots. Lewisetta, air temperature was 78. Water temperature 76. The wind was southwest at 11 knots. Rappahannock Light, winds were south, 14 knots. Yorktown Coast Guard Station, air temperature was 74. Water temperature 69. The wind was southwest at 13 knots. Crypto Peak, water temperature 68. The wind was southwest at 8 knots. Dominion Terminal Newport News, air temperature was 72. The wind was southwest at 14 knots. South Craney Island, air temperature was 72. The wind was southwest at 9 knots. Cape Henry, air temperature was 72. The wind was southwest at 10 knots. Brandywine Chill Lake, Delaware, winds were southwest, 18 knots. Air temperature 77. Fenwick Island buoy, winds were south, 16 knots. Water temperature 59. Air temperature 63. Buoy off Virginia Beach 64 nautical miles. Water temperature 61. Air temperature 66. Buoy just east of Cape Henry. Water temperature 65. Wave heights 3. Wave period 9. Swell period 11. Duck Cove here, air temperature was 72. The wind was southwest at 13, knots gusting to 18. Diamond Shoals buoy, air temperature was 77. Wave height 3 feet. Wave period 10.
The wind was south at 16 knots, gusting to 17. Marine forecast, Chesapeake Bay from New Point Comfort to Little Creek, Virginia. Today, southwest winds 10 to 15 knots with gusts up to 20 knots. Waves 1 to 2 feet. Tonight, south winds 10 to 15 knots with gusts up to 20 knots, becoming southwest 5 to 10 knots late. Waves 2 to 3 feet. Thursday, west winds 5 to 10 knots, becoming northeast 15 to 20 knots with gusts up to 25 knots in the afternoon. Waves 1 to 2 feet, building to 3 to 4 feet, occasionally to 5 feet in the afternoon. Thursday night, northeast winds 15 to 20 knots with gusts up to 25 knots. Waves 3 to 4 feet, occasionally to 5 feet. A chance of showers in the evening, then showers likely after midnight. Friday, northeast winds 15 to 20 knots with gusts up to 25 knots. Waves 3 to 4 feet, occasionally to 5 feet. Showers likely. Friday night, northeast winds 15 to 20 knots, diminishing to 10 to 15 knots after midnight. Waves 3 to 4 feet, occasionally to 5 feet, subsiding to 1 to 2 feet after midnight. A chance of showers. Saturday, northeast winds 5 to 10 knots. Gusts up to 15 knots in the afternoon. Waves 1 foot. A chance of showers in the morning, then showers likely in the afternoon. Saturday night, east winds 5 to 10 knots. Waves 1 foot. Showers likely with a chance of thunderstorms. Sunday, east winds 5 to 10 knots. Waves 1 foot. Showers likely. A chance of thunderstorms in the afternoon. Sunday night, east winds 5 to 10 knots, becoming southeast with gusts up to 15 knots after midnight. Waves 1 foot. Showers likely with a chance of thunderstorms in the evening, then a chance of showers after midnight. Winds and waves higher in and near thunderstorms. Marine forecast, Chesapeake Bay from Little Creek, Virginia to Cape Henry, Virginia, including the Chesapeake Bay Bridge Tunnel. Today, southwest winds 10 to 15 knots with gusts up to 20 knots. Waves 2 to 3 feet. Wave detail, southeast 2 feet at 6 seconds and southwest 1 foot at 3 seconds. Tonight, south winds 10 to 15 knots with gusts up to 20 knots, becoming southwest 5 to 10 knots late. Waves 2 to 3 feet. Wave detail, south 3 feet at 4 seconds. Thursday, southwest winds 5 to 10 knots, becoming northeast 15 to 20 knots with gusts up to 25 knots in the afternoon. Waves 3 to 4 feet, occasionally to 5 feet. Wave detail, east 2 feet at 3 seconds and southeast 2 feet at 8 seconds. Thursday night, northeast winds 15 to 20 knots with gusts up to 25 knots. Waves around 4 feet, occasionally to 5 feet. Wave detail, northeast 3 feet at 4 seconds and southeast 2 feet at 8 seconds. A chance of showers in the evening, then showers likely after midnight. Friday, northeast winds 15 to 20 knots with gusts up to 25 knots. Waves around 4 feet, occasionally to 5 feet. Wave detail, east 3 feet at 5 seconds and southeast 1 foot at 8 seconds. Showers likely. Friday night, northeast winds 15 to 20 knots, diminishing to 10 to 15 knots after midnight. Waves 3 to 4 feet, occasionally to 5 feet. Wave detail, east 3 feet at 5 seconds and southeast 1 foot at 8 seconds. A chance of showers. Saturday, east winds 10 knots. Gusts up to 15 knots in the afternoon. Waves around 2 feet. A chance of showers in the morning, then showers likely with a chance of thunderstorms in the afternoon. Saturday night, east winds 5 to 10 knots with gusts up to 15 knots, becoming southeast after midnight. Waves around 2 feet. Showers likely with a chance of thunderstorms. Sunday, southeast winds 5 to 10 knots. Waves around 2 feet. Showers likely with a chance of thunderstorms. Sunday night, east winds 10 knots, becoming southeast with gusts up to 15 knots after midnight. Waves around 2 feet. A chance of thunderstorms. Showers likely, mainly in the evening. Winds and waves higher in and near thunderstorms. Marine forecast, Kerr-Hick Sound. Today, southwest winds 10 to 15 knots with gusts up to 20 knots. Waves 1 to 2 feet. Tonight, south winds 10 to 15 knots with gusts up to 20 knots, becoming southwest 5 to 10 knots late.
waves 1 to 2 feet, diminishing to around 1 foot late. Thursday, south winds 5 knots, becoming east 10 to 15 knots with gusts up to 20 knots in the afternoon. Waves 1 foot or less and light chop, increasing to 1 to 2 feet in the afternoon. A chance of showers in the afternoon. Thursday night, northeast winds 10 to 15 knots with gusts up to 20 knots. Waves 1 to 2 feet. A chance of showers. Friday, northeast winds 10 to 15 knots, diminishing to 5 to 10 knots in the afternoon. Gusts up to 20 knots. Waves 1 to 2 feet, diminishing to around 1 foot in the afternoon. A chance of showers. Friday night, northeast winds 5 to 10 knots with gusts up to 15 knots, becoming east after midnight. Waves around 1 foot, diminishing to 1 foot or less and light chop after midnight. A chance of showers. Saturday, east winds 5 to 10 knots. Gusts up to 15 knots in the afternoon. Waves around 1 foot. A chance of showers in the morning, then showers likely with a chance of thunderstorms in the afternoon. Saturday night, southeast winds 5 to 10 knots with gusts up to 15 knots, becoming south after midnight. Waves around 1 foot, diminishing to 1 foot or less and light chop after midnight. A chance of thunderstorms. Showers likely, mainly in the evening. Sunday, south winds 5 to 10 knots with gusts up to 15 knots. Waves around 1 foot. Showers likely. A chance of thunderstorms in the afternoon. Sunday night, south winds 5 knots. Waves 1 foot or less and light chop. A chance of showers and thunderstorms in the evening. Winds and waves higher in and near thunderstorms. The current time is 5:15 a.m. Eastern Daylight Time. The Norfolk, Virginia Climate Summary for yesterday, May 19, 2026. Yesterday's high temperature was 94 degrees and the low 71 degrees. No precipitation fell yesterday, which leaves the monthly total at 1.57 inches. This is 0.66 inches below the normal amount of 2.23 inches for May. The total precipitation for the year still stands at 10.35 inches, which is 5.25 inches below normal. There were 18 cooling degree days yesterday. This brings the monthly total to 71. The yearly total since January 1st is 230. The normal high temperature for today is 78 degrees, and the normal low is 60. The record high for today is 98, which occurred in 1996, and the record low is 45, which occurred in 1882. Sunrise today is at 5:53 a.m. and sunset is at 8:10 p.m. Offshore waters forecast Baltimore Canyon to Cape Charles Light to 100 nautical miles. Today, south to southwest winds 15 to 20 knots. Seas 4 to 5 feet. Tonight, south to southwest winds 15 to 20 knots, becoming southwest 5 to 15 knots. Seas 4 to 5 feet. Thursday, north to northeast winds 5 to 15 knots. Seas 3 to 5 feet. Thursday night, northeast winds 10 to 20 knots. Seas 4 to 6 feet. Slight chance of rain. Friday, east winds 15 to 25 knots. Seas 5 to 8 feet. Friday night, east winds 15 to 25 knots. Seas 6 to 9 feet. Saturday, east winds 15 to 25 knots. Seas 5 to 8 feet. Saturday night, east winds 10 to 20 knots, becoming east to southeast 5 to 15 knots. Seas 5 to 8 feet. Sunday, southwest winds less than 10 knots, becoming variable. Seas 5 to 7 feet. Sunday night, variable winds less than 5 knots. Seas 5 to 7 feet. Hazardous weather information. Now here is the hazardous weather outlook for southeast Maryland, northeast North Carolina, central Virginia, east central Virginia, eastern Virginia, north central Virginia, south central Virginia, and southeast Virginia. Today and tonight. No hazardous weather is expected at this time. And now the extended outlook for the period Thursday through Tuesday. No hazardous weather is expected at this time. The key weather messages for the next 7 days. Another hot day ahead today, with Thursday also looking quite warm for the southern half of the area. A strong cold front brings the potential for strong to severe storms to northern portions of the area late this evening. An increasingly unsettled pattern takes shape from Thursday through the Memorial Day weekend. Generally cooler to start, with periods of rain Thursday night and Friday, followed by a low confidence temperature forecast for the weekend.
Now the official National Weather Service forecast. Today, sunny. Highs in the mid-90s. Southwest winds 5 to 10 miles per hour. Gusts up to 20 miles per hour this afternoon. Tonight, mostly clear. Lows in the upper 60s. South winds 5 to 10 miles per hour. Gusts up to 20 miles per hour in the evening. Thursday, partly sunny with a slight chance of showers in the morning, then mostly cloudy with showers likely with a chance of thunderstorms in the afternoon. Highs in the mid-80s. Temperature falling into the mid-70s in the afternoon. Southwest winds around 5 miles per hour, becoming northeast 10 to 15 miles per hour with gusts up to 25 miles per hour in the afternoon. Chance of rain 70%. Thursday night, cloudy. Showers likely with a chance of thunderstorms in the evening, then a chance of showers after midnight. Lows in the lower 60s. Northeast winds 10 to 15 miles per hour with gusts up to 25 miles per hour. Chance of rain 70%. Friday, cloudy with a chance of showers. A slight chance of thunderstorms in the afternoon. Highs in the lower 70s. Northeast winds 5 to 10 miles per hour. Chance of rain 50%. Friday night, cloudy with a chance of showers. Lows in the lower 60s. Chance of rain 50%. Saturday, mostly cloudy. A chance of showers in the morning, then showers with a chance of thunderstorms in the afternoon. Highs around 80. Chance of rain 90%. Saturday night, mostly cloudy with a chance of thunderstorms. Showers, mainly in the evening. Lows in the upper 60s. Chance of rain 90%. Sunday, mostly cloudy. A chance of showers in the morning, then showers likely with a chance of thunderstorms in the afternoon. Highs in the lower 80s. Chance of rain 70%. Sunday night, mostly cloudy with showers likely with a chance of thunderstorms in the evening, then partly cloudy with a chance of showers after midnight. Lows in the upper 60s. Chance of rain 70%. Memorial Day, partly sunny in the morning, then mostly cloudy with showers likely with a chance of thunderstorms in the afternoon. Highs in the mid-80s. Chance of rain 70%. Monday night, mostly cloudy with a chance of thunderstorms. Showers likely, mainly in the evening. Lows in the upper 60s. Chance of rain 70%. Tuesday, mostly cloudy. A chance of showers in the morning, then showers likely with a chance of thunderstorms in the afternoon. Highs in the mid-80s. Chance of rain 70%. Marine forecast, Chesapeake Bay from New Point Comfort to Little Creek, Virginia. Today, southwest winds 10 to 15 knots with gusts up to 20 knots. Waves 1 to 2 feet. Tonight, south winds 10 to 15 knots with gusts up to 20 knots, becoming southwest 5 to 10 knots late. Waves 2 to 3 feet. Thursday, west winds 5 to 10 knots, becoming northeast 15 to 20 knots with gusts up to 25 knots in the afternoon. Waves 1 to 2 feet, building to 3 to 4 feet, occasionally to 5 feet in the afternoon. Thursday night, northeast winds 15 to 20 knots with gusts up to 25 knots. Waves 3 to 4 feet, occasionally to 5 feet. A chance of showers in the evening, then showers likely after midnight. Friday, northeast winds 15 to 20 knots with gusts up to 25 knots. Waves 3 to 4 feet, occasionally to 5 feet. Showers likely. Friday night, northeast winds 15 to 20 knots, diminishing to 10 to 15 knots after midnight. Waves 3 to 4 feet, occasionally to 5 feet, subsiding to 1 to 2 feet after midnight. A chance of showers. Saturday, northeast winds 5 to 10 knots. Gusts up to 15 knots in the afternoon. Waves 1 foot. A chance of showers in the morning, then showers likely in the afternoon. Saturday night, east winds 5 to 10 knots. Waves 1 foot. Showers likely with a chance of thunderstorms. Sunday, east winds 5 to 10 knots. Waves 1 foot. Showers likely. A chance of thunderstorms in the afternoon. Sunday night, east winds 5 to 10 knots, becoming southeast with gusts up to 15 knots after midnight. Waves 1 foot. Showers likely with a chance of thunderstorms in the evening, then a chance of showers after midnight. Winds and waves higher in and near thunderstorms. Marine forecast, Chesapeake Bay from Little Creek, Virginia to Cape Henry, Virginia, including the Chesapeake Bay Bridge Tunnel. Today,
southwest winds 10 to 15 knots with gusts up to 20 knots. Waves 2 to 3 feet. Wave detail, southeast 2 feet at 6 seconds and southwest 1 foot at 3 seconds. Tonight, south winds 10 to 15 knots with gusts up to 20 knots, becoming southwest 5 to 10 knots late. Waves 2 to 3 feet. Wave detail, south 3 feet at 4 seconds. Thursday, southwest winds 5 to 10 knots, becoming northeast 15 to 20 knots with gusts up to 25 knots in the afternoon. Waves 3 to 4 feet, occasionally to 5 feet. Wave detail, east 2 feet at 3 seconds and southeast 2 feet at 8 seconds. Thursday night, northeast winds 15 to 20 knots with gusts up to 25 knots. Waves around 4 feet, occasionally to 5 feet. Wave detail, northeast 3 feet at 4 seconds and southeast 2 feet at 8 seconds. A chance of showers in the evening, then showers likely after midnight. Friday, northeast winds 15 to 20 knots with gusts up to 25 knots. Waves around 4 feet, occasionally to 5 feet. Wave detail, east 3 feet at 5 seconds and southeast 1 foot at 8 seconds. Showers likely. Friday night, northeast winds 15 to 20 knots, diminishing to 10 to 15 knots after midnight. Waves 3 to 4 feet, occasionally to 5 feet. Wave detail, east 3 feet at 5 seconds and southeast 1 foot at 8 seconds. A chance of showers. Saturday, east winds 10 knots. Gusts up to 15 knots in the afternoon. Waves around 2 feet. A chance of showers in the morning, then showers likely with a chance of thunderstorms in the afternoon. Saturday night, east winds 5 to 10 knots with gusts up to 15 knots, becoming southeast after midnight. Waves around 2 feet. Showers likely with a chance of thunderstorms. Sunday, southeast winds 5 to 10 knots. Waves around 2 feet. Showers likely with a chance of thunderstorms. Sunday night, east winds 10 knots, becoming southeast with gusts up to 15 knots after midnight. Waves around 2 feet. A chance of thunderstorms. Showers likely, mainly in the evening. Winds and waves higher in and near thunderstorms. Marine forecast, Currituck Sound. Today, southwest winds 10 to 15 knots with gusts up to 20 knots. Waves 1 to 2 feet. Tonight, south winds 10 to 15 knots with gusts up to 20 knots, becoming southwest 5 to 10 knots late. Waves 1 to 2 feet, diminishing to around 1 foot late. Thursday, south winds 5 knots, becoming east 10 to 15 knots with gusts up to 20 knots in the afternoon. Waves 1 foot or less and light chop, increasing to 1 to 2 feet in the afternoon. A chance of showers in the afternoon. Thursday night, northeast winds 10 to 15 knots with gusts up to 20 knots. Waves 1 to 2 feet. A chance of showers. Friday, northeast winds 10 to 15 knots, diminishing to 5 to 10 knots in the afternoon. Gusts up to 20 knots. Waves 1 to 2 feet, diminishing to around 1 foot in the afternoon. A chance of showers. Friday night, northeast winds 5 to 10 knots with gusts up to 15 knots, becoming east after midnight. Waves around 1 foot, diminishing to 1 foot or less and light chop after midnight. A chance of showers. Saturday, east winds 5 to 10 knots. Gusts up to 15 knots in the afternoon. Waves around 1 foot. A chance of showers in the morning, then showers likely with a chance of thunderstorms in the afternoon. Saturday night, southeast winds 5 to 10 knots with gusts up to 15 knots, becoming south after midnight. Waves around 1 foot, diminishing to 1 foot or less and light chop after midnight. A chance of thunderstorms. Showers likely, mainly in the evening. Sunday, south winds 5 to 10 knots with gusts up to 15 knots. Waves around 1 foot. Showers likely. A chance of thunderstorms in the afternoon. Sunday night, south winds 5 knots. Waves 1 foot or less and light chop. A chance of showers and thunderstorms in the evening. Winds and waves higher in and near thunderstorms. The current time is 5:28 a.m. Eastern Daylight Time. The Norfolk, Virginia climate summary for yesterday, May 19, 2026. Yesterday's high temperature was 94 degrees and the low 71 degrees. No precipitation fell yesterday, which leaves the monthly total at 1.57 inches.
This is 0.66 inches below the normal amount of 2.23 inches for May. The total precipitation for the year still stands at 10.35 inches, which is 5.25 inches below normal. There were 18 cooling degree days yesterday. This brings the monthly total to 71. The yearly total since January 1st is 230. The normal high temperature for today is 78 degrees, and the normal low is 60. The record high for today is 98, which occurred in 1996, and the record low is 45, which occurred in 1882. Sunrise today is at 5:53 a.m. and sunset is at 8:10 p.m. Offshore waters forecast Baltimore Canyon to Cape Charles Light, to 100 nautical miles. Today, south to southwest winds 15 to 20 knots. Seas 4 to 5 feet. Tonight, south to southwest winds 15 to 20 knots, becoming southwest 5 to 15 knots. Seas 4 to 5 feet. Thursday, north to northeast winds 5 to 15 knots. Seas 3 to 5 feet. Thursday night, northeast winds 10 to 20 knots. Seas 4 to 6 feet. Slight chance of rain. Friday, east winds 15 to 25 knots. Seas 5 to 8 feet. Friday night, east winds 15 to 25 knots. Seas 6 to 9 feet. Saturday, east winds 15 to 25 knots. Seas 5 to 8 feet. Saturday night, east winds 10 to 20 knots, becoming east to southeast 5 to 15 knots. Seas 5 to 8 feet. Sunday, southwest winds less than 10 knots, becoming variable. Seas 5 to 7 feet. Sunday night, variable winds less than 5 knots. Seas 5 to 7 feet. Hazardous weather information. Now here is the hazardous weather outlook for southeast Maryland, northeast North Carolina, central Virginia, east central Virginia, eastern Virginia, north central Virginia, south central Virginia, and southeast Virginia. Today and tonight. No hazardous weather is expected at this time. And now the extended outlook for the period Thursday through Tuesday. No hazardous weather is expected at this time. The key weather messages for the next 7 days. Another hot day ahead today, with Thursday also looking quite warm for the southern half of the area. A strong cold front brings the potential for strong to severe storms to northern portions of the area late this evening. An increasingly unsettled pattern takes shape from Thursday through the Memorial Day weekend. Generally cooler to start, with periods of rain Thursday night and Friday, followed by a low confidence temperature forecast for the weekend. Now the official National Weather Service forecast. Today, sunny. Highs in the mid-90s. Southwest winds 5 to 10 miles per hour. Gusts up to 20 miles per hour this afternoon. Tonight, mostly clear. Lows in the upper 60s. South winds 5 to 10 miles per hour. Gusts up to 20 miles per hour in the evening. Thursday, partly sunny with a slight chance of showers in the morning, then mostly cloudy with showers likely with a chance of thunderstorms in the afternoon. Highs in the mid-80s. Temperature falling into the mid-70s in the afternoon. Southwest winds around 5 miles per hour, becoming northeast 10 to 15 miles per hour with gusts up to 25 miles per hour in the afternoon. Chance of rain 70%. Thursday night, cloudy. Showers likely with a chance of thunderstorms in the evening, then a chance of showers after midnight. Lows in the lower 60s. Northeast winds 10 to 15 miles per hour with gusts up to 25 miles per hour. Chance of rain 70%. Friday, cloudy with a chance of showers. A slight chance of thunderstorms in the afternoon. Highs in the lower 70s. Northeast winds 5 to 10 miles per hour. Chance of rain 50%. Friday night, cloudy with a chance of showers. Lows in the lower 60s. Chance of rain 50%. Saturday, mostly cloudy. A chance of showers in the morning, then showers with a chance of thunderstorms in the afternoon. Highs around 80. Chance of rain 90%. Saturday night, mostly cloudy with a chance of thunderstorms. Showers, mainly in the evening. Lows in the upper 60s. Chance of rain 90%. Sunday, mostly cloudy. A chance of showers in the morning, then showers likely with a chance of thunderstorms in the afternoon. Highs in the lower 80s. Chance of rain 70%. Sunday night, mostly cloudy with showers likely with a chance of thunderstorms in the evening, then partly cloudy with a chance of showers after midnight. Lows in the upper 60s.
chance of rain 70%. Memorial Day, partly sunny in the morning, then mostly cloudy with showers likely with a chance of thunderstorms in the afternoon. Highs in the mid-80s. Chance of rain 70%. Monday night, mostly cloudy with a chance of thunderstorms. Showers likely, mainly in the evening. Lows in the upper 60s. Chance of rain 70%. Tuesday, mostly cloudy. A chance of showers in the morning, then showers likely with a chance of thunderstorms in the afternoon. Highs in the mid-80s. Chance of rain 70%. Marine forecast, Chesapeake Bay from New Point Comfort to Little Creek, Virginia. Today, southwest winds 10 to 15 knots with gusts up to 20 knots. Waves 1 to 2 feet. Tonight, south winds 10 to 15 knots with gusts up to 20 knots, becoming southwest 5 to 10 knots late. Waves 2 to 3 feet. Thursday, west winds 5 to 10 knots, becoming northeast 15 to 20 knots with gusts up to 25 knots in the afternoon. Waves 1 to 2 feet, building to 3 to 4 feet, occasionally to 5 feet in the afternoon. Thursday night, northeast winds 15 to 20 knots with gusts up to 25 knots. Waves 3 to 4 feet, occasionally to 5 feet. A chance of showers in the evening, then showers likely after midnight. Friday, northeast winds 15 to 20 knots with gusts up to 25 knots. Waves 3 to 4 feet, occasionally to 5 feet. Showers likely. Friday night, northeast winds 15 to 20 knots, diminishing to 10 to 15 knots after midnight. Waves 3 to 4 feet, occasionally to 5 feet, subsiding to 1 to 2 feet after midnight. A chance of showers. Saturday, northeast winds 5 to 10 knots. Gusts up to 15 knots in the afternoon. Waves 1 foot. A chance of showers in the morning, then showers likely in the afternoon. Saturday night, east winds 5 to 10 knots. Waves 1 foot. Showers likely with a chance of thunderstorms. Sunday, east winds 5 to 10 knots. Waves 1 foot. Showers likely. A chance of thunderstorms in the afternoon. Sunday night, east winds 5 to 10 knots, becoming southeast with gusts up to 15 knots after midnight. Waves 1 foot. Showers likely with a chance of thunderstorms in the evening, then a chance of showers after midnight. Winds and waves higher in and near thunderstorms. This is NOAA's National Weather Service All Hazards Weather Radio, KHP 37, broadcasting from Wakefield, Virginia, transmitting from Driver, Virginia on a frequency of 162.550 MHz. The following information is for Hampton Roads and Northeast North Carolina, the southern part of the Chesapeake Bay and adjacent coastal waters. Marine forecast, Chesapeake Bay from Little Creek, Virginia to Cape Henry, Virginia, including the Chesapeake Bay Bridge Tunnel. Today, southwest winds 10 to 15 knots with gusts up to 20 knots. Waves 2 to 3 feet. Wave detail, southeast 2 feet at 6 seconds and southwest 1 foot at 3 seconds. Tonight, south winds 10 to 15 knots with gusts up to 20 knots, becoming southwest 5 to 10 knots late. Waves 2 to 3 feet. Wave detail, south 3 feet at 4 seconds. Thursday, southwest winds 5 to 10 knots, becoming northeast 15 to 20 knots with gusts up to 25 knots in the afternoon. Waves 3 to 4 feet, occasionally to 5 feet. Wave detail, east 2 feet at 3 seconds and southeast 2 feet at 8 seconds. Thursday night, northeast winds 15 to 20 knots with gusts up to 25 knots. Waves around 4 feet, occasionally to 5 feet. Wave detail, northeast 3 feet at 4 seconds and southeast 2 feet at 8 seconds. A chance of showers in the evening, then showers likely after midnight. Friday, northeast winds 15 to 20 knots with gusts up to 25 knots. Waves around 4 feet, occasionally to 5 feet. Wave detail, east 3 feet at 5 seconds and southeast 1 foot at 8 seconds. Showers likely. Friday night, northeast winds 15 to 20 knots, diminishing to 10 to 15 knots after midnight. Waves 3 to 4 feet, occasionally to 5 feet. Wave detail, east 3 feet at 5 seconds and southeast 1 foot at 8 seconds. A chance of showers. Saturday, east winds 10 knots. Gusts up to 15 knots in the afternoon. Waves around 2 feet. A chance of showers in the morning, then showers likely with a chance of thunderstorms in the afternoon.
Saturday night, east winds 5 to 10 knots with gusts up to 15 knots, becoming southeast after midnight. Waves around 2 feet. Showers likely with a chance of thunderstorms. Sunday, southeast winds 5 to 10 knots. Waves around 2 feet. Showers likely with a chance of thunderstorms. Sunday night, east winds 10 knots, becoming southeast with gusts up to 15 knots after midnight. Waves around 2 feet. A chance of thunderstorms. Showers likely, mainly in the evening. Winds and waves higher in and near thunderstorms. Marine forecast, Kerguelen Sound. Today, southwest winds 10 to 15 knots with gusts up to 20 knots. Waves 1 to 2 feet. Tonight, south winds 10 to 15 knots with gusts up to 20 knots, becoming southwest 5 to 10 knots late. Waves 1 to 2 feet, diminishing to around 1 foot late. Thursday, south winds 5 knots, becoming east 10 to 15 knots with gusts up to 20 knots in the afternoon. Waves 1 foot or less and light chop, increasing to 1 to 2 feet in the afternoon. A chance of showers in the afternoon. Thursday night, northeast winds 10 to 15 knots with gusts up to 20 knots. Waves 1 to 2 feet. A chance of showers. Friday, northeast winds 10 to 15 knots, diminishing to 5 to 10 knots in the afternoon. Gusts up to 20 knots. Waves 1 to 2 feet, diminishing to around 1 foot in the afternoon. A chance of showers. Friday night, northeast winds 5 to 10 knots with gusts up to 15 knots, becoming east after midnight. Waves around 1 foot, diminishing to 1 foot or less and light chop after midnight. A chance of showers. Saturday, east winds 5 to 10 knots. Gusts up to 15 knots in the afternoon. Waves around 1 foot. A chance of showers in the morning, then showers likely with a chance of thunderstorms in the afternoon. Saturday night, southeast winds 5 to 10 knots with gusts up to 15 knots, becoming south after midnight. Waves around 1 foot, diminishing to 1 foot or less and light chop after midnight. A chance of thunderstorms. Showers likely, mainly in the evening. Sunday, south winds 5 to 10 knots with gusts up to 15 knots. Waves around 1 foot. Showers likely. A chance of thunderstorms in the afternoon. Sunday night, south winds 5 knots. Waves 1 foot or less and light chop. A chance of showers and thunderstorms in the evening. Winds and waves higher in and near thunderstorms. The current time is 5:41 a.m. Eastern Daylight Time. The Norfolk, Virginia climate summary for yesterday, May 19, 2026. Yesterday's high temperature was 94 degrees and the low 71 degrees. No precipitation fell yesterday, which leaves the monthly total at 1.57 inches. This is 0.66 inches below the normal amount of 2.23 inches for May. The total precipitation for the year still stands at 10.35 inches, which is 5.25 inches below normal. There were 18 cooling degree days yesterday. This brings the monthly total to 71. The yearly total since January 1st is 230. The normal high temperature for today is 78 degrees, and the normal low is 60. The record high for today is 98, which occurred in 1996, and the record low is 45, which occurred in 1882. Sunrise today is at 5:53 a.m. and sunset is at 8:10 p.m. Offshore waters forecast Baltimore Canyon to Cape Charles Light, to 100 nautical miles. Today, south to southwest winds 15 to 20 knots. Seas 4 to 5 feet. Tonight, south to southwest winds 15 to 20 knots, becoming southwest 5 to 15 knots. Seas 4 to 5 feet. Thursday, north to northeast winds 5 to 15 knots. Seas 3 to 5 feet. Thursday night, northeast winds 10 to 20 knots. Seas 4 to 6 feet. Slight chance of rain. Friday, east winds 15 to 25 knots. Seas 5 to 8 feet. Friday night, east winds 15 to 25 knots. Seas 6 to 9 feet. Saturday, east winds 15 to 25 knots. Seas 5 to 8 feet. Saturday night, east winds 10 to 20 knots, becoming east to southeast 5 to 15 knots. Seas 5 to 8 feet. Sunday, southwest winds less than 10 knots, becoming variable. Seas 5 to 7 feet. Sunday night, variable winds less than 5 knots.
seas 5 to 7 feet. Hazardous weather information. Now here is the hazardous weather outlook for Southeast Maryland, Northeast North Carolina, Central Virginia, East Central Virginia, Eastern Virginia, North Central Virginia, South Central Virginia, and Southeast Virginia. Today and tonight. No hazardous weather is expected at this time. And now the extended outlook for the period Thursday through Tuesday. No hazardous weather is expected at this time. The key weather messages for the next 7 days. Another hot day ahead today, with Thursday also looking quite warm for the southern half of the area. A strong cold front brings the potential for strong to severe storms to northern portions of the area late this evening. An increasingly unsettled pattern takes shape from Thursday through the Memorial Day weekend. Generally cooler to start, with periods of rain Thursday night and Friday, followed by a low confidence temperature forecast for the weekend. Now the official National Weather Service forecast. Today, sunny. Highs in the mid-90s. Southwest winds 5 to 10 miles per hour. Gusts up to 20 miles per hour this afternoon. Tonight, mostly clear. Lows in the upper 60s. South winds 5 to 10 miles per hour. Gusts up to 20 miles per hour in the evening. Thursday, partly sunny with a slight chance of showers in the morning, then mostly cloudy with showers likely with a chance of thunderstorms in the afternoon. Highs in the mid-80s. Temperature falling into the mid-70s in the afternoon. Southwest winds around 5 miles per hour, becoming northeast 10 to 15 miles per hour with gusts up to 25 miles per hour in the afternoon. Chance of rain 70%. Thursday night, cloudy. Showers likely with a chance of thunderstorms in the evening, then a chance of showers after midnight. Lows in the lower 60s. Northeast winds 10 to 15 miles per hour with gusts up to 25 miles per hour. Chance of rain 70%. Friday, cloudy with a chance of showers. A slight chance of thunderstorms in the afternoon. Highs in the lower 70s. Northeast winds 5 to 10 miles per hour. Chance of rain 50%. Friday night, cloudy with a chance of showers. Lows in the lower 60s. Chance of rain 50%. Saturday, mostly cloudy. A chance of showers in the morning, then showers with a chance of thunderstorms in the afternoon. Highs around 80. Chance of rain 90%. Saturday night, mostly cloudy with a chance of thunderstorms. Showers, mainly in the evening. Lows in the upper 60s. Chance of rain 90%. Sunday, mostly cloudy. A chance of showers in the morning, then showers likely with a chance of thunderstorms in the afternoon. Highs in the lower 80s. Chance of rain 70%. Sunday night, mostly cloudy with showers likely with a chance of thunderstorms in the evening, then partly cloudy with a chance of showers after midnight. Lows in the upper 60s. Chance of rain 70%. Memorial Day, partly sunny in the morning, then mostly cloudy with showers likely with a chance of thunderstorms in the afternoon. Highs in the mid-80s. Chance of rain 70%. Monday night, mostly cloudy with a chance of thunderstorms. Showers likely, mainly in the evening. Lows in the upper 60s. Chance of rain 70%. Tuesday, mostly cloudy. A chance of showers in the morning, then showers likely with a chance of thunderstorms in the afternoon. Highs in the mid-80s. Chance of rain 70%. Attention, voluntary speed reduction zones to protect North Atlantic right whales may be in effect along the USAL. East Coast where right whales have been detected. All mariners and recreational boaters are requested to route these areas or transit through them at 10 knots or less. Consult broadcast notice to mariners, NAVTEX, and local notice to mariners for more information. Please report sightings of dead, injured, or entangled whales to 866-755-6622 or to the USAL. Coast Guard on Channel 16. 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Marine Forecast, Chesapeake Bay from New Point Comfort to Little Creek, Virginia. Today, southwest winds 10 to 15 knots with gusts up to 20 knots. Waves 1 to 2 feet. Tonight, south winds 10 to 15 knots with gusts up to 20 knots, becoming southwest 5 to 10 knots late. Waves 2 to 3 feet. Thursday, west winds 5 to 10 knots, becoming northeast 15 to 20 knots with gusts up to 25 knots in the afternoon. Waves 1 to 2 feet.
building to 3 to 4 feet, occasionally to 5 feet in the afternoon. Thursday night, northeast winds 15 to 20 knots with gusts up to 25 knots. Waves 3 to 4 feet, occasionally to 5 feet. A chance of showers in the evening, then showers likely after midnight.

Friday, northeast winds 15 to 20 knots with gusts up to 25 knots. Waves 3 to 4 feet, occasionally to 5 feet. Showers likely. Friday night, northeast winds 15 to 20 knots, diminishing to 10 to 15 knots after midnight. Waves 3 to 4 feet, occasionally to 5 feet, subsiding to 1 to 2 feet after midnight. A chance of showers. Saturday, northeast winds 5 to 10 knots. Gusts up to 15 knots in the afternoon. Waves 1 foot. A chance of showers in the morning, then showers likely in the afternoon. Saturday night, east winds 5 to 10 knots. Waves 1 foot. Showers likely with a chance of thunderstorms. Sunday, east winds 5 to 10 knots. Waves 1 foot. Showers likely. A chance of thunderstorms in the afternoon. Sunday night, east winds 5 to 10 knots, becoming southeast with gusts up to 15 knots after midnight. Waves 1 foot. Showers likely with a chance of thunderstorms in the evening, then a chance of showers after midnight. Winds and waves higher in and near thunderstorms. Marine forecast, Chesapeake Bay from Little Creek, Virginia to Cape Henry, Virginia, including the Chesapeake Bay Bridge Tunnel. Today, southwest winds 10 to 15 knots with gusts up to 20 knots. Waves 2 to 3 feet. Wave detail, southeast 2 feet at 6 seconds and southwest 1 foot at 3 seconds. Tonight, south winds 10 to 15 knots with gusts up to 20 knots, becoming southwest 5 to 10 knots late. Waves 2 to 3 feet. Wave detail, south 3 feet at 4 seconds. Thursday, southwest winds 5 to 10 knots, becoming northeast 15 to 20 knots with gusts up to 25 knots in the afternoon. Waves 3 to 4 feet, occasionally to 5 feet. Wave detail, east 2 feet at 3 seconds and southeast 2 feet at 8 seconds. Thursday night, northeast winds 15 to 20 knots with gusts up to 25 knots. Waves around 4 feet, occasionally to 5 feet. Wave detail, northeast 3 feet at 4 seconds and southeast 2 feet at 8 seconds. A chance of showers in the evening, then showers likely after midnight. Friday, northeast winds 15 to 20 knots with gusts up to 25 knots. Waves around 4 feet, occasionally to 5 feet. Wave detail, east 3 feet at 5 seconds and southeast 1 foot at 8 seconds. Showers likely. Friday night, northeast winds 15 to 20 knots, diminishing to 10 to 15 knots after midnight. Waves 3 to 4 feet, occasionally to 5 feet. Wave detail, east 3 feet at 5 seconds and southeast 1 foot at 8 seconds. A chance of showers. Saturday, east winds 10 knots. Gusts up to 15 knots in the afternoon. Waves around 2 feet. A chance of showers in the morning, then showers likely with a chance of thunderstorms in the afternoon. Saturday night, east winds 5 to 10 knots with gusts up to 15 knots, becoming southeast after midnight. Waves around 2 feet. Showers likely with a chance of thunderstorms. Sunday, southeast winds 5 to 10 knots. Waves around 2 feet. Showers likely with a chance of thunderstorms. Sunday night, east winds 10 knots, becoming southeast with gusts up to 15 knots after midnight. Waves around 2 feet. A chance of thunderstorms. Showers likely, mainly in the evening. Winds and waves higher in and near thunderstorms. Marine forecast, Kerr-Big Sound. Today, southwest winds 10 to 15 knots with gusts up to 20 knots. Waves 1 to 2 feet. Tonight, south winds 10 to 15 knots with gusts up to 20 knots, becoming southwest 5 to 10 knots late. Waves 1 to 2 feet, diminishing to around 1 foot late. Thursday, south winds 5 knots, becoming east 10 to 15 knots with gusts up to 20 knots in the afternoon. Waves 1 foot or less and light chop, increasing to 1 to 2 feet in the afternoon. A chance of showers in the afternoon. Thursday night, northeast winds 10 to 15 knots with gusts up to 20 knots. Waves 1 to 2 feet. A chance of showers. Friday, northeast winds 10 to 15 knots, diminishing to 5 to 10 knots in the afternoon. Gusts up to 20 knots. Waves 1 to 2 feet, diminishing to around 1 foot in the afternoon. A chance of showers. Friday night, northeast winds 5 to 10 knots with gusts up to 15 knots, becoming east after midnight. Waves around 1 foot, diminishing to 1 foot or less and light chop after midnight.

Day, south winds 5 to 10 knots with gusts up to 15 knots. Waves around 1 foot. Showers likely. A chance of thunderstorms in the afternoon. Sunday night, south winds 5 knots. Waves 1 foot or less and light chop. A chance of showers and thunderstorms in the evening. Winds and waves higher in and near thunderstorms. The current time is 5:55 a.m. Eastern Daylight Time. The Norfolk, Virginia climate summary for yesterday, May 19, 2026. Yesterday's high temperature was 94 degrees and the low 71 degrees. No precipitation fell yesterday, which leaves the monthly total at 1.57 inches. This is 0.66 inches below the normal amount of 2.23 inches for May. The total precipitation for the year still stands at 10.35 inches, which is 5.25 inches below normal. There were 18 cooling degree days yesterday. This brings the monthly total to 71. The yearly total since January 1st is 230. The normal high temperature for today is 78 degrees, and the normal low is 60. The record high for today is 98, which occurred in 1996, and the record low is 45, which occurred in 1882. Sunrise today is at 5:53 a.m. and sunset is at 8:10 p.m. Offshore waters forecast Baltimore Canyon to Cape Charles Light, to 100 nautical miles. Today, south to southwest winds 15 to 20 knots. Seas 4 to 5 feet. Tonight, south to southwest winds 15 to 20 knots, becoming southwest 5 to 15 knots. Seas 4 to 5 feet. Thursday, north to northeast winds 5 to 15 knots. Seas 3 to 5 feet. Thursday night, northeast winds 10 to 20 knots. Seas 4 to 6 feet. Slight chance of rain. Friday, east winds 15 to 25 knots. Seas 5 to 8 feet. Friday night, east winds 15 to 25 knots. Seas 6 to 9 feet. Saturday, east winds 15 to 25 knots. Seas 5 to 8 feet. Saturday night, east winds 10 to 20 knots, becoming east to southeast 5 to 15 knots. Seas 5 to 8 feet. Sunday, southwest winds less than 10 knots, becoming variable. Seas 5 to 7 feet. Sunday night, variable winds less than 5 knots. Seas 5 to 7 feet. Hazardous weather information. Now here is the hazardous weather outlook for southeast Maryland, northeast North Carolina, central Virginia, east central Virginia, eastern Virginia, north central Virginia, south central Virginia, and southeast Virginia. Today and tonight. No hazardous weather is expected at this time. And now the extended outlook for the period Thursday through Tuesday. No hazardous weather is expected at this time. The key weather messages for the next 7 days. Another hot day ahead today, with Thursday also looking quite warm for the southern half of the area. A strong cold front brings the potential for strong to severe storms to northern portions of the area late this evening. An increasingly unsettled pattern takes shape from Thursday through the Memorial Day weekend. Generally cooler to start, with periods of rain Thursday night and Friday, followed by a low confidence temperature forecast for the weekend. Now the official National Weather Service forecast. Today, sunny. Highs in the mid-90s. Southwest winds 5 to 10 miles per hour. Gusts up to 20 miles per hour this afternoon. Tonight, mostly clear. Lows in the upper 60s. South winds 5 to 10 miles per hour. Gusts up to 20 miles per hour in the evening. Thursday, partly sunny with a slight chance of showers in the morning, then mostly cloudy with showers likely with a chance of thunderstorms in the afternoon. Highs in the mid-80s. Temperature falling into the mid-70s in the afternoon. Southwest winds around 5 miles per hour, becoming northeast 10 to 15 miles per hour with gusts up to 25 miles per hour in the afternoon. Chance of rain 70%. Thursday night, cloudy. Showers likely with a chance of thunderstorms in the evening, then a chance of showers after midnight. Lows in the lower 60s. Northeast winds 10 to 15 miles per hour with gusts up to 25 miles per hour. Chance of rain 70%. Friday, cloudy with a chance of showers. A slight chance of thunderstorms in the afternoon. Highs in the lower 70s. Northeast winds 5 to 10 miles per hour. Chance of rain 50%. Friday night, cloudy with a chance of showers. Lows in the lower 60s. Chance of rain 50%.
Saturday, mostly cloudy. A chance of showers in the morning, then showers with a chance of thunderstorms in the afternoon. Highs around 80. Chance of rain 90%. Saturday night, mostly cloudy with a chance of thunderstorms. Showers, mainly in the evening. Lows in the upper 60s. Chance of rain 90%. Sunday, mostly cloudy. A chance of showers in the morning, then showers likely with a chance of thunderstorms in the afternoon. Highs in the lower 80s. Chance of rain 70%. Sunday night, mostly cloudy with showers likely with a chance of thunderstorms in the evening, then partly cloudy with a chance of showers after midnight. Lows in the upper 60s. Chance of rain 70%. Memorial Day, partly sunny in the morning, then mostly cloudy with showers likely with a chance of thunderstorms in the afternoon. Highs in the mid-80s. Chance of rain 70%. Monday night, mostly cloudy with a chance of thunderstorms. Showers likely, mainly in the evening. Lows in the upper 60s. Chance of rain 70%. Tuesday, mostly cloudy. A chance of showers in the morning, then showers likely with a chance of thunderstorms in the afternoon. Highs in the mid-80s. Chance of rain 70%. Marine forecast, Chesapeake Bay from New Point Comfort to Little Creek, Virginia. Today, southwest winds 10 to 15 knots with gusts up to 20 knots. Waves 1 to 2 feet. Tonight, south winds 10 to 15 knots with gusts up to 20 knots, becoming southwest 5 to 10 knots late. Waves 2 to 3 feet. Thursday, west winds 5 to 10 knots, becoming northeast 15 to 20 knots with gusts up to 25 knots in the afternoon. Waves 1 to 2 feet, building to 3 to 4 feet, occasionally to 5 feet in the afternoon. Thursday night, northeast winds 15 to 20 knots with gusts up to 25 knots. Waves 3 to 4 feet, occasionally to 5 feet. A chance of showers in the evening, then showers likely after midnight. Friday, northeast winds 15 to 20 knots with gusts up to 25 knots. Waves 3 to 4 feet, occasionally to 5 feet. Showers likely. Friday night, northeast winds 15 to 20 knots, diminishing to 10 to 15 knots after midnight. Waves 3 to 4 feet, occasionally to 5 feet, subsiding to 1 to 2 feet after midnight. A chance of showers. Saturday, northeast winds 5 to 10 knots. Gusts up to 15 knots in the afternoon. Waves 1 foot. A chance of showers in the morning, then showers likely in the afternoon. Saturday night, east winds 5 to 10 knots. Waves 1 foot. Showers likely with a chance of thunderstorms. Sunday, east winds 5 to 10 knots. Waves 1 foot. Showers likely. A chance of thunderstorms in the afternoon. Sunday night, east winds 5 to 10 knots, becoming southeast with gusts up to 15 knots after midnight. Waves 1 foot. Showers likely with a chance of thunderstorms in the evening, then a chance of showers after midnight. Winds and waves higher in and near thunderstorms. Marine forecast, Chesapeake Bay from Little Creek, Virginia to Cape Henry, Virginia, including the Chesapeake Bay Bridge Tunnel. Today, southwest winds 10 to 15 knots with gusts up to 20 knots. Waves 2 to 3 feet. Wave detail, southeast 2 feet at 6 seconds and southwest 1 foot at 3 seconds. Tonight, south winds 10 to 15 knots with gusts up to 20 knots, becoming southwest 5 to 10 knots late. Waves 2 to 3 feet. Wave detail, south 3 feet at 4 seconds. Thursday, southwest winds 5 to 10 knots, becoming northeast 15 to 20 knots with gusts up to 25 knots in the afternoon. Waves 3 to 4 feet, occasionally to 5 feet. Wave detail, east 2 feet at 3 seconds and southeast 2 feet at 8 seconds. Thursday night, northeast winds 15 to 20 knots with gusts up to 25 knots. Waves around 4 feet, occasionally to 5 feet. Wave detail, northeast 3 feet at 4 seconds and southeast 2 feet at 8 seconds. A chance of showers in the evening, then showers likely after midnight. Friday, northeast winds 15 to 20 knots with gusts up to 25 knots. Waves around 4 feet, occasionally to 5 feet. Wave detail, east 3 feet at 5 seconds and southeast 1 foot at 8 seconds. Showers likely. Friday night, northeast winds 15 to 20 knots, diminishing to 10 to 15 knots after midnight. Waves 3 to 4 feet, occasionally to 5 feet. Wave detail,
east 3 feet at 5 seconds and southeast 1 foot at 8 seconds. A chance of showers. Saturday, east winds 10 knots. Gusts up to 15 knots in the afternoon. Waves around 2 feet. A chance of showers in the morning, then showers likely with a chance of thunderstorms in the afternoon. Saturday night, east winds 5 to 10 knots with gusts up to 15 knots, becoming southeast after midnight. Waves around 2 feet. Showers likely with a chance of thunderstorms. Sunday, southeast winds 5 to 10 knots. Waves around 2 feet. Showers likely with a chance of thunderstorms. Sunday night, east winds 10 knots, becoming southeast with gusts up to 15 knots after midnight. Waves around 2 feet. A chance of thunderstorms. Showers likely, mainly in the evening. Winds and waves higher in and near thunderstorms. This is NOAA's National Weather Service All Hazards Weather Radio, KHP 37, broadcasting from Wakefield, Virginia, transmitting from Driver, Virginia on a frequency of 162.550 MHz. The following information is for Hampton Roads and Northeast North Carolina, the southern part of the Chesapeake Bay and adjacent coastal waters. Marine forecast, Currying Sound. Today, southwest winds 10 to 15 knots with gusts up to 20 knots. Waves 1 to 2 feet. Tonight, south winds 10 to 15 knots with gusts up to 20 knots, becoming southwest 5 to 10 knots late. Waves 1 to 2 feet, diminishing to around 1 foot late. Thursday, south winds 5 knots, becoming east 10 to 15 knots with gusts up to 20 knots in the afternoon. Waves 1 foot or less and light chop, increasing to 1 to 2 feet in the afternoon. A chance of showers in the afternoon. Thursday night, northeast winds 10 to 15 knots with gusts up to 20 knots. Waves 1 to 2 feet. A chance of showers. Friday, northeast winds 10 to 15 knots, diminishing to 5 to 10 knots in the afternoon. Gusts up to 20 knots. Waves 1 to 2 feet, diminishing to around 1 foot in the afternoon. A chance of showers. Friday night, northeast winds 5 to 10 knots with gusts up to 15 knots, becoming east after midnight. Waves around 1 foot, diminishing to 1 foot or less and light chop after midnight. A chance of showers. Saturday, east winds 5 to 10 knots. Gusts up to 15 knots in the afternoon. Waves around 1 foot. A chance of showers in the morning, then showers likely with a chance of thunderstorms in the afternoon. Saturday night, southeast winds 5 to 10 knots with gusts up to 15 knots, becoming south after midnight. Waves around 1 foot, diminishing to 1 foot or less and light chop after midnight. A chance of thunderstorms. Showers likely, mainly in the evening. Sunday, south winds 5 to 10 knots with gusts up to 15 knots. Waves around 1 foot. Showers likely. A chance of thunderstorms in the afternoon. Sunday night, south winds 5 knots. Waves 1 foot or less and light chop. A chance of showers and thunderstorms in the evening. Winds and waves higher in and near thunderstorms. The current time is 6:08 a.m. Eastern Daylight Time. The Norfolk, Virginia climate summary for yesterday, May 19, 2026. Yesterday's high temperature was 94 degrees and the low 71 degrees. No precipitation fell yesterday, which leaves the monthly total at 1.57 inches. This is 0.66 inches below the normal amount of 2.23 inches for May. The total precipitation for the year still stands at 10.35 inches, which is 5.25 inches below normal. There were 18 cooling degree days yesterday. This brings the monthly total to 71. The yearly total since January 1st is 230. The normal high temperature for today is 78 degrees, and the normal low is 60. The record high for today is 98, which occurred in 1996, and the record low is 45, which occurred in 1882. Sunrise today is at 5:53 a.m. and sunset is at 8:10 p.m. Offshore waters forecast Baltimore Canyon to Cape Charles Light, to 100 nautical miles. Today, south to southwest winds 15 to 20 knots. Seas 4 to 5 feet. Tonight, south to southwest winds 15 to 20 knots, becoming southwest 5 to 15 knots. Seas 4 to 5 feet. Thursday, north to northeast winds 5 to 15 knots. Seas 3 to 5 feet. Thursday night, northeast winds 10 to 20 knots.
seas 4 to 6 feet. Slight chance of rain. Friday, east winds 15 to 25 knots. Seas 5 to 8 feet. Friday night, east winds 15 to 25 knots. Seas 6 to 9 feet. Saturday, east winds 15 to 25 knots. Seas 5 to 8 feet. Saturday night, east winds 10 to 20 knots, becoming east to southeast 5 to 15 knots. Seas 5 to 8 feet. Sunday, southwest winds less than 10 knots, becoming variable. Seas 5 to 7 feet. Sunday night, variable winds less than 5 knots. Seas 5 to 7 feet. Hazardous weather information. Now here is the hazardous weather outlook for southeast Maryland, northeast North Carolina, central Virginia, east central Virginia, eastern Virginia, north central Virginia, south central Virginia, and southeast Virginia. Today and tonight. No hazardous weather is expected at this time. And now the extended outlook for the period Thursday through Tuesday. No hazardous weather is expected at this time. The key weather messages for the next 7 days. Another hot day ahead today, with Thursday also looking quite warm for the southern half of the area. A strong cold front brings the potential for strong to severe storms to northern portions of the area late this evening. An increasingly unsettled pattern takes shape from Thursday through the Memorial Day weekend. Generally cooler to start, with periods of rain Thursday night and Friday, followed by a low confidence temperature forecast for the weekend. Now the official National Weather Service forecast. Today, sunny. Highs in the mid-90s. Southwest winds 5 to 10 miles per hour. Gusts up to 20 miles per hour this afternoon. Tonight, mostly clear. Lows in the upper 60s. South winds 5 to 10 miles per hour. Gusts up to 20 miles per hour in the evening. Thursday, partly sunny with a slight chance of showers in the morning, then mostly cloudy with showers likely with a chance of thunderstorms in the afternoon. Highs in the mid-80s. Temperature falling into the mid-70s in the afternoon. Southwest winds around 5 miles per hour, becoming northeast 10 to 15 miles per hour with gusts up to 25 miles per hour in the afternoon. Chance of rain 70%. Thursday night, cloudy. Showers likely with a chance of thunderstorms in the evening, then a chance of showers after midnight. Lows in the lower 60s. Northeast winds 10 to 15 miles per hour with gusts up to 25 miles per hour. Chance of rain 70%. Friday, cloudy with a chance of showers. A slight chance of thunderstorms in the afternoon. Highs in the lower 70s. Northeast winds 5 to 10 miles per hour. Chance of rain 50%. Friday night, cloudy with a chance of showers. Lows in the lower 60s. Chance of rain 50%. Saturday, mostly cloudy. A chance of showers in the morning, then showers with a chance of thunderstorms in the afternoon. Highs around 80. Chance of rain 90%. Saturday night, mostly cloudy with a chance of thunderstorms. Showers, mainly in the evening. Lows in the upper 60s. Chance of rain 90%. Sunday, mostly cloudy. A chance of showers in the morning, then showers likely with a chance of thunderstorms in the afternoon. Highs in the lower 80s. Chance of rain 70%. Sunday night, mostly cloudy with showers likely with a chance of thunderstorms in the evening, then partly cloudy with a chance of showers after midnight. Lows in the upper 60s. Chance of rain 70%. Memorial Day, partly sunny in the morning, then mostly cloudy with showers likely with a chance of thunderstorms in the afternoon. Highs in the mid-80s. Chance of rain 70%. Monday night, mostly cloudy with a chance of thunderstorms. Showers likely, mainly in the evening. Lows in the upper 60s. Chance of rain 70%. Tuesday, mostly cloudy. A chance of showers in the morning, then showers likely with a chance of thunderstorms in the afternoon. Highs in the mid-80s. Chance of rain 70%. Here are the marine and buoy reports for 6 a.m. across the lower Chesapeake Bay and coastal waters. All wave and swell heights are in feet. Wave and swell periods are in seconds. Potomac River buoy, air temperature was 71. The wind was southwest at 10 knots. Cove Point, air temperature was 77. The wind was southwest at 15 knots, gusting to 21. Piney Point, winds were southwest, 5 knots. Bishop's Head, air temperature was 73. The wind was south at 13 knots.
Lewisetta, air temperature was 75. Water temperature 76. The wind was southwest at 12 knots. Rappahannock Light, winds were south, 13 knots. Yorktown Coast Guard Station, air temperature was 72. Water temperature 69. The wind was southwest at 14 knots. Crypto Peak, water temperature 68. The wind was southwest at 7 knots. Dominion Terminal Newport News, air temperature was 72. The wind was southwest at 15 knots. South Craney Island, air temperature was 71. The wind was southwest at 9 knots. Cape Henry, air temperature was 71. The wind was southwest at 11 knots. Brandywine Chill Lake, Delaware, winds were southwest, 16 knots. Air temperature 74. Fenwick Island Buoy, winds were south, 17 knots. Air temperature 63. Buoy off Virginia Beach, 64 nautical miles. Water temperature 61. Air temperature 66. Buoy just east of Cape Henry. Water temperature 65. Wave heights 3. Wave period 9. Swell period 11. Duck Cove Pier, air temperature was 72. The wind was southwest at 14 knots, gusting to 18. Diamond Shoals Buoy, winds were southwest, 14 knots. Water temperature 79. Air temperature 77. Marine forecast, Chesapeake Bay from New Point Comfort to Little Creek, Virginia. Today, southwest winds 10 to 15 knots with gusts up to 20 knots. Waves 1 to 2 feet. Tonight, south winds 10 to 15 knots with gusts up to 20 knots, becoming southwest 5 to 10 knots late. Waves 2 to 3 feet. Thursday, west winds 5 to 10 knots, becoming northeast 15 to 20 knots with gusts up to 25 knots in the afternoon. Waves 1 to 2 feet, building to 3 to 4 feet, occasionally to 5 feet in the afternoon. Thursday night, northeast winds 15 to 20 knots with gusts up to 25 knots. Waves 3 to 4 feet, occasionally to 5 feet. A chance of showers in the evening, then showers likely after midnight. Friday, northeast winds 15 to 20 knots with gusts up to 25 knots. Waves 3 to 4 feet, occasionally to 5 feet. Showers likely. Friday night, northeast winds 15 to 20 knots, diminishing to 10 to 15 knots after midnight. Waves 3 to 4 feet, occasionally to 5 feet, subsiding to 1 to 2 feet after midnight. A chance of showers. Saturday, northeast winds 5 to 10 knots. Gusts up to 15 knots in the afternoon. Waves 1 foot. A chance of showers in the morning, then showers likely in the afternoon. Saturday night, east winds 5 to 10 knots. Waves 1 foot. Showers likely with a chance of thunderstorms. Sunday, east winds 5 to 10 knots. Waves 1 foot. Showers likely. A chance of thunderstorms in the afternoon. Sunday night, east winds 5 to 10 knots, becoming southeast with gusts up to 15 knots after midnight. Waves 1 foot. Showers likely with a chance of thunderstorms in the evening, then a chance of showers after midnight. Winds and waves higher in and near thunderstorms. Marine forecast, Chesapeake Bay from Little Creek, Virginia to Cape Henry, Virginia, including the Chesapeake Bay Bridge Tunnel. Today, southwest winds 10 to 15 knots with gusts up to 20 knots. Waves 2 to 3 feet. Wave detail, southeast 2 feet at 6 seconds and southwest 1 foot at 3 seconds. Tonight, south winds 10 to 15 knots with gusts up to 20 knots, becoming southwest 5 to 10 knots late. Waves 2 to 3 feet. Wave detail, south 3 feet at 4 seconds. Thursday, southwest winds 5 to 10 knots, becoming northeast 15 to 20 knots with gusts up to 25 knots in the afternoon. Waves 3 to 4 feet, occasionally to 5 feet. Wave detail, east 2 feet at 3 seconds and southeast 2 feet at 8 seconds. Thursday night, northeast winds 15 to 20 knots with gusts up to 25 knots. Waves around 4 feet, occasionally to 5 feet. Wave detail, northeast 3 feet at 4 seconds and southeast 2 feet at 8 seconds. A chance of showers in the evening, then showers likely after midnight. Friday, northeast winds 15 to 20 knots with gusts up to 25 knots. Waves around 4 feet, occasionally to 5 feet. Wave detail,
east 3 feet at 5 seconds and southeast 1 foot at 8 seconds. Showers likely. Friday night, northeast winds 15 to 20 knots, diminishing to 10 to 15 knots after midnight. Waves 3 to 4 feet, occasionally to 5 feet. Wave detail, east 3 feet at 5 seconds and southeast 1 foot at 8 seconds. A chance of showers. Saturday, east winds 10 knots. Gusts up to 15 knots in the afternoon. Waves around 2 feet. A chance of showers in the morning, then showers likely with a chance of thunderstorms in the afternoon. Saturday night, east winds 5 to 10 knots with gusts up to 15 knots, becoming southeast after midnight. Waves around 2 feet. Showers likely with a chance of thunderstorms. Sunday, southeast winds 5 to 10 knots. Waves around 2 feet. Showers likely with a chance of thunderstorms. Sunday night, east winds 10 knots, becoming southeast with gusts up to 15 knots after midnight. Waves around 2 feet. A chance of thunderstorms. Showers likely, mainly in the evening. Winds and waves higher in and near thunderstorms. Marine forecast, Kuril Sound. Today, southwest winds 10 to 15 knots with gusts up to 20 knots. Waves 1 to 2 feet. Tonight, south winds 10 to 15 knots with gusts up to 20 knots, becoming southwest 5 to 10 knots late. Waves 1 to 2 feet, diminishing to around 1 foot late. Thursday, south winds 5 knots, becoming east 10 to 15 knots with gusts up to 20 knots in the afternoon. Waves 1 foot or less and light chop, increasing to 1 to 2 feet in the afternoon. A chance of showers in the afternoon. Thursday night, northeast winds 10 to 15 knots with gusts up to 20 knots. Waves 1 to 2 feet. A chance of showers. Friday, northeast winds 10 to 15 knots, diminishing to 5 to 10 knots in the afternoon. Gusts up to 20 knots. Waves 1 to 2 feet, diminishing to around 1 foot in the afternoon. A chance of showers. Friday night, northeast winds 5 to 10 knots with gusts up to 15 knots, becoming east after midnight. Waves around 1 foot, diminishing to 1 foot or less and light chop after midnight. A chance of showers. Saturday, east winds 5 to 10 knots. Gusts up to 15 knots in the afternoon. Waves around 1 foot. A chance of showers in the morning, then showers likely with a chance of thunderstorms in the afternoon. Saturday night, southeast winds 5 to 10 knots with gusts up to 15 knots, becoming south after midnight. Waves around 1 foot, diminishing to 1 foot or less and light chop after midnight. A chance of thunderstorms. Showers likely, mainly in the evening. Sunday, south winds 5 to 10 knots with gusts up to 15 knots. Waves around 1 foot. Showers likely. A chance of thunderstorms in the afternoon. Sunday night, south winds 5 knots. Waves 1 foot or less and light chop. A chance of showers and thunderstorms in the evening. Winds and waves higher in and near thunderstorms. Between 11:30 a.m. and noon Eastern Daylight Time today, and normally every Wednesday, we will conduct a test of the NOAA All Hazards Weather Radio Alarm System. Those with alarm functionality on their radios are asked to ensure that they are turned on in order to confirm that the test was received. Again, the alarm test will be conducted between 11:30 a.m. and noon Eastern Daylight Time today. The alarm test may be canceled without notice in the event of rapidly developing warning or watch conditions, which require the Wakefield office to shift into a higher alert mode. The current time is 6:23 a.m. Eastern Daylight Time. The Norfolk, Virginia climate summary for yesterday, May 19, 2026. Yesterday's high temperature was 94 degrees and the low 71 degrees. No precipitation fell yesterday, which leaves the monthly total at 1.57 inches. This is 0.66 inches below the normal amount of 2.23 inches for May. The total precipitation for the year still stands at 10.35 inches, which is 5.25 inches below normal. There were 18 cooling degree days yesterday. This brings the monthly total to 71. The yearly total since January 1st is 230. The normal high temperature for today is 78 degrees, and the normal low is 60. The record high for today is 98, which occurred in 1996, and the record low is 45, which occurred in 1882. Sunrise today is at 5:53 a.m. and sunset is at 8:10 p.m.
Offshore waters forecast Baltimore Canyon to Cape Charles Light to 100 nautical miles. Today, south to southwest winds 15 to 20 knots. Seas 4 to 5 feet. Tonight, south to southwest winds 15 to 20 knots, becoming southwest 5 to 15 knots. Seas 4 to 5 feet. Thursday, north to northeast winds 5 to 15 knots. Seas 3 to 5 feet. Thursday night, northeast winds 10 to 20 knots. Seas 4 to 6 feet. Slight chance of rain. Friday, east winds 15 to 25 knots. Seas 5 to 8 feet. Friday night, east winds 15 to 25 knots. Seas 6 to 9 feet. Saturday, east winds 15 to 25 knots. Seas 5 to 8 feet. Saturday night, east winds 10 to 20 knots, becoming east to southeast 5 to 15 knots. Seas 5 to 8 feet. Sunday, southwest winds less than 10 knots, becoming variable. Seas 5 to 7 feet. Sunday night, variable winds less than 5 knots. Seas 5 to 7 feet. Hazardous weather information. Now here is the hazardous weather outlook for southeast Maryland, northeast North Carolina, central Virginia, east central Virginia, eastern Virginia, north central Virginia, south central Virginia, and southeast Virginia. Today and tonight. No hazardous weather is expected at this time. And now the extended outlook for the period Thursday through Tuesday. No hazardous weather is expected at this time. The key weather messages for the next 7 days. Another hot day ahead today, with Thursday also looking quite warm for the southern half of the area. A strong cold front brings the potential for strong to severe storms to northern portions of the area late this evening. An increasingly unsettled pattern takes shape from Thursday through the Memorial Day weekend. Generally cooler to start, with periods of rain Thursday night and Friday, followed by a low confidence temperature forecast for the weekend. Now the official National Weather Service forecast. Today, sunny. Highs in the mid-90s. Southwest winds 5 to 10 miles per hour. Gusts up to 20 miles per hour this afternoon. Tonight, mostly clear. Lows in the upper 60s. South winds 5 to 10 miles per hour. Gusts up to 20 miles per hour in the evening. Thursday, partly sunny with a slight chance of showers in the morning, then mostly cloudy with showers likely with a chance of thunderstorms in the afternoon. Highs in the mid-80s. Temperature falling into the mid-70s in the afternoon. Southwest winds around 5 miles per hour, becoming northeast 10 to 15 miles per hour with gusts up to 25 miles per hour in the afternoon. Chance of rain 70%. Thursday night, cloudy. Showers likely with a chance of thunderstorms in the evening, then a chance of showers after midnight. Lows in the lower 60s. Northeast winds 10 to 15 miles per hour with gusts up to 25 miles per hour. Chance of rain 70%. Friday, cloudy with a chance of showers. A slight chance of thunderstorms in the afternoon. Highs in the lower 70s. Northeast winds 5 to 10 miles per hour. Chance of rain 50%. Friday night, cloudy with a chance of showers. Lows in the lower 60s. Chance of rain 50%. Saturday, mostly cloudy. A chance of showers in the morning, then showers with a chance of thunderstorms in the afternoon. Highs around 80. Chance of rain 90%. Saturday night, mostly cloudy with a chance of thunderstorms. Showers, mainly in the evening. Lows in the upper 60s. Chance of rain 90%. Sunday, mostly cloudy. A chance of showers in the morning, then showers likely with a chance of thunderstorms in the afternoon. Highs in the lower 80s. Chance of rain 70%. Sunday night, mostly cloudy with showers likely with a chance of thunderstorms in the evening, then partly cloudy with a chance of showers after midnight. Lows in the upper 60s. Chance of rain 70%. Memorial Day, partly sunny in the morning, then mostly cloudy with showers likely with a chance of thunderstorms in the afternoon. Highs in the mid-80s. Chance of rain 70%. Monday night, mostly cloudy with a chance of thunderstorms. Showers likely, mainly in the evening. Lows in the upper 60s. Chance of rain 70%. Tuesday, mostly cloudy. A chance of showers in the morning, then showers likely with a chance of thunderstorms in the afternoon. Highs in the mid-80s. Chance of rain 70%.
Here are the marine and buoy reports for 6 a.m. across the lower Chesapeake Bay and coastal waters. All wave and swell heights are in feet. Wave and swell periods are in seconds. Potomac River buoy, air temperature was 71. The wind was southwest at 10 knots. Cove Point, air temperature was 77. The wind was southwest at 15, knots gusting to 21. Piney Point, winds were southwest, 5 knots. Bishop's Head, air temperature was 73. The wind was south at 13, knots. Lewisetta, air temperature was 75. Water temperature 76. The wind was southwest at 12 knots. Rappahannock Light, winds were south, 13 knots. Yorktown Coast Guard Station, air temperature was 72. Water temperature 69. The wind was southwest at 14 knots. Crypto Peak, water temperature 68. The wind was southwest at 7 knots. Dominion Terminal Newport News, air temperature was 72. The wind was southwest at 15 knots. South Craney Island, air temperature was 71. The wind was southwest at 9 knots. Cape Henry, air temperature was 71. The wind was southwest at 11 knots. Brandywine Chillicothe, Delaware, winds were southwest, 16 knots. Air temperature 74. Fenwick Island buoy, winds were south, 17 knots. Air temperature 63. Buoy off Virginia Beach 64 nautical miles. Water temperature 61. Air temperature 66. Buoy just east of Cape Henry. Water temperature 65. Wave heights 3. Wave period 9. Swell period 11. Duck Cove here, air temperature was 72. The wind was southwest at 14, knots gusting to 18. Diamond Shoals buoy, winds were southwest, 14 knots. Water temperature 79. Air temperature 77. Marine forecast, Chesapeake Bay from New Point Comfort to Little Creek, Virginia. Today, southwest winds 10 to 15 knots with gusts up to 20 knots. Waves 1 to 2 feet. Tonight, south winds 10 to 15 knots with gusts up to 20 knots, becoming southwest 5 to 10 knots late. Waves 2 to 3 feet. Thursday, west winds 5 to 10 knots, becoming northeast 15 to 20 knots with gusts up to 25 knots in the afternoon. Waves 1 to 2 feet, building to 3 to 4 feet, occasionally to 5 feet in the afternoon. Thursday night, northeast winds 15 to 20 knots with gusts up to 25 knots. Waves 3 to 4 feet, occasionally to 5 feet. A chance of showers in the evening, then showers likely after midnight. Friday, northeast winds 15 to 20 knots with gusts up to 25 knots. Waves 3 to 4 feet, occasionally to 5 feet. Showers likely. Friday night, northeast winds 15 to 20 knots, diminishing to 10 to 15 knots after midnight. Waves 3 to 4 feet, occasionally to 5 feet, subsiding to 1 to 2 feet after midnight. A chance of showers. Saturday, northeast winds 5 to 10 knots. Gusts up to 15 knots in the afternoon. Waves 1 foot. A chance of showers in the morning, then showers likely in the afternoon. Saturday night, east winds 5 to 10 knots. Waves 1 foot. Showers likely with a chance of thunderstorms. Sunday, east winds 5 to 10 knots. Waves 1 foot. Showers likely. A chance of thunderstorms in the afternoon. Sunday night, east winds 5 to 10 knots, becoming southeast with gusts up to 15 knots after midnight. Waves 1 foot. Showers likely with a chance of thunderstorms in the evening, then a chance of showers after midnight. Winds and waves higher in and near thunderstorms. Marine forecast, Chesapeake Bay from Little Creek, Virginia to Cape Henry, Virginia, including the Chesapeake Bay Bridge Tunnel. Today, southwest winds 10 to 15 knots with gusts up to 20 knots. Waves 2 to 3 feet. Wave detail, southeast 2 feet at 6 seconds and southwest 1 foot at 3 seconds. Tonight, south winds 10 to 15 knots with gusts up to 20 knots, becoming southwest 5 to 10 knots late. Waves 2 to 3 feet. Wave detail, south 3 feet at 4 seconds. Thursday, southwest winds 5 to 10 knots, becoming northeast 15 to 20 knots with gusts up to 25 knots in the afternoon. Waves 3 to 4 feet, occasionally to 5 feet. Wave detail,
northeast 2 feet at 3 seconds and southeast 2 feet at 8 seconds. Thursday night, northeast winds 15 to 20 knots with gusts up to 25 knots. Waves around 4 feet, occasionally to 5 feet. Wave detail, northeast 3 feet at 4 seconds and southeast 2 feet at 8 seconds. A chance of showers in the evening, then showers likely after midnight. Friday, northeast winds 15 to 20 knots with gusts up to 25 knots. Waves around 4 feet, occasionally to 5 feet. Wave detail, east 3 feet at 5 seconds and southeast 1 foot at 8 seconds. Showers likely. Friday night, northeast winds 15 to 20 knots, diminishing to 10 to 15 knots after midnight. Waves 3 to 4 feet, occasionally to 5 feet. Wave detail, east 3 feet at 5 seconds and southeast 1 foot at 8 seconds. A chance of showers. Saturday, east winds 10 knots. Gusts up to 15 knots in the afternoon. Waves around 2 feet. A chance of showers in the morning, then showers likely with a chance of thunderstorms in the afternoon. Saturday night, east winds 5 to 10 knots with gusts up to 15 knots, becoming southeast after midnight. Waves around 2 feet. Showers likely with a chance of thunderstorms. Sunday, southeast winds 5 to 10 knots. Waves around 2 feet. Showers likely with a chance of thunderstorms. Sunday night, east winds 10 knots, becoming southeast with gusts up to 15 knots after midnight. Waves around 2 feet. A chance of thunderstorms. Showers likely, mainly in the evening. Winds and waves higher in and near thunderstorms. This is NOAA's National Weather Service All Hazards Weather Radio, KHP 37, broadcasting from Wakefield, Virginia, transmitting from Driver, Virginia on a frequency of 162.550 MHz. The following information is for Hampton Roads and Northeast North Carolina, the southern part of the Chesapeake Bay and adjacent coastal waters. Marine forecast, Currid Sound. Today, southwest winds 10 to 15 knots with gusts up to 20 knots. Waves 1 to 2 feet. Tonight, south winds 10 to 15 knots with gusts up to 20 knots, becoming southwest 5 to 10 knots late. Waves 1 to 2 feet, diminishing to around 1 foot late. Thursday, south winds 5 knots, becoming east 10 to 15 knots with gusts up to 20 knots in the afternoon. Waves 1 foot or less and light chop, increasing to 1 to 2 feet in the afternoon. A chance of showers in the afternoon. Thursday night, northeast winds 10 to 15 knots with gusts up to 20 knots. Waves 1 to 2 feet. A chance of showers. Friday, northeast winds 10 to 15 knots, diminishing to 5 to 10 knots in the afternoon. Gusts up to 20 knots. Waves 1 to 2 feet, diminishing to around 1 foot in the afternoon. A chance of showers. Friday night, northeast winds 5 to 10 knots with gusts up to 15 knots, becoming east after midnight. Waves around 1 foot, diminishing to 1 foot or less and light chop after midnight. A chance of showers. Saturday, east winds 5 to 10 knots. Gusts up to 15 knots in the afternoon. Waves around 1 foot. A chance of showers in the morning, then showers likely with a chance of thunderstorms in the afternoon. Saturday night, southeast winds 5 to 10 knots with gusts up to 15 knots, becoming south after midnight. Waves around 1 foot, diminishing to 1 foot or less and light chop after midnight. A chance of thunderstorms. Showers likely, mainly in the evening. Sunday, south winds 5 to 10 knots with gusts up to 15 knots. Waves around 1 foot. Showers likely. A chance of thunderstorms in the afternoon. Sunday night, south winds 5 knots. Waves 1 foot or less and light chop. A chance of showers and thunderstorms in the evening. Winds and waves higher in and near thunderstorms. Between 11:30 a.m. and noon Eastern Daylight Time today, and normally every Wednesday, we will conduct a test of the NOAA All Hazards Weather Radio Alarm System. Those with alarm functionality on their radios are asked to ensure that they are turned on, in order to confirm that the test was received. Again, the alarm test will be conducted between 11:30 a.m. and noon Eastern Daylight Time today. The alarm test may be canceled without notice in the event of rapidly developing warning or watch conditions, which require the Wakefield office to shift into a higher alert mode. The current time is 6:39 a.m. Eastern Daylight Time.
the Norfolk, Virginia climate summary for yesterday, May 19, 2026. Yesterday's high temperature was 94 degrees and the low 71 degrees. No precipitation fell yesterday, which leaves the monthly total at 1.57 inches. This is 0.66 inches below the normal amount of 2.23 inches for May. The total precipitation for the year still stands at 10.35 inches, which is 5.25 inches below normal. There were 18 cooling degree days yesterday. This brings the monthly total to 71. The yearly total since January 1st is 230. The normal high temperature for today is 78 degrees, and the normal low is 60. The record high for today is 98, which occurred in 1996, and the record low is 45, which occurred in 1882. Sunrise today is at 5:53 a.m. and sunset is at 8:10 p.m. Offshore waters forecast Baltimore Canyon to Cape Charles Light to 100 nautical miles. Today, south to southwest winds 15 to 20 knots. Seas 4 to 5 feet. Tonight, south to southwest winds 15 to 20 knots, becoming southwest 5 to 15 knots. Seas 4 to 5 feet. Thursday, north to northeast winds 5 to 15 knots. Seas 3 to 5 feet. Thursday night, northeast winds 10 to 20 knots. Seas 4 to 6 feet. Slight chance of rain. Friday, east winds 15 to 25 knots. Seas 5 to 8 feet. Friday night, east winds 15 to 25 knots. Seas 6 to 9 feet. Saturday, east winds 15 to 25 knots. Seas 5 to 8 feet. Saturday night, east winds 10 to 20 knots, becoming east to southeast 5 to 15 knots. Seas 5 to 8 feet. Sunday, southwest winds less than 10 knots, becoming variable. Seas 5 to 7 feet. Sunday night, variable winds less than 5 knots. Seas 5 to 7 feet. Hazardous weather information. Now here is the hazardous weather outlook for southeast Maryland, northeast North Carolina, central Virginia, east central Virginia, eastern Virginia, north central Virginia, south central Virginia, and southeast Virginia. Today and tonight. No hazardous weather is expected at this time. And now the extended outlook for the period Thursday through Tuesday. No hazardous weather is expected at this time. The key weather messages for the next 7 days. Another hot day ahead today, with Thursday also looking quite warm for the southern half of the area. A strong cold front brings the potential for strong to severe storms to northern portions of the area late this evening. An increasingly unsettled pattern takes shape from Thursday through the Memorial Day weekend. Generally cooler to start, with periods of rain Thursday night and Friday, followed by a low confidence temperature forecast for the weekend. Now the official National Weather Service forecast. Today, sunny. Highs in the mid-90s. Southwest winds 5 to 10 miles per hour. Gusts up to 20 miles per hour this afternoon. Tonight, mostly clear. Lows in the upper 60s. South winds 5 to 10 miles per hour. Gusts up to 20 miles per hour in the evening. Thursday, partly sunny with a slight chance of showers in the morning, then mostly cloudy with showers likely with a chance of thunderstorms in the afternoon. Highs in the mid-80s. Temperature falling into the mid-70s in the afternoon. Southwest winds around 5 miles per hour, becoming northeast 10 to 15 miles per hour with gusts up to 25 miles per hour in the afternoon. Chance of rain 70%. Thursday night, cloudy. Showers likely with a chance of thunderstorms in the evening, then a chance of showers after midnight. Lows in the lower 60s. Northeast winds 10 to 15 miles per hour with gusts up to 25 miles per hour. Chance of rain 70%. Friday, cloudy with a chance of showers. A slight chance of thunderstorms in the afternoon. Highs in the lower 70s. Northeast winds 5 to 10 miles per hour. Chance of rain 50%. Friday night, cloudy with a chance of showers. Lows in the lower 60s. Chance of rain 50%. Saturday, mostly cloudy. A chance of showers in the morning, then showers with a chance of thunderstorms in the afternoon. Highs around 80. Chance of rain 90%. Saturday night, mostly cloudy with a chance of thunderstorms. Showers, mainly in the evening. Lows in the upper 60s. Chance of rain 90%. Sunday, mostly cloudy. A chance of showers in the morning, then showers likely with a chance of thunderstorms in the afternoon.
highs in the lower 80s. Chance of rain 70%. Sunday night, mostly cloudy with showers, likely with a chance of thunderstorms in the evening, then partly cloudy with a chance of showers after midnight. Lows in the upper 60s. Chance of rain 70%. Memorial Day, partly sunny in the morning, then mostly cloudy with showers, likely with a chance of thunderstorms in the afternoon. Highs in the mid-80s. Chance of rain 70%. Monday night, mostly cloudy with a chance of thunderstorms. Showers likely, mainly in the evening. Lows in the upper 60s. Chance of rain 70%. Tuesday, mostly cloudy. A chance of showers in the morning, then showers likely with a chance of thunderstorms in the afternoon. Highs in the mid-80s. Chance of rain 70%. Here are the marine and buoy reports for 6 a.m. across the lower Chesapeake Bay and coastal waters. All wave and swell heights are in feet. Wave and swell periods are in seconds. Potomac River buoy, air temperature was 71. The wind was southwest at 10 knots. Cove Point, air temperature was 77. The wind was southwest at 15 knots, gusting to 21. Piney Point, winds were southwest, 5 knots. Bishop's Head, air temperature was 73. The wind was south at 13 knots. Lewisetta, air temperature was 75. Water temperature 76. The wind was southwest at 12 knots. Rappahannock Light, winds were south, 13 knots. Yorktown Coast Guard Station, air temperature was 72. Water temperature 69. The wind was southwest at 14 knots. Crypto Peak, water temperature 68. The wind was southwest at 7 knots. Dominion Terminal Newport News, air temperature was 72. The wind was southwest at 15 knots. South Craney Island, air temperature was 71. The wind was southwest at 9 knots. Cape Henry, air temperature was 71. The wind was southwest at 11 knots. Brandywine Chillite, Delaware, winds were southwest, 16 knots. Air temperature 74. Fenwick Island buoy, winds were south, 17 knots. Air temperature 63. Buoy off Virginia Beach 64 nautical miles. Water temperature 61. Air temperature 66. Buoy just east of Cape Henry. Water temperature 65. Wave heights 3. Wave period 9. Swell period 11. Duck Cove Pier, air temperature was 72. The wind was southwest at 14 knots, gusting to 18. Diamond Shoals buoy, winds were southwest, 14 knots. Water temperature 79. Air temperature 77. Attention, voluntary speed reduction zones to protect North Atlantic right whales may be in effect along the U-South East Coast where right whales have been detected. All mariners and recreational boaters are requested to route these areas or transit through them at 10 knots or less. Consult broadcast notice to mariners, NAVTEX, and local notice to mariners for more information. 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Marine Forecast, Chesapeake Bay from New Point Comfort to Little Creek, Virginia. Today, southwest winds 10 to 15 knots with gusts up to 20 knots. Waves 1 to 2 feet. Tonight, south winds 10 to 15 knots with gusts up to 20 knots, becoming southwest 5 to 10 knots late. Waves 2 to 3 feet. Thursday, west winds 5 to 10 knots, becoming northeast 15 to 20 knots with gusts up to 25 knots in the afternoon. Waves 1 to 2 feet, building to 3 to 4 feet, occasionally to 5 feet in the afternoon. Thursday night, northeast winds 15 to 20 knots with gusts up to 25 knots. Waves 3 to 4 feet, occasionally to 5 feet. A chance of showers in the evening, then showers likely after midnight. Friday, northeast winds 15 to 20 knots with gusts up to 25 knots. Waves 3 to 4 feet, occasionally to 5 feet. Showers likely. Friday night, northeast winds 15 to 20 knots, diminishing to 10 to 15 knots after midnight. Waves 3 to 4 feet, occasionally to 5 feet, subsiding to 1 to 2 feet after midnight. A chance of showers.
Saturday, northeast winds 5 to 10 knots. Gusts up to 15 knots in the afternoon. Waves 1 foot. A chance of showers in the morning, then showers likely in the afternoon. Saturday night, east winds 5 to 10 knots. Waves 1 foot. Showers likely with a chance of thunderstorms. Sunday, east winds 5 to 10 knots. Waves 1 foot. Showers likely. A chance of thunderstorms in the afternoon. Sunday night, east winds 5 to 10 knots, becoming southeast with gusts up to 15 knots after midnight. Waves 1 foot. Showers likely with a chance of thunderstorms in the evening, then a chance of showers after midnight. Winds and waves higher in and near thunderstorms. Marine forecast, Chesapeake Bay from New Point Comfort to Little Creek, Virginia. Today, southwest winds 10 to 15 knots with gusts up to 20 knots. Waves 1 to 2 feet. Tonight, south winds 10 to 15 knots with gusts up to 20 knots, becoming southwest 5 to 10 knots late. Waves 2 to 3 feet. Thursday, west winds 5 to 10 knots, becoming northeast 15 to 20 knots with gusts up to 25 knots in the afternoon. Waves 1 to 2 feet, building to 3 to 4 feet, occasionally to 5 feet in the afternoon. Thursday night, northeast winds 15 to 20 knots with gusts up to 25 knots. Waves 3 to 4 feet, occasionally to 5 feet. A chance of showers in the evening, then showers likely after midnight. Friday, northeast winds 15 to 20 knots with gusts up to 25 knots. Waves 3 to 4 feet, occasionally to 5 feet. Showers likely. Friday night, northeast winds 15 to 20 knots, diminishing to 10 to 15 knots after midnight. Waves 3 to 4 feet, occasionally to 5 feet, subsiding to 1 to 2 feet after midnight. A chance of showers. Saturday, northeast winds 5 to 10 knots. Gusts up to 15 knots in the afternoon. Waves 1 foot. A chance of showers in the morning, then showers likely in the afternoon. Saturday night, east winds 5 to 10 knots. Waves 1 foot. Showers likely with a chance of thunderstorms. Sunday, east winds 5 to 10 knots. Waves 1 foot. Showers likely. A chance of thunderstorms in the afternoon. Sunday night, east winds 5 to 10 knots, becoming southeast with gusts up to 15 knots after midnight. Waves 1 foot. Showers likely with a chance of thunderstorms in the evening, then a chance of showers after midnight. Winds and waves higher in and near thunderstorms. Marine forecast, Chesapeake Bay from Little Creek, Virginia to Cape Henry, Virginia, including the Chesapeake Bay Bridge Tunnel. Today, southwest winds 10 to 15 knots with gusts up to 20 knots. Waves 2 to 3 feet. Wave detail, southeast 2 feet at 6 seconds and southwest 1 foot at 3 seconds. Tonight, south winds 10 to 15 knots with gusts up to 20 knots, becoming southwest 5 to 10 knots late. Waves 2 to 3 feet. Wave detail, south 3 feet at 4 seconds. Thursday, southwest winds 5 to 10 knots, becoming northeast 15 to 20 knots with gusts up to 25 knots in the afternoon. Waves 3 to 4 feet, occasionally to 5 feet. Wave detail, east 2 feet at 3 seconds and southeast 2 feet at 8 seconds. Thursday night, northeast winds 15 to 20 knots with gusts up to 25 knots. Waves around 4 feet, occasionally to 5 feet. Wave detail, northeast 3 feet at 4 seconds and southeast 2 feet at 8 seconds. A chance of showers in the evening, then showers likely after midnight. Friday, northeast winds 15 to 20 knots with gusts up to 25 knots. Waves around 4 feet, occasionally to 5 feet. Wave detail, east 3 feet at 5 seconds and southeast 1 foot at 8 seconds. Showers likely. Friday night, northeast winds 15 to 20 knots, diminishing to 10 to 15 knots after midnight. Waves 3 to 4 feet, occasionally to 5 feet. Wave detail, east 3 feet at 5 seconds and southeast 1 foot at 8 seconds. A chance of showers. Saturday, east winds 10 knots. Gusts up to 15 knots in the afternoon. Waves around 2 feet. A chance of showers in the morning, then showers likely with a chance of thunderstorms in the afternoon. Saturday night, east winds 5 to 10 knots with gusts up to 15 knots, becoming southeast after midnight. Waves around 2 feet. Showers likely with a chance of thunderstorms.
Sunday, southeast winds 5 to 10 knots. Waves around 2 feet. Showers likely with a chance of thunderstorms. Sunday night, east winds 10 knots, becoming southeast with gusts up to 15 knots after midnight. Waves around 2 feet. A chance of thunderstorms.

2 feet in the afternoon. A chance of showers in the afternoon. Thursday night, northeast winds 10 to 15 knots with gusts up to 20 knots. Waves 1 to 2 feet. A chance of showers. Friday, northeast winds 10 to 15 knots, diminishing to 5 to 10 knots in the afternoon. Gusts up to 20 knots. Waves 1 to 2 feet, diminishing to around 1 foot in the afternoon. A chance of showers. Friday night, northeast winds 5 to 10 knots with gusts up to 15 knots, becoming east after midnight. Waves around 1 foot, diminishing to 1 foot or less and light chop after midnight. A chance of showers. Saturday, east winds 5 to 10 knots. Gusts up to 15 knots in the afternoon. Waves around 1 foot. A chance of showers in the morning, then showers likely with a chance of thunderstorms in the afternoon. Saturday night, southeast winds 5 to 10 knots with gusts up to 15 knots, becoming south after midnight. Waves around 1 foot, diminishing to 1 foot or less and light chop after midnight. A chance of thunderstorms. Showers likely, mainly in the evening. Sunday, south winds 5 to 10 knots with gusts up to 15 knots. Waves around 1 foot. Showers likely. A chance of thunderstorms in the afternoon. Sunday night, south winds 5 knots. Waves 1 foot or less and light chop. A chance of showers and thunderstorms in the evening. Winds and waves higher in and near thunderstorms. Between 11:30 a.m. and noon Eastern Daylight Time today, and normally every Wednesday, we will conduct a test of the NOAA All Hazards Weather Radio Alarm System. Those with alarm functionality on their radios are asked to ensure that they are turned on, in order to confirm that the test was received. Again, the alarm test will be conducted between 11:30 a.m. and noon Eastern Daylight Time today. The alarm test may be canceled without notice in the event of rapidly developing warning or watch conditions, which require the Wakefield office to shift into a higher alert mode. The current time is 6:57 a.m. Eastern Daylight Time. The Norfolk, Virginia climate summary for yesterday, May 19, 2026. Yesterday's high temperature was 94 degrees and the low 71 degrees. No precipitation fell yesterday, which leaves the monthly total at 1.57 inches. This is 0.66 inches below the normal amount of 2.23 inches for May. The total precipitation for the year still stands at 10.35 inches, which is 5.25 inches below normal. There were 18 cooling degree days yesterday. This brings the monthly total to 71. The yearly total since January 1st is 230. The normal high temperature for today is 78 degrees, and the normal low is 60. The record high for today is 98, which occurred in 1996, and the record low is 45, which occurred in 1882. Sunrise today is at 5:53 a.m. and sunset is at 8:10 p.m. Offshore waters forecast Baltimore Canyon to Cape Charles Light to 100 nautical miles. Today, south to southwest winds 15 to 20 knots. Seas 4 to 5 feet. Tonight, south to southwest winds 15 to 20 knots, becoming southwest 5 to 15 knots. Seas 4 to 5 feet. Thursday, north to northeast winds 5 to 15 knots. Seas 3 to 5 feet. Thursday night, northeast winds 10 to 20 knots. Seas 4 to 6 feet. Slight chance of rain. Friday, east winds 15 to 25 knots. Seas 5 to 8 feet. Friday night, east winds 15 to 25 knots. Seas 6 to 9 feet. Saturday, east winds 15 to 25 knots. Seas 5 to 8 feet. Saturday night, east winds 10 to 20 knots, becoming east to southeast 5 to 15 knots. Seas 5 to 8 feet. Sunday, southwest winds less than 10 knots, becoming variable. Seas 5 to 7 feet. Sunday night, variable winds less than 5 knots. Seas 5 to 7 feet. Hazardous weather information. Now here is the hazardous weather outlook for southeast Maryland, northeast North Carolina, central Virginia, east central Virginia, eastern Virginia, north central Virginia, south central Virginia, and southeast Virginia. Today and tonight. No hazardous weather is expected at this time. And now the extended outlook for the period Thursday through Tuesday. No hazardous weather is expected at this time. The key weather messages for the next 7 days. Another hot day ahead today, with Thursday also looking quite warm for the southern half of the area. A strong cold from

brings the potential for strong to severe storms to northern portions of the area late this evening. An increasingly unsettled pattern takes shape from Thursday through the Memorial Day weekend. Generally cooler to start, with periods of rain Thursday night and Friday, followed by a low-confidence temperature forecast for the weekend. Now the official National Weather Service forecast. Today, sunny. Highs in the mid-90s. Southwest winds 5 to 10 miles per hour. Gusts up to 20 miles per hour this afternoon. Tonight, mostly clear. Lows in the upper 60s. South winds 5 to 10 miles per hour. Gusts up to 20 miles per hour in the evening. Thursday, partly sunny with a slight chance of showers in the morning, then mostly cloudy with showers likely with a chance of thunderstorms in the afternoon. Highs in the mid-80s. Temperature falling into the mid-70s in the afternoon. Southwest winds around 5 miles per hour, becoming northeast 10 to 15 miles per hour with gusts up to 25 miles per hour in the afternoon. Chance of rain 70%. Thursday night, cloudy. Showers likely with a chance of thunderstorms in the evening, then a chance of showers after midnight. Lows in the lower 60s. Northeast winds 10 to 15 miles per hour with gusts up to 25 miles per hour. Chance of rain 70%. Friday, cloudy with a chance of showers. A slight chance of thunderstorms in the afternoon. Highs in the lower 70s. Northeast winds 5 to 10 miles per hour. Chance of rain 50%. Friday night, cloudy with a chance of showers. Lows in the lower 60s. Chance of rain 50%. Saturday, mostly cloudy. A chance of showers in the morning, then showers with a chance of thunderstorms in the afternoon. Highs around 80. Chance of rain 90%. Saturday night, mostly cloudy with a chance of thunderstorms. Showers, mainly in the evening. Lows in the upper 60s. Chance of rain 90%. Sunday, mostly cloudy. A chance of showers in the morning, then showers likely with a chance of thunderstorms in the afternoon. Highs in the lower 80s. Chance of rain 70%. Sunday night, mostly cloudy with showers likely with a chance of thunderstorms in the evening, then partly cloudy with a chance of showers after midnight. Lows in the upper 60s. Chance of rain 70%. Memorial Day, partly sunny in the morning, then mostly cloudy with showers likely with a chance of thunderstorms in the afternoon. Highs in the mid-80s. Chance of rain 70%. Monday night, mostly cloudy with a chance of thunderstorms. Showers likely, mainly in the evening. Lows in the upper 60s. Chance of rain 70%. Tuesday, mostly cloudy. A chance of showers in the morning, then showers likely with a chance of thunderstorms in the afternoon. Highs in the mid-80s. Chance of rain 70%. Here are the marine and buoy reports for 6 a.m. across the lower Chesapeake Bay and coastal waters. All wave and swell heights are in feet. Wave and swell periods are in seconds. Potomac River buoy, air temperature was 71. The wind was southwest at 10 knots. Cove Point, air temperature was 77. The wind was southwest at 15, knots gusting to 21. Piney Point, winds were southwest, 5 knots. Bishop's Head, air temperature was 73. The wind was south at 13, knots. Lewisetta, air temperature was 75. Water temperature 76. The wind was southwest at 12 knots. Rappahannock Light, winds were south, 13 knots. Yorktown Coast Guard Station, air temperature was 72. Water temperature 69. The wind was southwest at 14 knots. Crypto Peak, water temperature 68. The wind was southwest at 7 knots. Dominion Terminal Newport News, air temperature was 72. The wind was southwest at 15 knots. South Craney Island, air temperature was 71. The wind was southwest at 9 knots. Cape Henry, air temperature was 71. The wind was southwest at 11 knots. Brandywine Shoalite, Delaware, winds were southwest, 16 knots. Air temperature 74. Fenwick Island buoy, winds were south, 17 knots. Air temperature 63. Buoy off Virginia Beach 64 nautical miles. Water temperature 61. Air temperature 66. Buoy just east of Cape Henry. Water temperature 65. Wave heights 3. Wave period 9. Swell period 11.
Duck Cove here, air temperature was 72. The wind was southwest at 14 knots, gusting to 18. Diamond Shoals buoy, winds were southwest, 14 knots. Water temperature 79. Air temperature 77. This is NOAA's National Weather Service All Hazards Weather Radio, KHP 37, broadcasting from Wakefield, Virginia, transmitting from Driver, Virginia on a frequency of 162.550 MHz. The following information is for Hampton Roads and Northeast North Carolina, the southern part of the Chesapeake Bay and adjacent coastal waters. Marine forecast, Chesapeake Bay from New Point Comfort to Little Creek, Virginia. Today, southwest winds 10 to 15 knots with gusts up to 20 knots. Waves 1 to 2 feet. Tonight, south winds 10 to 15 knots with gusts up to 20 knots, becoming southwest 5 to 10 knots late. Waves 2 to 3 feet. Thursday, west winds 5 to 10 knots, becoming northeast 15 to 20 knots with gusts up to 25 knots in the afternoon. Waves 1 to 2 feet, building to 3 to 4 feet, occasionally to 5 feet in the afternoon. Thursday night, northeast winds 15 to 20 knots with gusts up to 25 knots. Waves 3 to 4 feet, occasionally to 5 feet. A chance of showers in the evening, then showers likely after midnight. Friday, northeast winds 15 to 20 knots with gusts up to 25 knots. Waves 3 to 4 feet, occasionally to 5 feet. Showers likely. Friday night, northeast winds 15 to 20 knots, diminishing to 10 to 15 knots after midnight. Waves 3 to 4 feet, occasionally to 5 feet, subsiding to 1 to 2 feet after midnight. A chance of showers. Saturday, northeast winds 5 to 10 knots. Gusts up to 15 knots in the afternoon. Waves 1 foot. A chance of showers in the morning, then showers likely in the afternoon. Saturday night, east winds 5 to 10 knots. Waves 1 foot. Showers likely with a chance of thunderstorms. Sunday, east winds 5 to 10 knots. Waves 1 foot. Showers likely. A chance of thunderstorms in the afternoon. Sunday night, east winds 5 to 10 knots, becoming southeast with gusts up to 15 knots after midnight. Waves 1 foot. Showers likely with a chance of thunderstorms in the evening, then a chance of showers after midnight. Winds and waves higher in and near thunderstorms. Marine forecast, Chesapeake Bay from Little Creek, Virginia to Cape Henry, Virginia, including the Chesapeake Bay Bridge Tunnel. Today, southwest winds 10 to 15 knots with gusts up to 20 knots. Waves 2 to 3 feet. Wave detail, southeast 2 feet at 6 seconds and southwest 1 foot at 3 seconds. Tonight, south winds 10 to 15 knots with gusts up to 20 knots, becoming southwest 5 to 10 knots late. Waves 2 to 3 feet. Wave detail, south 3 feet at 4 seconds. Thursday, southwest winds 5 to 10 knots, becoming northeast 15 to 20 knots with gusts up to 25 knots in the afternoon. Waves 3 to 4 feet, occasionally to 5 feet. Wave detail, east 2 feet at 3 seconds and southeast 2 feet at 8 seconds. Thursday night, northeast winds 15 to 20 knots with gusts up to 25 knots. Waves around 4 feet, occasionally to 5 feet. Wave detail, northeast 3 feet at 4 seconds and southeast 2 feet at 8 seconds. A chance of showers in the evening, then showers likely after midnight. Friday, northeast winds 15 to 20 knots with gusts up to 25 knots. Waves around 4 feet, occasionally to 5 feet. Wave detail, east 3 feet at 5 seconds and southeast 1 foot at 8 seconds. Showers likely. Friday night, northeast winds 15 to 20 knots, diminishing to 10 to 15 knots after midnight. Waves 3 to 4 feet, occasionally to 5 feet. Wave detail, east 3 feet at 5 seconds and southeast 1 foot at 8 seconds. A chance of showers. Saturday, east winds 10 knots. Gusts up to 15 knots in the afternoon. Waves around 2 feet. A chance of showers in the morning, then showers likely with a chance of thunderstorms in the afternoon. Saturday night, east winds 5 to 10 knots with gusts up to 15 knots, becoming southeast after midnight. Waves around 2 feet. Showers likely with a chance of thunderstorms. Sunday, southeast winds 5 to 10 knots. Waves around 2 feet. Showers likely with a chance of thunderstorms.
Sunday night, east winds 10 knots, becoming southeast with gusts up to 15 knots after midnight. Waves around 2 feet. A chance of thunderstorms. Showers likely, mainly in the evening. Winds and waves higher in and near thunderstorms. Marine forecast, Kuril Sound. Today, southwest winds 10 to 15 knots with gusts up to 20 knots. Waves 1 to 2 feet. Tonight, south winds 10 to 15 knots with gusts up to 20 knots, becoming southwest 5 to 10 knots late. Waves 1 to 2 feet, diminishing to around 1 foot late. Thursday, south winds 5 knots, becoming east 10 to 15 knots with gusts up to 20 knots in the afternoon. Waves 1 foot or less and light chop, increasing to 1 to 2 feet in the afternoon. A chance of showers in the afternoon. Thursday night, northeast winds 10 to 15 knots with gusts up to 20 knots. Waves 1 to 2 feet. A chance of showers. Friday, northeast winds 10 to 15 knots, diminishing to 5 to 10 knots in the afternoon. Gusts up to 20 knots. Waves 1 to 2 feet, diminishing to around 1 foot in the afternoon. A chance of showers. Friday night, northeast winds 5 to 10 knots with gusts up to 15 knots, becoming east after midnight. Waves around 1 foot, diminishing to 1 foot or less and light chop after midnight. A chance of showers. Saturday, east winds 5 to 10 knots. Gusts up to 15 knots in the afternoon. Waves around 1 foot. A chance of showers in the morning, then showers likely with a chance of thunderstorms in the afternoon. Saturday night, southeast winds 5 to 10 knots with gusts up to 15 knots, becoming south after midnight. Waves around 1 foot, diminishing to 1 foot or less and light chop after midnight. A chance of thunderstorms. Showers likely, mainly in the evening. Sunday, south winds 5 to 10 knots with gusts up to 15 knots. Waves around 1 foot. Showers likely. A chance of thunderstorms in the afternoon. Sunday night, south winds 5 knots. Waves 1 foot or less and light chop. A chance of showers and thunderstorms in the evening. Winds and waves higher in and near thunderstorms. Between 11:30 a.m. and noon Eastern Daylight Time today, and normally every Wednesday, we will conduct a test of the NOAA All Hazards Weather Radio Alarm System. Those with alarm functionality on their radios are asked to ensure that they are turned on, in order to confirm that the test was received. Again, the alarm test will be conducted between 11:30 a.m. and noon Eastern Daylight Time today. The alarm test may be canceled without notice in the event of rapidly developing warning or watch conditions, which require the Wakefield office to shift into a higher alert mode. The current time is 7:13 a.m. Eastern Daylight Time. The Norfolk, Virginia climate summary for yesterday, May 19, 2026. Yesterday's high temperature was 94 degrees and the low 71 degrees. No precipitation fell yesterday, which leaves the monthly total at 1.57 inches. This is 0.66 inches below the normal amount of 2.23 inches for May. The total precipitation for the year still stands at 10.35 inches, which is 5.25 inches below normal. There were 18 cooling degree days yesterday. This brings the monthly total to 71. The yearly total since January 1st is 230. The normal high temperature for today is 78 degrees, and the normal low is 60. The record high for today is 98, which occurred in 1996, and the record low is 45, which occurred in 1882. Sunrise today is at 5:53 a.m. and sunset is at 8:10 p.m. Hazardous weather information. Now here is the hazardous weather outlook for Southeast Maryland, Northeast North Carolina, Central Virginia, East Central Virginia, Eastern Virginia, North Central Virginia, South Central Virginia, and Southeast Virginia. Today and tonight. No hazardous weather is expected at this time. And now the extended outlook for the period Thursday through Tuesday. No hazardous weather is expected at this time. The key weather messages for the next 7 days. Another hot day ahead today, with Thursday also looking quite warm for the southern half of the area. A strong cold front brings the potential for strong to severe storms to northern portions of the area late this evening. An increasingly unsettled pattern takes shape from Thursday through the Memorial Day weekend. Generally cooler to start, with periods of rain Thursday night and Friday, followed by a low confidence temperature forecast for the weekend. Now the official National Weather Service forecast. Today, sunny.
highs in the mid-90s. Southwest winds 5 to 10 miles per hour. Gusts up to 20 miles per hour this afternoon. Tonight, mostly clear. Lows in the upper 60s. South winds 5 to 10 miles per hour. Gusts up to 20 miles per hour in the evening. Thursday, partly sunny with a slight chance of showers in the morning, then mostly cloudy with showers likely with a chance of thunderstorms in the afternoon. Highs in the mid-80s. Temperature falling into the mid-70s in the afternoon. Southwest winds around 5 miles per hour, becoming northeast 10 to 15 miles per hour with gusts up to 25 miles per hour in the afternoon. Chance of rain 70%. Thursday night, cloudy. Showers likely with a chance of thunderstorms in the evening, then a chance of showers after midnight. Lows in the lower 60s. Northeast winds 10 to 15 miles per hour with gusts up to 25 miles per hour. Chance of rain 70%. Friday, cloudy with a chance of showers. A slight chance of thunderstorms in the afternoon. Highs in the lower 70s. Northeast winds 5 to 10 miles per hour. Chance of rain 50%. Friday night, cloudy with a chance of showers. Lows in the lower 60s. Chance of rain 50%. Saturday, mostly cloudy. A chance of showers in the morning, then showers with a chance of thunderstorms in the afternoon. Highs around 80. Chance of rain 90%. Saturday night, mostly cloudy with a chance of thunderstorms. Showers, mainly in the evening. Lows in the upper 60s. Chance of rain 90%. Sunday, mostly cloudy. A chance of showers in the morning, then showers likely with a chance of thunderstorms in the afternoon. Highs in the lower 80s. Chance of rain 70%. Sunday night, mostly cloudy with showers likely with a chance of thunderstorms in the evening, then partly cloudy with a chance of showers after midnight. Lows in the upper 60s. Chance of rain 70%. Memorial Day, partly sunny in the morning, then mostly cloudy with showers likely with a chance of thunderstorms in the afternoon. Highs in the mid-80s. Chance of rain 70%. Monday night, mostly cloudy with a chance of thunderstorms. Showers likely, mainly in the evening. Lows in the upper 60s. Chance of rain 70%. Tuesday, mostly cloudy. A chance of showers in the morning, then showers likely with a chance of thunderstorms in the afternoon. Highs in the mid-80s. Chance of rain 70%. Here are the marine and buoy reports for 7 a.m. across the lower Chesapeake Bay and coastal waters. All wave and swell heights are in feet. Wave and swell periods are in seconds. Potomac River buoy, air temperature was 73. The wind was southwest at 10 knots. Cove Point, air temperature was 76. The wind was southwest at 17 knots, gusting to 20. Piney Point, winds were north, 3 knots. Bishop's Head, air temperature was 73. The wind was south at 12 knots. Lewisetta, air temperature was 75. Water temperature 75. The wind was southwest at 12 knots. Rappahannock Light, winds were south, 15 knots. Yorktown Coast Guard Station, air temperature was 72. Water temperature 69. The wind was southwest at 14 knots, gusting to 18. Crypto Peak, water temperature 68. The wind was southwest at 6 knots. Dominion Terminal Newport News, air temperature was 71. The wind was southwest at 15 knots, gusting to 18. South Craney Island, air temperature was 70. The wind was southwest at 10 knots. Cape Henry, air temperature was 70. The wind was southwest at 11 knots, gusting to 19. Brandywine Chill Lake, Delaware, winds were southwest, 18 knots. Air temperature 75. Fenwick Island buoy, winds were southwest, 16 knots. Water temperature 59. Air temperature 63. Buoy 64 nautical miles east of Virginia Beach, air temperature was 66. Wave height 3 feet. Wave period 10. Buoy just east of Cape Henry. Water temperature 65. Wave height 3. Wave period 10. Swell period 11. Duck Cove Pier, air temperature was 71. The wind was southwest at 15 knots, gusting to 18. Diamond Shoals buoy, air temperature was 77. Wave height 3 feet. Wave period 9. The wind was southwest at 14 knots.
Marine forecast, Chesapeake Bay from New Point Comfort to Little Creek, Virginia. Today, southwest winds 10 to 15 knots with gusts up to 20 knots. Waves 1 to 2 feet. Tonight, south winds 10 to 15 knots with gusts up to 20 knots, becoming southwest 5 to 10 knots late. Waves 2 to 3 feet. Thursday, west winds 5 to 10 knots, becoming northeast 15 to 20 knots with gusts up to 25 knots in the afternoon. Waves 1 to 2 feet, building to 3 to 4 feet, occasionally to 5 feet in the afternoon. Thursday night, northeast winds 15 to 20 knots with gusts up to 25 knots. Waves 3 to 4 feet, occasionally to 5 feet. A chance of showers in the evening, then showers likely after midnight. Friday, northeast winds 15 to 20 knots with gusts up to 25 knots. Waves 3 to 4 feet, occasionally to 5 feet. Showers likely. Friday night, northeast winds 15 to 20 knots, diminishing to 10 to 15 knots after midnight. Waves 3 to 4 feet, occasionally to 5 feet, subsiding to 1 to 2 feet after midnight. A chance of showers. Saturday, northeast winds 5 to 10 knots. Gusts up to 15 knots in the afternoon. Waves 1 foot. A chance of showers in the morning, then showers likely in the afternoon. Saturday night, east winds 5 to 10 knots. Waves 1 foot. Showers likely with a chance of thunderstorms. Sunday, east winds 5 to 10 knots. Waves 1 foot. Showers likely. A chance of thunderstorms in the afternoon. Sunday night, east winds 5 to 10 knots, becoming southeast with gusts up to 15 knots after midnight. Waves 1 foot. Showers likely with a chance of thunderstorms in the evening, then a chance of showers after midnight. Winds and waves higher in and near thunderstorms. Marine forecast, Chesapeake Bay from Little Creek, Virginia to Cape Henry, Virginia, including the Chesapeake Bay Bridge Tunnel. Today, southwest winds 10 to 15 knots with gusts up to 20 knots. Waves 2 to 3 feet. Wave detail, southeast 2 feet at 6 seconds and southwest 1 foot at 3 seconds. Tonight, south winds 10 to 15 knots with gusts up to 20 knots, becoming southwest 5 to 10 knots late. Waves 2 to 3 feet. Wave detail, south 3 feet at 4 seconds. Thursday, southwest winds 5 to 10 knots, becoming northeast 15 to 20 knots with gusts up to 25 knots in the afternoon. Waves 3 to 4 feet, occasionally to 5 feet. Wave detail, east 2 feet at 3 seconds and southeast 2 feet at 8 seconds. Thursday night, northeast winds 15 to 20 knots with gusts up to 25 knots. Waves around 4 feet, occasionally to 5 feet. Wave detail, northeast 3 feet at 4 seconds and southeast 2 feet at 8 seconds. A chance of showers in the evening, then showers likely after midnight. Friday, northeast winds 15 to 20 knots with gusts up to 25 knots. Waves around 4 feet, occasionally to 5 feet. Wave detail, east 3 feet at 5 seconds and southeast 1 foot at 8 seconds. Showers likely. Friday night, northeast winds 15 to 20 knots, diminishing to 10 to 15 knots after midnight. Waves 3 to 4 feet, occasionally to 5 feet. Wave detail, east 3 feet at 5 seconds and southeast 1 foot at 8 seconds. A chance of showers. Saturday, east winds 10 knots. Gusts up to 15 knots in the afternoon. Waves around 2 feet. A chance of showers in the morning, then showers likely with a chance of thunderstorms in the afternoon. Saturday night, east winds 5 to 10 knots with gusts up to 15 knots, becoming southeast after midnight. Waves around 2 feet. Showers likely with a chance of thunderstorms. Sunday, southeast winds 5 to 10 knots. Waves around 2 feet. Showers likely with a chance of thunderstorms. Sunday night, east winds 10 knots, becoming southeast with gusts up to 15 knots after midnight. Waves around 2 feet. A chance of thunderstorms. Showers likely, mainly in the evening. Winds and waves higher in and near thunderstorms. Marine forecast, Kerrig Sound. Today, southwest winds 10 to 15 knots with gusts up to 20 knots. Waves 1 to 2 feet. Tonight, south winds 10 to 15 knots with gusts up to 20 knots, becoming southwest 5 to 10 knots late. Waves 1 to 2 feet, diminishing to around 1 foot late. Thursday, south winds 5 knots,
becoming east 10 to 15 knots with gusts up to 20 knots in the afternoon. Waves 1 foot or less and light chop, increasing to 1 to 2 feet in the afternoon. A chance of showers in the afternoon. Thursday night, northeast winds 10 to 15 knots with gusts up to 20 knots. Waves 1 to 2 feet. A chance of showers. Friday, northeast winds 10 to 15 knots, diminishing to 5 to 10 knots in the afternoon. Gusts up to 20 knots. Waves 1 to 2 feet, diminishing to around 1 foot in the afternoon. A chance of showers. Friday night, northeast winds 5 to 10 knots with gusts up to 15 knots, becoming east after midnight. Waves around 1 foot, diminishing to 1 foot or less and light chop after midnight. A chance of showers. Saturday, east winds 5 to 10 knots. Gusts up to 15 knots in the afternoon. Waves around 1 foot. A chance of showers in the morning, then showers likely with a chance of thunderstorms in the afternoon. Saturday night, southeast winds 5 to 10 knots with gusts up to 15 knots, becoming south after midnight. Waves around 1 foot, diminishing to 1 foot or less and light chop after midnight. A chance of thunderstorms. Showers likely, mainly in the evening. Sunday, south winds 5 to 10 knots with gusts up to 15 knots. Waves around 1 foot. Showers likely. A chance of thunderstorms in the afternoon. Sunday night, south winds 5 knots. Waves 1 foot or less and light chop. A chance of showers and thunderstorms in the evening. Winds and waves higher in and near thunderstorms. Between 11:30 a.m. and noon Eastern Daylight Time today, and normally every Wednesday, we will conduct a test of the NOAA All Hazards Weather Radio Alarm System. Those with alarm functionality on their radios are asked to ensure that they are turned on, in order to confirm that the test was received. Again, the alarm test will be conducted between 11:30 a.m. and noon Eastern Daylight Time today. The alarm test may be canceled without notice in the event of rapidly developing warning or watch conditions, which require the Wakefield office to shift into a higher alert mode. The current time is 7:27 a.m. Eastern Daylight Time. The Norfolk, Virginia climate summary for yesterday, May 19, 2026. Yesterday's high temperature was 94 degrees and the low 71 degrees. No precipitation fell yesterday, which leaves the monthly total at 1.57 inches. This is 0.66 inches below the normal amount of 2.23 inches for May. The total precipitation for the year still stands at 10.35 inches, which is 5.25 inches below normal. There were 18 cooling degree days yesterday. This brings the monthly total to 71. The yearly total since January 1st is 230. The normal high temperature for today is 78 degrees, and the normal low is 60. The record high for today is 98, which occurred in 1996, and the record low is 45, which occurred in 1882. Sunrise today is at 5:53 a.m. and sunset is at 8:10 p.m. Offshore waters forecast Baltimore Canyon to Cape Charles Light to 100 nautical miles. Today, south to southwest winds 15 to 20 knots. Seas 4 to 5 feet. Tonight, south to southwest winds 15 to 20 knots, becoming southwest 5 to 15 knots. Seas 4 to 5 feet. Thursday, north to northeast winds 5 to 15 knots. Seas 3 to 5 feet. Thursday night, northeast winds 10 to 20 knots. Seas 4 to 6 feet. Slight chance of rain. Friday, east winds 15 to 25 knots. Seas 5 to 8 feet. Friday night, east winds 15 to 25 knots. Seas 6 to 9 feet. Saturday, east winds 15 to 25 knots. Seas 5 to 8 feet. Saturday night, east winds 10 to 20 knots, becoming east to southeast 5 to 15 knots. Seas 5 to 8 feet. Sunday, southwest winds less than 10 knots, becoming variable. Seas 5 to 7 feet. Sunday night, variable winds less than 5 knots. Seas 5 to 7 feet. Hazardous weather information. Now here is the hazardous weather outlook for southeast Maryland, northeast North Carolina, central Virginia, east central Virginia, eastern Virginia, north central Virginia, south central Virginia, and southeast Virginia. Today and tonight. No hazardous weather is expected at this time. And now the extended outlook for the period Thursday through Tuesday. No hazardous weather is expected at this time.
The key weather messages for the next 7 days. Another hot day ahead today, with Thursday also looking quite warm for the southern half of the area. A strong cold front brings the potential for strong to severe storms to northern portions of the area late this evening. An increasingly unsettled pattern takes shape from Thursday through the Memorial Day weekend. Generally cooler to start, with periods of rain Thursday night and Friday, followed by a low confidence temperature forecast for the weekend. Now the official National Weather Service forecast. Today, sunny. Highs in the mid-90s. Southwest winds 5 to 10 miles per hour. Gusts up to 20 miles per hour this afternoon. Tonight, mostly clear. Lows in the upper 60s. South winds 5 to 10 miles per hour. Gusts up to 20 miles per hour in the evening. Thursday, partly sunny with a slight chance of showers in the morning, then mostly cloudy with showers likely with a chance of thunderstorms in the afternoon. Highs in the mid-80s. Temperature falling into the mid-70s in the afternoon. Southwest winds around 5 miles per hour, becoming northeast 10 to 15 miles per hour with gusts up to 25 miles per hour in the afternoon. Chance of rain 70%. Thursday night, cloudy. Showers likely with a chance of thunderstorms in the evening, then a chance of showers after midnight. Lows in the lower 60s. Northeast winds 10 to 15 miles per hour with gusts up to 25 miles per hour. Chance of rain 70%. Friday, cloudy with a chance of showers. A slight chance of thunderstorms in the afternoon. Highs in the lower 70s. Northeast winds 5 to 10 miles per hour. Chance of rain 50%. Friday night, cloudy with a chance of showers. Lows in the lower 60s. Chance of rain 50%. Saturday, mostly cloudy. A chance of showers in the morning, then showers with a chance of thunderstorms in the afternoon. Highs around 80. Chance of rain 90%. Saturday night, mostly cloudy with a chance of thunderstorms. Showers, mainly in the evening. Lows in the upper 60s. Chance of rain 90%. Sunday, mostly cloudy. A chance of showers in the morning, then showers likely with a chance of thunderstorms in the afternoon. Highs in the lower 80s. Chance of rain 70%. Sunday night, mostly cloudy with showers likely with a chance of thunderstorms in the evening, then partly cloudy with a chance of showers after midnight. Lows in the upper 60s. Chance of rain 70%. Memorial Day, partly sunny in the morning, then mostly cloudy with showers likely with a chance of thunderstorms in the afternoon. Highs in the mid-80s. Chance of rain 70%. Monday night, mostly cloudy with a chance of thunderstorms. Showers likely, mainly in the evening. Lows in the upper 60s. Chance of rain 70%. Tuesday, mostly cloudy. A chance of showers in the morning, then showers likely with a chance of thunderstorms in the afternoon. Highs in the mid-80s. Chance of rain 70%. Here are the marine and buoy reports for 7 a.m. across the lower Chesapeake Bay and coastal waters. All wave and swell heights are in feet. Wave and swell periods are in seconds. Potomac River buoy, air temperature was 73. The wind was southwest at 10 knots. Cove Point, air temperature was 76. The wind was southwest at 17 knots, gusting to 20. Piney Point, winds were north, 3 knots. Bishop's Head, air temperature was 73. The wind was south at 12 knots. Lewisetta, air temperature was 75. Water temperature 75. The wind was southwest at 12 knots. Rappahannock Light, winds were south, 15 knots. Yorktown Coast Guard Station, air temperature was 72. Water temperature 69. The wind was southwest at 14 knots, gusting to 18. Crypto Peak, water temperature 68. The wind was southwest at 6 knots. Dominion Terminal Newport News, air temperature was 71. The wind was southwest at 15 knots, gusting to 18. South Craney Island, air temperature was 70. The wind was southwest at 10 knots. Cape Henry, air temperature was 70. The wind was southwest at 11 knots, gusting to 19. Brandywine Shoalite, Delaware, winds were southwest, 18 knots. Air temperature 75. Fenwick Island buoy, winds were southwest, 16 knots. Water temperature 59. Air temperature 63. Buoy 64 nautical miles east of Virginia Beach, air temperature was 66.
Wave heights 3 feet. Wave period 10. Buoy just east of Cape Henry. Water temperature 65. Wave heights 3. Wave period 10. Swell period 11. Duck Cove here, air temperature was 71. The wind was southwest at 15, knots gusting to 18. Diamond Shoals buoy, air temperature was 77. Wave height 3 feet. Wave period 9. The wind was southwest at 14 knots. This is NOAA's National Weather Service All Hazards Weather Radio, KHP 37, broadcasting from Wakefield, Virginia, transmitting from Driver, Virginia on a frequency of 162.550 MHz. The following information is for Hampton Roads and Northeast North Carolina, the southern part of the Chesapeake Bay and adjacent coastal waters. Marine forecast, Chesapeake Bay from New Point Comfort to Little Creek, Virginia. Today, southwest winds 10 to 15 knots with gusts up to 20 knots. Waves 1 to 2 feet. Tonight, south winds 10 to 15 knots with gusts up to 20 knots, becoming southwest 5 to 10 knots late. Waves 2 to 3 feet. Thursday, west winds 5 to 10 knots, becoming northeast 15 to 20 knots with gusts up to 25 knots in the afternoon. Waves 1 to 2 feet, building to 3 to 4 feet, occasionally to 5 feet in the afternoon. Thursday night, northeast winds 15 to 20 knots with gusts up to 25 knots. Waves 3 to 4 feet, occasionally to 5 feet. A chance of showers in the evening, then showers likely after midnight. Friday, northeast winds 15 to 20 knots with gusts up to 25 knots. Waves 3 to 4 feet, occasionally to 5 feet. Showers likely. Friday night, northeast winds 15 to 20 knots, diminishing to 10 to 15 knots after midnight. Waves 3 to 4 feet, occasionally to 5 feet, subsiding to 1 to 2 feet after midnight. A chance of showers. Saturday, northeast winds 5 to 10 knots. Gusts up to 15 knots in the afternoon. Waves 1 foot. A chance of showers in the morning, then showers likely in the afternoon. Saturday night, east winds 5 to 10 knots. Waves 1 foot. Showers likely with a chance of thunderstorms. Sunday, east winds 5 to 10 knots. Waves 1 foot. Showers likely. A chance of thunderstorms in the afternoon. Sunday night, east winds 5 to 10 knots, becoming southeast with gusts up to 15 knots after midnight. Waves 1 foot. Showers likely with a chance of thunderstorms in the evening, then a chance of showers after midnight. Winds and waves higher in and near thunderstorms. Marine forecast, Chesapeake Bay from Little Creek, Virginia to Cape Henry, Virginia, including the Chesapeake Bay Bridge Tunnel. Today, southwest winds 10 to 15 knots with gusts up to 20 knots. Waves 2 to 3 feet. Wave detail, southeast 2 feet at 6 seconds and southwest 1 foot at 3 seconds. Tonight, south winds 10 to 15 knots with gusts up to 20 knots, becoming southwest 5 to 10 knots late. Waves 2 to 3 feet. Wave detail, south 3 feet at 4 seconds. Thursday, southwest winds 5 to 10 knots, becoming northeast 15 to 20 knots with gusts up to 25 knots in the afternoon. Waves 3 to 4 feet, occasionally to 5 feet. Wave detail, east 2 feet at 3 seconds and southeast 2 feet at 8 seconds. Thursday night, northeast winds 15 to 20 knots with gusts up to 25 knots. Waves around 4 feet, occasionally to 5 feet. Wave detail, northeast 3 feet at 4 seconds and southeast 2 feet at 8 seconds. A chance of showers in the evening, then showers likely after midnight. Friday, northeast winds 15 to 20 knots with gusts up to 25 knots. Waves around 4 feet, occasionally to 5 feet. Wave detail, east 3 feet at 5 seconds and southeast 1 foot at 8 seconds. Showers likely. Friday night, northeast winds 15 to 20 knots, diminishing to 10 to 15 knots after midnight. Waves 3 to 4 feet, occasionally to 5 feet. Wave detail, east 3 feet at 5 seconds and southeast 1 foot at 8 seconds. A chance of showers. Saturday, east winds 10 knots. Gusts up to 15 knots in the afternoon. Waves around 2 feet. A chance of showers in the morning, then showers likely with a chance of thunderstorms in the afternoon. Saturday night, east winds 5 to 10 knots with gusts up to 15 knots, becoming southeast after midnight. Waves around 2 feet.
showers likely with a chance of thunderstorms. Sunday, southeast winds 5 to 10 knots. Waves around 2 feet. Showers likely with a chance of thunderstorms. Sunday night, east winds 10 knots, becoming southeast with gusts up to 15 knots after midnight. Waves around 2 feet. A chance of thunderstorms. Showers likely, mainly in the evening. Winds and waves higher in and near thunderstorms. Marine forecast, Kerbic Sound. Today, southwest winds 10 to 15 knots with gusts up to 20 knots. Waves 1 to 2 feet. Tonight, south winds 10 to 15 knots with gusts up to 20 knots, becoming southwest 5 to 10 knots late. Waves 1 to 2 feet, diminishing to around 1 foot late. Thursday, south winds 5 knots, becoming east 10 to 15 knots with gusts up to 20 knots in the afternoon. Waves 1 foot or less and light chop, increasing to 1 to 2 feet in the afternoon. A chance of showers in the afternoon. Thursday night, northeast winds 10 to 15 knots with gusts up to 20 knots. Waves 1 to 2 feet. A chance of showers. Friday, northeast winds 10 to 15 knots, diminishing to 5 to 10 knots in the afternoon. Gusts up to 20 knots. Waves 1 to 2 feet, diminishing to around 1 foot in the afternoon. A chance of showers. Friday night, northeast winds 5 to 10 knots with gusts up to 15 knots, becoming east after midnight. Waves around 1 foot, diminishing to 1 foot or less and light chop after midnight. A chance of showers. Saturday, east winds 5 to 10 knots. Gusts up to 15 knots in the afternoon. Waves around 1 foot. A chance of showers in the morning, then showers likely with a chance of thunderstorms in the afternoon. Saturday night, southeast winds 5 to 10 knots with gusts up to 15 knots, becoming south after midnight. Waves around 1 foot, diminishing to 1 foot or less and light chop after midnight. A chance of thunderstorms. Showers likely, mainly in the evening. Sunday, south winds 5 to 10 knots with gusts up to 15 knots. Waves around 1 foot. Showers likely. A chance of thunderstorms in the afternoon. Sunday night, south winds 5 knots. Waves 1 foot or less and light chop. A chance of showers and thunderstorms in the evening. Winds and waves higher in and near thunderstorms. Between 11:30 a.m. and noon Eastern Daylight Time today, and normally every Wednesday, we will conduct a test of the NOAA All Hazards Weather Radio Alarm System. Those with alarm functionality on their radios are asked to ensure that they are turned on, in order to confirm that the test was received. Again, the alarm test will be conducted between 11:30 a.m. and noon Eastern Daylight Time today. The alarm test may be canceled without notice in the event of rapidly developing warning or watch conditions, which require the Wakefield office to shift into a higher alert mode. The current time is 7:43 a.m. Eastern Daylight Time. The Norfolk, Virginia climate summary for yesterday, May 19, 2026. Yesterday's high temperature was 94 degrees and the low 71 degrees. No precipitation fell yesterday, which leaves the monthly total at 1.57 inches. This is 0.66 inches below the normal amount of 2.23 inches for May. The total precipitation for the year still stands at 10.35 inches, which is 5.25 inches below normal. There were 18 cooling degree days yesterday. This brings the monthly total to 71. The yearly total since January 1st is 230. The normal high temperature for today is 78 degrees, and the normal low is 60. The record high for today is 98, which occurred in 1996, and the record low is 45, which occurred in 1882. Sunrise today is at 5:53 a.m. and sunset is at 8:10 p.m. Offshore waters forecast Baltimore Canyon to Cape Charles Light, to 100 nautical miles. Today, south to southwest winds 15 to 20 knots. Seas 4 to 5 feet. Tonight, south to southwest winds 15 to 20 knots, becoming southwest 5 to 15 knots. Seas 4 to 5 feet. Thursday, north to northeast winds 5 to 15 knots. Seas 3 to 5 feet. Thursday night, northeast winds 10 to 20 knots. Seas 4 to 6 feet. Slight chance of rain. Friday, east winds 15 to 25 knots. Seas 5 to 8 feet. Friday night, east winds 15 to 25 knots. Seas 6 to 9 feet.
Saturday, east winds 15 to 25 knots. Seas 5 to 8 feet. Saturday night, east winds 10 to 20 knots, becoming east to southeast 5 to 15 knots. Seas 5 to 8 feet. Sunday, southwest winds less than 10 knots, becoming variable. Seas 5 to 7 feet. Sunday night, variable winds less than 5 knots. Seas 5 to 7 feet. Hazardous weather information. Now here is the hazardous weather outlook for southeast Maryland, northeast North Carolina, central Virginia, east central Virginia, eastern Virginia, north central Virginia, south central Virginia, and southeast Virginia. Today and tonight. No hazardous weather is expected at this time. And now the extended outlook for the period Thursday through Tuesday. No hazardous weather is expected at this time. Attention, voluntary speed reduction zones to protect North Atlantic right whales may be in effect along the U-South East Coast where right whales have been detected. All mariners and recreational boaters are requested to route these areas or transit through them at 10 knots or less. Consult broadcast notice to mariners, NAVTEX, and local notice to mariners for more information. Please report sightings of dead, injured, or entangled whales to 866-755-6622 or to the U-South Coast Guard on Channel 16. Visit www.fisheriesnorgov and search right whale speed rule to learn more and sign up for notifications about right whale slow zones. The key weather messages for the next 7 days. Another hot day ahead today, with Thursday also looking quite warm for the southern half of the area. A strong cold front brings the potential for strong to severe storms to northern portions of the area late this evening. An increasingly unsettled pattern takes shape from Thursday through the Memorial Day weekend. Generally cooler to start, with periods of rain Thursday night and Friday, followed by a low confidence temperature forecast for the weekend. Now the official National Weather Service forecast. Today, sunny. Highs in the mid-90s. Southwest winds 5 to 10 miles per hour. Gusts up to 20 miles per hour this afternoon. Tonight, mostly clear. Lows in the upper 60s. South winds 5 to 10 miles per hour. Gusts up to 20 miles per hour in the evening. Thursday, partly sunny with a slight chance of showers in the morning, then mostly cloudy with showers likely with a chance of thunderstorms in the afternoon. Highs in the mid-80s. Temperature falling into the mid-70s in the afternoon. Southwest winds around 5 miles per hour, becoming northeast 10 to 15 miles per hour with gusts up to 25 miles per hour in the afternoon. Chance of rain 70%. Thursday night, cloudy. Showers likely with a chance of thunderstorms in the evening, then a chance of showers after midnight. Lows in the lower 60s. Northeast winds 10 to 15 miles per hour with gusts up to 25 miles per hour. Chance of rain 70%. Friday, cloudy with a chance of showers. A slight chance of thunderstorms in the afternoon. Highs in the lower 70s. Northeast winds 5 to 10 miles per hour. Chance of rain 50%. Friday night, cloudy with a chance of showers. Lows in the lower 60s. Chance of rain 50%. Saturday, mostly cloudy. A chance of showers in the morning, then showers with a chance of thunderstorms in the afternoon. Highs around 80. Chance of rain 90%. Saturday night, mostly cloudy with a chance of thunderstorms. Showers, mainly in the evening. Lows in the upper 60s. Chance of rain 90%. Sunday, mostly cloudy. A chance of showers in the morning, then showers likely with a chance of thunderstorms in the afternoon. Highs in the lower 80s. Chance of rain 70%. Sunday night, mostly cloudy with showers likely with a chance of thunderstorms in the evening, then partly cloudy with a chance of showers after midnight. Lows in the upper 60s. Chance of rain 70%. Memorial Day, partly sunny in the morning, then mostly cloudy with showers likely with a chance of thunderstorms in the afternoon. Highs in the mid-80s. Chance of rain 70%. Monday night, mostly cloudy with a chance of thunderstorms. Showers likely, mainly in the evening. Lows in the upper 60s. Chance of rain 70%. Tuesday, mostly cloudy. A chance of showers in the morning, then showers likely with a chance of thunderstorms in the afternoon. Highs in the mid-80s. Chance of rain 70%. Here are the marine and buoy reports for 7 a.m. across the lower Chesapeake Bay and coastal waters.
All wave and swell heights are in feet. Wave and swell periods are in seconds. Potomac River buoy, air temperature was 73. The wind was southwest at 10 knots. Cove Point, air temperature was 76. The wind was southwest at 17 knots, gusting to 20. Piney Point, winds were north, 3 knots. Bishop's Head, air temperature was 73. The wind was south at 12 knots. Lewisetta, air temperature was 75. Water temperature 75. The wind was southwest at 12 knots. Rappahannock Light, winds were south, 15 knots. Yorktown Coast Guard Station, air temperature was 72. Water temperature 69. The wind was southwest at 14 knots, gusting to 18. Crypto Peak, water temperature 68. The wind was southwest at 6 knots. Dominion Terminal Newport News, air temperature was 71. The wind was southwest at 15 knots, gusting to 18. South Craney Island, air temperature was 70. The wind was southwest at 10 knots. Cape Henry, air temperature was 70. The wind was southwest at 11 knots, gusting to 19. Brandywine Chill Lake, Delaware, winds were southwest, 18 knots. Air temperature 75. Fenwick Island buoy, winds were southwest, 16 knots. Water temperature 59. Air temperature 63. Buoy 64 nautical miles east of Virginia Beach, air temperature was 66. Wave height 3 feet. Wave period 10. Buoy just east of Cape Henry. Water temperature 65. Wave height 3. Wave period 10. Swell period 11. Duck Cove Pier, air temperature was 71. The wind was southwest at 15 knots, gusting to 18. Diamond Shoals buoy, air temperature was 77. Wave height 3 feet. Wave period 9. The wind was southwest at 14 knots. Marine forecast, Chesapeake Bay from New Point Comfort to Little Creek, Virginia. Today, southwest winds 10 to 15 knots with gusts up to 20 knots. Waves 1 to 2 feet. Tonight, south winds 10 to 15 knots with gusts up to 20 knots, becoming southwest 5 to 10 knots late. Waves 2 to 3 feet. Thursday, west winds 5 to 10 knots, becoming northeast 15 to 20 knots with gusts up to 25 knots in the afternoon. Waves 1 to 2 feet, building to 3 to 4 feet, occasionally to 5 feet in the afternoon. Thursday night, northeast winds 15 to 20 knots with gusts up to 25 knots. Waves 3 to 4 feet, occasionally to 5 feet. A chance of showers in the evening, then showers likely after midnight. Friday, northeast winds 15 to 20 knots with gusts up to 25 knots. Waves 3 to 4 feet, occasionally to 5 feet. Showers likely. Friday night, northeast winds 15 to 20 knots, diminishing to 10 to 15 knots after midnight. Waves 3 to 4 feet, occasionally to 5 feet, subsiding to 1 to 2 feet after midnight. A chance of showers. Saturday, northeast winds 5 to 10 knots. Gusts up to 15 knots in the afternoon. Waves 1 foot. A chance of showers in the morning, then showers likely in the afternoon. Saturday night, east winds 5 to 10 knots. Waves 1 foot. Showers likely with a chance of thunderstorms. Sunday, east winds 5 to 10 knots. Waves 1 foot. Showers likely. A chance of thunderstorms in the afternoon. Sunday night, east winds 5 to 10 knots, becoming southeast with gusts up to 15 knots after midnight. Waves 1 foot. Showers likely with a chance of thunderstorms in the evening, then a chance of showers after midnight. Winds and waves higher in and near thunderstorms. Marine forecast. Chesapeake Bay from Little Creek, Virginia to Cape Henry, Virginia, including the Chesapeake Bay Bridge Tunnel. Today, southwest winds 10 to 15 knots with gusts up to 20 knots. Waves 2 to 3 feet. Wave detail, southeast 2 feet at 6 seconds and southwest 1 foot at 3 seconds. Tonight, south winds 10 to 15 knots with gusts up to 20 knots, becoming southwest 5 to 10 knots late. Waves 2 to 3 feet. Wave detail, south 3 feet at 4 seconds. Thursday, southwest winds 5 to 10 knots, becoming northeast 15 to 20 knots with gusts up to 25 knots in the afternoon. Waves 3 to 4 feet, occasionally to 5 feet. Wave detail,
east 2 feet at 3 seconds and southeast 2 feet at 8 seconds. Thursday night, northeast winds 15 to 20 knots with gusts up to 25 knots.

occasionally to 5 feet. Wave detail, east 3 feet at 5 seconds and southeast 1 foot at 8 seconds. A chance of showers. Saturday, east winds 10 knots. Gusts up to 15 knots in the afternoon. Waves around 2 feet. A chance of showers in the morning, then showers likely with a chance of thunderstorms in the afternoon. Saturday night, east winds 5 to 10 knots with gusts up to 15 knots, becoming southeast after midnight. Waves around 2 feet. Showers likely with a chance of thunderstorms. Sunday, southeast winds 5 to 10 knots. Waves around 2 feet. Showers likely with a chance of thunderstorms. Sunday night, east winds 10 knots, becoming southeast with gusts up to 15 knots after midnight. Waves around 2 feet. A chance of thunderstorms. Showers likely, mainly in the evening. Winds and waves higher in and near thunderstorms. Marine forecast, Kerbic Sound. Today, southwest winds 10 to 15 knots with gusts up to 20 knots. Waves 1 to 2 feet. Tonight, south winds 10 to 15 knots with gusts up to 20 knots, becoming southwest 5 to 10 knots late. Waves 1 to 2 feet, diminishing to around 1 foot late. Thursday, south winds 5 knots, becoming east 10 to 15 knots with gusts up to 20 knots in the afternoon. Waves 1 foot or less and light chop, increasing to 1 to 2 feet in the afternoon. A chance of showers in the afternoon. Thursday night, northeast winds 10 to 15 knots with gusts up to 20 knots. Waves 1 to 2 feet. A chance of showers. Friday, northeast winds 10 to 15 knots, diminishing to 5 to 10 knots in the afternoon. Gusts up to 20 knots. Waves 1 to 2 feet, diminishing to around 1 foot in the afternoon. A chance of showers. Friday night, northeast winds 5 to 10 knots with gusts up to 15 knots, becoming east after midnight. Waves around 1 foot, diminishing to 1 foot or less and light chop after midnight. A chance of showers. Saturday, east winds 5 to 10 knots. Gusts up to 15 knots in the afternoon. Waves around 1 foot. A chance of showers in the morning, then showers likely with a chance of thunderstorms in the afternoon. Saturday night, southeast winds 5 to 10 knots with gusts up to 15 knots, becoming south after midnight. Waves around 1 foot, diminishing to 1 foot or less and light chop after midnight. A chance of thunderstorms. Showers likely, mainly in the evening. Sunday, south winds 5 to 10 knots with gusts up to 15 knots. Waves around 1 foot. Showers likely. A chance of thunderstorms in the afternoon. Sunday night, south winds 5 knots. Waves 1 foot or less and light chop. A chance of showers and thunderstorms in the evening. Winds and waves higher in and near thunderstorms. Between 11:30 a.m. and noon Eastern Daylight Time today, and normally every Wednesday, we will conduct a test of the NOAA All Hazards Weather Radio Alarm System. Those with alarm functionality on their radios are asked to ensure that they are turned on, in order to confirm that the test was received. Again, the alarm test will be conducted between 11:30 a.m. and noon Eastern Daylight Time today. The alarm test may be canceled without notice in the event of rapidly developing warning or watch conditions, which require the Wakefield office to shift into a higher alert mode. The current time is 7:59 a.m. Eastern Daylight Time. The Norfolk, Virginia climate summary for yesterday, May 19, 2026. Yesterday's high temperature was 94 degrees and the low 71 degrees. No precipitation fell yesterday, which leaves the monthly total at 1.57 inches. This is 0.66 inches below the normal amount of 2.23 inches for May. The total precipitation for the year still stands at 10.35 inches, which is 5.25 inches below normal. There were 18 cooling degree days yesterday. This brings the monthly total to 71. The yearly total since January 1st is 230. The normal high temperature for today is 78 degrees, and the normal low is 60. The record high for today is 98, which occurred in 1996, and the record low is 45, which occurred in 1882. Sunrise today is at 5:53 a.m. and sunset is at 8:10 p.m. Offshore waters forecast Baltimore Canyon to Cape Charles Light, to 100 nautical miles. Today, south to southwest winds 15 to 20 knots. Seas 4 to 5 feet. Tonight, south to southwest winds 15 to 20 knots,

gusting southwest 5 to 15 knots. Seas 4 to 5 feet. Thursday, north to northeast winds 5 to 15 knots. Seas 3 to 5 feet. Thursday night, northeast winds 10 to 20 knots. Seas 4 to 6 feet. Slight chance of rain. Friday, east winds 15 to 25 knots. Seas 5 to 8 feet. Friday night, east winds 15 to 25 knots. Seas 6 to 9 feet. Saturday, east winds 15 to 25 knots. Seas 5 to 8 feet. Saturday night, east winds 10 to 20 knots, becoming east to southeast 5 to 15 knots. Seas 5 to 8 feet. Sunday, southwest winds less than 10 knots, becoming variable. Seas 5 to 7 feet. Sunday night, variable winds less than 5 knots. Seas 5 to 7 feet. Hazardous weather information. Now here is the hazardous weather outlook for southeast Maryland, northeast North Carolina, central Virginia, east central Virginia, eastern Virginia, north central Virginia, south central Virginia, and southeast Virginia. Today and tonight. No hazardous weather is expected at this time. And now the extended outlook for the period Thursday through Tuesday. No hazardous weather is expected at this time. The key weather messages for the next 7 days. Another hot day ahead today, with Thursday also looking quite warm for the southern half of the area. A strong cold front brings the potential for strong to severe storms to northern portions of the area late this evening. An increasingly unsettled pattern takes shape from Thursday through the Memorial Day weekend. Generally cooler to start, with periods of rain Thursday night and Friday, followed by a low confidence temperature forecast for the weekend. Now the official National Weather Service forecast. Today, sunny. Highs in the mid-90s. Southwest winds 5 to 10 miles per hour. Gusts up to 20 miles per hour this afternoon. Tonight, mostly clear. Lows in the upper 60s. South winds 5 to 10 miles per hour. Gusts up to 20 miles per hour in the evening. Thursday, partly sunny with a slight chance of showers in the morning, then mostly cloudy with showers likely with a chance of thunderstorms in the afternoon. Highs in the mid-80s. Temperature falling into the mid-70s in the afternoon. Southwest winds around 5 miles per hour, becoming northeast 10 to 15 miles per hour with gusts up to 25 miles per hour in the afternoon. Chance of rain 70%. Thursday night, cloudy. Showers likely with a chance of thunderstorms in the evening, then a chance of showers after midnight. Lows in the lower 60s. Northeast winds 10 to 15 miles per hour with gusts up to 25 miles per hour. Chance of rain 70%. Friday, cloudy with a chance of showers. A slight chance of thunderstorms in the afternoon. Highs in the lower 70s. Northeast winds 5 to 10 miles per hour. Chance of rain 50%. Friday night, cloudy with a chance of showers. Lows in the lower 60s. Chance of rain 50%. Saturday, mostly cloudy. A chance of showers in the morning, then showers with a chance of thunderstorms in the afternoon. Highs around 80. Chance of rain 90%. Saturday night, mostly cloudy with a chance of thunderstorms. Showers, mainly in the evening. Lows in the upper 60s. Chance of rain 90%. Sunday, mostly cloudy. A chance of showers in the morning, then showers likely with a chance of thunderstorms in the afternoon. Highs in the lower 80s. Chance of rain 70%. Sunday night, mostly cloudy with showers likely with a chance of thunderstorms in the evening, then partly cloudy with a chance of showers after midnight. Lows in the upper 60s. Chance of rain 70%. Memorial Day, partly sunny in the morning, then mostly cloudy with showers likely with a chance of thunderstorms in the afternoon. Highs in the mid-80s. Chance of rain 70%. Monday night, mostly cloudy with a chance of thunderstorms. Showers likely, mainly in the evening. Lows in the upper 60s. Chance of rain 70%. Tuesday, mostly cloudy. A chance of showers in the morning, then showers likely with a chance of thunderstorms in the afternoon. Highs in the mid-80s. Chance of rain 70%. This is NOAA's National Weather Service All Hazards Weather Radio, KHP 37, broadcasting from Wakefield, Virginia, transmitting from Driver, Virginia on a frequency of 162.550 MHz. The following information is for Hampton Roads and Northeast North Carolina, the southern part of the Chesapeake Bay and adjacent coastal waters.
Here are the marine and buoy reports for 7 a.m. across the lower Chesapeake Bay and coastal waters. All wave and swell heights are in feet. Wave and swell periods are in seconds. Potomac River buoy, air temperature was 73. The wind was southwest at 10 knots. Cove Point, air temperature was 76. The wind was southwest at 17 knots, gusting to 20. Piney Point, winds were north, 3 knots. Bishop's Head, air temperature was 73. The wind was south at 12 knots. Lewisetta, air temperature was 75. Water temperature 75. The wind was southwest at 12 knots. Rappahannock Light, winds were south, 15 knots. Yorktown Coast Guard Station, air temperature was 72. Water temperature 69. The wind was southwest at 14 knots, gusting to 18. Crypto Peak, water temperature 68. The wind was southwest at 6 knots. Dominion Terminal Newport News, air temperature was 71. The wind was southwest at 15 knots, gusting to 18. South Craney Island, air temperature was 70. The wind was southwest at 10 knots. Cape Henry, air temperature was 70. The wind was southwest at 11 knots, gusting to 19. Brandywine Shoalite, Delaware, winds were southwest, 18 knots. Air temperature 75. Fenwick Island buoy, winds were southwest, 16 knots. Water temperature 59. Air temperature 63. Buoy 64 nautical miles east of Virginia Beach, air temperature was 66. Wave height 3 feet. Wave period 10. Buoy just east of Cape Henry. Water temperature 65. Wave heights 3. Wave period 10. Swell period 11. Duck Cove here, air temperature was 71. The wind was southwest at 15 knots, gusting to 18. Diamond Shoals buoy, air temperature was 77. Wave height 3 feet. Wave period 9. The wind was southwest at 14 knots. Marine forecast. Chesapeake Bay from New Point Comfort to Little Creek, Virginia. Today, southwest winds 10 to 15 knots with gusts up to 20 knots. Waves 1 to 2 feet. Tonight, south winds 10 to 15 knots with gusts up to 20 knots, becoming southwest 5 to 10 knots late. Waves 2 to 3 feet. Thursday, west winds 5 to 10 knots, becoming northeast 15 to 20 knots with gusts up to 25 knots in the afternoon. Waves 1 to 2 feet, building to 3 to 4 feet, occasionally to 5 feet in the afternoon. Thursday night, northeast winds 15 to 20 knots with gusts up to 25 knots. Waves 3 to 4 feet, occasionally to 5 feet. A chance of showers in the evening, then showers likely after midnight. Friday, northeast winds 15 to 20 knots with gusts up to 25 knots. Waves 3 to 4 feet, occasionally to 5 feet. Showers likely. Friday night, northeast winds 15 to 20 knots, diminishing to 10 to 15 knots after midnight. Waves 3 to 4 feet, occasionally to 5 feet, subsiding to 1 to 2 feet after midnight. A chance of showers. Saturday, northeast winds 5 to 10 knots. Gusts up to 15 knots in the afternoon. Waves 1 foot. A chance of showers in the morning, then showers likely in the afternoon. Saturday night, east winds 5 to 10 knots. Waves 1 foot. Showers likely with a chance of thunderstorms. Sunday, east winds 5 to 10 knots. Waves 1 foot. Showers likely. A chance of thunderstorms in the afternoon. Sunday night, east winds 5 to 10 knots, becoming southeast with gusts up to 15 knots after midnight. Waves 1 foot. Showers likely with a chance of thunderstorms in the evening, then a chance of showers after midnight. Winds and waves higher in and near thunderstorms. Marine forecast. Chesapeake Bay from Little Creek, Virginia to Cape Henry, Virginia, including the Chesapeake Bay Bridge Tunnel. Today, southwest winds 10 to 15 knots with gusts up to 20 knots. Waves 2 to 3 feet. Wave detail, southeast 2 feet at 6 seconds and southwest 1 foot at 3 seconds. Tonight, south winds 10 to 15 knots with gusts up to 20 knots, becoming southwest 5 to 10 knots late. Waves 2 to 3 feet. Wave detail, south 3 feet at 4 seconds. Thursday, southwest winds 5 to 10 knots, becoming northeast 15 to 20 knots with gusts up to 25 knots in the afternoon.
Waves 3 to 4 feet, occasionally to 5 feet. Wave detail, east 2 feet at 3 seconds and southeast 2 feet at 8 seconds. Thursday night, northeast winds 15 to 20 knots with gusts up to 25 knots. Waves around 4 feet, occasionally to 5 feet. Wave detail, northeast 3 feet at 4 seconds and southeast 2 feet at 8 seconds. A chance of showers in the evening, then showers likely after midnight. Friday, northeast winds 15 to 20 knots with gusts up to 25 knots. Waves around 4 feet, occasionally to 5 feet. Wave detail, east 3 feet at 5 seconds and southeast 1 foot at 8 seconds. Showers likely. Friday night, northeast winds 15 to 20 knots, diminishing to 10 to 15 knots after midnight. Waves 3 to 4 feet, occasionally to 5 feet. Wave detail, east 3 feet at 5 seconds and southeast 1 foot at 8 seconds. A chance of showers. Saturday, east winds 10 knots. Gusts up to 15 knots in the afternoon. Waves around 2 feet. A chance of showers in the morning, then showers likely with a chance of thunderstorms in the afternoon. Saturday night, east winds 5 to 10 knots with gusts up to 15 knots, becoming southeast after midnight. Waves around 2 feet. Showers likely with a chance of thunderstorms. Sunday, southeast winds 5 to 10 knots. Waves around 2 feet. Showers likely with a chance of thunderstorms. Sunday night, east winds 10 knots, becoming southeast with gusts up to 15 knots after midnight. Waves around 2 feet. A chance of thunderstorms. Showers likely, mainly in the evening. Winds and waves higher in and near thunderstorms. Marine forecast, Kuril Sound. Today, southwest winds 10 to 15 knots with gusts up to 20 knots. Waves 1 to 2 feet. Tonight, south winds 10 to 15 knots with gusts up to 20 knots, becoming southwest 5 to 10 knots late. Waves 1 to 2 feet, diminishing to around 1 foot late. Thursday, south winds 5 knots, becoming east 10 to 15 knots with gusts up to 20 knots in the afternoon. Waves 1 foot or less and light chop, increasing to 1 to 2 feet in the afternoon. A chance of showers in the afternoon. Thursday night, northeast winds 10 to 15 knots with gusts up to 20 knots. Waves 1 to 2 feet. A chance of showers. Friday, northeast winds 10 to 15 knots, diminishing to 5 to 10 knots in the afternoon. Gusts up to 20 knots. Waves 1 to 2 feet, diminishing to around 1 foot in the afternoon. A chance of showers. Friday night, northeast winds 5 to 10 knots with gusts up to 15 knots, becoming east after midnight. Waves around 1 foot, diminishing to 1 foot or less and light chop after midnight. A chance of showers. Saturday, east winds 5 to 10 knots. Gusts up to 15 knots in the afternoon. Waves around 1 foot. A chance of showers in the morning, then showers likely with a chance of thunderstorms in the afternoon. Saturday night, southeast winds 5 to 10 knots with gusts up to 15 knots, becoming south after midnight. Waves around 1 foot, diminishing to 1 foot or less and light chop after midnight. A chance of thunderstorms. Showers likely, mainly in the evening. Sunday, south winds 5 to 10 knots with gusts up to 15 knots. Waves around 1 foot. Showers likely. A chance of thunderstorms in the afternoon. Sunday night, south winds 5 knots. Waves 1 foot or less and light chop. A chance of showers and thunderstorms in the evening. Winds and waves higher in and near thunderstorms. Between 11:30 a.m. and noon Eastern Daylight Time today, and normally every Wednesday, we will conduct a test of the NOAA All Hazards Weather Radio Alarm System. Those with alarm functionality on their radios are asked to ensure that they are turned on, in order to confirm that the test was received. Again, the alarm test will be conducted between 11:30 a.m. and noon Eastern Daylight Time today. The alarm test may be canceled without notice in the event of rapidly developing warning or watch conditions, which require the Wakefield office to shift into a higher alert mode. The current time is 8:15 a.m. Eastern Daylight Time. The Norfolk, Virginia climate summary for yesterday, May 19, 2026. Yesterday's high temperature was 94 degrees and the low 71 degrees. No precipitation fell yesterday, which leaves the monthly total at 1.57 inches. This is 0.66 inches below the normal amount of 2.23 inches for May.
The total precipitation for the year still stands at 10.35 inches, which is 5.25 inches below normal. There were 18 cooling degree days yesterday. This brings the monthly total to 71. The yearly total since January 1st is 230. The normal high temperature for today is 78 degrees, and the normal low is 60. The record high for today is 98, which occurred in 1996, and the record low is 45, which occurred in 1882. Sunrise today is at 5:53 a.m. and sunset is at 8:10 p.m. Offshore waters forecast Baltimore Canyon to Cape Charles Light to 100 nautical miles. Today, south to southwest winds 15 to 20 knots. Seas 4 to 5 feet. Tonight, south to southwest winds 15 to 20 knots, becoming southwest 5 to 15 knots. Seas 4 to 5 feet. Thursday, north to northeast winds 5 to 15 knots. Seas 3 to 5 feet. Thursday night, northeast winds 10 to 20 knots. Seas 4 to 6 feet. Slight chance of rain. Friday, east winds 15 to 25 knots. Seas 5 to 8 feet. Friday night, east winds 15 to 25 knots. Seas 6 to 9 feet. Saturday, east winds 15 to 25 knots. Seas 5 to 8 feet. Saturday night, east winds 10 to 20 knots, becoming east to southeast 5 to 15 knots. Seas 5 to 8 feet. Sunday, southwest winds less than 10 knots, becoming variable. Seas 5 to 7 feet. Sunday night, variable winds less than 5 knots. Seas 5 to 7 feet. Hazardous weather information. Now here is the hazardous weather outlook for southeast Maryland, northeast North Carolina, central Virginia, east central Virginia, eastern Virginia, north central Virginia, south central Virginia, and southeast Virginia. Today and tonight. No hazardous weather is expected at this time. And now the extended outlook for the period Thursday through Tuesday. No hazardous weather is expected at this time. The key weather messages for the next 7 days. Another hot day ahead today, with Thursday also looking quite warm for the southern half of the area. A strong cold front brings the potential for strong to severe storms to northern portions of the area late this evening. An increasingly unsettled pattern takes shape from Thursday through the Memorial Day weekend. Generally cooler to start, with periods of rain Thursday night and Friday, followed by a low confidence temperature forecast for the weekend. Now the official National Weather Service forecast. Today, sunny. Highs in the mid-90s. Southwest winds 5 to 10 miles per hour. Gusts up to 20 miles per hour this afternoon. Tonight, mostly clear. Lows in the upper 60s. South winds 5 to 10 miles per hour. Gusts up to 20 miles per hour in the evening. Thursday, partly sunny with a slight chance of showers in the morning, then mostly cloudy with showers likely with a chance of thunderstorms in the afternoon. Highs in the mid-80s. Temperature falling into the mid-70s in the afternoon. Southwest winds around 5 miles per hour, becoming northeast 10 to 15 miles per hour with gusts up to 25 miles per hour in the afternoon. Chance of rain 70%. Thursday night, cloudy. Showers likely with a chance of thunderstorms in the evening, then a chance of showers after midnight. Lows in the lower 60s. Northeast winds 10 to 15 miles per hour with gusts up to 25 miles per hour. Chance of rain 70%. Friday, cloudy with a chance of showers. A slight chance of thunderstorms in the afternoon. Highs in the lower 70s. Northeast winds 5 to 10 miles per hour. Chance of rain 50%. Friday night, cloudy with a chance of showers. Lows in the lower 60s. Chance of rain 50%. Saturday, mostly cloudy. A chance of showers in the morning, then showers with a chance of thunderstorms in the afternoon. Highs around 80. Chance of rain 90%. Saturday night, mostly cloudy with a chance of thunderstorms. Showers, mainly in the evening. Lows in the upper 60s. Chance of rain 90%. Sunday, mostly cloudy. A chance of showers in the morning, then showers likely with a chance of thunderstorms in the afternoon. Highs in the lower 80s. Chance of rain 70%. Sunday night, mostly cloudy with showers likely with a chance of thunderstorms in the evening, then partly cloudy with a chance of showers after midnight. Lows in the upper 60s. Chance of rain 70%.
Memorial Day, partly sunny in the morning, then mostly cloudy with showers likely with a chance of thunderstorms in the afternoon. Highs in the mid-80s. Chance of rain 70%. Monday night, mostly cloudy with a chance of thunderstorms. Showers likely, mainly in the evening. Lows in the upper 60s. Chance of rain 70%. Tuesday, mostly cloudy. A chance of showers in the morning, then showers likely with a chance of thunderstorms in the afternoon. Highs in the mid-80s. Chance of rain 70%. Here are the marine and buoy reports for 8 a.m. across the lower Chesapeake Bay and coastal waters. All wave and swell heights are in feet. Wave and swell periods are in seconds. Potomac River buoy, air temperature was 75. The wind was south at 6 knots. Cove Point, air temperature was 76. The wind was southwest at 11 knots. Piney Point, winds were southwest, 12 knots. Bishop's Head, air temperature was 73. The wind was south at 8 knots. Lewisetta, air temperature was 75. Water temperature 75. The wind was west at 10 knots. Rappahannock Light, winds were south, 15 knots. Yorktown Coast Guard Station, air temperature was 72. Water temperature 69. The wind was southwest at 16 knots, gusting to 19. Crypto Peak, water temperature 68. The wind was southwest at 5 knots. Dominion Terminal Newport News, air temperature was 71. The wind was southwest at 15 knots. South Craney Island, air temperature was 72. The wind was southwest at 10 knots. Cape Henry, air temperature was 72. The wind was southwest at 10 knots. Brandywine Shoal Lake, Delaware, winds were southwest, 16 knots. Air temperature 74. Fenwick Island buoy, winds were southwest, 14 knots. Water temperature 59. Air temperature 63. Buoy off Virginia Beach 64 nautical miles. Water temperature 61. Air temperature 66. Buoy just east of Cape Henry. Water temperature 65. Wave heights 3. Wave period 10. Swell period 11. Duck Cove Pier, air temperature was 72. The wind was southwest at 13, knots gusting to 19. Diamond Shoals buoy, air temperature was 76. Wave height 3 feet. Wave period 10. The wind was west at 12 knots. Marine forecast, Chesapeake Bay from New Point Comfort to Little Creek, Virginia. Today, southwest winds 10 to 15 knots with gusts up to 20 knots. Waves 1 to 2 feet. Tonight, south winds 10 to 15 knots with gusts up to 20 knots, becoming southwest 5 to 10 knots late. Waves 2 to 3 feet. Thursday, west winds 5 to 10 knots, becoming northeast 15 to 20 knots with gusts up to 25 knots in the afternoon. Waves 1 to 2 feet, building to 3 to 4 feet, occasionally to 5 feet in the afternoon. Thursday night, northeast winds 15 to 20 knots with gusts up to 25 knots. Waves 3 to 4 feet, occasionally to 5 feet. A chance of showers in the evening, then showers likely after midnight. Friday, northeast winds 15 to 20 knots with gusts up to 25 knots. Waves 3 to 4 feet, occasionally to 5 feet. Showers likely. Friday night, northeast winds 15 to 20 knots, diminishing to 10 to 15 knots after midnight. Waves 3 to 4 feet, occasionally to 5 feet, subsiding to 1 to 2 feet after midnight. A chance of showers. Saturday, northeast winds 5 to 10 knots. Gusts up to 15 knots in the afternoon. Waves 1 foot. A chance of showers in the morning, then showers likely in the afternoon. Saturday night, east winds 5 to 10 knots. Waves 1 foot. Showers likely with a chance of thunderstorms. Sunday, east winds 5 to 10 knots. Waves 1 foot. Showers likely. A chance of thunderstorms in the afternoon. Sunday night, east winds 5 to 10 knots, becoming southeast with gusts up to 15 knots after midnight. Waves 1 foot. Showers likely with a chance of thunderstorms in the evening, then a chance of showers after midnight. Winds and waves higher in and near thunderstorms. Marine forecast, Chesapeake Bay from Little Creek, Virginia to Cape Henry, Virginia, including the Chesapeake Bay Bridge Tunnel. Today,
southwest winds 10 to 15 knots with gusts up to 20 knots. Waves 2 to 3 feet. Wave detail, southeast 2 feet at 6 seconds and southwest 1 foot at 3 seconds. Tonight, south winds 10 to 15 knots with gusts up to 20 knots, becoming southwest 5 to 10 knots late. Waves 2 to 3 feet. Wave detail, south 3 feet at 4 seconds. Thursday, southwest winds 5 to 10 knots, becoming northeast 15 to 20 knots with gusts up to 25 knots in the afternoon. Waves 3 to 4 feet, occasionally to 5 feet. Wave detail, east 2 feet at 3 seconds and southeast 2 feet at 8 seconds. Thursday night, northeast winds 15 to 20 knots with gusts up to 25 knots. Waves around 4 feet, occasionally to 5 feet. Wave detail, northeast 3 feet at 4 seconds and southeast 2 feet at 8 seconds. A chance of showers in the evening, then showers likely after midnight. Friday, northeast winds 15 to 20 knots with gusts up to 25 knots. Waves around 4 feet, occasionally to 5 feet. Wave detail, east 3 feet at 5 seconds and southeast 1 foot at 8 seconds. Showers likely. Friday night, northeast winds 15 to 20 knots, diminishing to 10 to 15 knots after midnight. Waves 3 to 4 feet, occasionally to 5 feet. Wave detail, east 3 feet at 5 seconds and southeast 1 foot at 8 seconds. A chance of showers. Saturday, east winds 10 knots. Gusts up to 15 knots in the afternoon. Waves around 2 feet. A chance of showers in the morning, then showers likely with a chance of thunderstorms in the afternoon. Saturday night, east winds 5 to 10 knots with gusts up to 15 knots, becoming southeast after midnight. Waves around 2 feet. Showers likely with a chance of thunderstorms. Sunday, southeast winds 5 to 10 knots. Waves around 2 feet. Showers likely with a chance of thunderstorms. Sunday night, east winds 10 knots, becoming southeast with gusts up to 15 knots after midnight. Waves around 2 feet. A chance of thunderstorms. Showers likely, mainly in the evening. Winds and waves higher in and near thunderstorms. Marine forecast, Kerguelen Sound. Today, southwest winds 10 to 15 knots with gusts up to 20 knots. Waves 1 to 2 feet. Tonight, south winds 10 to 15 knots with gusts up to 20 knots, becoming southwest 5 to 10 knots late. Waves 1 to 2 feet, diminishing to around 1 foot late. Thursday, south winds 5 knots, becoming east 10 to 15 knots with gusts up to 20 knots in the afternoon. Waves 1 foot or less and light chop, increasing to 1 to 2 feet in the afternoon. A chance of showers in the afternoon. Thursday night, northeast winds 10 to 15 knots with gusts up to 20 knots. Waves 1 to 2 feet. A chance of showers. Friday, northeast winds 10 to 15 knots, diminishing to 5 to 10 knots in the afternoon. Gusts up to 20 knots. Waves 1 to 2 feet, diminishing to around 1 foot in the afternoon. A chance of showers. Friday night, northeast winds 5 to 10 knots with gusts up to 15 knots, becoming east after midnight. Waves around 1 foot, diminishing to 1 foot or less and light chop after midnight. A chance of showers. Saturday, east winds 5 to 10 knots. Gusts up to 15 knots in the afternoon. Waves around 1 foot. A chance of showers in the morning, then showers likely with a chance of thunderstorms in the afternoon. Saturday night, southeast winds 5 to 10 knots with gusts up to 15 knots, becoming south after midnight. Waves around 1 foot, diminishing to 1 foot or less and light chop after midnight. A chance of thunderstorms. Showers likely, mainly in the evening. Sunday, south winds 5 to 10 knots with gusts up to 15 knots. Waves around 1 foot. Showers likely. A chance of thunderstorms in the afternoon. Sunday night, south winds 5 knots. Waves 1 foot or less and light chop. A chance of showers and thunderstorms in the evening. Winds and waves higher in and near thunderstorms. Between 11:30 a.m. and noon Eastern Daylight Time today, and normally every Wednesday, we will conduct a test of the NOAA All Hazards Weather Radio Alarm System. Those with alarm functionality on their radios are asked to ensure that they are turned on, in order to confirm that the test was received. Again, the alarm test will be conducted between 11:30 a.m. and noon Eastern Daylight Time today.
The alarm test may be canceled without notice in the event of rapidly developing warning or watch conditions, which require the Wakefield office to shift into a higher alert mode. The current time is 8:30 a.m. Eastern Daylight Time. The Norfolk, Virginia climate summary for yesterday, May 19, 2026. Yesterday's high temperature was 94 degrees and the low 71 degrees. No precipitation fell yesterday, which leaves the monthly total at 1.57 inches. This is 0.66 inches below the normal amount of 2.23 inches for May. The total precipitation for the year still stands at 10.35 inches, which is 5.25 inches below normal. There were 18 cooling degree days yesterday. This brings the monthly total to 71. The yearly total since January 1st is 230. The normal high temperature for today is 78 degrees, and the normal low is 60. The record high for today is 98, which occurred in 1996, and the record low is 45, which occurred in 1882. Sunrise today is at 5:53 a.m. and sunset is at 8:10 p.m. Offshore waters forecast Baltimore Canyon to Cape Charles Light, to 100 nautical miles. Today, south to southwest winds 15 to 20 knots. Seas 4 to 5 feet. Tonight, south to southwest winds 15 to 20 knots, becoming southwest 5 to 15 knots. Seas 4 to 5 feet. Thursday, north to northeast winds 5 to 15 knots. Seas 3 to 5 feet. Thursday night, northeast winds 10 to 20 knots. Seas 4 to 6 feet. Slight chance of rain. Friday, east winds 15 to 25 knots. Seas 5 to 8 feet. Friday night, east winds 15 to 25 knots. Seas 6 to 9 feet. Saturday, east winds 15 to 25 knots. Seas 5 to 8 feet. Saturday night, east winds 10 to 20 knots, becoming east to southeast 5 to 15 knots. Seas 5 to 8 feet. Sunday, southwest winds less than 10 knots, becoming variable. Seas 5 to 7 feet. Sunday night, variable winds less than 5 knots. Seas 5 to 7 feet. Hazardous weather information. Now here is the hazardous weather outlook for southeast Maryland, northeast North Carolina, central Virginia, east central Virginia, eastern Virginia, north central Virginia, south central Virginia, and southeast Virginia. Today and tonight. No hazardous weather is expected at this time. And now the extended outlook for the period Thursday through Tuesday. No hazardous weather is expected at this time. The key weather messages for the next 7 days. Another hot day ahead today, with Thursday also looking quite warm for the southern half of the area. A strong cold front brings the potential for strong to severe storms to northern portions of the area late this evening. An increasingly unsettled pattern takes shape from Thursday through the Memorial Day weekend. Generally cooler to start, with periods of rain Thursday night and Friday, followed by a low confidence temperature forecast for the weekend. Now the official National Weather Service forecast. Today, sunny. Highs in the mid-90s. Southwest winds 5 to 10 miles per hour. Gusts up to 20 miles per hour this afternoon. Tonight, mostly clear. Lows in the upper 60s. South winds 5 to 10 miles per hour. Gusts up to 20 miles per hour in the evening. Thursday, partly sunny with a slight chance of showers in the morning, then mostly cloudy with showers likely with a chance of thunderstorms in the afternoon. Highs in the mid-80s. Temperature falling into the mid-70s in the afternoon. Southwest winds around 5 miles per hour, becoming northeast 10 to 15 miles per hour with gusts up to 25 miles per hour in the afternoon. Chance of rain 70%. Thursday night, cloudy. Showers likely with a chance of thunderstorms in the evening, then a chance of showers after midnight. Lows in the lower 60s. Northeast winds 10 to 15 miles per hour with gusts up to 25 miles per hour. Chance of rain 70%. Friday, cloudy with a chance of showers. A slight chance of thunderstorms in the afternoon. Highs in the lower 70s. Northeast winds 5 to 10 miles per hour. Chance of rain 50%. Friday night, cloudy with a chance of showers. Lows in the lower 60s. Chance of rain 50%. Saturday, mostly cloudy. A chance of showers in the morning, then showers with a chance of thunderstorms in the afternoon. Highs around 80. Chance of rain 90%. Saturday night, mostly cloudy with a chance of thunderstorms.
showers, mainly in the evening. Lows in the upper 60s. Chance of rain 90%. Sunday, mostly cloudy. A chance of showers in the morning, then showers likely with a chance of thunderstorms in the afternoon. Highs in the lower 80s. Chance of rain 70%. Sunday night, mostly cloudy with showers likely with a chance of thunderstorms in the evening, then partly cloudy with a chance of showers after midnight. Lows in the upper 60s. Chance of rain 70%. Memorial Day, partly sunny in the morning, then mostly cloudy with showers likely with a chance of thunderstorms in the afternoon. Highs in the mid-80s. Chance of rain 70%. Monday night, mostly cloudy with a chance of thunderstorms. Showers likely, mainly in the evening. Lows in the upper 60s. Chance of rain 70%. Tuesday, mostly cloudy. A chance of showers in the morning, then showers likely with a chance of thunderstorms in the afternoon. Highs in the mid-80s. Chance of rain 70%. This is NOAA's National Weather Service All Hazards Weather Radio, KHP 37, broadcasting from Wakefield, Virginia, transmitting from Driver, Virginia on a frequency of 162.550 MHz. The following information is for Hampton Roads and Northeast North Carolina, the southern part of the Chesapeake Bay and adjacent coastal waters. Here are the marine and buoy reports for 8 a.m. across the lower Chesapeake Bay and coastal waters. All wave and swell heights are in feet. Wave and swell periods are in seconds. Potomac River buoy, air temperature was 75. The wind was south at 6 knots. Cove Point, air temperature was 76. The wind was southwest at 11 knots. Piney Point, winds were southwest, 12 knots. Bishop's Head, air temperature was 73. The wind was south at 8 knots. Lewisetta, air temperature was 75. Water temperature 75. The wind was west at 10 knots. Rappahannock Light, winds were south, 15 knots. Yorktown Coast Guard Station, air temperature was 72. Water temperature 69. The wind was southwest at 16 knots, gusting to 19. Crypto Peak, water temperature 68. The wind was southwest at 5 knots. Dominion Terminal Newport News, air temperature was 71. The wind was southwest at 15 knots. South Craney Island, air temperature was 72. The wind was southwest at 10 knots. Cape Henry, air temperature was 72. The wind was southwest at 10 knots. Brandywine Chill Lake, Delaware, winds were southwest, 16 knots. Air temperature 74. Fenwick Island buoy, winds were southwest, 14 knots. Water temperature 59. Air temperature 63. Buoy off Virginia Beach 64 nautical miles. Water temperature 61. Air temperature 66. Buoy just east of Cape Henry. Water temperature 65. Wave heights 3. Wave period 10. Swell period 11. Duck Cove here, air temperature was 72. The wind was southwest at 13, knots, gusting to 19. Diamond Shoals buoy, air temperature was 76. Wave height 3 feet. Wave period 10. The wind was west at 12 knots. Marine forecast, Chesapeake Bay from New Point Comfort to Little Creek, Virginia. Today, southwest winds 10 to 15 knots with gusts up to 20 knots. Waves 1 to 2 feet. Tonight, south winds 10 to 15 knots with gusts up to 20 knots, becoming southwest 5 to 10 knots late. Waves 2 to 3 feet. Thursday, west winds 5 to 10 knots, becoming northeast 15 to 20 knots with gusts up to 25 knots in the afternoon. Waves 1 to 2 feet, building to 3 to 4 feet, occasionally to 5 feet in the afternoon. Thursday night, northeast winds 15 to 20 knots with gusts up to 25 knots. Waves 3 to 4 feet, occasionally to 5 feet. A chance of showers in the evening, then showers likely after midnight. Friday, northeast winds 15 to 20 knots with gusts up to 25 knots. Waves 3 to 4 feet, occasionally to 5 feet. Showers likely. Friday night, northeast winds 15 to 20 knots, diminishing to 10 to 15 knots after midnight. Waves 3 to 4 feet, occasionally to 5 feet, subsiding to 1 to 2 feet after midnight. A chance of showers. Saturday, northeast winds 5 to 10 knots. Gusts up to 15 knots in the afternoon.
Waves 1 foot. A chance of showers in the morning, then showers likely in the afternoon. Saturday night, east winds 5 to 10 knots. Waves 1 foot. Showers likely with a chance of thunderstorms. Sunday, east winds 5 to 10 knots. Waves 1 foot. Showers likely. A chance of thunderstorms in the afternoon. Sunday night, east winds 5 to 10 knots, becoming southeast with gusts up to 15 knots after midnight. Waves 1 foot. Showers likely with a chance of thunderstorms in the evening, then a chance of showers after midnight. Winds and waves higher in and near thunderstorms. Marine forecast, Chesapeake Bay from Little Creek, Virginia to Cape Henry, Virginia, including the Chesapeake Bay Bridge Tunnel. Today, southwest winds 10 to 15 knots with gusts up to 20 knots. Waves 2 to 3 feet. Wave detail, southeast 2 feet at 6 seconds and southwest 1 foot at 3 seconds. Tonight, south winds 10 to 15 knots with gusts up to 20 knots, becoming southwest 5 to 10 knots late. Waves 2 to 3 feet. Wave detail, south 3 feet at 4 seconds. Thursday, southwest winds 5 to 10 knots, becoming northeast 15 to 20 knots with gusts up to 25 knots in the afternoon. Waves 3 to 4 feet, occasionally to 5 feet. Wave detail, east 2 feet at 3 seconds and southeast 2 feet at 8 seconds. Thursday night, northeast winds 15 to 20 knots with gusts up to 25 knots. Waves around 4 feet, occasionally to 5 feet. Wave detail, northeast 3 feet at 4 seconds and southeast 2 feet at 8 seconds. A chance of showers in the evening, then showers likely after midnight. Friday, northeast winds 15 to 20 knots with gusts up to 25 knots. Waves around 4 feet, occasionally to 5 feet. Wave detail, east 3 feet at 5 seconds and southeast 1 foot at 8 seconds. Showers likely. Friday night, northeast winds 15 to 20 knots, diminishing to 10 to 15 knots after midnight. Waves 3 to 4 feet, occasionally to 5 feet. Wave detail, east 3 feet at 5 seconds and southeast 1 foot at 8 seconds. A chance of showers. Saturday, east winds 10 knots. Gusts up to 15 knots in the afternoon. Waves around 2 feet. A chance of showers in the morning, then showers likely with a chance of thunderstorms in the afternoon. Saturday night, east winds 5 to 10 knots with gusts up to 15 knots, becoming southeast after midnight. Waves around 2 feet. Showers likely with a chance of thunderstorms. Sunday, southeast winds 5 to 10 knots. Waves around 2 feet. Showers likely with a chance of thunderstorms. Sunday night, east winds 10 knots, becoming southeast with gusts up to 15 knots after midnight. Waves around 2 feet. A chance of thunderstorms. Showers likely, mainly in the evening. Winds and waves higher in and near thunderstorms. Marine forecast, Kerguelen Sound. Today, southwest winds 10 to 15 knots with gusts up to 20 knots. Waves 1 to 2 feet. Tonight, south winds 10 to 15 knots with gusts up to 20 knots, becoming southwest 5 to 10 knots late. Waves 1 to 2 feet, diminishing to around 1 foot late. Thursday, south winds 5 knots, becoming east 10 to 15 knots with gusts up to 20 knots in the afternoon. Waves 1 foot or less and light chop, increasing to 1 to 2 feet in the afternoon. A chance of showers in the afternoon. Thursday night, northeast winds 10 to 15 knots with gusts up to 20 knots. Waves 1 to 2 feet. A chance of showers. Friday, northeast winds 10 to 15 knots, diminishing to 5 to 10 knots in the afternoon. Gusts up to 20 knots. Waves 1 to 2 feet, diminishing to around 1 foot in the afternoon. A chance of showers. Friday night, northeast winds 5 to 10 knots with gusts up to 15 knots, becoming east after midnight. Waves around 1 foot, diminishing to 1 foot or less and light chop after midnight. A chance of showers. Saturday, east winds 5 to 10 knots. Gusts up to 15 knots in the afternoon. Waves around 1 foot. A chance of showers in the morning, then showers likely with a chance of thunderstorms in the afternoon. Saturday night, southeast winds 5 to 10 knots with gusts up to 15 knots, becoming south after midnight. Waves around 1 foot, diminishing to 1 foot or less and light chop after midnight. A chance of thunderstorms.
Showers likely, mainly in the evening. Sunday, south winds 5 to 10 knots with gusts up to 15 knots. Waves around 1 foot. Showers likely. A chance of thunderstorms in the afternoon. Sunday night, south winds 5 knots. Waves 1 foot or less and light chop. A chance of showers and thunderstorms in the evening. Winds and waves higher in and near thunderstorms. Attention, voluntary speed reduction zones to protect North Atlantic right whales may be in effect along the USL. East Coast where right whales have been detected. All mariners and recreational boaters are requested to route these areas or transit through them at 10 knots or less. Consult broadcast notice to mariners, NAVTEX, and local notice to mariners for more information. Please report sightings of dead, injured, or entangled whales to 866-755-6622 or to the USL. 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Between 11:30 a.m. and noon Eastern Daylight Time today, and normally every Wednesday, we will conduct a test of the NOAA All Hazards Weather Radio Alarm System. Those with alarm functionality on their radios are asked to ensure that they are turned on, in order to confirm that the test was received. Again, the alarm test will be conducted between 11:30 a.m. and noon Eastern Daylight Time today. The alarm test may be canceled without notice in the event of rapidly developing warning or watch conditions, which require the Wakefield office to shift into a higher alert mode. The current time is 8:47 a.m. Eastern Daylight Time. The Norfolk, Virginia climate summary for yesterday, May 19, 2026. Yesterday's high temperature was 94 degrees and the low 71 degrees. No precipitation fell yesterday, which leaves the monthly total at 1.57 inches. This is 0.66 inches below the normal amount of 2.23 inches for May. The total precipitation for the year still stands at 10.35 inches, which is 5.25 inches below normal. There were 18 cooling degree days yesterday. This brings the monthly total to 71. The yearly total since January 1st is 230. The normal high temperature for today is 78 degrees, and the normal low is 60. The record high for today is 98, which occurred in 1996, and the record low is 45, which occurred in 1882. Sunrise today is at 5:53 a.m. and sunset is at 8:10 p.m. Offshore waters forecast Baltimore Canyon to Cape Charles Light, to 100 nautical miles. Today, south to southwest winds 15 to 20 knots. Seas 4 to 5 feet. Tonight, south to southwest winds 15 to 20 knots, becoming southwest 5 to 15 knots. Seas 4 to 5 feet. Thursday, north to northeast winds 5 to 15 knots. Seas 3 to 5 feet. Thursday night, northeast winds 10 to 20 knots. Seas 4 to 6 feet. Slight chance of rain. Friday, east winds 15 to 25 knots. Seas 5 to 8 feet. Friday night, east winds 15 to 25 knots. Seas 6 to 9 feet. Saturday, east winds 15 to 25 knots. Seas 5 to 8 feet. Saturday night, east winds 10 to 20 knots, becoming east to southeast 5 to 15 knots. Seas 5 to 8 feet. Sunday, southwest winds less than 10 knots, becoming variable. Seas 5 to 7 feet. Sunday night, variable winds less than 5 knots. Seas 5 to 7 feet. Hazardous weather information. Now here is the hazardous weather outlook for southeast Maryland, northeast North Carolina, central Virginia, east central Virginia, eastern Virginia, north central Virginia, south central Virginia, and southeast Virginia. Today and tonight. No hazardous weather is expected at this time. And now the extended outlook for the period Thursday through Tuesday. No hazardous weather is expected at this time. The key weather messages for the next 7 days. Another hot day ahead today, with Thursday also looking quite warm for the southern half of the area. A strong cold front brings the potential for strong to severe storms to northern portions of the area late this evening. An increasingly unsettled pattern takes shape from Thursday through the Memorial Day weekend. Generally cooler to start, with periods of rain Thursday night and Friday, followed by a low confidence temperature forecast for the weekend. Now the official National Weather Service forecast. Today, sunny. Highs in the mid-90s. Southwest winds 5 to 10 miles per hour.
Gusts up to 20 miles per hour this afternoon. Tonight, mostly clear. Lows in the upper 60s. South winds 5 to 10 miles per hour. Gusts up to 20 miles per hour in the evening. Thursday, partly sunny with a slight chance of showers in the morning, then mostly cloudy with showers likely with a chance of thunderstorms in the afternoon. Highs in the mid-80s. Temperature falling into the mid-70s in the afternoon. Southwest winds around 5 miles per hour, becoming northeast 10 to 15 miles per hour with gusts up to 25 miles per hour in the afternoon. Chance of rain 70%. Thursday night, cloudy. Showers likely with a chance of thunderstorms in the evening, then a chance of showers after midnight. Lows in the lower 60s. Northeast winds 10 to 15 miles per hour with gusts up to 25 miles per hour. Chance of rain 70%. Friday, cloudy with a chance of showers. A slight chance of thunderstorms in the afternoon. Highs in the lower 70s. Northeast winds 5 to 10 miles per hour. Chance of rain 50%. Friday night, cloudy with a chance of showers. Lows in the lower 60s. Chance of rain 50%. Saturday, mostly cloudy. A chance of showers in the morning, then showers with a chance of thunderstorms in the afternoon. Highs around 80. Chance of rain 90%. Saturday night, mostly cloudy with a chance of thunderstorms. Showers, mainly in the evening. Lows in the upper 60s. Chance of rain 90%. Sunday, mostly cloudy. A chance of showers in the morning, then showers likely with a chance of thunderstorms in the afternoon. Highs in the lower 80s. Chance of rain 70%. Sunday night, mostly cloudy with showers likely with a chance of thunderstorms in the evening, then partly cloudy with a chance of showers after midnight. Lows in the upper 60s. Chance of rain 70%. Memorial Day, partly sunny in the morning, then mostly cloudy with showers likely with a chance of thunderstorms in the afternoon. Highs in the mid-80s. Chance of rain 70%. Monday night, mostly cloudy with a chance of thunderstorms. Showers likely, mainly in the evening. Lows in the upper 60s. Chance of rain 70%. Tuesday, mostly cloudy. A chance of showers in the morning, then showers likely with a chance of thunderstorms in the afternoon. Highs in the mid-80s. Chance of rain 70%. Here are the marine and buoy reports for 8 a.m. across the lower Chesapeake Bay and coastal waters. All wave and swell heights are in feet. Wave and swell periods are in seconds. Potomac River buoy, air temperature was 75. The wind was south at 6 knots. Cove Point, air temperature was 76. The wind was southwest at 11 knots. Piney Point, winds were southwest, 12 knots. Bishop's Head, air temperature was 73. The wind was south at 8 knots. Lewisetta, air temperature was 75. Water temperature 75. The wind was west at 10 knots. Rappahannock Light, winds were south, 15 knots. Yorktown Coast Guard Station, air temperature was 72. Water temperature 69. The wind was southwest at 16, knots gusting to 19. Crypto Peak, water temperature 68. The wind was southwest at 5 knots. Dominion Terminal Newport News, air temperature was 71. The wind was southwest at 15 knots. South Craney Island, air temperature was 72. The wind was southwest at 10 knots. Cape Henry, air temperature was 72. The wind was southwest at 10 knots. Brandywine Shoalite, Delaware, winds were southwest, 16 knots. Air temperature 74. Fenwick Island buoy, winds were southwest, 14 knots. Water temperature 59. Air temperature 63. Buoy off Virginia Beach 64 nautical miles. Water temperature 61. Air temperature 66. Buoy just east of Cape Henry. Water temperature 65. Wave heights 3. Wave period 10. Swell period 11. Duck Cove Pier, air temperature was 72. The wind was southwest at 13, knots gusting to 19. Diamond Shoals buoy, air temperature was 76. Wave height 3 feet. Wave period 10. The wind was west at 12 knots. Marine forecast, Chesapeake Bay from New Point Comfort to Little Creek, Virginia. Today, southwest winds 10 to 15 knots with gusts up to 20 knots.
waves 1 to 2 feet. Tonight, south winds 10 to 15 knots with gusts up to 20 knots, becoming southwest 5 to 10 knots late. Waves 2 to 3 feet.

4 feet, occasionally to 5 feet, subsiding to 1 to 2 feet after midnight. A chance of showers. Saturday, northeast winds 5 to 10 knots. Gusts up to 15 knots in the afternoon. Waves 1 foot. A chance of showers in the morning, then showers likely in the afternoon. Saturday night, east winds 5 to 10 knots. Waves 1 foot. Showers likely with a chance of thunderstorms. Sunday, east winds 5 to 10 knots. Waves 1 foot. Showers likely. A chance of thunderstorms in the afternoon. Sunday night, east winds 5 to 10 knots, becoming southeast with gusts up to 15 knots after midnight. Waves 1 foot. Showers likely with a chance of thunderstorms in the evening, then a chance of showers after midnight. Winds and waves higher in and near thunderstorms. Marine forecast, Chesapeake Bay from Little Creek, Virginia to Cape Henry, Virginia, including the Chesapeake Bay Bridge Tunnel. Today, southwest winds 10 to 15 knots with gusts up to 20 knots. Waves 2 to 3 feet. Wave detail, southeast 2 feet at 6 seconds and southwest 1 foot at 3 seconds. Tonight, south winds 10 to 15 knots with gusts up to 20 knots, becoming southwest 5 to 10 knots late. Waves 2 to 3 feet. Wave detail, south 3 feet at 4 seconds. Thursday, southwest winds 5 to 10 knots, becoming northeast 15 to 20 knots with gusts up to 25 knots in the afternoon. Waves 3 to 4 feet, occasionally to 5 feet. Wave detail, east 2 feet at 3 seconds and southeast 2 feet at 8 seconds. Thursday night, northeast winds 15 to 20 knots with gusts up to 25 knots. Waves around 4 feet, occasionally to 5 feet. Wave detail, northeast 3 feet at 4 seconds and southeast 2 feet at 8 seconds. A chance of showers in the evening, then showers likely after midnight. Friday, northeast winds 15 to 20 knots with gusts up to 25 knots. Waves around 4 feet, occasionally to 5 feet. Wave detail, east 3 feet at 5 seconds and southeast 1 foot at 8 seconds. Showers likely. Friday night, northeast winds 15 to 20 knots, diminishing to 10 to 15 knots after midnight. Waves 3 to 4 feet, occasionally to 5 feet. Wave detail, east 3 feet at 5 seconds and southeast 1 foot at 8 seconds. A chance of showers. Saturday, east winds 10 knots. Gusts up to 15 knots in the afternoon. Waves around 2 feet. A chance of showers in the morning, then showers likely with a chance of thunderstorms in the afternoon. Saturday night, east winds 5 to 10 knots with gusts up to 15 knots, becoming southeast after midnight. Waves around 2 feet. Showers likely with a chance of thunderstorms. Sunday, southeast winds 5 to 10 knots. Waves around 2 feet. Showers likely with a chance of thunderstorms. Sunday night, east winds 10 knots, becoming southeast with gusts up to 15 knots after midnight. Waves around 2 feet. A chance of thunderstorms. Showers likely, mainly in the evening. Winds and waves higher in and near thunderstorms. Marine forecast, Kerbic Sound. Today, southwest winds 10 to 15 knots with gusts up to 20 knots. Waves 1 to 2 feet. Tonight, south winds 10 to 15 knots with gusts up to 20 knots, becoming southwest 5 to 10 knots late. Waves 1 to 2 feet, diminishing to around 1 foot late. Thursday, south winds 5 knots, becoming east 10 to 15 knots with gusts up to 20 knots in the afternoon. Waves 1 foot or less and light chop, increasing to 1 to 2 feet in the afternoon. A chance of showers in the afternoon. Thursday night, northeast winds 10 to 15 knots with gusts up to 20 knots. Waves 1 to 2 feet. A chance of showers. Friday, northeast winds 10 to 15 knots, diminishing to 5 to 10 knots in the afternoon. Gusts up to 20 knots. Waves 1 to 2 feet, diminishing to around 1 foot in the afternoon. A chance of showers. Friday night, northeast winds 5 to 10 knots with gusts up to 15 knots, becoming east after midnight. Waves around 1 foot, diminishing to 1 foot or less and light chop after midnight. A chance of showers. Saturday, east winds 5 to 10 knots. Gusts up to 15 knots in the afternoon. Waves around 1 foot. A chance of showers in the morning, then showers likely with a chance of thunderstorms in the afternoon. Saturday night,
southeast winds 5 to 10 knots with gusts up to 15 knots, becoming south after midnight. Waves around 1 foot, diminishing to 1 foot or less and light chop after midnight. A chance of thunderstorms. Showers likely, mainly in the evening. Sunday, south winds 5 to 10 knots with gusts up to 15 knots. Waves around 1 foot. Showers likely. A chance of thunderstorms in the afternoon. Sunday night, south winds 5 knots. Waves 1 foot or less and light chop. A chance of showers and thunderstorms in the evening. Winds and waves higher in and near thunderstorms. Between 11:30 a.m. and noon Eastern Daylight Time today, and normally every Wednesday, we will conduct a test of the NOAA All Hazards Weather Radio Alarm System. Those with alarm functionality on their radios are asked to ensure that they are turned on, in order to confirm that the test was received. Again, the alarm test will be conducted between 11:30 a.m. and noon Eastern Daylight Time today. The alarm test may be canceled without notice in the event of rapidly developing warning or watch conditions, which require the Wakefield office to shift into a higher alert mode. The current time is 9:02 a.m. Eastern Daylight Time. Offshore waters forecast Baltimore Canyon to Cape Charles Light, to 100 nautical miles. Today, south to southwest winds 15 to 20 knots. Seas 4 to 5 feet. Tonight, south to southwest winds 15 to 20 knots, becoming southwest 5 to 15 knots. Seas 4 to 5 feet. Thursday, north to northeast winds 5 to 15 knots. Seas 3 to 5 feet. Thursday night, northeast winds 10 to 20 knots. Seas 4 to 6 feet. Slight chance of rain. Friday, east winds 15 to 25 knots. Seas 5 to 8 feet. Friday night, east winds 15 to 25 knots. Seas 6 to 9 feet. Saturday, east winds 15 to 25 knots. Seas 5 to 8 feet. Saturday night, east winds 10 to 20 knots, becoming east to southeast 5 to 15 knots. Seas 5 to 8 feet. Sunday, southwest winds less than 10 knots, becoming variable. Seas 5 to 7 feet. Sunday night, variable winds less than 5 knots. Seas 5 to 7 feet. Hazardous weather information. Now here is the hazardous weather outlook for southeast Maryland, northeast North Carolina, central Virginia, east central Virginia, eastern Virginia, north central Virginia, south central Virginia, and southeast Virginia. Today and tonight. No hazardous weather is expected at this time. And now the extended outlook for the period Thursday through Tuesday. No hazardous weather is expected at this time. The key weather messages for the next 7 days. Another hot day ahead today, with Thursday also looking quite warm for the southern half of the area. A strong cold front brings the potential for strong to severe storms to northern portions of the area late this evening. An increasingly unsettled pattern takes shape from Thursday through the Memorial Day weekend. Generally cooler to start, with periods of rain Thursday night and Friday, followed by a low confidence temperature forecast for the weekend. This is NOAA's National Weather Service All Hazards Weather Radio, KHP 37, broadcasting from Wakefield, Virginia, transmitting from Driver, Virginia on a frequency of 162.550 MHz. The following information is for Hampton Roads and northeast North Carolina, the southern part of the Chesapeake Bay and adjacent coastal waters. Now the official National Weather Service forecast. Today, sunny. Highs in the mid-90s. Southwest winds 5 to 10 miles per hour. Gusts up to 20 miles per hour this afternoon. Tonight, mostly clear. Lows in the upper 60s. South winds 5 to 10 miles per hour. Gusts up to 20 miles per hour in the evening. Thursday, partly sunny with a slight chance of showers in the morning, then mostly cloudy with showers likely with a chance of thunderstorms in the afternoon. Highs in the mid-80s. Temperature falling into the mid-70s in the afternoon. Southwest winds around 5 miles per hour, becoming northeast 10 to 15 miles per hour with gusts up to 25 miles per hour in the afternoon. Chance of rain 70%. Thursday night, cloudy. Showers likely with a chance of thunderstorms in the evening, then a chance of showers after midnight. Lows in the lower 60s. Northeast winds 10 to 15 miles per hour with gusts up to 25 miles per hour. Chance of rain 70%. Friday, cloudy with a chance of showers. A slight chance of thunderstorms in the afternoon. Highs in the lower 70s.
Northeast winds 5 to 10 miles per hour. Chance of rain 50%. Friday night, cloudy with a chance of showers. Lows in the lower 60s. Chance of rain 50%. Saturday, mostly cloudy. A chance of showers in the morning, then showers with a chance of thunderstorms in the afternoon. Highs around 80. Chance of rain 90%. Saturday night, mostly cloudy with a chance of thunderstorms. Showers, mainly in the evening. Lows in the upper 60s. Chance of rain 90%. Sunday, mostly cloudy. A chance of showers in the morning, then showers likely with a chance of thunderstorms in the afternoon. Highs in the lower 80s. Chance of rain 70%. Sunday night, mostly cloudy with showers likely with a chance of thunderstorms in the evening, then partly cloudy with a chance of showers after midnight. Lows in the upper 60s. Chance of rain 70%. Memorial Day, partly sunny in the morning, then mostly cloudy with showers likely with a chance of thunderstorms in the afternoon. Highs in the mid-80s. Chance of rain 70%. Monday night, mostly cloudy with a chance of thunderstorms. Showers likely, mainly in the evening. Lows in the upper 60s. Chance of rain 70%. Tuesday, mostly cloudy. A chance of showers in the morning, then showers likely with a chance of thunderstorms in the afternoon. Highs in the mid-80s. Chance of rain 70%. Here are the marine and buoy reports for 8 a.m. across the lower Chesapeake Bay and coastal waters. All wave and swell heights are in feet. Wave and swell periods are in seconds. Potomac River buoy, air temperature was 75. The wind was south at 6 knots. Cove Point, air temperature was 76. The wind was southwest at 11 knots. Piney Point, winds were southwest, 12 knots. Bishop's Head, air temperature was 73. The wind was south at 8 knots. Lewisetta, air temperature was 75. Water temperature 75. The wind was west at 10 knots. Rappahannock Light, winds were south, 15 knots. Yorktown Coast Guard Station, air temperature was 72. Water temperature 69. The wind was southwest at 16 knots, gusting to 19. Crypto Peak, water temperature 68. The wind was southwest at 5 knots. Dominion Terminal Newport News, air temperature was 71. The wind was southwest at 15 knots. South Craney Island, air temperature was 72. The wind was southwest at 10 knots. Cape Henry, air temperature was 72. The wind was southwest at 10 knots. Brandywine Chill Lake, Delaware, winds were southwest, 16 knots. Air temperature 74. Fenwick Island buoy, winds were southwest, 14 knots. Water temperature 59. Air temperature 63. Buoy off Virginia Beach 64 nautical miles. Water temperature 61. Air temperature 66. Buoy just east of Cape Henry. Water temperature 65. Wave heights 3. Wave period 10. Swell period 11. Duck Cove Pier, air temperature was 72. The wind was southwest at 13, knots gusting to 19. Diamond Shoals buoy, air temperature was 76. Wave height 3 feet. Wave period 10. The wind was west at 12 knots. Marine forecast, Chesapeake Bay from New Point Comfort to Little Creek, Virginia. Today, southwest winds 10 to 15 knots with gusts up to 20 knots. Waves 1 to 2 feet. Tonight, south winds 10 to 15 knots with gusts up to 20 knots, becoming southwest 5 to 10 knots late. Waves 2 to 3 feet. Thursday, west winds 5 to 10 knots, becoming northeast 15 to 20 knots with gusts up to 25 knots in the afternoon. Waves 1 to 2 feet, building to 3 to 4 feet, occasionally to 5 feet in the afternoon. Thursday night, northeast winds 15 to 20 knots with gusts up to 25 knots. Waves 3 to 4 feet, occasionally to 5 feet. A chance of showers in the evening, then showers likely after midnight. Friday, northeast winds 15 to 20 knots with gusts up to 25 knots. Waves 3 to 4 feet, occasionally to 5 feet. Showers likely. Friday night, northeast winds 15 to 20 knots, diminishing to 10 to 15 knots after midnight. Waves 3 to 4 feet, occasionally to 5 feet, subsiding to 1 to 2 feet after midnight. A chance of showers.
Saturday, northeast winds 5 to 10 knots. Gusts up to 15 knots in the afternoon. Waves 1 foot. A chance of showers in the morning, then showers likely in the afternoon. Saturday night, east winds 5 to 10 knots. Waves 1 foot. Showers likely with a chance of thunderstorms. Sunday, east winds 5 to 10 knots. Waves 1 foot. Showers likely. A chance of thunderstorms in the afternoon. Sunday night, east winds 5 to 10 knots, becoming southeast with gusts up to 15 knots after midnight. Waves 1 foot. Showers likely with a chance of thunderstorms in the evening, then a chance of showers after midnight. Winds and waves higher in and near thunderstorms. Marine forecast, Chesapeake Bay from Little Creek, Virginia to Cape Henry, Virginia, including the Chesapeake Bay Bridge Tunnel. Today, southwest winds 10 to 15 knots with gusts up to 20 knots. Waves 2 to 3 feet. Wave detail, southeast 2 feet at 6 seconds and southwest 1 foot at 3 seconds. Tonight, south winds 10 to 15 knots with gusts up to 20 knots, becoming southwest 5 to 10 knots late. Waves 2 to 3 feet. Wave detail, south 3 feet at 4 seconds. Thursday, southwest winds 5 to 10 knots, becoming northeast 15 to 20 knots with gusts up to 25 knots in the afternoon. Waves 3 to 4 feet, occasionally to 5 feet. Wave detail, east 2 feet at 3 seconds and southeast 2 feet at 8 seconds. Thursday night, northeast winds 15 to 20 knots with gusts up to 25 knots. Waves around 4 feet, occasionally to 5 feet. Wave detail, northeast 3 feet at 4 seconds and southeast 2 feet at 8 seconds. A chance of showers in the evening, then showers likely after midnight. Friday, northeast winds 15 to 20 knots with gusts up to 25 knots. Waves around 4 feet, occasionally to 5 feet. Wave detail, east 3 feet at 5 seconds and southeast 1 foot at 8 seconds. Showers likely. Friday night, northeast winds 15 to 20 knots, diminishing to 10 to 15 knots after midnight. Waves 3 to 4 feet, occasionally to 5 feet. Wave detail, east 3 feet at 5 seconds and southeast 1 foot at 8 seconds. A chance of showers. Saturday, east winds 10 knots. Gusts up to 15 knots in the afternoon. Waves around 2 feet. A chance of showers in the morning, then showers likely with a chance of thunderstorms in the afternoon. Saturday night, east winds 5 to 10 knots with gusts up to 15 knots, becoming southeast after midnight. Waves around 2 feet. Showers likely with a chance of thunderstorms. Sunday, southeast winds 5 to 10 knots. Waves around 2 feet. Showers likely with a chance of thunderstorms. Sunday night, east winds 10 knots, becoming southeast with gusts up to 15 knots after midnight. Waves around 2 feet. A chance of thunderstorms. Showers likely, mainly in the evening. Winds and waves higher in and near thunderstorms. Marine forecast, Kuravik Sound. Today, southwest winds 10 to 15 knots with gusts up to 20 knots. Waves 1 to 2 feet. Tonight, south winds 10 to 15 knots with gusts up to 20 knots, becoming southwest 5 to 10 knots late. Waves 1 to 2 feet, diminishing to around 1 foot late. Thursday, south winds 5 knots, becoming east 10 to 15 knots with gusts up to 20 knots in the afternoon. Waves 1 foot or less and light chop, increasing to 1 to 2 feet in the afternoon. A chance of showers in the afternoon. Thursday night, northeast winds 10 to 15 knots with gusts up to 20 knots. Waves 1 to 2 feet. A chance of showers. Friday, northeast winds 10 to 15 knots, diminishing to 5 to 10 knots in the afternoon. Gusts up to 20 knots. Waves 1 to 2 feet, diminishing to around 1 foot in the afternoon. A chance of showers. Friday night, northeast winds 5 to 10 knots with gusts up to 15 knots, becoming east after midnight. Waves around 1 foot, diminishing to 1 foot or less and light chop after midnight. A chance of showers. Saturday, east winds 5 to 10 knots. Gusts up to 15 knots in the afternoon. Waves around 1 foot. A chance of showers in the morning, then showers likely with a chance of thunderstorms in the afternoon. Saturday night, southeast winds 5 to 10 knots with gusts up to 15 knots, becoming south after midnight.
waves around 1 foot, diminishing to 1 foot or less, and light chop after midnight. A chance of thunderstorms. Showers likely, mainly in the evening. Sunday, south winds 5 to 10 knots with gusts up to 15 knots. Waves around 1 foot. Showers likely. A chance of thunderstorms in the afternoon. Sunday night, south winds 5 knots. Waves 1 foot or less and light chop. A chance of showers and thunderstorms in the evening. Winds and waves higher in and near thunderstorms. Between 11:30 a.m. and noon Eastern Daylight Time today, and normally every Wednesday, we will conduct a test of the NOAA All Hazards Weather Radio Alarm System. Those with alarm functionality on their radios are asked to ensure that they are turned on, in order to confirm that the test was received. Again, the alarm test will be conducted between 11:30 a.m. and noon Eastern Daylight Time today. The alarm test may be canceled without notice in the event of rapidly developing warning or watch conditions, which require the Wakefield office to shift into a higher alert mode. The current time is 9:17 a.m. Eastern Daylight Time. Offshore waters forecast Baltimore Canyon to Cape Charles Light, to 100 nautical miles. Today, south to southwest winds 15 to 20 knots. Seas 4 to 5 feet. Tonight, south to southwest winds 15 to 20 knots, becoming southwest 5 to 15 knots. Seas 4 to 5 feet. Thursday, north to northeast winds 5 to 15 knots. Seas 3 to 5 feet. Thursday night, northeast winds 10 to 20 knots. Seas 4 to 6 feet. Slight chance of rain. Friday, east winds 15 to 25 knots. Seas 5 to 8 feet. Friday night, east winds 15 to 25 knots. Seas 6 to 9 feet. Saturday, east winds 15 to 25 knots. Seas 5 to 8 feet. Saturday night, east winds 10 to 20 knots, becoming east to southeast 5 to 15 knots. Seas 5 to 8 feet. Sunday, southwest winds less than 10 knots, becoming variable. Seas 5 to 7 feet. Sunday night, variable winds less than 5 knots. Seas 5 to 7 feet. Hazardous weather information. Now here is the hazardous weather outlook for southeast Maryland, northeast North Carolina, central Virginia, east central Virginia, eastern Virginia, north central Virginia, south central Virginia, and southeast Virginia. Today and tonight. No hazardous weather is expected at this time. And now the extended outlook for the period Thursday through Tuesday. No hazardous weather is expected at this time. The key weather messages for the next 7 days. Another hot day ahead today, with Thursday also looking quite warm for the southern half of the area. A strong cold front brings the potential for strong to severe storms to northern portions of the area late this evening. An increasingly unsettled pattern takes shape from Thursday through the Memorial Day weekend. Generally cooler to start, with periods of rain Thursday night and Friday, followed by a low confidence temperature forecast for the weekend. Now the official National Weather Service forecast. Today, sunny. Highs in the mid-90s. Southwest winds 5 to 10 miles per hour. Gusts up to 20 miles per hour this afternoon. Tonight, mostly clear. Lows in the upper 60s. South winds 5 to 10 miles per hour. Gusts up to 20 miles per hour in the evening. Thursday, partly sunny with a slight chance of showers in the morning, then mostly cloudy with showers likely with a chance of thunderstorms in the afternoon. Highs in the mid-80s. Temperature falling into the mid-70s in the afternoon. Southwest winds around 5 miles per hour, becoming northeast 10 to 15 miles per hour with gusts up to 25 miles per hour in the afternoon. Chance of rain 70%. Thursday night, cloudy. Showers likely with a chance of thunderstorms in the evening, then a chance of showers after midnight. Lows in the lower 60s. Northeast winds 10 to 15 miles per hour with gusts up to 25 miles per hour. Chance of rain 70%. Friday, cloudy with a chance of showers. A slight chance of thunderstorms in the afternoon. Highs in the lower 70s. Northeast winds 5 to 10 miles per hour. Chance of rain 50%. Friday night, cloudy with a chance of showers. Lows in the lower 60s. Chance of rain 50%. Saturday, mostly cloudy. A chance of showers in the morning, then showers with a chance of thunderstorms in the afternoon. Highs around 80. Chance of rain 90%.
Saturday night, mostly cloudy with a chance of thunderstorms. Showers, mainly in the evening. Lows in the upper 60s. Chance of rain 90%. Sunday, mostly cloudy. A chance of showers in the morning, then showers likely with a chance of thunderstorms in the afternoon. Highs in the lower 80s. Chance of rain 70%. Sunday night, mostly cloudy with showers likely with a chance of thunderstorms in the evening, then partly cloudy with a chance of showers after midnight. Lows in the upper 60s. Chance of rain 70%. Memorial Day, partly sunny in the morning, then mostly cloudy with showers likely with a chance of thunderstorms in the afternoon. Highs in the mid-80s. Chance of rain 70%. Monday night, mostly cloudy with a chance of thunderstorms. Showers likely, mainly in the evening. Lows in the upper 60s. Chance of rain 70%. Tuesday, mostly cloudy. A chance of showers in the morning, then showers likely with a chance of thunderstorms in the afternoon. Highs in the mid-80s. Chance of rain 70%. Here are the marine and buoy reports for 9 a.m. across the lower Chesapeake Bay and coastal waters. All wave and swell heights are in feet. Wave and swell periods are in seconds. Potomac River buoy, air temperature was 79. The wind was west at 2 knots. Cove Point, air temperature was 78. The wind was southwest at 18 knots, gusting to 19. Piney Point, winds were west, 3 knots. Bishop's Head, air temperature was 74. The wind was southwest at 7 knots. Lewisetta, air temperature was 76. Water temperature 75. The wind was west at 12 knots. Rappahannock Light, winds were south, 15 knots. Yorktown Coast Guard Station, air temperature was 74. Water temperature 70. The wind was southwest at 13 knots. Crypto Peak, water temperature 68. The wind was south at 2 knots. Dominion Terminal Newport News, air temperature was 72. The wind was southwest at 12 knots. South Craney Island, air temperature was 74. The wind was southwest at 11 knots. Cape Henry, air temperature was 74. The wind was west at 11 knots, gusting to 20. Brandywine Shoalite, Delaware, winds were southwest, 17 knots. Air temperature 76. Fenwick Island buoy, winds were southwest, 14 knots. Water temperature 60. Air temperature 63. Buoy 64 nautical miles east of Virginia Beach, air temperature was 66. Wave heights 3 feet. Wave period 9. Buoy just east of Cape Henry. Water temperature 66. Wave heights 3. Wave period 9. Swell period 11. Duck Cove Pier, air temperature was 73. The wind was southwest at 14 knots, gusting to 19. Diamond Shoals buoy, winds were southwest, 10 knots. Water temperature 79. Air temperature 76. Marine forecast, Chesapeake Bay from New Point Comfort to Little Creek, Virginia. Today, southwest winds 10 to 15 knots with gusts up to 20 knots. Waves 1 to 2 feet. Tonight, south winds 10 to 15 knots with gusts up to 20 knots, becoming southwest 5 to 10 knots late. Waves 2 to 3 feet. Thursday, west winds 5 to 10 knots, becoming northeast 15 to 20 knots with gusts up to 25 knots in the afternoon. Waves 1 to 2 feet, building to 3 to 4 feet, occasionally to 5 feet in the afternoon. Thursday night, northeast winds 15 to 20 knots with gusts up to 25 knots. Waves 3 to 4 feet, occasionally to 5 feet. A chance of showers in the evening, then showers likely after midnight. Friday, northeast winds 15 to 20 knots with gusts up to 25 knots. Waves 3 to 4 feet, occasionally to 5 feet. Showers likely. Friday night, northeast winds 15 to 20 knots, diminishing to 10 to 15 knots after midnight. Waves 3 to 4 feet, occasionally to 5 feet, subsiding to 1 to 2 feet after midnight. A chance of showers. Saturday, northeast winds 5 to 10 knots. Gusts up to 15 knots in the afternoon. Waves 1 foot. A chance of showers in the morning, then showers likely in the afternoon. Saturday night, east winds 5 to 10 knots. Waves 1 foot. Showers likely with a chance of thunderstorms. Sunday, east winds 5 to 10 knots.
Waves 1 foot. Showers likely. A chance of thunderstorms in the afternoon. Sunday night, east winds 5 to 10 knots, becoming southeast with gusts up to 15 knots after midnight. Waves 1 foot. Showers likely with a chance of thunderstorms in the evening, then a chance of showers after midnight. Winds and waves higher in and near thunderstorms. Marine forecast, Chesapeake Bay from Little Creek, Virginia to Cape Henry, Virginia, including the Chesapeake Bay Bridge Tunnel. Today, southwest winds 10 to 15 knots with gusts up to 20 knots. Waves 2 to 3 feet. Wave detail, southeast 2 feet at 6 seconds and southwest 1 foot at 3 seconds. Tonight, south winds 10 to 15 knots with gusts up to 20 knots, becoming southwest 5 to 10 knots late. Waves 2 to 3 feet. Wave detail, south 3 feet at 4 seconds. Thursday, southwest winds 5 to 10 knots, becoming northeast 15 to 20 knots with gusts up to 25 knots in the afternoon. Waves 3 to 4 feet, occasionally to 5 feet. Wave detail, east 2 feet at 3 seconds and southeast 2 feet at 8 seconds. Thursday night, northeast winds 15 to 20 knots with gusts up to 25 knots. Waves around 4 feet, occasionally to 5 feet. Wave detail, northeast 3 feet at 4 seconds and southeast 2 feet at 8 seconds. A chance of showers in the evening, then showers likely after midnight. Friday, northeast winds 15 to 20 knots with gusts up to 25 knots. Waves around 4 feet, occasionally to 5 feet. Wave detail, east 3 feet at 5 seconds and southeast 1 foot at 8 seconds. Showers likely. Friday night, northeast winds 15 to 20 knots, diminishing to 10 to 15 knots after midnight. Waves 3 to 4 feet, occasionally to 5 feet. Wave detail, east 3 feet at 5 seconds and southeast 1 foot at 8 seconds. A chance of showers. Saturday, east winds 10 knots. Gusts up to 15 knots in the afternoon. Waves around 2 feet. A chance of showers in the morning, then showers likely with a chance of thunderstorms in the afternoon. Saturday night, east winds 5 to 10 knots with gusts up to 15 knots, becoming southeast after midnight. Waves around 2 feet. Showers likely with a chance of thunderstorms. Sunday, southeast winds 5 to 10 knots. Waves around 2 feet. Showers likely with a chance of thunderstorms. Sunday night, east winds 10 knots, becoming southeast with gusts up to 15 knots after midnight. Waves around 2 feet. A chance of thunderstorms. Showers likely, mainly in the evening. Winds and waves higher in and near thunderstorms. Marine forecast, Currituck Sound. Today, southwest winds 10 to 15 knots with gusts up to 20 knots. Waves 1 to 2 feet. Tonight, south winds 10 to 15 knots with gusts up to 20 knots, becoming southwest 5 to 10 knots late. Waves 1 to 2 feet, diminishing to around 1 foot late. Thursday, south winds 5 knots, becoming east 10 to 15 knots with gusts up to 20 knots in the afternoon. Waves 1 foot or less and light chop, increasing to 1 to 2 feet in the afternoon. A chance of showers in the afternoon. Thursday night, northeast winds 10 to 15 knots with gusts up to 20 knots. Waves 1 to 2 feet. A chance of showers. Friday, northeast winds 10 to 15 knots, diminishing to 5 to 10 knots in the afternoon. Gusts up to 20 knots. Waves 1 to 2 feet, diminishing to around 1 foot in the afternoon. A chance of showers. Friday night, northeast winds 5 to 10 knots with gusts up to 15 knots, becoming east after midnight. Waves around 1 foot, diminishing to 1 foot or less and light chop after midnight. A chance of showers. Saturday, east winds 5 to 10 knots. Gusts up to 15 knots in the afternoon. Waves around 1 foot. A chance of showers in the morning, then showers likely with a chance of thunderstorms in the afternoon. Saturday night, southeast winds 5 to 10 knots with gusts up to 15 knots, becoming south after midnight. Waves around 1 foot, diminishing to 1 foot or less and light chop after midnight. A chance of thunderstorms. Showers likely, mainly in the evening. Sunday, south winds 5 to 10 knots with gusts up to 15 knots. Waves around 1 foot. Showers likely. A chance of thunderstorms in the afternoon. Sunday night, south winds 5 knots.
waves 1 foot or less and light chop. A chance of showers and thunderstorms in the evening. Winds and waves higher in and near thunderstorms. Between 11:30 a.m. and noon Eastern Daylight Time today, and normally every Wednesday, we will conduct a test of the NOAA All Hazards Weather Radio Alarm System. Those with alarm functionality on their radios are asked to ensure that they are turned on, in order to confirm that the test was received. Again, the alarm test will be conducted between 11:30 a.m. and noon Eastern Daylight Time today. The alarm test may be canceled without notice in the event of rapidly developing warning or watch conditions, which require the Wakefield office to shift into a higher alert mode. The current time is 9:32 a.m. Eastern Daylight Time. Offshore waters forecast Baltimore Canyon to Cape Charles Light, to 100 nautical miles. Today, south to southwest winds 15 to 20 knots. Seas 4 to 5 feet. Tonight, south to southwest winds 15 to 20 knots, becoming southwest 5 to 15 knots. Seas 4 to 5 feet. Thursday, north to northeast winds 5 to 15 knots. Seas 3 to 5 feet. Thursday night, northeast winds 10 to 20 knots. Seas 4 to 6 feet. Slight chance of rain. Friday, east winds 15 to 25 knots. Seas 5 to 8 feet. Friday night, east winds 15 to 25 knots. Seas 6 to 9 feet. Saturday, east winds 15 to 25 knots. Seas 5 to 8 feet. Saturday night, east winds 10 to 20 knots, becoming east to southeast 5 to 15 knots. Seas 5 to 8 feet. Sunday, southwest winds less than 10 knots, becoming variable. Seas 5 to 7 feet. Sunday night, variable winds less than 5 knots. Seas 5 to 7 feet. Hazardous weather information. Now here is the hazardous weather outlook for Southeast Maryland, Northeast North Carolina, Central Virginia, East Central Virginia, Eastern Virginia, North Central Virginia, South Central Virginia, and Southeast Virginia. Today and tonight. No hazardous weather is expected at this time. And now the extended outlook for the period Thursday through Tuesday. No hazardous weather is expected at this time. The key weather messages for the next 7 days. Another hot day ahead today, with Thursday also looking quite warm for the southern half of the area. A strong cold front brings the potential for strong to severe storms to northern portions of the area late this evening. An increasingly unsettled pattern takes shape from Thursday through the Memorial Day weekend. Generally cooler to start, with periods of rain Thursday night and Friday, followed by a low confidence temperature forecast for the weekend. Now the official National Weather Service forecast. Today, sunny. Highs in the mid-90s. Southwest winds 5 to 10 miles per hour. Gusts up to 20 miles per hour this afternoon. Tonight, mostly clear. Lows in the upper 60s. South winds 5 to 10 miles per hour. Gusts up to 20 miles per hour in the evening. Thursday, partly sunny with a slight chance of showers in the morning, then mostly cloudy with showers likely with a chance of thunderstorms in the afternoon. Highs in the mid-80s. Temperature falling into the mid-70s in the afternoon. Southwest winds around 5 miles per hour, becoming northeast 10 to 15 miles per hour with gusts up to 25 miles per hour in the afternoon. Chance of rain 70%. Thursday night, cloudy. Showers likely with a chance of thunderstorms in the evening, then a chance of showers after midnight. Lows in the lower 60s. Northeast winds 10 to 15 miles per hour with gusts up to 25 miles per hour. Chance of rain 70%. Friday, cloudy with a chance of showers. A slight chance of thunderstorms in the afternoon. Highs in the lower 70s. Northeast winds 5 to 10 miles per hour. Chance of rain 50%. Friday night, cloudy with a chance of showers. Lows in the lower 60s. Chance of rain 50%. Saturday, mostly cloudy. A chance of showers in the morning, then showers with a chance of thunderstorms in the afternoon. Highs around 80. Chance of rain 90%. Saturday night, mostly cloudy with a chance of thunderstorms. Showers, mainly in the evening. Lows in the upper 60s. Chance of rain 90%. Sunday, mostly cloudy. A chance of showers in the morning, then showers likely with a chance of thunderstorms in the afternoon. Highs in the lower 80s. Chance of rain 70%.
Sunday night, mostly cloudy with showers likely with a chance of thunderstorms in the evening, then partly cloudy with a chance of showers after midnight. Lows in the upper 60s. Chance of rain 70%. Memorial Day, partly sunny in the morning, then mostly cloudy with showers likely with a chance of thunderstorms in the afternoon. Highs in the mid-80s. Chance of rain 70%. Monday night, mostly cloudy with a chance of thunderstorms. Showers likely, mainly in the evening. Lows in the upper 60s. Chance of rain 70%. Tuesday, mostly cloudy. A chance of showers in the morning, then showers likely with a chance of thunderstorms in the afternoon. Highs in the mid-80s. Chance of rain 70%. This is NOAA's National Weather Service All Hazards Weather Radio, KHP 37, broadcasting from Wakefield, Virginia, transmitting from Driver, Virginia on a frequency of 162.550 MHz. The following information is for Hampton Roads and Northeast North Carolina, the southern part of the Chesapeake Bay and adjacent coastal waters. Here are the marine and buoy reports for 9 a.m. across the lower Chesapeake Bay and coastal waters. All wave and swell heights are in feet. Wave and swell periods are in seconds. Potomac River buoy, air temperature was 79. The wind was west at 2 knots. Cove Point, air temperature was 78. The wind was southwest at 18 knots, gusting to 19. Piney Point, winds were west, 3 knots. Bishop's Head, air temperature was 74. The wind was southwest at 7 knots. Lewisetta, air temperature was 76. Water temperature 75. The wind was west at 12 knots. Rappahannock Light, winds were south, 15 knots. Yorktown Coast Guard Station, air temperature was 74. Water temperature 70. The wind was southwest at 13 knots. Crypto Peak, water temperature 68. The wind was south at 2 knots. Dominion Terminal Newport News, air temperature was 72. The wind was southwest at 12 knots. South Craney Island, air temperature was 74. The wind was southwest at 11 knots. Cape Henry, air temperature was 74. The wind was west at 11 knots, gusting to 20. Brandywine Chill Lake, Delaware, winds were southwest, 17 knots. Air temperature 76. Fenwick Island buoy, winds were southwest, 14 knots. Water temperature 60. Air temperature 63. Buoy 64 nautical miles east of Virginia Beach, air temperature was 66. Wave height 3 feet. Wave period 9. Buoy just east of Cape Henry. Water temperature 66. Wave height 3. Wave period 9. Swell period 11. Duck Cove Pier, air temperature was 73. The wind was southwest at 14 knots, gusting to 19. Diamond Shoals buoy, winds were southwest, 10 knots. Water temperature 79. Air temperature 76. Marine forecast, Chesapeake Bay from New Point Comfort to Little Creek, Virginia. Today, southwest winds 10 to 15 knots with gusts up to 20 knots. Waves 1 to 2 feet. Tonight, south winds 10 to 15 knots with gusts up to 20 knots, becoming southwest 5 to 10 knots late. Waves 2 to 3 feet. Thursday, west winds 5 to 10 knots, becoming northeast 15 to 20 knots with gusts up to 25 knots in the afternoon. Waves 1 to 2 feet, building to 3 to 4 feet, occasionally to 5 feet in the afternoon. Thursday night, northeast winds 15 to 20 knots with gusts up to 25 knots. Waves 3 to 4 feet, occasionally to 5 feet. A chance of showers in the evening, then showers likely after midnight. Friday, northeast winds 15 to 20 knots with gusts up to 25 knots. Waves 3 to 4 feet, occasionally to 5 feet. Showers likely. Friday night, northeast winds 15 to 20 knots, diminishing to 10 to 15 knots after midnight. Waves 3 to 4 feet, occasionally to 5 feet, subsiding to 1 to 2 feet after midnight. A chance of showers. Saturday, northeast winds 5 to 10 knots. Gusts up to 15 knots in the afternoon. Waves 1 foot. A chance of showers in the morning, then showers likely in the afternoon. Saturday night, east winds 5 to 10 knots. Waves 1 foot. Showers likely with a chance of thunderstorms. Sunday, east winds 5 to 10 knots. Waves 1 foot.
showers likely. A chance of thunderstorms in the afternoon. Sunday night, east winds 5 to 10 knots, becoming southeast with gusts up to 15 knots after midnight. Waves 1 foot. Showers likely with a chance of thunderstorms in the evening, then a chance of showers after midnight. Winds and waves higher in and near thunderstorms. Marine forecast, Chesapeake Bay from Little Creek, Virginia to Cape Henry, Virginia, including the Chesapeake Bay Bridge Tunnel. Today, southwest winds 10 to 15 knots with gusts up to 20 knots. Waves 2 to 3 feet. Wave detail, southeast 2 feet at 6 seconds and southwest 1 foot at 3 seconds. Tonight, south winds 10 to 15 knots with gusts up to 20 knots, becoming southwest 5 to 10 knots late. Waves 2 to 3 feet. Wave detail, south 3 feet at 4 seconds. Thursday, southwest winds 5 to 10 knots, becoming northeast 15 to 20 knots with gusts up to 25 knots in the afternoon. Waves 3 to 4 feet, occasionally to 5 feet. Wave detail, east 2 feet at 3 seconds and southeast 2 feet at 8 seconds. Thursday night, northeast winds 15 to 20 knots with gusts up to 25 knots. Waves around 4 feet, occasionally to 5 feet. Wave detail, northeast 3 feet at 4 seconds and southeast 2 feet at 8 seconds. A chance of showers in the evening, then showers likely after midnight. Friday, northeast winds 15 to 20 knots with gusts up to 25 knots. Waves around 4 feet, occasionally to 5 feet. Wave detail, east 3 feet at 5 seconds and southeast 1 foot at 8 seconds. Showers likely. Friday night, northeast winds 15 to 20 knots, diminishing to 10 to 15 knots after midnight. Waves 3 to 4 feet, occasionally to 5 feet. Wave detail, east 3 feet at 5 seconds and southeast 1 foot at 8 seconds. A chance of showers. Saturday, east winds 10 knots. Gusts up to 15 knots in the afternoon. Waves around 2 feet. A chance of showers in the morning, then showers likely with a chance of thunderstorms in the afternoon. Saturday night, east winds 5 to 10 knots with gusts up to 15 knots, becoming southeast after midnight. Waves around 2 feet. Showers likely with a chance of thunderstorms. Sunday, southeast winds 5 to 10 knots. Waves around 2 feet. Showers likely with a chance of thunderstorms. Sunday night, east winds 10 knots, becoming southeast with gusts up to 15 knots after midnight. Waves around 2 feet. A chance of thunderstorms. Showers likely, mainly in the evening. Winds and waves higher in and near thunderstorms. Marine forecast, Kerguelen Sound. Today, southwest winds 10 to 15 knots with gusts up to 20 knots. Waves 1 to 2 feet. Tonight, south winds 10 to 15 knots with gusts up to 20 knots, becoming southwest 5 to 10 knots late. Waves 1 to 2 feet, diminishing to around 1 foot late. Thursday, south winds 5 knots, becoming east 10 to 15 knots with gusts up to 20 knots in the afternoon. Waves 1 foot or less and light chop, increasing to 1 to 2 feet in the afternoon. A chance of showers in the afternoon. Thursday night, northeast winds 10 to 15 knots with gusts up to 20 knots. Waves 1 to 2 feet. A chance of showers. Friday, northeast winds 10 to 15 knots, diminishing to 5 to 10 knots in the afternoon. Gusts up to 20 knots. Waves 1 to 2 feet, diminishing to around 1 foot in the afternoon. A chance of showers. Friday night, northeast winds 5 to 10 knots with gusts up to 15 knots, becoming east after midnight. Waves around 1 foot, diminishing to 1 foot or less and light chop after midnight. A chance of showers. Saturday, east winds 5 to 10 knots. Gusts up to 15 knots in the afternoon. Waves around 1 foot. A chance of showers in the morning, then showers likely with a chance of thunderstorms in the afternoon. Saturday night, southeast winds 5 to 10 knots with gusts up to 15 knots, becoming south after midnight. Waves around 1 foot, diminishing to 1 foot or less and light chop after midnight. A chance of thunderstorms. Showers likely, mainly in the evening. Sunday, south winds 5 to 10 knots with gusts up to 15 knots. Waves around 1 foot. Showers likely. A chance of thunderstorms in the afternoon. Sunday night, south winds 5 knots. Waves 1 foot or less and light chop.
a chance of showers and thunderstorms in the evening. Winds and waves higher in and near thunderstorms. Attention, voluntary speed reduction zones to protect North Atlantic right whales may be in effect along the USL. East Coast where right whales have been detected. All mariners and recreational boaters are requested to route these areas or transit through them at 10 knots or less. Consult broadcast notice to mariners, Navtex, and local notice to mariners for more information. Please report sightings of dead, injured, or entangled whales to 866-755-6622 or to the USL. 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Between 11:30 a.m. and noon Eastern Daylight Time today, and normally every Wednesday, we will conduct a test of the NOAA All Hazards Weather Radio Alarm System. Those with alarm functionality on their radios are asked to ensure that they are turned on, in order to confirm that the test was received. Again, the alarm test will be conducted between 11:30 a.m. and noon Eastern Daylight Time today. The alarm test may be canceled without notice in the event of rapidly developing warning or watch conditions, which require the Wakefield office to shift into a higher alert mode. The current time is 9:47 a.m. Eastern Daylight Time. Offshore waters forecast Baltimore Canyon to Cape Charles Light to 100 nautical miles. Today, south to southwest winds 15 to 20 knots. Seas 4 to 5 feet. Tonight, south to southwest winds 15 to 20 knots, becoming southwest 5 to 15 knots. Seas 4 to 5 feet. Thursday, north to northeast winds 5 to 15 knots. Seas 3 to 5 feet. Thursday night, northeast winds 10 to 20 knots. Seas 4 to 6 feet. Slight chance of rain. Friday, east winds 15 to 25 knots. Seas 5 to 8 feet. Friday night, east winds 15 to 25 knots. Seas 6 to 9 feet. Saturday, east winds 15 to 25 knots. Seas 5 to 8 feet. Saturday night, east winds 10 to 20 knots, becoming east to southeast 5 to 15 knots. Seas 5 to 8 feet. Sunday, southwest winds less than 10 knots, becoming variable. Seas 5 to 7 feet. Sunday night, variable winds less than 5 knots. Seas 5 to 7 feet. Hazardous weather information. Now here is the hazardous weather outlook for southeast Maryland, northeast North Carolina, central Virginia, east central Virginia, eastern Virginia, north central Virginia, south central Virginia, and southeast Virginia. Today and tonight. No hazardous weather is expected at this time. And now the extended outlook for the period Thursday through Tuesday. No hazardous weather is expected at this time. The key weather messages for the next 7 days. Another hot day ahead today, with Thursday also looking quite warm for the southern half of the area. A strong cold front brings the potential for strong to severe storms to northern portions of the area late this evening. An increasingly unsettled pattern takes shape from Thursday through the Memorial Day weekend. Generally cooler to start, with periods of rain Thursday night and Friday, followed by a low-confidence temperature forecast for the weekend. Now the official National Weather Service forecast. Rest of today, sunny. Highs in the mid-90s. Southwest winds around 10 miles per hour. Gusts up to 20 miles per hour this afternoon. Tonight, mostly clear. Lows in the upper 60s. South winds 5 to 10 miles per hour. Gusts up to 20 miles per hour in the evening. Thursday, partly sunny with a slight chance of showers in the morning, then mostly cloudy with showers likely with a chance of thunderstorms in the afternoon. Highs in the mid-80s. Temperature falling into the mid-70s in the afternoon. Southwest winds around 5 miles per hour, becoming northeast 10 to 15 miles per hour with gusts up to 25 miles per hour in the afternoon. Chance of rain 70%. Thursday night, cloudy. Showers likely with a chance of thunderstorms in the evening, then a chance of showers after midnight. Lows in the lower 60s. Northeast winds 10 to 15 miles per hour with gusts up to 25 miles per hour. Chance of rain 70%. Friday, cloudy with a chance of showers. A slight chance of thunderstorms in the afternoon. Highs in the lower 70s. Northeast winds 5 to 10 miles per hour. Chance of rain 50%. Friday night, cloudy with a chance of showers. Lows in the lower 60s. Chance of rain 50%.
Saturday, mostly cloudy. A chance of showers in the morning, then showers with a chance of thunderstorms in the afternoon. Highs around 80. Chance of rain 90%. Saturday night, mostly cloudy with a chance of thunderstorms. Showers, mainly in the evening. Lows in the upper 60s. Chance of rain 90%. Sunday, mostly cloudy. A chance of showers in the morning, then showers likely with a chance of thunderstorms in the afternoon. Highs in the lower 80s. Chance of rain 70%. Sunday night, mostly cloudy with showers likely with a chance of thunderstorms in the evening, then partly cloudy with a chance of showers after midnight. Lows in the upper 60s. Chance of rain 70%. Memorial Day, partly sunny in the morning, then mostly cloudy with showers likely with a chance of thunderstorms in the afternoon. Highs in the mid-80s. Chance of rain 70%. Monday night, mostly cloudy with a chance of thunderstorms. Showers likely, mainly in the evening. Lows in the upper 60s. Chance of rain 70%. Tuesday, mostly cloudy. A chance of showers in the morning, then showers likely with a chance of thunderstorms in the afternoon. Highs in the mid-80s. Chance of rain 70%. Here are the marine and buoy reports for 9 a.m. across the lower Chesapeake Bay and coastal waters. All wave and swell heights are in feet. Wave and swell periods are in seconds. Potomac River buoy, air temperature was 79. The wind was west at 2 knots. Cove Point, air temperature was 78. The wind was southwest at 18 knots, gusting to 19. Piney Point, winds were west, 3 knots. Bishop's Head, air temperature was 74. The wind was southwest at 7 knots. Lewisetta, air temperature was 76. Water temperature 75. The wind was west at 12 knots. Rappahannock Light, winds were south, 15 knots. Yorktown Coast Guard Station, air temperature was 74. Water temperature 70. The wind was southwest at 13 knots. Crypto Peak, water temperature 68. The wind was south at 2 knots. Dominion Terminal Newport News, air temperature was 72. The wind was southwest at 12 knots. South Craney Island, air temperature was 74. The wind was southwest at 11 knots. Cape Henry, air temperature was 74. The wind was west at 11 knots, gusting to 20. Brandywine Chill Lake, Delaware, winds were southwest, 17 knots. Air temperature 76. Fenwick Island buoy, winds were southwest, 14 knots. Water temperature 60. Air temperature 63. Buoy 64 nautical miles east of Virginia Beach, air temperature was 66. Wave height 3 feet. Wave period 9. Buoy just east of Cape Henry. Water temperature 66. Wave height 3. Wave period 9. Swell period 11. Duck Cove Pier, air temperature was 73. The wind was southwest at 14 knots, gusting to 19. Diamond Shoals buoy, winds were southwest, 10 knots. Water temperature 79. Air temperature 76. Marine forecast, Chesapeake Bay from New Point Comfort to Little Creek, Virginia. Today, southwest winds 10 to 15 knots with gusts up to 20 knots. Waves 1 to 2 feet. Tonight, south winds 10 to 15 knots with gusts up to 20 knots, becoming southwest 5 to 10 knots late. Waves 2 to 3 feet. Thursday, west winds 5 to 10 knots, becoming northeast 15 to 20 knots with gusts up to 25 knots in the afternoon. Waves 1 to 2 feet, building to 3 to 4 feet, occasionally to 5 feet in the afternoon. Thursday night, northeast winds 15 to 20 knots with gusts up to 25 knots. Waves 3 to 4 feet, occasionally to 5 feet. A chance of showers in the evening, then showers likely after midnight. Friday, northeast winds 15 to 20 knots with gusts up to 25 knots. Waves 3 to 4 feet, occasionally to 5 feet. Showers likely. Friday night, northeast winds 15 to 20 knots, diminishing to 10 to 15 knots after midnight. Waves 3 to 4.

storms in the afternoon. Sunday night, south winds 5 knots. Waves 1 foot or less and light chop. A chance of showers and thunderstorms in the evening. Winds and waves higher in and near thunderstorms. Between 11:30 a.m. and noon Eastern Daylight Time today, and normally every Wednesday, we will conduct a test of the NOAA All Hazards Weather Radio Alarm System. Those with alarm functionality on their radios are asked to ensure that they are turned on, in order to confirm that the test was received. Again, the alarm test will be conducted between 11:30 a.m. and noon Eastern Daylight Time today. The alarm test may be canceled without notice in the event of rapidly developing warning or watch conditions, which require the Wakefield office to shift into a higher alert mode. The current time is 10:09 a.m. Eastern Daylight Time. Offshore waters forecast Baltimore Canyon to Cape Charles Light to 100 nautical miles. Today, south to southwest winds 15 to 20 knots. Seas 4 to 5 feet. Tonight, south to southwest winds 15 to 20 knots, becoming southwest 5 to 15 knots. Seas 4 to 5 feet. Thursday, north to northeast winds 5 to 15 knots. Seas 3 to 5 feet. Thursday night, northeast winds 10 to 20 knots. Seas 4 to 6 feet. Slight chance of rain. Friday, east winds 15 to 25 knots. Seas 5 to 8 feet. Friday night, east winds 15 to 25 knots. Seas 6 to 9 feet. Saturday, east winds 15 to 25 knots. Seas 5 to 8 feet. Saturday night, east winds 10 to 20 knots, becoming east to southeast 5 to 15 knots. Seas 5 to 8 feet. Sunday, southwest winds less than 10 knots, becoming variable. Seas 5 to 7 feet. Sunday night, variable winds less than 5 knots. Seas 5 to 7 feet. Hazardous weather information. Now here is the hazardous weather outlook for southeast Maryland, northeast North Carolina, central Virginia, east central Virginia, eastern Virginia, north central Virginia, south central Virginia, and southeast Virginia. Today and tonight. No hazardous weather is expected at this time. And now the extended outlook for the period Thursday through Tuesday. No hazardous weather is expected at this time. The key weather messages for the next 7 days. Another hot day ahead today, with Thursday also looking quite warm for the southern half of the area. A strong cold front brings the potential for strong to severe storms to northern portions of the area late this evening. An increasingly unsettled pattern takes shape from Thursday through the Memorial Day weekend. Generally cooler to start, with periods of rain Thursday night and Friday, followed by a low confidence temperature forecast for the weekend. Now the official National Weather Service forecast. Rest of today, sunny. Highs in the mid-90s. Southwest winds around 10 miles per hour. Gusts up to 20 miles per hour this afternoon. Tonight, mostly clear. Lows in the upper 60s. South winds 5 to 10 miles per hour. Gusts up to 20 miles per hour in the evening. Thursday, partly sunny with a slight chance of showers in the morning, then mostly cloudy with showers likely with a chance of thunderstorms in the afternoon. Highs in the mid-80s. Temperature falling into the mid-70s in the afternoon. Southwest winds around 5 miles per hour, becoming northeast 10 to 15 miles per hour with gusts up to 25 miles per hour in the afternoon. Chance of rain 70%. Thursday night, cloudy. Showers likely with a chance of thunderstorms in the evening, then a chance of showers after midnight. Lows in the lower 60s. Northeast winds 10 to 15 miles per hour with gusts up to 25 miles per hour. Chance of rain 70%. Friday, cloudy with a chance of showers. A slight chance of thunderstorms in the afternoon. Highs in the lower 70s. Northeast winds 5 to 10 miles per hour. Chance of rain 50%. Friday night, cloudy with a chance of showers. Lows in the lower 60s. Chance of rain 50%. Saturday, mostly cloudy. A chance of showers in the morning, then showers with a chance of thunderstorms in the afternoon. Highs around 80. Chance of rain 90%. Saturday night, mostly cloudy with a chance of thunderstorms. Showers, mainly in the evening. Lows in the upper 60s. Chance of rain 90%. Sunday, mostly cloudy. A chance of showers in the morning, then showers likely with a chance of thunderstorms in the afternoon. Highs in the lower 80s. Chance of rain 70%.
Sunday night, mostly cloudy with showers likely with a chance of thunderstorms in the evening, then partly cloudy with a chance of showers after midnight. Lows in the upper 60s. Chance of rain 70%. Memorial Day, partly sunny in the morning, then mostly cloudy with showers likely with a chance of thunderstorms in the afternoon. Highs in the mid-80s. Chance of rain 70%. Monday night, mostly cloudy with a chance of thunderstorms. Showers likely, mainly in the evening. Lows in the upper 60s. Chance of rain 70%. Tuesday, mostly cloudy. A chance of showers in the morning, then showers likely with a chance of thunderstorms in the afternoon. Highs in the mid-80s. Chance of rain 70%. Here are the marine and buoy reports for 10 a.m. across the lower Chesapeake Bay and coastal waters. All wave and swell heights are in feet. Wave and swell periods are in seconds. Potomac River buoy, air temperature was 80. The wind was south at 2 knots. Cove Point, air temperature was 80. The wind was southwest at 10 knots. Piney Point, winds were northwest, 2 knots. Bishop's Head, air temperature was 75. The wind was southwest at 10 knots. Lewisetta, air temperature was 79. Water temperature 75. The wind was west at 7 knots. Rappahannock Light, winds were south, 10 knots. Yorktown Coast Guard Station, air temperature was 76. Water temperature 70. The wind was southwest at 11 knots. Crypto Peak, water temperature 68. Dominion Terminal Newport News, air temperature was 74. The wind was southwest at 12 knots. South Craney Island, air temperature was 77. The wind was southwest at 15 knots, gusting to 18. Cape Henry, air temperature was 77. The wind was west at 11 knots, gusting to 19. Brandywine Chill Lake, Delaware, winds were west, 15 knots. Air temperature 78. Fenwick Island buoy, winds were southwest, 16 knots. Water temperature 60. Air temperature 63. Buoy off Virginia Beach 64 nautical miles. Water temperature 61. Air temperature 66. Buoy just east of Cape Henry. Water temperature 66. Wave heights 3. Wave period 10. Swell period 11. Duck Cove Pier, air temperature was 74. The wind was southwest at 12 knots, gusting to 19. Diamond Shoals buoy, air temperature was 76. Wave height 3 feet. Wave period 9. The wind was southwest at 10 knots. Marine forecast, Chesapeake Bay from New Point Comfort to Little Creek, Virginia. Rest of today, southwest winds 10 to 15 knots with gusts up to 20 knots. Waves 1 to 2 feet. Tonight, south winds 10 to 15 knots with gusts up to 20 knots, becoming southwest 5 to 10 knots late. Waves 2 to 3 feet. Thursday, west winds 5 to 10 knots, becoming northeast 15 to 20 knots with gusts up to 25 knots in the afternoon. Waves 1 to 2 feet, building to 3 to 4 feet, occasionally to 5 feet in the afternoon. Thursday night, northeast winds 15 to 20 knots with gusts up to 25 knots. Waves 3 to 4 feet, occasionally to 5 feet. A chance of showers in the evening, then showers likely after midnight. Friday, northeast winds 15 to 20 knots with gusts up to 25 knots. Waves 3 to 4 feet, occasionally to 5 feet. Showers likely. Friday night, northeast winds 15 to 20 knots, diminishing to 10 to 15 knots after midnight. Waves 3 to 4 feet, occasionally to 5 feet, subsiding to 1 to 2 feet after midnight. A chance of showers. Saturday, northeast winds 5 to 10 knots. Gusts up to 15 knots in the afternoon. Waves 1 foot. A chance of showers in the morning, then showers likely in the afternoon. Saturday night, east winds 5 to 10 knots. Waves 1 foot. Showers likely with a chance of thunderstorms. Sunday, east winds 5 to 10 knots. Waves 1 foot. Showers likely. A chance of thunderstorms in the afternoon. Sunday night, east winds 5 to 10 knots, becoming southeast with gusts up to 15 knots after midnight. Waves 1 foot. Showers likely with a chance of thunderstorms in the evening, then a chance of showers after midnight. Winds and waves higher in and near thunderstorms. Marine forecast,
Chesapeake Bay from Little Creek, Virginia to Cape Henry, Virginia, including the Chesapeake Bay Bridge Tunnel. Rest of today, southwest winds 5 to 10 knots, becoming south 10 to 15 knots late. Gusts up to 20 knots. Waves 2 to 3 feet. Wave detail, southeast 2 feet at 6 seconds and southwest 1 foot at 3 seconds. Tonight, south winds 10 to 15 knots with gusts up to 20 knots, becoming southwest 5 to 10 knots late. Waves 2 to 3 feet. Wave detail, south 3 feet at 4 seconds. Thursday, southwest winds 5 to 10 knots, becoming northeast 15 to 20 knots with gusts up to 25 knots in the afternoon. Waves 3 to 4 feet, occasionally to 5 feet. Wave detail, east 2 feet at 3 seconds and southeast 2 feet at 8 seconds. Thursday night, northeast winds 15 to 20 knots with gusts up to 25 knots. Waves around 4 feet, occasionally to 5 feet. Wave detail, northeast 3 feet at 4 seconds and southeast 2 feet at 8 seconds. A chance of showers in the evening, then showers likely after midnight. Friday, northeast winds 15 to 20 knots with gusts up to 25 knots. Waves around 4 feet, occasionally to 5 feet. Wave detail, east 3 feet at 5 seconds and southeast 1 foot at 8 seconds. Showers likely. Friday night, northeast winds 15 to 20 knots, diminishing to 10 to 15 knots after midnight. Waves 3 to 4 feet, occasionally to 5 feet. Wave detail, east 3 feet at 5 seconds and southeast 1 foot at 8 seconds. A chance of showers. Saturday, east winds 10 knots. Gusts up to 15 knots in the afternoon. Waves around 2 feet. A chance of showers in the morning, then showers likely with a chance of thunderstorms in the afternoon. Saturday night, east winds 5 to 10 knots with gusts up to 15 knots, becoming southeast after midnight. Waves around 2 feet. Showers likely with a chance of thunderstorms. Sunday, southeast winds 5 to 10 knots. Waves around 2 feet. Showers likely with a chance of thunderstorms. Sunday night, east winds 10 knots, becoming southeast with gusts up to 15 knots after midnight. Waves around 2 feet. A chance of thunderstorms. Showers likely, mainly in the evening. Winds and waves higher in and near thunderstorms. Marine forecast, Kerbic Sound. Rest of today, southwest winds 10 to 15 knots with gusts up to 20 knots. Waves 1 to 2 feet. Tonight, south winds 10 to 15 knots with gusts up to 20 knots, becoming southwest 5 to 10 knots late. Waves 1 to 2 feet, diminishing to around 1 foot late. Thursday, south winds 5 knots, becoming east 10 to 15 knots with gusts up to 20 knots in the afternoon. Waves 1 foot or less and light chop, increasing to 1 to 2 feet in the afternoon. A chance of showers in the afternoon. Thursday night, northeast winds 10 to 15 knots with gusts up to 20 knots. Waves 1 to 2 feet. A chance of showers. Friday, northeast winds 10 to 15 knots, diminishing to 5 to 10 knots in the afternoon. Gusts up to 20 knots. Waves 1 to 2 feet, diminishing to around 1 foot in the afternoon. A chance of showers. Friday night, northeast winds 5 to 10 knots with gusts up to 15 knots, becoming east after midnight. Waves around 1 foot, diminishing to 1 foot or less and light chop after midnight. A chance of showers. Saturday, east winds 5 to 10 knots. Gusts up to 15 knots in the afternoon. Waves around 1 foot. A chance of showers in the morning, then showers likely with a chance of thunderstorms in the afternoon. Saturday night, southeast winds 5 to 10 knots with gusts up to 15 knots, becoming south after midnight. Waves around 1 foot, diminishing to 1 foot or less and light chop after midnight. A chance of thunderstorms. Showers likely, mainly in the evening. Sunday, south winds 5 to 10 knots with gusts up to 15 knots. Waves around 1 foot. Showers likely. A chance of thunderstorms in the afternoon. Sunday night, south winds 5 knots. Waves 1 foot or less and light chop. A chance of showers and thunderstorms in the evening. Winds and waves higher in and near thunderstorms. Between 11:30 a.m. and noon Eastern Daylight Time today, and normally every Wednesday, we will conduct a test of the NOAA All Hazards Weather Radio Alarm System.
Those with alarm functionality on their radios are asked to ensure that they are turned on in order to confirm that the test was received. Again, the alarm test will be conducted between 11:30 a.m. and noon Eastern Daylight Time today. The alarm test may be canceled without notice in the event of rapidly developing warning or watch conditions, which require the Wakefield office to shift into a higher alert mode. The current time is 10:23 a.m. Eastern Daylight Time. Offshore waters forecast Baltimore Canyon to Cape Charles Light to 100 nautical miles. Today, south to southwest winds 15 to 20 knots. Seas 4 to 5 feet. Tonight, south to southwest winds 15 to 20 knots, becoming southwest 5 to 15 knots. Seas 4 to 5 feet. Thursday, north to northeast winds 5 to 15 knots. Seas 3 to 5 feet. Thursday night, northeast winds 10 to 20 knots. Seas 4 to 6 feet. Slight chance of rain. Friday, east winds 15 to 25 knots. Seas 5 to 8 feet. Friday night, east winds 15 to 25 knots. Seas 6 to 9 feet. Saturday, east winds 15 to 25 knots. Seas 5 to 8 feet. Saturday night, east winds 10 to 20 knots, becoming east to southeast 5 to 15 knots. Seas 5 to 8 feet. Sunday, southwest winds less than 10 knots, becoming variable. Seas 5 to 7 feet. Sunday night, variable winds less than 5 knots. Seas 5 to 7 feet. Hazardous weather information. Now here is the hazardous weather outlook for southeast Maryland, northeast North Carolina, central Virginia, east central Virginia, eastern Virginia, north central Virginia, south central Virginia, and southeast Virginia. Today and tonight. No hazardous weather is expected at this time. And now the extended outlook for the period Thursday through Tuesday. No hazardous weather is expected at this time. The key weather messages for the next 7 days. Another hot day ahead today, with Thursday also looking quite warm for the southern half of the area. A strong cold front brings the potential for strong to severe storms to northern portions of the area late this evening. An increasingly unsettled pattern takes shape from Thursday through the Memorial Day weekend. Generally cooler to start, with periods of rain Thursday night and Friday, followed by a low confidence temperature forecast for the weekend. Now the official National Weather Service forecast. Rest of today, sunny. Highs in the mid-90s. Southwest winds around 10 miles per hour. Gusts up to 20 miles per hour this afternoon. Tonight, mostly clear. Lows in the upper 60s. South winds 5 to 10 miles per hour. Gusts up to 20 miles per hour in the evening. Thursday, partly sunny with a slight chance of showers in the morning, then mostly cloudy with showers likely with a chance of thunderstorms in the afternoon. Highs in the mid-80s. Temperature falling into the mid-70s in the afternoon. Southwest winds around 5 miles per hour, becoming northeast 10 to 15 miles per hour with gusts up to 25 miles per hour in the afternoon. Chance of rain 70%. Thursday night, cloudy. Showers likely with a chance of thunderstorms in the evening, then a chance of showers after midnight. Lows in the lower 60s. Northeast winds 10 to 15 miles per hour with gusts up to 25 miles per hour. Chance of rain 70%. Friday, cloudy with a chance of showers. A slight chance of thunderstorms in the afternoon. Highs in the lower 70s. Northeast winds 5 to 10 miles per hour. Chance of rain 50%. Friday night, cloudy with a chance of showers. Lows in the lower 60s. Chance of rain 50%. Saturday, mostly cloudy. A chance of showers in the morning, then showers with a chance of thunderstorms in the afternoon. Highs around 80. Chance of rain 90%. Saturday night, mostly cloudy with a chance of thunderstorms. Showers, mainly in the evening. Lows in the upper 60s. Chance of rain 90%. Sunday, mostly cloudy. A chance of showers in the morning, then showers likely with a chance of thunderstorms in the afternoon. Highs in the lower 80s. Chance of rain 70%. Sunday night, mostly cloudy with showers likely with a chance of thunderstorms in the evening, then partly cloudy with a chance of showers after midnight. Lows in the upper 60s. Chance of rain 70%. Memorial Day, partly sunny in the morning, then mostly cloudy with showers likely with a chance of thunderstorms in the afternoon. Highs in the mid-80s. Chance of rain 70%.
Monday night, mostly cloudy with a chance of thunderstorms. Showers likely, mainly in the evening. Lows in the upper 60s. Chance of rain 70%. Tuesday, mostly cloudy. A chance of showers in the morning, then showers likely with a chance of thunderstorms in the afternoon. Highs in the mid-80s. Chance of rain 70%. Here are the marine and buoy reports for 10 a.m. across the lower Chesapeake Bay and coastal waters. All wave and swell heights are in feet. Wave and swell periods are in seconds. Potomac River buoy, air temperature was 80. The wind was south at 2 knots. Cove Point, air temperature was 80. The wind was southwest at 10 knots. Piney Point, winds were northwest, 2 knots. Bishop's Head, air temperature was 75. The wind was southwest at 10 knots. Lewisetta, air temperature was 79. Water temperature 75. The wind was west at 7 knots. Rappahannock Light, winds were south, 10 knots. Yorktown Coast Guard Station, air temperature was 76. Water temperature 70. The wind was southwest at 11 knots. Crypto Peak, water temperature 68. Dominion Terminal Newport News, air temperature was 74. The wind was southwest at 12 knots. South Craney Island, air temperature was 77. The wind was southwest at 15 knots, gusting to 18. Cape Henry, air temperature was 77. The wind was west at 11 knots, gusting to 19. Brandywine Chill Lake, Delaware, winds were west, 15 knots. Air temperature 78. Fenwick Island buoy, winds were southwest, 16 knots. Water temperature 60. Air temperature 63. Buoy off Virginia Beach 64 nautical miles. Water temperature 61. Air temperature 66. Buoy just east of Cape Henry. Water temperature 66. Wave heights 3. Wave period 10. Swell period 11. Duck Cove Pier, air temperature was 74. The wind was southwest at 12 knots, gusting to 19. Diamond Shoals buoy, air temperature was 76. Wave height 3 feet. Wave period 9. The wind was southwest at 10 knots. Marine forecast, Chesapeake Bay from New Point Comfort to Little Creek, Virginia. Rest of today, southwest winds 10 to 15 knots with gusts up to 20 knots. Waves 1 to 2 feet. Tonight, south winds 10 to 15 knots with gusts up to 20 knots, becoming southwest 5 to 10 knots late. Waves 2 to 3 feet. Thursday, west winds 5 to 10 knots, becoming northeast 15 to 20 knots with gusts up to 25 knots in the afternoon. Waves 1 to 2 feet, building to 3 to 4 feet, occasionally to 5 feet in the afternoon. Thursday night, northeast winds 15 to 20 knots with gusts up to 25 knots. Waves 3 to 4 feet, occasionally to 5 feet. A chance of showers in the evening, then showers likely after midnight. Friday, northeast winds 15 to 20 knots with gusts up to 25 knots. Waves 3 to 4 feet, occasionally to 5 feet. Showers likely. Friday night, northeast winds 15 to 20 knots, diminishing to 10 to 15 knots after midnight. Waves 3 to 4 feet, occasionally to 5 feet, subsiding to 1 to 2 feet after midnight. A chance of showers. Saturday, northeast winds 5 to 10 knots. Gusts up to 15 knots in the afternoon. Waves 1 foot. A chance of showers in the morning, then showers likely in the afternoon. Saturday night, east winds 5 to 10 knots. Waves 1 foot. Showers likely with a chance of thunderstorms. Sunday, east winds 5 to 10 knots. Waves 1 foot. Showers likely. A chance of thunderstorms in the afternoon. Sunday night, east winds 5 to 10 knots, becoming southeast with gusts up to 15 knots after midnight. Waves 1 foot. Showers likely with a chance of thunderstorms in the evening, then a chance of showers after midnight. Winds and waves higher in and near thunderstorms. Marine forecast, Chesapeake Bay from Little Creek, Virginia to Cape Henry, Virginia, including the Chesapeake Bay Bridge Tunnel. Rest of today, southwest winds 5 to 10 knots, becoming south 10 to 15 knots late. Gusts up to 20 knots. Waves 2 to 3 feet. Wave detail, southeast 2 feet at 6 seconds and southwest 1 foot at 3 seconds. Tonight,
south winds 10 to 15 knots with gusts up to 20 knots, becoming southwest 5 to 10 knots late. Waves 2 to 3 feet. Wave detail, south 3 feet at 4 seconds. Thursday, southwest winds 5 to 10 knots, becoming northeast 15 to 20 knots with gusts up to 25 knots in the afternoon. Waves 3 to 4 feet, occasionally to 5 feet. Wave detail, east 2 feet at 3 seconds and southeast 2 feet at 8 seconds. Thursday night, northeast winds 15 to 20 knots with gusts up to 25 knots. Waves around 4 feet, occasionally to 5 feet. Wave detail, northeast 3 feet at 4 seconds and southeast 2 feet at 8 seconds. A chance of showers in the evening, then showers likely after midnight. Friday, northeast winds 15 to 20 knots with gusts up to 25 knots. Waves around 4 feet, occasionally to 5 feet. Wave detail, east 3 feet at 5 seconds and southeast 1 foot at 8 seconds. Showers likely. Friday night, northeast winds 15 to 20 knots, diminishing to 10 to 15 knots after midnight. Waves 3 to 4 feet, occasionally to 5 feet. Wave detail, east 3 feet at 5 seconds and southeast 1 foot at 8 seconds. A chance of showers. Saturday, east winds 10 knots. Gusts up to 15 knots in the afternoon. Waves around 2 feet. A chance of showers in the morning, then showers likely with a chance of thunderstorms in the afternoon. Saturday night, east winds 5 to 10 knots with gusts up to 15 knots, becoming southeast after midnight. Waves around 2 feet. Showers likely with a chance of thunderstorms. Sunday, southeast winds 5 to 10 knots. Waves around 2 feet. Showers likely with a chance of thunderstorms. Sunday night, east winds 10 knots, becoming southeast with gusts up to 15 knots after midnight. Waves around 2 feet. A chance of thunderstorms. Showers likely, mainly in the evening. Winds and waves higher in and near thunderstorms. This is NOAA's National Weather Service All Hazards Weather Radio, KHP 37, broadcasting from Wakefield, Virginia, transmitting from Driver, Virginia on a frequency of 162.550 MHz. The following information is for Hampton Roads and Northeast North Carolina, the southern part of the Chesapeake Bay and adjacent coastal waters. Marine forecast, Currid Sound. Rest of today, southwest winds 10 to 15 knots with gusts up to 20 knots. Waves 1 to 2 feet. Tonight, south winds 10 to 15 knots with gusts up to 20 knots, becoming southwest 5 to 10 knots late. Waves 1 to 2 feet, diminishing to around 1 foot late. Thursday, south winds 5 knots, becoming east 10 to 15 knots with gusts up to 20 knots in the afternoon. Waves 1 foot or less and light chop, increasing to 1 to 2 feet in the afternoon. A chance of showers in the afternoon. Thursday night, northeast winds 10 to 15 knots with gusts up to 20 knots. Waves 1 to 2 feet. A chance of showers. Friday, northeast winds 10 to 15 knots, diminishing to 5 to 10 knots in the afternoon. Gusts up to 20 knots. Waves 1 to 2 feet, diminishing to around 1 foot in the afternoon. A chance of showers. Friday night, northeast winds 5 to 10 knots with gusts up to 15 knots, becoming east after midnight. Waves around 1 foot, diminishing to 1 foot or less and light chop after midnight. A chance of showers. Saturday, east winds 5 to 10 knots. Gusts up to 15 knots in the afternoon. Waves around 1 foot. A chance of showers in the morning, then showers likely with a chance of thunderstorms in the afternoon. Saturday night, southeast winds 5 to 10 knots with gusts up to 15 knots, becoming south after midnight. Waves around 1 foot, diminishing to 1 foot or less and light chop after midnight. A chance of thunderstorms. Showers likely, mainly in the evening. Sunday, south winds 5 to 10 knots with gusts up to 15 knots. Waves around 1 foot. Showers likely. A chance of thunderstorms in the afternoon. Sunday night, south winds 5 knots. Waves 1 foot or less and light chop. A chance of showers and thunderstorms in the evening. Winds and waves higher in and near thunderstorms. Between 11:30 a.m. and noon Eastern Daylight Time today, and normally every Wednesday, we will conduct a test of the NOAA All Hazards Weather Radio Alarm System. Those with alarm functionality on their radios are asked to ensure that they are turned on, in order to confirm that the test was received.
Again, the alarm test will be conducted between 11:30 a.m. and noon Eastern Daylight Time today. The alarm test may be canceled without notice in the event of rapidly developing warning or watch conditions, which require the Wakefield office to shift into a higher alert mode. The current time is 10:38 a.m. Eastern Daylight Time. Offshore waters forecast Baltimore Canyon to Cape Charles Light to 100 nautical miles. Today, south to southwest winds 15 to 20 knots. Seas 4 to 5 feet. Tonight, south to southwest winds 15 to 20 knots, becoming southwest 5 to 15 knots. Seas 4 to 5 feet. Thursday, north to northeast winds 5 to 15 knots. Seas 3 to 5 feet. Thursday night, northeast winds 10 to 20 knots. Seas 4 to 6 feet. Slight chance of rain. Friday, east winds 15 to 25 knots. Seas 5 to 8 feet. Friday night, east winds 15 to 25 knots. Seas 6 to 9 feet. Saturday, east winds 15 to 25 knots. Seas 5 to 8 feet. Saturday night, east winds 10 to 20 knots, becoming east to southeast 5 to 15 knots. Seas 5 to 8 feet. Sunday, southwest winds less than 10 knots, becoming variable. Seas 5 to 7 feet. Sunday night, variable winds less than 5 knots. Seas 5 to 7 feet. Hazardous weather information. Now here is the hazardous weather outlook for southeast Maryland, northeast North Carolina, central Virginia, east central Virginia, eastern Virginia, north central Virginia, south central Virginia, and southeast Virginia. Today and tonight. No hazardous weather is expected at this time. And now the extended outlook for the period Thursday through Tuesday. No hazardous weather is expected at this time. The key weather messages for the next 7 days. Another hot day ahead today, with Thursday also looking quite warm for the southern half of the area. A strong cold front brings the potential for strong to severe storms to northern portions of the area late this evening. An increasingly unsettled pattern takes shape from Thursday through the Memorial Day weekend. Generally cooler to start, with periods of rain Thursday night and Friday, followed by a low confidence temperature forecast for the weekend. Now the official National Weather Service forecast. Rest of today, sunny. Highs in the mid-90s. Southwest winds around 10 miles per hour. Gusts up to 20 miles per hour this afternoon. Tonight, mostly clear. Lows in the upper 60s. South winds 5 to 10 miles per hour. Gusts up to 20 miles per hour in the evening. Thursday, partly sunny with a slight chance of showers in the morning, then mostly cloudy with showers likely with a chance of thunderstorms in the afternoon. Highs in the mid-80s. Temperature falling into the mid-70s in the afternoon. Southwest winds around 5 miles per hour, becoming northeast 10 to 15 miles per hour with gusts up to 25 miles per hour in the afternoon. Chance of rain 70%. Thursday night, cloudy. Showers likely with a chance of thunderstorms in the evening, then a chance of showers after midnight. Lows in the lower 60s. Northeast winds 10 to 15 miles per hour with gusts up to 25 miles per hour. Chance of rain 70%. Friday, cloudy with a chance of showers. A slight chance of thunderstorms in the afternoon. Highs in the lower 70s. Northeast winds 5 to 10 miles per hour. Chance of rain 50%. Friday night, cloudy with a chance of showers. Lows in the lower 60s. Chance of rain 50%. Saturday, mostly cloudy. A chance of showers in the morning, then showers with a chance of thunderstorms in the afternoon. Highs around 80. Chance of rain 90%. Saturday night, mostly cloudy with a chance of thunderstorms. Showers, mainly in the evening. Lows in the upper 60s. Chance of rain 90%. Sunday, mostly cloudy. A chance of showers in the morning, then showers likely with a chance of thunderstorms in the afternoon. Highs in the lower 80s. Chance of rain 70%. Sunday night, mostly cloudy with showers likely with a chance of thunderstorms in the evening, then partly cloudy with a chance of showers after midnight. Lows in the upper 60s. Chance of rain 70%. Memorial Day, partly sunny in the morning, then mostly cloudy with showers likely with a chance of thunderstorms in the afternoon. Highs in the mid-80s. Chance of rain 70%. Monday night, mostly cloudy with a chance of thunderstorms. Showers likely, mainly in the evening.
lows in the upper 60s. Chance of rain 70%. Tuesday, mostly cloudy. A chance of showers in the morning, then showers likely with a chance of thunderstorms in the afternoon. Highs in the mid-80s. Chance of rain 70%. Here are the marine and buoy reports for 10 a.m. across the lower Chesapeake Bay and coastal waters. All wave and swell heights are in feet. Wave and swell periods are in seconds. Potomac River buoy, air temperature was 80. The wind was south at 2 knots. Cove Point, air temperature was 80. The wind was southwest at 10 knots. Piney Point, winds were northwest, 2 knots. Bishop's Head, air temperature was 75. The wind was southwest at 10 knots. Lewisetta, air temperature was 79. Water temperature 75. The wind was west at 7 knots. Rappahannock Light, winds were south, 10 knots. Yorktown Coast Guard Station, air temperature was 76. Water temperature 70. The wind was southwest at 11 knots. Crypto Peak, water temperature 68. Dominion Terminal Newport News, air temperature was 74. The wind was southwest at 12 knots. South Craney Island, air temperature was 77. The wind was southwest at 15 knots, gusting to 18. Cape Henry, air temperature was 77. The wind was west at 11 knots, gusting to 19. Brandywine Shoal Light, Delaware, winds were west, 15 knots. Air temperature 78. Fenwick Island buoy, winds were southwest, 16 knots. Water temperature 60. Air temperature 63. Buoy off Virginia Beach 64 nautical miles. Water temperature 61. Air temperature 66. Buoy just east of Cape Henry. Water temperature 66. Wave heights 3. Wave period 10. Swell period 11. Duck Cove Pier, air temperature was 74. The wind was southwest at 12 knots, gusting to 19. Diamond Shoals buoy, air temperature was 76. Wave height 3 feet. Wave period 9. The wind was southwest at 10 knots. Marine forecast, Chesapeake Bay from New Point Comfort to Little Creek, Virginia. Rest of today, southwest winds 10 to 15 knots with gusts up to 20 knots. Waves 1 to 2 feet. Tonight, south winds 10 to 15 knots with gusts up to 20 knots, becoming southwest 5 to 10 knots late. Waves 2 to 3 feet. Thursday, west winds 5 to 10 knots, becoming northeast 15 to 20 knots with gusts up to 25 knots in the afternoon. Waves 1 to 2 feet, building to 3 to 4 feet, occasionally to 5 feet in the afternoon. Thursday night, northeast winds 15 to 20 knots with gusts up to 25 knots. Waves 3 to 4 feet, occasionally to 5 feet. A chance of showers in the evening, then showers likely after midnight. Friday, northeast winds 15 to 20 knots with gusts up to 25 knots. Waves 3 to 4 feet, occasionally to 5 feet. Showers likely. Friday night, northeast winds 15 to 20 knots, diminishing to 10 to 15 knots after midnight. Waves 3 to 4 feet, occasionally to 5 feet, subsiding to 1 to 2 feet after midnight. A chance of showers. Saturday, northeast winds 5 to 10 knots. Gusts up to 15 knots in the afternoon. Waves 1 foot. A chance of showers in the morning, then showers likely in the afternoon. Saturday night, east winds 5 to 10 knots. Waves 1 foot. Showers likely with a chance of thunderstorms. Sunday, east winds 5 to 10 knots. Waves 1 foot. Showers likely. A chance of thunderstorms in the afternoon. Sunday night, east winds 5 to 10 knots, becoming southeast with gusts up to 15 knots after midnight. Waves 1 foot. Showers likely with a chance of thunderstorms in the evening, then a chance of showers after midnight. Winds and waves higher in and near thunderstorms. Attention, voluntary speed reduction zones to protect North Atlantic right whales may be in effect along the U-South East Coast where right whales have been detected. All mariners and recreational boaters are requested to route these areas or transit through them at 10 knots or less. Consult broadcast notice to mariners, NAVTEX, and local notice to mariners for more information. Please report sightings of dead, injured, or entangled whales to 866-755-6622 or to the U-South Coast Guard on Channel 16.
Visit www.fisheriesnorgov and search right whale speed rule to learn more and sign up for notifications about right whale slow zones. Marine forecast, Chesapeake Bay from Little Creek, Virginia to Cape Henry, Virginia, including the Chesapeake Bay Bridge Tunnel. Rest of today, southwest winds 5 to 10 knots, becoming south 10 to 15 knots late. Gusts up to 20 knots. Waves 2 to 3 feet. Wave detail, southeast 2 feet at 6 seconds and southwest 1 foot at 3 seconds. Tonight, south winds 10 to 15 knots with gusts up to 20 knots, becoming southwest 5 to 10 knots late. Waves 2 to 3 feet. Wave detail, south 3 feet at 4 seconds. Thursday, southwest winds 5 to 10 knots, becoming northeast 15 to 20 knots with gusts up to 25 knots in the afternoon. Waves 3 to 4 feet, occasionally to 5 feet. Wave detail, east 2 feet at 3 seconds and southeast 2 feet at 8 seconds. Thursday night, northeast winds 15 to 20 knots with gusts up to 25 knots. Waves around 4 feet, occasionally to 5 feet. Wave detail, northeast 3 feet at 4 seconds and southeast 2 feet at 8 seconds. A chance of showers in the evening, then showers likely after midnight. Friday, northeast winds 15 to 20 knots with gusts up to 25 knots. Waves around 4 feet, occasionally to 5 feet. Wave detail, east 3 feet at 5 seconds and southeast 1 foot at 8 seconds. Showers likely. Friday night, northeast winds 15 to 20 knots, diminishing to 10 to 15 knots after midnight. Waves 3 to 4 feet, occasionally to 5 feet. Wave detail, east 3 feet at 5 seconds and southeast 1 foot at 8 seconds. A chance of showers. Saturday, east winds 10 knots. Gusts up to 15 knots in the afternoon. Waves around 2 feet. A chance of showers in the morning, then showers likely with a chance of thunderstorms in the afternoon. Saturday night, east winds 5 to 10 knots with gusts up to 15 knots, becoming southeast after midnight. Waves around 2 feet. Showers likely with a chance of thunderstorms. Sunday, southeast winds 5 to 10 knots. Waves around 2 feet. Showers likely with a chance of thunderstorms. Sunday night, east winds 10 knots, becoming southeast with gusts up to 15 knots after midnight. Waves around 2 feet. A chance of thunderstorms. Showers likely, mainly in the evening. Winds and waves higher in and near thunderstorms. Marine forecast, Kerrig Sound. Rest of today, southwest winds 10 to 15 knots with gusts up to 20 knots. Waves 1 to 2 feet. Tonight, south winds 10 to 15 knots with gusts up to 20 knots, becoming southwest 5 to 10 knots late. Waves 1 to 2 feet, diminishing to around 1 foot late. Thursday, south winds 5 knots, becoming east 10 to 15 knots with gusts up to 20 knots in the afternoon. Waves 1 foot or less and light chop, increasing to 1 to 2 feet in the afternoon. A chance of showers in the afternoon. Thursday night, northeast winds 10 to 15 knots with gusts up to 20 knots. Waves 1 to 2 feet. A chance of showers. Friday, northeast winds 10 to 15 knots, diminishing to 5 to 10 knots in the afternoon. Gusts up to 20 knots. Waves 1 to 2 feet, diminishing to around 1 foot in the afternoon. A chance of showers. Friday night, northeast winds 5 to 10 knots with gusts up to 15 knots, becoming east after midnight. Waves around 1 foot, diminishing to 1 foot or less and light chop after midnight. A chance of showers. Saturday, east winds 5 to 10 knots. Gusts up to 15 knots in the afternoon. Waves around 1 foot. A chance of showers in the morning, then showers likely with a chance of thunderstorms in the afternoon. Saturday night, southeast winds 5 to 10 knots with gusts up to 15 knots, becoming south after midnight. Waves around 1 foot, diminishing to 1 foot or less and light chop after midnight. A chance of thunderstorms. Showers likely, mainly in the evening. Sunday, south winds 5 to 10 knots with gusts up to 15 knots. Waves around 1 foot. Showers likely. A chance of thunderstorms in the afternoon. Sunday night, south winds 5 knots. Waves 1 foot or less and light chop. A chance of showers and thunderstorms in the evening. Winds and waves higher in and near thunderstorms.
between 11:30 a.m. and noon Eastern Daylight Time today, and normally every Wednesday, we will conduct a test of the NOAA All Hazards Weather Radio Alarm System. Those with alarm functionality on their radios are asked to ensure that they are turned on in order to confirm that the test was received. Again, the alarm test will be conducted between 11:30 a.m. and noon Eastern Daylight Time today. The alarm test may be canceled without notice in the event of rapidly developing warning or watch conditions, which require the Wakefield office to shift into a higher alert mode. The current time is 10:54 a.m. Eastern Daylight Time. Offshore waters forecast Baltimore Canyon to Cape Charles Light to 100 nautical miles. Today, south to southwest winds 15 to 20 knots. Seas 4 to 5 feet. Tonight, south to southwest winds 15 to 20 knots, becoming southwest 5 to 15 knots. Seas 4 to 5 feet. Thursday, north to northeast winds 5 to 15 knots. Seas 3 to 5 feet. Thursday night, northeast winds 10 to 20 knots. Seas 4 to 6 feet. Slight chance of rain. Friday, east winds 15 to 25 knots. Seas 5 to 8 feet. Friday night, east winds 15 to 25 knots. Seas 6 to 9 feet. Saturday, east winds 15 to 25 knots. Seas 5 to 8 feet. Saturday night, east winds 10 to 20 knots, becoming east to southeast 5 to 15 knots. Seas 5 to 8 feet. Sunday, southwest winds less than 10 knots, becoming variable. Seas 5 to 7 feet. Sunday night, variable winds less than 5 knots. Seas 5 to 7 feet. Hazardous weather information. Now here is the hazardous weather outlook for southeast Maryland, northeast North Carolina, central Virginia, east central Virginia, eastern Virginia, north central Virginia, south central Virginia, and southeast Virginia. Today and tonight. No hazardous weather is expected at this time. And now the extended outlook for the period Thursday through Tuesday. No hazardous weather is expected at this time. The key weather messages for the next 7 days. Another hot day ahead today, with Thursday also looking quite warm for the southern half of the area. A strong cold front brings the potential for strong to severe storms to northern portions of the area late this evening. An increasingly unsettled pattern takes shape from Thursday through the Memorial Day weekend. Generally cooler to start, with periods of rain Thursday night and Friday, followed by a low confidence temperature forecast for the weekend. Now the official National Weather Service forecast. Rest of today, sunny. Highs in the mid-90s. Southwest winds around 10 miles per hour. Gusts up to 20 miles per hour this afternoon. Tonight, mostly clear. Lows in the upper 60s. South winds 5 to 10 miles per hour. Gusts up to 20 miles per hour in the evening. Thursday, partly sunny with a slight chance of showers in the morning, then mostly cloudy with showers likely with a chance of thunderstorms in the afternoon. Highs in the mid-80s. Temperature falling into the mid-70s in the afternoon. Southwest winds around 5 miles per hour, becoming northeast 10 to 15 miles per hour with gusts up to 25 miles per hour in the afternoon. Chance of rain 70%. Thursday night, cloudy. Showers likely with a chance of thunderstorms in the evening, then a chance of showers after midnight. Lows in the lower 60s. Northeast winds 10 to 15 miles per hour with gusts up to 25 miles per hour. Chance of rain 70%. Friday, cloudy with a chance of showers. A slight chance of thunderstorms in the afternoon. Highs in the lower 70s. Northeast winds 5 to 10 miles per hour. Chance of rain 50%. Friday night, cloudy with a chance of showers. Lows in the lower 60s. Chance of rain 50%. Saturday, mostly cloudy. A chance of showers in the morning, then showers with a chance of thunderstorms in the afternoon. Highs around 80. Chance of rain 90%. Saturday night, mostly cloudy with a chance of thunderstorms. Showers, mainly in the evening. Lows in the upper 60s. Chance of rain 90%. Sunday, mostly cloudy. A chance of showers in the morning, then showers likely with a chance of thunderstorms in the afternoon. Highs in the lower 80s. Chance of rain 70%. Sunday night, mostly cloudy with showers likely with a chance of thunderstorms in the evening, then partly cloudy with a chance of showers after midnight. Lows in the upper 60s. Chance of rain 70%.
Memorial Day, partly sunny in the morning, then mostly cloudy with showers likely with a chance of thunderstorms in the afternoon. Highs in the mid-80s. Chance of rain 70%. Monday night, mostly cloudy with a chance of thunderstorms. Showers likely, mainly in the evening. Lows in the upper 60s. Chance of rain 70%. Tuesday, mostly cloudy. A chance of showers in the morning, then showers likely with a chance of thunderstorms in the afternoon. Highs in the mid-80s. Chance of rain 70%. Here are the marine and buoy reports for 10 a.m. across the lower Chesapeake Bay and coastal waters. All wave and swell heights are in feet. Wave and swell periods are in seconds. Potomac River buoy, air temperature was 80. The wind was south at 2 knots. Cove Point, air temperature was 80. The wind was southwest at 10 knots. Piney Point, winds were northwest, 2 knots. Bishop's Head, air temperature was 75. The wind was southwest at 10 knots. Lewisetta, air temperature was 79. Water temperature 75. The wind was west at 7 knots. Rappahannock Light, winds were south, 10 knots. Yorktown Coast Guard Station, air temperature was 76. Water temperature 70. The wind was southwest at 11 knots. Crypto Peak, water temperature 68. Dominion Terminal Newport News, air temperature was 74. The wind was southwest at 12 knots. South Craney Island, air temperature was 77. The wind was southwest at 15 knots, gusting to 18. Cape Henry, air temperature was 77. The wind was west at 11 knots, gusting to 19. Brandywine Chill Lake, Delaware, winds were west, 15 knots. Air temperature 78. Fenwick Island buoy, winds were southwest, 16 knots. Water temperature 60. Air temperature 63. Buoy off Virginia Beach 64 nautical miles. Water temperature 61. Air temperature 66. Buoy just east of Cape Henry. Water temperature 66. Wave heights 3. Wave period 10. Swell period 11. Duck Cove Pier, air temperature was 74. The wind was southwest at 12 knots, gusting to 19. Diamond Shoals buoy, air temperature was 76. Wave height 3 feet. Wave period 9. The wind was southwest at 10 knots. Marine forecast, Chesapeake Bay from New Point Comfort to Little Creek, Virginia. Rest of today, southwest winds 10 to 15 knots with gusts up to 20 knots. Waves 1 to 2 feet. Tonight, south winds 10 to 15 knots with gusts up to 20 knots, becoming southwest 5 to 10 knots late. Waves 2 to 3 feet. Thursday, west winds 5 to 10 knots, becoming northeast 15 to 20 knots with gusts up to 25 knots in the afternoon. Waves 1 to 2 feet, building to 3 to 4 feet, occasionally to 5 feet in the afternoon. Thursday night, northeast winds 15 to 20 knots with gusts up to 25 knots. Waves 3 to 4 feet, occasionally to 5 feet. A chance of showers in the evening, then showers likely after midnight. Friday, northeast winds 15 to 20 knots with gusts up to 25 knots. Waves 3 to 4 feet, occasionally to 5 feet. Showers likely. Friday night, northeast winds 15 to 20 knots, diminishing to 10 to 15 knots after midnight. Waves 3 to 4 feet, occasionally to 5 feet, subsiding to 1 to 2 feet after midnight. A chance of showers. Saturday, northeast winds 5 to 10 knots. Gusts up to 15 knots in the afternoon. Waves 1 foot. A chance of showers in the morning, then showers likely in the afternoon. Saturday night, east winds 5 to 10 knots. Waves 1 foot. Showers likely with a chance of thunderstorms. Sunday, east winds 5 to 10 knots. Waves 1 foot. Showers likely. A chance of thunderstorms in the afternoon. Sunday night, east winds 5 to 10 knots, becoming southeast with gusts up to 15 knots after midnight. Waves 1 foot. Showers likely with a chance of thunderstorms in the evening, then a chance of showers after midnight. Winds and waves higher in and near thunderstorms. Marine forecast, Chesapeake Bay from Little Creek, Virginia to Cape Henry, Virginia, including the Chesapeake Bay Bridge Tunnel. Rest of today, southwest winds 5 to 10 knots, becoming south 10 to 15 knots late. Gusts up to 20 knots.
waves 2 to 3 feet. Wave detail, southeast 2 feet at 6 seconds and southwest 1 foot at 3 seconds. Tonight, south winds 10 to 15 knots with gusts up to 20 knots, becoming southwest 5 to 10 knots.

Late. Waves 2 to 3 feet. Wave detail, south 3 feet at 4 seconds. Thursday, southwest winds 5 to 10 knots, becoming northeast 15 to 20 knots with gusts up to 25 knots in the afternoon. Waves 3 to 4 feet, occasionally to 5 feet. Wave detail, east 2 feet at 3 seconds and southeast 2 feet at 8 seconds. Thursday night, northeast winds 15 to 20 knots with gusts up to 25 knots. Waves around 4 feet, occasionally to 5 feet. Wave detail, northeast 3 feet at 4 seconds and southeast 2 feet at 8 seconds. A chance of showers in the evening, then showers likely after midnight. Friday, northeast winds 15 to 20 knots with gusts up to 25 knots. Waves around 4 feet, occasionally to 5 feet. Wave detail, east 3 feet at 5 seconds and southeast 1 foot at 8 seconds. Showers likely. Friday night, northeast winds 15 to 20 knots, diminishing to 10 to 15 knots after midnight. Waves 3 to 4 feet, occasionally to 5 feet. Wave detail, east 3 feet at 5 seconds and southeast 1 foot at 8 seconds. A chance of showers. Saturday, east winds 10 knots. Gusts up to 15 knots in the afternoon. Waves around 2 feet. A chance of showers in the morning, then showers likely with a chance of thunderstorms in the afternoon. Saturday night, east winds 5 to 10 knots with gusts up to 15 knots, becoming southeast after midnight. Waves around 2 feet. Showers likely with a chance of thunderstorms. Sunday, southeast winds 5 to 10 knots. Waves around 2 feet. Showers likely with a chance of thunderstorms. Sunday night, east winds 10 knots, becoming southeast with gusts up to 15 knots after midnight. Waves around 2 feet. A chance of thunderstorms. Showers likely, mainly in the evening. Winds and waves higher in and near thunderstorms. This is NOAA's National Weather Service All Hazards Weather Radio, KHP 37, broadcasting from Wakefield, Virginia, transmitting from Driver, Virginia on a frequency of 162.550 MHz. The following information is for Hampton Roads and Northeast North Carolina, the southern part of the Chesapeake Bay and adjacent coastal waters. Marine forecast, Currid Sound. Rest of today, southwest winds 10 to 15 knots with gusts up to 20 knots. Waves 1 to 2 feet. Tonight, south winds 10 to 15 knots with gusts up to 20 knots, becoming southwest 5 to 10 knots late. Waves 1 to 2 feet, diminishing to around 1 foot late. Thursday, south winds 5 knots, becoming east 10 to 15 knots with gusts up to 20 knots in the afternoon. Waves 1 foot or less and light chop, increasing to 1 to 2 feet in the afternoon. A chance of showers in the afternoon. Thursday night, northeast winds 10 to 15 knots with gusts up to 20 knots. Waves 1 to 2 feet. A chance of showers. Friday, northeast winds 10 to 15 knots, diminishing to 5 to 10 knots in the afternoon. Gusts up to 20 knots. Waves 1 to 2 feet, diminishing to around 1 foot in the afternoon. A chance of showers. Friday night, northeast winds 5 to 10 knots with gusts up to 15 knots, becoming east after midnight. Waves around 1 foot, diminishing to 1 foot or less and light chop after midnight. A chance of showers. Saturday, east winds 5 to 10 knots. Gusts up to 15 knots in the afternoon. Waves around 1 foot. A chance of showers in the morning, then showers likely with a chance of thunderstorms in the afternoon. Saturday night, southeast winds 5 to 10 knots with gusts up to 15 knots, becoming south after midnight. Waves around 1 foot, diminishing to 1 foot or less and light chop after midnight. A chance of thunderstorms. Showers likely, mainly in the evening. Sunday, south winds 5 to 10 knots with gusts up to 15 knots. Waves around 1 foot. Showers likely. A chance of thunderstorms in the afternoon. Sunday night, south winds 5 knots. Waves 1 foot or less and light chop. A chance of showers and thunderstorms in the evening. Winds and waves higher in and near thunderstorms. Between 11:30 a.m. and noon Eastern Daylight Time today, and normally every Wednesday, we will conduct a test of the NOAA All Hazards Weather Radio Alarm System. Those with alarm functionality on their radios are asked to ensure that they are turned on, in order to confirm that the test was received. Again, the alarm test will be conducted between 11:30 a.m. and noon Eastern Daylight Time today.

5 to 15 knots. Seas 3 to 5 feet. Thursday night, northeast winds 10 to 20 knots. Seas 4 to 6 feet. Slight chance of rain. Friday, east winds 15 to 25 knots. Seas 5 to 8 feet. Friday night, east winds 15 to 25 knots. Seas 6 to 9 feet. Saturday, east winds 15 to 25 knots. Seas 5 to 8 feet. Saturday night, east winds 10 to 20 knots, becoming east to southeast 5 to 15 knots. Seas 5 to 8 feet. Sunday, southwest winds less than 10 knots, becoming variable. Seas 5 to 7 feet. Sunday night, variable winds less than 5 knots. Seas 5 to 7 feet. Hazardous weather information. Now here is the hazardous weather outlook for southeast Maryland, northeast North Carolina, central Virginia, east central Virginia, eastern Virginia, north central Virginia, south central Virginia, and southeast Virginia. Today and tonight. No hazardous weather is expected at this time. And now the extended outlook for the period Thursday through Tuesday. No hazardous weather is expected at this time. The key weather messages for the next 7 days. Another hot day ahead today, with Thursday also looking quite warm for the southern half of the area. A strong cold front brings the potential for strong to severe storms to northern portions of the area late this evening. An increasingly unsettled pattern takes shape from Thursday through the Memorial Day weekend. Generally cooler to start, with periods of rain Thursday night and Friday, followed by a low confidence temperature forecast for the weekend. Now the official National Weather Service forecast. Rest of today, sunny. Highs in the mid-90s. Southwest winds around 10 miles per hour. Gusts up to 20 miles per hour this afternoon. Tonight, mostly clear. Lows in the upper 60s. South winds 5 to 10 miles per hour. Gusts up to 20 miles per hour in the evening. Thursday, partly sunny with a slight chance of showers in the morning, then mostly cloudy with showers likely with a chance of thunderstorms in the afternoon. Highs in the mid-80s. Temperature falling into the mid-70s in the afternoon. Southwest winds around 5 miles per hour, becoming northeast 10 to 15 miles per hour with gusts up to 25 miles per hour in the afternoon. Chance of rain 70%. Thursday night, cloudy. Showers likely with a chance of thunderstorms in the evening, then a chance of showers after midnight. Lows in the lower 60s. Northeast winds 10 to 15 miles per hour with gusts up to 25 miles per hour. Chance of rain 70%. Friday, cloudy with a chance of showers. A slight chance of thunderstorms in the afternoon. Highs in the lower 70s. Northeast winds 5 to 10 miles per hour. Chance of rain 50%. Friday night, cloudy with a chance of showers. Lows in the lower 60s. Chance of rain 50%. Saturday, mostly cloudy. A chance of showers in the morning, then showers with a chance of thunderstorms in the afternoon. Highs around 80. Chance of rain 90%. Saturday night, mostly cloudy with a chance of thunderstorms. Showers, mainly in the evening. Lows in the upper 60s. Chance of rain 90%. Sunday, mostly cloudy. A chance of showers in the morning, then showers likely with a chance of thunderstorms in the afternoon. Highs in the lower 80s. Chance of rain 70%. Sunday night, mostly cloudy with showers likely with a chance of thunderstorms in the evening, then partly cloudy with a chance of showers after midnight. Lows in the upper 60s. Chance of rain 70%. Memorial Day, partly sunny in the morning, then mostly cloudy with showers likely with a chance of thunderstorms in the afternoon. Highs in the mid-80s. Chance of rain 70%. Monday night, mostly cloudy with a chance of thunderstorms. Showers likely, mainly in the evening. Lows in the upper 60s. Chance of rain 70%. Tuesday, mostly cloudy. A chance of showers in the morning, then showers likely with a chance of thunderstorms in the afternoon. Highs in the mid-80s. Chance of rain 70%. Here are the marine and buoy reports for 10 a.m. across the lower Chesapeake Bay and coastal waters. All wave and swell heights are in feet. Wave and swell periods are in seconds. Potomac River buoy, air temperature was 80. The wind was south at 2 knots. Cove Point, air temperature was 80. The wind was southwest at 10 knots. Piney Point, winds were northwest, 2 knots. Bishop's Head.

Air temperature was 75. The wind was southwest at 10 knots. Lewisita, air temperature was 79. Water temperature 75. The wind was west at 7 knots. Rappahannock Light, winds were south, 10 knots. Yorktown Coast Guard Station, air temperature was 76. Water temperature 70. The wind was southwest at 11 knots. Crypto Peak, water temperature 68. Dominion Terminal Newport News, air temperature was 74. The wind was southwest at 12 knots. South Craney Island, air temperature was 77. The wind was southwest at 15 knots, gusting to 18. Cape Henry, air temperature was 77. The wind was west at 11 knots, gusting to 19. Brandywine Chill Light, Delaware, winds were west, 15 knots. Air temperature 78. Fenwick Island Buoy, winds were southwest, 16 knots. Water temperature 60. Air temperature 63. Buoy off Virginia Beach 64 nautical miles. Water temperature 61. Air temperature 66. Buoy just east of Cape Henry. Water temperature 66. Wave heights 3. Wave period 10. Swell period 11. Duck Cove Pier, air temperature was 74. The wind was southwest at 12 knots, gusting to 19. Diamond Shoals Buoy, air temperature was 76. Wave height 3 feet. Wave period 9. The wind was southwest at 10 knots. Here are the marine and buoy reports for 11 a.m. across the lower Chesapeake Bay and coastal waters. All wave and swell heights are in feet. Wave and swell periods are in seconds. Potomac River Buoy, air temperature was 81. Cove Point, air temperature was 79. The wind was east at 5 knots. Piney Point, winds were north, 3 knots. Bishop's Head, air temperature was 76. The wind was southwest at 9 knots. Lewisita, air temperature was 81. Water temperature 76. The wind was west at 8 knots. Rappahannock Light, winds were south, 14 knots. Yorktown Coast Guard Station, air temperature was 79. Water temperature 70. The wind was southwest at 10 knots. Crypto Peak, water temperature 69. The wind was southwest at 4 knots. Dominion Terminal Newport News, air temperature was 76. The wind was southwest at 11 knots. South Craney Island, air temperature was 79. The wind was south at 12 knots. Cape Henry, air temperature was 80. The wind was southwest at 9 knots. Brandywine Chill Light, Delaware, winds were west, 11 knots. Air temperature 80. Fenwick Island Buoy, winds were southwest, 14 knots. Water temperature 60. Air temperature 63. Buoy 64 nautical miles east of Virginia Beach, air temperature was 66. Wave heights 3 feet. Wave period 10. Buoy just east of Cape Henry. Water temperature 66. Wave heights 3. Wave period 9. Swell period 11. Duck Cove Pier, air temperature was 75. The wind was southwest at 12 knots. Diamond Shoals Buoy, air temperature was 77. Wave height 3 feet. Wave period 10. The wind was southwest at 10 knots. Marine forecast, Chesapeake Bay from New Point Comfort to Little Creek, Virginia. Rest of today, southwest winds 10 to 15 knots with gusts up to 20 knots. Waves 1 to 2 feet. Tonight, south winds 10 to 15 knots with gusts up to 20 knots, becoming southwest 5 to 10 knots late. Waves 2 to 3 feet. Thursday, west winds 5 to 10 knots, becoming northeast 15 to 20 knots with gusts up to 25 knots in the afternoon. Waves 1 to 2 feet, building to 3 to 4 feet, occasionally to 5 feet in the afternoon. Thursday night, northeast winds 15 to 20 knots with gusts up to 25 knots. Waves 3 to 4 feet, occasionally to 5 feet. A chance of showers in the evening, then showers likely after midnight. Friday, northeast winds 15 to 20 knots with gusts up to 25 knots. Waves 3 to 4 feet, occasionally to 5 feet. Showers likely. Friday night, northeast winds 15 to 20 knots, diminishing to 10 to 15 knots after midnight. Waves 3 to 4 feet, occasionally to 5 feet, subsiding to 1 to 2 feet after midnight. A chance of showers.
Saturday, northeast winds 5 to 10 knots. Gusts up to 15 knots in the afternoon. Waves 1 foot. A chance of showers in the morning, then showers likely in the afternoon. Saturday night, east winds 5 to 10 knots. Waves 1 foot. Showers likely with a chance of thunderstorms. Sunday, east winds 5 to 10 knots. Waves 1 foot. Showers likely. A chance of thunderstorms in the afternoon. Sunday night, east winds 5 to 10 knots, becoming southeast with gusts up to 15 knots after midnight. Waves 1 foot. Showers likely with a chance of thunderstorms in the evening, then a chance of showers after midnight. Winds and waves higher in and near thunderstorms. Marine forecast, Chesapeake Bay from Little Creek, Virginia to Cape Henry, Virginia, including the Chesapeake Bay Bridge Tunnel. Rest of today, southwest winds 5 to 10 knots, becoming south 10 to 15 knots late. Gusts up to 20 knots. Waves 2 to 3 feet. Wave detail, southeast 2 feet at 6 seconds and southwest 1 foot at 3 seconds. Tonight, south winds 10 to 15 knots with gusts up to 20 knots, becoming southwest 5 to 10 knots late. Waves 2 to 3 feet. Wave detail, south 3 feet at 4 seconds. Thursday, southwest winds 5 to 10 knots, becoming northeast 15 to 20 knots with gusts up to 25 knots in the afternoon. Waves 3 to 4 feet, occasionally to 5 feet. Wave detail, east 2 feet at 3 seconds and southeast 2 feet at 8 seconds. Thursday night, northeast winds 15 to 20 knots with gusts up to 25 knots. Waves around 4 feet, occasionally to 5 feet. Wave detail, northeast 3 feet at 4 seconds and southeast 2 feet at 8 seconds. A chance of showers in the evening, then showers likely after midnight. Friday, northeast winds 15 to 20 knots with gusts up to 25 knots. Waves around 4 feet, occasionally to 5 feet. Wave detail, east 3 feet at 5 seconds and southeast 1 foot at 8 seconds. Showers likely. Friday night, northeast winds 15 to 20 knots, diminishing to 10 to 15 knots after midnight. Waves 3 to 4 feet, occasionally to 5 feet. Wave detail, east 3 feet at 5 seconds and southeast 1 foot at 8 seconds. A chance of showers. Saturday, east winds 10 knots. Gusts up to 15 knots in the afternoon. Waves around 2 feet. A chance of showers in the morning, then showers likely with a chance of thunderstorms in the afternoon. Saturday night, east winds 5 to 10 knots with gusts up to 15 knots, becoming southeast after midnight. Waves around 2 feet. Showers likely with a chance of thunderstorms. Sunday, southeast winds 5 to 10 knots. Waves around 2 feet. Showers likely with a chance of thunderstorms. Sunday night, east winds 10 knots, becoming southeast with gusts up to 15 knots after midnight. Waves around 2 feet. A chance of thunderstorms. Showers likely, mainly in the evening. Winds and waves higher in and near thunderstorms. Marine forecast, Kerguelen Sound. Rest of today, southwest winds 10 to 15 knots with gusts up to 20 knots. Waves 1 to 2 feet. Tonight, south winds 10 to 15 knots with gusts up to 20 knots, becoming southwest 5 to 10 knots late. Waves 1 to 2 feet, diminishing to around 1 foot late. Thursday, south winds 5 knots, becoming east 10 to 15 knots with gusts up to 20 knots in the afternoon. Waves 1 foot or less and light chop, increasing to 1 to 2 feet in the afternoon. A chance of showers in the afternoon. Thursday night, northeast winds 10 to 15 knots with gusts up to 20 knots. Waves 1 to 2 feet. A chance of showers. Friday, northeast winds 10 to 15 knots, diminishing to 5 to 10 knots in the afternoon. Gusts up to 20 knots. Waves 1 to 2 feet, diminishing to around 1 foot in the afternoon. A chance of showers. Friday night, northeast winds 5 to 10 knots with gusts up to 15 knots, becoming east after midnight. Waves around 1 foot, diminishing to 1 foot or less and light chop after midnight. A chance of showers. Saturday, east winds 5 to 10 knots. Gusts up to 15 knots in the afternoon. Waves around 1 foot. A chance of showers in the morning, then showers likely with a chance of thunderstorms in the afternoon. Saturday night, southeast winds 5 to 10 knots with gusts up to 15 knots,
becoming south after midnight. Waves around 1 foot, diminishing to 1 foot or less, and light chop after midnight. A chance of thunderstorms. Showers likely, mainly in the evening. Sunday, south winds 5 to 10 knots with gusts up to 15 knots. Waves around 1 foot. Showers likely. A chance of thunderstorms in the afternoon. Sunday night, south winds 5 knots. Waves 1 foot or less and light chop. A chance of showers and thunderstorms in the evening. Winds and waves higher in and near thunderstorms. Between 11:30 a.m. and noon Eastern Daylight Time today, and normally every Wednesday, we will conduct a test of the NOAA All Hazards Weather Radio Alarm System. Those with alarm functionality on their radios are asked to ensure that they are turned on, in order to confirm that the test was received. Again, the alarm test will be conducted between 11:30 a.m. and noon Eastern Daylight Time today. The alarm test may be canceled without notice in the event of rapidly developing warning or watch conditions, which require the Wakefield office to shift into a higher alert mode. The current time is 11:25 a.m. Eastern Daylight Time. Offshore waters forecast Baltimore Canyon to Cape Charles Light, to 100 nautical miles. Today, south to southwest winds 15 to 20 knots. Seas 4 to 5 feet. Tonight, south to southwest winds 15 to 20 knots, becoming southwest 5 to 15 knots. Seas 4 to 5 feet. Chance of showers and thunderstorms and areas of fog with visibility 1 nautical mile or less. Thursday, north to northeast winds 5 to 15 knots. Seas 3 to 5 feet. Areas of fog. Scattered showers and chance of thunderstorms. Visibility 1 nautical mile or less. Thursday night, northeast winds 10 to 20 knots. Seas 4 to 6 feet. Scattered showers and chance of thunderstorms. Friday, east winds 15 to 25 knots. Seas 5 to 8 feet. Friday night, east winds 15 to 25 knots. Seas 6 to 9 feet. Saturday, east winds 15 to 25 knots. Seas 5 to 8 feet. Saturday night, east winds 10 to 20 knots, becoming east to southeast 5 to 15 knots. Seas 5 to 8 feet. Sunday, southwest winds less than 10 knots, becoming variable. Seas 5 to 7 feet. Sunday night, variable winds less than 5 knots. Seas 5 to 7 feet. Hazardous weather information. Now here is the hazardous weather outlook for southeast Maryland, northeast North Carolina, central Virginia, east central Virginia, eastern Virginia, north central Virginia, south central Virginia, and southeast Virginia. Today and tonight. No hazardous weather is expected at this time. And now the extended outlook for the period Thursday through Tuesday. No hazardous weather is expected at this time. The key weather messages for the next 7 days. Another hot day ahead today, with Thursday also looking quite warm for the southern half of the area. A strong cold front brings the potential for strong to severe storms to northern portions of the area late this evening. An increasingly unsettled pattern takes shape from Thursday through the Memorial Day weekend. Generally cooler to start, with periods of rain Thursday night and Friday, followed by a low confidence temperature forecast for the weekend. Now the official National Weather Service forecast. Rest of today, sunny. Highs in the mid-90s. Southwest winds around 10 miles per hour. Gusts up to 20 miles per hour this afternoon. Tonight, mostly clear. Lows in the upper 60s. South winds 5 to 10 miles per hour. Gusts up to 20 miles per hour in the evening. Thursday, partly sunny with a slight chance of showers in the morning, then mostly cloudy with showers likely with a chance of thunderstorms in the afternoon. Highs in the mid-80s. Temperature falling into the mid-70s in the afternoon. Southwest winds around 5 miles per hour, becoming northeast 10 to 15 miles per hour with gusts up to 25 miles per hour in the afternoon. Chance of rain 70%. Thursday night, cloudy. Showers likely with a chance of thunderstorms in the evening, then a chance of showers after midnight. Lows in the lower 60s. Northeast winds 10 to 15 miles per hour with gusts up to 25 miles per hour. Chance of rain 70%. Friday, cloudy with a chance of showers. A slight chance of thunderstorms in the afternoon. Highs in the lower 70s. Northeast winds 5 to 10 miles per hour. Chance of rain 50%. Friday night, cloudy with a chance of showers. Lows in the lower 60s.
chance of rain 50%. Saturday, mostly cloudy. A chance of showers in the morning, then showers with a chance of thunderstorms in the afternoon. Highs around 80. Chance of rain 90%. Saturday night, mostly cloudy with a chance of thunderstorms. Showers, mainly in the evening. Lows in the upper 60s. Chance of rain 90%. Sunday, mostly cloudy. A chance of showers in the morning, then showers likely with a chance of thunderstorms in the afternoon. Highs in the lower 80s. Chance of rain 70%. Sunday night, mostly cloudy with showers likely with a chance of thunderstorms in the evening, then partly cloudy with a chance of showers after midnight. Lows in the upper 60s. Chance of rain 70%. Memorial Day, partly sunny in the morning, then mostly cloudy with showers likely with a chance of thunderstorms in the afternoon. Highs in the mid-80s. Chance of rain 70%. Monday night, mostly cloudy with a chance of thunderstorms. Showers likely, mainly in the evening. Lows in the upper 60s. Chance of rain 70%. Tuesday, mostly cloudy. A chance of showers in the morning, then showers likely with a chance of thunderstorms in the afternoon. Highs in the mid-80s. Chance of rain 70%. Here are the marine and buoy reports for 11 a.m. across the lower Chesapeake Bay and coastal waters. All wave and swell heights are in feet. Wave and swell periods are in seconds. Potomac River buoy, air temperature was 81. Cove Point, air temperature was 79. The wind was east at 5 knots. Piney Point, winds were north, 3 knots. Bishop's Head, air temperature was 76. The wind was southwest at 9 knots. Lewisetta, air temperature was 81. Water temperature 76. The wind was west at 8 knots. Rappahannock Light, winds were south, 14 knots. Yorktown Coast Guard Station, air temperature was 79. Water temperature 70. The wind was southwest at 10 knots. Crypto Peak, water temperature 69. The wind...

this has been a test of the NOAA All Hazards Weather Radio Alarm System. NOAA National Weather Service normally conducts this test every Wednesday between 11:30 a.m. and noon. If there is a threat of severe weather, the test will be postponed until the next fair weather day. You will be informed between 7 a.m. and 11:30 a.m. each test day if the test will or will not be conducted. This test is conducted to give you the opportunity to ensure that your radio alarm system is in good working order. This has been a test. Here are the marine and buoy reports for 11 a.m. across the lower Chesapeake Bay and coastal waters. All wave and swell heights are in feet. Wave and swell periods are in seconds. Potomac River buoy, air temperature was 81. Cove Point, air temperature was 79. The wind was east at 5 knots. Piney Point, winds were north, 3 knots. Bishop's Head, air temperature was 76. The wind was southwest at 9 knots. Lewisetta, air temperature was 81. Water temperature 76. The wind was west at 8 knots. Rappahannock Light, winds were south, 14 knots. Yorktown Coast Guard Station, air temperature was 79. Water temperature 70. The wind was southwest at 10 knots. Crypto Peak, water temperature 69. The wind was southwest at 4 knots. Dominion Terminal Newport News, air temperature was 76. The wind was southwest at 11 knots. South Craney Island, air temperature was 79. The wind was south at 12 knots. Cape Henry, air temperature was 80. The wind was southwest at 9 knots. Brandywine Chill Lake, Delaware, winds were west, 11 knots. Air temperature 80. Fenwick Island buoy, winds were southwest, 14 knots. Water temperature 60. Air temperature 63. Buoy 64 nautical miles east of Virginia Beach, air temperature was 66. Wave height 3 feet. Wave period 10. Buoy just east of Cape Henry. Water temperature 66. Wave heights 3. Wave period 9. Swell period 11. Duck Cove Pier, air temperature was 75. The wind was southwest at 12 knots. Diamond Shoals buoy, air temperature was 77. Wave height 3 feet. Wave period 10. The wind was southwest at 10 knots. Marine forecast. Chesapeake Bay from New Point Comfort to Little Creek, Virginia. Rest of today, southwest winds 10 to 15 knots with gusts up to 20 knots. Waves 1 to 2 feet. Tonight, south winds 10 to 15 knots with gusts up to 20 knots, becoming southwest 5 to 10 knots late. Waves 2 to 3 feet. Thursday, west winds 5 to 10 knots, becoming northeast 15 to 20 knots with gusts up to 25 knots in the afternoon. Waves 1 to 2 feet, building to 3 to 4 feet, occasionally to 5 feet in the afternoon. Thursday night, northeast winds 15 to 20 knots with gusts up to 25 knots. Waves 3 to 4 feet, occasionally to 5 feet. A chance of showers in the evening, then showers likely after midnight. Friday, northeast winds 15 to 20 knots with gusts up to 25 knots. Waves 3 to 4 feet, occasionally to 5 feet. Showers likely. Friday night, northeast winds 15 to 20 knots, diminishing to 10 to 15 knots after midnight. Waves 3 to 4 feet, occasionally to 5 feet, subsiding to 1 to 2 feet after midnight. A chance of showers. Saturday, northeast winds 5 to 10 knots. Gusts up to 15 knots in the afternoon. Waves 1 foot. A chance of showers in the morning, then showers likely in the afternoon. Saturday night, east winds 5 to 10 knots. Waves 1 foot. Showers likely with a chance of thunderstorms. Sunday, east winds 5 to 10 knots. Waves 1 foot. Showers likely. A chance of thunderstorms in the afternoon. Sunday night, east winds 5 to 10 knots, becoming southeast with gusts up to 15 knots after midnight. Waves 1 foot. Showers likely with a chance of thunderstorms in the evening, then a chance of showers after midnight. Winds and waves higher in and near thunderstorms. Marine forecast, Chesapeake Bay from Little Creek, Virginia to Cape Henry, Virginia, including the Chesapeake Bay Bridge Tunnel. Rest of today, southwest winds 5 to 10 knots, becoming south 10 to 15 knots late. Gusts up to 20 knots. Waves 2 to 3 feet.
wave detail, southeast 2 feet at 6 seconds and southwest 1 foot at 3 seconds. Tonight, south winds 10 to 15 knots with gusts up to 20 knots, becoming southwest 5 to 10 knots late. Waves 2 to 3 feet. Wave detail, south 3 feet at 4 seconds. Thursday, southwest winds 5 to 10 knots, becoming northeast 15 to 20 knots with gusts up to 25 knots in the afternoon. Waves 3 to 4 feet, occasionally to 5 feet. Wave detail, east 2 feet at 3 seconds and southeast 2 feet at 8 seconds. Thursday night, northeast winds 15 to 20 knots with gusts up to 25 knots. Waves around 4 feet, occasionally to 5 feet. Wave detail, northeast 3 feet at 4 seconds and southeast 2 feet at 8 seconds. A chance of showers in the evening, then showers likely after midnight. Friday, northeast winds 15 to 20 knots with gusts up to 25 knots. Waves around 4 feet, occasionally to 5 feet. Wave detail, east 3 feet at 5 seconds and southeast 1 foot at 8 seconds. Showers likely. Friday night, northeast winds 15 to 20 knots, diminishing to 10 to 15 knots after midnight. Waves 3 to 4 feet, occasionally to 5 feet. Wave detail, east 3 feet at 5 seconds and southeast 1 foot at 8 seconds. A chance of showers. Saturday, east winds 10 knots. Gusts up to 15 knots in the afternoon. Waves around 2 feet. A chance of showers in the morning, then showers likely with a chance of thunderstorms in the afternoon. Saturday night, east winds 5 to 10 knots with gusts up to 15 knots, becoming southeast after midnight. Waves around 2 feet. Showers likely with a chance of thunderstorms. Sunday, southeast winds 5 to 10 knots. Waves around 2 feet. Showers likely with a chance of thunderstorms. Sunday night, east winds 10 knots, becoming southeast with gusts up to 15 knots after midnight. Waves around 2 feet. A chance of thunderstorms. Showers likely, mainly in the evening. Winds and waves higher in and near thunderstorms. Marine forecast, Kuril Sound. Rest of today, southwest winds 10 to 15 knots with gusts up to 20 knots. Waves 1 to 2 feet. Tonight, south winds 10 to 15 knots with gusts up to 20 knots, becoming southwest 5 to 10 knots late. Waves 1 to 2 feet, diminishing to around 1 foot late. Thursday, south winds 5 knots, becoming east 10 to 15 knots with gusts up to 20 knots in the afternoon. Waves 1 foot or less and light chop, increasing to 1 to 2 feet in the afternoon. A chance of showers in the afternoon. Thursday night, northeast winds 10 to 15 knots with gusts up to 20 knots. Waves 1 to 2 feet. A chance of showers. Friday, northeast winds 10 to 15 knots, diminishing to 5 to 10 knots in the afternoon. Gusts up to 20 knots. Waves 1 to 2 feet, diminishing to around 1 foot in the afternoon. A chance of showers. Friday night, northeast winds 5 to 10 knots with gusts up to 15 knots, becoming east after midnight. Waves around 1 foot, diminishing to 1 foot or less and light chop after midnight. A chance of showers. Saturday, east winds 5 to 10 knots. Gusts up to 15 knots in the afternoon. Waves around 1 foot. A chance of showers in the morning, then showers likely with a chance of thunderstorms in the afternoon. Saturday night, southeast winds 5 to 10 knots with gusts up to 15 knots, becoming south after midnight. Waves around 1 foot, diminishing to 1 foot or less and light chop after midnight. A chance of thunderstorms. Showers likely, mainly in the evening. Sunday, south winds 5 to 10 knots with gusts up to 15 knots. Waves around 1 foot. Showers likely. A chance of thunderstorms in the afternoon. Sunday night, south winds 5 knots. Waves 1 foot or less and light chop. A chance of showers and thunderstorms in the evening. Winds and waves higher in and near thunderstorms. Attention, voluntary speed reduction zones to protect North Atlantic right whales may be in effect along the U-South East Coast where right whales have been detected. All mariners and recreational boaters are requested to route these areas or transit through them at 10 knots or less. Consult broadcast notice to mariners, NAVTEX, and local notice to mariners for more information. Please report sightings of dead, injured, or entangled whales to 866-755-6622 or to the USAL,
Coast Guard on Channel 16. Visit www.fisheriesnorgov and search right whale speed rule to learn more and sign up for notifications about right whale slow zones. Between 11:30 a.m. and noon Eastern Daylight Time today, and normally every Wednesday, we will conduct a test of the NOAA All Hazards Weather Radio Alarm System. Those with alarm functionality on their radios are asked to ensure that they are turned on, in order to confirm that the test was received. Again, the alarm test will be conducted between 11:30 a.m. and noon Eastern Daylight Time today. The alarm test may be canceled without notice in the event of rapidly developing warning or watch conditions, which require the Wakefield office to shift into a higher alert mode. The current time is 11:42 a.m. Eastern Daylight Time. This is NOAA's National Weather Service All Hazards Weather Radio, KHP 37, broadcasting from Wakefield, Virginia, transmitting from Driver, Virginia on a frequency of 162.550 MHz. The following information is for Hampton Roads and Northeast North Carolina, the southern part of the Chesapeake Bay and adjacent coastal waters. Offshore waters forecast Baltimore Canyon to Cape Charles Light, to 100 nautical miles. Today, south to southwest winds 15 to 20 knots. Seas 4 to 5 feet. Tonight, south to southwest winds 15 to 20 knots, becoming southwest 5 to 15 knots. Seas 4 to 5 feet. Chance of showers and thunderstorms and areas of fog with visibility 1 nautical mile or less. Thursday, north to northeast winds 5 to 15 knots. Seas 3 to 5 feet. Areas of fog. Scattered showers and chance of thunderstorms. Visibility 1 nautical mile or less. Thursday night, northeast winds 10 to 20 knots. Seas 4 to 6 feet. Scattered showers and chance of thunderstorms. Friday, east winds 15 to 25 knots. Seas 5 to 8 feet. Friday night, east winds 15 to 25 knots. Seas 6 to 9 feet. Saturday, east winds 15 to 25 knots. Seas 5 to 8 feet. Saturday night, east winds 10 to 20 knots, becoming east to southeast 5 to 15 knots. Seas 5 to 8 feet. Sunday, southwest winds less than 10 knots, becoming variable. Seas 5 to 7 feet. Sunday night, variable winds less than 5 knots. Seas 5 to 7 feet. Hazardous weather information. Now here is the hazardous weather outlook for southeast Maryland, northeast North Carolina, central Virginia, east central Virginia, eastern Virginia, north central Virginia, south central Virginia, and southeast Virginia. Today and tonight. No hazardous weather is expected at this time. And now the extended outlook for the period Thursday through Tuesday. No hazardous weather is expected at this time. The key weather messages for the next 7 days. Another hot day ahead today, with Thursday also looking quite warm for the southern half of the area. A strong cold front brings the potential for strong to severe storms to northern portions of the area late this evening. An increasingly unsettled pattern takes shape from Thursday through the Memorial Day weekend. Generally cooler to start, with periods of rain Thursday night and Friday, followed by a low confidence temperature forecast for the weekend. Now the official National Weather Service forecast. Rest of today, sunny. Highs in the mid-90s. Southwest winds around 10 miles per hour. Gusts up to 20 miles per hour this afternoon. Tonight, mostly clear. Lows in the upper 60s. South winds 5 to 10 miles per hour. Gusts up to 20 miles per hour in the evening. Thursday, partly sunny with a slight chance of showers in the morning, then mostly cloudy with showers likely with a chance of thunderstorms in the afternoon. Highs in the mid-80s. Temperature falling into the mid-70s in the afternoon. Southwest winds around 5 miles per hour, becoming northeast 10 to 15 miles per hour with gusts up to 25 miles per hour in the afternoon. Chance of rain 70%. Thursday night, cloudy. Showers likely with a chance of thunderstorms in the evening, then a chance of showers after midnight. Lows in the lower 60s. Northeast winds 10 to 15 miles per hour with gusts up to 25 miles per hour. Chance of rain 70%. Friday, cloudy with a chance of showers. A slight chance of thunderstorms in the afternoon. Highs in the lower 70s. Northeast winds 5 to 10 miles per hour. Chance of rain 50%. Friday night, cloudy with a chance of showers. Lows in the lower 60s. Chance of rain 50%. Saturday, mostly cloudy.
A chance of showers in the morning, then showers with a chance of thunderstorms in the afternoon. Highs around 80. Chance of rain 90%. Saturday night, mostly cloudy with a chance of thunderstorms. Showers, mainly in the evening. Lows in the upper 60s. Chance of rain 90%. Sunday, mostly cloudy. A chance of showers in the morning, then showers likely with a chance of thunderstorms in the afternoon. Highs in the lower 80s. Chance of rain 70%. Sunday night, mostly cloudy with showers likely with a chance of thunderstorms in the evening, then partly cloudy with a chance of showers after midnight. Lows in the upper 60s. Chance of rain 70%. Memorial Day, partly sunny in the morning, then mostly cloudy with showers likely with a chance of thunderstorms in the afternoon. Highs in the mid-80s. Chance of rain 70%. Monday night, mostly cloudy with a chance of thunderstorms. Showers likely, mainly in the evening. Lows in the upper 60s. Chance of rain 70%. Tuesday, mostly cloudy. A chance of showers in the morning, then showers likely with a chance of thunderstorms in the afternoon. Highs in the mid-80s. Chance of rain 70%. Attention, voluntary speed reduction zones to protect North Atlantic right whales may be in effect along the U-South East Coast where right whales have been detected. All mariners and recreational boaters are requested to route these areas or transit through them at 10 knots or less. 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Please report sightings of dead, injured, or entangled whales to 866-755-6622 or to the U-South Coast Guard on Channel 16. 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Here are the marine and buoy reports for 11 a.m. across the lower Chesapeake Bay and coastal waters. All wave and swell heights are in feet. Wave and swell periods are in seconds. Potomac River buoy, air temperature was 81. Cove Point, air temperature was 79. The wind was east at 5 knots. Piney Point, winds were north, 3 knots. Bishop's Head, air temperature was 76. The wind was southwest at 9 knots. Lewisetta, air temperature was 81. Water temperature 76. The wind was west at 8 knots. Rappahannock Light, winds were south, 14 knots. Yorktown Coast Guard Station, air temperature was 79. Water temperature 70. The wind was southwest at 10 knots. Crypto Peak, water temperature 69. The wind was southwest at 4 knots. Dominion Terminal Newport News, air temperature was 76. The wind was southwest at 11 knots. South Craney Island, air temperature was 79. The wind was south at 12 knots. Cape Henry, air temperature was 80. The wind was southwest at 9 knots. Brandywine Chill Light, Delaware, winds were west, 11 knots. Air temperature 80. Fenwick Island buoy, winds were southwest, 14 knots. Water temperature 60. Air temperature 63. Buoy 64 nautical miles east of Virginia Beach, air temperature was 66. Wave height 3 feet. Wave period 10. Buoy just east of Cape Henry. Water temperature 66. Wave height 3. Wave period 9. Swell period 11. Duck Cove here, air temperature was 75. The wind was southwest at 12 knots. Diamond Shoals buoy, air temperature was 77. Wave height 3 feet. Wave period 10. The wind was southwest at 10 knots. Marine forecast, Chesapeake Bay from New Point Comfort to Little Creek, Virginia. Rest of today, southwest winds 10 to 15 knots with gusts up to 20 knots. Waves 1 to 2 feet. Tonight, south winds 10 to 15 knots with gusts up to 20 knots, becoming southwest 5 to 10 knots late. Waves 2 to 3 feet. Thursday, west winds 5 to 10 knots, becoming northeast 15 to 20 knots with gusts up to 25 knots in the afternoon. Waves 1 to 2 feet, building to 3 to 4 feet, occasionally to 5 feet in the afternoon. Thursday night, northeast winds 15 to 20 knots with gusts up to 25 knots. Waves 3 to 4 feet, occasionally to 5 feet. A chance of showers in the evening, then showers likely after midnight. Friday, northeast winds 15 to 20 knots with gusts up to 25 knots.
Waves 3 to 4 feet, occasionally to 5 feet. Showers likely. Friday night, northeast winds 15 to 20 knots, diminishing to 10 to 15 knots after midnight. Waves 3 to 4 feet, occasionally to 5 feet, subsiding to 1 to 2 feet after midnight. A chance of showers. Saturday, northeast winds 5 to 10 knots. Gusts up to 15 knots in the afternoon. Waves 1 foot. A chance of showers in the morning, then showers likely in the afternoon. Saturday night, east winds 5 to 10 knots. Waves 1 foot. Showers likely with a chance of thunderstorms. Sunday, east winds 5 to 10 knots. Waves 1 foot. Showers likely. A chance of thunderstorms in the afternoon. Sunday night, east winds 5 to 10 knots, becoming southeast with gusts up to 15 knots after midnight. Waves 1 foot. Showers likely with a chance of thunderstorms in the evening, then a chance of showers after midnight. Winds and waves higher in and near thunderstorms. Marine forecast, Chesapeake Bay from Little Creek, Virginia to Cape Henry, Virginia, including the Chesapeake Bay Bridge Tunnel. Rest of today, southwest winds 5 to 10 knots, becoming south 10 to 15 knots late. Gusts up to 20 knots. Waves 2 to 3 feet. Wave detail, southeast 2 feet at 6 seconds and southwest 1 foot at 3 seconds. Tonight, south winds 10 to 15 knots with gusts up to 20 knots, becoming southwest 5 to 10 knots late. Waves 2 to 3 feet. Wave detail, south 3 feet at 4 seconds. Thursday, southwest winds 5 to 10 knots, becoming northeast 15 to 20 knots with gusts up to 25 knots in the afternoon. Waves 3 to 4 feet, occasionally to 5 feet. Wave detail, east 2 feet at 3 seconds and southeast 2 feet at 8 seconds. Thursday night, northeast winds 15 to 20 knots with gusts up to 25 knots. Waves around 4 feet, occasionally to 5 feet. Wave detail, northeast 3 feet at 4 seconds and southeast 2 feet at 8 seconds. A chance of showers in the evening, then showers likely after midnight. Friday, northeast winds 15 to 20 knots with gusts up to 25 knots. Waves around 4 feet, occasionally to 5 feet. Wave detail, east 3 feet at 5 seconds and southeast 1 foot at 8 seconds. Showers likely. Friday night, northeast winds 15 to 20 knots, diminishing to 10 to 15 knots after midnight. Waves 3 to 4 feet, occasionally to 5 feet. Wave detail, east 3 feet at 5 seconds and southeast 1 foot at 8 seconds. A chance of showers. Saturday, east winds 10 knots. Gusts up to 15 knots in the afternoon. Waves around 2 feet. A chance of showers in the morning, then showers likely with a chance of thunderstorms in the afternoon. Saturday night, east winds 5 to 10 knots with gusts up to 15 knots, becoming southeast after midnight. Waves around 2 feet. Showers likely with a chance of thunderstorms. Sunday, southeast winds 5 to 10 knots. Waves around 2 feet. Showers likely with a chance of thunderstorms. Sunday night, east winds 10 knots, becoming southeast with gusts up to 15 knots after midnight. Waves around 2 feet. A chance of thunderstorms. Showers likely, mainly in the evening. Winds and waves higher in and near thunderstorms. Marine forecast, Kuril Sound. Rest of today, southwest winds 10 to 15 knots with gusts up to 20 knots. Waves 1 to 2 feet. Tonight, south winds 10 to 15 knots with gusts up to 20 knots, becoming southwest 5 to 10 knots late. Waves 1 to 2 feet, diminishing to around 1 foot late. Thursday, south winds 5 knots, becoming east 10 to 15 knots with gusts up to 20 knots in the afternoon. Waves 1 foot or less and light chop, increasing to 1 to 2 feet in the afternoon. A chance of showers in the afternoon. Thursday night, northeast winds 10 to 15 knots with gusts up to 20 knots. Waves 1 to 2 feet. A chance of showers. Friday, northeast winds 10 to 15 knots, diminishing to 5 to 10 knots in the afternoon. Gusts up to 20 knots. Waves 1 to 2 feet, diminishing to around 1 foot in the afternoon. A chance of showers. Friday night, northeast winds 5 to 10 knots with gusts up to 15 knots, becoming east after midnight. Waves around 1 foot, diminishing to 1 foot or less and light chop after midnight. A chance of showers.
Saturday, east winds 5 to 10 knots. Gusts up to 15 knots in the afternoon. Waves around 1 foot. A chance of showers in the morning, then showers likely with a chance of thunderstorms in the afternoon. Saturday night, southeast winds 5 to 10 knots with gusts up to 15 knots, becoming south after midnight. Waves around 1 foot, diminishing to 1 foot or less and light chop after midnight. A chance of thunderstorms. Showers likely, mainly in the evening. Sunday, south winds 5 to 10 knots with gusts up to 15 knots. Waves around 1 foot. Showers likely. A chance of thunderstorms in the afternoon. Sunday night, south winds 5 knots. Waves 1 foot or less and light chop. A chance of showers and thunderstorms in the evening. Winds and waves higher in and near thunderstorms. Between 11:30 a.m. and noon Eastern Daylight Time today, and normally every Wednesday, we will conduct a test of the NOAA All Hazards Weather Radio Alarm System. Those with alarm functionality on their radios are asked to ensure that they are turned on, in order to confirm that the test was received. Again, the alarm test will be conducted between 11:30 a.m. and noon Eastern Daylight Time today. The alarm test may be canceled without notice in the event of rapidly developing warning or watch conditions, which require the Wakefield office to shift into a higher alert mode. The current time is 11:58 a.m. Eastern Daylight Time. Offshore waters forecast Baltimore Canyon to Cape Charles Light, to 100 nautical miles. Today, south to southwest winds 15 to 20 knots. Seas 4 to 5 feet. Tonight, south to southwest winds 15 to 20 knots, becoming southwest 5 to 15 knots. Seas 4 to 5 feet. Chance of showers and thunderstorms and areas of fog with visibility 1 nautical mile or less. Thursday, north to northeast winds 5 to 15 knots. Seas 3 to 5 feet. Areas of fog. Scattered showers and chance of thunderstorms. Visibility 1 nautical mile or less. Thursday night, northeast winds 10 to 20 knots. Seas 4 to 6 feet. Scattered showers and chance of thunderstorms. Friday, east winds 15 to 25 knots. Seas 5 to 8 feet. Friday night, east winds 15 to 25 knots. Seas 6 to 9 feet. Saturday, east winds 15 to 25 knots. Seas 5 to 8 feet. Saturday night, east winds 10 to 20 knots, becoming east to southeast 5 to 15 knots. Seas 5 to 8 feet. Sunday, southwest winds less than 10 knots, becoming variable. Seas 5 to 7 feet. Sunday night, variable winds less than 5 knots. Seas 5 to 7 feet. Hazardous weather information. Now here is the hazardous weather outlook for southeast Maryland, northeast North Carolina, central Virginia, east central Virginia, eastern Virginia, north central Virginia, south central Virginia, and southeast Virginia. Today and tonight. No hazardous weather is expected at this time. And now the extended outlook for the period Thursday through Tuesday. No hazardous weather is expected at this time. The key weather messages for the next 7 days. Another hot day ahead today, with Thursday also looking quite warm for the southern half of the area. A strong cold front brings the potential for strong to severe storms to northern portions of the area late this evening. An increasingly unsettled pattern takes shape from Thursday through the Memorial Day weekend. Generally cooler to start, with periods of rain Thursday night and Friday, followed by a low confidence temperature forecast for the weekend. Now the official National Weather Service forecast. Rest of today, sunny. Highs in the mid-90s. Southwest winds around 10 miles per hour. Gusts up to 20 miles per hour this afternoon. Tonight, mostly clear. Lows in the upper 60s. South winds 5 to 10 miles per hour. Gusts up to 20 miles per hour in the evening. Thursday, partly sunny with a slight chance of showers in the morning, then mostly cloudy with showers likely with a chance of thunderstorms in the afternoon. Highs in the mid-80s. Temperature falling into the mid-70s in the afternoon. Southwest winds around 5 miles per hour, becoming northeast 10 to 15 miles per hour with gusts up to 25 miles per hour in the afternoon. Chance of rain 70%. Thursday night, cloudy. Showers likely with a chance of thunderstorms in the evening, then a chance of showers after midnight. Lows in the lower 60s. Northeast winds 10 to 15 miles per hour with gusts up to 25 miles per hour.
chance of rain 70%. Friday, cloudy with a chance of showers. A slight chance of thunderstorms in the afternoon. Highs in the lower 70s. Northeast winds 5 to 10 miles per hour. Chance of rain 50%. Friday night, cloudy with a chance of showers. Lows in the lower 60s. Chance of rain 50%. Saturday, mostly cloudy. A chance of showers in the morning, then showers with a chance of thunderstorms in the afternoon. Highs around 80. Chance of rain 90%. Saturday night, mostly cloudy with a chance of thunderstorms. Showers, mainly in the evening. Lows in the upper 60s. Chance of rain 90%. Sunday, mostly cloudy. A chance of showers in the morning, then showers likely with a chance of thunderstorms in the afternoon. Highs in the lower 80s. Chance of rain 70%. Sunday night, mostly cloudy with showers likely with a chance of thunderstorms in the evening, then partly cloudy with a chance of showers after midnight. Lows in the upper 60s. Chance of rain 70%. Memorial Day, partly sunny in the morning, then mostly cloudy with showers likely with a chance of thunderstorms in the afternoon. Highs in the mid-80s. Chance of rain 70%. Monday night, mostly cloudy with a chance of thunderstorms. Showers likely, mainly in the evening. Lows in the upper 60s. Chance of rain 70%. Tuesday, mostly cloudy. A chance of showers in the morning, then showers likely with a chance of thunderstorms in the afternoon. Highs in the mid-80s. Chance of rain 70%. Here are the marine and buoy reports for 11 a.m. across the lower Chesapeake Bay and coastal waters. All wave and swell heights are in feet. Wave and swell periods are in seconds. Potomac River buoy, air temperature was 81. Cove Point, air temperature was 79. The wind was east at 5 knots. Piney Point, winds were north, 3 knots. Bishop's Head, air temperature was 76. The wind was southwest at 9 knots. Lewisetta, air temperature was 81. Water temperature 76. The wind was west at 8 knots. Rappahannock Light, winds were south, 14 knots. Yorktown Coast Guard Station, air temperature was 79. Water temperature 70. The wind was southwest at 10 knots. Crypto Peak, water temperature 69. The wind was southwest at 4 knots. Dominion Terminal Newport News, air temperature was 76. The wind was southwest at 11 knots. South Craney Island, air temperature was 79. The wind was south at 12 knots. Cape Henry, air temperature was 80. The wind was southwest at 9 knots. Brandywine Chill Lake, Delaware, winds were west, 11 knots. Air temperature 80. Fenwick Island buoy, winds were southwest, 14 knots. Water temperature 60. Air temperature 63. Buoy 64 nautical miles east of Virginia Beach, air temperature was 66. Wave height 3 feet. Wave period 10. Buoy just east of Cape Henry. Water temperature 66. Wave height 3. Wave period 9. Swell period 11. Duck Cove Pier, air temperature was 75. The wind was southwest at 12 knots. Diamond Shoals buoy, air temperature was 77. Wave height 3 feet. Wave period 10. The wind was southwest at 10 knots. This is NOAA's National Weather Service All Hazards Weather Radio, KHP 37, broadcasting from Wakefield, Virginia, transmitting from Driver, Virginia on a frequency of 162.550 MHz. The following information is for Hampton Roads and Northeast North Carolina, the southern part of the Chesapeake Bay and adjacent coastal waters. Marine forecast, Chesapeake Bay from New Point Comfort to Little Creek, Virginia. Rest of today, southwest winds 10 to 15 knots with gusts up to 20 knots. Waves 1 to 2 feet. Tonight, south winds 10 to 15 knots with gusts up to 20 knots, becoming southwest 5 to 10 knots late. Waves 2 to 3 feet. Thursday, west winds 5 to 10 knots, becoming northeast 15 to 20 knots with gusts up to 25 knots in the afternoon. Waves 1 to 2 feet, building to 3 to 4 feet, occasionally to 5 feet in the afternoon. Thursday night, northeast winds 15 to 20 knots with gusts up to 25 knots. Waves 3 to 4 feet, occasionally to 5 feet. A chance of showers in the evening, then showers likely after midnight.
Friday, northeast winds 15 to 20 knots with gusts up to 25 knots. Waves 3 to 4 feet, occasionally to 5 feet. Showers likely. Friday night, northeast winds 15 to 20 knots, diminishing to 10 to 15 knots after midnight. Waves 3 to 4 feet, occasionally to 5 feet, subsiding to 1 to 2 feet after midnight. A chance of showers. Saturday, northeast winds 5 to 10 knots. Gusts up to 15 knots in the afternoon. Waves 1 foot. A chance of showers in the morning, then showers likely in the afternoon. Saturday night, east winds 5 to 10 knots. Waves 1 foot. Showers likely with a chance of thunderstorms. Sunday, east winds 5 to 10 knots. Waves 1 foot. Showers likely. A chance of thunderstorms in the afternoon. Sunday night, east winds 5 to 10 knots, becoming southeast with gusts up to 15 knots after midnight. Waves 1 foot. Showers likely with a chance of thunderstorms in the evening, then a chance of showers after midnight. Winds and waves higher in and near thunderstorms. Marine forecast, Chesapeake Bay from Little Creek, Virginia to Cape Henry, Virginia, including the Chesapeake Bay Bridge Tunnel. Rest of today, southwest winds 5 to 10 knots, becoming south 10 to 15 knots late. Gusts up to 20 knots. Waves 2 to 3 feet. Wave detail, southeast 2 feet at 6 seconds and southwest 1 foot at 3 seconds. Tonight, south winds 10 to 15 knots with gusts up to 20 knots, becoming southwest 5 to 10 knots late. Waves 2 to 3 feet. Wave detail, south 3 feet at 4 seconds. Thursday, southwest winds 5 to 10 knots, becoming northeast 15 to 20 knots with gusts up to 25 knots in the afternoon. Waves 3 to 4 feet, occasionally to 5 feet. Wave detail, east 2 feet at 3 seconds and southeast 2 feet at 8 seconds. Thursday night, northeast winds 15 to 20 knots with gusts up to 25 knots. Waves around 4 feet, occasionally to 5 feet. Wave detail, northeast 3 feet at 4 seconds and southeast

northeast 3 feet at 5 seconds and southeast 1 foot at 8 seconds. A chance of showers. Saturday, east winds 10 knots. Gusts up to 15 knots in the afternoon. Waves around 2 feet. A chance of showers in the morning, then showers likely with a chance of thunderstorms in the afternoon. Saturday night, east winds 5 to 10 knots with gusts up to 15 knots, becoming southeast after midnight. Waves around 2 feet. Showers likely with a chance of thunderstorms. Sunday, southeast winds 5 to 10 knots. Waves around 2 feet. Showers likely with a chance of thunderstorms. Sunday night, east winds 10 knots, becoming southeast with gusts up to 15 knots after midnight. Waves around 2 feet. A chance of thunderstorms. Showers likely, mainly in the evening. Winds and waves higher in and near thunderstorms. Marine forecast, Kuril Sound. Rest of today, southwest winds 10 to 15 knots with gusts up to 20 knots. Waves 1 to 2 feet. Tonight, south winds 10 to 15 knots with gusts up to 20 knots, becoming southwest 5 to 10 knots late. Waves 1 to 2 feet, diminishing to around 1 foot late. Thursday, south winds 5 knots, becoming east 10 to 15 knots with gusts up to 20 knots in the afternoon. Waves 1 foot or less and light chop, increasing to 1 to 2 feet in the afternoon. A chance of showers in the afternoon. Thursday night, northeast winds 10 to 15 knots with gusts up to 20 knots. Waves 1 to 2 feet. A chance of showers. Friday, northeast winds 10 to 15 knots, diminishing to 5 to 10 knots in the afternoon. Gusts up to 20 knots. Waves 1 to 2 feet, diminishing to around 1 foot in the afternoon. A chance of showers. Friday night, northeast winds 5 to 10 knots with gusts up to 15 knots, becoming east after midnight. Waves around 1 foot, diminishing to 1 foot or less and light chop after midnight. A chance of showers. Saturday, east winds 5 to 10 knots. Gusts up to 15 knots in the afternoon. Waves around 1 foot. A chance of showers in the morning, then showers likely with a chance of thunderstorms in the afternoon. Saturday night, southeast winds 5 to 10 knots with gusts up to 15 knots, becoming south after midnight. Waves around 1 foot, diminishing to 1 foot or less and light chop after midnight. A chance of thunderstorms. Showers likely, mainly in the evening. Sunday, south winds 5 to 10 knots with gusts up to 15 knots. Waves around 1 foot. Showers likely. A chance of thunderstorms in the afternoon. Sunday night, south winds 5 knots. Waves 1 foot or less and light chop. A chance of showers and thunderstorms in the evening. Winds and waves higher in and near thunderstorms. The current time is 12:13 p.m. Eastern Daylight Time. Offshore waters forecast Baltimore Canyon to Cape Charles Light to 100 nautical miles. Today, south to southwest winds 15 to 20 knots. Seas 4 to 5 feet. Tonight, south to southwest winds 15 to 20 knots, becoming southwest 5 to 15 knots. Seas 4 to 5 feet. Chance of showers and thunderstorms and areas of fog with visibility 1 nautical mile or less. Thursday, north to northeast winds 5 to 15 knots. Seas 3 to 5 feet. Areas of fog. Scattered showers and chance of thunderstorms. Visibility 1 nautical mile or less. Thursday night, northeast winds 10 to 20 knots. Seas 4 to 6 feet. Scattered showers and chance of thunderstorms. East winds 15 to 8 feet. Friday night, east winds 15 to 25 knots. Seas 6 to 9 feet. Saturday, east winds 15 to 25 knots. Seas 5 to 8 feet. Saturday night, seas 5 to 8 feet. Sunday, southwest winds less than 10 knots, becoming variable. Seas 5 to 7 feet. Sunday night, variable winds less than 5 knots. Seas 5 to 7 feet. Hazardous weather information. Now here is the hazardous weather outlook for southeast Maryland, northeast North Carolina, central Virginia, east central Virginia, eastern Virginia, north central Virginia, south central Virginia, and southeast Virginia. Today and tonight. No hazardous weather is expected at this time. And now the extended outlook for the period Thursday through Tuesday. No hazardous weather is expected at this time. The key

the messages for the next 7 days. Another hot day ahead today, with Thursday also looking quite warm for half of the area. A strong to severe storms to northern portions of the area late this evening. An increasingly unsettled pattern takes shape from Thursday through the Memorial Day weekend. Generally cooler to start, with periods of rain Thursday night and Friday, followed by a low confidence temperature forecast for the weekend. As of today, sunny. Highs in the mid-90s. Southwest winds around 10 miles per hour. Gusts up to 20 miles per hour this afternoon. Tonight, mostly clear. Lows in the upper 60s. South winds 5 to 10 miles per hour. Gusts up to 20 miles per hour in the evening. Thursday, partly sunny with a slight chance of showers in the morning, then mostly cloudy with showers likely with a chance of thunderstorms in the afternoon. Highs in the mid-80s. Temperature falling into the mid-70s in the afternoon. Southwest winds around 5 miles per hour, becoming northeast 10 to 15 miles per hour with gusts up to 25 miles per hour in the afternoon. Chance of rain 70%. Thursday night, cloudy. Showers likely with a chance of thunderstorms in the evening, then a chance of showers after midnight. Lows in the lower 60s. Northeast winds 10 to 15 miles per hour with gusts up to 25 miles per hour. Chance of rain 70%. Friday, cloudy with a chance of showers. A slight chance of thunderstorms in the afternoon. Highs in the lower 70s. Northeast winds 5 to 10 miles per hour. Chance of rain 50%. Friday night, cloudy with a chance of showers. Lows in the lower 60s. Chance of rain 50%. Saturday, mostly cloudy. A chance of showers in the morning, then showers with a chance of thunderstorms in the afternoon. Highs around 80. Chance of rain 90%. Saturday night, mostly cloudy with a chance of thunderstorms. Showers, mainly in the evening. Lows in the upper 60s. Chance of rain 90%. Sunday, mostly cloudy. A chance of showers in the morning, then showers likely with a chance of thunderstorms in the afternoon. Highs in the lower 80s. Chance of rain 70%. Sunday night, mostly cloudy with showers likely with a chance of thunderstorms in the evening, then partly cloudy with a chance of showers after midnight. Lows in the upper 60s. Chance of rain 70%. Memorial Day, partly sunny in the morning, then mostly cloudy with showers likely with a chance of thunderstorms in the afternoon. Highs in the mid-80s. Chance of rain 70%. Monday night, mostly cloudy with a chance of thunderstorms. Showers likely, mainly in the evening. Lows in the upper 60s. Chance of rain 70%. Tuesday, mostly cloudy. A chance of showers in the morning, then showers likely with a chance of thunderstorms in the afternoon. Highs in the mid-80s. Chance of rain 70%. Here are the marine and buoy reports for noon across the lower Chesapeake Bay and coastal waters. All wave and swell heights are in feet. Wave and swell periods are in seconds. Potomac River buoy, air temperature was 75. The wind was east at 6 knots. Cove Point, air temperature was 77. The wind was east at 5 knots. Piney Point, winds were southeast, 3 knots. Bishop's Head, air temperature was 78. The wind was southwest at 6 knots. Lewisetta, air temperature was 85. Water temperature 76. The wind was southwest at 2 knots. Rappahannock Light, winds were south, 12 knots. Yorktown Coast Guard Station, air temperature was 82. Water temperature 70. The wind was southwest at 11 knots. Crypto Peak, water temperature 69. The wind was south at 3 knots. Dominion Terminal Newport News, air temperature was 77. The wind was southwest at 12 knots. South Craney Island, air temperature was 82. The wind was south at 10 knots. Cape Henry, air temperature was 83. The wind was west at 11 knots. Brandywine Chill Lake, Delaware, winds were west, 4 knots. Air temperature 81. Fenwick Island buoy, winds were south, 14 knots. Water temperature 60. Air temperature 63. Buoy 64 nautical miles east of Virginia Beach, air temperature was 66. Wave heights 3 feet. Wave period 8. Buoy just east of Cape Henry. Water temperature 67. Wave heights 3. Wave period 10. Duck Cove Pier, air temperature was 78.

The wind was southwest at 11 knots. Diamond Shoals buoy, air temperature was 77. Wave height 3 feet. Wave period 9. The wind was south at 12 knots. Marine forecast, Chesapeake Bay from New Point Comfort to Little Creek, Virginia. Rest of today, southwest winds 10 to 15 knots with gusts up to 20 knots. Waves 1 to 2 feet. Tonight, south winds 10 to 15 knots with gusts up to 20 knots, becoming southwest 5 to 10 knots late. Waves Thursday, west winds 5 to 10 knots, becoming northeast 15 to 20 knots with gusts up to 25 knots in the afternoon. Continued in the afternoon. Thursday night, northeast winds 15 to 20 knots with gusts up to 25 knots. Waves 3 to 4 feet, occasionally to 5 feet. A chance of showers in the evening, then showers likely night. Northeast 15 to 20 knots with gusts up to 25 knots. Waves 3 to 4 feet, occasionally to 5 feet. Showers likely. Friday night, northeast winds 15 to 20 knots, diminishing to 10 to 15 knots after midnight. Waves 3 to 4 feet, occasionally to 5 feet, subsiding to 1 to 2 feet after midnight. A chance of showers. Saturday, northeast winds 5 to 10 knots. Gusts up to 15 knots in the afternoon. Waves 1 foot. A chance of showers in the morning, then showers likely in the afternoon. Saturday night, east winds 5 to 10 knots. Waves 1 foot. Showers likely with a chance of thunderstorms. Sunday, east winds 5 to 10 knots. Waves 1 foot. Showers likely. A chance of thunderstorms in the afternoon. Sunday night, east winds 5 to 10 knots, becoming southeast with gusts up to 15 knots after midnight. Waves 1 foot. Showers likely with a chance of thunderstorms in the evening, then a chance of showers after midnight. Winds and waves higher in and near thunderstorms. Marine forecast, Chesapeake Bay from Little Creek, Virginia to Cape Henry, Virginia, including the Chesapeake Bay Bridge Tunnel. Rest of today, southwest winds 5 to 10 knots, becoming south 10 to 15 knots late. Gusts up to 20 knots. Waves 2 to 3 feet. Wave detail, southeast 2 feet at 6 seconds and southwest 1 foot at 3 seconds. Tonight, south winds 10 to 15 knots with gusts up to 20 knots, becoming southwest 5 to 10 knots late. Waves 2 to 3 feet. Wave detail, south 3 feet at 4 seconds. Thursday, southwest winds 5 to 10 knots, becoming northeast 15 to 20 knots with gusts up to 25 knots in the afternoon. Waves 3 to 4 feet, occasionally to 5 feet. Wave detail, east 2 feet at 3 seconds and southeast 2 feet at 8 seconds. Thursday night, northeast winds 15 to 20 knots with gusts up to 25 knots. Waves around 4 feet, occasionally to 5 feet. Wave detail, northeast 3 feet at 4 seconds and southeast 2 feet at 8 seconds. A chance of showers in the evening, then showers likely after midnight. Friday, northeast winds 15 to 20 knots with gusts up to 25 knots. Waves around 4 feet, occasionally to 5 feet. Wave detail, east 3 feet at 5 seconds and southeast 1 foot at 8 seconds. Showers likely. Friday night, northeast winds 15 to 20 knots, diminishing to 10 to 15 knots after midnight. Waves 3 to 4 feet, occasionally to 5 feet. Wave detail, east 3 feet at 5 seconds and southeast 1 foot at 8 seconds. A chance of showers. Saturday, east winds 10 knots. Gusts up to 15 knots in the afternoon. Waves around 2 feet. A chance of showers in the morning, then showers likely with a chance of thunderstorms in the afternoon. Saturday night, east winds 5 to 10 knots with gusts up to 15 knots, becoming southeast after midnight. Waves around 2 feet. Showers likely with a chance of thunderstorms. Sunday, southeast winds 5 to 10 knots. Waves around 2 feet. Showers likely with a chance of thunderstorms. Sunday night, east winds 10 knots, becoming southeast with gusts up to 15 knots after midnight. Waves around 2 feet. A chance of thunderstorms. Showers likely, mainly in the evening. Winds and waves higher in and near thunderstorms. Marine forecast, Kerr-Hick Sound. Rest of today, southwest winds 10 to 15 knots with gusts up to 20 knots. Waves 1 to 2 feet. Tonight, south winds 10 to 15 knots with gusts up to 20 knots, becoming southwest.

5 to 10 knots late. Waves 1 to 2 feet, diminishing to around 1 feet. Thursday, winds 10 to 15 knots with gusts up to 20 knots in the afternoon. A chance of showers in the afternoon. Thursday night, northeast winds 10 to 15 knots with gusts up to 20 knots. Waves 1 to 2 feet. A chance of showers. Friday, northeast winds 10 to 15 knots, diminishing to 5 to 10 knots in the afternoon. Gusts up to 20 knots. Waves 1 to 2 feet, diminishing to around 1 foot in the afternoon. A chance of showers. Friday night, northeast winds 5 to 10 knots with gusts up to 15 knots, becoming east after midnight. Waves around 1 foot, diminishing to 1 foot or less and light chop after midnight. A chance of showers. Saturday, east winds 5 to 10 knots. Gusts up to 15 knots in the afternoon. Waves around 1 foot. A chance of showers in the morning, then showers likely with a chance of thunderstorms in the afternoon. Saturday night, southeast winds 5 to 10 knots with gusts up to 15 knots, becoming south after midnight. Waves around 1 foot, diminishing to 1 foot or less and light chop after midnight. A chance of thunderstorms. Showers likely, mainly in the evening. Sunday, south winds 5 to 10 knots with gusts up to 15 knots. Waves around 1 foot. Showers likely. A chance of thunderstorms in the afternoon. Sunday night, south winds 5 knots. Waves 1 foot or less and light chop. A chance of showers and thunderstorms in the evening. Winds and waves higher in and near thunderstorms. The current time is 12:27 p.m. Eastern Daylight Time. Offshore waters forecast Baltimore Canyon to Cape Charles Light to 100 nautical miles. Today, south to southwest winds 15 to 20 knots. Seas 4 to 5 feet. Tonight, south to southwest winds 15 to 20 knots, becoming southwest 5 to 15 knots. Seas 4 to 5 feet. Chance of showers and thunderstorms and areas of fog with visibility 1 nautical mile or less. Thursday, north to northeast winds 5 to 15 knots. Seas 3 to 5 feet. Areas of fog. Scattered showers and chance of thunderstorms. Visibility 1 nautical mile or less. Thursday night, northeast winds 10 to 20 knots. Seas 4 to 6 feet. Scattered showers, thunderstorm, east winds 15 to 25 knots. Seas 5 to 8 feet, seas 6 to 9 feet. Saturday, east winds 15 to 25 knots. Seas 8 feet tonight, east winds 10 to 20 knots, becoming east to southeast 5 to 15 knots. Seas 5 to 7 feet. Sunday night, variable winds less than 5 knots. 5 feet. Hazardous weather information. Now here is the hazardous weather outlook for southeast Maryland, northeast North Carolina, central Virginia, east central Virginia, eastern Virginia, north central Virginia, south central Virginia, and southeast Virginia. Today and tonight. No hazardous weather is expected at this time. And now the extended outlook for the period Thursday through Tuesday. No hazardous weather is expected at this time. The key weather messages for the next 7 days. Another hot day ahead today, with Thursday also looking quite warm for the southern half of the area. A strong cold front brings the potential for strong to severe storms to northern portions of the area late this evening. An increasingly unsettled pattern takes shape from Thursday through the Memorial Day weekend. Generally cooler to start, with periods of rain thirds temperature forecast for the weekend. Now the official National Weather Service forecast. Rest of today, sunny. Highs in the mid-90s. Southwest winds around 10 miles per hour. Gusts up to 20 miles per hour this afternoon. Tonight, mostly clear. Lows in the upper 60s. South winds 5 to 10 miles per hour. Gusts up to 20 miles per hour in the evening. Thursday, partly sunny with a slight chance of showers in the morning, then mostly cloudy with showers likely with a chance of thunderstorms in the afternoon. Highs in the mid-80s. Temperature falling into the mid-70s in the afternoon. Southwest winds around 5 miles per hour, becoming northeast 10 to 15 miles per hour with gusts up to 25 miles per hour in the afternoon. Chance of rain 70%. Thursday night, cloudy. Showers likely with a chance of thunderstorms in the evening, then a chance of showers after midnight. Lows in the lower 60s. Northeast winds 10 to 15 miles per hour with gusts up to 25 miles per hour. Chance of rain 70%. Friday, cloudy.

with a chance of showers. A slight chance of thunderstorms in the afternoon. Highs in the lower 70s. Northeast winds 5 to 10 miles per hour. Chance of rain 50%. Friday night, cloudy with a chance of showers. Lows in the lower 60s. Chance of rain 50%. Saturday, mostly cloudy. A chance of showers in the morning, then showers with a chance of thunderstorms in the afternoon. Highs around 80. Chance of rain 90%. Saturday night, mostly cloudy with a chance of thunderstorms. Showers, mainly in the evening. Lows in the upper 60s. Chance of rain 90%. Sunday, mostly cloudy. A chance of showers in the morning, then showers likely with a chance of thunderstorms in the afternoon. Highs in the lower 80s. Chance of rain 70%. Sunday night, mostly cloudy with showers likely with a chance of thunderstorms in the evening, then partly cloudy with a chance of showers after midnight. Lows in the upper 60s. Chance of rain 70%. Memorial Day, partly sunny in the morning, then mostly cloudy with showers likely with a chance of thunderstorms in the afternoon. Highs in the mid-80s, showers likely, mainly in the evening. Lows in the upper 60s. Chance of rain 70%. Tuesday, mostly cloudy. A chance of showers in the morning, then showers likely with a chance of thunderstorms in the afternoon. Highs in the mid-80s. Chance of rain 70%. Here are the marine and buoy reports for noon across the lower Chesapeake Bay and Cavite. Wave and swell periods are in seconds. Potomac River air 77. The wind was east at 5 knots. Piney Point, winds were southeast, 3 knots. Bishop's Head, air temperature was 78. The wind was southwest at 6 knots. Lewisetta, air temperature was 85. Water temperature 76. The wind was southwest at 2 knots. Rappahannock Light, winds were south, 12 knots. Yorktown Coast Guard Station, air temperature was 82. Water temperature 70. The wind was southwest at 11 knots. Crypto Peak, water temperature 69. The wind was south at 3 knots. Dominion Terminal News, the wind was southwest at 12 knots. South Craney Island, air temperature was 82. The wind was south at 10 knots. Cape Henry, temperature was 8, west at 11 knots. Brandywine Chill Lake, Delaware, winds were west, 4 knots. Air temperature 81. Fenwick Island Buoy, winds were south, 14 knots. Water temperature 60. Air temperature 63. Buoy 64 nautical miles east of Virginia Beach, air temperature was 66. Wave height 3 feet. Wave period 8. Buoy just east of Cape Henry. Water temperature 67. Wave height 3. Wave period 10. Duck Cove Pier, air temperature was 78. The wind was southwest at 11 knots. Diamond Shoals Buoy, air temperature was 77. Wave height 3 feet. Wave period 9. The wind was south at 12 knots. Marine forecast, Chesapeake Bay from New Point Comfort to Little Creek, Virginia. Rest of today, southwest winds 10 to 15 knots with gusts up to 20 knots. Waves 1 to 2 feet. Tonight, south winds 10 to 15 knots with gusts up to 20 knots, becoming southwest 5 to 10 knots late. Waves 2 to 3 feet. Thursday, west winds 5 to 10 knots, becoming northeast 15 to 20 knots with gusts up to 25 knots in the afternoon. Waves 1 to 2 feet, building to 3 to 4 feet, occasionally to 5 feet in the afternoon. Thursday night, northeast winds 15 to 20 knots with gusts up to 25 knots. Waves 3 to 4 feet, occasionally to 5 feet. A chance of showers in the evening, then showers likely after midnight. Friday, northeast winds 15 to 20 knots with gusts up to 25 knots. Waves 3 to 4 feet, occasionally to 5 feet. Showers likely. Friday night, northeast winds 15 to 20 knots, diminishing to 10 to 15 knots after midnight. Waves 3 to 4 feet, occasionally to 5 feet, subsiding to 1 to 2 feet after midnight. A chance of showers. Saturday, northeast winds 5 to 10 knots. Gusts up to 15 knots in the afternoon. Waves 1 foot. A chance of showers in the morning, then showers likely in the afternoon. Saturday night, east winds 5 to 10 knots. Waves 1 foot. Showers likely with a chance of thunderstorms. Likely. A chance of thunderstorms.

storms in the afternoon. Sunday night, east wind after midnight. Wave 1 foot. Showers likely with a chance of thunderstorms in the evening, then a chance of showers after midnight. Winds and waves higher in and near thunderstorms. This is NOAA's National Weather Service All Hazards Weather Radio, KHP 37, broadcasting from Wakefield, Virginia, transmitting from Driver, Virginia on a frequency of 162.550 MHz. The following information is for Hampton Roads and Northeast North Carolina, the southern part of the Chesapeake Bay and adjacent coastal waters. Marine forecast, Chesapeake Bay from Little Creek, Virginia to Cape Henry, Virginia, including the Chesapeake Bay Bridge Tunnel. Rest of today, southwest winds 5 to 10 knots, becoming south 10 to 15 knots late. Gusts up to 20 knots. Waves 2 to 3 feet. Wave detail, southeast 2 feet at 6 seconds and southwest 1 foot at 3 seconds. Tonight, south winds 10 to 15 knots with gusts up to 20 knots, becoming southwest 5 to 10 knots late. Waves 2 to 3 feet. Wave detail, south 3 feet at 4 seconds. Thursday, southwest winds 5 to 10 knots, becoming northeast 15 to 20 knots with gusts up to 25 knots in the afternoon. Waves 3 to 4 feet, occasionally to 5 feet. Wave detail, east 2 feet at 3 seconds and southeast 2 feet at 8 seconds. Thursday night, northeast winds 15 to 20 knots with gusts up to 25 knots. Waves around 4 feet, occasionally to 5 feet. Wave detail, northeast 3 feet at 4 seconds and southeast 2 feet at 8 seconds. A chance of showers in the evening, then showers likely after midnight. Friday, northeast winds 15 to 20 knots with gusts up to 25 knots. Waves around 4 feet, occasionally to 5 feet. Wave detail, east 3 feet at 5 seconds and southeast 1 foot at 8 seconds. Showers likely 20 knots, diminishing to 10 to 15 knots after midnight. Northeast 1 foot at 8 seconds. A chance of showers. Saturday, east winds 10 knots. Gusts up to 15 knots in the afternoon. Waves around 2 feet. A chance of showers in the morning, then showers likely with a chance of thunderstorms in the afternoon. Saturday night, east winds 5 to 10 knots with gusts up to 15 knots, becoming southeast after midnight. Waves around 2 feet. Showers likely with a chance of thunderstorms. Sunday, southeast winds 5 to 10 knots. Waves around 2 feet. Showers likely with a chance of thunderstorms. Sunday night, east winds 10 knots, becoming southeast with gusts up to 15 knots after midnight. Waves around 2 feet. A chance of thunderstorms. Showers likely, mainly in the evening. Winds and waves higher in and near thunderstorms. Marine forecast, Currid Sound. Rest of today, southwest winds 10 to 15 knots with gusts up to 20 knots. Waves 1 to 2 feet. Tonight, south winds 10 to 15 knots with gusts up to 20 knots, becoming southwest 5 to 10 knots late. Waves 1 to 2 feet, diminishing to around 1 foot late. Thursday, south winds 5 knots, becoming east 10 to 15 knots with gusts up to 20 knots in the afternoon. Waves 1 foot or less and light chop, increasing to 1 to 2 feet in the afternoon. A chance of showers in the afternoon. Thursday night, northeast winds 10 to 15 knots with gusts up to 20 knots. Waves 1 to 2 feet. A chance of showers. Friday, northeast winds 10 to 15 knots, diminishing to 5 to 10 knots in the afternoon. Gusts up to 20 knots. Waves 1 to 2 feet, diminishing to around 1 foot in the afternoon. A chance of showers. Friday night, northeast winds 5 to 10 knots with gusts up to 15 knots, becoming east after midnight. Waves around 1 foot, diminishing to 1 foot or less and light chop after midnight. A chance of showers. Saturday, east winds 5 to 10 knots. Gusts up to 15 knots in the afternoon. Waves around 1 foot. A chance of showers in the morning, then showers likely with a chance of thunderstorms in the afternoon. Saturday night, southeast winds 5 to 10 knots with gusts up to 15 knots, becoming south after midnight. Waves around 1 foot, diminishing to 1 foot or less and light chop after midnight. A chance of thunderstorms. Showers likely, mainly in the evening. Sunday, south winds 5 to 10 knots with gusts up to 15 knots. Waves around 1 foot. Showers likely.
a chance of throwing

The storm is in the afternoon. Sunday night, south winds 5 knots. Waves 1 foot or less and light chop. A chance of showers and thunderstorms in the evening. Winds and waves higher in and near thunderstorms. The current time is 12:41 p.m. Eastern Daylight Time. Offshore waters forecast Baltimore Canyon to Cape Charles Light to 100 nautical miles. Today, south to southwest winds 15 to 20 knots. Seas 4 to 5 feet. Tonight, south to southwest winds 15 to 20 knots, becoming southwest 5 to 15 knots. Seas 4 to 5 feet. Chance of showers and thunderstorms and areas of fog with visibility 1 nautical mile or less. Thursday, north to northeast winds 5 to 15 knots. Seas 3 to 5 feet. Areas of fog. Scattered showers and chance of thunderstorms. Visibility 1 nautical mile or less. Thursday night, northeast winds 10 to 20 knots. Seas 4 to 6 feet. Scattered showers and chance of thunderstorms. Friday, east winds 15 to 25 knots. Seas 5 to 8 feet. Friday night, east winds 15 to 20 knots.

South Central Virginia and Southeast Virginia today and tonight. No hazardous weather is expected at this time. And now the extended outlook for the period Thursday through Tuesday. No hazardous weather is expected at this time. The key weather messages for the next 7 days. Another hot day ahead today, with Thursday also looking quite warm for the southern half of the area. A strong cold front brings the potential for strong to severe storms to northern portions of the area late this evening. An increasingly unsettled pattern takes shape from Thursday through the Memorial Day weekend. Generally cooler to start, with periods of rain Thursday night and Friday, followed by a low-confidence temperature forecast for the weekend. Now the official National Weather Service forecast. Rest of today, sunny. Highs in the mid-90s. Southwest winds around 10 miles per hour. Gusts up to 20 miles per hour this afternoon. Tonight, mostly clear. Lows in the upper 60s. South winds 5 to 10 miles per hour in the evening. Thursday, partly sunny with a slight chance of showers in the morning, then mostly cloudy with showers likely with a chance of thunderstorms in the afternoon. Highs in the mid-80s. Temperature falling into the mid-70s in the afternoon. Southwest winds around 5 miles per hour, becoming northeast 10 to 15 miles per hour with gusts up to 25 miles per hour in the afternoon. Chance of rain 70%. Thursday night, cloudy. Showers likely with a chance of thunder, then a chance of showers after midnight. 50 miles per hour with gusts up to 25 miles per hour. Chance of rain 70%. Friday, cloudy with a chance of showers, slight chance of thunderstorms in the afternoon. Highs in the lower 70s. Northeast winds 5 to 10 miles per hour. Chance of rain 50%. Friday night, cloudy with a chance of showers. Lows in the lower 60s. Chance of rain 50%. Saturday, mostly cloudy. A chance of showers in the morning, then showers with a chance of thunderstorms in the afternoon. Highs around 80. Chance of rain 90%. Saturday night, mostly cloudy with a chance of thunderstorms. Showers, mainly in the evenings in the upper 60s. Chance of rain 90%. Sunday, mostly cloudy. A chance of showers in the morning, then showers likely with a chance of thunderstorms in the afternoon. Highs in the lower 80s. Chance of rain 70%. Sunday night, mostly cloudy with showers likely with a chance of thunderstorms in the evening. Lows in the upper 60s. Chance of rain 70%. Partly sunny in the morning, then mostly cloudy with storms in the afternoon. Highs in the mid-80s. Chance of rain 70%. Monday night, mostly cloudy with a chance of storms. Was likely. Lows in the upper 60s. Chance of rain 70%. Tuesday, mostly cloudy. A chance of showers in the morning, then showers likely with a chance of thunderstorms in the afternoon. Highs in the mid-80s. Chance of rain 70%. Attention, voluntary speed reduction zones to protect North Atlantic right whales may be in effect along the U.S. South East Coast where right whales have been detected.

All mariners and recreational boaters are requested to route these areas or transit through them at 10 knots or less. 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Here are the marine and buoy reports for noon across the lower Chesapeake Bay and coastal waters. All wave and swell heights are in feet. Wave and swell periods are in seconds. Potomac River buoy, air temperature was 75. The wind was east at 6 knots. Cove Point, air temperature was 77. The wind was east at 5 knots. Piney Point, winds were southeast, 3 knots. Bishop's Head, air temperature was 78. The wind was southwest at 6 knots. Lewisetta, air temperature was 85. Water temperature 76. The wind was southwest at 2 knots. Rappahannock Light, winds were south, 12 knots. Yorktown Coast Guard's air temperature was 82, temperature 70. The wind was southwest at 11 knots, 50 knots. Dominion Terminal Newport News, air temperature was 77. The wind was southwest at 12 knots. South Craney Island, air temperature was 82. The wind was south at 10 knots. Cape Henry, air temperature was 83. The wind was west at 11 knots. Brandywine Chill Light, Delaware, winds were west, 4 knots. Air temperature 81. Fenwick Island buoy, winds were south, 14 knots. Water temperature 60. Air temperature 63. Buoy 64 nautical miles east of Virginia Beach, air temperature was 66. Wave height 3 feet. Wave period 8. Buoy just east of Cape Henry. Water temperature 67. Wave height 3. Wave period 10. Duck Cove Pier, air temperature was 78. The wind was southwest at 11 knots. Diamond Shoals buoy, air temperature was 77. Wave height 3 feet. Wave period 9. The wind was south at 12 knots. Marine forecast, Chesapeake Bay from New Point Comfort to Little Creek, Virginia. Rest of today, southwest winds 10 to 15 knots with gusts up to 20 knots. Waves 1 to 2 feet. Tonight, south winds 10 to 15 knots with gusts up to 20 knots, becoming southwest 5 to 10 knots late. Waves 2 to 3 feet. Thursday, west winds 5 to 10 knots, becoming northeast 15 to 20 knots with gusts up to 25 knots in the afternoon. Waves 1 to 2 feet, building to 3 to 4 feet, occasionally to 5 feet in the afternoon. Thursday night, northeast winds 15 to 20 knots with gusts up to 25 knots. Waves 3 to 4 feet, occasionally to 5 feet. A chance of showers in the evening, then showers likely after midnight. Friday, northeast winds 15 to 20 knots with gusts up to 25 knots. Waves 3 to 4 feet, occasionally to 5 feet. Showers likely. Friday night, northeast winds 15 to 20 knots, diminishing to 10 to 15 knots after midnight. Waves 3 to 4 feet, occasionally to 5 feet, subsiding to 1 to 2 feet after midnight. A chance of showers. Saturday, northeast winds 5 to 10 knots. Gusts up to 15 knots in the afternoon. Waves 1 foot. A chance of showers in the morning, then showers likely in the afternoon. Saturday night, east winds 5 to 10 knots. Waves 1 foot. Showers likely with a chance of thunderstorms. Sunday, east winds 5 to 10 knots. Waves 1 foot. Showers likely. A chance of thunderstorms in the afternoon. Sunday night, east winds 5 to 10 knots, becoming southeast with gusts up to 15 knots after midnight. Waves 1 foot. Showers likely with a chance of thunderstorms in the evening, then a chance of showers after midnight. Winds and waves higher in and near thunderstorms. Marine forecast. Chesapeake Bay from Little Creek, Virginia to Cape Henry, Virginia, including the Chesapeake Bay Bridge Tunnel. Rest of today, southwest winds 5 to 10 knots, becoming south 10 to 15 knots late. Gusts up to 20 knots. Waves 2 to 3 feet. Wave detail, southeast 2 feet at 6 seconds and southwest 1 foot at 3 seconds. Tonight, south winds 10 to 15 knots with gusts up to 20 knots,

becoming southwest 5 to 10 knots late. Waves 2 to 3 feet. Wave detail, south 3 feet at 4 seconds. Thursday, southwest winds 5 to 10 knots, becoming northeast 15 to 20 knots with gusts up to 25 knots in the afternoon. Waves 3 to 4 feet, occasionally to 5 feet. Wave detail, east 2 feet at 3 seconds and southeast 2 feet at 8 seconds. Thursday night, northeast winds 15 to 20 knots with gusts up to 25 knots. Waves around 4 feet, occasionally to 5 feet. Wave detail, northeast 3 feet at 4 seconds and southeast 2 feet at 8 seconds. A chance of showers in the evening, then showers likely after midnight. Friday, northeast winds 15 to 20 knots with gusts up to 25 knots. Waves around 4 feet, occasionally to 5 feet. Wave detail, east 3 feet at 5 seconds and southeast 1 foot at 8 seconds. Showers likely. Friday night, northeast winds 15 to 20 knots, diminishing to 10 to 15 knots after midnight. Waves 3 to 4 feet, occasionally to 5 feet. Wave detail, east 3 feet at 5 seconds and southeast 1 foot at 8 seconds. A chance of showers. Saturday, east winds 10 knots. Gusts up to 15 knots in the afternoon. Waves around 2 feet. A chance of showers in the morning, then showers likely with a chance of thunderstorms in the afternoon. Saturday night, east winds 5 to 10 knots with gusts up to 15 knots, becoming southeast after midnight. Waves around 2 feet. Showers likely with a chance of thunderstorms. Sunday, southeast winds 5 to 10 knots. Waves around 2 feet. Showers likely with a chance of thunderstorms. Sunday night, east winds 10 knots, becoming southeast with gusts up to 15 knots after midnight. Waves around 2 feet. A chance of thunderstorms. Showers likely, mainly in the evening. Winds and waves higher in and near thunderstorms. Marine forecast, Kuribik Sound. Rest of today, southwest winds 10 to 15 knots with gusts up to 20 knots. Waves 1 to 2 feet. Tonight, south winds 10 to 15 knots with gusts up to 20 knots, becoming southwest 5 to 10 knots late. Waves 1 to 2 feet, diminishing to around 1 foot late. Thursday, south winds 5 knots, becoming east 10 to 15 knots with gusts up to 20 knots in the afternoon. Waves 1 foot or less and light chop, increasing to 1 to 2 feet in the afternoon. A chance of showers in the afternoon. Thursday night, northeast winds 10 to 15 knots with gusts up to 20 knots. Waves 1 to 2 feet. A chance of showers. Friday, northeast winds 10 to 15 knots, diminishing to 5 to 10 knots in the afternoon. Gusts up to 20 knots. Waves 1 to 2 feet, diminishing to around 1 foot in the afternoon. A chance of showers. Friday night, northeast winds 5 to 10 knots with gusts up to 15 knots, becoming east after midnight. Waves around 1 foot, diminishing to 1 foot or less and light chop after midnight. A chance of showers. Saturday, east winds 5 to 10 knots. Gusts up to 15 knots in the afternoon. Waves around 1 foot. A chance of showers in the morning, then showers likely with a chance of thunderstorms in the afternoon. Saturday night, southeast winds 5 to 10 knots with gusts up to 15 knots, becoming south after midnight. Waves around 1 foot, diminishing to 1 foot or less and light chop after midnight. A chance of thunderstorms. Showers likely, mainly in the evening. Sunday, south winds 5 to 10 knots with gusts up to 15 knots. Waves around 1 foot. Showers likely. A chance of thunderstorms in the afternoon. Sunday night, south winds 5 knots. Waves 1 foot or less and light chop. A chance of showers and thunderstorms in the evening. Winds and waves higher in and near thunderstorms. The current time is 12:56 p.m. Eastern Daylight Time. Offshore waters forecast Baltimore Canyon to Cape Charles Light to 100 nautical miles. Today, south to southwest winds 15 to 20 knots. Seas 4 to 5 feet. Tonight, south to southwest winds 15 to 20 knots, becoming southwest 5 to 15 knots. Seas 4 to 5 feet. Chance of showers and thunderstorms and areas of fog with visibility 1 nautical mile or less. Thursday, north to northeast winds 5 to 15 knots. Seas 3 to 5 feet. Areas of fog.
scattered showers and chance of thunderstorms. Visibility 1 nautical mile or less. Thursday night, northeast wind 10 to 20 knots. Seas 4 to 6 feet. Scattered showers and chance of thunderstorms. Friday, east winds 15 to 25 knots. Seas 5 to 8 feet. Friday night, east winds 15 to 25 knots. Seas 6 to 9 feet. Saturday, east winds 15 to 25 knots. Seas 5 to 8 feet. Saturday night, east winds 10 to 20 knots, becoming east to southeast 5 to 15 knots. Seas 5 to 8 feet. Sunday, southwest winds less than 10 knots, becoming variable. Seas 5 to 7 feet. Sunday night, variable winds less than 5 knots. Seas 5 to 7 feet. Hazardous weather information. Now here is the hazardous weather outlook for southeast Maryland, northeast North Carolina, central Virginia, east central Virginia, eastern Virginia, north central Virginia, south central Virginia, and southeast Virginia. Today and tonight. No hazardous weather is expected at this time. And now the extended outlook for the period Thursday through Tuesday. No hazardous weather is expected at this time. The key weather messages for the next 7 days. Another hot day ahead today, with Thursday also looking quite warm for the southern half of the area. A strong cold front brings the potential for strong to severe storms to northern portions of the area late this evening. An increasingly unsettled pattern takes shape from Thursday through the Memorial Day weekend. Generally cooler to start, with periods of rain Thursday night and Friday, followed by a low-confidence temperature forecast for the weekend. Now the official National Weather Service forecast. Rest of today, sunny. Highs in the mid-90s. Southwest winds around 10 miles per hour. Gusts up to 20 miles per hour this afternoon. Tonight, mostly clear. Lows in the upper 60s. South winds 5 to 10 miles per hour. Gusts up to 20 miles per hour in the evening. Thursday, partly sunny with a slight chance of showers in the morning, then mostly cloudy with showers likely with a chance of thunderstorms in the afternoon. Highs in the mid-80s. Temperature falling into the mid-70s in the afternoon. Southwest winds around 5 miles per hour, becoming northeast 10 to 15 miles per hour with gusts up to 25 miles per hour in the afternoon. Chance of rain 70%. Thursday night, cloudy. Showers likely with a chance of thunderstorms in the evening, then a chance of showers after midnight. Lows in the lower 60s. Northeast winds 10 to 15 miles per hour with gusts up to 25 miles per hour. Chance of rain 70%. Friday, cloudy with a chance of showers. A slight chance of thunderstorms in the afternoon. Highs in the lower 70s. Northeast winds 5 to 10 miles per hour. Chance of rain 50%. Friday night, cloudy with a chance of showers. Lows in the lower 60s. Chance of rain 50%. Saturday, mostly cloudy. A chance of showers in the morning, then showers with a chance of thunderstorms in the afternoon. Highs around 80. Chance of rain 90%. Saturday night, mostly cloudy with a chance of thunderstorms. Showers, mainly in the evening. Lows in the upper 60s. Chance of rain 90%. Sunday, mostly cloudy. A chance of showers in the morning, then showers likely with a chance of thunderstorms in the afternoon. Highs in the lower 80s. Chance of rain 70%. Sunday night, mostly cloudy with showers likely with a chance of thunderstorms in the evening, then partly cloudy with a chance of showers after midnight. Lows in the upper 60s. Chance of rain 70%. Memorial Day, partly sunny and mostly cloudy with showers likely with a chance of thunderstorms in the afternoon. Highs in the mid-80s. Chance of rain 70%. Monday night, mostly cloudy with a chance of thunderstorms. Showers likely, mainly in the evening. Lows in the upper 60s. Chance of rain 70%. Tuesday, mostly cloudy. A chance of showers in the morning, then showers likely with a chance of thunderstorms in the afternoon. Highs in the mid-80s. Chance of rain 70%. Here are the marine and buoy reports for noon across the lower Chesapeake Bay and coastal waters. All wave and swell heights are in feet. Wave and swell periods are in seconds. Potomac River buoy, air temperature was 75. The wind was east at 6 knots. Cove Point, air temperature was 77. The wind was east at 5 knots. Piney Point, winds were southeast,
3 knots. Bishop's Head, air temperature was 78. The wind was southwest at 6 knots. Lewisetta, air temperature was 85. Water temperature 76. The wind was southwest at 2 knots. Rappahannock Light, winds were south, 12 knots. Yorktown Coast Guard Station, air temperature was 82. Water temperature 70. The wind was southwest at 11 knots. Crypto Peak, water temperature 69. The wind was south at 3 knots. Dominion Terminal Newport News, air temperature was 77. The wind was southwest at 12 knots. South Craney Island, air temperature was 82. The wind was south at 10 knots. Cape Henry, air temperature was 83. The wind was west at 11 knots. Brandywine Chilliwack, Delaware, winds were west, 4 knots. Air temperature 81. Fenwick Island Buoy, winds were south, 14 knots. Water temperature 60. Air temperature 63. Buoy 64 nautical miles east of Virginia Beach, air temperature was 66. Wave height 3 feet. Wave period 8. Buoy just east of Cape Henry. Water temperature 67. Wave heights 3. Wave period 10. Duck Cove Pier, air temperature was 78. The wind was southwest at 11 knots. Diamond Shoals Buoy, air temperature was 77. Wave height 3 feet. Wave period 9. The wind was south at 12 knots. Marine forecast, Chesapeake Bay from New Point Comfort to Little Creek, Virginia. Rest of today, southwest winds 10 to 15 knots with gusts up to 20 knots. Waves 1 to 2 feet. Tonight, south winds 10 to 15 knots with gusts up to 20 knots, becoming southwest 5 to 10 knots late. Waves 2 to 3 feet. Thursday, west winds 5 to 10 knots, becoming northeast 15 to 20 knots with gusts up to 25 knots in the afternoon. Waves 1 to 2 feet, building to 3 to 4 feet, occasionally to 5 feet in the afternoon. Thursday night, northeast winds 15 to 20 knots with gusts up to 25 knots. Waves 3 to 4 feet, occasionally to 5 feet. A chance of showers in the evening, then showers likely after midnight. Friday, northeast winds 15 to 20 knots with gusts up to 25 knots. Waves 3 to 4 feet, occasionally to 5 feet. Showers likely. Friday night, northeast winds 15 to 20 knots, diminishing to 10 to 15 knots after midnight. Waves 3 to 4 feet, occasionally to 5 feet, subsiding to 1 to 2 feet after midnight. A chance of showers. Saturday, northeast winds 5 to 10 knots. Gusts up to 15 knots in the afternoon. Waves 1 foot. A chance of showers in the morning, then showers likely in the afternoon. Saturday night, east winds 5 to 10 knots. Waves 1 foot. Showers likely with a chance of thunderstorms. Sunday, east winds 5 to 10 knots. Waves 1 foot. Showers likely. A chance of thunderstorms in the afternoon. Sunday night, east winds 5 to 10 knots, becoming southeast with gusts up to 15 knots after midnight. Waves 1 foot. Showers likely with a chance of thunderstorms in the evening, then a chance of showers after midnight. Winds and waves higher in and near thunderstorms. This is NOAA's National Weather Service All Hazards Weather Radio, KHB 37, broadcasting from Wakefield, Virginia, transmitting from Driver, Virginia on a frequency of 162.550 MHz. The following information is for Hampton Roads and Northeast North Carolina, the southern part of the Chesapeake Bay and adjacent coastal waters. Marine forecast, Chesapeake Bay from Little Creek, Virginia to Cape Henry, Virginia, including the Chesapeake Bay Bridge Tunnel. Rest of today, southwest winds 5 to 10 knots, becoming south 10 to 15 knots late. Gusts up to 20 knots. Waves 2 to 3 feet. Wave detail, southeast 2 feet at 6 seconds and southwest 1 foot at 3 seconds. Tonight, south winds 10 to 15 knots with gusts up to 20 knots, becoming southwest 5 to 10 knots late. Waves 2 to 3 feet. Wave detail, south 3 feet at 4 seconds. Thursday, southwest winds 5 to 10 knots, becoming northeast 15 to 20 knots with gusts up to 25 knots in the afternoon. Waves 3 to 4 feet, occasionally to 5 feet. Wave detail, east 2 feet at 3 seconds and southeast 2 feet at 8 seconds.
Thursday night, northeast winds 15 to 20 knots with gusts up to 25 knots. Waves around 4 feet, occasionally to 5 feet. Wave detail, northeast 3 feet at 4 seconds and southeast 2 feet at 8 seconds. A chance of showers in the evening, then showers likely after midnight. Friday, northeast winds 15 to 20 knots with gusts up to 25 knots. Waves around 4 feet, occasionally to 5 feet. Wave detail, east 3 feet at 5 seconds and southeast 1 foot at 8 seconds. Showers likely. Friday night, northeast winds 15 to 20 knots, diminishing to 10 to 15 knots after midnight. Waves 3 to 4 feet, occasionally to 5 feet. Wave detail, east 3 feet at 5 seconds and southeast 1 foot at 8 seconds. A chance of showers. Saturday, east winds 10 knots. Gusts up to 15 knots in the afternoon. Waves around 2 feet. A chance of showers in the morning, then showers likely with a chance of thunderstorms in the afternoon. Saturday night, east winds 5 to 10 knots with gusts up to 15 knots, becoming southeast after midnight. Waves around 2 feet. Showers likely with a chance of thunderstorms. Sunday, southeast winds 5 to 10 knots. Waves around 2 feet. Showers likely with a chance of thunderstorms. Sunday night, east winds 10 knots, becoming southeast with gusts up to 15 knots after midnight. Waves around 2 feet. A chance of thunderstorms. Showers likely, mainly in the evening. Winds and waves higher in and near thunderstorms. Marine forecast, Caribbean Sound. Rest of today, southwest winds 10 to 15 knots with gusts up to 20 knots. Waves 1 to 2 feet. Tonight, south winds 10 to 15 knots with gusts up to 20 knots, becoming southwest 5 to 10 knots late. Waves 1 to 2 feet, diminishing to around 1 foot late. Thursday, south winds 5 knots, becoming east 10 to 15 knots with gusts up to 20 knots in the afternoon. Waves 1 foot or less and light chop, increasing to 1 to 2 feet in the afternoon.

0: Night. Waves around 1 foot, diminishing to 1 foot or less and light chop after midnight. A chance of thunderstorms. Showers likely, mainly in the evening. Sunday, south winds 5 to 10 knots with gusts up to 15 knots. Waves around 1 foot. Showers likely. A chance of thunderstorms in the afternoon. Sunday night, south winds 5 knots. Waves 1 foot or less and light chop. A chance of showers and thunderstorms in the evening. Winds and waves higher in and near thunderstorms. The current time is 1:11 p.m. Eastern Daylight Time. Offshore waters forecast Baltimore Canyon to Cape Charles Light to 100 nautical miles. Today, south to southwest winds 15 to 20 knots. Seas 4 to 5 feet. Tonight, south to southwest winds 15 to 20 knots, becoming southwest 5 to 15 knots. Seas 4 to 5 feet. Chance of showers and thunderstorms and areas of fog with visibility 1 nautical mile or less. Thursday, north to northeast winds 5 to 15 knots. Seas 3 to 5 feet. Areas of fog. Scattered showers and chance of thunderstorms. Visibility 1 nautical mile or less. Thursday night, northeast winds 10 to 20 knots. Seas 4 to 6 feet. Scattered showers and chance of thunderstorms. Friday, east winds 15 to 25 knots. Seas 5 to 8 feet. Friday night, east winds 15 to 25 knots. Seas 6 to 9 feet. Saturday, east winds 15 to 25 knots. Seas 5 to 8 feet. Saturday night, east winds 10 to 20 knots, becoming east to southeast 5 to 15 knots. Seas 5 to 8 feet. Sunday, southwest winds less than 10 knots, becoming variable. Seas 5 to 7 feet. Sunday night, variable winds less than 5 knots. Seas 5 to 7 feet. Hazardous weather information. Now here is the hazardous weather outlook for southeast Maryland, northeast North Carolina, central Virginia, east central Virginia, eastern Virginia, north central Virginia, south central Virginia, and southeast Virginia. Today and tonight. No hazardous weather is expected at this time. And now the extended outlook for the period Thursday through Tuesday. No hazardous weather is expected at this time. The key weather messages for the next 7 days. Another hot day ahead today, with Thursday also looking quite warm for the southern half of the area. A strong cold front brings the potential for strong to severe storms to northern portions of the area late this evening. An increasingly unsettled pattern takes shape from Thursday through the Memorial Day weekend. Generally cooler to start, with periods of rain Thursday night and Friday, followed by a low-confidence temperature forecast for the weekend. Now the official National Weather Service forecast. Rest of today, sunny. Highs in the mid-90s. Southwest winds around 10 miles per hour. Gusts up to 20 miles per hour this afternoon. Tonight, mostly clear. Lows in the upper 60s. South winds 5 to 10 miles per hour. Gusts up to 20 miles per hour in the evening. Thursday, partly sunny with a slight chance of showers in the morning, then mostly cloudy with showers likely with a chance of thunderstorms in the afternoon. Highs in the mid-80s. Temperature falling into the mid-70s in the afternoon. Southwest winds around 5 miles per hour, becoming northeast 10 to 15 miles per hour with gusts up to 25 miles per hour in the afternoon. Chance of rain 70%. Thursday night, cloudy. Showers likely with a chance of thunderstorms in the evening, then a chance of showers after midnight. Lows in the lower 60s. Northeast winds 10 to 15 miles per hour with gusts up to 25 miles per hour. Chance of rain 70%. Friday, cloudy with a chance of showers. A slight chance of thunderstorms in the afternoon. Highs in the lower 70s. Northeast winds 5 to 10 miles per hour. Chance of rain 50%. Friday night, cloudy with a chance of showers. Lows in the lower 60s. Chance of rain 50%. Saturday, mostly cloudy. A chance of showers in the morning, then showers with a chance of thunderstorms in the afternoon. Highs around 80. Chance of rain 90%. Saturday night, mostly cloudy with a chance of thunderstorms. Showers, mainly in the evening. Lows in the upper 60s. Chance of rain 90%. Sunday, mostly cloudy. A chance of showers in the morning, then showers likely with a chance of thunderstorms in the afternoon. Highs in the lower 80s. Chance of rain 70%. Sunday night, mostly cloudy with showers likely with a chance of thunderstorms in the evening, then partly cloudy with a chance of showers after midnight. Lows in the upper 60s. Chance of rain 70%. Memorial Day, partly sunny in the morning, then mostly cloudy with showers likely with a chance of thunderstorms in the afternoon. Highs in the mid-80s. Chance of rain 70%. Monday night, mostly cloudy with a chance of thunderstorms. Showers likely, mainly in the evening. Lows in the upper 60s. Chance of rain 70%. Tuesday, mostly cloudy. A chance of showers in the morning, then showers likely with a chance of thunderstorms in the afternoon. Highs in the mid-80s. Chance of rain 70%. Here are the marine and buoy reports for 1 p.m. across the lower Chesapeake Bay and coastal waters. All wave and swell heights are in feet. Wave and swell periods are in seconds. Potomac River buoy, air temperature was 72. The wind was east at 8 knots. Cove Point, air temperature was 74. The wind was southeast at 9 knots. Piney Point, winds were southeast, 4 knots. Bishop's Head, air temperature was 74. The wind was southeast at 9 knots. Lewisetta, air temperature was 80. Water temperature 76. The wind was east at 6 knots. Rappahannock Light, winds were south, 15 knots. Yorktown Coast Guard Station, air temperature was 85. Water temperature 70. The wind was southwest at 6 knots. Kitsilano Peak, water temperature 70. Dominion Terminal Newport News, air temperature 79. The wind was southwest at 11 knots. South Craney Island, air temperature was 84. The wind was south at 9 knots. Cape Henry, air temperature was 85. The wind was west at 10 knots. Brandywine Chill Lake, Delaware, winds were south, 3 knots. Air temperature 83. Fenwick Island buoy, winds were south, 14 knots. Water temperature 60. Air temperature 63. Buoy 64 nautical miles east of Virginia Beach, air temperature was 67. Wave height 3 feet. Wave period 9. Buoy just east of Cape Henry. Water temperature 67. Wave height 3. Wave period 10. Swell period 11. Duck Cove Pier, air temperature was 80. The wind was southwest at 12 knots. Diamond Shoals buoy, air temperature was 78. Wave height 3 feet. Wave period 9. The wind was south at 14 knots. Marine forecast, Chesapeake Bay from New Point Comfort to Little Creek, Virginia. Rest of today
1: to Little Creek, Virginia. Rest of today, southwest winds 10 to 15 knots with gusts up to 20 knots. Waves 1 to 2 feet. Tonight, south winds 10 to 15 knots with gusts up to 20 knots, becoming southwest 5 to 10 knots late. Waves 2 to 3 feet. Thursday, west winds 5 to 10 knots, becoming northeast 15 to 20 knots with gusts up to 25 knots in the afternoon. Waves 1 to 2 feet, building to 3 to 4 feet, occasionally to 5 feet in the afternoon. Thursday night, northeast winds 15 to 20 knots with gusts up to 25 knots. Waves 3 to 4 feet, occasionally to 5 feet. A chance of showers in the evening, then showers likely after midnight. Friday, northeast winds 15

Night. Southeast winds 5 to 10 knots with gusts up to 15 knots, becoming south after midnight. Waves around 1 foot, diminishing to 1 foot or less, and light chop after midnight. A chance of thunderstorms. Showers likely, mainly in the evening. Sunday, south winds 5 to 10 knots with gusts up to 15 knots. Waves around 1 foot. Showers likely. A chance of thunderstorms in the afternoon. Sunday night, south winds 5 knots. Waves 1 foot or less and light chop. A chance of showers and thunderstorms in the evening. Winds and waves higher in and near thunderstorms. The current time is 1:25 p.m. Eastern Daylight Time. Offshore waters forecast Baltimore Canyon to Cape Charles Light to 100 nautical miles. Today, south to southwest winds 15 to 20 knots. Seas 4 to 5 feet. Tonight, south to southwest winds 15 to 20 knots, becoming southwest 5 to 15 knots. Seas 4 to 5 feet. Chance of showers and thunderstorms and areas of fog with visibility 1 nautical mile or less. Thursday, north to northeast winds 5 to 15 knots. Seas 3 to 5 feet. Areas of fog. Scattered showers and chance of thunderstorms. Visibility 1 mile or less. Thursday night, northeast winds 10 to 20 knots. Seas 4 to 6 feet. Scattered showers and chance of thunderstorms. Friday, east winds 15 to 25 knots. Seas 5 to 8 feet. Friday night, east winds 15 to 20 knots. Seas 6 to 9 feet. Saturday, east winds 15 to 25 knots. Seas 5 to 8 feet. Saturday night, east winds 10 to 20 knots, becoming east to southeast 5 to 15 knots. Seas 5 to 8 feet. Sunday, southwest winds less than 10 knots, becoming variable. Seas 5 to 7 feet. Sunday night, variable winds less than 5 knots. Seas 5 to 7 feet. Hazardous weather information. Now here is the hazardous weather outlook for southeast Maryland, northeast North Carolina, central Virginia, east central Virginia, eastern Virginia, north central Virginia, south central Virginia, and southeast Virginia. Today and tonight. No hazardous weather is expected at this time. And now the extended outlook for the period Thursday through Tuesday. No hazardous weather is expected at this time. The key weather messages for the next 7 days. Another hot day ahead today, with Thursday also looking quite warm for the southern half of the area. A strong cold front brings the potential for strong to severe storms to northern portions of the area late this evening. An increasingly unsettled pattern takes shape from Thursday through the Memorial Day weekend. Generally cooler to start, with periods of rain Thursday night and Friday, followed by a low confidence temperature forecast for the weekend. Now the official National Weather Service forecast. Rest of today, sunny. Highs in the mid-90s. Southwest winds around 10 miles per hour. Gusts up to 20 miles per hour this afternoon. Tonight, mostly clear. Lows in the upper 60s. South winds 5 to 10 miles per hour. Gusts up to 20 miles per hour in the evening. Thursday, partly sunny with a slight chance of showers in the morning, then mostly cloudy with showers likely with a chance of thunderstorms in the afternoon. Highs in the mid-80s. Temperature falling into the mid-70s in the afternoon. Southwest winds around 5 miles per hour, becoming 10 to 15 miles per hour with gusts 25 miles per hour in the afternoon. Chance of rain 70%. Thursday night, cloudy. Showers likely with a chance of thunderstorms in the evening, then a chance of showers after midnight. Lows in the lower 60s. Northeast winds 10 to 15 miles per hour with gusts up to 25 miles per hour. Chance of rain 70%.

0: knots. Brandywine Chill Light, Delaware. Winds were south, 3 knots. Air temperature 83. Fenwick Island Buoy. Winds were south, 14 knots. Water temperature 60. Air temperature 63. Buoy 64 nautical miles east of Virginia Beach. Air temperature was 67. Wave height 3 feet. Wave period 9. Buoy just east of Cape Henry. Water temperature 67. Wave height 3. Wave period 10. Swell period 11. Duck Cove Pier. Air temperature was 80. The wind was southwest at 12 knots. Diamond Shoals Buoy. Air temperature was 78. Wave height 3 feet. Wave period 9. The wind was south at 14 knots. Marine forecast. Chesapeake Bay from New Point Comfort to Little Creek, Virginia. Small craft advisory in effect from Thursday afternoon through Friday evening. Through 7 p.m., south winds 10 to 15 knots with gusts up to 20 knots. Waves 2 to 3 feet. Tonight, south winds 15 to 20 knots, becoming southwest 5 to 10 knots. Waves 2 to 3 feet. Thursday, south winds 5 to 10 knots, becoming northeast 15 to 20 knots with gusts up to 25 knots in the afternoon. Waves 2 to 3 feet. Thursday night, northeast winds 15 to 20 knots with gusts up to 25 knots. Waves 3 to 4 feet, occasionally to 5 feet. A chance of showers in the evening, then showers likely after midnight. Friday, northeast winds 15 to 20 knots with gusts up to 25 knots. Waves 3 to 4 feet, occasionally to 5 feet. Showers likely, mainly in the morning. Friday night, northeast winds 15 to 20 knots, diminishing to 10 to 15 knots after midnight. Gusts up to 25 knots. Waves 3 to 4 feet, occasionally to 5 feet. A chance of showers. Saturday, east wind 5 to 10 knots. Gusts up to 15 knots in the morning. Waves 1 to 2 feet. A chance of showers in the morning, then showers likely in the afternoon. Saturday night, east wind 5 to 10 knots, becoming south after midnight. Waves 1 foot.
1: Coming south after midnight. Waves 1 foot. Showers likely with a chance of thunderstorms. Sunday, southwest winds 5 to 10 knots, becoming northeast in the afternoon. Waves 1 foot. Showers likely. A chance of thunderstorms in the afternoon. Sunday night, southeast winds 10 knots, becoming south with gusts up to 15 knots after midnight. Waves 1 foot. A chance of thunderstorms. Showers likely, mainly in the evening. Winds and waves higher in and near thunderstorms. Marine forecast. Chesapeake Bay from Little Creek, Virginia to Cape Henry, Virginia, including the Chesapeake Bay Bridge Tunnel. Small craft advisory in effect from Thursday afternoon through Friday evening. Through 7 p.m., south winds 10 to 15 knots with gusts up to 20 knots. Waves 2 to 3 feet. Wave detail, southeast 2 feet at 3 seconds. Tonight, south winds 15 to 20 knots with gusts up to 25 knots, becoming southwest 5 to 10 knots with gusts up to 15 knots. Waves 2 to 3 feet. Wave detail, south 3 feet at 4 seconds. Thursday, south winds 5 to 10 knots, becoming northeast 15 to 20 knots with gusts up to 25 knots in the afternoon. Waves 2 to 3 feet. Wave detail, east 2 feet at 3 seconds and southeast 2 feet at 9 seconds. Thursday night, northeast winds 15 to 20 knots with gusts up to 25 knots. Waves 3 to 4 feet, occasionally to 5 feet. Wave detail, east 3 feet at 4 seconds and southeast 2 feet at 8 seconds. A chance of showers. Friday, northeast winds 15 to 20 knots with gusts up to 25 knots. Waves 4 to 5 feet, occasionally to 6 feet. Wave detail, east 4 feet at 5 seconds and southeast 1 foot at 8 seconds. A chance of showers. Friday night, northeast winds 15 to 20 knots, diminishing to 10 to 15 knots after midnight. Gusts up to 25 knots. Waves 3 to 4 feet, occasionally to 5 feet. Wave detail, east 4 feet at 5 seconds and southeast 1 foot at 8 seconds. A chance of showers. Saturday, east winds 5 to 10 knots. Gusts up to 15 knots in the morning. Waves around 2 feet. A chance of showers in the morning, then showers likely with a chance of thunderstorms in the afternoon. Saturday night, east

5 to 10 knots, becoming south after midnight. Waves around 2 feet. Showers likely with a chance of thunderstorms. Sunday, southwest winds 10 knots, becoming east with gusts up to 15 knots in the afternoon. Waves around 2 feet. Showers likely. A chance of thunderstorms in the afternoon. Sunday night, southeast winds 10 knots, becoming south with gusts up to 15 knots after midnight. Waves around 2 feet. A chance of thunderstorms. Showers likely, mainly in the evening. Winds and waves higher in and near thunderstorms. This is NOAA's National Weather Service All Hazards Weather Radio, KHP 37, broadcasting from Wakefield, Virginia, transmitting from Driver, Virginia on a frequency of 162.550 MHz. The following information is for Hampton Roads and Northeast North Carolina, the southern part of the Chesapeake Bay and adjacent coastal waters. Marine forecast, Currying Sound. Through 7 p.m., south winds 10 to 15 knots with gusts up to 20 knots. Waves 1 to 2 feet. Tonight, south winds 10 to 15 knots with gusts up to 20 knots, becoming southwest 5 to 10 knots with gusts up to 15 knots after midnight. Waves 1 to 2 feet, diminishing to around 1 foot after midnight. Thursday, south winds 5 knots, becoming southeast 10 to 15 knots with gusts up to 20 knots in the afternoon. Waves 1 foot or less and light chop, increasing to 1 to 2 feet in the afternoon. A chance of showers and thunderstorms in the afternoon. Thursday night, northeast winds 10 to 15 knots with gusts up to 20 knots. Waves 1 to 2 feet. A chance of showers. Friday, northeast winds 10 to 15 knots with gusts up to 20 knots. Waves 1 to 2 feet. A chance of showers. Friday night, northeast winds 10 to 15 knots, diminishing to 5 to 10 knots after midnight. Waves 1 to 2 feet, diminishing to around 1 foot after midnight. A chance of showers. Saturday, northeast winds 5 knots, becoming east with gusts up to 15 knots in the afternoon. Waves 1 foot or less and light chop, increasing to around 1 foot in the afternoon. A chance of showers. A chance of thunderstorms in the afternoon. Saturday night, south winds 5 knots. Waves 1 foot or less and light chop. A chance of showers and thunderstorms. Sunday, south winds 5 to 10 knots. Gusts up to 15 knots in the afternoon. Waves around 1 foot. Showers likely. A chance of thunderstorms in the afternoon. Sunday night, south winds 5 to 10 knots. Gusts up to 15 knots in the evening. Waves around 1 foot. A chance of thunderstorms. Showers likely, mainly in the evening. Winds and waves higher in and near thunderstorms. The current time is 1:39 p.m. Eastern Daylight Time. Offshore waters forecast Baltimore County Charles Light to 100 nautical miles. Today, south to southwest winds 15 to 20 knots. Seas 4 to 5 feet. Tonight, south to southwest winds 15 to 20 knots, becoming southwest 5 to 15 knots. Seas 4 to 5 feet. Chance of showers and thunderstorms and areas of fog with visibility 1 nautical mile or less. Thursday, north to northeast winds 5 to 15 knots. Seas 3 to 5 feet. Areas of fog. Scattered showers and chance of thunderstorms. Visibility 1 nautical mile or less. Thursday night, northeast winds 10 to 20 knots. Seas 4 to 6 feet. Scattered showers and chance of thunderstorms. Friday, east winds 15 to 25 knots. Seas 5 to 8 feet. Friday night, east winds 15 to 25 knots. Seas 6 to 9 feet. Saturday, east winds 15 to 25 knots. Seas 5 to 8 feet. Saturday night, east winds 10 to 20 knots, becoming east to southeast 5 to 15 knots. Seas 5 to 8 feet. Sunday, southwest winds less than 10 knots, becoming variable. Seas 5 to 7 feet. Sunday night, variable winds less than 5 knots. Seas 5 to 7 feet. Hazardous weather information. Now here is the hazardous weather outlook for southeast Maryland, northeast North Carolina, central Virginia, east central Virginia, eastern Virginia, north central Virginia, south central Virginia, and southeast Virginia. Today and tonight. No hazardous weather is expected at this time. And now the extended outlook for the period Thursday through Tuesday.
No hazardous weather is expected at this time. The key weather messages for the next 7 days. Another hot day ahead today, with Thursday also looking quite warm for the southern half of the area. A strong cold front brings the potential for strong to severe storms to northern portions of the area late this evening. An increasingly unsettled pattern takes shape from Thursday through the Memorial Day weekend. Generally cooler to start, with periods of rain Thursday night and Friday, followed by a low confidence temperature forecast for the weekend. Now the official National Weather Service forecast. Rest of today, sunny. Highs in the mid-90s. Southwest winds around 10 miles per hour. Gusts up to 20 miles per hour this afternoon. Tonight, mostly clear. Lows in the upper 60s. South winds 5 to 10 miles per hour. Gusts up to 20 miles per hour in the evening. Thursday, partly sunny with a slight chance of showers in the morning, then mostly cloudy with showers likely with a chance of thunderstorms in the afternoon. Highs in the mid-80s. Temperature falling into the mid-70s in the afternoon. Southwest winds around 5 miles per hour, becoming northeast 10 to 15 miles per hour with gusts up to 25 miles per hour in the afternoon. Chance of rain 70%. Thursday night, cloudy. Showers likely with a chance of thunderstorms in the evening, then a chance of showers after midnight. Lows in the lower 60s. Northeast winds 10 to 15 miles per hour with gusts up to 25 miles per hour. Chance of rain 70%. Friday, cloudy with a chance of showers. A slight chance of thunderstorms in the afternoon. Highs in the lower 70s. Northeast winds 5 to 10 miles per hour. Chance of rain 50%. Friday night, cloudy with a chance of showers. Lows in the lower 60s. Chance of rain 50%. Saturday, mostly cloudy. A chance of showers in the morning, then showers, a chance of thunderstorms in the afternoon. Highs around 80. Chance of rain 90%. Saturday night, mostly cloudy with a chance of thunderstorms. Showers, mainly in the evening. Lows in the upper 60s. Chance of rain 90%. Sunday, mostly cloudy. A chance of showers in the morning, then showers likely with a chance of thunderstorms in the afternoon. Highs in the low 80s. Chance of rain 70%. Sunday night, mostly cloudy with showers likely with a chance of thunderstorms in the evening, then partly cloudy with a chance of showers after midnight. Lows in the upper 60s. Chance of rain 70%. Memorial Day, partly sunny in the morning, then mostly cloudy with showers likely with a chance of thunderstorms in the afternoon. Highs in the mid-80s. Chance of rain 70%. Monday night, mostly cloudy with a chance of thunderstorms. Showers likely, mainly in the evening. Lows in the upper 60s. Chance of rain 70%. Tuesday, mostly cloudy. A chance of showers in the morning, then showers likely with a chance of thunderstorms in the afternoon. Highs in the mid-80s. Chance of rain 70%. Here are the marine and buoy reports for 1 p.m. across the lower Chesapeake Bay and coastal waters. All wave and swell heights are in feet. Wave and swell periods are in seconds. Potomac River buoy, air temperature was 72. The wind was east at 8 knots. Cove Point, air temperature was 74. The wind was southeast at 9 knots. Piney Point, winds were southeast, 4 knots. Bishop's Head, air temperature was 74. The wind was southeast at 9 knots. Lewisetta, air temperature was 80. Water temperature 76. The wind was east at 6 knots. Rappahannock, winds were south, 15. Yorktown Coast Guard Station, air temperature was 85. Water temperature 70. The wind was southwest at 6 knots. Crypto Peak, water temperature 70. Dominion Terminal Newport News, air temperature was 79. The wind was southwest at 11 knots. South Craney Island, air temperature was 84. The wind was south at 9 knots. Cape Henry, air temperature was 85. The wind was west at 10 knots. Brandywine Chill Lake, Delaware, winds were south, 3 knots. Air temperature 83. Fenwick Island buoy, winds were south, 14 knots. Water temperature 60. Air temperature 63. Buoy 64 nautical miles east of Virginia Beach, air temperature 67. Wave height 3 feet. Wave period 9. Buoy just east of Cape Henry. Water temperature 67. Wave height 3.

Wave period 10. Swell period 11. Duck Cove here, air temperature was 80. The wind was southwest at 12 knots. Diamond Shoals buoy, air temperature was 78. Wave height 3 feet. Wave period 9. The wind was south at 14 knots. Attention, voluntary speed reduction zones to protect North Atlantic right whales may be in effect along the U-South East Coast where right whales have been detected. All mariners and recreational boaters are requested to route these areas or transit through them at 10 knots or less. Consult broadcast notice to mariners, NAVTEX, and local notice to mariners for more information. Please report sightings of dead, injured, or entangled whales to 866-755-6622 or to the U-South Coast Guard on Channel 16. 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Marine forecast, Chesapeake Bay from New Point Comfort to Little Creek, Virginia. Small craft advisory in effect from Thursday afternoon through Friday evening. Through 7 p.m., south winds 10 to 15 knots with gusts up to 20 knots. Waves 2 to 3 feet. Tonight, south winds 15 to 20 knots, becoming southwest 5 to 10 knots. Waves 2 to 3 feet. Thursday, south winds 5 to 10 knots, becoming northeast 15 to 20 knots with gusts up to 25 knots in the afternoon. Waves 2 to 3 feet. Thursday night, northeast winds 15 to 20 knots with gusts up to 25 knots. Waves 3 to 4 feet, occasionally to 5 feet. A chance of showers in the evening, then showers likely after midnight. Friday, northeast winds 15 to 20 knots with gusts up to 25 knots. Waves 3 to 4 feet, occasionally to 5 feet. Showers likely, mainly in the morning. Friday night, northeast winds 15 to 20 knots, diminishing to 10 to 15 knots after midnight. Gusts up to 25 knots. Waves 3 to 4 feet, occasionally to 5 feet. A chance of showers. Saturday, east winds 5 to 10 knots. Gusts up to 15 knots in the morning. Waves 1 to 2 feet. A chance of showers in the morning, then showers likely in the afternoon. Saturday night, east winds 5 to 10 knots, becoming south after midnight. Waves 1 foot. Showers likely with a chance of thunderstorms. Sunday, southwest winds 5 to 10 knots, becoming north in the afternoon. Waves 1 foot. Showers likely. A chance of thunderstorms in the afternoon. Sunday night, southeast winds 10 knots, becoming south with gusts up to 15 knots after midnight. Waves 1 foot. A chance of thunderstorms. Showers likely, mainly in the evening. Winds and waves higher in and near thunderstorms. Marine forecast, Chesapeake Bay from Little Creek, Virginia to Cape Henry, Virginia, including the Chesapeake Bay Bridge Tunnel. Small craft advisory in effect from Thursday afternoon through Friday evening. Through 7 p.m., south winds 10 to 15 knots with gusts up to 20 knots. Waves 2 to 3 feet. Wave detail, southeast 2 feet at 6 seconds and southwest 1 foot at 3 seconds. Tonight, south winds 15 to 20 knots with gusts up to 25 knots, becoming southwest 5 to 10 knots with gusts up to 15 knots. Waves 2 to 3 feet. Wave detail, south 3 feet at 4 seconds. Thursday, south winds 5 to 10 knots, becoming northeast 15 to 20 knots with gusts up to 25 knots in the afternoon. Waves 2 to 3 feet. Wave detail, east 2 feet at 3 seconds and southeast 2 feet at 9 seconds. Thursday night, northeast winds 15 to 20 knots with gusts up to 25 knots. Waves 3 to 4 feet, occasionally to 5 feet. Wave detail, east 3 feet at 4 seconds and south 2 feet at 8 seconds. A chance of showers. Friday, northeast winds 15 to 20 knots with gusts up to 25 knots. Waves 4 to 5 feet, occasionally to 6 feet. Wave detail, east 4 feet at 5 seconds and southeast 1 foot at 8 seconds. A chance of showers. Friday night, northeast winds 15 to 20 knots, diminishing to 10 to 15 knots after midnight. Gusts up to 25 knots. Waves 3 to 4 feet, occasionally to 5 feet. Wave detail, east 4 feet at 5 seconds and southeast 1 foot at 8 seconds. A chance of showers. Saturday, east winds 5 to 10 knots. Gusts up to 15 knots in the morning. Waves around 2 feet,

a chance of showers in the morning, then showers likely with a chance of thunderstorms in the afternoon. Saturday night, east winds 5 to 10 knots, becoming south after midnight. Waves around 2 feet. Showers likely with a chance of thunderstorms. Sunday, southwest winds 10 knots, becoming east with gusts up to 15 knots in the afternoon. Waves around 2 feet. Showers likely. A chance of thunderstorms in the afternoon. Sunday night, southeast winds 10 knots, becomes with gusts up to 15 knots after midnight. Waves around 2 feet. A chance of thunderstorms. Showers likely, mainly in the evening. Winds near and near thunderstorms. Marine forecast, Kuril Sound. Through 7 p.m., south winds 10 to 15 knots with gusts up to 20 knots. Waves 1 to 2 feet. Tonight, south winds 10 to 15 knots with gusts up to 20 knots, becoming southwest 5 to 10 knots with gusts up to 15 knots after midnight. Waves 1 to 2 feet, diminishing to around 1 foot after midnight. Thursday, south winds 5 knots, becoming southeast 10 to 15 knots with gusts up to 20 knots in the afternoon. Waves 1 foot or less and light chop, increasing to 1 to 2 feet in the afternoon. A chance of showers and thunderstorms in the afternoon. Thursday night, northeast winds 10 to 15 knots with gusts up to 20 knots. Waves 1 to 2 feet. A chance of showers. Friday, northeast winds 10 to 15 knots with gusts up to 20 knots. Waves 1 to 2 feet. A chance of showers. Friday night, northeast winds 10 to 15 knots, diminishing to 5 to 10 knots after midnight. Waves 1 to 2 feet, diminishing to around 1 foot midnight. A chance of showers. Saturday, northeast winds 5 knots, becoming east with gusts up to 15 knots in the afternoon. Waves 1 foot or less chop, increasing to around 1 foot in the afternoon. A chance of showers. A chance of thunderstorms in the afternoon. Saturday night, south winds 5. Waves 1 foot or less and light chop. A chance of showers and thunderstorms. Sunday, south winds 5 to 10 knots. Gusts up to 15 knots in the afternoon. Waves around 1 foot. Showers likely. A chance of thunderstorms in the afternoon. Sunday night, south winds 5 to 10 knots. Gusts up to 15 knots in the evening. Waves around 1 foot. Thunderstorms. Showers likely, mainly in the evening. Winds and waves higher and near thunderstorms. The current time is 1:04 p.m. Eastern Daylight Time. Offshore waters forecast Baltimore Canyon to Cape Charles Light, to 100 nautical miles. Today, south to southwest winds 15 to 20 knots. Seas 4 to 5 feet. Tonight, south to southwest winds 15 to 20 knots, becoming southwest 5 to 15 knots. Seas 4 to 5 feet. Chance of showers and thunderstorms and areas of fog with visibility 1 nautical mile or less. Thursday, north to northeast winds 5 to 15 knots. Seas 3 to 5 feet. Areas of fog. Scattered showers and chance of thunderstorms. Visibility 1 nautical mile or less. Thursday night, northeast winds 10 to 20 knots. Seas 4 to 6 feet. Scattered showers and chance of thunderstorms. Friday, east winds 15 to 25 knots. Seas 5 to 8 feet. Friday night, east winds 15 to 25 knots. Seas 6 to 9 feet. Saturday, east winds 15 to 25 knots. Seas 5 to 8 feet. Saturday night, east winds 10 to 20 knots, becoming east to southeast 5 to 15 knots. Seas 5 to 8 feet. Sunday, southwest winds less than 10 knots, becoming variable. Seas 5 to 7 feet. Sunday night, variable winds less than 5 knots. Seas 5 to 7 feet. Hazardous weather information. Now here is the hazardous weather outlook for southeast Maryland, northeast North Carolina, central Virginia, east central Virginia, eastern Virginia, north Virginia, south central Virginia, and southeast Virginia. Today and tonight. No hazardous weather is expected at this time. And now the extended outlook for the period Thursday through Tuesday. No hazardous weather is expected at this time. The key weather messages for the next 7 days. Another hot day ahead today, with Thursday also looking quite warm for the southern half of the area. A strong cold front brings the potential for strong to severe storms to northern portions of the area late this evening. An increasingly unsettled pattern takes

shape from Thursday through the Memorial Day weekend. Generally cooler to start, with periods of rain Thursday night and Friday, followed by a low confidence temperature forecast for the weekend. Now the official National Weather Service forecast. Rest of today, sunny. Highs in the mid-90s. Southwest winds around 10 miles per hour. Gusts up to 20 miles per hour this afternoon. Tonight, mostly clear. Lows in the upper 60s. South winds 5 to 10 miles per hour. Gusts up to 20 miles per hour in the evening. Thursday, partly sunny with a slight chance of showers in the morning, then mostly cloudy with showers likely with a chance of thunderstorms in the afternoon. Highs in the mid-80s. Temperature falling into the mid-70s in the afternoon. Southwest winds around 5 miles per hour, becoming northeast 10 to 15 miles per hour with gusts up to 25 miles per hour in the afternoon. Chance of rain 70%. Thursday night, cloudy. Showers likely with a chance of thunderstorms in the evening, then a chance of showers after midnight. Lows in the lower 60s. Northeast winds 10 to 15 miles per hour with gusts up to 25 miles per hour. Chance of rain 70%. Friday, cloudy with a chance of showers. A slight chance of thunderstorms in the afternoon. Highs in the lower 70s. Northeast winds 5 to 10 miles per hour. Chance of rain 50%. Friday night, cloudy with a chance of showers. Lows in the lower 60s. Chance of rain 50%. Saturday, mostly cloudy. A chance of showers in the morning, then showers with a chance of thunderstorms in the afternoon. Highs around 80. Chance of rain 90%. Saturday night, mostly cloudy with a chance of thunderstorms. Showers, mainly in the evening. Lows in the upper 60s. Chance of rain 90%. Sunday, mostly cloudy. A chance of showers in the morning, then showers likely with a chance of thunderstorms in the afternoon. Highs in the lower 80s. Chance of rain 70%. Sunday night, mostly cloudy with showers likely with a chance of thunderstorms in the evening, then partly cloudy with a chance of showers after midnight. Lows in the upper 60s. Chance of rain 70%. Memorial Day, partly sunny in the morning, then mostly cloudy with showers likely with a chance of thunderstorms in the afternoon. Highs in the mid-80s. Chance of rain 70%. Monday night, mostly cloudy with a chance of thunderstorms. Showers likely, mainly in the evening. Lows in the upper 60s. Chance of rain 70%. Tuesday, mostly cloudy. A chance of showers in the morning, then showers likely with a chance of thunderstorms in the afternoon. Highs in the mid-80s. Chance of rain 70%. Here are the marine and buoy reports for 1 p.m. across the lower Chesapeake Bay and coastal waters. All wave and swell heights are in feet. Wave and swell periods are in seconds. Potomac River buoy, air temperature was 72. The wind was east at 8 knots. Cove Point, air temperature was 74. The wind was south at 9 knots. Piney Point, winds were southeast, 4 knots. Bishop's Head, air temperature was 74. The wind was southeast at 9 knots. Lewisetta, air temperature was 80. Water temperature 76. The wind was east at 6 knots. Rappahannock Light, winds were south, 15 knots. Yorktown Coast Guard Station, air temperature was 85. Water temperature 70. The wind was southwest at 6 knots. Crypto Peak, water temperature 70. Dominion Terminal Newport News, air temperature was 79. The wind was southwest at 11 knots. South Craney Island, air temperature was 84. The wind was south at 9 knots. Cape Henry, air temperature was 85. The wind was west at 10 knots. Brandywine Chill Light, Delaware, winds were south, 3 knots. Air temperature 83. Fenwick Island buoy, winds were south, 14 knots. Water temperature 60. Air temperature 63. Buoy 64 nautical miles east of Virginia Beach, air temperature was 67. Wave heights 3 feet. Wave period 9. Buoy just east of Cape Henry. Water temperature 67. Wave heights 3. Wave period 10. Swell period 11. Duck Cove Pier, air temperature was 80. The wind was southwest at 12 knots. Diamond Shoals buoy, air temperature was 78. Wave height 3 feet. Wave period 9.
The wind was south at 14 knots. Marine forecast, Chesapeake Bay from New Point Comfort to Little Creek, Virginia. Small craft advisory in effect from Thursday afternoon through Friday evening. Through 7 p.m., south winds 10 to 15 knots with gusts up to 20 knots. Waves 2 to 3 feet. Tonight, south winds 15 to 20 knots, becoming southwest 5 to 10 knots. Waves 2 to 3 feet. Thursday, south winds 5 to 10 knots, becoming northeast 15 to 20 knots with gusts up to 25 knots in the afternoon. Waves 2 to 3 feet. Thursday night, northeast winds 15 to 20 knots with gusts up to 25 knots. Waves 3 to 4 feet, occasionally to 5 feet. A chance of showers in the evening, then showers likely after midnight. Friday, northeast winds 15 to 20 knots with gusts up to 25 knots. Waves 3 to 4 feet, occasionally to 5 feet. Showers likely, mainly in the morning. Friday night, northeast winds 15 to 20 knots, diminishing to 10 to 15 knots after midnight. Gusts up to 25 knots. Waves 3 to 4 feet, occasionally to 5 feet. A chance of showers. Saturday, east winds 5 to 10 knots. Gusts up to 15 knots in the morning. Waves 1 to 2 feet. A chance of showers in the morning, then showers likely in the afternoon. Saturday night, east winds 5 to 10 knots, becoming south after midnight. Waves 1 foot. Showers likely with a chance of thunderstorms. Sunday, southwest winds 5 to 10 knots, becoming northeast in the afternoon. Waves 1 foot. Showers likely. A chance of thunderstorms in the afternoon. Sunday night, southeast winds 10 knots, becoming south with gusts up to 15 knots after midnight. Waves 1 foot. A chance of thunderstorms. Showers likely, mainly in the evening. Winds and waves higher in and near thunderstorms. Marine forecast, Chesapeake Bay from Little Creek, Virginia to Cape Henry, Virginia, including the Chesapeake Bay Bridge Tunnel. Small craft advisory in effect from Thursday afternoon through Friday evening. Through 7 p.m., south winds 10 to 15 knots with gusts up to 20 knots. Waves 2 to 3 feet. Wave detail, southeast 2 feet at 6 seconds and southwest 1 foot at 3 seconds. Tonight, south winds 15 to 20 knots with gusts up to 25 knots, becoming southwest 5 to 10 knots with gusts up to 15 knots. Waves 2 to 3 feet. Wave detail, south 3 feet at 4 seconds. Thursday, south winds 5 to 10 knots, becoming northeast 15 to 20 knots with gusts up to 25 knots in the afternoon. Waves 2 to 3 feet. Wave detail, east 2 feet at 3 seconds and southeast 2 feet at 9 seconds. Thursday night, northeast winds 15 to 20 knots with gusts up to 25 knots. Waves 3 to 4 feet, occasionally to 5 feet. Wave detail, east 3 feet at 4 seconds and southeast 2 feet at 8 seconds. A chance of showers. Friday, northeast winds 15 to 20 knots with gusts up to 25 knots. Waves 4 to 5 feet, occasionally to 6 feet. Wave detail, east 4 feet at 5 seconds and southeast 1 foot at 8 seconds. A chance of showers. Friday night, northeast winds 15 to 20 knots, diminishing to 10 to 15 knots after midnight. Gusts up to 25 knots. Waves 3 to 4 feet, occasionally to 5 feet. Wave detail, east 4 feet at 5 seconds and southeast 1 foot at 8 seconds. A chance of showers. Saturday, east winds 5 to 10 knots. Gusts up to 15 knots in the morning. Waves around 2 feet. A chance of showers in the morning, then showers likely with a chance of thunderstorms in the afternoon. Saturday night, east winds 5 to 10 knots, becoming south after midnight. Waves around 2 feet. Showers likely with a chance of thunderstorms. Sunday, southwest winds 10 knots, becoming east with gusts up to 15 knots in the afternoon. Waves around 2 feet. Showers likely. A chance of thunderstorms in the afternoon. Sunday night, southeast winds 10 knots, becoming south with gusts up to 15 knots after midnight. Waves around 2 feet. A chance of thunderstorms. Showers likely, mainly in the evening. Winds and waves higher in and near thunderstorms.
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The following information is for Hampton Roads and Northeast North Carolina, the southern part of the Chesapeake Bay and adjacent coastal waters. Marine forecast, Currying Sound. Through 7 p.m., south winds 10 to 15 knots with gusts up to 20 knots. Waves 1 to 2 feet. Tonight, south winds 10 to 15 knots with gusts up to 20 knots, becoming southwest 5 to 10 knots with gusts up to 15 knots after midnight. Waves 1 to 2 feet, diminishing to around 1 foot after midnight. Thursday, south winds 5 knots, becoming southeast 10 to 15 knots with gusts up to 20 knots in the afternoon. Waves 1 foot or less and light chop, increasing to 1 to 2 feet in the afternoon. A chance of showers and thunderstorms in the afternoon. Thursday night, northeast winds 10 to 15 knots with gusts up to 20 knots. Waves 1 to 2 feet. A chance of showers. Friday, northeast winds 10 to 15 knots with gusts up to 20 knots. Waves 1 to 2 feet. A chance of showers. Friday night, northeast winds 10 to 15 knots, diminishing to 5 to 10 knots after midnight. Waves 1 to 2 feet, diminishing to around 1 foot after midnight. A chance of showers. Saturday, northeast winds 5 knots, becoming east with gusts up to 15 knots in the afternoon. Waves 1 foot or less and light chop, increasing to around 1 foot in the afternoon. A chance of showers. A chance of thunderstorms in the afternoon. Saturday night, south winds 5 knots. Waves 1 foot or less and light chop. A chance of showers and thunderstorms. Sunday, south winds 5 to 10 knots. Gusts up to 15 knots in the afternoon. Waves around 1 foot. Showers likely. A chance of thunderstorms in the afternoon. Sunday night, south winds 5 to 10 knots. Gusts up to 15 knots in the evening. Waves around 1 foot. A chance of thunderstorms. Showers likely, mainly in the evening. Winds and waves higher in and near thunderstorms. The current time is 2:09 p.m. Eastern Daylight Time. Offshore waters forecast Baltimore Canyon to Cape Charles Light to 100 nautical miles. Today, south to southwest winds 15 to 20 knots. Seas 4 to 5 feet. Tonight, south to southwest winds 15 to 20 knots, becoming southwest 5 to 15 knots. Seas 4 to 5 feet. Chance of showers and thunderstorms and areas of fog with visibility 1 nautical mile or less. Thursday, north to northeast winds 5 to 15 knots. Seas 3 to 5 feet. Areas of fog. Scattered showers and chance of thunderstorms.

0: 5 feet. Showers likely, mainly in the morning. Friday night, northeast winds 15 to 20 knots, diminishing to 10 to 15 knots after midnight. Gusts up to 25 knots. Waves 3 to 4 feet, occasionally 5 feet. A chance of showers. Saturday, east wind 5 to 10 knots. Gusts up to 15 knots in the morning. Waves 1 to 2 feet. A chance of showers in the morning, then showers likely in the afternoon. Saturday night, east wind 5 to 10 knots, becoming south after midnight. Waves 1 foot. Showers likely with a chance of thunderstorms. Sunday, southwest wind 5 to 10 knots, becoming northeast in the afternoon. Waves 1 foot. Showers likely. A chance of thunderstorms in the afternoon. Sunday night, southeast wind 10 knots, becoming south with gusts up to 15 knots after midnight. Waves 1 foot. A chance of thunderstorms. Showers likely, mainly in the evening. Winds and waves higher in and near thunderstorms. Marine forecast. Chesapeake Bay from Little Creek, Virginia to Cape Henry, Virginia, including the Chesapeake Bay Bridge Tunnel. Small craft advisory in effect from Thursday afternoon through Friday evening. Through 7 p.m., south winds 10 to 15 knots with gusts up to 20 knots. Waves 2 to 3 feet. Wave detail, southeast 2 feet at 6 seconds and southwest 1 foot at 3 seconds. Tonight, south winds 15 to 20 knots with gusts up to 25 knots, becoming southwest 5 to 10 knots with gusts up to 15 knots. Waves 2 to 3 feet. Wave detail, south 3 feet at 4 seconds. Thursday, south winds 5 to 10 knots, becoming northeast 15 to 20 knots with gusts up to 25 knots in the afternoon. Waves 2 to 3 feet. Wave detail, east 2 feet at 3 seconds and southeast 2 feet at 9 seconds. Thursday night, northeast winds 15 to 20 knots with gusts up to 25 knots. Waves 3 to 4 feet, occasionally to 5 feet. Wave detail, east 3 feet at 4 seconds and southeast 2 feet at 8 seconds. A chance of showers. Friday, northeast winds 15 to 20 knots with gusts up to 25 knots. Waves 4 to 5 feet, occasionally to 6 feet. Wave detail, east 4 feet at 5 seconds and southeast 1 foot at 8 seconds. A chance of showers. Friday night, northeast winds 15 to 20 knots, diminishing to 10 to 15 knots after midnight. Gusts up to 25 knots. Waves 3 to 4 feet, occasionally to 5 feet. Wave detail, east 4 feet at 5 seconds and southeast 1 foot at 8 seconds. A chance of showers. Saturday, east winds 5 to 10 knots. Gusts up to 15 knots in the morning. Waves around 2 feet. A chance of showers in the morning, then showers likely with a chance of thunderstorms in the afternoon. Saturday night, east winds 5 to 10 knots, becoming south after midnight. Waves around 2 feet. Showers likely with a chance of thunderstorms. Sunday, southwest winds 10 knots, becoming east with gusts up to 15 knots in the afternoon. Waves around 2 feet. Showers likely. A chance of thunderstorms in the afternoon. Sunday night, southeast winds 10 knots, becoming south with gusts up to 15 knots after midnight. Waves around 2 feet. A chance of thunderstorms. Showers likely, mainly in the evening. Winds and waves higher in and near thunderstorms. This is NOAA's National Weather Service All Hazards Weather Radio, KHP 37, broadcasting from Wakefield, Virginia, transmitting from Driver, Virginia on a frequency of 162.550 MHz. The following information is for Hampton Roads and northeast North Carolina, the southern part of the Chesapeake Bay and adjacent coastal waters. Marine forecast, Caribbean Sound. Through 7 p.m., south winds 10 to 15 knots with gusts up to 20 knots. Waves 1 to 2 feet. Tonight, south winds 10 to 15 knots with gusts up to 20 knots, becoming southwest 5 to 10 knots with gusts up to 15 knots after midnight. Waves 1 to 2 feet, diminishing to around 1 foot after midnight. Thursday, south winds 5 knots, becoming southeast 10 to 15 knots with gusts up to 20 knots in the afternoon. Waves 1 foot or less and light chop, increasing to 1 to 2 feet in the afternoon. A chance of showers and thunderstorms in the afternoon. Thursday night, northeast winds 10 to 15 knots with gusts up to 20 knots. Waves 1 to 2 feet. a chance of showers. Friday, northeast winds 10 to 15 knots with gusts up to 20 knots. Waves 1 to 2 feet. A chance of showers. Friday night, northeast winds 10 to 15 knots, diminishing to 5 to 10 knots after midnight. Waves 1 to 2 feet, diminishing to around 1 foot after midnight. A chance of showers. Saturday, northeast winds 5 knots, becoming east with gusts up to 15 knots in the afternoon. Waves 1 foot or less and light chop, increasing to around 1 foot in the afternoon. A chance of showers. A chance of thunderstorms in the afternoon. Saturday night, south winds 5 knots. Waves 1 foot or less and light chop. A chance of showers and thunderstorms. Sunday, south winds 5 to 10 knots. Gusts up to 15 knots in the afternoon. Waves around 1 foot. Showers likely. A chance of thunderstorms in the afternoon. Sunday night, south winds 5 to 10 knots. Gusts up to 15 knots in the evening. Waves around 1 foot. A chance of thunderstorms. Showers likely, mainly in the evening. Winds and waves higher in and near thunderstorms. The current time is 2:38 p.m. Eastern Daylight Time. Offshore waters forecast Baltimore Canyon to Cape Charles Light to 100 nautical miles. Today, south to southwest winds 15 to 20 knots. Seas 4 to 5 feet. Tonight, south to southwest winds 15 to 20 knots, becoming southwest 5 to 15 knots. Seas 4 to 5 feet. Chance of showers and thunderstorms and areas of fog with visibility 1 nautical mile or less. Thursday, north to northeast winds 5 to 15 knots. Seas 3 to 5 feet. Areas of fog. Scattered showers and chance of thunderstorms. Visibility 1 nautical mile or less. Thursday night, northeast winds 10 to 20 knots. Seas 4 to 6 feet. Scattered showers and chance of thunderstorms. Friday, east winds 15 to 25 knots. Seas 5 to 8 feet. Friday night, east winds 15 to 25 knots. Seas 6 to 9 feet. Saturday, east winds 15 to 25 knots. Seas 5 to 8 feet. Saturday night, east winds 10 to 20 knots, becoming east to southeast 5 to 15 knots. Seas 5 to 8 feet. Sunday, southwest winds less than 10 knots, becoming variable. Seas 5 to 7 feet. Sunday night, variable winds less than 5 knots. Seas 5 to 7 feet. Hazardous weather information. Now here is the hazardous weather outlook for southeast Maryland, northeast North Carolina, central Virginia, east central Virginia, eastern Virginia, north central Virginia, south central Virginia, and southeast Virginia. Today and tonight. No hazardous weather is expected at this time. And now the extended outlook for the period Thursday through Tuesday. No hazardous weather at this time. The key weather messages for the next 7 days. Another hot day ahead today, with Thursday also looking quite warm for the southern half area. A strong cold front brings the potential for strong to severe storms to northern portions of the area late this evening. An increasingly unsettled pattern takes shape from Thursday through the Memorial Day weekend. Generally cooler to start, with periods of rain Thursday night and Friday, followed by a low confidence temperature forecast for the weekend. Now the official National Weather Service forecast. Rest of today, sunny. Highs in the mid-90s. Southwest winds around 10 miles per hour. Gusts up to 20 miles per hour this afternoon. Tonight, mostly clear. Lows in the upper 60s. South winds 5 to 10 miles per hour. Gusts up to 20 miles per hour in the evening. Thursday. Partly sunny with a slight chance of showers in the morning, then mostly cloudy with showers likely with a chance of thunderstorms in the afternoon. Highs in the mid-80s. Temperature falling into the mid-70s in the afternoon. Southwest winds around 5 miles per hour, becoming northeast 10 to 15 miles per hour with gusts up to 25 miles per hour in the afternoon. Chance of rain 70%. Thursday night, cloudy. Showers likely with a chance of thunderstorms in the evening, then a chance of showers after midnight. Lows in the lower 60s. Northeast winds 10 to 15 miles per hour with gusts up to 25 miles per hour. Chance of rain 70%. Friday, cloudy with a chance of showers. A slight chance of thunderstorms in the afternoon.
1: Highs in the lower 70s. Northeast winds 5 to 10 miles per hour. Chance of rain 50%. Friday night, cloudy with a chance of showers. Lows in the lower 60s. Chance of rain 50%. Saturday, mostly cloudy. A chance of showers in the morning, then showers with a chance of thunderstorms in the afternoon. Highs around 80. Chance of rain 90%. Saturday night, mostly cloudy with a chance of thunderstorms. Showers, mainly in the evening. Lows in the upper 60s. Chance of rain 90%. Sunday, mostly cloudy. A chance of showers in the morning, then showers likely with a chance of thunderstorms in the afternoon. Highs in the lower 80s. Chance of rain 70%. Sunday night, mostly cloudy with showers likely with a chance of thunderstorms in the evening, then partly cloudy with a chance of showers after midnight. Lows in the upper 60s. Chance of rain 70%. Memorial Day, partly sunny in the morning, then mostly cloudy with showers likely with a chance of thunderstorms in the afternoon. Highs in the mid-80s. Chance of rain 70%. Monday night, mostly cloudy with a chance of thunderstorms. Showers likely, mainly in the evening. Lows in the upper 60s. Chance of rain 70%. Tuesday, mostly cloudy. A chance of showers in the morning, then showers likely with a chance of thunderstorms in the afternoon. Highs in the mid-80s. Chance of rain 70%. Here are the marine and buoy reports for 2 p.m. across the lower Chesapeake Bay and coastal waters. All wave and swell heights are in feet. Wave and swell periods are in seconds. Potomac River buoy, air temperature was 73. The wind was southeast at 8 knots. Cove Point, air temperature was 73. The wind was southeast at 13 knots. Piney Point, winds were southeast, 10 knots. Bishop's Head, air temperature was 74. The wind was southeast at 10 knots. Lewisetta, air temperature was 79. Water temperature 76. The wind was southeast at 9 knots. Rappahannock Light, winds were south, 16 knots. Yorktown Coast Guard Station, air temperature was 87. Water temperature 69. The wind was south at 11 knots. Crypto Peak, water temperature 70. The wind was southwest at 6 knots. Dominion Terminal Newport News, air temperature was 81. The wind was southwest at 10 knots. South Craney Island, air temperature was 86. The wind was south at 8 knots. Cape Henry, air temperature was 87. The wind was southwest at 8 knots. Brandywine Chill Light, Delaware, winds were south, 8 knots. Air temperature 80. Fenwick Island buoy, winds were south, 12 knots. Water temperature 61. Air temperature 63. Buoy off Virginia Beach 64 nautical miles. Water temperature 62. Air temperature 68. Buoy just east of Cape Henry. Water temperature 68. Wave heights 3. Wave period 9. Swell period 11. Duck Cove Pier, air temperature was 82. The wind was south at 11 knots. Diamond Shoals buoy, winds were south, 14 knots. Water temperature 80. Air temperature 78. Marine forecast, Chesapeake Bay from New Point Comfort to Little Creek, Virginia. Small craft advisory in effect from Thursday afternoon through Friday evening. Through 7 p.m., south winds 10 to 15 knots with gusts up to 20 knots. Waves 2 to 3 feet. Tonight, south winds 15 to 20 knots, becoming southwest 5 to 10 knots. Waves 2 to 3 feet. Thursday, south winds 5 to 10 knots, becoming northeast 15 to 20 knots with gusts up to 25 knots in the afternoon. Waves 2 to 3 feet. Thursday night, northeast winds 15 to 20 knots with gusts up to 25 knots. Waves 3 to 4 feet, occasionally to 5 feet. A chance of showers in the evening, then showers likely after midnight. Friday, northeast winds 15 to 20 knots with gusts up to 25 knots. Waves 3 to 4 feet, occasionally to 5 feet. Showers likely, mainly in the morning. Friday night, northeast winds 15 to 20 knots, diminishing to 10 to 15 knots after midnight. Gusts up to 25 knots. Waves 3 to 4 feet, occasionally to 5 feet. A chance of showers. Saturday, east winds 5 to 10 knots. Gusts up to 15 knots in the morning. Waves 1 to 2 feet. A chance of showers in the morning, then showers likely in the afternoon. Saturday night, east winds 5 to 10 knots, becoming south after midnight. Waves 1 foot. Showers likely with a chance of thunderstorms. Sunday, southwest winds 5 to 10 knots, becoming northeast in the afternoon. Waves 1 foot. Showers likely. A chance of thunderstorms in the afternoon. Sunday night, southeast winds 10 knots, becoming south with gusts up to 15 knots after midnight. Waves 1 foot. A chance of thunderstorms. Showers likely, mainly in the evening. Winds and waves higher in and near thunderstorms. Attention, voluntary speed reduction zones to protect North Atlantic right whales may be in effect along the U-South East Coast where right whales have been detected. All mariners and recreational boaters are requested to route these areas or transit through them at 10 knots or less. Consult broadcast notice to mariners, NAVTEX, and local notice to mariners for more information. Please report sightings of dead, injured, or entangled whales to 866-755-6622 or to the U-South Coast Guard on Channel 16. 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Marine Forecast, Chesapeake Bay from Little Creek, Virginia to Cape Henry, Virginia, including the Chesapeake Bay Bridge Tunnel. Small craft advisory in effect from Thursday afternoon through Friday evening. Through 7 p.m., south winds 10 to 15 knots with gusts up to 20 knots. Waves 2 to 3 feet. Wave detail, southeast 2 feet at 6 seconds and southwest 1 foot at 3 seconds. Tonight, south winds 15 to 20 knots with gusts up to 25 knots, becoming southwest 5 to 10 knots with gusts up to 15 knots. Waves 2 to 3 feet. Wave detail, south 3 feet at 4 seconds. Thursday, south winds 5 to 10 knots, becoming northeast 15 to 20 knots with gusts up to 25 knots in the afternoon. Waves 2 to 3 feet. Wave detail, east 2 feet at 3 seconds and southeast 2 feet at 9 seconds. Thursday night, northeast winds 15 to 20 knots with gusts up to 25 knots. Waves 3 to 4 feet, occasionally to 5 feet. Wave detail, east 3 feet at 4 seconds and southeast 2 feet at 8 seconds. A chance of showers. Friday, northeast winds 15 to 20 knots with gusts up to 25 knots. Waves 4 to 5 feet, occasionally to 6 feet. Wave detail, east 4 feet at 5 seconds and southeast 1 foot at 8 seconds. A chance of showers. Friday night, northeast winds 15 to 20 knots, diminishing to 10 to 15 knots after midnight. Gusts up to 25 knots. Waves 3 to 4 feet, occasionally to 5 feet. Wave detail, east 4 feet at 5 seconds and southeast 1 foot at 8 seconds. A chance of showers. Saturday, east winds 5 to 10 knots. Gusts up to 15 knots in the morning. Waves around 2 feet. A chance of showers in the morning, then showers likely with a chance of thunderstorms in the afternoon. Saturday night, east winds 5 to 10 knots, becoming south after midnight. Waves around 2 feet. Showers likely with a chance of thunderstorms. Sunday, southwest winds 10 knots, becoming east with gusts up to 15 knots in the afternoon. Waves around 2 feet. Showers likely. A chance of thunderstorms in the afternoon. Sunday night, southeast winds 10 knots, becoming south with gusts up to 15 knots after midnight. Waves around 2 feet. A chance of thunderstorms. Showers likely, mainly in the evening. Winds and waves higher in and near thunderstorms. Marine Forecast, Kerrig Sound. Through 7 p.m., south winds 10 to 15 knots with gusts up to 20 knots. Waves 1 to 2 feet. Tonight, south winds 10 to 15 knots with gusts up to 20 knots, becoming southwest 5 to 10 knots with gusts up to 15 knots after midnight. Waves 1 to 2 feet, diminishing to around 1 foot after midnight. Thursday, south winds 5 knots, becoming southeast 10 to 15 knots with gusts up to 20 knots in the afternoon. Waves 1 foot or less and light chop, increasing to 1 to 2 feet in the afternoon. A chance of showers and thunderstorms in the afternoon. Thursday night, northeast winds 10 to 15 knots with gusts up to 20 knots. Waves 1 to 2 feet. A chance of showers. Friday, northeast winds 10 to 15 knots with gusts up to 20 knots. Waves 1 to 2 feet. A chance of showers. Friday night, northeast winds 10 to 15 knots, diminishing to 5 to 10 knots after midnight. Waves 1 to 2 feet, diminishing to around 1 foot after midnight. A chance of showers. Saturday, northeast winds 5 knots, becoming east with gusts up to 15 knots in the afternoon. Waves 1 foot or less and light chop, increasing to around 1 foot in the afternoon. A chance of showers. A chance of thunderstorms in the afternoon. Saturday night, south winds 5 knots. Waves 1 foot or less and light chop. A chance of showers and thunderstorms. Sunday, south winds 5 to 10 knots. Gusts up to 15 knots in the afternoon. Waves around 1 foot. Showers likely. A chance of thunderstorms in the afternoon. Sunday night, south winds 5 to 10 knots. Gusts up to 15 knots in the evening. Waves around 1 foot. A chance of thunderstorms. Showers likely, mainly in the evening. Winds and waves higher in and near thunderstorms. The current time is 2:52 p.m. Eastern Daylight Time. Offshore waters forecast Baltimore Canyon to Cape Charles Light to 100 nautical miles. Today, south to southwest winds 15 to 20 knots. Seas 4 to 5 feet. Tonight, south to southwest winds 15 to 20 knots, becoming southwest 5 to 15 knots. Seas 4 to 5 feet. Chance of showers and thunderstorms and areas of fog with visibility 1 nautical mile or less. Thursday, north to northeast winds 5 to 15 knots. Seas 3 to 5 feet. Areas of fog. Scattered showers and chance of thunderstorms. Visibility 1 nautical mile or less. Thursday night, northeast winds 10 to 20 knots. Seas 4 to 6 feet. Scattered showers and chance of thunderstorms. Friday, east winds 15 to 25 knots. Seas 5 to 8 feet. Friday night, east winds 15 to 25 knots. Seas 6 to 9 feet. Saturday, east winds 15 to 25 knots. Seas 5 to 8 feet. Saturday night, east winds 10 to 20 knots, becoming east to southeast 5 to 15 knots. Seas 5 to 8 feet. Sunday, southwest winds less than 10 knots, becoming variable. Seas 5 to 7 feet. Sunday night, variable winds less than 5 knots. Seas 5 to 7 feet. Hazardous weather information. Now here is the hazardous weather outlook for southeast Maryland, northeast North Carolina, central Virginia, east central Virginia, eastern Virginia, north central Virginia, south central Virginia, and southeast Virginia. Today and tonight. No hazardous weather is expected at this time. And now the extended outlook for the period Thursday through Tuesday. No hazardous weather is expected at this time. The key weather messages for the next 7 days. Another hot day ahead today, with Thursday also looking quite warm for the southern half of the area. A strong cold front brings the potential for strong to severe storms to northern portions of the area late this evening. An increasingly unsettled pattern takes shape from Thursday through the Memorial Day weekend. Generally cooler to start, with periods of rain Thursday night and Friday, followed by a low confidence temperature forecast for the weekend. Now the official National Weather Service forecast. This afternoon, sunny. Highs in the mid-90s. Southwest winds around 10 miles per hour with gusts up to 20 miles per hour. Tonight, clear. Lows in the upper 60s. South winds 5 to 10 miles per hour. Thursday, partly sunny in the morning, then mostly cloudy with showers likely with a chance of thunderstorms in the afternoon. Highs in the mid-80s. Temperature falling into the upper 70s in the afternoon. Southwest winds around 5 miles per hour, increasing to east 10 to 15 miles per hour with gusts up to 25 miles per hour in the afternoon. Chance of rain 70%. Thursday night, cloudy. Showers likely with a chance of thunderstorms in the evening, then a chance of showers after midnight. Lows in the lower 60s. Northeast winds 10 to 15 miles per hour. Gusts up to 25 miles per hour in the evening. Chance of rain 70%. Friday, cloudy with a 50% chance of showers. Cooler with highs around 70. Northeast winds 5 to 10 miles per hour with gusts up to 20 miles per hour. Friday night, cloudy with a 40% chance of showers. Lows in the lower 60s. Saturday, mostly cloudy. A chance of showers in the morning, then showers with a chance of thunderstorms in the afternoon. Highs in the upper 70s. Chance of rain 80%. Saturday night, a chance of thunderstorms. Showers. Lows in the lower 60s. Chance of rain 80%. Sunday, showers likely. A chance of thunderstorms in the afternoon. Highs in the lower 80s. Chance of rain 70%. Sunday night, mostly cloudy with a chance of thunderstorms. Showers likely, mainly in the evening. Lows in the upper 60s. Chance of rain 70%. Memorial Day, partly sunny with a chance of showers in the morning, then mostly cloudy with showers likely with a chance of thunderstorms in the afternoon. Highs in the mid-80s. Chance of rain 70%. Monday night, mostly cloudy with a chance of thunderstorms. Showers likely, mainly in the evening. Lows in the upper 60s. Chance of rain 70%. Tuesday, mostly cloudy. A chance of showers in the morning, then showers likely with a chance of thunderstorms in the afternoon. Highs in the lower 80s. Chance of rain 60%. Here are the marine and buoy reports for 2 p.m. across the lower Chesapeake Bay and coastal waters. All wave and swell heights are in feet. Wave and swell periods are in seconds. Potomac River buoy, air temperature was 73. The wind was southeast at 8 knots. Cove Point, air temperature was 73. The wind was southeast at 13 knots. Piney Point, winds were southeast, 10 knots. Bishop's Head, air temperature was 74. The wind was southeast at 10 knots. Lewisetta, air temperature was 79. Water temperature 76. The wind was southeast at 9 knots. Rappahannock Light, winds were south, 16 knots. Yorktown Coast Guard Station, air temperature was 87. Water temperature 69. The wind was south at 11 knots. Crypto Peak, water temperature 70. The wind was southwest at 6 knots. Dominion Terminal Newport News, air temperature was 81. The wind was southwest at 10 knots. South Craney Island, air temperature was 86. The wind was south at 8 knots. Cape Henry, air temperature was 87. The wind was southwest at 8 knots. Brandywine Shoalite, Delaware, winds were south, 8 knots. Air temperature 80. Fenwick Island buoy, winds were south, 12 knots. Water temperature 61. Air temperature 63. Buoy off Virginia Beach 64 nautical miles. Water temperature 62. Air temperature 68. Buoy just east of Cape Henry. Water temperature 68. Wave heights 3. Wave period 9. Swell period 11. Duck Cove Pier, air temperature was 82. The wind was south at 11 knots. Diamond Shoals buoy, winds were south, 14 knots. Water temperature 80. Air temperature 78. Marine forecast, Chesapeake Bay from New Point Comfort to Little Creek, Virginia. Small craft advisory in effect from Thursday afternoon through Friday evening. Through 7 p.m., south winds 10 to 15 knots with gusts up to 20 knots. Waves 2 to 3 feet. Tonight, south winds 15 to 20 knots, becoming southwest 5 to 10 knots. Waves 2 to 3 feet. Thursday, south winds 5 to 10 knots, becoming northeast 15 to 20 knots with gusts up to 25 knots in the afternoon. Waves 2 to 3 feet. Thursday night, northeast winds 15 to 20 knots with gusts up to 25 knots. Waves 3 to 4 feet, occasionally to 5 feet. A chance of showers in the evening, then showers likely after midnight. Friday, northeast winds 15 to 20 knots with gusts up to 25 knots. Waves 3 to 4 feet, occasionally to 5 feet. Showers likely, mainly in the morning. Friday night, northeast winds 15 to 20 knots, diminishing to 10 to 15 knots after midnight. Gusts up to 25 knots. Waves 3 to 4 feet, occasionally to 5 feet. A chance of showers. Saturday, east winds 5 to 10 knots. Gusts up to 15 knots in the morning. Waves 1 to 2 feet. A chance of showers in the morning, then showers likely in the afternoon. Saturday night, east winds 5 to 10 knots, becoming south after midnight. Waves 1 foot. showers likely with a chance of thunderstorms. Sunday, southwest winds 5 to 10 knots, becoming northeast in the afternoon. Waves 1 foot. Showers likely. A chance of thunderstorms in the afternoon. Sunday night, southeast winds 10 knots, becoming south with gusts up to 15 knots after midnight. Waves 1 foot. A chance of thunderstorms. Showers likely, mainly in the evening. Winds and waves higher in and near thunderstorms. Marine forecast, Chesapeake Bay from Little Creek, Virginia to Cape Henry, Virginia, including the Chesapeake Bay Bridge Tunnel. Small craft advisory in effect from Thursday afternoon through Friday evening. Through 7 p.m., south winds 10 to 15 knots with gusts up to 20 knots. Waves 2 to 3 feet. Wave detail, southeast 2 feet at 6 seconds and southwest 1 foot at 3 seconds. Tonight, south winds 15 to 20 knots with gusts up to 25 knots, becoming southwest 5 to 10 knots with gusts up to 15 knots. Waves 2 to 3 feet. Wave detail, south 3 feet at 4 seconds. Thursday, south winds 5 to 10 knots, becoming northeast 15 to 20 knots with gusts up to 25 knots in the afternoon. Waves 2 to 3 feet. Wave detail, east 2 feet at 3 seconds and southeast 2 feet at 9 seconds. Thursday night, northeast winds 15 to 20 knots with gusts up to 25 knots. Waves 3 to 4 feet, occasionally to 5 feet. Wave detail, east 3 feet at 4 seconds and southeast 2 feet at 8 seconds. A chance of showers. Friday, northeast winds 15 to 20 knots with gusts up to 25 knots. Waves 4 to 5 feet, occasionally to 6 feet. Wave detail, east 4 feet at 5 seconds and southeast 1 foot at 8 seconds. A chance of showers. Friday night, northeast winds 15 to 20 knots, diminishing to 10 to 15 knots after midnight. Gusts up to 25 knots. Waves 3 to 4 feet, occasionally to 5 feet. Wave detail, east 4 feet at 5 seconds and southeast 1 foot at 8 seconds. A chance of showers. Saturday, east winds 5 to 10 knots. Gusts up to 15 knots in the morning. Waves around 2 feet. A chance of showers in the morning, then showers likely with a chance of thunderstorms in the afternoon. Saturday night, east winds 5 to 10 knots, becoming south after midnight. Waves around 2 feet. Showers likely with a chance of thunderstorms. Sunday, southwest winds 10 knots, becoming east with gusts up to 15 knots in the afternoon. Waves around 2 feet. Showers likely. A chance of thunderstorms in the afternoon. Sunday night, southeast winds 10 knots, becoming south with gusts up to 15 knots after midnight. Waves around 2 feet. A chance of thunderstorms. Showers likely, mainly in the evening. Winds and waves higher in and near thunderstorms. Marine forecast, Kuripik Sound. Through 7 p.m., south winds 10 to 15 knots with gusts up to 20 knots. Waves 1 to 2 feet. Tonight, south winds 10 to 15 knots with gusts up to 20 knots, becoming southwest 5 to 10 knots with gusts up to 15 knots after midnight. Waves 1 to 2 feet, diminishing to around 1 foot after midnight. Thursday, south winds 5 knots, becoming southeast 10 to 15 knots with gusts up to 20 knots in the afternoon. Waves 1 foot or less and light chop, increasing to 1 to 2 feet in the afternoon. A chance of showers and thunderstorms in the afternoon. Thursday night, northeast winds 10 to 15 knots with gusts up to 20 knots. Waves 1 to 2 feet. A chance of showers. Friday, northeast winds 10 to 15 knots with gusts up to 20 knots. Waves 1 to 2 feet. A chance of showers. Friday night, northeast winds 10 to 15 knots, diminishing to 5 to 10 knots after midnight. Waves 1 to 2 feet, diminishing to around 1 foot after midnight. A chance of showers. Saturday, northeast winds 5 knots, becoming east with gusts up to 15 knots in the afternoon. Waves 1 foot or less and light chop, increasing to around 1 foot in the afternoon. A chance of showers. A chance of thunderstorms in the afternoon. Saturday night, south winds 5 knots. Waves 1 foot or less and light chop. A chance of showers and thunderstorms. Sunday, south winds 5 to 10 knots. Gusts up to 15 knots in the afternoon. Waves around 1 foot. Showers likely. a chance of thunderstorms in the afternoon. Sunday night, south winds 5 to 10 knots. Gusts up to 15 knots in the evening. Waves around 1 foot. A chance of thunderstorms. Showers likely, mainly in the evening. Winds and waves higher in and near thunderstorms. This is NOAA's National Weather Service All Hazards Weather Radio, KHP 37, broadcasting from Wakefield, Virginia, transmitting from Driver, Virginia on a frequency of 162.550 MHz. The following information is for Hampton Roads in northeast North Carolina, the southern part of the Chesapeake Bay and adjacent coastal waters. The current time is 3:07 p.m. Eastern Daylight Time. Offshore waters forecast Baltimore Canyon to Cape Charles Light to 100 nautical miles. Today, south to southwest winds 15 to 20 knots. Seas 4 to 5 feet. Tonight, south to southwest winds 15 to 20 knots, becoming southwest 5 to 15 knots. Seas 4 to 5 feet. Chance of showers and thunderstorms and areas of fog with visibility 1 nautical mile or less. Thursday, north to northeast winds 5 to 15 knots. Seas 3 to 5 feet. Areas of fog. Scattered showers and chance of thunderstorms. Visibility 1 nautical mile or less. Thursday night, northeast winds 10 to 20 knots. Seas 4 to 6 feet. Scattered showers and chance of thunderstorms. Friday, east winds 15 to 25 knots. Seas 5 to 8 feet. Friday night, east winds 15 to 25 knots. Seas 6 to 9 feet. Saturday, east winds 15 to 25 knots. Seas 5 to 8 feet. Saturday night, east winds 10 to 20 knots, becoming east to southeast 5 to 15 knots. Seas 5 to 8 feet. Sunday, southwest winds less than 10 knots, becoming variable. Seas 5 to 7 feet. Sunday night, variable winds less than 5 knots. Seas 5 to 7 feet. Hazardous weather information. Now here is the hazardous weather outlook for southeast Maryland, northeast North Carolina, central Virginia, east central Virginia, eastern Virginia, north central Virginia, south central Virginia, and southeast Virginia. Today and tonight. No hazardous weather is expected at this time. And now the extended outlook for the period Thursday through Tuesday. No hazardous weather is expected at this time. The key weather messages for the next 7 days. Another hot day ahead today, with Thursday also looking quite warm for the southern half of the area. A strong cold front brings the potential for strong to severe storms to northern portions of the area late this evening. An increasingly unsettled pattern takes shape from Thursday through the Memorial Day weekend. Generally cooler to start, with periods of rain Thursday night and Friday, followed by a low confidence temperature forecast for the weekend. Now the official National Weather Service forecast. This afternoon, sunny. Highs in the mid-90s. Southwest winds around 10 miles per hour with gusts up to 20 miles per hour. Tonight, clear. Lows in the upper 60s. South winds 5 to 10 miles per hour. Thursday, partly sunny in the morning, then mostly cloudy with showers likely with a chance of thunderstorms in the afternoon. Highs in the mid-80s. Temperature falling into the upper 70s in the afternoon. Southwest winds around 5 miles per hour, increasing to east 10 to 15 miles per hour with gusts up to 25 miles per hour in the afternoon. Chance of rain 70%. Thursday night, cloudy. Showers likely with a chance of thunderstorms in the evening, then a chance of showers after midnight. Lows in the lower 60s. Northeast winds 10 to 15 miles per hour. Gusts up to 25 miles per hour in the evening. Chance of rain 70%. Friday, cloudy with a 50% chance of showers. Cooler with highs around 70. Northeast winds 5 to 10 miles per hour with gusts up to 20 miles per hour. Friday night, cloudy with a 40% chance of showers. Lows in the lower 60s. Saturday, mostly cloudy. A chance of showers in the morning, then showers with a chance of thunderstorms in the afternoon. Highs in the upper 70s. Chance of rain 80%. Saturday night, a chance of thunderstorms. Showers. Lows in the lower 60s. Chance of rain 80%. Sunday, showers likely. A chance of thunderstorms in the afternoon. Highs in the lower 80s. Chance of rain 70%. Sunday night, mostly cloudy with a chance of thunderstorms. Showers likely, mainly in the evening. Lows in the upper 60s. Chance of rain 70%. Memorial Day, partly sunny with a chance of showers in the morning, then mostly cloudy with showers likely with a chance of thunderstorms in the afternoon. Highs in the mid-80s. Chance of rain 70%. Monday night, mostly cloudy with a chance of thunderstorms. Showers likely, mainly in the evening. Lows in the upper 60s. Chance of rain 70%. Tuesday, mostly cloudy. A chance of showers in the morning, then showers likely with a chance of thunderstorms in the afternoon. Highs in the lower 80s. Chance of rain 60%. Here are the marine and buoy reports for 2 p.m. across the lower Chesapeake Bay and coastal waters. All wave and swell heights are in feet. Wave and swell periods are in seconds. Potomac River buoy, air temperature was 73. The wind was southeast at 8 knots. Cove Point, air temperature was 73. The wind was southeast at 13 knots. Piney Point, winds were southeast, 10 knots. Bishop's Head, air temperature was 74. The wind was southeast at 10 knots. Lewisetta, air temperature was 79. Water temperature 76. The wind was southeast at 9 knots. Rappahannock Light, winds were south, 16 knots. Yorktown Coast Guard Station, air temperature was 87. Water temperature 69. The wind was south at 11 knots. Crypto Peak, water temperature 70. The wind was southwest at 6 knots. Dominion Terminal Newport News, air temperature was 81. The wind was southwest at 10 knots. South Craney Island, air temperature was 86. The wind was south at 8 knots. Cape Henry, air temperature was 87. The wind was southwest at 8 knots. Brandywine Chill Light, Delaware, winds were south, 8 knots. Air temperature 80. Fenwick Island buoy, winds were south, 12 knots. Water temperature 61. Air temperature 63. Buoy off Virginia Beach 64 nautical miles. Water temperature 62. Air temperature 68. Buoy just east of Cape Henry. Water temperature 68. Wave heights 3. Wave period 9. Swell period 11. Duck Cove Pier, air temperature was 82. The wind was south at 11 knots. Diamond Shoals buoy, winds were south, 14 knots. Water temperature 80. Air temperature 78. Here are the marine and buoy reports for 3 p.m. across the lower Chesapeake Bay and coastal waters. All wave and swell heights are in feet. Wave and swell periods are in seconds. Potomac River buoy, air temperature was 72. The wind was southeast at 8 knots. Cove Point, air temperature was 75. The wind was southeast at 13 knots. Piney Point, winds were southeast, 6 knots. Bishop's Head, air temperature was 78. The wind was southeast at 7 knots. Lewisetta, air temperature was 80. Water temperature 75. The wind was east at 8 knots. Rappahannock Light, winds were south, 15 knots. Yorktown Coast Guard Station, air temperature was 89. Water temperature 70. The wind was south at 11 knots. Crypto Peak, water temperature 70. The wind was southwest at 8 knots. Dominion Terminal Newport News, air temperature was 81. The wind was south at 9 knots. South Craney Island, air temperature was 88. The wind was south at 8 knots. Cape Henry, air temperature was 89. The wind was west at 8 knots. Brandywine Chill Light, Delaware, winds were south, 16 knots. Air temperature 73. Fenwick Island buoy, winds were south, 14 knots. Water temperature 61. Air temperature 64. Buoy 64 nautical miles east of Virginia Beach, air temperature was 69. Wave heights 3 feet. Wave period 9. Buoy just east of Cape Henry. Water temperature 68. Wave heights 3. Wave period 10. Swell period 11. Duck Cove Pier, air temperature was 83. The wind was south at 9 knots. Diamond Shoals buoy, air temperature was 78. Wave height 3 feet. Wave period 9. The wind was south at 14 knots. Marine forecast. Chesapeake Bay from New Point Comfort to Little Creek, Virginia. small craft advisory in effect from Thursday afternoon through Friday evening. Through 7 p.m., south winds 10 to 15 knots with gusts up to 20 knots. Waves 2 to 3 feet. Tonight, south winds 15 to 20 knots, becoming southwest 5 to 10 knots. Waves 2 to 3 feet. Thursday, south winds 5 to 10 knots, becoming northeast 15 to 20 knots with gusts up to 25 knots in the afternoon. Waves 2 to 3 feet. Thursday night, northeast winds 15 to 20 knots with gusts up to 25 knots. Waves 3 to 4 feet, occasionally to 5 feet. A chance of showers in the evening, then showers likely after midnight. Friday, northeast winds 15 to 20 knots with gusts up to 25 knots. Waves 3 to 4 feet, occasionally to 5 feet. Showers likely, mainly in the morning. Friday night, northeast winds 15 to 20 knots, diminishing to 10 to 15 knots after midnight. Gusts up to 25 knots. Waves 3 to 4 feet, occasionally to 5 feet. A chance of showers. Saturday, east winds 5 to 10 knots. Gusts up to 15 knots in the morning. Waves 1 to 2 feet. A chance of showers in the morning, then showers likely in the afternoon. Saturday night, east winds 5 to 10 knots, becoming south after midnight. Waves 1 foot. Showers likely with a chance of thunderstorms. Sunday, southwest winds 5 to 10 knots, becoming northeast in the afternoon. Waves 1 foot. Showers likely. A chance of thunderstorms in the afternoon. Sunday night, southeast winds 10 knots, becoming south with gusts up to 15 knots after midnight. Waves 1 foot. A chance of thunderstorms. Showers likely, mainly in the evening. Winds and waves higher in and near thunderstorms. Marine forecast. Chesapeake Bay from Little Creek, Virginia to Cape Henry, Virginia, including the Chesapeake Bay Bridge Tunnel. Small craft advisory in effect from Thursday afternoon through Friday evening. Through 7 p.m., south winds 10 to 15 knots with gusts up to 20 knots. Waves 2 to 3 feet. Wave detail. Southeast 2 feet at 6 seconds and southwest 1 foot at 3 seconds. Tonight, south winds 15 to 20 knots with gusts up to 25 knots, becoming southwest 5 to 10 knots with gusts up to 15 knots. Waves 2 to 3 feet. Wave detail, south 3 feet at 4 seconds. Thursday, south winds 5 to 10 knots, becoming northeast 15 to 20 knots with gusts up to 25 knots in the afternoon. Waves 2 to 3 feet. Wave detail, east 2 feet at 3 seconds and southeast 2 feet at 9 seconds. Thursday night, northeast winds 15 to 20 knots with gusts up to 25 knots. Waves 3 to 4 feet, occasionally to 5 feet. Wave detail, east 3 feet at 4 seconds and southeast 2 feet at 8 seconds. A chance of showers. Friday, northeast winds 15 to 20 knots with gusts up to 25 knots. Waves 4 to 5 feet, occasionally to 6 feet. Wave detail, east 4 feet at 5 seconds and southeast 1 foot at 8 seconds. A chance of showers. Friday night, northeast winds 15 to 20 knots, diminishing to 10 to 15 knots after midnight. Gusts up to 25 knots. Waves 3 to 4 feet, occasionally to 5 feet. Wave detail, east 4 feet at 5 seconds and southeast 1 foot at 8 seconds. A chance of showers. Saturday, east winds 5 to 10 knots. Gusts up to 15 knots in the morning. Waves around 2 feet. A chance of showers in the morning, then showers likely with a chance of thunderstorms in the afternoon. Saturday night, east winds 5 to 10 knots, becoming south after midnight. Waves around 2 feet. Showers likely with a chance of thunderstorms. Sunday, southwest winds 10 knots, becoming east with gusts up to 15 knots in the afternoon. Waves around 2 feet. Showers likely. A chance of thunderstorms in the afternoon. Sunday night, southeast winds 10 knots, becoming south with gusts up to 15 knots after midnight. Waves around 2 feet. A chance of thunderstorms. Showers likely, mainly in the evening. Winds and waves higher in and near thunderstorms. Marine forecast, Kerr-Lake Sound. Through 7 p.m., south winds 10 to 15 knots with gusts up to 20 knots. Waves 1 to 2 feet. Tonight, south winds 10 to 15 knots with gusts up to 20 knots, becoming southwest 5 to 10 knots with gusts up to 15 knots after midnight. Waves 1 to 2 feet, diminishing to around 1 foot after midnight. Thursday, south winds 5 knots, becoming southeast 10 to 15 knots with gusts up to 20 knots in the afternoon. Waves 1 foot or less and light chop, increasing to 1 to 2 feet in the afternoon. A chance of showers and thunderstorms in the afternoon. Thursday night, northeast winds 10 to 15 knots with gusts up to 20 knots. Waves 1 to 2 feet. A chance of showers. Friday, northeast winds 10 to 15 knots with gusts up to 20 knots. Waves 1 to 2 feet. A chance of showers. Friday night, northeast winds 10 to 15 knots, diminishing to 5 to 10 knots after midnight. Waves 1 to 2 feet, diminishing to around 1 foot after midnight. A chance of showers. Saturday, northeast winds 5 knots, becoming east with gusts up to 15 knots in the afternoon. Waves 1 foot or less and light chop, increasing to around 1 foot in the afternoon. A chance of showers. A chance of thunderstorms in the afternoon. Saturday night, south winds 5 knots. Waves 1 foot or less and light chop. A chance of showers and thunderstorms. Sunday, south winds 5 to 10 knots. Gusts up to 15 knots in the afternoon. Waves around 1 foot. Showers likely. A chance of thunderstorms in the afternoon. Sunday night, south winds 5 to 10 knots. Gusts up to 15 knots in the evening. Waves around 1 foot. A chance of thunderstorms. Showers likely, mainly in the evening. Winds and waves higher in and near thunderstorms. The current time is 3:23 p.m. Eastern Daylight Time. Offshore waters forecast Baltimore Canyon to Cape Charles Light to 100 nautical miles. Today, south to southwest winds 15 to 20 knots. Seas 4 to 5 feet. Tonight, south to southwest winds 15 to 20 knots, becoming southwest 5 to 15 knots. Seas 4 to 5 feet. Chance of showers and thunderstorms and areas of fog with visibility 1 nautical mile or less. Thursday, north to northeast winds 5 to 15 knots. Seas 3 to 5 feet. Areas of fog. Scattered showers and chance of thunderstorms. Visibility 1 nautical mile or less. Thursday night, northeast winds 10 to 20 knots. Seas 4 to 6 feet. Scattered showers and chance of thunderstorms. Friday, east winds 15 to 25 knots. Seas 5 to 8 feet. Friday night, east winds 15 to 25 knots. Seas 6 to 9 feet. Saturday, east winds 15 to 25 knots. Seas 5 to 8 feet. Saturday night, east winds 10 to 20 knots, becoming east to southeast 5 to 15 knots. Seas 5 to 8 feet. Sunday, southwest winds less than 10 knots, becoming variable. Seas 5 to 7 feet. Sunday night, variable winds less than 5 knots. Seas 5 to 7 feet. Hazardous weather information. Now here is the hazardous weather outlook for southeast Maryland, northeast North Carolina, central Virginia, east central Virginia, eastern Virginia, north central Virginia, south central Virginia, and southeast Virginia. Today and tonight. No hazardous weather is expected at this time. And now the extended outlook for the period Thursday through Tuesday. No hazardous weather is expected at this time. The key weather messages for the next 7 days. A strong cold front brings the potential for strong to severe storms across far northern portions of the area late this evening. An increasingly unsettled pattern takes shape from Thursday through the Memorial Day weekend. Generally cooler to start, with periods of rain Thursday night and Friday, followed by a low

Up to 25 miles per hour in the evening. Chance of rain 70%. Friday, cloudy with a 50% chance of showers. Cooler with highs around 70. Northeast winds 5 to 10 miles per hour with gusts up to 20 miles per hour. Friday night, cloudy with a 40% chance of showers. Lows in the lower 60s. Saturday, mostly cloudy. A chance of showers in the morning, then showers with a chance of thunderstorms in the afternoon. Highs in the upper 70s. Chance of rain 80%. Saturday night, a chance of thunderstorms. Showers. Lows in the lower 60s. Chance of rain 80%. Sunday, showers likely. A chance of thunderstorms in the afternoon. Highs in the lower 80s. Chance of rain 70%. Sunday night, mostly cloudy with a chance of thunderstorms. Showers likely, mainly in the evening. Lows in the upper 60s. Chance of rain 70%. Memorial Day, partly sunny with a chance of showers in the morning, then mostly cloudy with showers likely with a chance of thunderstorms in the afternoon. Highs in the mid-80s. Chance of rain 70%. Monday night, mostly cloudy with a chance of thunderstorms. Showers likely, mainly in the evening. Lows in the upper 60s. Chance of rain 70%. Tuesday, mostly cloudy. A chance of showers in the morning, then showers likely with a chance of thunderstorms in the afternoon. Highs in the lower 80s. Chance of rain 60%. Here are the marine and buoy reports for 3 p.m. across the lower Chesapeake Bay and coastal waters. All wave and swell heights are in feet. Wave and swell periods are in seconds. Potomac River buoy, air temperature was 72. The wind was southeast at 8 knots. Cove Point, air temperature was 75. The wind was southeast at 13 knots. Piney Point, winds were southeast, 6 knots. Bishop's Head, air temperature was 78. The wind was southeast at 7 knots. Lewisetta, air temperature was 80. Water temperature 75. The wind was east at 8 knots. Rappahannock Light, winds were south, 15 knots. Yorktown Coast Guard Station, air temperature was 89. Water temperature 70. The wind was south at 11 knots. Crypto Peak, water temperature 70. The wind was southwest at 8 knots. Dominion Terminal Newport News, air temperature was 81. The wind was south at 9 knots. South Craney Island, air temperature was 88. The wind was south at 8 knots. Cape Henry, air temperature was 89. The wind was west at 8 knots. Brandywine Chill Lake, Delaware, winds were south, 16 knots. Air temperature 73. Fenwick Island buoy, winds were south, 14 knots. Water temperature 61. Air temperature 64. Buoy 64 nautical miles east of Virginia Beach, air temperature was 69. Wave heights 3 feet. Wave period 9. Buoy just east of Cape Henry. Water temperature 68. Wave heights 3. Wave period 10. Swell period 11. Duck Cove Pier, air temperature was 83. The wind was south at 9 knots. Diamond Shoals buoy, air temperature was 78. Wave height 3 feet. Wave period 9. The wind was south at 14 knots. Marine forecast, Chesapeake Bay from New Point Comfort to Little Creek, Virginia. Small craft advisory in effect from Thursday afternoon through Friday evening. Through 7 p.m., south winds 10 to 15 knots with gusts up to 20 knots. Waves 2 to 3 feet. Tonight, south winds 15 to 20 knots, becoming southwest 5 to 10 knots. Waves 2 to 3 feet. Thursday, south winds 5 to 10 knots, becoming northeast 15 to 20 knots with gusts up to 25 knots in the afternoon. Waves 2 to 3 feet. Thursday night, northeast winds 15 to 20 knots with gusts up to 25 knots. Waves 3 to 4 feet, occasionally to 5 feet. A chance of showers in the evening, then showers likely after midnight. Friday, northeast winds 15 to 20 knots with gusts up to 25 knots. Waves 3 to 4 feet, occasionally to 5 feet. Showers likely, mainly in the morning. Friday night, northeast winds 15 to 20 knots, diminishing to 10 to 15 knots after midnight. Gusts up to 25 knots. Waves 3 to 4 feet, occasionally to 5 feet.
a chance of showers. Saturday, east winds 5 to 10 knots. Gusts up to 15 knots in the morning. Waves 1 to 2 feet. A chance of showers in the morning, then showers likely in the afternoon. Saturday night, east winds 5 to 10 knots, becoming south after midnight. Waves 1 foot. Showers likely with a chance of thunderstorms. Sunday, southwest winds 5 to 10 knots, becoming northeast in the afternoon. Waves 1 foot. Showers likely. A chance of thunderstorms in the afternoon. Sunday night. Southeast winds 10 knots, becoming south with gusts up to 15 knots after midnight. Waves 1 foot. A chance of thunderstorms. Showers likely, mainly in the evening. Winds and waves higher and near thunderstorms. Marine forecast. Chesapeake Bay from Little Creek, Virginia to Cape Henry, Virginia, including the Chesapeake Bay Bridge Tunnel. Small craft advisory in effect from Thursday afternoon through Friday evening. Through 7 p.m., south winds 10 to 15 knots with gusts up to 20 knots. Waves 2 to 3 feet. Wave detail, southeast 2 feet at 6 seconds and southwest 1 foot at 3 seconds. Tonight, south winds 15 to 20 knots with gusts up to 25 knots. Becoming southwest 5 to 10 knots with gusts up to 15 knots. Waves 2 to 3 feet. Wave detail, south 3 feet at 4 seconds. Thursday, south winds 5 to 10 knots, becoming northeast 15 to 20 knots with gusts up to 25 knots in the afternoon. Waves 2 to 3 feet. Wave detail, east 2 feet at 3 seconds and southeast 2 feet at 9 seconds. Thursday night, northeast winds 15 to 20 knots with gusts up to 25 knots. Waves 3 to 4 feet, occasionally to 5 feet. Wave detail, east 3 feet at 4 seconds and southeast 2 feet at 8 seconds. A chance of showers. Friday, northeast winds 15 to 20 knots with gusts up to 25 knots. Waves 4 to 5 feet, occasionally to 6 feet. Wave detail, east 4 feet at 5 seconds and southeast 1 foot at 8 seconds. A chance of showers. Friday night, northeast winds 15 to 20 knots, diminishing to 10 to 15 knots after midnight. Gusts up to 25 knots. Waves 3 to 4 feet, occasionally to 5 feet. Wave detail, east 4 feet at 5 seconds and southeast 1 foot at 8 seconds. A chance of showers. Saturday, east winds 5 to 10 knots. Gusts up to 15 knots in the morning. Waves around 2 feet. A chance of showers in the morning, then showers likely with a chance of thunderstorms in the afternoon. Saturday night, east winds 5 to 10 knots, becoming south after midnight. Waves around 2 feet. Showers likely with a chance of thunderstorms. Sunday, southwest winds 10 knots, becoming east with gusts up to 15 knots in the afternoon. Waves around 2 feet. Showers likely. A chance of thunderstorms in the afternoon. Sunday night, southeast winds 10 knots, becoming south with gusts up to 15 knots after midnight. Waves around 2 feet. A chance of thunderstorms. Showers likely, mainly in the evening. Winds and waves higher and near thunderstorms. This is NOAA's National Weather Service All Hazards Weather Radio, KHP 37, broadcasting from Wakefield, Virginia, transmitting from Driver, Virginia on a frequency of 162.550 MHz. The following information is for Hampton Roads and Northeast North Carolina, the southern part of the Chesapeake Bay and adjacent coastal waters. Marine forecast, Currid Sound. Through 7 p.m., south winds 10 to 15 knots with gusts up to 20 knots. Waves 1 to 2 feet. Tonight, south winds 10 to 15 knots with gusts up to 20 knots, becoming southwest 5 to 10 knots with gusts up to 15 knots after midnight. Waves 1 to 2 feet, diminishing to around 1 foot after midnight. Thursday, south winds 5 knots, becoming southeast 10 to 15 knots with gusts up to 20 knots in the afternoon. Waves 1 foot or less and light chop, increasing to 1 to 2 feet in the afternoon. A chance of showers and thunderstorms in the afternoon. Thursday night, northeast winds 10 to 15 knots with gusts up to 20 knots. Waves 1 to 2 feet. A chance of showers. Friday, northeast winds 10 to 15 knots with gusts up to 20 knots. Waves 1 to 2 feet. A chance of showers.
Friday night, northeast winds 10 to 15 knots, diminishing to 5 to 10 knots after midnight. Waves 1 to 2 feet, diminishing to around 1 foot after midnight. A chance of showers. Saturday, northeast winds 5 knots, becoming east with gusts up to 15 knots in the afternoon. Waves 1 foot or less and light chop, increasing to around 1 foot in the afternoon. A chance of showers. A chance of thunderstorms in the afternoon. Saturday night, south winds 5 knots. Waves 1 foot or less and light chop. A chance of showers and thunderstorms. Sunday, south winds 5 to 10 knots. Gusts up to 15 knots in the afternoon. Waves around 1 foot. Showers likely. A chance of thunderstorms in the afternoon. Sunday night, south winds 5 to 10 knots. Gusts up to 15 knots in the evening. Waves around 1 foot. A chance of thunderstorms. Showers likely, mainly in the evening. Winds and waves higher in and near thunderstorms. The current time is 3:37 p.m. Eastern Daylight Time. Offshore waters forecast Baltimore Canyon to Cape Charles Light to 100 nautical miles. Today, south to southwest winds 15 to 20 knots. Seas 4 to 5 feet. Tonight, south to southwest winds 15 to 20 knots, becoming southwest 5 to 15 knots. Seas 4 to 5 feet. Chance of showers and thunderstorms and areas of fog with visibility 1 nautical mile or less. Thursday, north to northeast winds 5 to 15 knots. Seas 3 to 5 feet. Areas of fog. Scattered showers and chance of thunderstorms. Visibility 1 nautical mile or less. Thursday night, northeast winds 10 to 20 knots. Seas 4 to 6 feet. Scattered showers and chance of thunderstorms. Friday, east winds 15 to 25 knots. Seas 5 to 8 feet. Friday night, east winds 15 to 25 knots. Seas 6 to 9 feet. Saturday, east winds 15 to 25 knots. Seas 5 to 8 feet. Saturday night, east winds 10 to 20 knots, becoming east to southeast 5 to 15 knots. Seas 5 to 8 feet. Sunday, southwest winds less than 10 knots, becoming variable. Seas 5 to 7 feet. Sunday night, variable winds less than 5 knots. Seas 5 to 7 feet. Hazardous weather information. Now here is the hazardous weather outlook for southeast Maryland, northeast North Carolina, central Virginia, east central Virginia, eastern Virginia, north central Virginia, south central Virginia, and southeast Virginia. Today and tonight. No hazardous weather is expected at this time. And now the extended outlook for the period Thursday through Tuesday. No hazardous weather is expected at this time. The key weather messages for the next 7 days. A strong cold front brings the potential for strong to severe storms across far northern portions of the area late this evening. An increasingly unsettled pattern takes shape from Thursday through the Memorial Day weekend. Generally cooler to start, with periods of rain Thursday night and Friday, followed by a low confidence temperature forecast for the weekend. Now the official National Weather Service forecast. This afternoon, sunny. Highs in the mid-90s. Southwest winds around 10 miles per hour with gusts up to 20 miles per hour. Tonight, clear. Lows in the upper 60s. South winds 5 to 10 miles per hour. Thursday, partly sunny in the morning, then mostly cloudy with showers likely with a chance of thunderstorms in the afternoon. Highs in the mid-80s. Temperature falling into the upper 70s in the afternoon. Southwest winds around 5 miles per hour, increasing to east 10 to 15 miles per hour with gusts up to 25 miles per hour in the afternoon. Chance of rain 70%. Thursday night, cloudy. Showers likely with a chance of thunderstorms in the evening, then a chance of showers after midnight. Lows in the lower 60s. Northeast winds 10 to 15 miles per hour. Gusts up to 25 miles per hour in the evening. Chance of rain 70%. Friday, cloudy with a 50% chance of showers. Cooler with highs around 70. Northeast winds 5 to 10 miles per hour with gusts up to 20 miles per hour. Friday night, cloudy with a 40% chance of showers. Lows in the lower 60s. Saturday, mostly cloudy. A chance of showers in the morning, then showers with a chance of thunderstorms in the afternoon. Highs in the upper 70s. Chance of rain 80%.
Saturday night, a chance of thunderstorms. Showers. Lows in the lower 60s. Chance of rain 80%. Sunday, showers likely. A chance of thunderstorms in the afternoon. Highs in the lower 80s. Chance of rain 70%. Sunday night, mostly cloudy with a chance of thunderstorms. Showers likely, mainly in the evening. Lows in the upper 60s. Chance of rain 70%. Memorial Day, partly sunny with a chance of showers in the morning, then mostly cloudy with showers likely with a chance of thunderstorms in the afternoon. Highs in the mid-80s. Chance of rain 70%. Monday night, mostly cloudy with a chance of thunderstorms. Showers likely, mainly in the evening. Lows in the upper 60s. Chance of rain 70%. Tuesday, mostly cloudy. A chance of showers in the morning, then showers likely with a chance of thunderstorms in the afternoon. Highs in the lower 80s. Chance of rain 60%. Here are the marine and buoy reports for 3 p.m. across the lower Chesapeake Bay and coastal waters. All wave and swell heights are in feet. Wave and swell periods are in seconds. Potomac River buoy, air temperature was 72. The wind was southeast at 8 knots. Cove Point, air temperature was 75. The wind was southeast at 13 knots. Piney Point, winds were southeast, 6 knots. Bishop's Head, air temperature was 78. The wind was southeast at 7 knots. Lewisetta, air temperature was 80. Water temperature 75. The wind was east at 8 knots. Rappahannock Light, winds were south, 15 knots. Yorktown Coast Guard Station, air temperature was 89. Water temperature 70. The wind was south at 11 knots. Crypto Peak, water temperature 70. The wind was southwest at 8 knots. Dominion Terminal Newport News, air temperature was 81. The wind was south at 9 knots. South Craney Island, air temperature was 88. The wind was south at 8 knots. Cape Henry, air temperature was 89. The wind was west at 8 knots. Brandywine Chill Lake, Delaware, winds were south, 16 knots. Air temperature 73. Fenwick Island buoy, winds were south, 14 knots. Water temperature 61. Air temperature 64. Buoy 64 nautical miles east of Virginia Beach, air temperature was 69. Wave height 3 feet. Wave period 9. Buoy just east of Cape Henry. Water temperature 68. Wave heights 3. Wave period 10. Swell period 11. Duck Cove Pier, air temperature was 83. The wind was south at 9 knots. Diamond Shoals buoy, air temperature was 78. Wave height 3 feet. Wave period 9. The wind was south at 14 knots. Marine forecast, Chesapeake Bay from New Point Comfort to Little Creek, Virginia. Small craft advisory in effect from Thursday afternoon through Friday evening. Tonight, south winds 10 to 15 knots, increasing to 15 to 20 knots early this evening, then diminishing to 10 to 15 knots late this evening and early morning, becoming southwest 5 to 10 knots late. Waves 2 to 3 feet. Thursday, south winds 5 to 10 knots, becoming northeast 15 to 20 knots with gusts up to 25 knots in the afternoon. Waves 2 to 3 feet. Thursday night, northeast winds 15 to 20 knots with gusts up to 25 knots. Waves 3 to 4 feet, occasionally to 5 feet. A chance of showers in the evening, then showers likely after midnight. Friday, northeast winds 15 to 20 knots with gusts up to 25 knots. Waves 3 to 4 feet, occasionally to 5 feet. Showers likely, mainly in the morning. Friday night, northeast winds 15 to 20 knots, diminishing to 10 to 15 knots after midnight. Gusts up to 25 knots. Waves 3 to 4 feet, occasionally to 5 feet. A chance of showers. Saturday, east winds 5 to 10 knots. Gusts up to 15 knots in the morning. Waves 1 to 2 feet. A chance of showers in the morning, then showers likely in the afternoon. Saturday night, east winds 5 to 10 knots, becoming south after midnight. Waves 1 foot. Showers likely with a chance of thunderstorms. Sunday, southwest winds 5 to 10 knots, becoming northeast in the afternoon. Waves 1 foot. Showers likely. A chance of thunderstorms in the afternoon.
Sunday night, southeast winds 10 knots, becoming south with gusts up to 15 knots after midnight. Waves 1 foot. A chance of thunderstorms. Showers likely, mainly in the evening. Winds and waves higher in and near thunderstorms. Attention, voluntary speed reduction zones to protect North Atlantic right whales may be in effect along the U-South. East Coast where right whales have been detected. All mariners and recreational boaters are requested to route these areas or transit through them at 10 knots or less. Consult broadcast notice to mariners, NAVTEX, and local notice to mariners for more information. Please report sightings of dead, injured, or entangled whales to 866-755-6622 or to the U-South. 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Marine forecast, Chesapeake Bay from Little Creek, Virginia to Cape Henry, Virginia, including the Chesapeake Bay Bridge Tunnel. Small craft advisory in effect from Thursday afternoon through Friday evening. Tonight, south winds 10 to 15 knots, increasing to 15 to 20 knots this evening, then becoming southwest 10 to 15 knots after midnight, diminishing to 5 to 10 knots late. Gusts up to 25 knots, decreasing to 15 knots late. Waves 2 to 3 feet. Wave detail, southeast 3 feet at 5 seconds and southwest 1 foot at 3 seconds. Thursday, south winds 5 to 10 knots, becoming northeast 15 to 20 knots with gusts up to 25 knots in the afternoon. Waves 2 to 3 feet. Wave detail, east 2 feet at 3 seconds and southeast 2 feet at 9 seconds. Thursday night, northeast winds 15 to 20 knots with gusts up to 25 knots. Waves 3 to 4 feet, occasionally to 5 feet. Wave detail, east 3 feet at 4 seconds and southeast 2 feet at 8 seconds. A chance of showers. Friday, northeast winds 15 to 20 knots with gusts up to 25 knots. Waves 4 to 5 feet, occasionally to 6 feet. Wave detail, east 4 feet at 5 seconds and southeast 1 foot at 8 seconds. A chance of showers. Friday night, northeast winds 15 to 20 knots, diminishing to 10 to 15 knots after midnight. Gusts up to 25 knots. Waves 3 to 4 feet, occasionally to 5 feet. Wave detail, east 4 feet at 5 seconds and southeast 1 foot at 8 seconds. A chance of showers. Saturday, east winds 5 to 10 knots. Gusts up to 15 knots in the morning. Waves around 2 feet. A chance of showers in the morning, then showers likely with a chance of thunderstorms in the afternoon. Saturday night, east winds 5 to 10 knots, becoming south after midnight. Waves around 2 feet. Showers likely with a chance of thunderstorms. Sunday, southwest winds 10 knots, becoming east with gusts up to 15 knots in the afternoon. Waves around 2 feet. Showers likely. A chance of thunderstorms in the afternoon. Sunday night, southeast winds 10 knots, becoming south with gusts up to 15 knots after midnight. Waves around 2 feet. A chance of thunderstorms. Showers likely, mainly in the evening. Winds and waves higher in and near thunderstorms. Marine forecast, Kermit Sound. Tonight, south winds 10 to 15 knots with gusts up to 20 knots, becoming southwest 5 to 10 knots with gusts up to 15 knots after midnight. Waves 1 to 2 feet, diminishing to around 1 foot after midnight. Thursday, south winds 5 knots, becoming southeast 10 to 15 knots with gusts up to 20 knots in the afternoon. Waves 1 foot or less and light chop, increasing to 1 to 2 feet in the afternoon. A chance of showers and thunderstorms in the afternoon. Thursday night, northeast winds 10 to 15 knots with gusts up to 20 knots. Waves 1 to 2 feet. A chance of showers. Friday, northeast winds 10 to 15 knots with gusts up to 20 knots. Waves 1 to 2 feet. A chance of showers. Friday night, northeast winds 10 to 15 knots, diminishing to 5 to 10 knots after midnight. Waves 1 to 2 feet, diminishing to around 1 foot after midnight. A chance of showers. Saturday, northeast winds 5 knots, becoming east with gusts up to 15 knots in the afternoon. Waves 1 foot or less and light chop, increasing to around 1 foot in the afternoon. A chance of showers. A chance of thunderstorms in the afternoon. Saturday night,
south winds 5 knots. Waves 1 foot or less in Lightshop. A chance of showers and thunderstorms. Sunday, south winds 5 to 10 knots. Gusts up to 15 knots in the afternoon. Waves around 1 foot. Showers likely. A chance of thunderstorms in the afternoon. Sunday night, south winds 5 to 10 knots. Gusts up to 15 knots in the evening. Waves around 1 foot. A chance of thunderstorms. Showers likely, mainly in the evening. Winds and waves higher in and near thunderstorms. The current time is 3:52 p.m. Eastern Daylight Time. Offshore waters forecast Baltimore Canyon to Cape Charles Light to 100 nautical miles. Today, south to southwest winds 15 to 20 knots. Seas 4 to 5 feet. Tonight, south to southwest winds 15 to 20 knots, becoming southwest 5 to 15 knots. Seas 4 to 5 feet. Chance of showers and thunderstorms and areas of fog with visibility 1 nautical mile or less. Thursday, north to northeast winds 5 to 15 knots. Seas 3 to 5 feet. Areas of fog. Scattered showers and chance of thunderstorms. Visibility 1 nautical mile or less. Thursday night, northeast winds 10 to 20 knots. Seas 4 to 6 feet. Scattered showers and chance of thunderstorms. Friday, east winds 15 to 25 knots. Seas 5 to 8 feet. Friday night, east winds 15 to 25 knots. Seas 6 to 9 feet. Saturday, east winds 15 to 25 knots. Seas 5 to 8 feet. Saturday night, east winds 10 to 20 knots, becoming east to southeast 5 to 15 knots. Seas 5 to 8 feet. Sunday, southwest winds less than 10 knots, becoming variable. Seas 5 to 7 feet. Sunday night, variable winds less than 5 knots. Seas 5 to 7 feet. Hazardous weather information. Now here is the hazardous weather outlook for southeast Maryland, northeast North Carolina, central Virginia, east central Virginia, eastern Virginia, north central Virginia, south central Virginia, and southeast Virginia. Today and tonight. No hazardous weather is expected at this time. And now the extended outlook for the period Thursday through Tuesday. No hazardous weather is expected at this time. The key weather messages for the next 7 days. A strong cold front brings the potential for strong to severe storms across far northern portions of the area late this evening. An increasingly unsettled pattern takes shape from Thursday through the Memorial Day weekend. Generally cooler to start, with periods of rain Thursday night and Friday, followed by a low confidence temperature forecast for the weekend. Now the official National Weather Service forecast. This afternoon, sunny. Highs in the mid-90s. Southwest winds around 10 miles per hour with gusts up to 20 miles per hour. Tonight, clear. Lows in the upper 60s. South winds 5 to 10 miles per hour. Thursday, partly sunny in the morning, then mostly cloudy with showers likely with a chance of thunderstorms in the afternoon. Highs in the mid-80s. Temperature falling into the upper 70s in the afternoon. Southwest winds around 5 miles per hour, increasing to east 10 to 15 miles per hour with gusts up to 25 miles per hour in the afternoon. Chance of rain 70%. Thursday night, cloudy. Showers likely with a chance of thunderstorms in the evening, then a chance of showers after midnight. Lows in the lower 60s. Northeast winds 10 to 15 miles per hour. Gusts up to 25 miles per hour in the evening. Chance of rain 70%. Friday, cloudy with a 50% chance of showers. Cooler with highs around 70. Northeast winds 5 to 10 miles per hour with gusts up to 20 miles per hour. Friday night, cloudy with a 40% chance of showers. Lows in the lower 60s. Saturday, mostly cloudy. A chance of showers in the morning, then showers with a chance of thunderstorms in the afternoon. Highs in the upper 70s. Chance of rain 80%. Saturday night, a chance of thunderstorms. Showers. Lows in the lower 60s. Chance of rain 80%. Sunday, showers likely. A chance of thunderstorms in the afternoon. Highs in the lower 80s. Chance of rain 70%. Sunday night, mostly cloudy with a chance of thunderstorms. Showers likely, mainly in the evening. Lows in the upper 60s. Chance of rain 70%.
Memorial Day, partly sunny with a chance of showers in the morning, then mostly cloudy with showers likely with a chance of thunderstorms in the afternoon. Highs in the mid-80s. Chance of rain 70%. Monday night, mostly cloudy with a chance of thunderstorms. Showers likely, mainly in the evening. Lows in the upper 60s. Chance of rain 70%. Tuesday, mostly cloudy. A chance of showers in the morning, then showers likely with a chance of thunderstorms in the afternoon. Highs in the lower 80s. Chance of rain 60%. Here are the marine and buoy reports for 3 p.m. across the lower Chesapeake Bay and coastal waters. All wave and swell heights are in feet. Wave and swell periods are in seconds. Potomac River buoy, air temperature was 72. The wind was southeast at 8 knots. Cove Point, air temperature was 75. The wind was southeast at 13 knots. Piney Point, winds were southeast, 6 knots. Bishop's Head, air temperature was 78. The wind was southeast at 7 knots. Lewisetta, air temperature was 80. Water temperature 75. The wind was east at 8 knots. Rappahannock Light, winds were south, 15 knots. Yorktown Coast Guard Station, air temperature was 89. Water temperature 70. The wind was south at 11 knots. Crypto Peak, water temperature 70. The wind was southwest at 8 knots. Dominion Terminal Newport News, air temperature was 81. The wind was south at 9 knots. South Craney Island, air temperature was 88. The wind was south at 8 knots. Cape Henry, air temperature was 89. The wind was west at 8 knots. Brandywine Chill Lake, Delaware, winds were south, 16 knots. Air temperature 73. Fenwick Island buoy, winds were south, 14 knots. Water temperature 61. Air temperature 64. Buoy 64 nautical miles east of Virginia Beach, air temperature was 69. Wave height 3 feet. Wave period 9. Buoy just east of Cape Henry. Water temperature 68. Wave heights 3. Wave period 10. Swell period 11. Duck Cove Pier, air temperature was 83. The wind was south at 9 knots. Diamond Shoals buoy, air temperature was 78. Wave height 3 feet. Wave period 9. The wind was south at 14 knots. Marine forecast, Chesapeake Bay from New Point Comfort to Little Creek, Virginia. Small craft advisory in effect from Thursday afternoon through Friday evening. Tonight, south winds 10 to 15 knots, increasing to 15 to 20 knots early this evening, then diminishing to 10 to 15 knots late this evening and early morning, becoming southwest 5 to 10 knots late. Waves 2 to 3 feet. Thursday, south winds 5 to 10 knots, becoming northeast 15 to 20 knots with gusts up to 25 knots in the afternoon. Waves 2 to 3 feet. Thursday night, northeast winds 15 to 20 knots with gusts up to 25 knots. Waves 3 to 4 feet, occasionally to 5 feet. A chance of showers in the evening, then showers likely after midnight. Friday, northeast winds 15 to 20 knots with gusts up to 25 knots. Waves 3 to 4 feet, occasionally to 5 feet. Showers likely, mainly in the morning. Friday night, northeast winds 15 to 20 knots, diminishing to 10 to 15 knots after midnight. Gusts up to 25 knots. Waves 3 to 4 feet, occasionally to 5 feet. A chance of showers. Saturday, east winds 5 to 10 knots. Gusts up to 15 knots in the morning. Waves 1 to 2 feet. A chance of showers in the morning, then showers likely in the afternoon. Saturday night, east winds 5 to 10 knots, becoming south after midnight. Waves 1 foot. Showers likely with a chance of thunderstorms. Sunday, southwest winds 5 to 10 knots, becoming northeast in the afternoon. Waves 1 foot. Showers likely. A chance of thunderstorms in the afternoon. Sunday night, southeast winds 10 knots, becoming south with gusts up to 15 knots after midnight. Waves 1 foot. A chance of thunderstorms. Showers likely, mainly in the evening. Winds and waves higher in and near thunderstorms. Marine forecast, Chesapeake Bay from Little Creek, Virginia to Cape Henry, Virginia, including the Chesapeake Bay Bridge Tunnel. Small craft advisory in effect from Thursday afternoon through Friday evening.
Tonight, south winds 10 to 15 knots, increasing to 15 to 20 knots this evening, then becoming southwest 10 to 15 knots after midnight, diminishing to 5 to 10 knots late. Gusts up to 25 knots, decreasing to 15 knots late. Waves 2 to 3 feet. Wave detail, southeast 3 feet at 5 seconds and southwest 1 foot at 3 seconds. Thursday, south winds 5 to 10 knots, becoming northeast 15 to 20 knots with gusts up to 25 knots in the afternoon. Waves 2 to 3 feet. Wave detail, east 2 feet at 3 seconds and southeast 2 feet at 9 seconds. Thursday night, northeast winds 15 to 20 knots with gusts up to 25 knots. Waves 3 to 4 feet, occasionally to 5 feet. Wave detail, east 3 feet at 4 seconds and southeast 2 feet at 8 seconds. A chance of showers. Friday, northeast winds 15 to 20 knots with gusts up to 25 knots. Waves 4 to 5 feet, occasionally to 6 feet. Wave detail, east 4 feet at 5 seconds and southeast 1 foot at 8 seconds. A chance of showers. Friday night, northeast winds 15 to 20 knots, diminishing to 10 to 15 knots after midnight. Gusts up to 25 knots. Waves 3 to 4 feet, occasionally to 5 feet. Wave detail, east 4 feet at 5 seconds and southeast 1 foot at 8 seconds. A chance of showers. Saturday, east winds 5 to 10 knots. Gusts up to 15 knots in the morning. Waves around 2 feet. A chance of showers in the morning, then showers likely with a chance of thunderstorms in the afternoon. Saturday night, east winds 5 to 10 knots, becoming south after midnight. Waves around 2 feet. Showers likely with a chance of thunderstorms. Sunday, southwest winds 10 knots, becoming east with gusts up to 15 knots in the afternoon. Waves around 2 feet. Showers likely. A chance of thunderstorms in the afternoon. Sunday night, southeast winds 10 knots, becoming south with gusts up to 15 knots after midnight. Waves around 2 feet. A chance of thunderstorms. Showers likely, mainly in the evening. Winds and waves higher in and near thunderstorms. Marine forecast, Currid Sound. Tonight, south winds 10 to 15 knots with gusts up to 20 knots, becoming southwest 5 to 10 knots with gusts up to 15 knots after midnight. Waves 1 to 2 feet, diminishing to around 1 foot after midnight. Thursday, south winds 5 knots, becoming southeast 10 to 15 knots with gusts up to 20 knots in the afternoon. Waves 1 foot or less and light chop, increasing to 1 to 2 feet in the afternoon. A chance of showers and thunderstorms in the afternoon. Thursday night, northeast winds 10 to 15 knots with gusts up to 20 knots. Waves 1 to 2 feet. A chance of showers. Friday, northeast winds 10 to 15 knots with gusts up to 20 knots. Waves 1 to 2 feet. A chance of showers. Friday night, northeast winds 10 to 15 knots, diminishing to 5 to 10 knots after midnight. Waves 1 to 2 feet, diminishing to around 1 foot after midnight. A chance of showers. Saturday, northeast winds 5 knots, becoming east with gusts up to 15 knots in the afternoon. Waves 1 foot or less and light chop, increasing to around 1 foot in the afternoon. A chance of showers. A chance of thunderstorms in the afternoon. Saturday night, south winds 5 knots. Waves 1 foot or less and light chop. A chance of showers and thunderstorms. Sunday, south winds 5 to 10 knots. Gusts up to 15 knots in the afternoon. Waves around 1 foot. Showers likely. A chance of thunderstorms in the afternoon. Sunday night, south winds 5 to 10 knots. Gusts up to 15 knots in the evening. Waves around 1 foot. A chance of thunderstorms. Showers likely, mainly in the evening. Winds and waves higher in and near thunderstorms. This is NOAA's National Weather Service All Hazards Weather Radio, KHP 37, broadcasting from Wakefield, Virginia, transmitting from Driver, Virginia on a frequency of 162.550 MHz. The following information is for Hampton Roads and Northeast North Carolina, the southern part of the Chesapeake Bay and adjacent coastal waters. The current time is 4:06 p.m. Eastern Daylight Time. Offshore waters forecast Baltimore Canyon to Cape Charles Light to 100 nautical miles. Today,
south to southwest winds 15 to 20 knots. Seas 4 to 5 feet. Tonight, south to southwest winds 15 to 20 knots, becoming southwest 5 to 15 knots. Seas 4 to 5 feet. Chance of showers and thunderstorms and areas of fog with visibility 1 nautical mile or less. Thursday, north to northeast winds 5 to 15 knots. Seas 3 to 5 feet. Areas of fog. Scattered showers and chance of thunderstorms. Visibility 1 nautical mile or less. Thursday night, northeast winds 10 to 20 knots. Seas 4 to 6 feet. Scattered showers and chance of thunderstorms. Friday, east winds 15 to 25 knots. Seas 5 to 8 feet. Friday night, east winds 15 to 25 knots. Seas 6 to 9 feet. Saturday, east winds 15 to 25 knots. Seas 5 to 8 feet. Saturday night, east winds 10 to 20 knots, becoming east to southeast 5 to 15 knots. Seas 5 to 8 feet. Sunday, southwest winds less than 10 knots, becoming variable. Seas 5 to 7 feet. Sunday night, variable winds less than 5 knots. Seas 5 to 7 feet. Hazardous weather information. Now here is the hazardous weather outlook for southeast Maryland, northeast North Carolina, central Virginia, east central Virginia, eastern Virginia, north central Virginia, south central Virginia, and southeast Virginia. Today and tonight. No hazardous weather is expected at this time. And now the extended outlook for the period Thursday through Tuesday. No hazardous weather is expected at this time. The key weather messages for the next 7 days. A strong cold front brings the potential for strong to severe storms across far northern portions of the area late this evening. An increasingly unsettled pattern takes shape from Thursday through the Memorial Day weekend. Generally cooler to start, with periods of rain Thursday night and Friday, followed by a low confidence temperature forecast for the weekend. Now the official National Weather Service forecast. This afternoon, sunny. Highs in the mid-90s. Southwest winds around 10 miles per hour with gusts up to 20 miles per hour. Tonight, clear. Lows in the upper 60s. South winds 5 to 10 miles per hour. Thursday, partly sunny in the morning, then mostly cloudy with showers likely with a chance of thunderstorms in the afternoon. Highs in the mid-80s. Temperature falling into the upper 70s in the afternoon. Southwest winds around 5 miles per hour, increasing to east 10 to 15 miles per hour with gusts up to 25 miles per hour in the afternoon. Chance of rain 70%. Thursday night, cloudy. Showers likely with a chance of thunderstorms in the evening, then a chance of showers after midnight. Lows in the lower 60s. Northeast winds 10 to 15 miles per hour. Gusts up to 25 miles per hour in the evening. Chance of rain 70%. Friday, cloudy with a 50% chance of showers. Cooler with highs around 70. Northeast winds 5 to 10 miles per hour with gusts up to 20 miles per hour. Friday night, cloudy with a 40% chance of showers. Lows in the lower 60s. Saturday, mostly cloudy. A chance of showers in the morning, then showers with a chance of thunderstorms in the afternoon. Highs in the upper 70s. Chance of rain 80%. Saturday night, a chance of thunderstorms. Showers. Lows in the lower 60s. Chance of rain 80%. Sunday, showers likely. A chance of thunderstorms in the afternoon. Highs in the lower 80s. Chance of rain 70%. Sunday night, mostly cloudy with a chance of thunderstorms. Showers likely, mainly in the evening. Lows in the upper 60s. Chance of rain 70%. Memorial Day, partly sunny with a chance of showers in the morning, then mostly cloudy with showers likely with a chance of thunderstorms in the afternoon. Highs in the mid-80s. Chance of rain 70%. Monday night, mostly cloudy with a chance of thunderstorms. Showers likely, mainly in the evening. Lows in the upper 60s. Chance of rain 70%. Tuesday, mostly cloudy. A chance of showers in the morning, then showers likely with a chance of thunderstorms in the afternoon. Highs in the lower 80s. Chance of rain 60%. Here are the marine and buoy reports for 3 p.m. across the lower Chesapeake Bay and coastal waters. All wave and swell heights are in feet. Wave and swell periods are in seconds. Potomac River buoy, air temperature was 72.
The wind was southeast at 8 knots. Cove Point, air temperature was 75. The wind was southeast at 13 knots. Piney Point, winds were southeast, 6 knots. Bishop's Head, air temperature was 78. The wind was southeast at 7 knots. Lewisetta, air temperature was 80. Water temperature 75. The wind was east at 8 knots. Rappahannock Light, winds were south, 15 knots. Yorktown Coast Guard Station, air temperature was 89. Water temperature 70. The wind was south at 11 knots. Crypto Peak, water temperature 70. The wind was southwest at 8 knots. Dominion Terminal Newport News, air temperature was 81. The wind was south at 9 knots. South Craney Island, air temperature was 88. The wind was south at 8 knots. Cape Henry, air temperature was 89. The wind was west at 8 knots. Brandywine Chillicothe, Delaware, winds were south, 16 knots. Air temperature 73. Fenwick Island Buoy, winds were south, 14 knots. Water temperature 61. Air temperature 64. Buoy 64 nautical miles east of Virginia Beach, air temperature was 69. Wave height 3 feet. Wave period 9. Buoy just east of Cape Henry. Water temperature 68. Wave height 3. Wave period 10. Swell period 11. Duck Cove Pier, air temperature was 83. The wind was south at 9 knots. Diamond Shoals Buoy, air temperature was 78. Wave height 3 feet. Wave period 9. The wind was south at 14 knots. Marine forecast, Chesapeake Bay from New Point Comfort to Little Creek, Virginia. Small craft advisory in effect from Thursday afternoon through Friday evening. Tonight, south winds 10 to 15 knots, increasing to 15 to 20 knots early this evening, then diminishing to 10 to 15 knots late this evening and early morning, becoming southwest 5 to 10 knots late. Waves 2 to 3 feet. Thursday, south winds 5 to 10 knots, becoming northeast 15 to 20 knots with gusts up to 25 knots in the afternoon. Waves 2 to 3 feet. Thursday night, northeast winds 15 to 20 knots with gusts up to 25 knots. Waves 3 to 4 feet, occasionally to 5 feet. A chance of showers in the evening, then showers likely after midnight. Friday, northeast winds 15 to 20 knots with gusts up to 25 knots. Waves 3 to 4 feet, occasionally to 5 feet. Showers likely, mainly in the morning. Friday night, northeast winds 15 to 20 knots, diminishing to 10 to 15 knots after midnight. Gusts up to 25 knots. Waves 3 to 4 feet, occasionally to 5 feet. A chance of showers. Saturday, east winds 5 to 10 knots. Gusts up to 15 knots in the morning. Waves 1 to 2 feet. A chance of showers in the morning, then showers likely in the afternoon. Saturday night, east winds 5 to 10 knots, becoming south after midnight. Waves 1 foot. Showers likely with a chance of thunderstorms. Sunday, southwest winds 5 to 10 knots, becoming northeast in the afternoon. Waves 1 foot. Showers likely. A chance of thunderstorms in the afternoon. Sunday night, southeast winds 10 knots, becoming south with gusts up to 15 knots after midnight. Waves 1 foot. A chance of thunderstorms. Showers likely, mainly in the evening. Winds and waves higher in and near thunderstorms. Marine forecast, Chesapeake Bay from Little Creek, Virginia to Cape Henry, Virginia, including the Chesapeake Bay Bridge Tunnel. Small craft advisory in effect from Thursday afternoon through Friday evening. Tonight, south winds 10 to 15 knots, increasing to 15 to 20 knots this evening, then becoming southwest 10 to 15 knots after midnight, diminishing to 5 to 10 knots late. Gusts up to 25 knots, decreasing to 15 knots late. Waves 2 to 3 feet. Wave detail, southeast 3 feet at 5 seconds and southwest 1 foot at 3 seconds. Thursday, south winds 5 to 10 knots, becoming northeast 15 to 20 knots with gusts up to 25 knots in the afternoon. Waves 2 to 3 feet. Wave detail, east 2 feet at 3 seconds and southeast 2 feet at 9 seconds. Thursday night, northeast winds 15 to 20 knots with gusts up to 25 knots. Waves 3 to 4 feet, occasionally to 5 feet. Wave detail,
east 3 feet at 4 seconds and southeast 2 feet at 8 seconds. A chance of showers. Friday, northeast winds 15 to 20 knots with gusts up to 25 knots. Waves 4 to 5 feet, occasionally to 6 feet. Wave detail, east 4 feet at 5 seconds and southeast 1 foot at 8 seconds. A chance of showers. Friday night, northeast winds 15 to 20 knots, diminishing to 10 to 15 knots after midnight. Gusts up to 25 knots. Waves 3 to 4 feet, occasionally to 5 feet. Wave detail, east 4 feet at 5 seconds and southeast 1 foot at 8 seconds. A chance of showers. Saturday, east winds 5 to 10 knots. Gusts up to 15 knots in the morning. Waves around 2 feet. A chance of showers in the morning, then showers likely with a chance of thunderstorms in the afternoon. Saturday night, east winds 5 to 10 knots, becoming south after midnight. Waves around 2 feet. Showers likely with a chance of thunderstorms. Sunday, southwest winds 10 knots, becoming east with gusts up to 15 knots in the afternoon. Waves around 2 feet. Showers likely. A chance of thunderstorms in the afternoon. Sunday night, southeast winds 10 knots, becoming south with gusts up to 15 knots after midnight. Waves around 2 feet. A chance of thunderstorms. Showers likely, mainly in the evening. Winds and waves higher in and near thunderstorms. Marine forecast, Kuril Sound. Tonight, south winds 10 to 15 knots with gusts up to 20 knots, becoming southwest 5 to 10 knots with gusts up to 15 knots after midnight. Waves 1 to 2 feet, diminishing to around 1 foot after midnight. Thursday, south winds 5 knots, becoming southeast 10 to 15 knots with gusts up to 20 knots in the afternoon. Waves 1 foot or less and light chop, increasing to 1 to 2 feet in the afternoon. A chance of showers and thunderstorms in the afternoon. Thursday night, northeast winds 10 to 15 knots with gusts up to 20 knots. Waves 1 to 2 feet. A chance of showers. Friday, northeast winds 10 to 15 knots with gusts up to 20 knots. Waves 1 to 2 feet. A chance of showers. Friday night, northeast winds 10 to 15 knots, diminishing to 5 to 10 knots after midnight. Waves 1 to 2 feet, diminishing to around 1 foot after midnight. A chance of showers. Saturday, northeast winds 5 knots, becoming east with gusts up to 15 knots in the afternoon. Waves 1 foot or less and light chop, increasing to around 1 foot in the afternoon. A chance of showers. A chance of thunderstorms in the afternoon. Saturday night, south winds 5 knots. Waves 1 foot or less and light chop. A chance of showers and thunderstorms. Sunday, south winds 5 to 10 knots. Gusts up to 15 knots in the afternoon. Waves around 1 foot. Showers likely. A chance of thunderstorms in the afternoon. Sunday night, south winds 5 to 10 knots. Gusts up to 15 knots in the evening. Waves around 1 foot. A chance of thunderstorms. Showers likely, mainly in the evening. Winds and waves higher in and near thunderstorms. The current time is 4:20 p.m. Eastern Daylight Time. Offshore waters forecast Baltimore Canyon to Cape Charles Light to 100 nautical miles. Today, south to southwest winds 15 to 20 knots. Seas 4 to 5 feet. Tonight, south to southwest winds 15 to 20 knots, becoming southwest 5 to 15 knots. Seas 4 to 5 feet. Chance of showers and thunderstorms and areas of fog with visibility 1 nautical mile or less. Thursday, north to northeast winds 5 to 15 knots. Seas 3 to 5 feet. Areas of fog. Scattered showers and chance of thunderstorms. Visibility 1 nautical mile or less. Thursday night, northeast winds 10 to 20 knots. Seas 4 to 6 feet. Scattered showers and chance of thunderstorms. Friday, east winds 15 to 25 knots. Seas 5 to 8 feet. Friday night, east winds 15 to 25 knots. Seas 6 to 9 feet. Saturday, east winds 15 to 25 knots. Seas 5 to 8 feet. Saturday night, east winds 10 to 20 knots, becoming east to southeast 5 to 15 knots. Seas 5 to 8 feet. Sunday, southwest winds less than 10 knots, becoming variable.
seas 5 to 7 feet. Sunday night, variable winds less than 5 knots. Seas 5 to 7 feet. Hazardous weather information.

Now here is the hazardous weather outlook for southeast Maryland, northeast North Carolina, central Virginia, east central Virginia, eastern Virginia, north central Virginia, south central Virginia, and southeast Virginia. Today and tonight. No hazardous weather is expected at this time. And now the extended outlook for the period Thursday through Tuesday. No hazardous weather is expected at this time. The key weather messages for the next 7 days. A strong cold front brings the potential for strong to severe storms across far northern portions of the area late this evening. An increasingly unsettled pattern takes shape from Thursday through the Memorial Day weekend. Generally cooler to start, with periods of rain Thursday night and Friday, followed by a low confidence temperature forecast for the weekend. Now the official National Weather Service forecast. This afternoon, sunny. Highs in the mid-90s. Southwest winds around 10 miles per hour with gusts up to 20 miles per hour. Tonight, clear. Lows in the upper 60s. South winds 5 to 10 miles per hour. Thursday, partly sunny in the morning, then mostly cloudy with showers likely with a chance of thunderstorms in the afternoon. Highs in the mid-80s. Temperature falling into the upper 70s in the afternoon. Southwest winds around 5 miles per hour, increasing to east 10 to 15 miles per hour with gusts up to 25 miles per hour in the afternoon. Chance of rain 70%. Thursday night, cloudy. Showers likely with a chance of thunderstorms in the evening, then a chance of showers after midnight. Lows in the lower 60s. Northeast winds 10 to 15 miles per hour. Gusts up to 25 miles per hour in the evening. Chance of rain 70%. Friday, cloudy with a 50% chance of showers. Cooler with highs around 70. Northeast winds 5 to 10 miles per hour with gusts up to 20 miles per hour. Friday night, cloudy with a 40% chance of showers. Lows in the lower 60s. Saturday, mostly cloudy. A chance of showers in the morning, then showers with a chance of thunderstorms in the afternoon. Highs in the upper 70s. Chance of rain 80%. Saturday night, a chance of thunderstorms. Showers. Lows in the lower 60s. Chance of rain 80%. Sunday, showers likely. A chance of thunderstorms in the afternoon. Highs in the lower 80s. Chance of rain 70%. Sunday night, mostly cloudy with a chance of thunderstorms. Showers likely, mainly in the evening. Lows in the upper 60s. Chance of rain 70%. Memorial Day, partly sunny with a chance of showers in the morning, then mostly cloudy with showers likely with a chance of thunderstorms in the afternoon. Highs in the mid-80s. Chance of rain 70%. Monday night, mostly cloudy with a chance of thunderstorms. Showers likely, mainly in the evening. Lows in the upper 60s. Chance of rain 70%. Tuesday, mostly cloudy. A chance of showers in the morning, then showers likely with a chance of thunderstorms in the afternoon. Highs in the lower 80s. Chance of rain 60%. Marine forecast, Chesapeake Bay from New Point Comfort to Little Creek, Virginia. Small craft advisory in effect from Thursday afternoon through Friday evening. Tonight, south winds 10 to 15 knots, increasing to 15 to 20 knots early this evening, then diminishing to 10 to 15 knots late this evening and early morning, becoming southwest 5 to 10 knots late. Waves 2 to 3 feet. Thursday, south winds 5 to 10 knots, becoming northeast 15 to 20 knots with gusts up to 25 knots in the afternoon. Waves 2 to 3 feet. Thursday night, northeast winds 15 to 20 knots with gusts up to 25 knots. Waves 3 to 4 feet, occasionally to 5 feet. A chance of showers in the evening, then showers likely after midnight. Friday, northeast winds 15 to 20 knots with gusts up to 25 knots. Waves 3 to 4 feet, occasionally to 5 feet. Showers likely, mainly in the morning. Friday night, northeast winds 15 to 20 knots, diminishing to 10 to 15 knots after midnight. Gusts up to 25 knots. Waves 3 to 4 feet, occasionally to 5 feet. A chance of showers. Saturday, east winds 5 to 10 knots. Gusts up to 15 knots in the morning. Waves 1 to 2 feet. A chance of showers in the morning, then showers likely in the afternoon. Saturday night, east winds 5 to 10 knots, becoming south after midnight. Waves 1 foot. Showers likely with a chance of thunderstorms. Sunday,

15 knots, increasing to 15 to 20 knots this evening, then becoming southwest 10 to 15 knots after midnight, diminishing to 5 to 10 knots late. Gusts up to 25 knots, decreasing to 15 knots late. Waves 2 to 3 feet. Wave detail, southeast 3 feet at 5 seconds and southwest 1 foot at 3 seconds. Thursday, south winds 5 to 10 knots, becoming northeast 15 to 20 knots with gusts up to 25 knots in the afternoon. Waves 2 to 3 feet. Wave detail, east 2 feet at 3 seconds and southeast 2 feet at 9 seconds. Thursday night, northeast winds 15 to 20 knots with gusts up to 25 knots. Waves 3 to 4 feet, occasionally to 5 feet. Wave detail, east 3 feet at 4 seconds and southeast 2 feet at 8 seconds. A chance of showers. Friday, northeast winds 15 to 20 knots with gusts up to 25 knots. Waves 4 to 5 feet, occasionally to 6 feet. Wave detail, east 4 feet at 5 seconds and southeast 1 foot at 8 seconds. A chance of showers. Friday night, northeast winds 15 to 20 knots, diminishing to 10 to 15 knots after midnight. Gusts up to 25 knots. Waves 3 to 4 feet, occasionally to 5 feet. Wave detail, east 4 feet at 5 seconds and southeast 1 foot at 8 seconds. A chance of showers. Saturday, east winds 5 to 10 knots. Gusts up to 15 knots in the morning. Waves around 2 feet. A chance of showers in the morning, then showers likely with a chance of thunderstorms in the afternoon. Saturday night, east winds 5 to 10 knots, becoming south after midnight. Waves around 2 feet. Showers likely with a chance of thunderstorms. Sunday, southwest winds 10 knots, becoming east with gusts up to 15 knots in the afternoon. Waves around 2 feet. Showers likely. A chance of thunderstorms in the afternoon. Sunday night, southeast winds 10 knots, becoming south with gusts up to 15 knots after midnight. Waves around 2 feet. A chance of thunderstorms. Showers likely, mainly in the evening. Winds and waves higher in and near thunderstorms. Marine forecast, Kurik Sound. Tonight, south winds 10 to 15 knots with gusts up to 20 knots, becoming southwest 5 to 10 knots with gusts up to 15 knots after midnight. Waves 1 to 2 feet, diminishing to around 1 foot after midnight. Thursday, south winds 5 knots, becoming southeast 10 to 15 knots with gusts up to 20 knots in the afternoon. Waves 1 foot or less and light chop, increasing to 1 to 2 feet in the afternoon. A chance of showers and thunderstorms in the afternoon. Thursday night, northeast winds 10 to 15 knots with gusts up to 20 knots. Waves 1 to 2 feet. A chance of showers. Friday, northeast winds 10 to 15 knots with gusts up to 20 knots. Waves 1 to 2 feet. A chance of showers. Friday night, northeast winds 10 to 15 knots, diminishing to 5 to 10 knots after midnight. Waves 1 to 2 feet, diminishing to around 1 foot after midnight. A chance of showers. Saturday, northeast winds 5 knots, becoming east with gusts up to 15 knots in the afternoon. Waves 1 foot or less and light chop, increasing to around 1 foot in the afternoon. A chance of showers. A chance of thunderstorms in the afternoon. Saturday night, south winds 5 knots. Waves 1 foot or less and light chop. A chance of showers and thunderstorms. Sunday, south winds 5 to 10 knots. Gusts up to 15 knots in the afternoon. Waves around 1 foot. Showers likely. A chance of thunderstorms in the afternoon. Sunday night, south winds 5 to 10 knots. Gusts up to 15 knots in the evening. Waves around 1 foot. A chance of thunderstorms. Showers likely, mainly in the evening. Winds and waves higher in and near thunderstorms. The current time is 4:31 p.m. Eastern Daylight Time. Offshore waters forecast Baltimore Canyon to Cape Charles Light to 100 nautical miles. Tonight, south to southwest winds 15 to 20 knots, becoming southwest 5 to 15 knots. Seas 4 to 5 feet. Chance of showers and thunderstorms and areas of fog with visibility 1 nautical mile or less. Thursday, southwest winds 5 to 10 knots, becoming variable 5 to 15 knots. Seas 3 to 5 feet. Areas of fog.
scattered showers and chance of thunderstorms. Visibility 1 nautical mile or less. Thursday night, northeast winds 10 to 20 knots. Seas 4 to 6 feet. Scattered showers and chance of thunderstorms. Friday, east winds 15 to 25 knots. Seas 5 to 9 feet. Scattered showers and chance of thunderstorms. Friday night, east winds 15 to 25 knots. Seas 6 to 9 feet. Saturday, east to southeast winds 10 to 20 knots, becoming variable 5 to 15 knots. Seas 5 to 8 feet. Saturday night, south to southeast winds 5 to 10 knots, becoming southwest. Seas 5 to 8 feet. Sunday, west to southwest winds less than 10 knots. Seas 5 to 6 feet. Sunday night, variable winds less than 10 knots. Seas 5 to 6 feet. Monday, south to southwest winds less than 10 knots. Seas 4 to 5 feet. Monday night, southwest winds less than 10 knots, becoming variable. Seas 3 to 5 feet. Hazardous weather information. Now here is the hazardous weather outlook for southeast Maryland, northeast North Carolina, central Virginia, east central Virginia, eastern Virginia, north central Virginia, south central Virginia, and southeast Virginia. Today and tonight. No hazardous weather is expected at this time. And now the extended outlook for the period Thursday through Tuesday. No hazardous weather is expected at this time. The key weather messages for the next 7 days. A strong cold front brings the potential for strong to severe storms across far northern portions of the area late this evening. An increasingly unsettled pattern takes shape from Thursday through the Memorial Day weekend. Generally cooler to start, with periods of rain Thursday night and Friday, followed by a low confidence temperature forecast for the weekend. Now the official National Weather Service forecast. This afternoon, sunny. Highs in the mid-90s. Southwest winds around 10 miles per hour with gusts up to 20 miles per hour. Tonight, clear. Lows in the upper 60s. South winds 5 to 10 miles per hour. Thursday, partly sunny in the morning, then mostly cloudy with showers likely with a chance of thunderstorms in the afternoon. Highs in the mid-80s. Temperature falling into the upper 70s in the afternoon. Southwest winds around 5 miles per hour, increasing to east 10 to 15 miles per hour with gusts up to 25 miles per hour in the afternoon. Chance of rain 70%. Thursday night, cloudy. Showers likely with a chance of thunderstorms in the evening, then a chance of showers after midnight. Lows in the lower 60s. Northeast winds 10 to 15 miles per hour. Gusts up to 25 miles per hour in the evening. Chance of rain 70%. Friday, cloudy with a 50% chance of showers. Cooler with highs around 70. Northeast winds 5 to 10 miles per hour with gusts up to 20 miles per hour. Friday night, cloudy with a 40% chance of showers. Lows in the lower 60s. Saturday, mostly cloudy. A chance of showers in the morning, then showers with a chance of thunderstorms in the afternoon. Highs in the upper 70s. Chance of rain 80%. Saturday night, a chance of thunderstorms. Showers. Lows in the lower 60s. Chance of rain 80%. Sunday, showers likely. A chance of thunderstorms in the afternoon. Highs in the lower 80s. Chance of rain 70%. Sunday night, mostly cloudy with a chance of thunderstorms. Showers likely, mainly in the evening. Lows in the upper 60s. Chance of rain 70%. Memorial Day, partly sunny with a chance of showers in the morning, then mostly cloudy with showers likely with a chance of thunderstorms in the afternoon. Highs in the mid-80s. Chance of rain 70%. Monday night, mostly cloudy with a chance of thunderstorms. Showers likely, mainly in the evening. Lows in the upper 60s. Chance of rain 70%. Tuesday, mostly cloudy. A chance of showers in the morning, then showers likely with a chance of thunderstorms in the afternoon. Highs in the lower 80s. Chance of rain 60%. This is NOAA's National Weather Service All Hazards Weather Radio, KHP 37, broadcasting from Wakefield, Virginia, transmitting from Driver, Virginia on a frequency of 162.550 MHz. The following information is for Hampton Roads and northeast North Carolina, the southern part of the Chesapeake Bay and adjacent coastal waters. Marine forecast, Chesapeake Bay from New Point Comfort to Little Creek, Virginia.
small craft advisory in effect from Thursday afternoon through Friday evening. Tonight, south winds 10 to 15 knots, increasing to 15 to 20 knots early this evening, then diminishing to 10 to 15 knots late this evening and early morning, becoming southwest 5 to 10 knots late. Waves 2 to 3 feet. Thursday, south winds 5 to 10 knots, becoming northeast 15 to 20 knots with gusts up to 25 knots in the afternoon. Waves 2 to 3 feet. Thursday night, northeast winds 15 to 20 knots with gusts up to 25 knots. Waves 3 to 4 feet, occasionally to 5 feet. A chance of showers in the evening, then showers likely after midnight. Friday, northeast winds 15 to 20 knots with gusts up to 25 knots. Waves 3 to 4 feet, occasionally to 5 feet. Showers likely, mainly in the morning. Friday night, northeast winds 15 to 20 knots, diminishing to 10 to 15 knots after midnight. Gusts up to 25 knots. Waves 3 to 4 feet, occasionally to 5 feet. A chance of showers. Saturday, east winds 5 to 10 knots. Gusts up to 15 knots in the morning. Waves 1 to 2 feet. A chance of showers in the morning, then showers likely in the afternoon. Saturday night, east winds 5 to 10 knots, becoming south after midnight. Waves 1 foot. Showers likely with a chance of thunderstorms. Sunday, southwest winds 5 to 10 knots, becoming northeast in the afternoon. Waves 1 foot. Showers likely. A chance of thunderstorms in the afternoon. Sunday night, southeast winds 10 knots, becoming south with gusts up to 15 knots after midnight. Waves 1 foot. A chance of thunderstorms. Showers likely, mainly in the evening. Winds and waves higher in and near thunderstorms. Marine forecast. Chesapeake Bay from Little Creek, Virginia to Cape Henry, Virginia, including the Chesapeake Bay Bridge Tunnel. Small craft advisory in effect from Thursday afternoon through Friday evening. Tonight, south winds 10 to 15 knots, increasing to 15 to 20 knots this evening, then becoming southwest 10 to 15 knots after midnight, diminishing to 5 to 10 knots late. Gusts up to 25 knots, decreasing to 15 knots late. Waves 2 to 3 feet. Wave detail, southeast 3 feet at 5 seconds and southwest 1 foot at 3 seconds. Thursday, south winds 5 to 10 knots, becoming northeast 15 to 20 knots with gusts up to 25 knots in the afternoon. Waves 2 to 3 feet. Wave detail, east 2 feet at 3 seconds and southeast 2 feet at 9 seconds. Thursday night, northeast winds 15 to 20 knots with gusts up to 25 knots. Waves 3 to 4 feet, occasionally to 5 feet. Wave detail, east 3 feet at 4 seconds and southeast 2 feet at 8 seconds. A chance of showers. Friday, northeast winds 15 to 20 knots with gusts up to 25 knots. Waves 4 to 5 feet, occasionally to 6 feet. Wave detail, east 4 feet at 5 seconds and southeast 1 foot at 8 seconds. A chance of showers. Friday night, northeast winds 15 to 20 knots, diminishing to 10 to 15 knots after midnight. Gusts up to 25 knots. Waves 3 to 4 feet, occasionally to 5 feet. Wave detail, east 4 feet at 5 seconds and southeast 1 foot at 8 seconds. A chance of showers. Saturday, east winds 5 to 10 knots. Gusts up to 15 knots in the morning. Waves around 2 feet. A chance of showers in the morning, then showers likely with a chance of thunderstorms in the afternoon. Saturday night, east winds 5 to 10 knots, becoming south after midnight. Waves around 2 feet. Showers likely with a chance of thunderstorms. Sunday, southwest winds 10 knots, becoming east with gusts up to 15 knots in the afternoon. Waves around 2 feet. Showers likely. A chance of thunderstorms in the afternoon. Sunday night, southeast winds 10 knots, becoming south with gusts up to 15 knots after midnight. Waves around 2 feet. A chance of thunderstorms. Showers likely, mainly in the evening. Winds and waves higher in and near thunderstorms. Marine forecast, Kuripik Sound. Tonight, south winds 10 to 15 knots with gusts up to 20 knots, becoming southwest 5 to 10 knots with gusts up to 15 knots after midnight. Waves 1 to 2 feet, diminishing to around 1 foot after midnight. Thursday, south winds 5 knots,
becoming southeast 10 to 15 knots with gusts up to 20 knots in the afternoon. Waves 1 foot or less and light chop, increasing to 1 to 2 feet in the afternoon. A chance of showers and thunderstorms in the afternoon. Thursday night, northeast winds 10 to 15 knots with gusts up to 20 knots. Waves 1 to 2 feet. A chance of showers. Friday, northeast winds 10 to 15 knots with gusts up to 20 knots. Waves 1 to 2 feet. A chance of showers. Friday night, northeast winds 10 to 15 knots, diminishing to 5 to 10 knots after midnight. Waves 1 to 2 feet, diminishing to around 1 foot after midnight. A chance of showers. Saturday, northeast winds 5 knots, becoming east with gusts up to 15 knots in the afternoon. Waves 1 foot or less and light chop, increasing to around 1 foot in the afternoon. A chance of showers. A chance of thunderstorms in the afternoon. Saturday night, south winds 5 knots. Waves 1 foot or less and light chop. A chance of showers and thunderstorms. Sunday, south winds 5 to 10 knots. Gusts up to 15 knots in the afternoon. Waves around 1 foot. Showers likely. A chance of thunderstorms in the afternoon. Sunday night, south winds 5 to 10 knots. Gusts up to 15 knots in the evening. Waves around 1 foot. A chance of thunderstorms. Showers likely, mainly in the evening. Winds and waves higher in and near thunderstorms. The current time is 4:43 p.m. Eastern Daylight Time. Offshore waters forecast Baltimore Canyon to Cape Charles Light to 100 nautical miles. Tonight, south to southwest winds 15 to 20 knots, becoming southwest 5 to 15 knots. Seas 4 to 5 feet. Chance of showers and thunderstorms and areas of fog with visibility 1 nautical mile or less. Thursday, southwest winds 5 to 10 knots, becoming variable 5 to 15 knots. Seas 3 to 5 feet. Areas of fog. Scattered showers and chance of thunderstorms. Visibility 1 nautical mile or less. Thursday night, northeast winds 10 to 20 knots. Seas 4 to 6 feet. Scattered showers and chance of thunderstorms. Friday, east winds 15 to 25 knots. Seas 5 to 9 feet. Scattered showers and chance of thunderstorms. Friday night, east winds 15 to 25 knots. Seas 6 to 9 feet. Saturday, east to southeast winds 10 to 20 knots, becoming variable 5 to 15 knots. Seas 5 to 8 feet. Saturday night, south to southeast winds 5 to 10 knots, becoming southwest. Seas 5 to 8 feet. Sunday, west to southwest winds less than 10 knots. Seas 5 to 6 feet. Sunday night, variable winds less than 10 knots. Seas 5 to 6 feet. Monday, south to southwest winds less than 10 knots. Seas 4 to 5 feet. Monday night, southwest winds less than 10 knots, becoming variable. Seas 3 to 5 feet. Hazardous weather information. Now here is the hazardous weather outlook for southeast Maryland, northeast North Carolina, central Virginia, east central Virginia, eastern Virginia, north central Virginia, south central Virginia, and southeast Virginia. Today and tonight. No hazardous weather is expected at this time. And now the extended outlook for the period Thursday through Tuesday. No hazardous weather is expected at this time. Attention, voluntary speed reduction zones to protect North Atlantic right whales may be in effect along the U-South East Coast where right whales have been detected. All mariners and recreational boaters are requested to route these areas or transit through them at 10 knots or less. Consult broadcast notice to mariners, NAVTEX, and local notice to mariners for more information. Please report sightings of dead, injured, or entangled whales to 866-755-6622 or to the U-South Coast Guard on Channel 16. Visit www.fisheriesnorgov and search right whale speed rule to learn more and sign up for notifications about right whale slow zones. The key weather messages for the next 7 days. A strong cold front brings the potential for strong to severe storms across far northern portions of the area late this evening. An increasingly unsettled pattern takes shape from Thursday through the Memorial Day weekend. Generally cooler to start, with periods of rain Thursday night and Friday, followed by a low confidence temperature forecast for the weekend. Now the official National Weather Service forecast.
This afternoon, sunny. Highs in the mid-90s. Southwest winds around 10 miles per hour with gusts up to 20 miles per hour. Tonight, clear. Lows in the upper 60s. South winds 5 to 10 miles per hour. Thursday, partly sunny in the morning, then mostly cloudy with showers likely with a chance of thunderstorms in the afternoon. Highs in the mid-80s. Temperature falling into the upper 70s in the afternoon. Southwest winds around 5 miles per hour, increasing to east 10 to 15 miles per hour with gusts up to 25 miles per hour in the afternoon. Chance of rain 70%. Thursday night, cloudy. Showers likely with a chance of thunderstorms in the evening, then a chance of showers after midnight. Lows in the lower 60s. Northeast winds 10 to 15 miles per hour. Gusts up to 25 miles per hour in the evening. Chance of rain 70%. Friday, cloudy with a 50% chance of showers. Cooler with highs around 70. Northeast winds 5 to 10 miles per hour with gusts up to 20 miles per hour. Friday night, cloudy with a 40% chance of showers. Lows in the lower 60s. Saturday, mostly cloudy. A chance of showers in the morning, then showers with a chance of thunderstorms in the afternoon. Highs in the upper 70s. Chance of rain 80%. Saturday night, a chance of thunderstorms. Showers. Lows in the lower 60s. Chance of rain 80%. Sunday, showers likely. A chance of thunderstorms in the afternoon. Highs in the lower 80s. Chance of rain 70%. Sunday night, mostly cloudy with a chance of thunderstorms. Showers likely, mainly in the evening. Lows in the upper 60s. Chance of rain 70%. Memorial Day, partly sunny with a chance of showers in the morning, then mostly cloudy with showers likely with a chance of thunderstorms in the afternoon. Highs in the mid-80s. Chance of rain 70%. Monday night, mostly cloudy with a chance of thunderstorms. Showers likely, mainly in the evening. Lows in the upper 60s. Chance of rain 70%. Tuesday, mostly cloudy. A chance of showers in the morning, then showers likely with a chance of thunderstorms in the afternoon. Highs in the lower 80s. Chance of rain 60%. Marine forecast, Chesapeake Bay from New Point Comfort to Little Creek, Virginia. Small craft advisory in effect from Thursday afternoon through Friday evening. Tonight, south winds 10 to 15 knots, increasing to 15 to 20 knots early this evening, then diminishing to 10 to 15 knots late this evening and early morning, becoming southwest 5 to 10 knots late. Waves 2 to 3 feet. Thursday, south winds 5 to 10 knots, becoming northeast 15 to 20 knots with gusts up to 25 knots in the afternoon. Waves 2 to 3 feet. Thursday night, northeast winds 15 to 20 knots with gusts up to 25 knots. Waves 3 to 4 feet, occasionally to 5 feet. A chance of showers in the evening, then showers likely after midnight. Friday, northeast winds 15 to 20 knots with gusts up to 25 knots. Waves 3 to 4 feet, occasionally to 5 feet. Showers likely, mainly in the morning. Friday night, northeast winds 15 to 20 knots, diminishing to 10 to 15 knots after midnight. Gusts up to 25 knots. Waves 3 to 4 feet, occasionally to 5 feet. A chance of showers. Saturday, east winds 5 to 10 knots. Gusts up to 15 knots in the morning. Waves 1 to 2 feet. A chance of showers in the morning, then showers likely in the afternoon. Saturday night, east winds 5 to 10 knots, becoming south after midnight. Waves 1 foot. Showers likely with a chance of thunderstorms. Sunday, southwest winds 5 to 10 knots, becoming northeast in the afternoon. Waves 1 foot. Showers likely. A chance of thunderstorms in the afternoon. Sunday night, southeast winds 10 knots, becoming south with gusts up to 15 knots after midnight. Waves 1 foot. A chance of thunderstorms. Showers likely, mainly in the evening. Winds and waves higher in and near thunderstorms. Marine forecast, Chesapeake Bay from Little Creek, Virginia to Cape Henry, Virginia, including the Chesapeake Bay Bridge Tunnel. Small craft advisory in effect from Thursday afternoon through Friday evening. Tonight, south winds 10 to 15 knots, increasing to 15 to 20 knots this evening, then becoming southwest 10 to 15 knots after midnight, diminishing to 5 to 10 knots late.
Gusts up to 25 knots, decreasing to 15 knots late. Waves 2 to 3 feet. Wave detail, southeast 3 feet at 5 seconds and southwest 1 foot at 3 seconds. Thursday, south winds 5 to 10 knots, becoming northeast 15 to 20 knots with gusts up to 25 knots in the afternoon. Waves 2 to 3 feet. Wave detail, east 2 feet at 3 seconds and southeast 2 feet at 9 seconds. Thursday night, northeast winds 15 to 20 knots with gusts up to 25 knots. Waves 3 to 4 feet, occasionally to 5 feet. Wave detail, east 3 feet at 4 seconds and southeast 2 feet at 8 seconds. A chance of showers. Friday, northeast winds 15 to 20 knots with gusts up to 25 knots. Waves 4 to 5 feet, occasionally to 6 feet. Wave detail, east 4 feet at 5 seconds and southeast 1 foot at 8 seconds. A chance of showers. Friday night, northeast winds 15 to 20 knots, diminishing to 10 to 15 knots after midnight. Gusts up to 25 knots. Waves 3 to 4 feet, occasionally to 5 feet. Wave detail, east 4 feet at 5 seconds and southeast 1 foot at 8 seconds. A chance of showers. Saturday, east winds 5 to 10 knots. Gusts up to 15 knots in the morning. Waves around 2 feet. A chance of showers in the morning, then showers likely with a chance of thunderstorms in the afternoon. Saturday night, east winds 5 to 10 knots, becoming south after midnight. Waves around 2 feet. Showers likely with a chance of thunderstorms. Sunday, southwest winds 10 knots, becoming east with gusts up to 15 knots in the afternoon. Waves around 2 feet. Showers likely. A chance of thunderstorms in the afternoon. Sunday night, southeast winds 10 knots, becoming south with gusts up to 15 knots after midnight. Waves around 2 feet. A chance of thunderstorms. Showers likely, mainly in the evening. Winds and waves higher in and near thunderstorms. Marine forecast, Kerguelen Sound. Tonight, south winds 10 to 15 knots with gusts up to 20 knots, becoming southwest 5 to 10 knots with gusts up to 15 knots after midnight. Waves 1 to 2 feet, diminishing to around 1 foot after midnight. Thursday, south winds 5 knots, becoming southeast 10 to 15 knots with gusts up to 20 knots in the afternoon. Waves 1 foot or less and light chop, increasing to 1 to 2 feet in the afternoon. A chance of showers and thunderstorms in the afternoon. Thursday night, northeast winds 10 to 15 knots with gusts up to 20 knots. Waves 1 to 2 feet. A chance of showers. Friday, northeast winds 10 to 15 knots with gusts up to 20 knots. Waves 1 to 2 feet. A chance of showers. Friday night, northeast winds 10 to 15 knots, diminishing to 5 to 10 knots after midnight. Waves 1 to 2 feet, diminishing to around 1 foot after midnight. A chance of showers. Saturday, northeast winds 5 knots, becoming east with gusts up to 15 knots in the afternoon. Waves 1 foot or less and light chop, increasing to around 1 foot in the afternoon. A chance of showers. A chance of thunderstorms in the afternoon. Saturday night, south winds 5 knots. Waves 1 foot or less and light chop. A chance of showers and thunderstorms. Sunday, south winds 5 to 10 knots. Gusts up to 15 knots in the afternoon. Waves around 1 foot. Showers likely. A chance of thunderstorms in the afternoon. Sunday night, south winds 5 to 10 knots. Gusts up to 15 knots in the evening. Waves around 1 foot. A chance of thunderstorms. Showers likely, mainly in the evening. Winds and waves higher in and near thunderstorms. The current time is 4:56 p.m. Eastern Daylight Time. Offshore waters forecast Baltimore Canyon to Cape Charles Light to 100 nautical miles. Tonight, south to southwest winds 15 to 20 knots, becoming southwest 5 to 15 knots. Seas 4 to 5 feet. Chance of showers and thunderstorms and areas of fog with visibility 1 nautical mile or less. Thursday, southwest winds 5 to 10 knots, becoming variable 5 to 15 knots. Seas 3 to 5 feet. Areas of fog. Scattered showers and chance of thunderstorms. Visibility 1 nautical mile or less. Thursday night, northeast winds 10 to 20 knots. Seas 4 to 6 feet.
scattered showers and chance of thunderstorms. Friday, east winds 15 to 25 knots. Seas 5 to 9 feet. Scattered showers and chance of thunderstorms. Friday night, east winds 15 to 25 knots. Seas 6 to 9 feet. Saturday, east to southeast winds 10 to 20 knots, becoming variable 5 to 15 knots. Seas 5 to 8 feet. Saturday night, south to southeast winds 5 to 10 knots, becoming southwest. Seas 5 to 8 feet. Sunday, west to southwest winds less than 10 knots. Seas 5 to 6 feet. Sunday night, variable winds less than 10 knots. Seas 5 to 6 feet. Monday, south to southwest winds less than 10 knots. Seas 4 to 5 feet. Monday night, southwest winds less than 10 knots, becoming variable. Seas 3 to 5 feet. Hazardous weather information. Now here is the hazardous weather outlook for southeast Maryland, northeast North Carolina, central Virginia, east central Virginia, eastern Virginia, north central Virginia, south central Virginia, and southeast Virginia. Today and tonight. No hazardous weather is expected at this time. And now the extended outlook for the period Thursday through Tuesday. No hazardous weather is expected at this time. The key weather messages for the next 7 days. A strong cold front brings the potential for strong to severe storms across far northern portions of the area late this evening. An increasingly unsettled pattern takes shape from Thursday through the Memorial Day weekend. Generally cooler to start, with periods of rain Thursday night and Friday, followed by a low confidence temperature forecast for the weekend. Now the official National Weather Service forecast. This afternoon, sunny. Highs in the mid-90s. Southwest winds around 10 miles per hour with gusts up to 20 miles per hour. Tonight, clear. Lows in the upper 60s. South winds 5 to 10 miles per hour. Thursday, partly sunny in the morning, then mostly cloudy with showers likely with a chance of thunderstorms in the afternoon. Highs in the mid 80s. Temperature falling into the upper 70s in the afternoon. Southwest winds around 5 miles per hour, increasing to east 10 to 15 miles per hour with gusts up to 25 miles per hour in the afternoon. Chance of rain 70%. Thursday night, cloudy. Showers likely with a chance of thunderstorms in the evening, then a chance of showers after midnight. Lows in the lower 60s. Northeast winds 10 to 15 miles per hour. Gusts up to 25 miles per hour in the evening. Chance of rain 70%. Friday, cloudy with a 50% chance of showers. Cooler with highs around 70. Northeast winds 5 to 10 miles per hour with gusts up to 20 miles per hour. Friday night, cloudy with a 40% chance of showers. Lows in the lower 60s. Saturday, mostly cloudy. A chance of showers in the morning, then showers with a chance of thunderstorms in the afternoon. Highs in the upper 70s. Chance of rain 80%. Saturday night, a chance of thunderstorms. Showers. Lows in the lower 60s. Chance of rain 80%. Sunday, showers likely. A chance of thunderstorms in the afternoon. Highs in the lower 80s. Chance of rain 70%. Sunday night, mostly cloudy with a chance of thunderstorms. Showers likely, mainly in the evening. Lows in the upper 60s. Chance of rain 70%. Memorial Day, partly sunny with a chance of showers in the morning, then mostly cloudy with showers likely with a chance of thunderstorms in the afternoon. Highs in the mid-80s. Chance of rain 70%. Monday night, mostly cloudy with a chance of thunderstorms. Showers likely, mainly in the evening. Lows in the upper 60s. Chance of rain 70%. Tuesday, mostly cloudy. A chance of showers in the morning, then showers likely with a chance of thunderstorms in the afternoon. Highs in the lower 80s. Chance of rain 60%. Marine forecast, Chesapeake Bay from New Point Comfort to Little Creek, Virginia. Small craft advisory in effect from Thursday afternoon through Friday evening. Tonight, south winds 10 to 15 knots, increasing to 15 to 20 knots early this evening, then diminishing to 10 to 15 knots late this evening and early morning, becoming southwest 5 to 10 knots late. Waves 2 to 3 feet. Thursday, south winds 5 to 10 knots, becoming northeast 15 to 20 knots with gusts up to 25 knots in the afternoon. Waves 2 to 3 feet.
Thursday night, northeast winds 15 to 20 knots with gusts up to 25 knots. Waves 3 to 4 feet, occasionally to 5 feet. A chance of showers in the evening, then showers likely after midnight. Friday, northeast winds 15 to 20 knots with gusts up to 25 knots. Waves 3 to 4 feet, occasionally to 5 feet. Showers likely, mainly in the morning. Friday night, northeast winds 15 to 20 knots, diminishing to 10 to 15 knots after midnight. Gusts up to 25 knots. Waves 3 to 4 feet, occasionally to 5 feet. A chance of showers. Saturday, east winds 5 to 10 knots. Gusts up to 15 knots in the morning. Waves 1 to 2 feet. A chance of showers in the morning, then showers likely in the afternoon. Saturday night, east winds 5 to 10 knots, becoming south after midnight. Waves 1 foot. Showers likely with a chance of thunderstorms. Sunday, southwest winds 5 to 10 knots, becoming northeast in the afternoon. Waves 1 foot. Showers likely. A chance of thunderstorms in the afternoon. Sunday night, southeast winds 10 knots, becoming south with gusts up to 15 knots after midnight. Waves 1 foot. A chance of thunderstorms. Showers likely, mainly in the evening. Winds and waves higher in and near thunderstorms. Marine forecast, Chesapeake Bay from Little Creek, Virginia to Cape Henry, Virginia, including the Chesapeake Bay Bridge Tunnel. Small craft advisory in effect from Thursday afternoon through Friday evening. Tonight, south winds 10 to 15 knots, increasing to 15 to 20 knots this evening, then becoming southwest 10 to 15 knots after midnight, diminishing to 5 to 10 knots late. Gusts up to 25 knots, decreasing to 15 knots late. Waves 2 to 3 feet. Wave detail, southeast 3 feet at 5 seconds and southwest 1 foot at 3 seconds. Thursday, south winds 5 to 10 knots, becoming northeast 15 to 20 knots with gusts up to 25 knots in the afternoon. Waves 2 to 3 feet. Wave detail, east 2 feet at 3 seconds and southeast 2 feet at 9 seconds. Thursday night, northeast winds 15 to 20 knots with gusts up to 25 knots. Waves 3 to 4 feet, occasionally to 5 feet. Wave detail, east 3 feet at 4 seconds and southeast 2 feet at 8 seconds. A chance of showers. Friday, northeast winds 15 to 20 knots with gusts up to 25 knots. Waves 4 to 5 feet, occasionally to 6 feet. Wave detail, east 4 feet at 5 seconds and southeast 1 foot at 8 seconds. A chance of showers. Friday night, northeast winds 15 to 20 knots, diminishing to 10 to 15 knots after midnight. Gusts up to 25 knots. Waves 3 to 4 feet, occasionally to 5 feet. Wave detail, east 4 feet at 5 seconds and southeast 1 foot at 8 seconds. A chance of showers. Saturday, east winds 5 to 10 knots. Gusts up to 15 knots in the morning. Waves around 2 feet. A chance of showers in the morning, then showers likely with a chance of thunderstorms in the afternoon. Saturday night, east winds 5 to 10 knots, becoming south after midnight. Waves around 2 feet. Showers likely with a chance of thunderstorms. Sunday, southwest winds 10 knots, becoming east with gusts up to 15 knots in the afternoon. Waves around 2 feet. Showers likely. A chance of thunderstorms in the afternoon. Sunday night, southeast winds 10 knots, becoming south with gusts up to 15 knots after midnight. Waves around 2 feet. A chance of thunderstorms. Showers likely, mainly in the evening. Winds and waves higher in and near thunderstorms. This is NOAA's National Weather Service All Hazards Weather Radio, KHP 37, broadcasting from Wakefield, Virginia, transmitting from Driver, Virginia on a frequency of 162.550 MHz. The following information is for Hampton Roads and Northeast North Carolina, the southern part of the Chesapeake Bay and adjacent coastal waters. Marine forecast, Currituck Sound. Tonight, south winds 10 to 15 knots with gusts up to 20 knots, becoming southwest 5 to 10 knots with gusts up to 15 knots after midnight. Waves 1 to 2 feet, diminishing to around 1 foot after midnight. Thursday, south winds 5 knots, becoming southeast 10 to 15 knots with gusts up to 20 knots in the afternoon. Waves 1 foot or less and light chop, increasing to 1 to 2 feet in the afternoon.
a chance of showers and thunderstorms in the afternoon. Thursday night, northeast winds 10 to 15 knots with gusts up to 20 knots. Waves 1 to 2 feet. A chance of showers. Friday, northeast winds 10 to 15 knots with gusts up to 20 knots. Waves 1 to 2 feet. A chance of showers. Friday night, northeast winds 10 to 15 knots, diminishing to 5 to 10 knots after midnight. Waves 1 to 2 feet, diminishing to around 1 foot after midnight. A chance of showers. Saturday, northeast winds 5 knots, becoming east with gusts up to 15 knots in the afternoon. Waves 1 foot or less and light chop, increasing to around 1 foot in the afternoon. A chance of showers. A chance of thunderstorms in the afternoon. Saturday night, south winds 5 knots. Waves 1 foot or less and light chop. A chance of showers and thunderstorms. Sunday, south winds 5 to 10 knots. Gusts up to 15 knots in the afternoon. Waves around 1 foot. Showers likely. A chance of thunderstorms in the afternoon. Sunday night, south winds 5 to 10 knots. Gusts up to 15 knots in the evening. Waves around 1 foot. A chance of thunderstorms. Showers likely, mainly in the evening. Winds and waves higher in and near thunderstorms. The current time is 5:08 p.m. Eastern Daylight Time. Offshore waters forecast Baltimore Canyon to Cape Charles Light to 100 nautical miles. Tonight, south to southwest winds 15 to 20 knots, becoming southwest 5 to 15 knots. Seas 4 to 5 feet. Chance of showers and thunderstorms and areas of fog with visibility 1 nautical mile or less. Thursday, southwest winds 5 to 10 knots, becoming variable 5 to 15 knots. Seas 3 to 5 feet. Areas of fog. Scattered showers and chance of thunderstorms. Visibility 1 nautical mile or less. Thursday night, northeast winds 10 to 20 knots. Seas 4 to 6 feet. Scattered showers and chance of thunderstorms. Friday, east winds 15 to 25 knots. Seas 5 to 9 feet. Scattered showers and chance of thunderstorms. Friday night, east winds 15 to 25 knots. Seas 6 to 9 feet. Saturday, east to southeast winds 10 to 20 knots, becoming variable 5 to 15 knots. Seas 5 to 8 feet. Saturday night, south to southeast winds 5 to 10 knots, becoming southwest. Seas 5 to 8 feet. Sunday, west to southwest winds less than 10 knots. Seas 5 to 6 feet. Sunday night, variable winds less than 10 knots. Seas 5 to 6 feet. Monday, south to southwest winds less than 10 knots. Seas 4 to 5 feet. Monday night, southwest winds less than 10 knots, becoming variable. Seas 3 to 5 feet. Hazardous weather information. Now here is the hazardous weather outlook for southeast Maryland, northeast North Carolina, central Virginia, east central Virginia, eastern Virginia, north central Virginia, south central Virginia, and southeast Virginia. Today and tonight. No hazardous weather is expected at this time. And now the extended outlook for the period Thursday through Tuesday. No hazardous weather is expected at this time. The key weather messages for the next 7 days. A strong cold front brings the potential for strong to severe storms across far northern portions of the area late this evening. An increasingly unsettled pattern takes shape from Thursday through the Memorial Day weekend. Generally cooler to start, with periods of rain Thursday night and Friday, followed by a low confidence temperature forecast for the weekend. Now the official National Weather Service forecast. This afternoon, sunny. Highs in the mid-90s. Southwest winds around 10 miles per hour with gusts up to 20 miles per hour. Tonight, clear. Lows in the upper 60s. South winds 5 to 10 miles per hour. Thursday, partly sunny in the morning, then mostly cloudy with showers likely with a chance of thunderstorms in the afternoon. Highs in the mid-80s. Temperature falling into the upper 70s in the afternoon. Southwest winds around 5 miles per hour, increasing to east 10 to 15 miles per hour with gusts up to 25 miles per hour in the afternoon. Chance of rain 70%. Thursday night, cloudy. Showers likely with a chance of thunderstorms in the evening, then a chance of showers after midnight. Lows in the lower 60s. Northeast winds 10 to 15 miles per hour.
Gusts up to 25 miles per hour in the evening. Chance of rain 70%. Friday, cloudy with a 50% chance of showers. Cooler with highs around 70. Northeast winds 5 to 10 miles per hour with gusts up to 20 miles per hour. Friday night, cloudy with a 40% chance of showers. Lows in the lower 60s. Saturday, mostly cloudy. A chance of showers in the morning, then showers with a chance of thunderstorms in the afternoon. Highs in the upper 70s. Chance of rain 80%. Saturday night, a chance of thunderstorms. Showers. Lows in the lower 60s. Chance of rain 80%. Sunday, showers likely. A chance of thunderstorms in the afternoon. Highs in the lower 80s. Chance of rain 70%. Sunday night, mostly cloudy with a chance of thunderstorms. Showers likely, mainly in the evening. Lows in the upper 60s. Chance of rain 70%. Memorial Day, partly sunny with a chance of showers in the morning, then mostly cloudy with showers likely with a chance of thunderstorms in the afternoon. Highs in the mid-80s. Chance of rain 70%. Monday night, mostly cloudy with a chance of thunderstorms. Showers likely, mainly in the evening. Lows in the upper 60s. Chance of rain 70%. Tuesday, mostly cloudy. A chance of showers in the morning, then showers likely with a chance of thunderstorms in the afternoon. Highs in the lower 80s. Chance of rain 60%. Tidal information. For Sewell's Point. Low tide at 6:54 p.m. Wednesday. High tide at 12:52 p.m. Wednesday. Low tide at 6:57 a.m. Wednesday. High tide at 12:20 a.m. Wednesday. Low tide at 8:01 p.m. Thursday. High tide at 1:52 p.m. Thursday. Low tide at 7:56 a.m. Thursday. High tide at 1:19 a.m. Thursday. Marine forecast. Chesapeake Bay from New Point Comfort to Little Creek, Virginia. Small craft advisory in effect from Thursday afternoon through Friday evening. Tonight, south winds 10 to 15 knots, increasing to 15 to 20 knots early this evening, then diminishing to 10 to 15 knots late this evening and early morning, becoming southwest 5 to 10 knots late. Waves 2 to 3 feet. Thursday, south winds 5 to 10 knots, becoming northeast 15 to 20 knots with gusts up to 25 knots in the afternoon. Waves 2 to 3 feet. Thursday night, northeast winds 15 to 20 knots with gusts up to 25 knots. Waves 3 to 4 feet, occasionally to 5 feet. A chance of showers in the evening, then showers likely after midnight. Friday, northeast winds 15 to 20 knots with gusts up to 25 knots. Waves 3 to 4 feet, occasionally to 5 feet. Showers likely, mainly in the morning. Friday night, northeast winds 15 to 20 knots, diminishing to 10 to 15 knots after midnight. Gusts up to 25 knots. Waves 3 to 4 feet, occasionally to 5 feet. A chance of showers. Saturday, east winds 5 to 10 knots. Gusts up to 15 knots in the morning. Waves 1 to 2 feet. A chance of showers in the morning, then showers likely in the afternoon. Saturday night, east winds 5 to 10 knots, becoming south after midnight. Waves 1 foot. Showers likely with a chance of thunderstorms. Sunday, southwest winds 5 to 10 knots, becoming northeast in the afternoon. Waves 1 foot. Showers likely. A chance of thunderstorms in the afternoon. Sunday night, southeast winds 10 knots, becoming south with gusts up to 15 knots after midnight. Waves 1 foot. A chance of thunderstorms. Showers likely, mainly in the evening. Winds and waves higher in and near thunderstorms. Marine forecast. Chesapeake Bay from Little Creek, Virginia to Cape Henry, Virginia, including the Chesapeake Bay Bridge Tunnel. Small craft advisory in effect from Thursday afternoon through Friday evening. Tonight, south winds 10 to 15 knots, increasing to 15 to 20 knots this evening, then becoming southwest 10 to 15 knots after midnight, diminishing to 5 to 10 knots late. Gusts up to 25 knots, decreasing to 15 knots late. Waves 2 to 3 feet. Wave detail, southeast 3 feet at 5 seconds and southwest 1 foot at 3 seconds. Thursday, south winds 5 to 10 knots, becoming northeast 15 to 20 knots with gusts up to 25 knots in the afternoon. Waves 2 to 3 feet. Wave detail,
east 2 feet at 3 seconds and southeast 2 feet at 9 seconds. Thursday night, northeast winds 15 to 20 knots, gusts up to 25 knots. Waves 3 to 4 feet, occasionally to 5 feet. Wave detail, east 3 feet at 4 seconds and southeast 2 feet at 8 seconds. A chance of showers. Friday, northeast winds 15 to 20 knots with gusts up to 25 knots. Waves 4 to 5 feet, occasionally to 6 feet. Wave detail, east 4 feet at 5 seconds and southeast 1 foot at 8 seconds. A chance of showers. Friday night, northeast winds 15 to 20 knots, diminishing to 10 to 15 knots after midnight. Gusts up to 25 knots. Waves 3 to 4 feet, occasionally to 5 feet. Wave detail, east 4 feet at 5 seconds and southeast 1 foot at 8 seconds. A chance of showers. Saturday, east winds 5 to 10 knots. Gusts up to 15 knots in the morning. Waves around 2 feet. A chance of showers in the morning, then showers likely with a chance of thunderstorms in the afternoon. Saturday night, east winds 5 to 10 knots, becoming south after midnight. Waves around 2 feet. Showers likely with a chance of thunderstorms. Sunday, southwest winds 10 knots, becoming east with gusts up to 15 knots in the afternoon. Waves around 2 feet. Showers likely. A chance of thunderstorms in the afternoon. Sunday night, southeast winds 10 knots, becoming south with gusts up to 15 knots after midnight. Waves around 2 feet. A chance of thunderstorms. Showers likely, mainly in the evening. Winds and waves higher in and near thunderstorms. Marine forecast, Kuril Sound. Tonight, south winds 10 to 15 knots with gusts up to 20 knots, becoming southwest 5 to 10 knots with gusts up to 15 knots after midnight. Waves 1 to 2 feet, diminishing to around 1 foot after midnight. Thursday, south winds 5 knots, becoming southeast 10 to 15 knots with gusts up to 20 knots in the afternoon. Waves 1 foot or less and light chop, increasing to 1 to 2 feet in the afternoon. A chance of showers and thunderstorms in the afternoon. Thursday night, northeast winds 10 to 15 knots with gusts up to 20 knots. Waves 1 to 2 feet. A chance of showers. Friday, northeast winds 10 to 15 knots with gusts up to 20 knots. Waves 1 to 2 feet. A chance of showers. Friday night, northeast winds 10 to 15 knots, diminishing to 5 to 10 knots after midnight. Waves 1 to 2 feet, diminishing to around 1 foot after midnight. A chance of showers. Saturday, northeast winds 5 knots, becoming east with gusts up to 15 knots in the afternoon. Waves 1 foot or less and light chop, increasing to around 1 foot in the afternoon. A chance of showers. A chance of thunderstorms in the afternoon. Saturday night, south winds 5 knots. Waves 1 foot or less and light chop. A chance of showers and thunderstorms. Sunday, south winds 5 to 10 knots. Gusts up to 15 knots in the afternoon. Waves around 1 foot. Showers likely. A chance of thunderstorms in the afternoon. Sunday night, south winds 5 to 10 knots. Gusts up to 15 knots in the evening. Waves around 1 foot. A chance of thunderstorms. Showers likely, mainly in the evening. Winds and waves higher in and near thunderstorms. Air quality forecast. The forecast Thursday for Hampton Roads is code level yellow, which is moderate and means people unusually sensitive to air pollution may be mildly affected. Primary pollutant will be ozone. The current time is 5:21 p.m. Eastern Daylight Time. Offshore waters forecast Baltimore Canyon to Cape Charles Light to 100 nautical miles. Tonight, south to southwest winds 15 to 20 knots, becoming southwest 5 to 15 knots. Seas 4 to 5 feet. Chance of showers and thunderstorms and areas of fog with visibility 1 nautical mile or less. Thursday, southwest winds 5 to 10 knots, becoming variable 5 to 15 knots. Seas 3 to 5 feet. Areas of fog. Scattered showers and chance of thunderstorms. Visibility 1 nautical mile or less. Thursday night, northeast winds 10 to 20 knots. Seas 4 to 6 feet. Scattered showers and chance of thunderstorms. Friday, east winds 15 to 25 knots. Seas 5 to 9 feet.
scattered showers and chance of thunderstorms. Friday night, east winds 15 to 25 knots. Seas 6 to 9 feet.

Saturday, east to southeast winds 10 to 20 knots, becoming variable 5 to 15 knots. Seas 5 to 8 feet. Saturday night, south to southeast winds 5 to 10 knots, becoming southwest. Seas 5 to 8 feet. Sunday, west to southwest winds less than 10 knots. Seas 5 to 6 feet. Sunday night, variable winds less than 10 knots. Seas 5 to 6 feet. Monday, south to southwest winds less than 10 knots. Seas 4 to 5 feet. Monday night, southwest winds less than 10 knots, becoming variable. Seas 3 to 5 feet. Hazardous weather information. Now here is the hazardous weather outlook for southeast Maryland, northeast North Carolina, central Virginia, east central Virginia, eastern Virginia, north central Virginia, south central Virginia, and southeast Virginia. Today and tonight. No hazardous weather is expected at this time. And now the extended outlook for the period Thursday through Tuesday. No hazardous weather is expected at this time. The key weather messages for the next 7 days. A strong cold front brings the potential for strong to severe storms across far northern portions of the area late this evening. An increasingly unsettled pattern takes shape from Thursday through the Memorial Day weekend. Generally cooler to start, with periods of rain Thursday night and Friday, followed by a low confidence temperature forecast for the weekend. Now the official National Weather Service forecast. This afternoon, sunny. Highs in the mid-90s. Southwest winds around 10 miles per hour with gusts up to 20 miles per hour. Tonight, clear. Lows in the upper 60s. South winds 5 to 10 miles per hour. Thursday, partly sunny in the morning, then mostly cloudy with showers likely with a chance of thunderstorms in the afternoon. Highs in the mid-80s. Temperature falling into the upper 70s in the afternoon. Southwest winds around 5 miles per hour, increasing to east 10 to 15 miles per hour with gusts up to 25 miles per hour in the afternoon. Chance of rain 70%. Thursday night, cloudy. Showers likely with a chance of thunderstorms in the evening, then a chance of showers after midnight. Lows in the lower 60s. Northeast winds 10 to 15 miles per hour. Gusts up to 25 miles per hour in the evening. Chance of rain 70%. Friday, cloudy with a 50% chance of showers. Cooler with highs around 70. Northeast winds 5 to 10 miles per hour with gusts up to 20 miles per hour. Friday night, cloudy with a 40% chance of showers. Lows in the lower 60s. Saturday, mostly cloudy. A chance of showers in the morning, then showers with a chance of thunderstorms in the afternoon. Highs in the upper 70s. Chance of rain 80%. Saturday night, a chance of thunderstorms. Showers. Lows in the lower 60s. Chance of rain 80%. Sunday, showers likely. A chance of thunderstorms in the afternoon. Highs in the lower 80s. Chance of rain 70%. Sunday night, mostly cloudy with a chance of thunderstorms. Showers likely, mainly in the evening. Lows in the upper 60s. Chance of rain 70%. Memorial Day, partly sunny with a chance of showers in the morning, then mostly cloudy with showers likely with a chance of thunderstorms in the afternoon. Highs in the mid-80s. Chance of rain 70%. Monday night, mostly cloudy with a chance of thunderstorms. Showers likely, mainly in the evening. Lows in the upper 60s. Chance of rain 70%. Tuesday, mostly cloudy. A chance of showers in the morning, then showers likely with a chance of thunderstorms in the afternoon. Highs in the lower 80s. Chance of rain 60%. Here are the marine and buoy reports for 5 p.m. across the lower Chesapeake Bay and coastal waters. All wave and swell heights are in feet. Wave and swell periods are in seconds. Potomac River buoy, air temperature was 75. The wind was east at 12 knots. Cove Point, air temperature was 74. The wind was southeast at 13 knots. Piney Point, winds were southeast, 15 knots. Bishop's Head, air temperature was 78. The wind was southeast at 11 knots. Lewisetta, air temperature was 91. Water temperature 78. The wind was southwest at 12 knots. Rappahannock Light, winds were south, 17 knots. Yorktown Coast Guard Station, air temperature was 91. Water temperature 70. The wind was south at

feet. Winds were south, 16 knots. Water temperature 61. Air temperature 65. Buoy 64 nautical miles east of Virginia Beach. Air temperature was 70. Wave height 4 feet. Wave period 9. Buoy just east of Cape Henry. Water temperature 68. Wave height 3. Wave period 9. Duck Cove here. Air temperature was 82. The wind was south at 12 knots. Diamond Shoals buoy. Air temperature was 78. Wave height 3 feet. Wave period 10. The wind was south at 14 knots, gusting to 17. Tidal information. For Sewell's Point. Low tide at 6:54 p.m. Wednesday. High tide at 12:52 p.m. Wednesday. Low tide at 6:57 a.m. Wednesday. High tide at 12:20 a.m. Wednesday. Low tide at 8:01 p.m. Thursday. High tide at 1:52 p.m. Thursday. Low tide at 7:56 a.m. Thursday. High tide at 1:19 a.m. Thursday. Marine forecast, Chesapeake Bay from New Point Comfort to Little Creek, Virginia. Small craft advisory in effect from Thursday afternoon through Friday evening. Tonight, south winds 10 to 15 knots, increasing to 15 to 20 knots early this evening, then diminishing to 10 to 15 knots late this evening and early morning, becoming southwest 5 to 10 knots late. Waves 2 to 3 feet. Thursday, south winds 5 to 10 knots, becoming northeast 15 to 20 knots with gusts up to 25 knots in the afternoon. Waves 2 to 3 feet. Thursday night, northeast winds 15 to 20 knots with gusts up to 25 knots. Waves 3 to 4 feet, occasionally to 5 feet. A chance of showers in the evening, then showers likely after midnight. Friday, northeast winds 15 to 20 knots with gusts up to 25 knots. Waves 3 to 4 feet, occasionally to 5 feet. Showers likely, mainly in the morning. Friday night, northeast winds 15 to 20 knots, diminishing to 10 to 15 knots after midnight. Gusts up to 25 knots. Waves 3 to 4 feet, occasionally to 5 feet. A chance of showers. Saturday, east winds 5 to 10 knots. Gusts up to 15 knots in the morning. Waves 1 to 2 feet. A chance of showers in the morning, then showers likely in the afternoon. Saturday night, east winds 5 to 10 knots, becoming south after midnight. Waves 1 foot. Showers likely with a chance of thunderstorms. Sunday, southwest winds 5 to 10 knots, becoming northeast in the afternoon. Waves 1 foot. Showers likely. A chance of thunderstorms in the afternoon. Sunday night, southeast winds 10 knots, becoming south with gusts up to 15 knots after midnight. Waves 1 foot. A chance of thunderstorms. Showers likely, mainly in the evening. Winds and waves higher in and near thunderstorms. Marine forecast, Chesapeake Bay from Little Creek, Virginia to Cape Henry, Virginia, including the Chesapeake Bay Bridge Tunnel. Small craft advisory in effect from Thursday afternoon through Friday evening. Tonight, south winds 10 to 15 knots, increasing to 15 to 20 knots this evening, then becoming southwest 10 to 15 knots after midnight, diminishing to 5 to 10 knots late. Gusts up to 25 knots, decreasing to 15 knots late. Waves 2 to 3 feet. Wave detail, southeast 3 feet at 5 seconds and southwest 1 foot at 3 seconds. Thursday, south winds 5 to 10 knots, becoming northeast 15 to 20 knots with gusts up to 25 knots in the afternoon. Waves 2 to 3 feet. Wave detail, east 2 feet at 3 seconds and southeast 2 feet at 9 seconds. Thursday night, northeast winds 15 to 20 knots with gusts up to 25 knots. Waves 3 to 4 feet, occasionally to 5 feet. Wave detail, east 3 feet at 4 seconds and southeast 2 feet at 8 seconds. A chance of showers. Friday, northeast winds 15 to 20 knots with gusts up to 25 knots. Waves 4 to 5 feet, occasionally to 6 feet. Wave detail, east 4 feet at 5 seconds and southeast 1 foot at 8 seconds. A chance of showers. Friday night, northeast winds 15 to 20 knots, diminishing to 10 to 15 knots after midnight. Gusts up to 25 knots. Waves 3 to 4 feet, occasionally to 5 feet. Wave detail, east 4 feet at 5 seconds and southeast 1 foot at 8 seconds. A chance of showers.
Saturday, east winds 5 to 10 knots. Gusts up to 15 knots in the morning. Waves around 2 feet. A chance of showers in the morning, then showers likely with a chance of thunderstorms in the afternoon. Saturday night, east winds 5 to 10 knots, becoming south after midnight. Waves around 2 feet. Showers likely with a chance of thunderstorms. Sunday, southwest winds 10 knots, becoming east with gusts up to 15 knots in the afternoon. Waves around 2 feet. Showers likely. A chance of thunderstorms in the afternoon. Sunday night, southeast winds 10 knots, becoming south with gusts up to 15 knots after midnight. Waves around 2 feet. A chance of thunderstorms. Showers likely, mainly in the evening. Winds and waves higher in and near thunderstorms. Marine forecast, Kerguelen Sound. Tonight, south winds 10 to 15 knots with gusts up to 20 knots, becoming southwest 5 to 10 knots with gusts up to 15 knots after midnight. Waves 1 to 2 feet, diminishing to around 1 foot after midnight. Thursday, south winds 5 knots, becoming southeast 10 to 15 knots with gusts up to 20 knots in the afternoon. Waves 1 foot or less and light chop, increasing to 1 to 2 feet in the afternoon. A chance of showers and thunderstorms in the afternoon. Thursday night, northeast winds 10 to 15 knots with gusts up to 20 knots. Waves 1 to 2 feet. A chance of showers. Friday, northeast winds 10 to 15 knots with gusts up to 20 knots. Waves 1 to 2 feet. A chance of showers. Friday night, northeast winds 10 to 15 knots, diminishing to 5 to 10 knots after midnight. Waves 1 to 2 feet, diminishing to around 1 foot after midnight. A chance of showers. Saturday, northeast winds 5 knots, becoming east with gusts up to 15 knots in the afternoon. Waves 1 foot or less and light chop, increasing to around 1 foot in the afternoon. A chance of showers. A chance of thunderstorms in the afternoon. Saturday night, south winds 5 knots. Waves 1 foot or less and light chop. A chance of showers and thunderstorms. Sunday, south winds 5 to 10 knots. Gusts up to 15 knots in the afternoon. Waves around 1 foot. Showers likely. A chance of thunderstorms in the afternoon. Sunday night, south winds 5 to 10 knots. Gusts up to 15 knots in the evening. Waves around 1 foot. A chance of thunderstorms. Showers likely, mainly in the evening. Winds and waves higher in and near thunderstorms. This is NOAA's National Weather Service All Hazards Weather Radio, KHP 37, broadcasting from Wakefield, Virginia, transmitting from Driver, Virginia on a frequency of 162.550 MHz. The following information is for Hampton Roads in northeast North Carolina, the southern part of the Chesapeake Bay and adjacent coastal waters. Air quality forecast. The forecast Thursday for Hampton Roads is code level yellow, which is moderate and means people unusually sensitive to air pollution may be mildly affected. Primary pollutant will be ozone. The current time is 5:36 p.m. Eastern Daylight Time. Offshore waters forecast. Baltimore Canyon to Cape Charles Light to 100 nautical miles. Tonight, south to southwest winds 15 to 20 knots, becoming southwest 5 to 15 knots. Seas 4 to 5 feet. Chance of showers and thunderstorms and areas of fog with visibility 1 nautical mile or less. Thursday, southwest winds 5 to 10 knots, becoming variable 5 to 15 knots. Seas 3 to 5 feet. Areas of fog. Scattered showers and chance of thunderstorms. Visibility 1 nautical mile or less. Thursday night, northeast winds 10 to 20 knots. Seas 4 to 6 feet. Scattered showers and chance of thunderstorms. Friday, east winds 15 to 25 knots. Seas 5 to 9 feet. Scattered showers and chance of thunderstorms. Friday night, east winds 15 to 25 knots. Seas 6 to 9 feet. Saturday, east to southeast winds 10 to 20 knots, becoming variable 5 to 15 knots. Seas 5 to 8 feet. Saturday night, south to southeast winds 5 to 10 knots, becoming southwest. Seas 5 to 8 feet. Sunday, west to southwest winds less than 10 knots. Seas 5 to 6 feet. Sunday night, variable winds less than 10 knots. Seas 5 to 6 feet.
Monday, south to southwest winds less than 10 knots. Seas 4 to 5 feet. Monday night, southwest winds less than 10 knots, becoming variable. Seas 3 to 5 feet. The Norfolk, Virginia climate summary for this evening, as of 5 p.m., May 20, 2026. Today's high temperature was 94 degrees and the low 69 degrees. No precipitation fell today, which leaves the monthly total at 1.57 inches. The total precipitation for the year still stands at 10.35 inches. The record high for tomorrow is 94, which last occurred in 1877, and the record low is 45, which occurred in 1956. Sunset tonight is at 8:10 p.m. Sunrise tomorrow is at 5:53 a.m. Hazardous weather information. Now here is the hazardous weather outlook for Southeast Maryland, Northeast North Carolina, Central Virginia, East Central Virginia, Eastern Virginia, North Central Virginia, South Central Virginia, and Southeast Virginia. Today and tonight. No hazardous weather is expected at this time. And now the extended outlook for the period Thursday through Tuesday. No hazardous weather is expected at this time. The key weather messages for the next 7 days. A strong cold front brings the potential for strong to severe storms across far northern portions of the area late this evening. An increasingly unsettled pattern takes shape from Thursday through the Memorial Day weekend. Generally cooler to start, with periods of rain Thursday night and Friday, followed by a low confidence temperature forecast for the weekend. Now the official National Weather Service forecast. This afternoon, sunny. Highs in the mid-90s. Southwest winds around 10 miles per hour with gusts up to 20 miles per hour. Tonight, clear. Lows in the upper 60s. South winds 5 to 10 miles per hour. Thursday, partly sunny in the morning, then mostly cloudy with showers likely with a chance of thunderstorms in the afternoon. Highs in the mid-80s. Temperature falling into the upper 70s in the afternoon. Southwest winds around 5 miles per hour, increasing to east 10 to 15 miles per hour with gusts up to 25 miles per hour in the afternoon. Chance of rain 70%. Thursday night, cloudy. Showers likely with a chance of thunderstorms in the evening, then a chance of showers after midnight. Lows in the lower 60s. Northeast winds 10 to 15 miles per hour. Gusts up to 25 miles per hour in the evening. Chance of rain 70%. Friday, cloudy with a 50% chance of showers. Cooler with highs around 70. Northeast winds 5 to 10 miles per hour with gusts up to 20 miles per hour. Friday night, cloudy with a 40% chance of showers. Lows in the lower 60s. Saturday, mostly cloudy. A chance of showers in the morning, then showers with a chance of thunderstorms in the afternoon. Highs in the upper 70s. Chance of rain 80%. Saturday night, a chance of thunderstorms. Showers. Lows in the lower 60s. Chance of rain 80%. Sunday, showers likely. A chance of thunderstorms in the afternoon. Highs in the lower 80s. Chance of rain 70%. Sunday night, mostly cloudy with a chance of thunderstorms. Showers likely, mainly in the evening. Lows in the upper 60s. Chance of rain 70%. Memorial Day, partly sunny with a chance of showers in the morning, then mostly cloudy with showers likely with a chance of thunderstorms in the afternoon. Highs in the mid-80s. Chance of rain 70%. Monday night, mostly cloudy with a chance of thunderstorms. Showers likely, mainly in the evening. Lows in the upper 60s. Chance of rain 70%. Tuesday, mostly cloudy. A chance of showers in the morning, then showers likely with a chance of thunderstorms in the afternoon. Highs in the lower 80s. Chance of rain 60%. Here are the marine and buoy reports for 5 p.m. across the lower Chesapeake Bay and coastal waters. All wave and swell heights are in feet. Wave and swell periods are in seconds. Potomac River buoy, air temperature was 75. The wind was east at 12 knots. Cove Point, air temperature was 74. The wind was southeast at 13 knots. Piney Point, winds were southeast, 15 knots. Bishop's Head, air temperature was 78. The wind was southeast at 11 knots. Lewisetta, air temperature was 91. Water temperature 78. The wind was southwest at 12 knots. Rappahannock Light, winds were south, 17 knots.
Yorktown Coast Guard Station, air temperature was 91. Water temperature 70. The wind was south at 8 knots. Crypto Peak, water temperature 70. The wind was south at 8 knots. Dominion Terminal Newport News, air temperature was 83. The wind was southwest at 9 knots. South Craney Island, air temperature was 89. The wind was south at 10 knots. Cape Henry, air temperature was 89. The wind was southwest at 9 knots. Brandywine Shoal Lake, Delaware, winds were south, 14 knots. Air temperature 73. Fenwick Island Buoy, winds were south, 16 knots. Water temperature 61. Air temperature 65. Buoy 64 nautical miles east of Virginia Beach, air temperature was 70. Wave height 4 feet. Wave period 9. Buoy just east of Cape Henry. Water temperature 68. Wave height 3. Wave period 9. Duck Cove Pier, air temperature was 82. The wind was south at 12 knots. Diamond Shoals Buoy, air temperature was 78. Wave height 3 feet. Wave period 10. The wind was south at 14, knots gusting to 17. Tidal information. For Sewell's Point. Low tide at 6:54 p.m. Wednesday. High tide at 12:52 p.m. Wednesday. Low tide at 6:57 a.m. Wednesday. High tide at 12:20 a.m. Wednesday. Low tide at 8:01 p.m. Thursday. High tide at 1:52 p.m. Thursday. Low tide at 7:56 a.m. Thursday. High tide at 1:19 a.m. Thursday. Marine forecast, Chesapeake Bay from New Point Comfort to Little Creek, Virginia. Small craft advisory in effect from Thursday afternoon through Friday evening. Tonight, south winds 10 to 15 knots, increasing to 15 to 20 knots early this evening, then diminishing to 10 to 15 knots late this evening and early morning, becoming southwest 5 to 10 knots late. Waves 2 to 3 feet. Thursday, south winds 5 to 10 knots, becoming northeast 15 to 20 knots with gusts up to 25 knots in the afternoon. Waves 2 to 3 feet. Thursday night, northeast winds 15 to 20 knots with gusts up to 25 knots. Waves 3 to 4 feet, occasionally to 5 feet. A chance of showers in the evening, then showers likely after midnight. Friday, northeast winds 15 to 20 knots with gusts up to 25 knots. Waves 3 to 4 feet, occasionally to 5 feet. Showers likely, mainly in the morning. Friday night, northeast winds 15 to 20 knots, diminishing to 10 to 15 knots after midnight. Gusts up to 25 knots. Waves 3 to 4 feet, occasionally to 5 feet. A chance of showers. Saturday, east winds 5 to 10 knots. Gusts up to 15 knots in the morning. Waves 1 to 2 feet. A chance of showers in the morning, then showers likely in the afternoon. Saturday night, east winds 5 to 10 knots, becoming south after midnight. Waves 1 foot. Showers likely with a chance of thunderstorms. Sunday, southwest winds 5 to 10 knots, becoming northeast in the afternoon. Waves 1 foot. Showers likely. A chance of thunderstorms in the afternoon. Sunday night, southeast winds 10 knots, becoming south with gusts up to 15 knots after midnight. Waves 1 foot. A chance of thunderstorms. Showers likely, mainly in the evening. Winds and waves higher in and near thunderstorms. Attention, voluntary speed reduction zones to protect North Atlantic right whales may be in effect along the USAL. East Coast where right whales have been detected. All mariners and recreational boaters are requested to route these areas or transit through them at 10 knots or less. Consult broadcast notice to mariners, NAVTEX, and local notice to mariners for more information. Please report sightings of dead, injured, or entangled whales to 866-755-6622 or to the USAL. 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Marine forecast, Chesapeake Bay from Little Creek, Virginia to Cape Henry, Virginia, including the Chesapeake Bay Bridge Tunnel. Small craft advisory in effect from Thursday afternoon through Friday evening. Tonight, south winds 10 to 15 knots, increasing to 15 to 20 knots this evening, then becoming southwest 10 to 15 knots after midnight, diminishing to 5 to 10 knots late.
Gusts up to 25 knots, decreasing to 15 knots late. Waves 2 to 3 feet. Wave detail, southeast 3 feet at 5 seconds and southwest 1 foot at 3 seconds. Thursday, south winds 5 to 10 knots, becoming northeast 15 to 20 knots with gusts up to 25 knots in the afternoon. Waves 2 to 3 feet. Wave detail, east 2 feet at 3 seconds and southeast 2 feet at 9 seconds. Thursday night, northeast winds 15 to 20 knots with gusts up to 25 knots. Waves 3 to 4 feet, occasionally to 5 feet. Wave detail, east 3 feet at 4 seconds and southeast 2 feet at 8 seconds. A chance of showers. Friday, northeast winds 15 to 20 knots with gusts up to 25 knots. Waves 4 to 5 feet, occasionally to 6 feet. Wave detail, east 4 feet at 5 seconds and southeast 1 foot at 8 seconds. A chance of showers. Friday night, northeast winds 15 to 20 knots, diminishing to 10 to 15 knots after midnight. Gusts up to 25 knots. Waves 3 to 4 feet, occasionally to 5 feet. Wave detail, east 4 feet at 5 seconds and southeast 1 foot at 8 seconds. A chance of showers. Saturday, east winds 5 to 10 knots. Gusts up to 15 knots in the morning. Waves around 2 feet. A chance of showers in the morning, then showers likely with a chance of thunderstorms in the afternoon. Saturday night, east winds 5 to 10 knots, becoming south after midnight. Waves around 2 feet. Showers likely with a chance of thunderstorms. Sunday, southwest winds 10 knots, becoming east with gusts up to 15 knots in the afternoon. Waves around 2 feet. Showers likely. A chance of thunderstorms in the afternoon. Sunday night, southeast winds 10 knots, becoming south with gusts up to 15 knots after midnight. Waves around 2 feet. A chance of thunderstorms. Showers likely, mainly in the evening. Winds and waves higher in and near thunderstorms. Marine forecast, Kerguelen Sound. Tonight, south winds 10 to 15 knots with gusts up to 20 knots, becoming southwest 5 to 10 knots with gusts up to 15 knots after midnight. Waves 1 to 2 feet, diminishing to around 1 foot after midnight. Thursday, south winds 5 knots, becoming southeast 10 to 15 knots with gusts up to 20 knots in the afternoon. Waves 1 foot or less and light chop, increasing to 1 to 2 feet in the afternoon. A chance of showers and thunderstorms in the afternoon. Thursday night, northeast winds 10 to 15 knots with gusts up to 20 knots. Waves 1 to 2 feet. A chance of showers. Friday, northeast winds 10 to 15 knots with gusts up to 20 knots. Waves 1 to 2 feet. A chance of showers. Friday night, northeast winds 10 to 15 knots, diminishing to 5 to 10 knots after midnight. Waves 1 to 2 feet, diminishing to around 1 foot after midnight. A chance of showers. Saturday, northeast winds 5 knots, becoming east with gusts up to 15 knots in the afternoon. Waves 1 foot or less and light chop, increasing to around 1 foot in the afternoon. A chance of showers. A chance of thunderstorms in the afternoon. Saturday night, south winds 5 knots. Waves 1 foot or less and light chop. A chance of showers and thunderstorms. Sunday, south winds 5 to 10 knots. Gusts up to 15 knots in the afternoon. Waves around 1 foot. Showers likely. A chance of thunderstorms in the afternoon. Sunday night, south winds 5 to 10 knots. Gusts up to 15 knots in the evening. Waves around 1 foot. A chance of thunderstorms. Showers likely, mainly in the evening. Winds and waves higher in and near thunderstorms. Air quality forecast. The forecast Thursday for Hampton Roads is code level yellow, which is moderate and means people unusually sensitive to air pollution may be mildly affected. Primary pollutant will be ozone. The current time is 5:52 p.m. Eastern Daylight Time. The Norfolk, Virginia climate summary for this evening, as of 5 p.m., May 20, 2026. Today's high temperature was 94 degrees and the low 69 degrees. No precipitation fell today, which leaves the monthly total at 1.57 inches. The total precipitation for the year still stands at 10.35 inches.
The record high for tomorrow is 94, which last occurred in 1877, and the record low is 45, which occurred in 1956. Sunset tonight is at 8:10 p.m. Sunrise tomorrow is at 5:53 a.m. Offshore waters forecast Baltimore Canyon to Cape Charles Light to 100 nautical miles. Tonight, south to southwest winds 15 to 20 knots, becoming southwest 5 to 15 knots. Seas 4 to 5 feet. Chance of showers and thunderstorms and areas of fog with visibility 1 nautical mile or less. Thursday, southwest winds 5 to 10 knots, becoming variable 5 to 15 knots. Seas 3 to 5 feet. Areas of fog. Scattered showers and chance of thunderstorms. Visibility 1 nautical mile or less. Thursday night, northeast winds 10 to 20 knots. Seas 4 to 6 feet. Scattered showers and chance of thunderstorms. Friday, east winds 15 to 25 knots. Seas 5 to 9 feet. Scattered showers and chance of thunderstorms. Friday night, east winds 15 to 25 knots. Seas 6 to 9 feet. Saturday, east to southeast winds 10 to 20 knots, becoming variable 5 to 15 knots. Seas 5 to 8 feet. Saturday night, south to southeast winds 5 to 10 knots, becoming southwest. Seas 5 to 8 feet. Sunday, west to southwest winds less than 10 knots. Seas 5 to 6 feet. Sunday night, variable winds less than 10 knots. Seas 5 to 6 feet. Monday, south to southwest winds less than 10 knots. Seas 4 to 5 feet. Monday night, southwest winds less than 10 knots, becoming variable. Seas 3 to 5 feet. Hazardous weather information. Now here is the hazardous weather outlook for southeast Maryland, northeast North Carolina, central Virginia, east central Virginia, eastern Virginia, north central Virginia, south central Virginia, and southeast Virginia. Today and tonight. No hazardous weather is expected at this time. And now the extended outlook for the period Thursday through Tuesday. No hazardous weather is expected at this time. The key weather messages for the next 7 days. A strong cold front brings the potential for strong to severe storms across far northern portions of the area late this evening. An increasingly unsettled pattern takes shape from Thursday through the Memorial Day weekend. Generally cooler to start, with periods of rain Thursday night and Friday, followed by a low confidence temperature forecast for the weekend. Now the official National Weather Service forecast. This afternoon, sunny. Highs in the mid-90s. Southwest winds around 10 miles per hour with gusts up to 20 miles per hour. Tonight, clear. Lows in the upper 60s. South winds 5 to 10 miles per hour. Thursday, partly sunny in the morning, then mostly cloudy with showers likely with a chance of thunderstorms in the afternoon. Highs in the mid-80s. Temperature falling into the upper 70s in the afternoon. Southwest winds around 5 miles per hour, increasing to east 10 to 15 miles per hour with gusts up to 25 miles per hour in the afternoon. Chance of rain 70%. Thursday night, cloudy,

Afternoon. Highs in the upper 70s. Chance of rain 80%. Saturday night, a chance of thunderstorms. Showers. Lows in the lower 60s. Showers. Lows in the lower 60s. Chance of rain 80%. Sunday, showers likely. A chance of thunderstorms in the afternoon. Highs in the lower 80s. Chance of rain 70%. Sunday night, mostly cloudy with a chance of thunderstorms. Showers likely, mainly in the evening. Lows in the upper 60s. Chance of rain 70%. Memorial Day, partly sunny with a chance of showers in the morning, then mostly cloudy with showers likely with a chance of thunderstorms in the afternoon. Highs in the mid-80s. Chance of rain 70%. Monday night, mostly cloudy with a chance of thunderstorms. Showers likely, mainly in the evening. Lows in the upper 60s. Chance of rain 70%. Tuesday, mostly cloudy. A chance of showers in the morning, then showers likely with a chance of thunderstorms in the afternoon. Highs in the lower 80s. Chance of rain 60%. Here are the marine and buoy reports for 5 p.m. across the lower Chesapeake Bay and coastal waters. All wave and swell heights are in feet. Wave and swell periods are in seconds. Potomac River buoy, air temperature was 75. The wind was east at 12 knots. Cove Point, air temperature was 74. The wind was southeast at 13 knots. Piney Point, winds were southeast, 15 knots. Bishop's Head, air temperature was 78. The wind was southeast at 11 knots. Lewisetta, air temperature was 91. Water temperature 78. The wind was southwest at 12 knots. Rappahannock Light, winds were south, 17 knots. Yorktown Coast Guard Station, air temperature was 91. Water temperature 70. The wind was south at 8 knots. Crypto Peak, water temperature 70. The wind was south at 8 knots. Dominion Terminal Newport News, air temperature was 83. The wind was southwest at 9 knots. South Craney Island, air temperature was 89. The wind was south at 10 knots. Cape Henry, air temperature was 89. The wind was southwest at 9 knots. Brandywine Shoal Light, Delaware, winds were south, 14 knots. Air temperature 73. Fenwick Island buoy, winds were south, 16 knots. Water temperature 61. Air temperature 65. Buoy 64 nautical miles east of Virginia Beach, air temperature was 70. Wave height 4 feet. Wave period 9. Buoy just east of Cape Henry. Water temperature 68. Wave height 3. Wave period 9. Duck Cove Pier, air temperature was 82. The wind was south at 12 knots. Diamond Shoals buoy, air temperature was 78. Wave height 3 feet. Wave period 10. The wind was south at 14, knots gusting to 17. Tidal information. For Sewell's Point. Low tide at 6:54 p.m. Wednesday. High tide at 12:52 p.m. Wednesday. Low tide at 6:57 a.m. Wednesday. High tide at 12:20 a.m. Wednesday. Low tide at 8:01 p.m. Thursday. High tide at 1:52 p.m. Thursday. Low tide at 7:56 a.m. Thursday. High tide at 1:19 a.m. Thursday. Marine forecast, Chesapeake Bay from New Point Comfort to Little Creek, Virginia. Small craft advisory in effect from Thursday afternoon through Friday evening. Tonight, south winds 10 to 15 knots, increasing to 15 to 20 knots early this evening, then diminishing to 10 to 15 knots late this evening and early morning, becoming southwest 5 to 10 knots late. Waves 2 to 3 feet. Thursday, south winds 5 to 10 knots, becoming northeast 15 to 20 knots with gusts up to 25 knots in the afternoon. Waves 2 to 3 feet. Thursday night, northeast winds 15 to 20 knots with gusts up to 25 knots. Waves 3 to 4 feet, occasionally to 5 feet.

occasionally to 5 feet. Showers likely, mainly in the morning. Friday night, northeast winds 15 to 20 knots, diminishing to 10 to 15 knots after midnight. Gusts up to 25 knots. Waves 3 to 4 feet, occasionally to 5 feet. A chance of showers. Saturday, east winds 5 to 10 knots. Gusts up to 15 knots in the morning. Waves 1 to 2 feet. A chance of showers in the morning, then showers likely in the afternoon. Saturday night, east winds 5 to 10 knots, becoming south after midnight. Waves 1 foot. Showers likely with a chance of thunderstorms. Sunday, southwest winds 5 to 10 knots, becoming northeast in the afternoon. Waves 1 foot. Showers likely. A chance of thunderstorms in the afternoon. Sunday night, southeast winds 10 knots, becoming south with gusts up to 15 knots after midnight. Waves 1 foot. A chance of thunderstorms. Showers likely, mainly in the evening. Winds and waves higher in and near thunderstorms. Marine forecast, Chesapeake Bay from Little Creek, Virginia to Cape Henry, Virginia, including the Chesapeake Bay Bridge Tunnel. Small craft advisory in effect from Thursday afternoon through Friday evening. Tonight, south winds 10 to 15 knots, increasing to 15 to 20 knots this evening, then becoming southwest 10 to 15 knots after midnight, diminishing to 5 to 10 knots late. Gusts up to 25 knots, decreasing to 15 knots late. Waves 2 to 3 feet. Wave detail, southeast 3 feet at 5 seconds and southwest 1 foot at 3 seconds. Thursday, south winds 5 to 10 knots, becoming northeast 15 to 20 knots with gusts up to 25 knots in the afternoon. Waves 2 to 3 feet. Wave detail, east 2 feet at 3 seconds and southeast 2 feet at 9 seconds. Thursday night, northeast winds 15 to 20 knots with gusts up to 25 knots. Waves 3 to 4 feet, occasionally to 5 feet. Wave detail, east 3 feet at 4 seconds and southeast 2 feet at 8 seconds. A chance of showers. Friday, northeast winds 15 to 20 knots with gusts up to 25 knots. Waves 4 to 5 feet, occasionally to 6 feet. Wave detail, east 4 feet at 5 seconds and southeast 1 foot at 8 seconds. A chance of showers. Friday night, northeast winds 15 to 20 knots, diminishing to 10 to 15 knots after midnight. Gusts up to 25 knots. Waves 3 to 4 feet, occasionally to 5 feet. Wave detail, east 4 feet at 5 seconds and southeast 1 foot at 8 seconds. A chance of showers. Saturday, east winds 5 to 10 knots. Gusts up to 15 knots in the morning. Waves around 2 feet. A chance of showers in the morning, then showers likely with a chance of thunderstorms in the afternoon. Saturday night, east winds 5 to 10 knots, becoming south after midnight. Waves around 2 feet. Showers likely with a chance of thunderstorms. Sunday, southwest winds 10 knots, becoming east with gusts up to 15 knots in the afternoon. Waves around 2 feet. Showers likely. A chance of thunderstorms in the afternoon. Sunday night, southeast winds 10 knots, becoming south with gusts up to 15 knots after midnight. Waves around 2 feet. A chance of thunderstorms. Showers likely, mainly in the evening. Winds and waves higher in and near thunderstorms. This is NOAA's National Weather Service All Hazards Weather Radio, KHP 37, broadcasting from Wakefield, Virginia, transmitting from Driver, Virginia on a frequency of 162.550 MHz. The following information is for Hampton Roads and Northeast North Carolina, the southern part of the Chesapeake Bay and adjacent coastal waters. Marine forecast, Currid Sound. Tonight, south winds 10 to 15 knots with gusts up to 20 knots, becoming southwest 5 to 10 knots with gusts up to 15 knots after midnight. Waves 1 to 2 feet, diminishing to around 1 foot after midnight. Thursday, south winds 5 knots, becoming southeast 10 to 15 knots with gusts up to 20 knots in the afternoon. Waves 1 foot or less and light chop, increasing to 1 to 2 feet in the afternoon. A chance of showers and thunderstorms in the afternoon. Thursday night, northeast winds 10 to 15 knots with gusts up to 20 knots. Waves 1 to 2 feet. A chance of showers. Friday, northeast winds 10 to 15 knots with gusts up to 20 knots. Waves 1 to 2 feet.
a chance of showers. Friday night, northeast winds 10 to 15 knots, diminishing to 5 to 10 knots after midnight. Waves 1 to 2 feet, diminishing to around 1 foot after midnight. A chance of showers. Saturday, northeast winds 5 knots, becoming east with gusts up to 15 knots in the afternoon. Waves 1 foot or less and light chop, increasing to around 1 foot in the afternoon. A chance of showers. A chance of thunderstorms in the afternoon. Saturday night, south winds 5 knots. Waves 1 foot or less and light chop. A chance of showers and thunderstorms. Sunday, south winds 5 to 10 knots. Gusts up to 15 knots in the afternoon. Waves around 1 foot. Showers likely. A chance of thunderstorms in the afternoon. Sunday night, south winds 5 to 10 knots. Gusts up to 15 knots in the evening. Waves around 1 foot. A chance of thunderstorms. Showers likely, mainly in the evening. Winds and waves higher in and near thunderstorms. Air quality forecast. The forecast Thursday for Hampton Roads is code level yellow, which is moderate, and means people unusually sensitive to air pollution may be mildly affected. Primary pollutant will be ozone. The current time is 6:07 p.m. Eastern Daylight Time. The Norfolk, Virginia climate summary for this evening, as of 5 p.m., May 20, 2026. Today's high temperature was 94 degrees and the low 69 degrees. No precipitation fell today, which leaves the monthly total at 1.57 inches. The total precipitation for the year still stands at 10.35 inches. The record high for tomorrow is 94, which last occurred in 1877, and the record low is 45, which occurred in 1956. Sunset tonight is at 8:10 p.m. Sunrise tomorrow is at 5:53 a.m. Offshore waters forecast Baltimore Canyon to Cape Charles Light, to 100 nautical miles. Tonight, south to southwest winds 15 to 20 knots, becoming southwest 5 to 15 knots. Seas 4 to 5 feet. Chance of showers and thunderstorms and areas of fog with visibility 1 nautical mile or less. Thursday, southwest winds 5 to 10 knots, becoming variable 5 to 15 knots. Seas 3 to 5 feet. Areas of fog. Scattered showers and chance of thunderstorms. Visibility 1 nautical mile or less. Thursday night, northeast winds 10 to 20 knots. Seas 4 to 6 feet. Scattered showers and chance of thunderstorms. Friday, east winds 15 to 25 knots. Seas 5 to 9 feet. Scattered showers and chance of thunderstorms. Friday night, east winds 15 to 25 knots. Seas 6 to 9 feet. Saturday, east to southeast winds 10 to 20 knots, becoming variable 5 to 15 knots. Seas 5 to 8 feet. Saturday night, south to southeast winds 5 to 10 knots, becoming southwest. Seas 5 to 8 feet. Sunday, west to southwest winds less than 10 knots. Seas 5 to 6 feet. Sunday night, variable winds less than 10 knots. Seas 5 to 6 feet. Monday, south to southwest winds less than 10 knots. Seas 4 to 5 feet. Monday night, southwest winds less than 10 knots, becoming variable. Seas 3 to 5 feet. Hazardous weather information. Now here is the hazardous weather outlook for southeast Maryland, northeast North Carolina, central Virginia, east central Virginia, eastern Virginia, north central Virginia, south central Virginia, and southeast Virginia. Today and tonight. No hazardous weather is expected at this time. And now the extended outlook for the period Thursday through Tuesday. No hazardous weather is expected at this time. The key weather messages for the next 7 days. A strong cold front brings the potential for strong to severe storms across far northern portions of the area late this evening. An increasingly unsettled pattern takes shape from Thursday through the Memorial Day weekend. Generally cooler to start, with periods of rain Thursday night and Friday, followed by a low confidence temperature forecast for the weekend. Now the official National Weather Service forecast. This afternoon, sunny. Highs in the mid-90s. Southwest winds around 10 miles per hour with gusts up to 20 miles per hour. Tonight, clear. Lows in the upper 60s. South winds 5 to 10 miles per hour. Thursday,
partly sunny in the morning, then mostly cloudy with showers likely with a chance of thunderstorms in the afternoon. Highs in the mid-80s. Temperature falling into the upper 70s in the afternoon. Southwest winds around 5 miles per hour, increasing to east 10 to 15 miles per hour with gusts up to 25 miles per hour in the afternoon. Chance of rain 70%. Thursday night, cloudy. Showers likely with a chance of thunderstorms in the evening, then a chance of showers after midnight. Lows in the lower 60s. Northeast winds 10 to 15 miles per hour. Gusts up to 25 miles per hour in the evening. Chance of rain 70%. Friday, cloudy with a 50% chance of showers. Cooler with highs around 70. Northeast winds 5 to 10 miles per hour with gusts up to 20 miles per hour. Friday night, cloudy with a 40% chance of showers. Lows in the lower 60s. Saturday, mostly cloudy. A chance of showers in the morning, then showers with a chance of thunderstorms in the afternoon. Highs in the upper 70s. Chance of rain 80%. Saturday night, a chance of thunderstorms. Showers. Lows in the lower 60s. Chance of rain 80%. Sunday, showers likely. A chance of thunderstorms in the afternoon. Highs in the lower 80s. Chance of rain 70%. Sunday night, mostly cloudy with a chance of thunderstorms. Showers likely, mainly in the evening. Lows in the upper 60s. Chance of rain 70%. Memorial Day, partly sunny with a chance of showers in the morning, then mostly cloudy with showers likely with a chance of thunderstorms in the afternoon. Highs in the mid-80s. Chance of rain 70%. Monday night, mostly cloudy with a chance of thunderstorms. Showers likely, mainly in the evening. Lows in the upper 60s. Chance of rain 70%. Tuesday, mostly cloudy. A chance of showers in the morning, then showers likely with a chance of thunderstorms in the afternoon. Highs in the lower 80s. Chance of rain 60%. Here are the marine and buoy reports for 6 p.m. across the lower Chesapeake Bay and coastal waters. All wave and swell heights are in feet. Wave and swell periods are in seconds. Potomac River buoy, air temperature was 82. The wind was south at 2 knots. Cove Point, air temperature was 78. The wind was southeast at 14 knots. Piney Point, winds were east, 7 knots. Bishop's Head, air temperature was 81. The wind was south at 10 knots. Lewisetta, air temperature was 92. Water temperature 78. The wind was southwest at 12 knots. Rappahannock Light, winds were south, 17 knots. Yorktown Coast Guard Station, air temperature was 91. Water temperature 72. The wind was south at 13 knots. Crypto Peak, water temperature 70. The wind was south at 13 knots. Dominion Terminal Newport News, air temperature was 84. The wind was south at 9 knots. South Craney Island, air temperature was 88. The wind was south at 8 knots. Cape Henry, air temperature was 85. The wind was south at 9 knots. Brandywine Chill Lake, Delaware, winds were south, 15 knots. Air temperature 74. Fenwick Island buoy, winds were south, 16 knots. Air temperature 65. Buoy off Virginia Beach 64 nautical miles. Water temperature 64. Air temperature 70. Buoy just east of Cape Henry. Water temperature 67. Wave heights 3. Wave period 9. Swell period 11. Duck Cove Pier, air temperature was 82. The wind was south at 19, knots gusting to 22. Diamond Shoals buoy, winds were south, 16 knots. Water temperature 80. Air temperature 78. Tidal information. For Sewell's Point. Low tide at 6:54 p.m. Wednesday. High tide at 12:52 p.m. Wednesday. Low tide at 6:57 a.m. Wednesday. High tide at 12:20 a.m. Wednesday. Low tide at 8:01 p.m. Thursday. High tide at 1:52 p.m. Thursday. Low tide at 7:56 a.m. Thursday. High tide at 1:19 a.m. Thursday. Marine forecast. Chesapeake Bay from New Point Comfort to Little Creek, Virginia. Small craft advisory in effect from Thursday afternoon through Friday evening. Tonight, south winds 10 to 15 knots,
increasing to 15 to 20 knots early this evening, then diminishing to 10 to 15 knots late this evening and early morning, becoming southwest 5 to 10 knots late. Waves 2 to 3 feet. Thursday, south winds 5 to 10 knots, becoming northeast 15 to 20 knots with gusts up to 25 knots in the afternoon. Waves 2 to 3 feet. Thursday night, northeast winds 15 to 20 knots with gusts up to 25 knots. Waves 3 to 4 feet, occasionally to 5 feet. A chance of showers in the evening, then showers likely after midnight. Friday, northeast winds 15 to 20 knots with gusts up to 25 knots. Waves 3 to 4 feet, occasionally to 5 feet. Showers likely, mainly in the morning. Friday night, northeast winds 15 to 20 knots, diminishing to 10 to 15 knots after midnight. Gusts up to 25 knots. Waves 3 to 4 feet, occasionally to 5 feet. A chance of showers. Saturday, east winds 5 to 10 knots. Gusts up to 15 knots in the morning. Waves 1 to 2 feet. A chance of showers in the morning, then showers likely in the afternoon. Saturday night, east winds 5 to 10 knots, becoming south after midnight. Waves 1 foot. Showers likely with a chance of thunderstorms. Sunday, southwest winds 5 to 10 knots, becoming northeast in the afternoon. Waves 1 foot. Showers likely. A chance of thunderstorms in the afternoon. Sunday night, southeast winds 10 knots, becoming south with gusts up to 15 knots after midnight. Waves 1 foot. A chance of thunderstorms. Showers likely, mainly in the evening. Winds and waves higher in and near thunderstorms. Marine forecast, Chesapeake Bay from Little Creek, Virginia to Cape Henry, Virginia, including the Chesapeake Bay Bridge Tunnel. Small craft advisory in effect from Thursday afternoon through Friday evening. Tonight, south winds 10 to 15 knots, increasing to 15 to 20 knots this evening, then becoming southwest 10 to 15 knots after midnight, diminishing to 5 to 10 knots late. Gusts up to 25 knots, decreasing to 15 knots late. Waves 2 to 3 feet. Wave detail, southeast 3 feet at 5 seconds and southwest 1 foot at 3 seconds. Thursday, south winds 5 to 10 knots, becoming northeast 15 to 20 knots with gusts up to 25 knots in the afternoon. Waves 2 to 3 feet. Wave detail, east 2 feet at 3 seconds and southeast 2 feet at 9 seconds. Thursday night, northeast winds 15 to 20 knots with gusts up to 25 knots. Waves 3 to 4 feet, occasionally to 5 feet. Wave detail, east 3 feet at 4 seconds and southeast 2 feet at 8 seconds. A chance of showers. Friday, northeast winds 15 to 20 knots with gusts up to 25 knots. Waves 4 to 5 feet, occasionally to 6 feet. Wave detail, east 4 feet at 5 seconds and southeast 1 foot at 8 seconds. A chance of showers. Friday night, northeast winds 15 to 20 knots, diminishing to 10 to 15 knots after midnight. Gusts up to 25 knots. Waves 3 to 4 feet, occasionally to 5 feet. Wave detail, east 4 feet at 5 seconds and southeast 1 foot at 8 seconds. A chance of showers. Saturday, east winds 5 to 10 knots. Gusts up to 15 knots in the morning. Waves around 2 feet. A chance of showers in the morning, then showers likely with a chance of thunderstorms in the afternoon. Saturday night, east winds 5 to 10 knots, becoming south after midnight. Waves around 2 feet. Showers likely with a chance of thunderstorms. Sunday, southwest winds 10 knots, becoming east with gusts up to 15 knots in the afternoon. Waves around 2 feet. Showers likely. A chance of thunderstorms in the afternoon. Sunday night, southeast winds 10 knots, becoming south with gusts up to 15 knots after midnight. Waves around 2 feet. A chance of thunderstorms. Showers likely, mainly in the evening. Winds and waves higher in and near thunderstorms. Marine forecast, Kuril Sound. Tonight, south winds 10 to 15 knots with gusts up to 20 knots, becoming southwest 5 to 10 knots with gusts up to 15 knots after midnight. Waves 1 to 2 feet, diminishing to around 1 foot after midnight. Thursday, south winds 5 knots, becoming southeast 10 to 15 knots with gusts up to 20 knots in the afternoon. Waves 1 foot or less and light chop, increasing to 1 to 2 feet in the afternoon.
a chance of showers and thunderstorms in the afternoon. Thursday night, northeast winds 10 to 15 knots with gusts up to 20 knots. Waves 1 to 2 feet. A chance of showers. Friday, northeast winds 10 to 15 knots with gusts up to 20 knots. Waves 1 to 2 feet. A chance of showers. Friday night, northeast winds 10 to 15 knots, diminishing to 5 to 10 knots after midnight. Waves 1 to 2 feet, diminishing to around 1 foot after midnight. A chance of showers. Saturday, northeast winds 5 knots, becoming east with gusts up to 15 knots in the afternoon. Waves 1 foot or less and light chop, increasing to around 1 foot in the afternoon. A chance of showers. A chance of thunderstorms in the afternoon. Saturday night, south winds 5 knots. Waves 1 foot or less and light chop. A chance of showers and thunderstorms. Sunday, south winds 5 to 10 knots. Gusts up to 15 knots in the afternoon. Waves around 1 foot. Showers likely. A chance of thunderstorms in the afternoon. Sunday night, south winds 5 to 10 knots. Gusts up to 15 knots in the evening. Waves around 1 foot. A chance of thunderstorms.

showers likely, mainly in the evening. Winds and waves higher and near thunderstorms. Air quality forecast. The forecast Thursday for Hampton Roads is code level yellow, which is moderate and means people unusually sensitive to air pollution may be mildly affected. Primary pollutant will be ozone. The current time is 6:23 p.m. Eastern Daylight Time. The Norfolk, Virginia climate summary for this evening, as of 5 p.m., May 20, 2026. Today's high temperature was 94 degrees and the low 69 degrees. No precipitation fell today, which leaves the monthly total at 1.57 inches. The total precipitation for the year still stands at 10.35 inches. The record high for tomorrow is 94, which last occurred in 1877, and the record low is 45, which occurred in 1956. Sunset tonight is at 8:10 p.m. Sunrise tomorrow is at 5:53 a.m. Offshore waters forecast Baltimore Canyon to Cape Charles Light, to 100 nautical miles. Tonight, south to southwest winds 15 to 20 knots, becoming southwest 5 to 15 knots. Seas 4 to 5 feet. Chance of showers and thunderstorms and areas of fog with visibility 1 nautical mile or less. Thursday, southwest winds 5 to 10 knots, becoming variable 5 to 15 knots. Seas 3 to 5 feet. Areas of fog. Scattered showers and chance of thunderstorms. Visibility 1 nautical mile or less. Thursday night, northeast winds 10 to 20 knots. Seas 4 to 6 feet. Scattered showers and chance of thunderstorms. Friday, east winds 15 to 25 knots. Seas 5 to 9 feet. Scattered showers and chance of thunderstorms. Friday night, east winds 15 to 25 knots. Seas 6 to 9 feet. Saturday, east to southeast winds 10 to 20 knots, becoming variable 5 to 15 knots. Seas 5 to 8 feet. Saturday night, south to southeast winds 5 to 10 knots, becoming southwest. Seas 5 to 8 feet. Sunday, west to southwest winds less than 10 knots. Seas 5 to 6 feet. Sunday night, variable winds less than 10 knots. Seas 5 to 6 feet. Monday, south to southwest winds less than 10 knots. Seas 4 to 5 feet. Monday night, southwest winds less than 10 knots, becoming variable. Seas 3 to 5 feet. Hazardous weather information. Now here is the hazardous weather outlook for southeast Maryland, northeast North Carolina, central Virginia, east central Virginia, eastern Virginia, north central Virginia, south central Virginia, and southeast Virginia. Today and tonight. No hazardous weather is expected at this time. And now the extended outlook for the period Thursday through Tuesday. No hazardous weather is expected at this time. The key weather messages for the next 7 days. A strong cold front brings the potential for strong to severe storms across far northern portions of the area late this evening. An increasingly unsettled pattern takes shape from Thursday through the Memorial Day weekend. Generally cooler to start, with periods of rain Thursday night and Friday, followed by a low confidence temperature forecast for the weekend. Now the official National Weather Service forecast. This afternoon, sunny. Highs in the mid-90s. Southwest winds around 10 miles per hour with gusts up to 20 miles per hour. Tonight, clear. Lows in the upper 60s. South winds 5 to 10 miles per hour. Thursday, partly sunny in the morning, then mostly cloudy with showers likely with a chance of thunderstorms in the afternoon. Highs in the mid-80s. Temperature falling into the upper 70s in the afternoon. Southwest winds around 5 miles per hour, increasing to east 10 to 15 miles per hour with gusts up to 25 miles per hour in the afternoon. Chance of rain 70%. Thursday night, cloudy. Showers likely with a chance of thunderstorms in the evening, then a chance of showers after midnight. Lows in the lower 60s. Northeast winds 10 to 15 miles per hour. Gusts up to 25 miles per hour in the evening. Chance of rain 70%. Friday, cloudy with a 50% chance of showers. Cooler with highs around 70. Northeast winds 5 to 10 miles per hour with gusts up to 20 miles per hour. Friday night, cloudy with a 40% chance of showers. Lows in the lower 60s. Saturday, mostly cloudy. A chance of showers in the morning, then showers with a chance of thunderstorms in the afternoon. Highs in the upper 70s.

Storms in the afternoon. Highs in the mid-80s. Chance of rain 70%. Monday night, mostly cloudy with a chance of thunderstorms. Showers likely, mainly in the evening. Lows in the upper 60s. Chance of rain 70%. Tuesday, mostly cloudy. A chance of showers in the morning, then showers likely with a chance of thunderstorms in the afternoon. Highs in the lower 80s. Chance of rain 60%. Here are the marine and buoy reports for 6 p.m. across the lower Chesapeake Bay and coastal waters. All wave and swell heights are in feet. Wave and swell periods are in seconds. Potomac River buoy, air temperature was 82. The wind was south at 2 knots. Cove Point, air temperature was 78. The wind was southeast at 14 knots. Piney Point, winds were east, 7 knots. Bishop's Head, air temperature was 81. The wind was south at 10 knots. Lewisetta, air temperature was 92. Water temperature 78. The wind was southwest at 12 knots. Rappahannock Light, winds were south, 17 knots. Yorktown Coast Guard Station, air temperature was 91. Water temperature 72. The wind was south at 13 knots. Crypto Peak, water temperature 70. The wind was south at 13 knots. Dominion Terminal Newport News, air temperature was 84. The wind was south at 9 knots. South Craney Island, air temperature was 88. The wind was south at 8 knots. Cape Henry, air temperature was 85. The wind was south at 9 knots. Brandywine Chill Lake, Delaware, winds were south, 15 knots. Air temperature 74. Fenwick Island buoy, winds were south, 16 knots. Air temperature 65. Buoy off Virginia Beach 64 nautical miles. Water temperature 64. Air temperature 70. Buoy just east of Cape Henry. Water temperature 67. Wave heights 3. Wave period 9. Swell period 11. Duck Cove Pier, air temperature was 82. The wind was south at 19, knots gusting to 22. Diamond Shoals buoy, winds were south, 16 knots. Water temperature 80. Air temperature 78. Tidal information. For Sewell's Point. Low tide at 6:54 p.m. Wednesday. High tide at 12:52 p.m. Wednesday. Low tide at 6:57 a.m. Wednesday. High tide at 12:20 a.m. Wednesday. Low tide at 8:01 p.m. Thursday. High tide at 1:52 p.m. Thursday. Low tide at 7:56 a.m. Thursday. High tide at 1:19 a.m. Thursday. Marine forecast. Chesapeake Bay from New Point Comfort to Little Creek, Virginia. Small craft advisory in effect from Thursday afternoon through Friday evening. Tonight, south winds 10 to 15 knots, increasing to 15 to 20 knots early this evening, then diminishing to 10 to 15 knots late this evening and early morning, becoming southwest 5 to 10 knots late. Waves 2 to 3 feet. Thursday, south winds 5 to 10 knots, becoming northeast 15 to 20 knots with gusts up to 25 knots in the afternoon. Waves 2 to 3 feet. Thursday night, northeast winds 15 to 20 knots with gusts up to 25 knots. Waves 3 to 4 feet, occasionally to 5 feet. A chance of showers in the evening, then showers likely after midnight. Friday, northeast winds 15 to 20 knots with gusts up to 25 knots. Waves 3 to 4 feet, occasionally to 5 feet. Showers likely, mainly in the morning. Friday night, northeast winds 15 to 20 knots, diminishing to 10 to 15 knots after midnight. Gusts up to 25 knots. Waves 3 to 4 feet, occasionally to 5 feet. A chance of showers. Saturday, east winds 5 to 10 knots. Gusts up to 15 knots in the morning. Waves 1 to 2 feet. A chance of showers in the morning, then showers likely in the afternoon. Saturday night, east winds 5 to 10 knots, becoming south after midnight. Waves 1 foot. Showers likely with a chance of thunderstorms. Sunday, southwest winds 5 to 10 knots, becoming northeast in the afternoon. Waves 1 foot. Showers likely. A chance of thunderstorms in the afternoon. Sunday night, southeast winds 10 knots, becoming south with gusts up to 15 knots after midnight. Waves 1 foot. A chance of thunderstorms.

showers likely, mainly in the evening. Winds and waves higher and near thunderstorms. Marine forecast. Chesapeake Bay from Little Creek, Virginia to Cape Henry, Virginia, including the Chesapeake Bay Bridge Tunnel. Small craft advisory in effect from Thursday afternoon through Friday evening. Tonight, south winds 10 to 15 knots, increasing to 15 to 20 knots this evening, then becoming southwest 10 to 15 knots after midnight, diminishing to 5 to 10 knots late. Gusts up to 25 knots, decreasing to 15 knots late. Waves 2 to 3 feet. Wave detail, southeast 3 feet at 5 seconds and southwest 1 foot at 3 seconds. Thursday, south winds 5 to 10 knots, becoming northeast 15 to 20 knots with gusts up to 25 knots in the afternoon. Waves 2 to 3 feet. Wave detail, east 2 feet at 3 seconds and southeast 2 feet at 9 seconds. Thursday night, northeast winds 15 to 20 knots with gusts up to 25 knots. Waves 3 to 4 feet, occasionally to 5 feet. Wave detail, east 3 feet at 4 seconds and southeast 2 feet at 8 seconds. A chance of showers. Friday, northeast winds 15 to 20 knots with gusts up to 25 knots. Waves 4 to 5 feet, occasionally to 6 feet. Wave detail, east 4 feet at 5 seconds and southeast 1 foot at 8 seconds. A chance of showers. Friday night, northeast winds 15 to 20 knots, diminishing to 10 to 15 knots after midnight. Gusts up to 25 knots. Waves 3 to 4 feet, occasionally to 5 feet. Wave detail, east 4 feet at 5 seconds and southeast 1 foot at 8 seconds. A chance of showers. Saturday, east winds 5 to 10 knots. Gusts up to 15 knots in the morning. Waves around 2 feet. A chance of showers in the morning, then showers likely with a chance of thunderstorms in the afternoon. Saturday night, east winds 5 to 10 knots, becoming south after midnight. Waves around 2 feet. Showers likely with a chance of thunderstorms. Sunday, southwest winds 10 knots, becoming east with gusts up to 15 knots in the afternoon. Waves around 2 feet. Showers likely. A chance of thunderstorms in the afternoon. Sunday night, southeast winds 10 knots, becoming south with gusts up to 15 knots after midnight. Waves around 2 feet. A chance of thunderstorms. Showers likely, mainly in the evening. Winds and waves higher and near thunderstorms. This is NOAA's National Weather Service All Hazards Weather Radio, KHP 37, broadcasting from Wakefield, Virginia, transmitting from Driver, Virginia on a frequency of 162.550 MHz. The following information is for Hampton Roads and Northeast North Carolina, the southern part of the Chesapeake Bay and adjacent coastal waters. Marine forecast, Currying Sound. Tonight, south winds 10 to 15 knots with gusts up to 20 knots, becoming southwest 5 to 10 knots with gusts up to 15 knots after midnight. Waves 1 to 2 feet, diminishing to around 1 foot after midnight. Thursday, south winds 5 knots, becoming southeast 10 to 15 knots with gusts up to 20 knots in the afternoon. Waves 1 foot or less and light chop, increasing to 1 to 2 feet in the afternoon. A chance of showers and thunderstorms in the afternoon. Thursday night, northeast winds 10 to 15 knots with gusts up to 20 knots. Waves 1 to 2 feet. A chance of showers. Friday, northeast winds 10 to 15 knots with gusts up to 20 knots. Waves 1 to 2 feet. A chance of showers. Friday night, northeast winds 10 to 15 knots, diminishing to 5 to 10 knots after midnight. Waves 1 to 2 feet, diminishing to around 1 foot after midnight. A chance of showers. Saturday, northeast winds 5 knots, becoming east with gusts up to 15 knots in the afternoon. Waves 1 foot or less and light chop, increasing to around 1 foot in the afternoon. A chance of showers. A chance of thunderstorms in the afternoon. Saturday night, south winds 5 knots. Waves 1 foot or less and light chop. A chance of showers and thunderstorms. Sunday, south winds 5 to 10 knots. Gusts up to 15 knots in the afternoon. Waves around 1 foot. Showers likely. A chance of thunderstorms in the afternoon. Sunday night, south winds 5 to 10 knots. Gusts up to 15 knots in the evening. Waves around 1 foot. A chance of thunderstorms. Showers likely, mainly in the evening.
winds and waves higher and near thunderstorms. Air quality forecast. The forecast Thursday for Hampton Roads is code level yellow, which is moderate and means people unusually sensitive to air pollution may be mildly affected. Primary pollutant will be ozone. The current time is 6:38 p.m. Eastern Daylight Time. The Norfolk, Virginia climate summary for this evening, as of 5 p.m., May 20, 2026. Today's high temperature was 94 degrees and the low 69 degrees. No precipitation fell today, which leaves the monthly total at 1.57 inches. The total precipitation for the year still stands at 10.35 inches. The record high for tomorrow is 94, which last occurred in 1877, and the record low is 45, which occurred in 1956. Sunset tonight is at 8:10 p.m. Sunrise tomorrow is at 5:53 a.m. Offshore waters forecast Baltimore Canyon to Cape Charles Light, to 100 nautical miles. Tonight, south to southwest winds 15 to 20 knots, becoming southwest 5 to 15 knots. Seas 4 to 5 feet. Chance of showers and thunderstorms and areas of fog with visibility 1 nautical mile or less. Thursday, southwest winds 5 to 10 knots, becoming variable 5 to 15 knots. Seas 3 to 5 feet. Areas of fog. Scattered showers and chance of thunderstorms. Visibility 1 nautical mile or less. Thursday night, northeast winds 10 to 20 knots. Seas 4 to 6 feet. Scattered showers and chance of thunderstorms. Friday, east winds 15 to 25 knots. Seas 5 to 9 feet. Scattered showers and chance of thunderstorms. Friday night, east winds 15 to 25 knots. Seas 6 to 9 feet. Saturday, east to southeast winds 10 to 20 knots, becoming variable 5 to 15 knots. Seas 5 to 8 feet. Saturday night, south to southeast winds 5 to 10 knots, becoming southwest. Seas 5 to 8 feet. Sunday, west to southwest winds less than 10 knots. Seas 5 to 6 feet. Sunday night, variable winds less than 10 knots. Seas 5 to 6 feet. Monday, south to southwest winds less than 10 knots. Seas 4 to 5 feet. Monday night, southwest winds less than 10 knots, becoming variable. Seas 3 to 5 feet. Hazardous weather information. Now here is the hazardous weather outlook for southeast Maryland, northeast North Carolina, central Virginia, east central Virginia, eastern Virginia, north central Virginia, south central Virginia, and southeast Virginia. Today and tonight. No hazardous weather is expected at this time. And now the extended outlook for the period Thursday through Tuesday. No hazardous weather is expected at this time. The key weather messages for the next 7 days. A strong cold front brings the potential for strong to severe storms across far northern portions of the area late this evening. An increasingly unsettled pattern takes shape from Thursday through the Memorial Day weekend. Generally cooler to start, with periods of rain Thursday night and Friday, followed by a low confidence temperature forecast for the weekend. Now the official National Weather Service forecast. This afternoon, sunny. Highs in the mid-90s. Southwest winds around 10 miles per hour with gusts up to 20 miles per hour. Tonight, clear. Lows in the upper 60s. South winds 5 to 10 miles per hour. Thursday, partly sunny in the morning, then mostly cloudy with showers likely with a chance of thunderstorms in the afternoon. Highs in the mid-80s. Temperature falling into the upper 70s in the afternoon. Southwest winds around 5 miles per hour, increasing to east 10 to 15 miles per hour with gusts up to 25 miles per hour in the afternoon. Chance of rain 70%. Thursday night, cloudy. Showers likely with a chance of thunderstorms in the evening, then a chance of showers after midnight. Lows in the lower 60s. Northeast winds 10 to 15 miles per hour. Gusts up to 25 miles per hour in the evening. Chance of rain 70%. Friday, cloudy with a 50% chance of showers. Cooler with highs around 70. Northeast winds 5 to 10 miles per hour with gusts up to 20 miles per hour. Friday night, cloudy with a 40% chance of showers. Lows in the lower 60s. Saturday, mostly cloudy. A chance of showers in the morning, then showers with a chance of thunderstorms in the afternoon. Highs in the upper 70s. Chance of rain 80%.
Saturday night, a chance of thunderstorms. Showers. Lows in the lower 60s. Chance of rain 80%. Sunday, showers likely. A chance of thunderstorms in the afternoon. Highs in the lower 80s. Chance of rain 70%. Sunday night, mostly cloudy with a chance of thunderstorms. Showers likely, mainly in the evening. Lows in the upper 60s. Chance of rain 70%. Memorial Day, partly sunny with a chance of showers in the morning, then mostly cloudy with showers likely with a chance of thunderstorms in the afternoon. Highs in the mid-80s. Chance of rain 70%. Monday night, mostly cloudy with a chance of thunderstorms. Showers likely, mainly in the evening. Lows in the upper 60s. Chance of rain 70%. Tuesday, mostly cloudy. A chance of showers in the morning, then showers likely with a chance of thunderstorms in the afternoon. Highs in the lower 80s. Chance of rain 60%. Here are the marine and buoy reports for 6 p.m. across the lower Chesapeake Bay and coastal waters. All wave and swell heights are in feet. Wave and swell periods are in seconds. Potomac River buoy, air temperature was 82. The wind was south at 2 knots. Cove Point, air temperature was 78. The wind was southeast at 14 knots. Piney Point, winds were east, 7 knots. Bishop's Head, air temperature was 81. The wind was south at 10 knots. Lewisetta, air temperature was 92. Water temperature 78. The wind was southwest at 12 knots. Rappahannock Light, winds were south, 17 knots. Yorktown Coast Guard Station, air temperature was 91. Water temperature 72. The wind was south at 13 knots. Crypto Peak, water temperature 70. The wind was south at 13 knots. Dominion Terminal Newport News, air temperature was 84. The wind was south at 9 knots. South Craney Island, air temperature was 88. The wind was south at 8 knots. Cape Henry, air temperature was 85. The wind was south at 9 knots. Brandywine Shoal Light, Delaware, winds were south, 15 knots. Air temperature 74. Fenwick Island buoy, winds were south, 16 knots. Air temperature 65. Buoy off Virginia Beach 64 nautical miles. Water temperature 64. Air temperature 70. Buoy just east of Cape Henry. Water temperature 67. Wave heights 3. Wave period 9. Swell period 11. Duck Cove Pier, air temperature was 82. The wind was south at 19 knots, gusting to 22. Diamond Shoals buoy, winds were south, 16 knots. Water temperature 80. Air temperature 78. Attention, voluntary speed reduction zones to protect North Atlantic right whales may be in effect along the U-South East Coast where right whales have been detected. All mariners and recreational boaters are requested to route these areas or transit through them at 10 knots or less. Consult Broadcast Notice to Mariners, NAVTEX, and Local Notice to Mariners for more information. Please report sightings of dead, injured, or entangled whales to 866-755-6622 or to the U-South Coast Guard on Channel 16. 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For Sewell's Point. Low tide at 6:54 p.m. Wednesday. High tide at 12:52 p.m. Wednesday. Low tide at 6:57 a.m. Wednesday. High tide at 12:20 a.m. Wednesday. Low tide at 8:01 p.m. Thursday. High tide at 1:52 p.m. Thursday. Low tide at 7:56 a.m. Thursday. High tide at 1:19 a.m. Thursday. Marine forecast, Chesapeake Bay from New Point Comfort. To 90 knots early this evening, then diminishing to 10 to 15 this evening and early morning, becoming southwest 5 to 10 knots late. Waves 2 to 3 feet. Thursday, south winds 5 to 10 knots, becoming northeast 15 to 20 knots with gusts up to 25 knots in the afternoon. Waves 2 to 3 feet. Thursday night, northeast winds 15 to 20 knots with gusts up to 25 knots. Waves 3 to 4 feet, occasionally to 5 feet.
a chance of showers in the evening, then showers likely after midnight. Friday, northeast winds 15 to 20 knots with gusts up to 25 knots. Waves 3 to 4 feet, occasionally to 5 feet. Showers likely, mainly in the morning. Friday night, northeast winds 15 to 20 knots, diminishing to 10 to 15 knots after midnight. Gusts up to 25 knots. Waves 3 to 4 feet, occasionally to 5 feet. A chance of showers. Saturday, east winds 5 to 10 knots. Gusts up to 15 knots in the morning. Waves 1 to 2 feet. A chance of showers in the morning, then showers likely in the afternoon. Saturday night, east winds 5 to 10 knots, becoming south after midnight. Waves 1 foot. Showers likely with a chance of thunderstorms. Sunday, southwest winds 5 to 10 knots, becoming northeast in the afternoon. Waves 1 foot. Showers likely. A chance of thunderstorms in the afternoon. Sunday night, southeast winds 10 knots, becoming south with gusts up to 15 knots after midnight. Waves 1 foot. A chance of thunderstorms. Showers likely, mainly in the evening. Winds and waves higher and near thunderstorms. Marine forecast. Chesapeake Bay from Little Creek, Virginia to Cape Henry, Virginia, including the Chesapeake Bay Bridge Tunnel. Small craft advisory in effect from Thursday afternoon through Friday evening. Tonight, south winds 10 to 15 knots, increasing to 15 to 20 knots this evening, then becoming southwest 10 to 15 knots after midnight, diminishing to 5 to 10 knots late. Gusts up to 25 knots, decreasing to 15 knots late. Waves 2 to 3 feet. Wave detail, southeast 3 feet at 5 seconds and southwest 1 foot at 3 seconds. Thursday, south winds 5 to 10 knots, becoming northeast 15 to 20 knots with gusts up to 25 knots in the afternoon. Waves 2 to 3 feet. Wave detail, east 2 feet at 3 seconds and southeast 2 feet at 9 seconds. Thursday night, northeast winds 15 to 20 knots with gusts up to 25 knots. Waves 3 to 4 feet, occasionally to 5 feet. Wave detail, east 3 feet at 4 seconds and southeast 2 feet at 8 seconds. A chance of showers. Friday, northeast winds 15 to 20 knots with gusts up to 25 knots. Waves 4 to 5 feet, occasionally to 6 feet. Wave detail, east 4 feet at 5 seconds and southeast 1 foot at 8 seconds. A chance of showers. Friday night, northeast winds 15 to 20 knots, diminishing to 10 to 15 knots after midnight. Gusts up to 25 knots. Waves 3 to 4 feet, occasionally to 5 feet. Wave detail, east 4 feet at 5 seconds and southeast 1 foot at 8 seconds. A chance of showers. Saturday, east winds 5 to 10 knots. Gusts up to 15 knots in the morning. Waves around 2 feet. A chance of showers in the morning, then showers likely with a chance of thunderstorms in the afternoon. Saturday night, east winds 5 to 10 knots, becoming south after midnight. Waves around 2 feet. Showers likely with a chance of thunderstorms. Sunday, southwest winds 10 knots, becoming east with gusts up to 15 knots in the afternoon. Waves around 2 feet. Showers likely. A chance of thunderstorms in the afternoon. Sunday night, southeast winds 10 knots, becoming south with gusts up to 15 knots after midnight. Waves around 2 feet. A chance of thunderstorms. Showers likely, mainly in the evening. Winds and waves higher and near thunderstorms. Marine forecast, Kerr-Hick Sound. Tonight, south winds 10 to 15 knots with gusts up to 20 knots, becoming southwest 5 to 10 knots with gusts up to 15 knots after midnight. Waves 1 to 2 feet, diminishing to around 1 foot after midnight. Thursday, south winds 5 knots, becoming southeast 10 to 15 knots with gusts up to 20 knots in the afternoon. Waves 1 foot or less and light chop, increasing to 1 to 2 feet in the afternoon. A chance of showers and thunderstorms in the afternoon. Thursday night, northeast winds 10 to 15 knots with gusts up to 20 knots. Waves 1 to 2 feet. A chance of showers. Friday, northeast winds 10 to 15 knots with gusts up to 20 knots. Waves 1 to 2 feet. A chance of showers. Friday night, northeast winds 10 to 15 knots, diminishing to 5 to 10 knots after midnight.
waves 1 to 2 feet, diminishing to around 1 foot after midnight. A chance of showers. Saturday, northeast winds 5 knots, becoming east with gusts up to 15 knots in the afternoon. Waves 1 foot or less and light chop, increasing to around 1 foot in the afternoon. A chance of showers. A chance of thunderstorms in the afternoon. Saturday night, south winds 5 knots. Waves 1 foot or less and light chop. A chance of showers and thunderstorms. Sunday, south winds 5 to 10 knots. Gusts up to 15 knots in the afternoon. Waves around 1 foot. Showers likely. A chance of thunderstorms in the afternoon. Sunday night, south winds 5 to 10 knots. Gusts up to 15 knots in the evening. Waves around 1 foot. A chance of thunderstorms. Showers likely, mainly in the evening. Winds and waves higher and near thunderstorms. Air quality forecast. The forecast Thursday for Hampton Roads is code level yellow, which is moderate and means people unusually sensitive to air pollution may be mildly affected. Primary pollutant will be ozone. The current time is 6:54 p.m. Eastern Daylight Time. The Norfolk, Virginia climate summary for this evening, as of 5 p.m., May 20, 2026. Today's high temperature was 94 degrees and the low 69 degrees. No precipitation fell today, which leaves the monthly total at 1.57 inches. The total precipitation for the year still stands at 10.35 inches. The record high for tomorrow is 94, which last occurred in 1877, and the record low is 45, which occurred in 1956. Sunset tonight is at 8:10 p.m. Sunrise tomorrow is at 5:53 a.m. Offshore waters forecast Baltimore Canyon to Cape Charles Light, to 100 nautical miles. Tonight, south to southwest winds 15 to 20 knots, becoming southwest 5 to 15 knots. Seas 4 to 5 feet. Chance of showers and thunderstorms and areas of fog with visibility 1 nautical mile or less. Thursday, southwest winds 5 to 10 knots, becoming variable 5 to 15 knots. Seas 3 to 5 feet. Areas of fog. Scattered showers and chance of thunderstorms. Visibility 1 nautical mile or less. Thursday night, northeast winds 10 to 20 knots. Seas 4 to 6 feet. Scattered showers and chance of thunderstorms. Friday, east winds 15 to 25 knots. Seas 5 to 9 feet. Scattered showers and chance of thunderstorms. Friday night, east winds 15 to 25 knots. Seas 6 to 9 feet. Saturday, east to southeast winds 10 to 20 knots, becoming variable 5 to 15 knots. Seas 5 to 8 feet. Saturday night, south to southeast winds 5 to 10 knots, becoming southwest. Seas 5 to 8 feet. Sunday, west to southwest winds less than 10 knots. Seas 5 to 6 feet. Sunday night, variable winds less than 10 knots. Seas 5 to 6 feet. Monday, south to southwest winds less than 10 knots. Seas 4 to 5 feet. Monday night, southwest winds less than 10 knots, becoming variable. Seas 3 to 5 feet. Hazardous weather information. Now here is the hazardous weather outlook for southeast Maryland, northeast North Carolina, central Virginia, east central Virginia, eastern Virginia, north central Virginia, south central Virginia, and southeast Virginia. Today and tonight. No hazardous weather is expected at this time. And now the extended outlook for the period Thursday through Tuesday. No hazardous weather is expected at this time. The key weather messages for the next 7 days. A strong cold front brings the potential for strong to severe storms across far northern portions of the area late this evening. An increasingly unsettled pattern takes shape from Thursday through the Memorial Day weekend. Generally cooler to start, with periods of rain Thursday night and Friday, followed by a low-confidence temperature forecast for the weekend. Now the official National Weather Service forecast. Tonight, clear. Lows in the upper 60s. South winds 5 to 10 miles per hour. Thursday, partly sunny in the morning, then mostly cloudy with showers likely with a chance of thunderstorms in the afternoon. Highs in the mid-80s. Temperature falling into the upper 70s in the afternoon. Southwest winds around 5 miles per hour, increasing to east 10 to 15 miles per hour with gusts up to 25 miles per hour in the afternoon. Chance of rain 70%.
Thursday night, cloudy. Showers likely with a chance of thunderstorms in the evening, then a chance of showers after midnight. Lows in the lower 60s. Northeast winds 10 to 15 miles per hour. Gusts up to 25 miles per hour in the evening. Chance of rain 70%. Friday, cloudy with a 50% chance of showers. Cooler with highs around 70. Northeast winds 5 to 10 miles per hour with gusts up to 20 miles per hour. Friday night, cloudy with a 40% chance of showers. Lows in the lower 60s. Northeast winds 5 to 10 miles per hour. Gusts up to 20 miles per hour in the evening. Saturday, mostly cloudy. A chance of showers in the morning, then showers with a chance of thunderstorms in the afternoon. Highs in the upper 70s. Chance of rain 80%. Saturday night, a chance of thunderstorms. Showers. Lows in the lower 60s. Chance of rain 80%. Sunday, showers likely. A chance of thunderstorms in the afternoon. Highs in the lower 80s. Chance of rain 70%. Sunday night, mostly cloudy with a chance of thunderstorms. Showers likely, mainly in the evening. Lows in the upper 60s. Chance of rain 70%. Memorial Day, partly sunny with a chance of showers in the morning, then mostly cloudy with showers likely with a chance of thunderstorms in the afternoon. Highs in the mid-80s. Chance of rain 70%. Monday night, mostly cloudy with a chance of thunderstorms. Showers likely, mainly in the evening. Lows in the upper 60s. Chance of rain 70%. Tuesday, mostly cloudy. A chance of showers in the morning, then showers likely with a chance of thunderstorms in the afternoon. Highs in the lower 80s. Chance of rain 60%. Tuesday night, mostly cloudy. Showers likely with a chance of thunderstorms in the evening, then a chance of showers after midnight. Lows in the upper 60s. Chance of rain 60%. Wednesday, mostly cloudy with a chance of showers. Highs in the lower 80s. Chance of rain 50%. Here are the marine and buoy reports for 6 p.m. across the lower Chesapeake Bay and coastal waters. All wave and swell heights are in feet. Wave and swell periods are in seconds. Potomac River buoy, air temperature was 82. The wind was south at 2 knots. Cove Point, air temperature was 78. The wind was southeast at 14 knots. Piney Point, winds were east, 7 knots. Bishop's Head, air temperature was 81. The wind was south at 10 knots. Lewisetta, air temperature was 92. Water temperature 78. The wind was southwest at 12 knots. Rappahannock Light, winds were south, 17 knots. Yorktown Coast Guard Station, air temperature was 91. Water temperature 72. The wind was south at 13 knots. Crypto Peak, water temperature 70. The wind was south at 13 knots. Dominion Terminal Newport News, air temperature was 84. The wind was south at 9 knots. South Craney Island, air temperature was 88. The wind was south at 8 knots. Cape Henry, air temperature was 85. The wind was south at 9 knots. Brandywine Chill Lake, Delaware, winds were south, 15 knots. Air temperature 74. Fenwick Island buoy, winds were south, 16 knots. Air temperature 65. Buoy off Virginia Beach 64 nautical miles. Water temperature 64. Air temperature 70. Buoy just east of Cape Henry. Water temperature 67. Wave heights 3. Wave period 9. Swell period 11. Duck Cove here, air temperature was 82. The wind was south at 19, knots gusting to 22. Diamond Shoals buoy, winds were south, 16 knots. Water temperature 80. Air temperature 78. Tidal information. For Sewell's Point. Low tide at 6:54 p.m. Wednesday. High tide at 12:52 p.m. Wednesday. Low tide at 6:57 a.m. Wednesday. High tide at 12:20 a.m. Wednesday. Low tide at 8:01 p.m. Thursday. High tide at 1:52 p.m. Thursday. Low tide at 7:56 a.m. Thursday. High tide at 1:19 a.m. Thursday. Marine forecast, Chesapeake Bay from New Point Comfort to Little Creek, Virginia. Small craft advisory in effect from Thursday afternoon through Friday evening.
Tonight, south winds 10 to 15 knots, increasing to 15 to 20 knots early this evening, then diminishing to 10 to 15 knots late this evening and early morning, becoming southwest 5 to 10 knots late. Waves 2 to 3 feet. Thursday, south winds 5 to 10 knots, becoming northeast 15 to 20 knots with gusts up to 25 knots in the afternoon. Waves 2 to 3 feet. Thursday night, northeast winds 15 to 20 knots with gusts up to 25 knots. Waves 3 to 4 feet, occasionally to 5 feet. A chance of showers in the evening, then showers likely after midnight. Friday, northeast winds 15 to 20 knots with gusts up to 25 knots. Waves 3 to 4 feet, occasionally to 5 feet. Showers likely, mainly in the morning. Friday night, northeast winds 15 to 20 knots, diminishing to 10 to 15 knots after midnight. Gusts up to 25 knots. Waves 3 to 4 feet, occasionally to 5 feet. A chance of showers. Saturday, east winds 5 to 10 knots. Gusts up to 15 knots in the morning. Waves 1 to 2 feet. A chance of showers in the morning, then showers likely in the afternoon. Saturday night, east winds 5 to 10 knots, becoming south after midnight. Waves 1 foot. Showers likely with a chance of thunderstorms. Sunday, southwest winds 5 to 10 knots, becoming northeast in the afternoon. Waves 1 foot. Showers likely. A chance of thunderstorms in the afternoon. Sunday night, southeast winds 10 knots, becoming south with gusts up to 15 knots after midnight. Waves 1 foot. A chance of thunderstorms. Showers likely, mainly in the evening. Winds and waves higher and near thunderstorms. This is NOAA's National Weather Service All Hazards Weather Radio, KHP 37, broadcasting from Wakefield, Virginia, transmitting from Driver, Virginia on a frequency of 162.550 MHz. The following information is for Hampton Roads and Northeast North Carolina, the southern part of the Chesapeake Bay and adjacent coastal waters. Marine forecast, Chesapeake Bay from Little Creek, Virginia to Cape Henry, Virginia, including the Chesapeake Bay Bridge Tunnel. Small craft advisory in effect from Thursday afternoon through Friday evening. Tonight, south winds 10 to 15 knots, increasing to 15 to 20 knots this evening, then becoming southwest 10 to 15 knots after midnight, diminishing to 5 to 10 knots late. Gusts up to 25 knots, decreasing to 15 knots late. Waves 2 to 3 feet. Wave detail, southeast 3 feet at 5 seconds and southwest 1 foot at 3 seconds. Thursday, south winds 5 to 10 knots, becoming northeast 15 to 20 knots with gusts up to 25 knots in the afternoon. Waves 2 to 3 feet. Wave detail, east 2 feet at 3 seconds and southeast 2 feet at 9 seconds. Thursday night, northeast winds 15 to 20 knots with gusts up to 25 knots. Waves 3 to 4 feet, occasionally to 5 feet. Wave detail, east 3 feet at 4 seconds and southeast 2 feet at 8 seconds. A chance of showers. Friday, northeast winds 15 to 20 knots with gusts up to 25 knots. Waves 4 to 5 feet, occasionally to 6 feet. Wave detail, east 4 feet at 5 seconds and southeast 1 foot at 8 seconds. A chance of showers. Friday night, northeast winds 15 to 20 knots, diminishing to 10 to 15 knots after midnight. Gusts up to 25 knots. Waves 3 to 4 feet, occasionally to 5 feet. Wave detail, east 4 feet at 5 seconds and southeast 1 foot at 8 seconds. A chance of showers. Saturday, east winds 5 to 10 knots. Gusts up to 15 knots in the morning. Waves around 2 feet. A chance of showers in the morning, then showers likely with a chance of thunderstorms in the afternoon. Saturday night, east winds 5 to 10 knots, becoming south after midnight. Waves around 2 feet. Showers likely with a chance of thunderstorms. Sunday, southwest winds 10 knots, becoming east with gusts up to 15 knots in the afternoon. Waves around 2 feet. Showers likely. A chance of thunderstorms in the afternoon. Sunday night, southeast winds 10 knots, becoming south with gusts up to 15 knots after midnight. Waves around 2 feet. A chance of thunderstorms. Showers likely, mainly in the evening. Winds and waves higher and near thunderstorms. Marine forecast, Kerr Sound. Tonight,
south winds 10 to 15 knots with gusts up to 20 knots, becoming southwest 5 to 10 knots with gusts up to 15 knots after midnight. Waves 1 to 2 feet, diminishing to around 1 foot after midnight. Thursday, south winds 5 knots, becoming southeast 10 to 15 knots with gusts up to 20 knots in the afternoon. Waves 1 foot or less and light chop, increasing to 1 to 2 feet in the afternoon. A chance of showers and thunderstorms in the afternoon. Thursday night, northeast winds 10 to 15 knots with gusts up to 20 knots. Waves 1 to 2 feet. A chance of showers. Friday, northeast winds 10 to 15 knots with gusts up to 20 knots. Waves 1 to 2 feet. A chance of showers. Friday night, northeast winds 10 to 15 knots, diminishing to 5 to 10 knots after midnight. Waves 1 to 2 feet, diminishing to around 1 foot after midnight. A chance of showers. Saturday, northeast winds 5 knots, becoming east with gusts up to 15 knots in the afternoon. Waves 1 foot or less and light chop, increasing to around 1 foot in the afternoon. A chance of showers. A chance of thunderstorms in the afternoon. Saturday night, south winds 5 knots. Waves 1 foot or less and light chop. A chance of showers and thunderstorms. Sunday, south winds 5 to 10 knots. Gusts up to 15 knots in the afternoon. Waves around 1 foot. Showers likely. A chance of thunderstorms in the afternoon. Sunday night, south winds 5 to 10 knots. Gusts up to 15 knots in the evening. Waves around 1 foot. A chance of thunderstorms. Showers likely, mainly in the evening. Winds and waves higher and near thunderstorms. The current time is 7:10 p.m. Eastern Daylight Time. The Norfolk, Virginia climate summary for this evening, as of 5 p.m., May 20, 2026. Today's high temperature was 94 degrees and the low 69 degrees. No precipitation fell today, which leaves the monthly total at 1.57 inches. The total precipitation for the year still stands at 10.35 inches. The record high for tomorrow is 94, which last occurred in 1877, and the record low is 45, which occurred in 1956. Sunset tonight is at 8:10 p.m. Sunrise tomorrow is at 5:53 a.m. Offshore waters forecast Baltimore Canyon to Cape Charles Light to 100 nautical miles. Tonight, south to southwest winds 15 to 20 knots, becoming southwest 5 to 15 knots. Seas 4 to 5 feet. Chance of showers and thunderstorms and areas of fog with visibility 1 nautical mile or less. Thursday, southwest winds 5 to 10 knots, becoming variable 5 to 15 knots. Seas 3 to 5 feet. Areas of fog. Scattered showers and chance of thunderstorms. Visibility 1 nautical mile or less. Thursday night, northeast winds 10 to 20 knots. Seas 4 to 6 feet. Scattered showers and chance of thunderstorms. Friday, east winds 15 to 25 knots. Seas 5 to 9 feet. Scattered showers and chance of thunderstorms. Friday night, east winds 15 to 25 knots. Seas 6 to 9 feet. Saturday, east to southeast winds 10 to 20 knots, becoming variable 5 to 15 knots. Seas 5 to 8 feet. Saturday night, south to southeast winds 5 to 10 knots, becoming southwest. Seas 5 to 8 feet. Sunday, west to southwest winds less than 10 knots. Seas 5 to 6 feet. Sunday night, variable winds less than 10 knots. Seas 5 to 6 feet. Monday, south to southwest winds less than 10 knots. Seas 4 to 5 feet. Monday night, southwest winds less than 10 knots, becoming variable. Seas 3 to 5 feet. Hazardous weather information. Now here is the hazardous weather outlook for southeast Maryland, northeast North Carolina, central Virginia, east central Virginia, eastern Virginia, north central Virginia, south central Virginia, and southeast Virginia. Today and tonight. No hazardous weather is expected at this time. And now the extended outlook for the period Thursday through Tuesday. No hazardous weather is expected at this time. The key weather messages for the next 7 days. A strong cold front brings the potential for strong to severe storms across far northern portions of the area late this evening. An increasingly unsettled pattern takes shape from Thursday through the Memorial Day weekend.
generally cooler to start, with periods of rain Thursday night and Friday, followed by a low confidence temperature forecast for the weekend. Now the official National Weather Service forecast. Tonight, clear. Lows in the upper 60s. South winds 5 to 10 miles per hour. Thursday, partly sunny in the morning, then mostly cloudy with showers likely with a chance of thunderstorms in the afternoon. Highs in the mid-80s. Temperature falling into the upper 70s in the afternoon. Southwest winds around 5 miles per hour, increasing to east 10 to 15 miles per hour with gusts up to 25 miles per hour in the afternoon. Chance of rain 70%. Thursday night, cloudy. Showers likely with a chance of thunderstorms in the evening, then a chance of showers after midnight. Lows in the lower 60s. Northeast winds 10 to 15 miles per hour. Gusts up to 25 miles per hour in the evening. Chance of rain 70%. Friday, cloudy with a 50% chance of showers. Cooler with highs around 70. Northeast winds 5 to 10 miles per hour with gusts up to 20 miles per hour. Friday night, cloudy with a 40% chance of showers. Lows in the lower 60s. Northeast winds 5 to 10 miles per hour. Gusts up to 20 miles per hour in the evening. Saturday, mostly cloudy. A chance of showers in the morning, then showers with a chance of thunderstorms in the afternoon. Highs in the upper 70s. Chance of rain 80%. Saturday night, a chance of thunderstorms. Showers. Lows in the lower 60s. Chance of rain 80%. Sunday, showers likely. A chance of thunderstorms in the afternoon. Highs in the lower 80s. Chance of rain 70%. Sunday night, mostly cloudy with a chance of thunderstorms. Showers likely, mainly in the evening. Lows in the upper 60s. Chance of rain 70%. Memorial Day, partly sunny with a chance of showers in the morning, then mostly cloudy with showers likely with a chance of thunderstorms in the afternoon. Highs in the mid-80s. Chance of rain 70%. Monday night, mostly cloudy with a chance of thunderstorms. Showers likely, mainly in the evening. Lows in the upper 60s. Chance of rain 70%. Tuesday, mostly cloudy. A chance of showers in the morning, then showers likely with a chance of thunderstorms in the afternoon. Highs in the lower 80s. Chance of rain 60%. Tuesday night, mostly cloudy. Showers likely with a chance of thunderstorms in the evening, then a chance of showers after midnight. Lows in the upper 60s. Chance of rain 60%. Wednesday, mostly cloudy with a chance of showers. Highs in the lower 80s. Chance of rain 50%. Here are the marine and buoy reports for 7 p.m. across the lower Chesapeake Bay and coastal waters. All wave and swell heights are in feet. Wave and swell periods are in seconds. Potomac River buoy, air temperature was 76. The wind was southeast at 8 knots. Cove Point, air temperature was 80. The wind was north at 18, knots gusting to 27. Piney Point, winds were east, 4 knots. Bishop's Head, air temperature was 83. The wind was south at 14, knots. Lewisetta, air temperature was 92. Water temperature 78. The wind was southwest at 12 knots. Rappahannock Light, winds were south, 15, knots. Yorktown Coast Guard Station, air temperature was 90. Water temperature 71. The wind was south at 12 knots. Crypto Peak, water temperature 73. The wind was south at 15, knots gusting to 18. Dominion Terminal Newport News, air temperature was 83. The wind was south at 11 knots. South Craney Island, air temperature was 88. The wind was south at 9 knots. Cape Henry, air temperature was 83. The wind was south at 11 knots. Brandywine Chill Light, Delaware, winds were west, 19 knots. Air temperature 84. Fenwick Island buoy, winds were south, 16 knots. Water temperature 61. Air temperature 65. Buoy 64 nautical miles east of Virginia Beach, air temperature was 70. Wave height 4 feet. Wave period 8. Buoy just east of Cape Henry. Water temperature 67. Wave heights 3. Wave period 9. Duck Cove Pier, air temperature was 80. The wind was south at 18, knots gusting to 24.
Diamond Shoals buoy, air temperature was 78. Wave height 3 feet. Wave period 9. The wind was south at 16, knots gusting to 17. Tidal information. For Sewell's Point. Low tide at 6:54 p.m. Wednesday. High tide at 12:52 p.m. Wednesday. Low tide at 6:57 a.m. Wednesday. High tide at 12:20 a.m. Wednesday. Low tide at 8:01 p.m. Thursday. High tide at 1:52 p.m. Thursday. Low tide at 7:56 a.m. Thursday. High tide at 1:19 a.m. Thursday. Marine forecast, Chesapeake Bay from New Point Comfort to Little Creek, Virginia. Small craft advisory in effect from Thursday afternoon through Friday evening. Tonight, south winds 10 to 15 knots, increasing to 15 to 20 knots early this evening, then diminishing to 10 to 15 knots late this evening and early morning, becoming southwest 5 to 10 knots late. Waves 2 to 3 feet. Thursday, south winds 5 to 10 knots, becoming northeast 15 to 20 knots with gusts up to 25 knots in the afternoon. Waves 2 to 3 feet. Thursday night, northeast winds 15 to 20 knots with gusts up to 25 knots. Waves 3 to 4 feet, occasionally to 5 feet. A chance of showers in the evening, then showers likely after midnight. Friday, northeast winds 15 to 20 knots with gusts up to 25 knots. Waves 3 to 4 feet, occasionally to 5 feet. Showers likely, mainly in the morning. Friday night, northeast winds 15 to 20 knots, diminishing to 10 to 15 knots after midnight. Gusts up to 25 knots. Waves 3 to 4 feet, occasionally to 5 feet. A chance of showers. Saturday, east winds 5 to 10 knots. Gusts up to 15 knots in the morning. Waves 1 to 2 feet. A chance of showers in the morning, then showers likely in the afternoon. Saturday night, east winds 5 to 10 knots, becoming south after midnight. Waves 1 foot. Showers likely with a chance of thunderstorms. Sunday, southwest winds 5 to 10 knots, becoming northeast in the afternoon. Waves 1 foot. Showers likely. A chance of thunderstorms in the afternoon. Sunday night, southeast winds 10 knots, becoming south with gusts up to 15 knots after midnight. Waves 1 foot. A chance of thunderstorms. Showers likely, mainly in the evening. Winds and waves higher and near thunderstorms. Marine forecast, Chesapeake Bay from Little Creek, Virginia to Cape Henry, Virginia, including the Chesapeake Bay Bridge Tunnel. Small craft advisory in effect from Thursday afternoon through Friday evening. Tonight, south winds 10 to 15 knots, increasing to 15 to 20 knots this evening, then becoming southwest 10 to 15 knots after midnight, diminishing to 5 to 10 knots late. Gusts up to 25 knots, decreasing to 15 knots late. Waves 2 to 3 feet. Wave detail, southeast 3 feet at 5 seconds and southwest 1 foot at 3 seconds. Thursday, south winds 5 to 10 knots, becoming northeast 15 to 20 knots with gusts up to 25 knots in the afternoon. Waves 2 to 3 feet. Wave detail, east 2 feet at 3 seconds and southeast 2 feet at 9 seconds. Thursday night, northeast winds 15 to 20 knots with gusts up to 25 knots. Waves 3 to 4 feet, occasionally to 5 feet. Wave detail, east 3 feet at 4 seconds and southeast 2 feet at 8 seconds. A chance of showers. Friday, northeast winds 15 to 20 knots with gusts up to 25 knots. Waves 4 to 5 feet, occasionally to 6 feet. Wave detail, east 4 feet at 5 seconds and southeast 1 foot at 8 seconds. A chance of showers. Friday night, northeast winds 15 to 20 knots, diminishing to 10 to 15 knots after midnight. Gusts up to 25 knots. Waves 3 to 4 feet, occasionally to 5 feet. Wave detail, east 4 feet at 5 seconds and southeast 1 foot at 8 seconds. A chance of showers. Saturday, east winds 5 to 10 knots. Gusts up to 15 knots in the morning. Waves around 2 feet. A chance of showers in the morning, then showers likely with a chance of thunderstorms in the afternoon. Saturday night, east winds 5 to 10 knots, becoming south after midnight. Waves around 2 feet. Showers likely with a chance of thunderstorms. Sunday, southwest winds 10 knots, becoming east with gusts up to 15 knots in the afternoon. Waves around 2 feet.
showers likely. A chance of thunderstorms in the afternoon. Sunday night, southeast winds 10 knots, becoming south with gusts up to 15 knots after midnight. Waves around 2 feet. A chance of thunderstorms. Showers likely, mainly in the evening. Winds and waves higher and near thunderstorms. Marine forecast, Currituck Sound. Tonight, south winds 10 to 15 knots with gusts up to 20 knots, becoming southwest 5 to 10 knots with gusts up to 15 knots after midnight. Waves 1 to 2 feet, diminishing to around 1 foot after midnight. Thursday, south winds 5 knots, becoming southeast 10 to 15 knots with gusts up to 20 knots in the afternoon. Waves 1 foot or less and light chop, increasing to 1 to 2 feet in the afternoon. A chance of showers and thunderstorms in the afternoon. Thursday night, northeast winds 10 to 15 knots with gusts up to 20 knots. Waves 1 to 2 feet. A chance of showers. Friday, northeast winds 10 to 15 knots with gusts up to 20 knots. Waves 1 to 2 feet. A chance of showers. Friday night, northeast winds 10 to 15 knots, diminishing to 5 to 10 knots after midnight. Waves 1 to 2 feet, diminishing to around 1 foot after midnight. A chance of showers. Saturday, northeast winds 5 knots, becoming east with gusts up to 15 knots in the afternoon. Waves 1 foot or less and light chop, increasing to around 1 foot in the afternoon. A chance of showers. A chance of thunderstorms in the afternoon. Saturday night, south winds 5 knots. Waves 1 foot or less and light chop. A chance of showers and thunderstorms. Sunday, south winds 5 to 10 knots. Gusts up to 15 knots in the afternoon. Waves around 1 foot. Showers likely. A chance of thunderstorms in the afternoon. Sunday night, south winds 5 to 10 knots. Gusts up to 15 knots in the evening. Waves around 1 foot. A chance of thunderstorms. Showers likely, mainly in the evening. Winds and waves higher and near thunderstorms. The current time is 7:25 p.m. Eastern Daylight Time. The Norfolk, Virginia climate summary for this evening, as of 5 p.m., May 20, 2026. Today's high temperature was 94 degrees and the low 69 degrees. No precipitation fell today, which leaves the monthly total at 1.57 inches. The total precipitation for the year still stands at 10.35 inches. The record high for tomorrow is 94, which last occurred in 1877, and the record low is 45, which occurred in 1956. Sunset tonight is at 8:10 p.m. Sunrise tomorrow is at 5:53 a.m. Offshore waters forecast Baltimore Canyon to Cape Charles Light to 100 nautical miles. Tonight, south to southwest winds 15 to 20 knots, becoming southwest 5 to 15 knots. Seas 4 to 5 feet. Chance of showers and thunderstorms and areas of fog with visibility 1 nautical mile or less. Thursday, southwest winds 5 to 10 knots, becoming variable 5 to 15 knots. Seas 3 to 5 feet. Areas of fog. Scattered showers and chance of thunderstorms. Visibility 1 nautical mile or less. Thursday night, northeast winds 10 to 20 knots. Seas 4 to 6 feet. Scattered showers and chance of thunderstorms. Friday, east winds 15 to 25 knots. Seas 5 to 9 feet. Scattered showers and chance of thunderstorms. Friday night, east winds 15 to 25 knots. Seas 6 to 9 feet. Saturday, east to southeast winds 10 to 20 knots, becoming variable 5 to 15 knots. Seas 5 to 8 feet. Saturday night, south to southeast winds 5 to 10 knots, becoming southwest. Seas 5 to 8 feet. Sunday, west to southwest winds less than 10 knots. Seas 5 to 6 feet. Sunday night, variable winds less than 10 knots. Seas 5 to 6 feet. Monday, south to southwest winds less than 10 knots. Seas 4 to 5 feet. Monday night, southwest winds less than 10 knots, becoming variable. Seas 3 to 5 feet. Hazardous weather information. Now here is the hazardous weather outlook for southeast Maryland, northeast North Carolina, central Virginia, east central Virginia, eastern Virginia, north central Virginia, south central Virginia, and southeast Virginia. Today and tonight.
No hazardous weather is expected at this time. And now the extended outlook for the period Thursday through Tuesday. No hazardous weather is expected at this time. The key weather messages.

Thunderstorms in the afternoon. Highs in the mid-80s. Temperature falling into the upper 70s in the afternoon. Southwest winds around 5 miles per hour, increasing to east 10 to 15 miles per hour with gusts up to 25 miles per hour in the afternoon. Chance of rain 70%. Thursday night, cloudy. Showers likely with a chance of thunderstorms in the evening, then a chance of showers after midnight. Lows in the lower 60s. Northeast winds 10 to 15 miles per hour. Gusts up to 25 miles per hour in the evening. Chance of rain 70%. Friday, cloudy with a 50% chance of showers. Cooler with highs around 70. Northeast winds 5 to 10 miles per hour with gusts up to 20 miles per hour. Friday night, cloudy with a 40% chance of showers. Lows in the lower 60s. Northeast winds 5 to 10 miles per hour. Gusts up to 20 miles per hour in the evening. Saturday, mostly cloudy. A chance of showers in the morning, then showers with a chance of thunderstorms in the afternoon. Highs in the upper 70s. Chance of rain 80%. Saturday night, a chance of thunderstorms. Showers. Lows in the lower 60s. Chance of rain 80%. Sunday, showers likely. A chance of thunderstorms in the afternoon. Highs in the lower 80s. Chance of rain 70%. Sunday night, mostly cloudy with a chance of thunderstorms. Showers likely, mainly in the evening. Lows in the upper 60s. Chance of rain 70%. Memorial Day, partly sunny with a chance of showers in the morning, then mostly cloudy with showers likely with a chance of thunderstorms in the afternoon. Highs in the mid-80s. Chance of rain 70%. Monday night, mostly cloudy with a chance of thunderstorms. Showers likely, mainly in the evening. Lows in the upper 60s. Chance of rain 70%. Tuesday, mostly cloudy. A chance of showers in the morning, then showers likely with a chance of thunderstorms in the afternoon. Highs in the lower 80s. Chance of rain 60%. Tuesday night, mostly cloudy. Showers likely with a chance of thunderstorms in the evening, then a chance of showers after midnight. Lows in the upper 60s. Chance of rain 60%. Wednesday, mostly cloudy with a chance of showers. Highs in the lower 80s. Chance of rain 50%. Here are the marine and buoy reports for 7 p.m. across the lower Chesapeake Bay and coastal waters. All wave and swell heights are in feet. Wave and swell periods are in seconds. Potomac River buoy, air temperature was 76. The wind was southeast at 8 knots. Cove Point, air temperature was 80. The wind was north at 18, knots gusting to 27. Piney Point, winds were east, 4 knots. Bishop's Head, air temperature was 83. The wind was south at 14, knots. Lewisetta, air temperature was 92. Water temperature 78. The wind was southwest at 12 knots. Rappahannock Light, winds were south, 15, knots. Yorktown Coast Guard Station, air temperature was 90. Water temperature 71. The wind was south at 12 knots. Crypto Peak, water temperature 73. The wind was south at 15, knots gusting to 18. Dominion Terminal Newport News, air temperature was 83. The wind was south at 11 knots. South Craney Island, air temperature was 88. The wind was south at 9 knots. Cape Henry, air temperature was 83. The wind was south at 11 knots. Brandywine Chill Light, Delaware, winds were west, 19 knots. Air temperature 84. Fenwick Island buoy, winds were south, 16 knots. Water temperature 61. Air temperature 65. Buoy 64 nautical miles east of Virginia Beach, air temperature was 70. Wave height 4 feet. Wave period 8. Buoy just east of Cape Henry. Water temperature 67. Wave heights 3. Wave period 9. Duck Cove Pier, air temperature was 80. The wind was south at 18, knots gusting to 24. Diamond Shoals buoy, air temperature was 78. Wave height 3 feet. Wave period 9. The wind was south at 16, knots gusting to 17. Tidal information. For Sewell's Point. Low tide at 6:54 p.m. Wednesday. High tide at 12:52 p.m. Wednesday. Low tide at 6:57 a.m. Wednesday. High
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Low tide at 8:01 p.m. Thursday. High tide at 1:52 p.m. Thursday. Low tide at 7:56 a.m. Thursday. High tide at 1:19 a.m. Thursday. Marine forecast, Chesapeake Bay from New Point Comfort to Little Creek, Virginia. Small craft advisory in effect from Thursday afternoon through Friday evening. Tonight, south winds 10 to 15 knots, increasing to 15 to 20 knots early this evening, then diminishing to 10 to 15 knots late this evening and early morning, becoming southwest 5 to 10 knots late. Waves 2 to 3 feet. Thursday, south winds 5 to 10 knots, becoming northeast 15 to 20 knots with gusts up to 25 knots in the afternoon. Waves 2 to 3 feet. Thursday night, northeast winds 15 to 20 knots with gusts up to 25 knots. Waves 3 to 4 feet, occasionally to 5 feet. A chance of showers in the evening, then showers likely after midnight. Friday, northeast winds 15 to 20 knots with gusts up to 25 knots. Waves 3 to 4 feet, occasionally to 5 feet. Showers likely, mainly in the morning. Friday night, northeast winds 15 to 20 knots, diminishing to 10 to 15 knots after midnight. Gusts up to 25 knots. Waves 3 to 4 feet, occasionally to 5 feet. A chance of showers. Saturday, east winds 5 to 10 knots. Gusts up to 15 knots in the morning. Waves 1 to 2 feet. A chance of showers in the morning, then showers likely in the afternoon. Saturday night, east winds 5 to 10 knots, becoming south after midnight. Waves 1 foot. Showers likely with a chance of thunderstorms. Sunday, southwest winds 5 to 10 knots, becoming northeast in the afternoon. Waves 1 foot. Showers likely. A chance of thunderstorms in the afternoon. Sunday night, southeast winds 10 knots, becoming south with gusts up to 15 knots after midnight. Waves 1 foot. A chance of thunderstorms. Showers likely, mainly in the evening. Winds and waves higher in and near thunderstorms. This is NOAA's National Weather Service All Hazards Weather Radio, KHP 37, broadcasting from Wakefield, Virginia, transmitting from Driver, Virginia on a frequency of 162.550 MHz. The following information is for Hampton Roads and Northeast North Carolina, the southern part of the Chesapeake Bay and adjacent coastal waters. Marine forecast, Chesapeake Bay from Little Creek, Virginia to Cape Henry, Virginia, including the Chesapeake Bay Bridge Tunnel. Small craft advisory in effect from Thursday afternoon through Friday evening. Tonight, south winds 10 to 15 knots, increasing to 15 to 20 knots this evening, then becoming southwest 10 to 15 knots after midnight, diminishing to 5 to 10 knots late. Gusts up to 25 knots, decreasing to 15 knots late. Waves 2 to 3 feet. Wave detail, southeast 3 feet at 5 seconds and southwest 1 foot at 3 seconds. Thursday, south winds 5 to 10 knots, becoming northeast 15 to 20 knots with gusts up to 25 knots in the afternoon. Waves 2 to 3 feet. Wave detail, east 2 feet at 3 seconds and southeast 2 feet at 9 seconds. Thursday night, northeast winds 15 to 20 knots with gusts up to 25 knots. Waves 3 to 4 feet, occasionally to 5 feet. Wave detail, east 3 feet at 4 seconds and southeast 2 feet at 8 seconds. A chance of showers. Friday, northeast winds 15 to 20 knots with gusts up to 25 knots. Waves 4 to 5 feet, occasionally to 6 feet. Wave detail, east 4 feet at 5 seconds and southeast 1 foot at 8 seconds. A chance of showers. Friday night, northeast winds 15 to 20 knots, diminishing to 10 to 15 knots after midnight. Gusts up to 25 knots. Waves 3 to 4 feet, occasionally to 5 feet. Wave detail, east 4 feet at 5 seconds and southeast 1 foot at 8 seconds. A chance of showers. Saturday, east winds 5 to 10 knots. Gusts up to 15 knots in the morning. Waves around 2 feet. A chance of showers in the morning, then showers likely with a chance of thunderstorms in the afternoon. Saturday night, east winds 5 to 10 knots, becoming south after midnight. Waves around 2 feet. Showers likely with a chance of thunderstorms. Sunday, southwest winds 10 knots, becoming east with gusts up to 15 knots in the afternoon. Waves around 2 feet. Showers likely.
a chance of thunderstorms in the afternoon. Sunday night, southeast winds 10 knots, becoming south with gusts up to 15 knots after midnight. Waves around 2 feet. A chance of thunderstorms. Showers likely, mainly in the evening. Winds and waves higher in and near thunderstorms. Marine forecast, Currid Sound. Tonight, south winds 10 to 15 knots with gusts up to 20 knots, becoming southwest 5 to 10 knots with gusts up to 15 knots after midnight. Waves 1 to 2 feet, diminishing to around 1 foot after midnight. Thursday, south winds 5 knots, becoming southeast 10 to 15 knots with gusts up to 20 knots in the afternoon. Waves 1 foot or less and light chop, increasing to 1 to 2 feet in the afternoon. A chance of showers and thunderstorms in the afternoon. Thursday night, northeast winds 10 to 15 knots with gusts up to 20 knots. Waves 1 to 2 feet. A chance of showers. Friday, northeast winds 10 to 15 knots with gusts up to 20 knots. Waves 1 to 2 feet. A chance of showers. Friday night, northeast winds 10 to 15 knots, diminishing to 5 to 10 knots after midnight. Waves 1 to 2 feet, diminishing to around 1 foot after midnight. A chance of showers. Saturday, northeast winds 5 knots, becoming east with gusts up to 15 knots in the afternoon. Waves 1 foot or less and light chop, increasing to around 1 foot in the afternoon. A chance of showers. A chance of thunderstorms in the afternoon. Saturday night, south winds 5 knots. Waves 1 foot or less and light chop. A chance of showers and thunderstorms. Sunday, south winds 5 to 10 knots. Gusts up to 15 knots in the afternoon. Waves around 1 foot. Showers likely. A chance of thunderstorms in the afternoon. Sunday night, south winds 5 to 10 knots. Gusts up to 15 knots in the evening. Waves around 1 foot. A chance of thunderstorms. Showers likely, mainly in the evening. Winds and waves higher in and near thunderstorms. The current time is 7:41 p.m. Eastern Daylight Time. The Norfolk, Virginia climate summary for this evening, as of 5 p.m., May 20, 2026. Today's high temperature was 94 degrees and the low 69 degrees. No precipitation fell today, which leaves the monthly total at 1.57 inches. The total precipitation for the year still stands at 10.35 inches. The record high for tomorrow is 94, which last occurred in 1877, and the record low is 45, which occurred in 1956. Sunset tonight is at 8:10 p.m. Sunrise tomorrow is at 5:53 a.m. Hazardous weather information. Now here is the hazardous weather outlook for Southeast Maryland, Northeast North Carolina, Central Virginia, East Central Virginia, Eastern Virginia, North Central Virginia, South Central Virginia, and Southeast Virginia. Today and tonight. No hazardous weather is expected at this time. And now the extended outlook for the period Thursday through Tuesday. No hazardous weather is expected at this time. The key weather messages for the next 7 days. A strong cold front brings the potential for strong to severe storms across far northern portions of the area late this evening. An increasingly unsettled pattern takes shape from Thursday through the Memorial Day weekend. Generally cooler to start, with periods of rain Thursday night and Friday, followed by a low confidence temperature forecast for the weekend. Now the official National Weather Service forecast. Tonight, clear. Lows in the upper 60s. South winds 5 to 10 miles per hour. Thursday, partly sunny in the morning, then mostly cloudy with showers likely with a chance of thunderstorms in the afternoon. Highs in the mid 80s. Temperature falling into the upper 70s in the afternoon. Southwest winds around 5 miles per hour, increasing to east 10 to 15 miles per hour with gusts up to 25 miles per hour in the afternoon. Chance of rain 70%. Thursday night, cloudy. Showers likely with a chance of thunderstorms in the evening, then a chance of showers after midnight. Lows in the lower 60s. Northeast winds 10 to 15 miles per hour. Gusts up to 25 miles per hour in the evening. Chance of rain 70%. Friday, cloudy with a 50% chance of showers. Cooler with highs around 70. Northeast winds 5 to 10 miles per hour with gusts up to 20 miles per hour. Friday night, cloudy with a 40% chance of showers. Lows in the lower 60s.
northeast winds 5 to 10 miles per hour. Gusts up to 20 miles per hour in the evening. Saturday, mostly cloudy. A chance of showers in the morning, then showers with a chance of thunderstorms in the afternoon. Highs in the upper 70s. Chance of rain 80%. Saturday night, a chance of thunderstorms. Showers. Lows in the lower 60s. Chance of rain 80%. Sunday, showers likely. A chance of thunderstorms in the afternoon. Highs in the lower 80s. Chance of rain 70%. Sunday night, mostly cloudy with a chance of thunderstorms. Showers likely, mainly in the evening. Lows in the upper 60s. Chance of rain 70%. Memorial Day, partly sunny with a chance of showers in the morning, then mostly cloudy with showers likely with a chance of thunderstorms in the afternoon. Highs in the mid-80s. Chance of rain 70%. Monday night, mostly cloudy with a chance of thunderstorms. Showers likely, mainly in the evening. Lows in the upper 60s. Chance of rain 70%. Tuesday, mostly cloudy. A chance of showers in the morning, then showers likely with a chance of thunderstorms in the afternoon. Highs in the lower 80s. Chance of rain 60%. Tuesday night, mostly cloudy. Showers likely with a chance of thunderstorms in the evening, then a chance of showers after midnight. Lows in the upper 60s. Chance of rain 60%. Wednesday, mostly cloudy with a chance of showers. Highs in the lower 80s. Chance of rain 50%. Here are the marine and buoy reports for 7 p.m. across the lower Chesapeake Bay and coastal waters. All wave and swell heights are in feet. Wave and swell periods are in seconds. Potomac River buoy, air temperature was 76. The wind was southeast at 8 knots. Cove Point, air temperature was 80. The wind was north at 18 knots, gusting to 27. Piney Point, winds were east, 4 knots. Bishop's Head, air temperature was 83. The wind was south at 14 knots. Lewisetta, air temperature was 92. Water temperature 78. The wind was southwest at 12 knots. Rappahannock Light, winds were south, 15 knots. Yorktown Coast Guard Station, air temperature was 90. Water temperature 71. The wind was south at 12 knots. Crypto Peak, water temperature 73. The wind was south at 15 knots, gusting to 18. Dominion Terminal Newport News, air temperature was 83. The wind was south at 11 knots. South Craney Island, air temperature was 88. The wind was south at 9 knots. Cape Henry, air temperature was 83. The wind was south at 11 knots. Brandywine Shoalite, Delaware, winds were west, 19 knots. Air temperature 84. Fenwick Island buoy, winds were south, 16 knots. Water temperature 61. Air temperature 65. Buoy 64 nautical miles east of Virginia Beach, air temperature was 70. Wave height 4 feet. Wave period 8. Buoy just east of Cape Henry. Water temperature 67. Wave heights 3. Wave period 9. Duck Cove here, air temperature was 80. The wind was south at 18 knots, gusting to 24. Diamond Shoals buoy, air temperature was 78. Wave height 3 feet. Wave period 9. The wind was south at 16 knots, gusting to 17. Attention, voluntary speed reduction zones to protect North Atlantic right whales may be in effect along the U-South East Coast where right whales have been detected. All mariners and recreational boaters are requested to route these areas or transit through them at 10 knots or less. Consult broadcast notice to mariners, NAVTEX, and local notice to mariners for more information. Please report sightings of dead, injured, or entangled whales to 866-755-6622 or to the U-South Coast Guard on Channel 16. 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Low tide at 6:54 p.m. Wednesday. High tide at 12:52 p.m. Wednesday. Low tide at 6:57 a.m. Wednesday. High tide at 12:20 a.m. Wednesday. Low tide at 8:01 p.m. Thursday. High tide at 1:52 p.m. Thursday. Low tide at 7:56 a.m. Thursday.
High tide at 1:19 a.m. Thursday. Marine forecast, Chesapeake Bay from New Point Comfort to Little Creek, Virginia. Small craft advisory in effect from Thursday afternoon through Friday evening. Tonight, south winds 10 to 15 knots, increasing to 15 to 20 knots early this evening, then diminishing to 10 to 15 knots late this evening and early morning, becoming southwest 5 to 10 knots late. Waves 2 to 3 feet. Thursday, south winds 5 to 10 knots, becoming northeast 15 to 20 knots with gusts up to 25 knots in the afternoon. Waves 2 to 3 feet. Thursday night, northeast winds 15 to 20 knots with gusts up to 25 knots. Waves 3 to 4 feet, occasionally to 5 feet. A chance of showers in the evening, then showers likely after midnight. Friday, northeast winds 15 to 20 knots with gusts up to 25 knots. Waves 3 to 4 feet, occasionally to 5 feet. Showers likely, mainly in the morning. Friday night, northeast winds 15 to 20 knots, diminishing to 10 to 15 knots after midnight. Gusts up to 25 knots. Waves 3 to 4 feet, occasionally to 5 feet. A chance of showers. Saturday, east winds 5 to 10 knots. Gusts up to 15 knots in the morning. Waves 1 to 2 feet. A chance of showers in the morning, then showers likely in the afternoon. Saturday night, east winds 5 to 10 knots, becoming south after midnight. Waves 1 foot. Showers likely with a chance of thunderstorms. Sunday, southwest winds 5 to 10 knots, becoming northeast in the afternoon. Waves 1 foot. Showers likely. A chance of thunderstorms in the afternoon. Sunday night, southeast winds 10 knots, becoming south with gusts up to 15 knots after midnight. Waves 1 foot. A chance of thunderstorms. Showers likely, mainly in the evening. Winds and waves higher in and near thunderstorms. Marine forecast, Chesapeake Bay from Little Creek, Virginia to Cape Henry, Virginia, including the Chesapeake Bay Bridge Tunnel. Small craft advisory in effect from Thursday afternoon through Friday evening. Tonight, south winds 10 to 15 knots, increasing to 15 to 20 knots this evening, then becoming southwest 10 to 15 knots after midnight, diminishing to 5 to 10 knots late. Gusts up to 25 knots, decreasing to 15 knots late. Waves 2 to 3 feet. Wave detail, southeast 3 feet at 5 seconds and southwest 1 foot at 3 seconds. Thursday, south winds 5 to 10 knots, becoming northeast 15 to 20 knots with gusts up to 25 knots in the afternoon. Waves 2 to 3 feet. Wave detail, east 2 feet at 3 seconds and southeast 2 feet at 9 seconds. Thursday night, northeast winds 15 to 20 knots with gusts up to 25 knots. Waves 3 to 4 feet, occasionally to 5 feet. Wave detail, east 3 feet at 4 seconds and southeast 2 feet at 8 seconds. A chance of showers. Friday, northeast winds 15 to 20 knots with gusts up to 25 knots. Waves 4 to 5 feet, occasionally to 6 feet. Wave detail, east 4 feet at 5 seconds and southeast 1 foot at 8 seconds. A chance of showers. Friday night, northeast winds 15 to 20 knots, diminishing to 10 to 15 knots after midnight. Gusts up to 25 knots. Waves 3 to 4 feet, occasionally to 5 feet. Wave detail, east 4 feet at 5 seconds and southeast 1 foot at 8 seconds. A chance of showers. Saturday, east winds 5 to 10 knots. Gusts up to 15 knots in the morning. Waves around 2 feet. A chance of showers in the morning, then showers likely with a chance of thunderstorms in the afternoon. Saturday night, east winds 5 to 10 knots, becoming south after midnight. Waves around 2 feet. Showers likely with a chance of thunderstorms. Sunday, southwest winds 10 knots, becoming east with gusts up to 15 knots in the afternoon. Waves around 2 feet. Showers likely. A chance of thunderstorms in the afternoon. Sunday night, southeast winds 10 knots, becoming south with gusts up to 15 knots after midnight. Waves around 2 feet. A chance of thunderstorms. Showers likely, mainly in the evening. Winds and waves higher in and near thunderstorms. Marine forecast, Kerr-Hick Sound. Tonight, south winds 10 to 15 knots with gusts up to 20 knots, becoming southwest 5 to 10 knots with gusts up to 15 knots after midnight.
waves 1 to 2 feet, diminishing to around 1 foot after midnight. Thursday, south winds 5 knots, becoming southeast 10 to 15 knots with gusts up to 20 knots in the afternoon. Waves 1 foot or less and light chop, increasing to 1 to 2 feet in the afternoon. A chance of showers and thunderstorms in the afternoon. Thursday night, northeast winds 10 to 15 knots with gusts up to 20 knots. Waves 1 to 2 feet. A chance of showers. Friday, northeast winds 10 to 15 knots with gusts up to 20 knots. Waves 1 to 2 feet. A chance of showers. Friday night, northeast winds 10 to 15 knots, diminishing to 5 to 10 knots after midnight. Waves 1 to 2 feet, diminishing to around 1 foot after midnight. A chance of showers. Saturday, northeast winds 5 knots, becoming east with gusts up to 15 knots in the afternoon. Waves 1 foot or less and light chop, increasing to around 1 foot in the afternoon. A chance of showers. A chance of thunderstorms in the afternoon. Saturday night, south winds 5 knots. Waves 1 foot or less and light chop. A chance of showers and thunderstorms. Sunday, south winds 5 to 10 knots. Gusts up to 15 knots in the afternoon. Waves around 1 foot. Showers likely. A chance of thunderstorms in the afternoon. Sunday night, south winds 5 to 10 knots. Gusts up to 15 knots in the evening. Waves around 1 foot. A chance of thunderstorms. Showers likely, mainly in the evening. Winds and waves higher in and near thunderstorms. The current time is 7:55 p.m. Eastern Daylight Time. The Norfolk, Virginia climate summary for this evening, as of 5 p.m., May 20, 2026. Today's high temperature was 94 degrees and the low 69 degrees. No precipitation fell today, which leaves the monthly total at 1.57 inches. The total precipitation for the year still stands at 10.35 inches. The record high for tomorrow is 94, which last occurred in 1877, and the record low is 45, which occurred in 1956. Sunset tonight is at 8:10 p.m. Sunrise tomorrow is at 5:53 a.m. Offshore waters forecast Baltimore Canyon to Cape Charles Light to 100 nautical miles. Tonight, south to southwest winds 15 to 20 knots, becoming southwest 5 to 15 knots. Seas 4 to 5 feet. Chance of showers and thunderstorms and areas of fog with visibility 1 nautical mile or less. Thursday, southwest winds 5 to 10 knots, becoming variable 5 to 15 knots. Seas 3 to 5 feet. Areas of fog. Scattered showers and chance of thunderstorms. Visibility 1 nautical mile or less. Thursday night, northeast winds 10 to 20 knots. Seas 4 to 6 feet. Scattered showers and chance of thunderstorms. Friday, east winds 15 to 25 knots. Seas 5 to 9 feet. Scattered showers and chance of thunderstorms. Friday night, east winds 15 to 25 knots. Seas 6 to 9 feet. Saturday, east to southeast winds 10 to 20 knots, becoming variable 5 to 15 knots. Seas 5 to 8 feet. Saturday night, south to southeast winds 5 to 10 knots, becoming southwest. Seas 5 to 8 feet. Sunday, west to southwest winds less than 10 knots. Seas 5 to 6 feet. Sunday night, variable winds less than 10 knots. Seas 5 to 6 feet. Monday, south to southwest winds less than 10 knots. Seas 4 to 5 feet. Monday night, southwest winds less than 10 knots, becoming variable. Seas 3 to 5 feet. Hazardous weather information. Now here is the hazardous weather outlook for southeast Maryland, northeast North Carolina, central Virginia, east central Virginia, eastern Virginia, north central Virginia, south central Virginia, and southeast Virginia. Today and tonight. No hazardous weather is expected at this time. And now the extended outlook for the period Thursday through Tuesday. No hazardous weather is expected at this time. The key weather messages for the next 7 days. A strong cold front brings the potential for strong to severe storms across far northern portions of the area late this evening. An increasingly unsettled pattern takes shape from Thursday through the Memorial Day weekend. Generally cooler to start, with periods of rain Thursday night and Friday, followed by a low confidence temperature forecast for the weekend.
Now the official National Weather Service forecast. Tonight, clear. Lows in the upper 60s. South winds 5 to 10 miles per hour. Thursday, partly sunny in the morning, then mostly cloudy with showers likely with a chance of thunderstorms in the afternoon. Highs in the mid-80s. Temperature falling into the upper 70s in the afternoon. Southwest winds around 5 miles per hour, increasing to east 10 to 15 miles per hour with gusts up to 25 miles per hour in the afternoon. Chance of rain 70%. Thursday night, cloudy. Showers likely with a chance of thunderstorms in the evening, then a chance of showers after midnight. Lows in the lower 60s. Northeast winds 10 to 15 miles per hour. Gusts up to 25 miles per hour in the evening. Chance of rain 70%. Friday, cloudy with a 50% chance of showers. Cooler with highs around 70. Northeast winds 5 to 10 miles per hour with gusts up to 20 miles per hour. Friday night, cloudy with a 40% chance of showers. Lows in the lower 60s. Northeast winds 5 to 10 miles per hour. Gusts up to 20 miles per hour in the evening. Saturday, mostly cloudy. A chance of showers in the morning, then showers with a chance of thunderstorms in the afternoon. Highs in the upper 70s. Chance of rain 80%. Saturday night, a chance of thunderstorms. Showers. Lows in the lower 60s. Chance of rain 80%. Sunday, showers likely. A chance of thunderstorms in the afternoon. Highs in the lower 80s. Chance of rain 70%. Sunday night, mostly cloudy with a chance of thunderstorms. Showers likely, mainly in the evening. Lows in the upper 60s. Chance of rain 70%. Memorial Day, partly sunny with a chance of showers in the morning, then mostly cloudy with showers likely with a chance of thunderstorms in the afternoon. Highs in the mid-80s. Chance of rain 70%. Monday night, mostly cloudy with a chance of thunderstorms. Showers likely, mainly in the evening. Lows in the upper 60s. Chance of rain 70%. Tuesday, mostly cloudy. A chance of showers in the morning, then showers likely with a chance of thunderstorms in the afternoon. Highs in the lower 80s. Chance of rain 60%. Tuesday night, mostly cloudy. Showers likely with a chance of thunderstorms in the evening, then a chance of showers after midnight. Lows in the upper 60s. Chance of rain 60%. Wednesday, mostly cloudy with a chance of showers. Highs in the lower 80s. Chance of rain 50%. Here are the marine and buoy reports for 7 p.m. across the lower Chesapeake Bay and coastal waters. All wave and swell heights are in feet. Wave and swell periods are in seconds. Potomac River buoy, air temperature was 76. The wind was southeast at 8 knots. Cove Point, air temperature was 80. The wind was north at 18, knots gusting to 27. Piney Point, winds were east, 4 knots. Bishop's Head, air temperature was 83. The wind was south at 14, knots. Lewisetta, air temperature was 92. Water temperature 78. The wind was southwest at 12 knots. Rappahannock Light, winds were south, 15 knots. Yorktown Coast Guard Station, air temperature was 90. Water temperature 71. The wind was south at 12 knots. Crypto Peak, water temperature 73. The wind was south at 15, knots gusting to 18. Dominion Terminal Newport News, air temperature was 83. The wind was south at 11 knots. South Craney Island, air temperature was 88. The wind was south at 9 knots. Cape Henry, air temperature was 83. The wind was south at 11 knots. Brandywine Chill Lake, Delaware, winds were west, 19 knots. Air temperature 84. Fenwick Island buoy, winds were south, 16 knots. Water temperature 61. Air temperature 65. Buoy 64 nautical miles east of Virginia Beach, air temperature was 70. Wave height 4 feet. Wave period 8. Buoy just east of Cape Henry. Water temperature 67. Wave heights 3. Wave period 9. Duck Cove Pier, air temperature was 80. The wind was south at 18, knots gusting to 24. Diamond Shoals buoy, air temperature was 78. Wave height 3 feet. Wave period 9.
The wind was south at 16 knots, gusting to 17. Tidal information. For Sewell's Point.